90 degrees, dew point 72 degrees, relative humidity 55%, with a heat index of 97, wind west at 7 miles an hour, pressure was 29.95 inches and rising. At Gainesville, it was sunny and 87, wind southwest at 10. At Greensboro, it was clear and 91, wind west at 5. At Jefferson, it was sunny and 88, wind west at 6. At Monroe, it was sunny. At Albertton, it was sunny and 91, wind southwest at 6. At Canyon, it was sunny and 89, wind west at 8. At Clemson, it was mostly sunny and 88, wind southwest at 5. Elsewhere across Georgia, at Atlanta it was mostly sunny and 91, wind west at 6. At Lawrenceville, it was sunny and 88, wind variable at 3. At Macon, it was mostly sunny and 86, wind south at 12. At Rome, it was mostly sunny and 85, wind west at 5. At Augusta, it was sunny and 92, wind south at 8. At Savannah, it was mostly sunny and 91, wind west at 5. Elsewhere across the region, at Chattanooga, it was partly sunny and 89, wind west at 5. At Asheville, it was sunny and 84, wind north at 7. At Greenville-Spartanburg, it was mostly sunny and 88, wind south at 7. Here is the hazardous weather outlook. This hazardous weather outlook is for North and Central Georgia. For this afternoon and tonight, isolated to scattered thunderstorms will be possible this afternoon across the area. A few of these storms may become strong to severe, capable of producing damaging wind gusts, small hail, and frequent lightning. Stronger storms will also produce heavy rainfall, which could lead to isolated flash flooding. And now the extended outlook for the period Thursday through Tuesday. A heat advisory is in effect for portions of central and east Georgia from 1 p.m. to 8 p.m. Eastern Daylight Time on Thursday for heat index values between 105 to 108 degrees. Hot and humid conditions will persist through the weekend, with heat indices in the triple digits each day. Isolated to scattered showers and thunderstorms are expected each afternoon through the week. Locally heavy rainfall and gusty winds will be primary storm threats. Spotter information statement. Spotter activation is not requested, but spotters are encouraged to submit reports of severe weather through the web by going to weather.gov/Atlanta. Please relay any information about observed severe weather to the National Weather Service while following all local, state, and CDC guidelines. Here is the official forecast from your National Weather Service for the Athens listening area. Tonight, mostly clear. Lows in the mid-70s. Light west winds. Thursday, mostly sunny. Highs in the mid-90s. West winds 10 to 15 miles an hour. Thursday night, partly cloudy in the evening, then clearing. Lows in the mid-70s. Light west winds. Friday, mostly sunny. Highs in the upper 90s. West winds 5 to 15 miles an hour. Friday night, partly cloudy in the evening, then becoming mostly clear. Lows in the mid-70s. Light northwest winds. And now the extended forecast. Saturday and Saturday night, partly cloudy. A slight chance of showers and thunderstorms. Highs in the upper 90s. Lows in the mid-70s. Sunday through Monday night, mostly clear. Highs in the upper 90s. Lows in the mid-70s. Tuesday and Tuesday night, mostly clear. A slight chance of showers and thunderstorms. Highs in the upper 90s. Lows in the mid-70s. Wednesday and Wednesday night, mostly clear. A slight chance of showers and thunderstorms. Highs in the upper 90s. Lows in the mid-70s. For more detailed weather, water, and climate information, please visit our website at weather.gov/Atlanta. This advisory is for the following counties in Georgia: Clark, Greene, Madison, Morgan, Oconee,

Oglethorpe, Tolliver, Walton, and Wilkes. What? Heat index values up to 108 expected. Where? Portions of central, east central, north central, northeast, southeast, and west central Georgia. When? From 1 p.m. to 8 p.m. Eastern Daylight Time Thursday. Impacts. Hot temperatures and high humidity may cause heat illnesses. Drink plenty of fluids. Stay in an air-conditioned room. Stay out of the sun. And check up on relatives and neighbors. The current time is 8:07 p.m. Eastern Daylight Time. Here are the 8 p.m. weather observations from around the area. At Athens, it was clear, the temperature was 87 degrees, dew point 72 degrees, relative humidity 60%, wind west at 3 miles an hour, pressure was 29.95 inches and steady. At Gainesville, it was clear and 85, wind west at 8. At Winder, it was clear, the temperature was 86. At Greensboro, it was clear and 88, wind calm. At Jefferson, it was clear and 85, wind west at 5. At Monroe, it was clear. At Albertton, it was partly cloudy and 89, wind southwest at 6. At Canyon, it was partly cloudy and 86, wind west at 6. At Clemson, with rain it was 83, wind variable at 3. Elsewhere across Georgia, at Atlanta it was partly cloudy and 88, wind west at 6. At Cartersville, the temperature was 86, wind calm. At Lawrenceville, it was clear and 86, wind west at 3. At Macon, it was mostly cloudy and 82, wind calm. At Rome, it was partly cloudy and 83, wind calm. At Augusta, it was clear and 89, wind southwest at 7. At Savannah, it was mostly cloudy and 84, wind southwest at 12. Elsewhere across the region, at Chattanooga, it was cloudy and 87, wind south at 6. At Asheville, it was partly cloudy and 82, wind north at 7. At Greenville-Spartanburg, it was partly cloudy and 81, wind southwest at 6. Here is the hazardous weather outlook. This hazardous weather outlook is for north and central Georgia. For this afternoon and tonight, isolated to scattered thunderstorms will be possible this afternoon across the area. A few of these storms may become strong to severe, capable of producing damaging wind gusts, small hail, and frequent lightning. Stronger storms will also produce heavy rainfall, which could lead to isolated flash flooding. And now the extended outlook for the period Thursday through Tuesday. A heat advisory is in effect for portions of central and east Georgia from 1 p.m. to 8 p.m. Eastern Daylight Time on Thursday for heat index values between 105 to 108 degrees. Hot and humid conditions will persist through the weekend, with heat indices in the triple digits each day. Isolated to scattered showers and thunderstorms are expected each afternoon through the week. Locally heavy rainfall and gusty winds will be primary storm threats. Spotter information statement. Spotter activation is not requested, but spotters are encouraged to submit reports of severe weather through the web by going to weather.gov/Atlanta. Please relay any information about observed severe weather to the National Weather Service while following all local, state, and CDC guidelines. Here is the official forecast from your National Weather Service for the Athens listening area. Tonight, mostly clear. Lows in the mid-70s. Light west winds. Thursday, mostly sunny. Highs in the mid-90s. West winds 10 to 15 miles an hour. Thursday night, partly cloudy in the evening, then clearing. Lows in the mid-70s. Light west winds. Friday, mostly sunny. Highs in the upper 90s. West winds 5 to 15 miles an hour. Friday night, partly cloudy in the evening, then becoming mostly clear. Lows in the mid-70s. Light northwest winds. And now the extended forecast. Saturday and Saturday night, partly cloudy. A slight chance of showers and thunderstorms.
highs in the upper 90s, lows in the mid 70s. Sunday through Monday night, mostly clear, highs in the upper 90s, lows in the mid 70s. Tuesday and Tuesday night, mostly clear, a slight chance of showers and thunderstorms, highs in the upper 90s, lows in the mid 70s. Wednesday and Wednesday night, mostly clear, a slight chance of showers and thunderstorms, highs in the upper 90s, lows in the mid 70s. For more detailed weather, water, and climate information, please visit our website at weather.gov/Atlanta. This advisory is for the following counties in Georgia: Clark, Greene, Madison, Morgan, Oconee, Oglethorpe, Tolliver, Walton, and Wilkes. What? Heat index values up to 108 expected. Where? Portions of central, east central, north central, northeast, southeast, and west central Georgia. When? From 1 p.m. to 8 p.m. Eastern Daylight Time Thursday. Impacts: hot temperatures and high humidity may cause heat illnesses. Drink plenty of fluids, stay in an air-conditioned room, stay out of the sun, and check up on relatives and neighbors. The current time is 8:13 p.m. Eastern Daylight Time. Here are the 8 p.m. weather observations from around the area. At Athens, it was clear, the temperature was 87 degrees, dew point 72 degrees, relative humidity 60%, wind west at 3 miles an hour, pressure was 29.95 inches and steady. At Gainesville, it was clear and 85, wind west at 8. At Winder, it was clear, the temperature was 86. At Greensboro, it was clear and 88, wind calm. At Jefferson, it was clear and 85, wind west at 5. At Monroe, it was clear. At Albertton, it was partly cloudy and 89, wind southwest at 6. At Canyon, it was partly cloudy and 86, wind west at 6. At Clemson, with a thunderstorm, it was 80, wind southeast at 8. Elsewhere across Georgia, at Atlanta it was partly cloudy and 88, wind west at 6. At Cartersville, the temperature was 86, wind calm. At Lawrenceville, it was clear and 86, wind west at 3. At Macon, it was mostly cloudy and 82, wind calm. At Rome, it was partly cloudy and 83, wind calm. At Augusta, it was clear and 89, wind southwest at 7. At Savannah, it was mostly cloudy and 84, wind southwest at 12. Elsewhere across the region, at Chattanooga, it was mostly cloudy and 87, wind south at 6. At Asheville, it was clear and 82, wind north at 7. At Greenville-Spartanburg, it was partly cloudy and 81, wind southwest at 6. Here is the hazardous weather outlook. This hazardous weather outlook is for north and central Georgia. For this afternoon and tonight, isolated to scattered thunderstorms will be possible this afternoon across the area. A few of these storms may become strong to severe, capable of producing damaging wind gusts, small hail, and frequent lightning. Stronger storms will also produce heavy rainfall, which could lead to isolated flash flooding. And now the extended outlook for the period Thursday through Tuesday. A heat advisory is in effect for portions of central and east Georgia from 1 p.m. to 8 p.m. Eastern Daylight Time on Thursday for heat index values between 105 to 108 degrees. Hot and humid conditions will persist through the weekend, with heat indices in the triple digits each day. Isolated to scattered showers and thunderstorms are expected each afternoon through the week. Locally heavy rainfall and gusty winds will be primary storm threats. Spotter information statement: spotter activation is not requested, but spotters are encouraged to submit reports of severe weather through the web by going to weather.gov/Atlanta. Please relay any information about observed severe weather to the National Weather Service while following all local, state, and CDC guidelines. Here is the official forecast from your National Weather Service.

for the Athens listening area. Tonight, mostly clear. Lows in the mid-70s. Light west winds. Thursday, mostly sunny. Highs in the mid-90s. West winds 10 to 15 miles an hour. Thursday night, partly cloudy in the evening, then clearing. Lows in the mid-70s. Light west winds. Friday, mostly sunny. Highs in the upper 90s. West winds 5 to 15 miles an hour. Friday night, partly cloudy in the evening, then becoming mostly clear. Lows in the mid-70s. Light northwest winds. And now the extended forecast. Saturday and Saturday night, partly cloudy. A slight chance of showers and thunderstorms. Highs in the upper 90s. Lows in the mid-70s. Sunday through Monday night, mostly clear. Highs in the upper 90s. Lows in the mid-70s. Tuesday and Tuesday night, mostly clear. A slight chance of showers and thunderstorms. Highs in the upper 90s. Lows in the mid-70s. Wednesday and Wednesday night, mostly clear. A slight chance of showers and thunderstorms. Highs in the upper 90s. Lows in the mid-70s. For more detailed weather, water, and climate information, please visit our website at weather.gov/Atlanta. This advisory is for the following counties in Georgia: Clark, Greene, Madison, Morgan, Oconee, Oglethorpe, Tolliver, Walton, and Wilkes. What? Heat index values up to 108 expected. Where? Portions of central, east central, north central, northeast, southeast, and west central Georgia. When? From 1 p.m. to 8 p.m. Eastern Daylight Time Thursday. Impacts: hot temperatures and high humidity may cause heat illnesses. Drink plenty of fluids, stay in an air-conditioned room, stay out of the sun, and check up on relatives and neighbors. The current time is 8:19 p.m. Eastern Daylight Time. Here are the 8 p.m. weather observations from around the area. At Athens, it was clear, the temperature was 87 degrees, dew point 72 degrees, relative humidity 60%, wind west at 3 miles an hour, pressure was 29.95 inches and steady. At Gainesville, it was clear and 85, wind west at 8. At Winder, it was clear, the temperature was 86. At Greensboro, it was clear and 88, wind calm. At Jefferson, it was clear and 85, wind west at 5. At Monroe, it was clear. At Albertton, it was partly cloudy and 89, wind southwest at 6. At Canyon, it was partly cloudy and 86, wind west at 6. At Clemson, with a thunderstorm, it was 80, wind southeast at 8. Elsewhere across Georgia, at Atlanta it was partly cloudy and 88, wind west at 6. At Cartersville, the temperature was 86, wind calm. At Lawrenceville, it was clear and 86, wind west at 3. At Macon, it was mostly cloudy and 82, wind calm. At Rome, it was partly cloudy and 83, wind calm. At Augusta, it was clear and 89, wind southwest at 7. At Savannah, it was mostly cloudy and 84, wind southwest at 12. Elsewhere across the region, at Chattanooga, it was mostly cloudy and 87, wind south at 6. At Asheville, it was clear and 82, wind north at 7. At Greenville-Spartanburg, it was partly cloudy and 81, wind southwest at 6. Here is the hazardous weather outlook. This hazardous weather outlook is for north and central Georgia. For this afternoon and tonight, isolated to scattered thunderstorms will be possible this afternoon across the area. A few of these storms may become strong to severe, capable of producing damaging wind gusts, small hail, and frequent lightning. Stronger storms will also produce heavy rainfall, which could lead to isolated flash flooding. And now the extended outlook for the period Thursday through Tuesday, a heat advisory is in effect for

portions of central and east Georgia from 1 p.m. to 8 p.m. Eastern Daylight Time on Thursday for heat index values between 105 to 108 degrees. Hot and humid conditions will persist through the weekend, with heat indices in the triple digits each day. Isolated to scattered showers and thunderstorms are expected each afternoon through the week. Locally heavy rainfall and gusty winds will be primary storm threats. Spotter information statement. 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Please relay any information about observed severe weather to the National Weather Service while following all local, state, and CDC guidelines. Here is the official forecast from your National Weather Service for the Athens listening area. Tonight, mostly clear. Lows in the mid-70s. Light west winds. Thursday, mostly sunny. Highs in the mid-90s. West winds 10 to 15 miles an hour. Thursday night, partly cloudy in the evening, then clearing. Lows in the mid-70s. Light west winds. Friday, mostly sunny. Highs in the upper 90s. West winds 5 to 15 miles an hour. Friday night, partly cloudy in the evening, then becoming mostly clear. Lows in the mid-70s. Light northwest winds. And now the extended forecast. Saturday and Saturday night, partly cloudy. A slight chance of showers and thunderstorms. Highs in the upper 90s. Lows in the mid-70s. Sunday through Monday night, mostly clear. Highs in the upper 90s. Lows in the mid-70s. Tuesday and Tuesday night, mostly clear. A slight chance of showers and thunderstorms. Highs in the upper 90s. Lows in the mid-70s. Wednesday and Wednesday night, mostly clear. A slight chance of showers and thunderstorms. Highs in the upper 90s. Lows in the mid-70s. For more detailed weather, water, and climate information, please visit our website at weather.gov/Atlanta. This advisory is for the following counties in Georgia: Clark, Greene, Madison, Morgan, Oconee, Oglethorpe, Tolliver, Walton, and Wilkes. What? Heat index values up to 108 expected. Where? Portions of central, east central, north central, northeast, southeast, and west central Georgia. When? From 1 p.m. to 8 p.m. Eastern Daylight Time Thursday. Impacts. Hot temperatures and high humidity may cause heat illnesses. Drink plenty of fluids, stay in an air-conditioned room, stay out of the sun, and check up on relatives and neighbors. The current time is 8:25 p.m. Eastern Daylight Time. Here are the 8 p.m. weather observations from around the area. At Athens, it was clear, the temperature was 87 degrees, dew point 72 degrees, relative humidity 60%, wind west at 3 miles an hour, pressure was 29.95 inches and steady. At Gainesville, it was clear and 85, wind west at 8. At Winder, it was clear, the temperature was 86. At Greensboro, it was clear and 88, wind calm. At Jefferson, it was clear and 85, wind west at 5. At Monroe, it was clear. At Albertton, it was partly cloudy and 89, wind southwest at 6. At Canyon, it was partly cloudy and 86, wind west at 6. At Clemson, with a thunderstorm, it was 80, wind southeast at 8. Elsewhere across Georgia, at Atlanta it was partly cloudy and 88, wind west at 6. At Cartersville, the temperature was 86, wind calm. At Lawrenceville, it was clear and 86, wind west at 3. At Macon, it was mostly cloudy and 82, wind calm. At Rome, it was partly cloudy and 83, wind calm. At Augusta, it was clear and 89, wind southwest at 7. At Savannah, it was mostly cloudy and 84, wind southwest at 12.

across the region. At Chattanooga, it was mostly cloudy and 87, wind south at 6. At Asheville, it was clear and 82, wind north at 7. At Greenville-Spartanburg, it was partly cloudy and 81, wind southwest at 6. Here is the hazardous weather outlook. This hazardous weather outlook is for north and central Georgia. For this afternoon and tonight, isolated to scattered thunderstorms will be possible this afternoon across the area. A few of these storms may become strong to severe, capable of producing damaging wind gusts, small hail, and frequent lightning. Stronger storms will also produce heavy rainfall, which could lead to isolated flash flooding. And now the extended outlook for the period Thursday through Tuesday. A heat advisory is in effect for portions of central and east Georgia from 1 p.m. to 8 p.m. Eastern Daylight Time on Thursday for heat index values between 105 to 108 degrees. Hot and humid conditions will persist through the weekend, with heat indices in the triple digits each day. Isolated to scattered showers and thunderstorms are expected each afternoon through the week. Locally heavy rainfall and gusty winds will be primary storm threats. Spotter information statement. 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Please relay any information about observed severe weather to the National Weather Service while following all local, state, and CDC guidelines. Here is the official forecast from your National Weather Service for the Athens listening area. Tonight, mostly clear. Lows in the mid-70s. Light west winds. Thursday, mostly sunny. Highs in the mid-90s. West winds 10 to 15 miles an hour. Thursday night, partly cloudy in the evening, then clearing. Lows in the mid-70s. Light west winds. Friday, mostly sunny. Highs in the upper 90s. West winds 5 to 15 miles an hour. Friday night, partly cloudy in the evening, then becoming mostly clear. Lows in the mid-70s. Light northwest winds. And now the extended forecast. Saturday and Saturday night, partly cloudy. A slight chance of showers and thunderstorms. Highs in the upper 90s. Lows in the mid-70s. Sunday through Monday night, mostly clear. Highs in the upper 90s. Lows in the mid-70s. Tuesday and Tuesday night, mostly clear. A slight chance of showers and thunderstorms. Highs in the upper 90s. Lows in the mid-70s. Wednesday and Wednesday night, mostly clear. A slight chance of showers and thunderstorms. Highs in the upper 90s. Lows in the mid-70s. For more detailed weather, water, and climate information, please visit our website at weather.gov/Atlanta. This advisory is for the following counties in Georgia: Clark, Greene, Madison, Morgan, Oconee, Oglethorpe, Tolliver, Walton, and Wilkes. What? Heat index values up to 108 expected. Where? Portions of central, east central, north central, northeast, southeast, and west central Georgia. When? From 1 p.m. to 8 p.m. Eastern Daylight Time Thursday. Impacts: hot temperatures and high humidity may cause heat illnesses. Drink plenty of fluids, stay in an air-conditioned room, stay out of the sun, and check up on relatives and neighbors. The current time is 8:30 p.m. Eastern Daylight Time. Here are the 8 p.m. weather observations from around the area. At Athens, it was clear, the temperature was 87 degrees, dew point 72 degrees, relative humidity 60%, wind west at 3 miles an hour, pressure was 29.95 inches and steady. At Gainesville, it was clear and 85, wind west at 8. At Winder, it was clear, the temperature was 86. At Greensboro, it was clear and 88, wind calm. At Jefferson, it was clear and 85, wind west at 5. At Monroe, it was clear. At Elm.

per ton. It was partly cloudy and 89, wind southwest at 6. At Canyon, it was partly cloudy and 86, wind west at 6. At Clemson, with a thunderstorm, it was 80, wind southeast at 8. Elsewhere across Georgia, at Atlanta it was partly cloudy and 88, wind west at 6. At Cartersville, the temperature was 86, wind calm. At Lawrenceville, it was clear and 86, wind west at 3. At Macon, it was mostly cloudy and 82, wind calm. At Rome, it was partly cloudy and 83, wind calm. At Augusta, it was clear and 89, wind southwest at 7. At Savannah, it was mostly cloudy and 84, wind southwest at 12. Elsewhere across the region, at Chattanooga, it was mostly cloudy and 87, wind south at 6. At Asheville, it was clear and 82, wind north at 7. At Greenville-Spartanburg, it was partly cloudy and 81, wind southwest at 6. Here is the hazardous weather outlook. This hazardous weather outlook is for north and central Georgia. For this afternoon and tonight, isolated to scattered thunderstorms will be possible this afternoon across the area. A few of these storms may become strong to severe, capable of producing damaging wind gusts, small hail, and frequent lightning. Strong to the area. A few of these storms may become strong to severe, capable of producing damaging wind gusts, small hail, and frequent lightning. Stronger storms will also produce heavy rainfall, which could lead to isolated flash flooding. And now the extended outlook for the period Thursday through Tuesday. A heat advisory is in effect for portions of central and east Georgia from 1 p.m. to 8 p.m. Eastern Daylight Time on Thursday for heat index values between 105 to 108 degrees. Hot and humid conditions will persist through the weekend, with heat indices in the triple digits each day. Isolated to scattered showers and thunderstorms are expected each afternoon through the week. Locally heavy rainfall and gusty winds will be primary storm threats. Spotter information statement. 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Please relay any information about observed severe weather to the National Weather Service while following all local, state, and CDC guidelines. Here is the official forecast from your National Weather Service for the Athens listening area. Tonight, mostly clear. Lows in the mid-70s. Light west winds. Thursday, mostly sunny. Highs in the mid-90s. West winds 10 to 15 miles an hour. Thursday night, partly cloudy in the evening, then clearing. Lows in the mid-70s. Light west winds. Friday, mostly sunny. Highs in the upper 90s. West winds 5 to 15 miles an hour. Friday night, partly cloudy in the evening, then becoming mostly clear. Lows in the mid-70s. Light northwest winds. And now the extended forecast. Saturday and Saturday night, partly cloudy. A slight chance of showers and thunderstorms. Highs in the upper 90s. Lows in the mid-70s. Sunday through Monday night, mostly clear. Highs in the upper 90s. Lows in the mid-70s. Tuesday and Tuesday night, mostly clear. A slight chance of showers and thunderstorms. Highs in the upper 90s. Lows in the mid-70s. Wednesday and Wednesday night, mostly clear. A slight chance of showers and thunderstorms. Highs in the upper 90s. Lows in the mid-70s. For more detailed weather, water, and climate information, please visit our website at weather.gov/Atlanta. This advisory is for the following counties in Georgia: Clark, Greene, Madison, Morgan, Oconee, Oglethorpe, Tolliver, Walton, and Wilkes. What? Heat index values up to 108 expected. Where? Portions of central, east central, north central, northeast, southeast, and west central Georgia. When? From

p.m. to 8 p.m. Eastern Daylight Time Thursday. Impacts, hot temperatures and high humidity may cause heat illnesses. Drink plenty of fluids, stay in an air-conditioned room, stay out of the sun, and check up on relatives and neighbors. The current time is 8:36 p.m. Eastern Daylight Time. Here are the 8 p.m. weather observations from around the area. At Athens, it was clear, the temperature was 87 degrees, dew point 72 degrees, relative humidity 60%, wind west at 3 miles an hour, pressure was 29.95 inches and steady. At Gainesville, it was clear and 85, wind west at 8. At Winder, it was clear, the temperature was 86. At Greensboro, it was clear and 88, wind calm. At Jefferson, it was clear and 85, wind west at 5. At Monroe, it was clear. At Albertton, it was partly cloudy and 89, wind southwest at 6. At Canyon, it was partly cloudy and 86, wind west at 6. At Clemson, with a thunderstorm, it was 80, wind southeast at 8. Elsewhere across Georgia, at Atlanta it was partly cloudy and 88, wind west at 6. At Cartersville, the temperature was 86, wind calm. At Lawrenceville, it was clear and 86, wind west at 3. At Macon, it was mostly cloudy and 82, wind calm. At Rome, it was partly cloudy and 83, wind calm. At Augusta, it was clear and 89, wind southwest at 7. At Savannah, it was mostly cloudy and 84, wind southwest at 12. Elsewhere across the region, at Chattanooga, it was mostly cloudy and 87, wind south at 6. At Asheville, it was clear and 82, wind north at 7. At Greenville-Spartanburg, it was partly cloudy and 81, wind southwest at 6. Here is the hazardous weather outlook. This hazardous weather outlook is for north and central Georgia. For this afternoon and tonight, isolated to scattered thunderstorms will be possible this afternoon across the area. A few of these storms may become strong to severe, capable of producing damaging wind gusts, small hail, and frequent lightning. Stronger storms will also produce heavy rainfall, which could lead to isolated flash flooding. And now the extended outlook for the period Thursday through Tuesday. A heat advisory is in effect for portions of central and east Georgia from 1 p.m. to 8 p.m. Eastern Daylight Time on Thursday for heat index values between 105 to 108 degrees. Hot and humid conditions will persist through the weekend, with heat indices in the triple digits each day. Isolated to scattered showers and thunderstorms are expected each afternoon through the week. Locally heavy rainfall and gusty winds will be primary storm threats. Spotter information statement. 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Please relay any information about observed severe weather to the National Weather Service while following all local, state, and CDC guidelines. 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Here is the official forecast from your National Weather Service for the Athens listening area. Tonight, mostly clear. Lows in the mid-70s. Light west winds. Thursday, mostly sunny. Highs in the mid-90s. West winds 10 to 15 miles an hour. Thursday night,
partly cloudy in the evening, then clearing. Lows in the mid-70s. Light west winds. Friday, mostly sunny. Highs in the upper 90s. West winds 5 to 15 miles an hour. Friday night, partly cloudy in the evening, then becoming mostly clear. Lows in the mid-70s. Light northwest winds. And now the extended forecast. Saturday and Saturday night, partly cloudy. A slight chance of showers and thunderstorms. Highs in the upper 90s. Lows in the mid-70s. Sunday through Monday night, mostly clear. Highs in the upper 90s. Lows in the mid-70s. Tuesday and Tuesday night, mostly clear. A slight chance of showers and thunderstorms. Highs in the upper 90s. Lows in the mid-70s. Wednesday and Wednesday night, mostly clear. A slight chance of showers and thunderstorms. Highs in the upper 90s. Lows in the mid-70s. For more detailed weather, water, and climate information, please visit our website at weather.gov/Atlanta. This advisory is for the following counties in Georgia: Clark, Greene, Madison, Morgan, Oconee, Oglethorpe, Tolliver, Walton, and Wilkes. What? Heat index values up to 108 expected. Where? Portions of central, east central, north central, northeast, southeast, and west central Georgia. When? From 1 p.m. to 8 p.m. Eastern Daylight Time Thursday. Impacts: hot temperatures and high humidity may cause heat illnesses. Drink plenty of fluids, stay in an air-conditioned room, stay out of the sun, and check up on relatives and neighbors. The current time is 8:43 p.m. Eastern Daylight Time. Here are the 8 p.m. weather observations from around the area. At Athens, it was clear, the temperature was 87 degrees, dew point 72 degrees, relative humidity 60%, wind west at 3 miles an hour, pressure was 29.95 inches and steady. At Gainesville, it was clear and 85, wind west at 8. At Winder, it was clear, the temperature was 86. At Greensboro, it was clear and 88, wind calm. At Jefferson, it was clear and 85, wind west at 5. At Monroe, it was clear. At Alberton, it was partly cloudy and 89, wind southwest at 6. At Canyon, it was partly cloudy and 86, wind west at 6. At Clemson, with a thunderstorm, it was 80, wind southeast at 8. Elsewhere across Georgia, at Atlanta it was partly cloudy and 88, wind west at 6. At Cartersville, the temperature was 86, wind calm. At Lawrenceville, it was clear and 86, wind west at 3. At Macon, it was mostly cloudy and 82, wind calm. At Rome, it was partly cloudy and 83, wind calm. At Augusta, it was clear and 89, wind southwest at 7. At Savannah, it was mostly cloudy and 84, wind southwest at 12. Elsewhere across the region, at Chattanooga, it was mostly cloudy and 87, wind south at 6. At Asheville, it was clear and 82, wind north at 7. At Greenville-Spartanburg, it was partly cloudy and 81, wind southwest at 6. Here is the hazardous weather outlook. This hazardous weather outlook is for north and central Georgia. For this afternoon and tonight, isolated to scattered thunderstorms will be possible this afternoon across the area. A few of these storms may become strong to severe, capable of producing damaging wind gusts, small hail, and frequent lightning. Stronger storms will also produce heavy rainfall, which could lead to isolated flash flooding. And now the extended outlook for the period Thursday through Tuesday. A heat advisory is in effect for portions of central and east Georgia from 1 p.m. to 8 p.m. Eastern Daylight Time on Thursday for heat index values between 105 to 108 degrees. Hot and humid conditions will persist through the weekend, with heat indices in the triple digits each day.
Isolated to scattered showers and thunderstorms are expected.

expected each afternoon through the week. Locally, heavy rainfall and gusty winds will be primary storm threats. Spotter information statement. 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Please relay any information about observed severe weather to the National Weather Service while following all local, state, and CDC guidelines. Here is the official forecast from your National Weather Service for the Athens listening area. Tonight, mostly clear. Lows in the mid-70s. Light west winds. Thursday, mostly sunny. Highs in the mid-90s. West winds 10 to 15 miles an hour. Thursday night, partly cloudy in the evening, then clearing. Lows in the mid-70s. Light west winds. Friday, mostly sunny. Highs in the upper 90s. West winds 5 to 15 miles an hour. Friday night, partly cloudy in the evening, then becoming mostly clear. Lows in the mid-70s. Light northwest winds. And now the extended forecast. Saturday and Saturday night, partly cloudy. A slight chance of showers and thunderstorms. Highs in the upper 90s. Lows in the mid-70s. Sunday through Monday night, mostly clear. Highs in the upper 90s. Lows in the mid-70s. Tuesday and Tuesday night, mostly clear. A slight chance of showers and thunderstorms. Highs in the upper 90s. Lows in the mid-70s. Wednesday and Wednesday night, mostly clear. A slight chance of showers and thunderstorms. Highs in the upper 90s. Lows in the mid-70s. For more detailed weather, water, and climate information, please visit our website at weather.gov/Atlanta. This advisory is for the following counties in Georgia: Clark, Greene, Madison, Morgan, Oconee, Oglethorpe, Tolliver, Walton, and Wilkes. What? Heat index values up to 108 expected. Where? Portions of central, east central, north central, northeast, southeast, and west central Georgia. When? From 1 p.m. to 8 p.m. Eastern Daylight Time Thursday. Impacts: hot temperatures and high humidity may cause heat illnesses. Drink plenty of fluids, stay in an air-conditioned room, stay out of the sun, and check up on relatives and neighbors. The current time is 8:49 p.m. Eastern Daylight Time. Here are the 8 p.m. weather observations from around the area. At Athens, it was clear, the temperature was 87 degrees, dew point 72 degrees, relative humidity 60%, wind west at 3 miles an hour, pressure was 29.95 inches and steady. At Gainesville, it was clear and 85, wind west at 8. At Winder, it was clear, the temperature was 86. At Greensboro, it was clear and 88, wind calm. At Jefferson, it was clear and 85, wind west at 5. At Monroe, it was clear. At Alberton, it was partly cloudy and 89, wind southwest at 6. At Canyon, it was partly cloudy and 86, wind west at 6. At Clemson, with a thunderstorm, it was 80, wind southeast at 8. Elsewhere across Georgia, at Atlanta it was partly cloudy and 88, wind west at 6. At Cartersville, the temperature was 86, wind calm. At Lawrenceville, it was clear and 86, wind west at 3. At Macon, it was mostly cloudy and 82, wind calm. At Rome, it was partly cloudy and 83, wind calm. At Augusta, it was clear and 89, wind southwest at 7. At Savannah, it was mostly cloudy and 84, wind southwest at 12. Elsewhere across the region, at Chattanooga, it was mostly cloudy and 87, wind south at 6. At Asheville, it was clear and 82, wind north at 7. At Greenville-Spartanburg, it was partly cloudy and 81, wind southwest at 6. Here is the hazardous weather.

triple digits each day. Isolated to scattered showers and thunderstorms are expected each afternoon through the week. Locally heavy rainfall and gusty winds will be primary storm threats. Spotter information statement. 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Please relay any information about observed severe weather to the National Weather Service while following all local, state, and CDC guidelines. Here is the official forecast from your National Weather Service for the Athens listening area. Tonight, mostly clear. Lows in the mid-70s. Light west winds. Thursday, mostly sunny. Highs in the mid-90s. West winds 10 to 15 miles an hour. Thursday night, partly cloudy in the evening, then clearing. Lows in the mid-70s. Light west winds. Friday, mostly sunny. Highs in the upper 90s. West winds 5 to 15 miles an hour. Friday night, partly cloudy in the evening, then becoming mostly clear. Lows in the mid-70s. Light northwest winds. And now the extended forecast. Saturday and Saturday night, partly cloudy. A slight chance of showers and thunderstorms. Highs in the upper 90s. Lows in the mid-70s. Sunday through Monday night, mostly clear. Highs in the upper 90s. Lows in the mid-70s. Tuesday and Tuesday night, mostly clear. A slight chance of showers and thunderstorms. Highs in the upper 90s. Lows in the mid-70s. Wednesday and Wednesday night, mostly clear. A slight chance of showers and thunderstorms. Highs in the upper 90s. Lows in the mid-70s. For more detailed weather, water, and climate information, please visit our website at weather.gov/Atlanta. This advisory is for the following counties in Georgia: Clark, Greene, Madison, Morgan, Oconee, Oglethorpe, Tolliver, Walton, and Wilkes. What? Heat index values up to 108 expected. Where? Portions of central, east central, north central, northeast, southeast, and west central Georgia. When? From 1 p.m. to 8 p.m. Eastern Daylight Time Thursday. Impacts: hot temperatures and high humidity may cause heat illnesses. Drink plenty of fluids, stay in an air-conditioned room, stay out of the sun, and check up on relatives and neighbors. The current time is 8:55 p.m. Eastern Daylight Time. Here are the 8 p.m. weather observations from around the area. At Athens, it was clear, the temperature was 87 degrees, dew point 72 degrees, relative humidity 60%, wind west at 3 miles an hour, pressure was 29.95 inches and steady. At Gainesville, it was clear and 85, wind west at 8. At Winder, it was clear, the temperature was 86. At Greensboro, it was clear and 88, wind calm. At Jefferson, it was clear and 85, wind west at 5. At Monroe, it was clear. At Albertton, it was partly cloudy and 89, wind southwest at 6. At Canyon, it was partly cloudy and 86, wind west at 6. At Clemson, with a thunderstorm, it was 80, wind southeast at 8. Elsewhere across Georgia, at Atlanta it was partly cloudy and 88, wind west at 6. At Cartersville, the temperature was 86, wind calm. At Lawrenceville, it was clear and 86, wind west at 3. At Macon, it was mostly cloudy and 82, wind calm. At Rome, it was partly cloudy and 83, wind calm. At Augusta, it was clear and 89, wind southwest at 7. At Savannah, it was mostly cloudy and 84, wind southwest at 12. Elsewhere across the region, at Chattanooga, it was mostly cloudy and 87, wind south at 6. At Asheville, it was clear and 82, wind north at 7. At Greenville-Spartanburg, it was partly cloudy.

cloudy and 81, wind southwest at 6. Here is the hazardous weather outlook. This hazardous weather outlook is for north and central Georgia. For this afternoon and tonight, isolated to scattered thunderstorms will be possible this afternoon across the area. A few of these storms may become strong to severe, capable of producing damaging wind gusts, small hail, and frequent lightning. Stronger storms will also produce heavy rainfall, which could lead to isolated flash flooding. And now the extended outlook for the period Thursday through Tuesday. A heat advisory is in effect for portions of central and east Georgia from 1 p.m. to 8 p.m. Eastern Daylight Time on Thursday for heat index values between 105 to 108 degrees. Hot and humid conditions will persist through the weekend, with heat indices in the triple digits each day. Isolated to scattered showers and thunderstorms are expected each afternoon through the week. Locally heavy rainfall and gusty winds will be primary storm threats. Spotter information statement. 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Please relay any information about observed severe weather to the National Weather Service while following all local, state, and CDC guidelines. Here is the official forecast from your National Weather Service for the Athens listening area. Tonight, mostly clear. Lows in the mid-70s. Light west winds. Thursday, mostly sunny. Highs in the mid-90s. West winds 10 to 15 miles an hour. Thursday night, partly cloudy in the evening, then clearing. Lows in the mid-70s. Light west winds. Friday, mostly sunny. Highs in the upper 90s. West winds 5 to 15 miles an hour. Friday night, partly cloudy in the evening, then becoming mostly clear. Lows in the mid-70s. Light northwest winds. And now the extended forecast. Saturday and Saturday night, partly cloudy. A slight chance of showers and thunderstorms. Highs in the upper 90s. Lows in the mid-70s. Sunday through Monday night, mostly clear. Highs in the upper 90s. Lows in the mid-70s. Tuesday and Tuesday night, mostly clear. A slight chance of showers and thunderstorms. Highs in the upper 90s. Lows in the mid-70s. Wednesday and Wednesday night, mostly clear. A slight chance of showers and thunderstorms. Highs in the upper 90s. Lows in the mid-70s. For more detailed weather, water, and climate information, please visit our website at weather.gov/Atlanta. This advisory is for the following counties in Georgia: Clark, Greene, Madison, Morgan, Oconee, Oglethorpe, Tolliver, Walton, and Wilkes. What? Heat index values up to 108 expected. Where? Portions of central, east central, north central, northeast, southeast, and west central Georgia. When? From 1 p.m. to 8 p.m. Eastern Daylight Time Thursday. Impacts. Hot temperatures and high humidity may cause heat illnesses. Drink plenty of fluids, stay in an air-conditioned room, stay out of the sun, and check up on relatives and neighbors. The current time is 9:01 p.m. Eastern Daylight Time. Here are the 8 p.m. weather observations from around the area. At Athens, it was clear, the temperature was 87 degrees, dew point 72 degrees, relative humidity 60%, wind west at 3 miles an hour, pressure was 29.95 inches and steady. At Gainesville, it was clear and 85, wind west at 8. At Winder, it was clear, the temperature was 86. At Greensboro, it was clear and 88, wind calm. At Jefferson, it was clear and 85, wind west at 5. At Monroe, it was clear. At Albertton, it was partly cloudy and 89, wind southwest at 6. At Canyon, it was partly cloudy and 86, wind west at 6. At Clemson, with a thunderstorm, it was 80, wind southeast

8. Elsewhere across Georgia, at Atlanta it was partly cloudy and 88, wind west at 6. At Cartersville, the temperature was 86, wind calm. At Lawrenceville, it was clear and 86, wind west at 3. At Macon, it was mostly cloudy and 82, wind calm. At Rome, it was partly cloudy and 83, wind calm. At Augusta, it was clear and 89, wind southwest at 7. At Savannah, it was mostly cloudy and 84, wind southwest at 12. Elsewhere across the region, at Chattanooga, it was mostly cloudy and 87, wind south at 6. At Asheville, it was clear and 82, wind north at 7. At Greenville-Spartanburg, it was partly cloudy and 81, wind southwest at 6. Here is the hazardous weather outlook. This hazardous weather outlook is for north and central Georgia. For this afternoon and tonight, isolated to scattered thunderstorms will be possible this afternoon across the area. A few of these storms may become strong to severe, capable of producing damaging wind gusts, small hail, and frequent lightning. Stronger storms will also produce heavy rainfall, which could lead to isolated flash flooding. And now the extended outlook for the period Thursday through Tuesday. A heat advisory is in effect for portions of central and east Georgia from 1 p.m. to 8 p.m. Eastern Daylight Time on Thursday for heat index values between 105 to 108 degrees. Hot and humid conditions will persist through the weekend, with heat indices in the triple digits each day. Isolated to scattered showers and thunderstorms are expected each afternoon through the week. Locally heavy rainfall and gusty winds will be primary storm threats. Spotter information statement. 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Please relay any information about observed severe weather to the National Weather Service while following all local, state, and CDC guidelines. Here is the official forecast from your National Weather Service for the Athens listening area. Tonight, mostly clear. Lows in the mid-70s. Light west winds. Thursday, mostly sunny. Highs in the mid-90s. West winds 10 to 15 miles an hour. Thursday night, partly cloudy in the evening, then clearing. Lows in the mid-70s. Light west winds. Friday, mostly sunny. Highs in the upper 90s. West winds 5 to 15 miles an hour. Friday night, partly cloudy in the evening, then becoming mostly clear. Lows in the mid-70s. Light northwest winds. And now the extended forecast. Saturday and Saturday night, partly cloudy. A slight chance of showers and thunderstorms. Highs in the upper 90s. Lows in the mid-70s. Sunday through Monday night, mostly clear. Highs in the upper 90s. Lows in the mid-70s. Tuesday and Tuesday night, mostly clear. A slight chance of showers and thunderstorms. Highs in the upper 90s. Lows in the mid-70s. Wednesday and Wednesday night, mostly clear. A slight chance of showers and thunderstorms. Highs in the upper 90s. Lows in the mid-70s. For more detailed weather, water, and climate information, please visit our website at weather.gov/Atlanta. This advisory is for the following counties in Georgia: Clark, Greene, Madison, Morgan, Oconee, Oglethorpe, Tolliver, Walton, and Wilkes. What? Heat index values up to 108 expected. Where? Portions of central, east central, north central, northeast, southeast, and west central Georgia. When? From 1 p.m. to 8 p.m. Eastern Daylight Time Thursday. Impacts. Hot temperatures and high humidity may cause heat illnesses. Drink plenty of fluids, stay in an air-conditioned room, stay out of the sun, and check up on relatives and neighbors. The current time is 9:07 p.m. Eastern Daylight Time. Here are the 9 p.m. weather observations.

from around the area. At Athens, it was clear. The temperature was 83 degrees, dew point 74 degrees, relative humidity 74%, wind southwest at 3 miles an hour, pressure was 29.95 inches and steady. At Gainesville, it was clear and 82, wind west at 5. At Winder, it was clear, the temperature was 82. At Greensboro, it was clear and 84, wind calm. At Jefferson, it was clear and 80, wind west at 6. At Monroe, it was clear. At Albertton, it was partly cloudy and 84, wind calm. At Canyon, it was partly cloudy and 83, wind calm. At Clemson, it was partly cloudy and 79, wind southwest at 5. Elsewhere across Georgia, at Atlanta it was partly cloudy and 85, wind west at 3. At Cartersville, the temperature was 82, wind calm. At Lawrenceville, it was clear and 83, wind west at 3. At Macon, it was partly cloudy and 79, wind west at 6. At Rome, it was partly cloudy and 81, wind calm. At Augusta, it was clear and 83, wind south at 3. At Savannah, it was mostly cloudy and 81, wind southwest at 8 gusting to 20. Elsewhere across the region, at Chattanooga, it was mostly cloudy and 82, wind southwest at 6. At Asheville, it was clear and 79, wind northwest at 6. At Greenville-Spartanburg, it was partly cloudy and 80, wind southwest at 3. Here is the hazardous weather outlook. This hazardous weather outlook is for north and central Georgia. For this afternoon and tonight, isolated to scattered thunderstorms will be possible this afternoon across the area. A few of these storms may become strong to severe, capable of producing damaging wind gusts, small hail, and frequent lightning. Stronger storms will also produce heavy rainfall, which could lead to isolated flash flooding. And now the extended outlook for the period Thursday through Tuesday. A heat advisory is in effect for portions of central and east Georgia from 1 p.m. to 8 p.m. Eastern Daylight Time on Thursday for heat index values between 105 to 108 degrees. Hot and humid conditions will persist through the weekend, with heat indices in the triple digits each day. Isolated to scattered showers and thunderstorms are expected each afternoon through the week. Locally heavy rainfall and gusty winds will be primary storm threats. Spotter information statement. Spotter activation is not requested, but spotters are encouraged to submit reports of severe weather through the web by going to weather.gov/Atlanta. Please relay any information about observed severe weather to the National Weather Service while following all local, state, and CDC guidelines. Here is the official forecast from your National Weather Service for the Athens listening area. Tonight, mostly clear. Lows in the mid-70s. Light west winds. Thursday, mostly sunny. Highs in the mid-90s. West winds 10 to 15 miles an hour. Thursday night, partly cloudy in the evening, then clearing. Lows in the mid-70s. Light west winds. Friday, mostly sunny. Highs in the upper 90s. West winds 5 to 15 miles an hour. Friday night, partly cloudy in the evening, then becoming mostly clear. Lows in the mid-70s. Light northwest winds. And now the extended forecast. Saturday and Saturday night, partly cloudy. A slight chance of showers and thunderstorms. Highs in the upper 90s. Lows in the mid-70s. Sunday through Monday night, mostly clear. Highs in the upper 90s. Lows in the mid-70s. Tuesday and Tuesday night, mostly clear. A slight chance of showers and thunderstorms. Highs in the upper 90s. Lows in the mid-70s. Wednesday and Wednesday night, mostly clear. A slight chance of showers and thunderstorms. Highs in the upper 90s. Lows in the mid-70s. For more detailed weather, water, and climate information, please visit our website.

weather.gov/Atlanta. This advisory is for the following counties in Georgia: Clark, Greene, Madison, Morgan, Oconee, Oglethorpe, Tolliver, Walton, and Wilkes. What? Heat index values up to 108 expected. Where? Portions of central, east central, north central, northeast, southeast, and west central Georgia. When? From 1 p.m. to 8 p.m. Eastern Daylight Time Thursday. Impacts: hot temperatures and high humidity may cause heat illnesses. Drink plenty of fluids, stay in an air-conditioned room, stay out of the sun, and check up on relatives and neighbors. The current time is 9:13 p.m. Eastern Daylight Time. Here are the 9 p.m. weather observations from around the area. At Athens, it was clear, the temperature was 83 degrees, dew point 74 degrees, relative humidity 74%, wind southwest at 3 miles an hour, pressure was 29.95 inches and steady. At Gainesville, it was clear and 82, wind west at 5. At Winder, it was clear, the temperature was 82. At Greensboro, it was clear and 84, wind calm. At Jefferson, it was clear and 80, wind west at 6. At Monroe, it was clear. At Albertton, it was partly cloudy and 84, wind calm. At Canyon, it was partly cloudy and 83, wind calm. At Clemson, it was partly cloudy and 79, wind southwest at 5. Elsewhere across Georgia, at Atlanta it was partly cloudy and 85, wind west at 3. At Cartersville, the temperature was 82, wind calm. At Lawrenceville, it was clear and 83, wind west at 3. At Macon, it was mostly cloudy and 79, wind west at 6. At Rome, it was mostly cloudy and 81, wind calm. At Augusta, it was clear and 83, wind south at 3. At Savannah, it was mostly cloudy and 81, wind southwest at 8, gusting to 20. Elsewhere across the region, at Chattanooga, it was mostly cloudy and 82, wind southwest at 6. At Asheville, it was clear and 79, wind northwest at 6. At Greenville-Spartanburg, it was mostly cloudy and 80, wind southwest at 3. Here is the hazardous weather outlook. This hazardous weather outlook is for north and central Georgia. For this afternoon and tonight, isolated to scattered thunderstorms will be possible this afternoon across the area. A few of these storms may become strong to severe, capable of producing damaging wind gusts, small hail, and frequent lightning. Stronger storms will also produce heavy rainfall, which could lead to isolated flash flooding. And now the extended outlook for the period Thursday through Tuesday. A heat advisory is in effect for portions of central and east Georgia from 1 p.m. to 8 p.m. Eastern Daylight Time on Thursday for heat index values between 105 to 108 degrees. Hot and humid conditions will persist through the weekend, with heat indices in the triple digits each day. Isolated to scattered showers and thunderstorms are expected each afternoon through the week. Locally heavy rainfall and gusty winds will be primary storm threats. Spotter information statement. 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Please relay any information about observed severe weather to the National Weather Service while following all local, state, and CDC guidelines. Here is the official forecast from your National Weather Service for the Athens listening area. Tonight, mostly clear. Lows in the mid-70s. Light west winds. Thursday, mostly sunny. Highs in the mid-90s. West winds 10 to 15 miles an hour. Thursday night, partly cloudy in the evening, then clearing. Lows in the mid-70s. Light west winds. Friday, mostly sunny. Highs in the upper 90s. West winds 5 to 15 miles an hour. Friday night, partly cloudy in the evening, then becoming mostly clear.

in the mid-70s. Light northwest winds. And now the extended forecast. Saturday and Saturday night, partly cloudy. A slight chance of showers and thunderstorms. Highs in the upper 90s. Lows in the mid-70s. Sunday through Monday night, mostly clear. Highs in the upper 90s. Lows in the mid-70s. Tuesday and Tuesday night, mostly clear. A slight chance of showers and thunderstorms. Highs in the upper 90s. Lows in the mid-70s. Wednesday and Wednesday night, mostly clear. A slight chance of showers and thunderstorms. Highs in the upper 90s. Lows in the mid-70s. For more detailed weather, water, and climate information, please visit our website at weather.gov/Atlanta. This advisory is for the following counties in Georgia: Clark, Greene, Madison, Morgan, Oconee, Oglethorpe, Tolliver, Walton, and Wilkes. What? Heat index values up to 108 expected. Where? Portions of central, east central, north central, northeast, southeast, and west central Georgia. When? From 1 p.m. to 8 p.m. Eastern Daylight Time Thursday. Impacts: hot temperatures and high humidity may cause heat illnesses. Drink plenty of fluids, stay in an air-conditioned room, stay out of the sun, and check up on relatives and neighbors. The current time is 9:19 p.m. Eastern Daylight Time. Here are the 9 p.m. weather observations from around the area. At Athens, it was clear, the temperature was 83 degrees, dew point 74 degrees, relative humidity 74%, wind southwest at 3 miles an hour, pressure was 29.95 inches and steady. At Gainesville, it was clear and 82, wind west at 5. At Winder, it was clear, the temperature was 82. At Greensboro, it was clear and 84, wind calm. At Jefferson, it was clear and 80, wind west at 6. At Monroe, it was clear. At Albertton, it was partly cloudy and 84, wind calm. At Canyon, it was partly cloudy and 83, wind calm. At Clemson, it was partly cloudy and 79, wind southwest at 5. Elsewhere across Georgia, at Atlanta it was partly cloudy and 85, wind west at 3. At Cartersville, the temperature was 82, wind calm. At Lawrenceville, it was clear and 83, wind west at 3. At Macon, it was mostly cloudy and 79, wind west at 6. At Rome, it was mostly cloudy and 81, wind calm. At Augusta, it was clear and 83, wind south at 3. At Savannah, it was mostly cloudy and 81, wind southwest at 8, gusting to 20. Elsewhere across the region, at Chattanooga, it was mostly cloudy and 82, wind southwest at 6. At Asheville, it was clear and 79, wind northwest at 6. At Greenville-Spartanburg, it was mostly cloudy and 80, wind southwest at 3. Here is the hazardous weather outlook. This hazardous weather outlook is for north and central Georgia. For this afternoon and tonight, isolated to scattered thunderstorms will be possible this afternoon across the area. A few of these storms may become strong to severe, capable of producing damaging wind gusts, small hail, and frequent lightning. Stronger storms will also produce heavy rainfall, which could lead to isolated flash flooding. And now the extended outlook for the period Thursday through Tuesday. A heat advisory is in effect for portions of central and east Georgia from 1 p.m. to 8 p.m. Eastern Daylight Time on Thursday for heat index values between 105 to 108 degrees. Hot and humid conditions will persist through the weekend, with heat indices in the triple digits each day. Isolated to scattered showers and thunderstorms are expected each afternoon through the week. Locally heavy rainfall and gusty winds will be primary storm threats. Spotter information statement. 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

please relay any information about observed severe weather to the National Weather Service while following all local, state, and CDC guidelines. Here is the official forecast from your National Weather Service for the Athens listening area. Tonight, mostly clear. Lows in the mid-70s. Light west winds. Thursday, mostly sunny. Highs in the mid-90s. West winds 10 to 15 miles an hour. Thursday night, partly cloudy in the evening, then clearing. Lows in the mid-70s. Light west winds. Friday, mostly sunny. Highs in the upper 90s. West winds 5 to 15 miles an hour. Friday night, partly cloudy in the evening, then becoming mostly clear. Lows in the mid-70s. Light northwest winds. And now the extended forecast. Saturday and Saturday night, partly cloudy. A slight chance of showers and thunderstorms. Highs in the upper 90s. Lows in the mid-70s. Sunday through Monday night, mostly clear. Highs in the upper 90s. Lows in the mid-70s. Tuesday and Tuesday night, mostly clear. A slight chance of showers and thunderstorms. Highs in the upper 90s. Lows in the mid-70s. Wednesday and Wednesday night, mostly clear. A slight chance of showers and thunderstorms. Highs in the upper 90s. Lows in the mid-70s. For more detailed weather, water, and climate information, please visit our website at weather.gov/Atlanta. This advisory is for the following counties in Georgia: Clark, Greene, Madison, Morgan, Oconee, Oglethorpe, Tolliver, Walton, and Wilkes. What? Heat index values up to 108 expected. Where? Portions of central, east central, north central, northeast, southeast, and west central Georgia. When? From 1 p.m. to 8 p.m. Eastern Daylight Time Thursday. Impacts: hot temperatures and high humidity may cause heat illnesses. Drink plenty of fluids, stay in an air-conditioned room, stay out of the sun, and check up on relatives and neighbors. The current time is 9:24 p.m. Eastern Daylight Time. Here are the 9 p.m. weather observations from around the area. At Athens, it was clear, the temperature was 83 degrees, dew point 74 degrees, relative humidity 74%, wind southwest at 3 miles an hour, pressure was 29.95 inches and steady. At Gainesville, it was clear and 82, wind west at 5. At Winder, it was clear, the temperature was 82. At Greensboro, it was clear and 84, wind calm. At Jefferson, it was clear and 80, wind west at 6. At Monroe, it was clear. At Albertton, it was partly cloudy and 84, wind calm. At Canyon, it was partly cloudy and 83, wind calm. At Clemson, it was partly cloudy and 79, wind southwest at 5. Elsewhere across Georgia, at Atlanta it was partly cloudy and 85, wind west at 3. At Cartersville, the temperature was 82, wind calm. At Lawrenceville, it was clear and 83, wind west at 3. At Macon, it was mostly cloudy and 79, wind west at 6. At Rome, it was mostly cloudy and 81, wind calm. At Augusta, it was clear and 83, wind south at 3. At Savannah, it was mostly cloudy and 81, wind southwest at 8, gusting to 20. Elsewhere across the region, at Chattanooga, it was mostly cloudy and 82, wind southwest at 6. At Asheville, it was clear and 79, wind northwest at 6. At Greenville-Spartanburg, it was mostly cloudy and 80, wind southwest at 3. Here is the hazardous weather outlook. This hazardous weather outlook is for north and central Georgia. For this afternoon and tonight, isolated to scattered thunderstorms will be possible this afternoon across the area. A few of these storms may become strong to severe, capable of producing damaging wind gusts.

small hail and frequent lightning. Stronger storms will also produce heavy rainfall, which could lead to isolated flash flooding. And now the extended outlook for the period Thursday through Tuesday. A heat advisory is in effect for portions of central and east Georgia from 1 p.m. to 8 p.m. Eastern Daylight Time on Thursday for heat index values between 105 to 108 degrees. Hot and humid conditions will persist through the weekend, with heat indices in the triple digits each day. Isolated to scattered showers and thunderstorms are expected each afternoon through the week. Locally heavy rainfall and gusty winds will be primary storm threats. Spotter information statement. 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Please relay any information about observed severe weather to the National Weather Service while following all local, state, and CDC guidelines. Here is the official forecast from your National Weather Service for the Athens listening area. Tonight, mostly clear. Lows in the mid-70s. Light west winds. Thursday, mostly sunny. Highs in the mid-90s. West winds 10 to 15 miles an hour. Thursday night, partly cloudy in the evening, then clearing. Lows in the mid-70s. Light west winds. Friday, mostly sunny. Highs in the upper 90s. West winds 5 to 15 miles an hour. Friday night, partly cloudy in the evening, then becoming mostly clear. Lows in the mid-70s. Light northwest winds. And now the extended forecast. Saturday and Saturday night, partly cloudy. A slight chance of showers and thunderstorms. Highs in the upper 90s. Lows in the mid-70s. Sunday through Monday night, mostly clear. Highs in the upper 90s. Lows in the mid-70s. Tuesday and Tuesday night, mostly clear. A slight chance of showers and thunderstorms. Highs in the upper 90s. Lows in the mid-70s. Wednesday and Wednesday night, mostly clear. A slight chance of showers and thunderstorms. Highs in the upper 90s. Lows in the mid-70s. For more detailed weather, water, and climate information, please visit our website at weather.gov/Atlanta. This advisory is for the following counties in Georgia: Clark, Greene, Madison, Morgan, Oconee, Oglethorpe, Tolliver, Walton, and Wilkes. What? Heat index values up to 108 expected. Where? Portions of central, east central, north central, northeast, southeast, and west central Georgia. When? From 1 p.m. to 8 p.m. Eastern Daylight Time Thursday. Impacts: hot temperatures and high humidity may cause heat illnesses. Drink plenty of fluids, stay in an air-conditioned room, stay out of the sun, and check up on relatives and neighbors. The current time is 9:30 p.m. Eastern Daylight Time. Here are the 9 p.m. weather observations from around the area. At Athens, it was clear, the temperature was 83 degrees, dew point 74 degrees, relative humidity 74%, wind southwest at 3 miles an hour, pressure was 29.95 inches and steady. At Gainesville, it was clear and 82, wind west at 5. At Winder, it was clear, the temperature was 82. At Greensboro, it was clear and 84, wind calm. At Jefferson, it was clear and 80, wind west at 6. At Monroe, it was clear. At Albertton, it was partly cloudy and 84, wind calm. At Canyon, it was partly cloudy and 83, wind calm. At Clemson, it was partly cloudy and 79, wind southwest at 5. Elsewhere across Georgia, at Atlanta it was partly cloudy and 85, wind west at 3. At Cartersville, the temperature was 82, wind calm. At Lawrenceville, it was clear and 83, wind west at 3. At Macon, it was mostly cloudy and 79, wind west at 6. At Rome,

it was mostly cloudy and 81, wind calm. At Augusta, it was clear and 83, wind south at 3. At Savannah, it was mostly cloudy and 81, wind southwest at 8 gusting to 20. Elsewhere across the region, at Chattanooga, it was mostly cloudy and 82, wind southwest at 6. At Asheville, it was clear and 79, wind northwest at 6. At Greenville-Spartanburg, it was mostly cloudy and 80, wind southwest at 3. Here is the hazardous weather outlook. This hazardous weather outlook is for north and central Georgia. For tonight, an isolated shower or thunderstorm is possible through daybreak. Any storms that form will be capable of producing gusty winds, frequent lightning, and heavy rainfall. And now the extended is possible through daybreak. Any storms that form will be capable of producing gusty winds, frequent lightning, and heavy rainfall. And now the extended outlook for the period Thursday through Tuesday, a heat advisory is in effect for portions of central and east Georgia from 1 p.m. to 8 p.m. Eastern Daylight Time on Thursday for heat index values between 105 to 108 degrees. Hot and humid conditions will persist through the weekend, with heat indices in the triple digits each day. Isolated to scattered showers and thunderstorms are expected each afternoon through the week. Locally heavy rainfall and gusty winds will be primary storm threats. Spotter information statement. 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Please relay any information about observed severe weather to the National Weather Service while following all local, state, and CDC guidelines. Here is the official forecast from your National Weather Service for the Athens listening area. Tonight, mostly clear. Lows in the mid-70s. Light west winds. Thursday, mostly sunny. Highs in the mid-90s. West winds 10 to 15 miles an hour. Thursday night, partly cloudy in the evening then clearing. Lows in the mid-70s. Light west winds. Friday, mostly sunny. Highs in the upper 90s. West winds 5 to 15 miles an hour. Friday night, partly cloudy in the evening, then becoming mostly clear. Lows in the mid-70s. Light northwest winds. And now the extended forecast. Saturday and Saturday night, partly cloudy. A slight chance of showers and thunderstorms. Highs in the upper 90s. Lows in the mid-70s. Sunday through Monday night, mostly clear. Highs in the upper 90s. Lows in the mid-70s. Tuesday and Tuesday night, mostly clear. A slight chance of showers and thunderstorms. Highs in the upper 90s. Lows in the mid-70s. Wednesday and Wednesday night, mostly clear. A slight chance of showers and thunderstorms. Highs in the upper 90s. Lows in the mid-70s. For more detailed weather, water, and climate information, please visit our website at weather.gov/Atlanta. This advisory is for the following counties in Georgia: Clark, Greene, Madison, Morgan, Oconee, Oglethorpe, Tolliver, Walton, and Wilkes. What? Heat index values up to 108 expected. Where? Portions of central, east central, north central, northeast, southeast, and west central Georgia. When? From 1 p.m. to 8 p.m. Eastern Daylight Time Thursday. Impacts: hot temperatures and high humidity may cause heat illnesses. Drink plenty of fluids, stay in an air-conditioned room, stay out of the sun, and check up on relatives and neighbors. The current time is 9:36 p.m. Eastern Daylight Time. Here are the 9 p.m. weather observations from around the area. At Athens, it was clear, the temperature was 83 degrees, dew point 74 degrees, relative humidity 74%, wind southwest at 3 miles an hour, pressure was 29.95 inches and steady. At Gainesville, it was clear and 82, wind west at 5.

At Winder, it was clear. The temperature was 82. At Greensboro, it was clear and 84, wind calm. At Jefferson, it was clear and 80, wind west at 6. At Monroe, it was clear. At Albertton, it was partly cloudy and 84, wind calm. At Canyon, it was partly cloudy and 83, wind calm. At Clemson, it was partly cloudy and 79, wind southwest at 5. Elsewhere across Georgia, at Atlanta it was partly cloudy and 85, wind west at 3. At Cartersville, the temperature was 82, wind calm. At Lawrenceville, it was clear and 83, wind west at 3. At Macon, it was mostly cloudy and 79, wind west at 6. At Rome, it was mostly cloudy and 81, wind calm. At Augusta, it was clear and 83, wind south at 3. At Savannah, it was mostly cloudy and 81, wind southwest at 8 gusting to 20. Elsewhere across the region, at Chattanooga, it was mostly cloudy and 82, wind southwest at 6. At Asheville, it was clear and 79, wind northwest at 6. At Greenville-Spartanburg, it was mostly cloudy and 80, wind southwest at 3. Here is the hazardous weather outlook. This hazardous weather outlook is for north and central Georgia. For tonight, an isolated shower or thunderstorm is possible through daybreak. Any storms that form will be capable of producing gusty winds, frequent lightning, and heavy rainfall. And now the extended outlook for the period Thursday through Tuesday. A heat advisory is in effect for portions of central and east Georgia from 1 p.m. to 8 p.m. Eastern Daylight Time on Thursday for heat index values between 105 to 108 degrees. Hot and humid conditions will persist through the weekend, with heat indices in the triple digits each day. Isolated to scattered showers and thunderstorms are expected each afternoon through the week. Locally heavy rainfall and gusty winds will be primary storm threats. Spotter information statement. 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Please relay any information about observed severe weather to the National Weather Service while following all local, state, and CDC guidelines. Here is the official forecast from your National Weather Service for the Athens listening area. Tonight, mostly clear. Lows in the mid-70s. Light west winds. Thursday, mostly sunny. Highs in the mid-90s. West winds 10 to 15 miles an hour. Thursday night, partly cloudy in the evening then clearing. Lows in the mid-70s. Light west winds. Friday, mostly sunny. Highs in the upper 90s. West winds 5 to 15 miles an hour. Friday night, partly cloudy in the evening, then becoming mostly clear. Lows in the mid-70s. Light northwest winds. And now the extended forecast. Saturday and Saturday night, partly cloudy. A slight chance of showers and thunderstorms. Highs in the upper 90s. Lows in the mid-70s. Sunday through Monday night, mostly clear. Highs in the upper 90s. Lows in the mid-70s. Tuesday and Tuesday night, mostly clear. A slight chance of showers and thunderstorms. Highs in the upper 90s. Lows in the mid-70s. Wednesday and Wednesday night, mostly clear. A slight chance of showers and thunderstorms. Highs in the upper 90s. Lows in the mid-70s. For more detailed weather, water, and climate information, please visit our website at weather.gov/Atlanta. This advisory is for the following counties in Georgia: Clark, Greene, Madison, Morgan, Oconee, Oglethorpe, Tolliver, Walton, and Wilkes. What? Heat index values up to 108 expected. Where? Portions of central, east central, north central, northeast, southeast, and west central Georgia. When? From 1 p.m. to 8 p.m. Eastern Daylight Time.

Thursday. Impacts, hot temperatures and high humidity may cause heat illnesses. Drink plenty of fluids, stay in an air-conditioned room, stay out of the sun, and check up on relatives and neighbors. The current time is 9:42 p.m. Eastern Daylight Time. Here are the 9 p.m. weather observations from around the area. At Athens, it was clear, the temperature was 83 degrees, dew point 74 degrees, relative humidity 74%, wind southwest at 3 miles an hour, pressure was 29.95 inches and steady. At Gainesville, it was clear and 82, wind west at 5. At Winder, it was clear, the temperature was 82. At Greensboro, it was clear and 84, wind calm. At Jefferson, it was clear and 80, wind west at 6. At Monroe, it was clear. At Albertton, it was partly cloudy and 84, wind calm. At Canyon, it was partly cloudy and 83, wind calm. At Clemson, it was partly cloudy and 79, wind southwest at 5. Elsewhere across Georgia, at Atlanta it was partly cloudy and 85, wind west at 3. At Cartersville, the temperature was 82, wind calm. At Lawrenceville, it was clear and 83, wind west at 3. At Macon, it was mostly cloudy and 79, wind west at 6. At Rome, it was mostly cloudy and 81, wind calm. At Augusta, it was clear and 83, wind south at 3. At Savannah, it was mostly cloudy and 81, wind southwest at 8 gusting to 20. Elsewhere across the region, at Chattanooga, it was mostly cloudy and 82, wind southwest at 6. At Asheville, it was clear and 79, wind northwest at 6. At Greenville-Spartanburg, it was mostly cloudy and 80, wind southwest at 3. Here is the hazardous weather outlook. This hazardous weather outlook is for north and central Georgia. For tonight, an isolated shower or thunderstorm is possible through daybreak. Any storms that form will be capable of producing gusty winds, frequent lightning, and heavy rainfall. And now the extended outlook for the period Thursday through Tuesday. A heat advisory is in effect for portions of central and east Georgia from 1 p.m. to 8 p.m. Eastern Daylight Time on Thursday for heat index values between 105 to 108 degrees. Hot and humid conditions will persist through the weekend, with heat indices in the triple digits each day. Isolated to scattered showers and thunderstorms are expected each afternoon through the week. Locally heavy rainfall and gusty winds will be primary storm threats. Spotter information statement. 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Please relay any information about observed severe weather to the National Weather Service while following all local, state, and CDC guidelines. 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Here is the official forecast from your National Weather Service for the Athens listening area. Tonight, mostly clear. Lows in the mid-70s. Light west winds. Thursday, mostly sunny. Highs in the mid-90s. West winds 10 to 15 miles an hour. Thursday night, partly cloudy in the evening, then clearing. Lows in the mid-70s. Light west winds. Friday, mostly sunny. Highs in the upper 90s. West wind.

5 to 15 miles an hour. Friday night, partly cloudy in the evening, then becoming mostly clear. Lows in the mid-70s. Light northwest winds. And now the extended forecast. Saturday and Saturday night, partly cloudy. A slight chance of showers and thunderstorms. Highs in the upper 90s. Lows in the mid-70s. Sunday through Monday night, mostly clear. Highs in the upper 90s. Lows in the mid-70s. Tuesday and Tuesday night, mostly clear. A slight chance of showers and thunderstorms. Highs in the upper 90s. Lows in the mid-70s. Wednesday and Wednesday night, mostly clear. A slight chance of showers and thunderstorms. Highs in the upper 90s. Lows in the mid-70s. For more detailed weather, water, and climate information, please visit our website at weather.gov/Atlanta. This advisory is for the following counties in Georgia: Clark, Greene, Madison, Morgan, Oconee, Oglethorpe, Tolliver, Walton, and Wilkes. What? Heat index values up to 108 expected. Where? Portions of central, east central, north central, northeast, southeast, and west central Georgia. When? From 1 p.m. to 8 p.m. Eastern Daylight Time Thursday. Impacts: hot temperatures and high humidity may cause heat illnesses. Drink plenty of fluids, stay in an air-conditioned room, stay out of the sun, and check up on relatives and neighbors. The current time is 9:49 p.m. Eastern Daylight Time. Here are the 9 p.m. weather observations from around the area. At Athens, it was clear, the temperature was 83 degrees, dew point 74 degrees, relative humidity 74%, wind southwest at 3 miles an hour, pressure was 29.95 inches and steady. At Gainesville, it was clear and 82, wind west at 5. At Winder, it was clear, the temperature was 82. At Greensboro, it was clear and 84, wind calm. At Jefferson, it was clear and 80, wind west at 6. At Monroe, it was clear. At Albertton, it was partly cloudy and 84, wind calm. At Canyon, it was partly cloudy and 83, wind calm. At Clemson, it was partly cloudy and 79, wind southwest at 5. Elsewhere across Georgia, at Atlanta it was partly cloudy and 85, wind west at 3. At Cartersville, the temperature was 82, wind calm. At Lawrenceville, it was clear and 83, wind west at 3. At Macon, it was mostly cloudy and 79, wind west at 6. At Rome, it was mostly cloudy and 81, wind calm. At Augusta, it was clear and 83, wind south at 3. At Savannah, it was mostly cloudy and 81, wind southwest at 8, gusting to 20. Elsewhere across the region, at Chattanooga, it was mostly cloudy and 82, wind southwest at 6. At Asheville, it was clear and 79, wind northwest at 6. At Greenville-Spartanburg, it was mostly cloudy and 80, wind southwest at 3. Here is the hazardous weather outlook. This hazardous weather outlook is for north and central Georgia. For tonight, an isolated shower or thunderstorm is possible through daybreak. Any storms that form will be capable of producing gusty winds, frequent lightning, and heavy rainfall. And now the extended outlook for the period Thursday through Tuesday. A heat advisory is in effect for portions of central and east Georgia from 1 p.m. to 8 p.m. Eastern Daylight Time on Thursday for heat index values between 105 to 108 degrees. Hot and humid conditions will persist through the weekend, with heat indices in the triple digits each day. Isolated to scattered showers and thunderstorms are expected each afternoon through the week. Locally heavy rainfall and gusty winds will be primary storm threats. Spotter information statement: spotter activation is not requested, but spotters are encouraged to submit reports of severe weather through the web by going to weather.gov/Atlanta.

miles an hour. Friday night, partly cloudy in the evening, then becoming mostly clear. Lows in the mid-70s. Light northwest winds. And now the extended forecast. Saturday and Saturday night, partly cloudy. A slight chance of showers and thunderstorms. Highs in the upper 90s. Lows in the mid-70s. Sunday through Monday night, mostly clear. Highs in the upper 90s. Lows in the mid-70s. Tuesday and Tuesday night, mostly clear. A slight chance of showers and thunderstorms. Highs in the upper 90s. Lows in the mid-70s. Wednesday and Wednesday night, mostly clear. A slight chance of showers and thunderstorms. Highs in the upper 90s. Lows in the mid-70s. For more detailed weather, water, and climate information, please visit our website at weather.gov/Atlanta. This advisory is for the following counties in Georgia: Clark, Greene, Madison, Morgan, Oconee, Oglethorpe, Tolliver, Walton, and Wilkes. What? Heat index values up to 108 expected. Where? Portions of central, east central, north central, northeast, southeast, and west central Georgia. When? From 1 p.m. to 8 p.m. Eastern Daylight Time Thursday. Impacts: hot temperatures and high humidity may cause heat illnesses. Drink plenty of fluids, stay in an air-conditioned room, stay out of the sun, and check up on relatives and neighbors. The current time is 9:54 p.m. Eastern Daylight Time. Here are the 9 p.m. weather observations from around the area. At Athens, it was clear, the temperature was 83 degrees, dew point 74 degrees, relative humidity 74%, wind southwest at 3 miles an hour, pressure was 29.95 inches and steady. At Gainesville, it was clear and 82, wind west at 5. At Winder, it was clear, the temperature was 82. At Greensboro, it was clear and 84, wind calm. At Jefferson, it was clear and 80, wind west at 6. At Monroe, it was clear. At Albertton, it was partly cloudy and 84, wind calm. At Canyon, it was partly cloudy and 83, wind calm. At Clemson, it was partly cloudy and 79, wind southwest at 5. Elsewhere across Georgia, at Atlanta it was partly cloudy and 85, wind west at 3. At Cartersville, the temperature was 82, wind calm. At Lawrenceville, it was clear and 83, wind west at 3. At Macon, it was mostly cloudy and 79, wind west at 6. At Rome, it was mostly cloudy and 81, wind calm. At Augusta, it was clear and 83, wind south at 3. At Savannah, it was mostly cloudy and 81, wind southwest at 8 gusting to 20. Elsewhere across the region, at Chattanooga, it was mostly cloudy and 82, wind southwest at 6. At Asheville, it was clear and 79, wind northwest at 6. At Greenville-Spartanburg, it was mostly cloudy and 80, wind southwest at 3. Here is the hazardous weather outlook. This hazardous weather outlook is for north and central Georgia. For tonight, an isolated shower or thunderstorm is possible through daybreak. Any storms that form will be capable of producing gusty winds, frequent lightning, and heavy rainfall. And now the extended outlook for the period Thursday through Tuesday. A heat advisory is in effect for portions of central and east Georgia from 1 p.m. to 8 p.m. Eastern Daylight Time on Thursday for heat index values between 105 to 108 degrees. Hot and humid conditions will persist through the weekend, with heat indices in the triple digits each day. Isolated to scattered showers and thunderstorms are expected each afternoon through the week. Locally heavy rainfall and gusty winds will be primary storm threats. Spotter information statement: spotter activation is not requested, but spotters are encouraged to submit reports of severe weather through the web by going to weather.gov/Atlanta. Please relay any

information about observed severe weather to the National Weather Service while following all local, state, and CDC guidelines. Here is the official forecast from your National Weather Service for the Athens listening area. Tonight, mostly clear. Lows in the mid-70s. Light west winds. Thursday, mostly sunny. Highs in the mid-90s. West winds 10 to 15 miles an hour. Thursday night, partly cloudy in the evening then clearing. Lows in the mid-70s. Light west winds. Friday, mostly sunny. Highs in the upper 90s. West winds 5 to 15 miles an hour. Friday night, partly cloudy in the evening, then becoming mostly clear. Lows in the mid-70s. Light northwest winds. And now the extended forecast. Saturday and Saturday night, partly cloudy. A slight chance of showers and thunderstorms. Highs in the upper 90s. Lows in the mid-70s. Sunday through Monday night, mostly clear. Highs in the upper 90s. Lows in the mid-70s. Tuesday and Tuesday night, mostly clear. A slight chance of showers and thunderstorms. Highs in the upper 90s. Lows in the mid-70s. Wednesday and Wednesday night, mostly clear. A slight chance of showers and thunderstorms. Highs in the upper 90s. Lows in the mid-70s. For more detailed weather, water, and climate information, please visit our website at weather.gov/Atlanta. This advisory is for the following counties in Georgia: Clark, Greene, Madison, Morgan, Oconee, Oglethorpe, Tolliver, Walton, and Wilkes. What? Heat index values up to 108 expected. Where? Portions of central, east central, north central, northeast, southeast, and west central Georgia. When? From 1 p.m. to 8 p.m. Eastern Daylight Time Thursday. Impacts: hot temperatures and high humidity may cause heat illnesses. Drink plenty of fluids, stay in an air-conditioned room, stay out of the sun, and check up on relatives and neighbors. The current time is 10 p.m. Eastern Daylight Time. Here are the 9 p.m. weather observations from around the area. At Athens, it was clear, the temperature was 83 degrees, dew point 74 degrees, relative humidity 74%, wind southwest at 3 miles an hour, pressure was 29.95 inches and steady. At Gainesville, it was clear and 82, wind west at 5. At Winder, it was clear, the temperature was 82. At Greensboro, it was clear and 84, wind calm. At Jefferson, it was clear and 80, wind west at 6. At Monroe, it was clear. At Albertton, it was partly cloudy and 84, wind calm. At Canyon, it was partly cloudy and 83, wind calm. At Clemson, it was partly cloudy and 79, wind southwest at 5. Elsewhere across Georgia, at Atlanta it was partly cloudy and 85, wind west at 3. At Cartersville, the temperature was 82, wind calm. At Lawrenceville, it was clear and 83, wind west at 3. At Macon, it was mostly cloudy and 79, wind west at 6. At Rome, it was mostly cloudy and 81, wind calm. At Augusta, it was clear and 83, wind south at 3. At Savannah, it was mostly cloudy and 81, wind southwest at 8 gusting to 20. Elsewhere across the region, at Chattanooga, it was mostly cloudy and 82, wind southwest at 6. At Asheville, it was clear and 79, wind northwest at 6. At Greenville-Spartanburg, it was mostly cloudy and 80, wind southwest at 3. Here is the hazardous weather outlook. This hazardous weather outlook is for north and central Georgia. For tonight, an isolated shower or thunderstorm is possible through daybreak. Any storms that form will be capable of producing gusty winds, frequent lightning, and heavy rainfall. And now the extended outlook for the period Thursday

Through Tuesday, a heat advisory is in effect for portions of central and east Georgia from 1 p.m. to 8 p.m. Eastern Daylight Time on Thursday for heat index values between 105 to 108 degrees. Hot and humid conditions will persist through the weekend, with heat indices in the triple digits each day. Isolated to scattered showers and thunderstorms are expected each afternoon through the week. Locally heavy rainfall and gusty winds will be primary storm threats. Spotter information statement. 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Please relay any information about observed severe weather to the National Weather Service while following all local, state, and CDC guidelines. Here is the official forecast from your National Weather Service for the Athens listening area. Tonight, mostly clear. Lows in the mid-70s. Light west winds. Thursday, mostly sunny. Highs in the mid-90s. West winds 10 to 15 miles an hour. Thursday night, partly cloudy in the evening, then clearing. Lows in the mid-70s. Light west winds. Friday, mostly sunny. Highs in the upper 90s. West winds 5 to 15 miles an hour. Friday night, partly cloudy in the evening, then becoming mostly clear. Lows in the mid-70s. Light northwest winds. And now the extended forecast. Saturday and Saturday night, partly cloudy. A slight chance of showers and thunderstorms. Highs in the upper 90s. Lows in the mid-70s. Sunday through Monday night, mostly clear. Highs in the upper 90s. Lows in the mid-70s. Tuesday and Tuesday night, mostly clear. A slight chance of showers and thunderstorms. Highs in the upper 90s. Lows in the mid-70s. Wednesday and Wednesday night, mostly clear. A slight chance of showers and thunderstorms. Highs in the upper 90s. Lows in the mid-70s. For more detailed weather, water, and climate information, please visit our website at weather.gov/Atlanta. This advisory is for the following counties in Georgia: Clark, Greene, Madison, Morgan, Oconee, Oglethorpe, Tolliver, Walton, and Wilkes. What? Heat index values up to 108 expected. Where? Portions of central, east central, north central, northeast, southeast, and west central Georgia. When? From 1 p.m. to 8 p.m. Eastern Daylight Time Thursday. Impacts: hot temperatures and high humidity may cause heat illnesses. Drink plenty of fluids, stay in an air-conditioned room, stay out of the sun, and check up on relatives and neighbors. The current time is 10:06 p.m. Eastern Daylight Time. Here are the 10 p.m. weather observations from around the area. At Athens, it was partly cloudy. The temperature was 83 degrees, dew point 74 degrees, relative humidity 74%, wind southwest at 3 miles an hour, pressure was 29.98 inches and rising. At Gainesville, it was clear and 79, wind west at 5. At Winder, it was clear, the temperature was 81. At Greensboro, it was clear and 82, wind west at 3. At Jefferson, it was clear and 80, wind west at 5. At Monroe, it was clear. At Albertton, it was partly cloudy and 83, wind west at 5. At Canyon, it was partly cloudy and 82, wind west at 3. At Clemson, it was partly cloudy and 80, wind southwest at 5. Elsewhere across Georgia, at Atlanta it was partly cloudy and 84, wind southwest at 5. At Cartersville, the temperature was 81, wind calm. At Lawrenceville, it was clear and 82, wind west at 3. At Macon, it was partly cloudy and 79, wind calm. At Rome, it was partly cloudy and 78, wind calm. At Augusta, it was clear and 81, wind calm. At Savannah, it was mostly cloudy and 79,

west at 6. Elsewhere across the region, at Chattanooga, it was partly cloudy and 82, wind southwest at 5. At Asheville, it was clear and 77, wind calm. At Greenville-Spartanburg, with thunder, it was 78, wind northeast at 5. Here is the hazardous weather outlook. This hazardous weather outlook is for north and central Georgia. For tonight, an isolated shower or thunderstorm is possible through daybreak. Any storms that form will be capable of producing gusty winds, frequent lightning, and heavy rainfall. And now the extended outlook for the period Thursday through Tuesday, a heat advisory is in effect for portions of central and east Georgia from 1 p.m. to 8 p.m. Eastern Daylight Time on Thursday for heat index values between 105 to 108 degrees. Hot and humid conditions will persist through the weekend, with heat indices in the triple digits each day. Isolated to scattered showers and thunderstorms are expected each afternoon through the week. Locally heavy rainfall and gusty winds will be primary storm threats. Spotter information statement. Spotter activation is not requested, but spotters are encouraged to submit reports of severe weather through the web by going to weather.gov/Atlanta. Please relay any information about observed severe weather to the National Weather Service while following all local, state, and CDC guidelines. Here is the official forecast from your National Weather Service for the Athens listening area. Tonight, mostly clear. Lows in the mid-70s. Light west winds. Thursday, mostly sunny. Highs in the mid-90s. West winds 10 to 15 miles an hour. Thursday night, partly cloudy in the evening then clearing. Lows in the mid-70s. Light west winds. Friday, mostly sunny. Highs in the upper 90s. West winds 5 to 15 miles an hour. Friday night, partly cloudy in the evening, then becoming mostly clear. Lows in the mid-70s. Light northwest winds. And now the extended forecast. Saturday and Saturday night, partly cloudy. A slight chance of showers and thunderstorms. Highs in the upper 90s. Lows in the mid-70s. Sunday through Monday night, mostly clear. Highs in the upper 90s. Lows in the mid-70s. Tuesday and Tuesday night, mostly clear. A slight chance of showers and thunderstorms. Highs in the upper 90s. Lows in the mid-70s. Wednesday and Wednesday night, mostly clear. A slight chance of showers and thunderstorms. Highs in the upper 90s. Lows in the mid-70s. For more detailed weather, water, and climate information, please visit our website at weather.gov/Atlanta. This advisory is for the following counties in Georgia: Clark, Greene, Madison, Morgan, Oconee, Oglethorpe, Tolliver, Walton, and Wilkes. What? Heat index values up to 108 expected. Where? Portions of central, east central, north central, northeast, southeast, and west central Georgia. When? From 1 p.m. to 8 p.m. Eastern Daylight Time Thursday. Impacts: hot temperatures and high humidity may cause heat illnesses. Drink plenty of fluids, stay in an air-conditioned room, stay out of the sun, and check up on relatives and neighbors. The current time is 10:12 p.m. Eastern Daylight Time. Here are the 10 p.m. weather observations from around the area. At Athens, it was partly cloudy, the temperature was 83 degrees, dew point 74 degrees, relative humidity 74%, wind southwest at 3 miles an hour, pressure was 29.98 inches and rising. At Gainesville, it was partly cloudy and 79, wind west at 5. At Winder, it was partly cloudy, the temperature was 81. At Greensboro, it was clear and 82, wind west at 3. At Jefferson, it was partly cloudy and 80, wind west at 5. At Monroe, it was partly cloudy. At Albertton, it was partly cloudy and 83, wind west at 5.

Canyon. It was partly cloudy and 82, wind west at 3. At Clemson, it was partly cloudy and 80, wind southwest at 5. Elsewhere across Georgia, at Atlanta it was partly cloudy and 84, wind southwest at 5. At Cartersville, the temperature was 81, wind calm. At Lawrenceville, it was clear and 82, wind west at 3. At Macon, it was partly cloudy and 79, wind calm. At Rome, it was partly cloudy and 78, wind calm. At Augusta, it was clear and 81, wind calm. At Savannah, it was mostly cloudy and 79, wind west at 6. Elsewhere across the region, at Chattanooga, it was partly cloudy and 82, wind southwest at 5. At Asheville, it was clear and 77, wind calm. At Greenville-Spartanburg, with thunder, it was 78, wind northeast at 5. Here is the hazardous weather outlook. This hazardous weather outlook is for North and Central Georgia. For tonight, an isolated shower or thunderstorm is possible through daybreak. Any storms that form will be capable of producing gusty winds, frequent lightning, and heavy rainfall. And now the extended outlook for the period Thursday through Tuesday. A heat advisory is in effect for portions of Central and East Georgia from 1 p.m. to 8 p.m. Eastern Daylight Time on Thursday for heat index values between 105 to 108 degrees. Hot and humid conditions will persist through the weekend, with heat indices in the triple digits each day. Isolated to scattered showers and thunderstorms are expected each afternoon through the week. Locally heavy rainfall and gusty winds will be primary storm threats. Spotter information statement. Spotter activation is not requested, but spotters are encouraged to submit reports of severe weather through the web by going to weather.gov/Atlanta. Please relay any information about observed severe weather to the National Weather Service while following all local, state, and CDC guidelines. Here is the official forecast from your National Weather Service for the Athens listening area. Tonight, mostly clear. Lows in the mid-70s. Light west winds. Thursday, mostly sunny. Highs in the mid-90s. West winds 10 to 15 miles an hour. Thursday night, partly cloudy in the evening then clearing. Lows in the mid-70s. Light west winds. Friday, mostly sunny. Highs in the upper 90s. West winds 5 to 15 miles an hour. Friday night, partly cloudy in the evening, then becoming mostly clear. Lows in the mid-70s. Light northwest winds. And now the extended forecast. Saturday and Saturday night, partly cloudy. A slight chance of showers and thunderstorms. Highs in the upper 90s. Lows in the mid-70s. Sunday through Monday night, mostly clear. Highs in the upper 90s. Lows in the mid-70s. Tuesday and Tuesday night, mostly clear. A slight chance of showers and thunderstorms. Highs in the upper 90s. Lows in the mid-70s. Wednesday and Wednesday night, mostly clear. A slight chance of showers and thunderstorms. Highs in the upper 90s. Lows in the mid-70s. For more detailed weather, water, and climate information, please visit our website at weather.gov/Atlanta. This advisory is for the following counties in Georgia: Clark, Greene, Madison, Morgan, Oconee, Oglethorpe, Tolliver, Walton, and Wilkes. What? Heat index values up to 108 expected. Where? Portions of Central, East Central, North Central, Northeast, Southeast, and West Central Georgia. When? From 1 p.m. to 8 p.m. Eastern Daylight Time Thursday. Impacts. Hot temperatures and high humidity may cause heat illnesses. Drink plenty of fluids, stay in an air-conditioned room, stay out of the sun, and check up on relatives and neighbors. The current time is 10:17 p.m. Eastern Daylight Time. Here are the 10 p.m. weather observations from around the area.

It was partly cloudy. The temperature was 83 degrees. Dew point 74 degrees. Relative humidity 74%. Wind southwest at 3 miles an hour. Pressure was 29.98 inches and rising. At Gainesville, it was partly cloudy and 79. Wind west at 5. At Winder, it was partly cloudy. The temperature was 81. At Greensboro, it was clear and 82. Wind west at 3. At Jefferson, it was partly cloudy and 80. Wind west at 5. At Monroe, it was partly cloudy. At Albertton, it was partly cloudy and 83. Wind west at 5. At Canyon, it was partly cloudy and 82. Wind west at 3. At Clemson, it was partly cloudy and 80. Wind southwest at 5. Elsewhere across Georgia, at Atlanta it was partly cloudy and 84. Wind southwest at 5. At Cartersville, the temperature was 81, wind calm. At Lawrenceville, it was clear and 82, wind west at 3. At Macon, it was partly cloudy and 79, wind calm. At Rome, it was partly cloudy and 78, wind calm. At Augusta, it was clear and 81, wind calm. At Savannah, it was mostly cloudy and 79, wind west at 6. Elsewhere across the region, at Chattanooga, it was partly cloudy and 82, wind southwest at 5. At Asheville, it was clear and 77, wind calm. At Greenville-Spartanburg, with thunder, it was 78, wind northeast at 5. Here is the hazardous weather outlook. This hazardous weather outlook is for North and Central Georgia. For tonight, an isolated shower or thunderstorm is possible through daybreak. Any storms that form will be capable of producing gusty winds, frequent lightning, and heavy rainfall. And now the extended outlook for the period Thursday through Tuesday. A heat advisory is in effect for portions of Central and East Georgia from 1 p.m. to 8 p.m. Eastern Daylight Time on Thursday for heat index values between 105 to 108 degrees. Hot and humid conditions will persist through the weekend, with heat indices in the triple digits each day. Isolated to scattered showers and thunderstorms are expected each afternoon through the week. Locally heavy rainfall and gusty winds will be primary storm threats. Spotter information statement. 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Please relay any information about observed severe weather to the National Weather Service while following all local, state, and CDC guidelines. Here is the official forecast from your National Weather Service for the Athens listening area. Tonight, mostly clear. Lows in the mid-70s. Light west winds. Thursday, mostly sunny. Highs in the mid-90s. West winds 10 to 15 miles an hour. Thursday night, partly cloudy in the evening then clearing. Lows in the mid-70s. Light west winds. Friday, mostly sunny. Highs in the upper 90s. West winds 5 to 15 miles an hour. Friday night, partly cloudy in the evening, then becoming mostly clear. Lows in the mid-70s. Light northwest winds. And now the extended forecast. Saturday and Saturday night, partly cloudy. A slight chance of showers and thunderstorms. Highs in the upper 90s. Lows in the mid-70s. Sunday through Monday night, mostly clear. Highs in the upper 90s. Lows in the mid-70s. Tuesday and Tuesday night, mostly clear. A slight chance of showers and thunderstorms. Highs in the upper 90s. Lows in the mid-70s. Wednesday and Wednesday night, mostly clear. A slight chance of showers and thunderstorms. Highs in the upper 90s. Lows in the mid-70s. For more detailed weather, water, and climate information, please visit our website at weather.gov/Atlanta. This advisory is for the following counties in Georgia: Clark, Greene, Madison, Morgan, Oconee.

Oglethorpe, Tolliver, Walton, and Wilkes. What? Heat index values up to 108 expected. Where? Portions of central, east central, north central, northeast, southeast, and west central Georgia. When? From 1 p.m. to 8 p.m. Eastern Daylight Time Thursday. Impacts. Hot temperatures and high humidity may cause heat illnesses. Drink plenty of fluids, stay in an air-conditioned room, stay out of the sun, and check up on relatives and neighbors. The current time is 10:23 p.m. Eastern Daylight Time. Here are the 10 p.m. weather observations from around the area. At Athens, it was partly cloudy, the temperature was 83 degrees, dew point 74 degrees, relative humidity 74%, wind southwest at 3 miles an hour, pressure was 29.98 inches and rising. At Gainesville, it was partly cloudy and 79, wind west at 5. At Winder, it was partly cloudy, the temperature was 81. At Greensboro, it was clear and 82, wind west at 3. At Jefferson, it was partly cloudy and 80, wind west at 5. At Monroe, it was partly cloudy. At Albertton, it was partly cloudy and 83, wind west at 5. At Canyon, it was partly cloudy and 82, wind west at 3. At Clemson, it was partly cloudy and 80, wind southwest at 5. Elsewhere across Georgia, at Atlanta it was partly cloudy and 84, wind southwest at 5. At Cartersville, the temperature was 81, wind calm. At Lawrenceville, it was clear and 82, wind west at 3. At Macon, it was partly cloudy and 79, wind calm. At Rome, it was partly cloudy and 78, wind calm. At Augusta, it was clear and 81, wind calm. At Savannah, it was mostly cloudy and 79, wind west at 6. Elsewhere across the region, at Chattanooga, it was partly cloudy and 82, wind southwest at 5. At Asheville, it was clear and 77, wind calm. At Greenville-Spartanburg, with thunder, it was 78, wind northeast at 5. Here is the hazardous weather outlook. This hazardous weather outlook is for north and central Georgia. For tonight, an isolated shower or thunderstorm is possible through daybreak. Any storms that form will be capable of producing gusty winds, frequent lightning, and heavy rainfall. And now the extended outlook for the period Thursday through Tuesday. A heat advisory is in effect for portions of central and east Georgia from 1 p.m. to 8 p.m. Eastern Daylight Time on Thursday for heat index values between 105 to 108 degrees. Hot and humid conditions will persist through the weekend, with heat indices in the triple digits each day. Isolated to scattered showers and thunderstorms are expected each afternoon through the week. Locally heavy rainfall and gusty winds will be primary storm threats. Spotter information statement. Spotter activation is not requested, but spotters are encouraged to submit reports of severe weather through the web by going to weather.gov/Atlanta. Please relay any information about observed severe weather to the National Weather Service while following all local, state, and CDC guidelines. Here is the official forecast from your National Weather Service for the Athens listening area. Tonight, mostly clear. Lows in the mid-70s. Light west winds. Thursday, mostly sunny. Highs in the mid-90s. West winds 10 to 15 miles an hour. Thursday night, partly cloudy in the evening, then clearing. Lows in the mid-70s. Light west winds. Friday, mostly sunny. Highs in the upper 90s. West winds 5 to 15 miles an hour. Friday night, partly cloudy in the evening, then becoming mostly clear. Lows in the mid-70s. Light northwest winds. And now the extended forecast. Saturday and Saturday night, partly cloudy. A slight chance of showers and thunderstorms. Highs in the upper 90s. Lows in the mid-70s. Sunday through Monday night, mostly clear.

highs in the upper 90s, lows in the mid 70s. Tuesday and Tuesday night, mostly clear. A slight chance of showers and thunderstorms. Highs in the upper 90s. Lows in the mid 70s. Wednesday and Wednesday night, mostly clear. A slight chance of showers and thunderstorms. Highs in the upper 90s. Lows in the mid 70s. For more detailed weather, water, and climate information, please visit our website at weather.gov/Atlanta. This advisory is for the following counties in Georgia: Clark, Greene, Madison, Morgan, Oconee, Oglethorpe, Tolliver, Walton, and Wilkes. What? Heat index values up to 108 expected. Where? Portions of central, east central, north central, northeast, southeast, and west central Georgia. When? From 1 p.m. to 8 p.m. Eastern Daylight Time Thursday. Impacts: hot temperatures and high humidity may cause heat illnesses. Drink plenty of fluids, stay in an air-conditioned room, stay out of the sun, and check up on relatives and neighbors. The current time is 10:29 p.m. Eastern Daylight Time. Here are the 10 p.m. weather observations from around the area. At Athens, it was partly cloudy. The temperature was 83 degrees, dew point 74 degrees, relative humidity 74%, wind southwest at 3 miles an hour, pressure was 29.98 inches and rising. At Gainesville, it was partly cloudy and 79, wind west at 5. At Winder, it was partly cloudy, the temperature was 81. At Greensboro, it was clear and 82, wind west at 3. At Jefferson, it was partly cloudy and 80, wind west at 5. At Monroe, it was partly cloudy. At Albertton, it was partly cloudy and 83, wind west at 5. At Canyon, it was partly cloudy and 82, wind west at 3. At Clemson, it was partly cloudy and 80, wind southwest at 5. Elsewhere across Georgia, at Atlanta it was partly cloudy and 84, wind southwest at 5. At Cartersville, the temperature was 81, wind calm. At Lawrenceville, it was clear and 82, wind west at 3. At Macon, it was partly cloudy and 79, wind calm. At Rome, it was partly cloudy and 78, wind calm. At Augusta, it was clear and 81, wind calm. At Savannah, it was mostly cloudy and 79, wind west at 6. Elsewhere across the region, at Chattanooga, it was partly cloudy and 82, wind southwest at 5. At Asheville, it was clear and 77, wind calm. At Greenville-Spartanburg, with thunder, it was 78, wind northeast at 5. Here is the hazardous weather outlook. This hazardous weather outlook is for north and central Georgia. For tonight, an isolated shower or thunderstorm is possible through daybreak. Any storms that form will be capable of producing gusty winds, frequent lightning, and heavy rainfall. And now the extended outlook for the period Thursday through Tuesday. A heat advisory is in effect for portions of central and east Georgia from 1 p.m. to 8 p.m. Eastern Daylight Time on Thursday for heat index values between 105 to 108 degrees. Hot and humid conditions will persist through the weekend, with heat indices in the triple digits each day. Isolated to scattered showers and thunderstorms are expected each afternoon through the week. Locally heavy rainfall and gusty winds will be primary storm threats. Spotter information statement. Spotter activation is not requested, but spotters are encouraged to submit reports of severe weather through the web by going to weather.gov/Atlanta. Please relay any information about observed severe weather to the National Weather Service while following all local, state, and CDC guidelines. Here is the official forecast from your National Weather Service for the Athens listening area. Tonight, mostly clear. Lows in the mid-70s. Light west winds. Thursday, mostly sunny. Highs in the mid-90s. West winds 10 to 15 miles an hour.

Thursday night, partly cloudy in the evening, then clearing. Lows in the mid-70s. Light west winds. Friday, mostly sunny. Highs in the upper 90s. West winds 5 to 15 miles an hour. Friday night, partly cloudy, mostly sunny. Highs in the upper 90s. West winds 5 to 15 miles an hour. Friday night, partly cloudy in the evening, then becoming mostly clear. Lows in the mid-70s. Light northwest winds. And now the extended forecast. Saturday and Saturday night, partly cloudy. A slight chance of showers and thunderstorms. Highs in the upper 90s. Lows in the mid-70s. Sunday through Monday night, mostly clear. Highs in the upper 90s. Lows in the mid-70s. Tuesday and Tuesday night, mostly clear. A slight chance of showers and thunderstorms. Highs in the upper 90s. Lows in the mid-70s. Wednesday and Wednesday night, mostly clear. A slight chance of showers and thunderstorms. Highs in the upper 90s. Lows in the mid-70s. For more detailed weather, water, and climate information, please visit our website at weather.gov/Atlanta. This advisory is for the following counties in Georgia: Clark, Greene, Madison, Morgan, Oconee, Oglethorpe, Tolliver, Walton, and Wilkes. What? Heat index values up to 108 expected. Where? Portions of central, east central, north central, northeast, southeast, and west central Georgia. When? From 1 p.m. to 8 p.m. Eastern Daylight Time Thursday. Impacts: hot temperatures and high humidity may cause heat illnesses. Drink plenty of fluids, stay in an air-conditioned room, stay out of the sun, and check up on relatives and neighbors. The current time is 10:35 p.m. Eastern Daylight Time. Here are the 10 p.m. weather observations from around the area. At Athens, it was partly cloudy, the temperature was 83 degrees, dew point 74 degrees, relative humidity 74%, wind southwest at 3 miles an hour, pressure was 29.98 inches and rising. At Gainesville, it was partly cloudy and 79, wind west at 5. At Winder, it was partly cloudy, the temperature was 81. At Greensboro, it was clear and 82, wind west at 3. At Jefferson, it was partly cloudy and 80, wind west at 5. At Monroe, it was partly cloudy. At Albertton, it was partly cloudy and 83, wind west at 5. At Canyon, it was partly cloudy and 82, wind west at 3. At Clemson, it was partly cloudy and 80, wind southwest at 5. Elsewhere across Georgia, at Atlanta it was partly cloudy and 84, wind southwest at 5. At Cartersville, the temperature was 81, wind calm. At Lawrenceville, it was clear and 82, wind west at 3. At Macon, it was partly cloudy and 79, wind calm. At Rome, it was partly cloudy and 78, wind calm. At Augusta, it was clear and 81, wind calm. At Savannah, it was mostly cloudy and 79, wind west at 6. Elsewhere across the region, at Chattanooga, it was partly cloudy and 82, wind southwest at 5. At Asheville, it was clear and 77, wind calm. At Greenville-Spartanburg, with thunder, it was 78, wind northeast at 5. Here is the hazardous weather outlook. This hazardous weather outlook is for north and central Georgia. For tonight, an isolated shower or thunderstorm is possible through daybreak. Any storms that form will be capable of producing gusty winds, frequent lightning, and heavy rainfall. And now the extended outlook for the period Thursday through Tuesday. A heat advisory is in effect for portions of central and east Georgia from 1 p.m. to 8 p.m. Eastern Daylight Time on Thursday for heat index values between 105 to 108 degrees. Hot and humid conditions will persist through the weekend, with heat indices in the triple digits each day.

isolated to scattered showers and thunderstorms are expected each afternoon through the week. Locally, heavy rainfall and gusty winds will be primary storm threats. Spotter information statement. 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Please relay any information about observed severe weather to the National Weather Service while following all local, state, and CDC guidelines. Here is the official forecast from your National Weather Service for the Athens listening area. Tonight, mostly clear. Lows in the mid-70s. Light west winds. Thursday, mostly sunny. Highs in the mid-90s. West winds 10 to 15 miles an hour. Thursday night, partly cloudy in the evening, then clearing. Lows in the mid-70s. Light west winds. Friday, mostly sunny. Highs in the upper 90s. West winds 5 to 15 miles an hour. Friday night, partly cloudy in the evening, then becoming mostly clear. Lows in the mid-70s. Light northwest winds. And now the extended forecast. Saturday and Saturday night, partly cloudy. A slight chance of showers and thunderstorms. Highs in the upper 90s. Lows in the mid-70s. Sunday through Monday night, mostly clear. Highs in the upper 90s. Lows in the mid-70s. Tuesday and Tuesday night, mostly clear. A slight chance of showers and thunderstorms. Highs in the upper 90s. Lows in the mid-70s. Wednesday and Wednesday night, mostly clear. A slight chance of showers and thunderstorms. Highs in the upper 90s. Lows in the mid-70s. For more detailed weather, water, and climate information, please visit our website at weather.gov/Atlanta. 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This advisory is for the following counties in Georgia: Clark, Greene, Madison, Morgan, Oconee, Oglethorpe, Tolliver, Walton, and Wilkes. What? Heat index values up to 108 expected. Where? Portions of central, east central, north central, northeast, southeast, and west central Georgia. When? From 1 p.m. to 8 p.m. Eastern Daylight Time Thursday. Impacts: hot temperatures and high humidity may cause heat illnesses. Drink plenty of fluids, stay in an air-conditioned room, stay out of the sun, and check up on relatives and neighbors. The current time is 10:41 p.m. Eastern Daylight Time. Here are the 10 p.m. weather observations from around the area. At Athens, it was partly cloudy. The temperature was 83 degrees, dew point 74 degrees, relative humidity 74%, wind southwest at 3 miles an hour, pressure was 29.98 inches and rising. At Gainesville, it was partly cloudy and 79, wind west at 5. At Winder, it was partly cloudy, the temperature was 81. At Greensboro, it was clear and 82, wind west at 3. At Jefferson, it was partly cloudy and 80, wind west at 5. At Monroe, it was partly cloudy. At Albertton, it was partly cloudy and 83, wind west at 5. At Canyon, it was partly cloudy and 82, wind west at 3. At Clemson, it was partly cloudy and 80, wind southwest at 5. Elsewhere across Georgia, at Atlanta,

it was partly cloudy and 84, wind southwest at 5. At Cartersville, the temperature was 81, wind calm. At Lawrenceville, it was clear and 82, wind west at 3. At Macon, it was partly cloudy and 79, wind calm. At Rome, it was partly cloudy and 78, wind calm. At Augusta, it was clear and 81, wind calm. At Savannah, it was mostly cloudy and 79, wind west at 6. Elsewhere across the region, at Chattanooga, it was partly cloudy and 82, wind southwest at 5. At Asheville, it was clear and 77, wind calm. At Greenville-Spartanburg, with thunder, it was 78, wind northeast at 5. Here is the hazardous weather outlook. This hazardous weather outlook is for north and central Georgia. For tonight, an isolated shower or thunderstorm is possible through daybreak. Any storms that form will be capable of producing gusty winds, frequent lightning, and heavy rainfall. And now the extended outlook for the period Thursday through Tuesday. A heat advisory is in effect for portions of central and east Georgia from 1 p.m. to 8 p.m. Eastern Daylight Time on Thursday for heat index values between 105 to 108 degrees. Hot and humid conditions will persist through the weekend, with heat indices in the triple digits each day. Isolated to scattered showers and thunderstorms are expected each afternoon through the week. Locally heavy rainfall and gusty winds will be primary storm threats. Spotter information statement. Spotter activation is not requested, but spotters are encouraged to submit reports of severe weather through the web by going to weather.gov/Atlanta. Please relay any information about observed severe weather to the National Weather Service while following all local, state, and CDC guidelines. Here is the official forecast from your National Weather Service for the Athens listening area. Tonight, mostly clear. Lows in the mid-70s. Light west winds. Thursday, mostly sunny. Highs in the mid-90s. West winds 10 to 15 miles an hour. Thursday night, partly cloudy in the evening, then clearing. Lows in the mid-70s. Light west winds. Friday, mostly sunny. Highs in the upper 90s. West winds 5 to 15 miles an hour. Friday night, partly cloudy in the evening, then becoming mostly clear. Lows in the mid-70s. Light northwest winds. And now the extended forecast. Saturday and Saturday night, partly cloudy. A slight chance of showers and thunderstorms. Highs in the upper 90s. Lows in the mid-70s. Sunday through Monday night, mostly clear. Highs in the upper 90s. Lows in the mid-70s. Tuesday and Tuesday night, mostly clear. A slight chance of showers and thunderstorms. Highs in the upper 90s. Lows in the mid-70s. Wednesday and Wednesday night, mostly clear. A slight chance of showers and thunderstorms. Highs in the upper 90s. Lows in the mid-70s. For more detailed weather, water, and climate information, please visit our website at weather.gov/Atlanta. This advisory is for the following counties in Georgia: Clark, Greene, Madison, Morgan, Oconee, Oglethorpe, Tolliver, Walton, and Wilkes. What? Heat index values up to 108 expected. Where? Portions of central, east central, north central, northeast, southeast, and west central Georgia. When? From 1 p.m. to 8 p.m. Eastern Daylight Time Thursday. Impacts. Hot temperatures and high humidity may cause heat illnesses. Drink plenty of fluids, stay in an air-conditioned room, stay out of the sun, and check up on relatives and neighbors. The current time is 10:47 p.m. Eastern Daylight Time. Here are the 10 p.m. weather observations from around the area. At Athens, it was partly cloudy, the temperature was 83 degrees, dew point 74 degrees, relative humidity 74%, wind southwest at 3 miles an hour, pressure was 29.

0.98 inches and rising. At Gainesville, it was partly cloudy and 79, wind west at 5. At Winder, it was partly cloudy, the temperature was 81. At Greensboro, it was clear and 82, wind west at 3. At Jefferson, it was partly cloudy and 80, wind west at 5. At Monroe, it was partly cloudy. At Albertton, it was partly cloudy and 83, wind west at 5. At Canyon, it was partly cloudy and 82, wind west at 3. At Clemson, it was partly cloudy and 80, wind southwest at 5. Elsewhere across Georgia, at Atlanta it was partly cloudy and 84, wind southwest at 5. At Cartersville, the temperature was 81, wind calm. At Lawrenceville, it was clear and 82, wind west at 3. At Macon, it was partly cloudy and 79, wind calm. At Rome, it was partly cloudy and 78, wind calm. At Augusta, it was clear and 81, wind calm. At Savannah, it was mostly cloudy and 79, wind west at 6. Elsewhere across the region, at Chattanooga, it was partly cloudy and 82, wind southwest at 5. At Asheville, it was clear and 77, wind calm. At Greenville-Spartanburg, with thunder, it was 78, wind northeast at 5. Here is the hazardous weather outlook. This hazardous weather outlook is for North and Central Georgia. For tonight, an isolated shower or thunderstorm is possible through daybreak. Any storms that form will be capable of producing gusty winds, frequent lightning, and heavy rainfall. And now the extended outlook for the period Thursday through Tuesday. A heat advisory is in effect for portions of Central and East Georgia from 1 p.m. to 8 p.m. Eastern Daylight Time on Thursday for heat index values between 105 to 108 degrees. Hot and humid conditions will persist through the weekend, with heat indices in the triple digits each day. Isolated to scattered showers and thunderstorms are expected each afternoon through the week. Locally heavy rainfall and gusty winds will be primary storm threats. Spotter information statement. Spotter activation is not requested, but spotters are encouraged to submit reports of severe weather through the web by going to weather.gov/Atlanta. Please relay any information about observed severe weather to the National Weather Service while following all local, state, and CDC guidelines. Here is the official forecast from your National Weather Service for the Athens listening area. Tonight, mostly clear. Lows in the mid-70s. Light west winds. Thursday, mostly sunny. Highs in the mid-90s. West winds 10 to 15 miles an hour. Thursday night, partly cloudy in the evening then clearing. Lows in the mid-70s. Light west winds. Friday, mostly sunny. Highs in the upper 90s. West winds 5 to 15 miles an hour. Friday night, partly cloudy in the evening, then becoming mostly clear. Lows in the mid-70s. Light northwest winds. And now the extended forecast. Saturday and Saturday night, partly cloudy. A slight chance of showers and thunderstorms. Highs in the upper 90s. Lows in the mid-70s. Sunday through Monday night, mostly clear. Highs in the upper 90s. Lows in the mid-70s. Tuesday and Tuesday night, mostly clear. A slight chance of showers and thunderstorms. Highs in the upper 90s. Lows in the mid-70s. Wednesday and Wednesday night, mostly clear. A slight chance of showers and thunderstorms. Highs in the upper 90s. Lows in the mid-70s. For more detailed weather, water, and climate information, please visit our website at weather.gov/Atlanta. This advisory is for the following counties in Georgia: Clark, Greene, Madison, Morgan, Oconee, Oglethorpe, Tolliver, Walton, and Wilkes. What? Heat index values up to 108 expected. Where? Portions of Central, East Central, North Central,

Gainesville, it was partly cloudy and 79, wind west at 5. At Winder, it was partly cloudy, the temperature was 81. At Greensboro, it was clear and 82, wind west at 3. At Jefferson, it was partly cloudy and 80, wind west at 5. At Monroe, it was partly cloudy. At Albertton, it was partly cloudy and 83, wind west at 5. At Canyon, it was partly cloudy and 82, wind west at 3. At Clemson, it was partly cloudy and 80, wind southwest at 5. Elsewhere across Georgia, at Atlanta it was partly cloudy and 84, wind southwest at 5. At Cartersville, the temperature was 81, wind calm. At Lawrenceville, it was clear and 82, wind west at 3. At Macon, it was partly cloudy and 79, wind calm. At Rome, it was partly cloudy and 78, wind calm. At Augusta, it was clear and 81, wind calm. At Savannah, it was mostly cloudy and 79, wind west at 6. Elsewhere across the region, at Chattanooga, it was partly cloudy and 82, wind southwest at 5. At Asheville, it was clear and 77, wind calm. At Greenville-Spartanburg, with thunder, it was 78, wind northeast at 5. Here is the hazardous weather outlook. This hazardous weather outlook is for north and central Georgia. For tonight, an isolated shower or thunderstorm is possible through daybreak. Any storms that form will be capable of producing gusty winds, frequent lightning, and heavy rainfall. And now the extended outlook for the period Thursday through Tuesday. A heat advisory is in effect for portions of central and east Georgia from 1 p.m. to 8 p.m. Eastern Daylight Time on Thursday for heat index values between 105 to 108 degrees. Hot and humid conditions will persist through the weekend, with heat indices in the triple digits each day. Isolated to scattered showers and thunderstorms are expected each afternoon through the week. Locally heavy rainfall and gusty winds will be primary storm threats. Spotter information statement. Spotter activation is not requested, but spotters are encouraged to submit reports of severe weather through the web by going to weather.gov/Atlanta. Please relay any information about observed severe weather to the National Weather Service while following all local, state, and CDC guidelines. Here is the official forecast from your National Weather Service for the Athens listening area. Tonight, mostly clear. Lows in the mid-70s. Light west winds. Thursday, mostly sunny. Highs in the mid-90s. West winds 10 to 15 miles an hour. Thursday night, partly cloudy in the evening then clearing. Lows in the mid-70s. Light west winds. Friday, mostly sunny. Highs in the upper 90s. West winds 5 to 15 miles an hour. Friday night, partly cloudy in the evening, then becoming mostly clear. Lows in the mid-70s. Light northwest winds. And now the extended forecast. Saturday and Saturday night, partly cloudy. A slight chance of showers and thunderstorms. Highs in the upper 90s. Lows in the mid-70s. Sunday through Monday night, mostly clear. Highs in the upper 90s. Lows in the mid-70s. Tuesday and Tuesday night, mostly clear. A slight chance of showers and thunderstorms. Highs in the upper 90s. Lows in the mid-70s. Wednesday and Wednesday night, mostly clear. A slight chance of showers and thunderstorms. Highs in the upper 90s. Lows in the mid-70s. For more detailed weather, water, and climate information, please visit our website at weather.gov/Atlanta. This advisory is for the following counties in Georgia: Clark, Greene, Madison, Morgan, Oconee, Oglethorpe, Tolliver, Walton, and Wilkes. What? Heat index values up to 108 expected. Where? Portions of central, east central, north central, northeast, southeast, and west.

Central Georgia. When, from 1 p.m. to 8 p.m. Eastern Daylight Time, Thursday. Impacts, hot temperatures and high humidity may cause heat illnesses. Drink plenty of fluids, stay in an air-conditioned room, stay out of the sun, and check up on relatives and neighbors. The current time is 10:58 p.m. Eastern Daylight Time. Here are the 10 p.m. weather observations from around the area. At Athens, it was partly cloudy, the temperature was 83 degrees, dew point 74 degrees, relative humidity 74%, wind southwest at 3 miles an hour, pressure was 29.98 inches and rising. At Gainesville, it was partly cloudy and 79, wind west at 5. At Winder, it was partly cloudy, the temperature was 81. At Greensboro, it was clear and 82, wind west at 3. At Jefferson, it was partly cloudy and 80, wind west at 5. At Monroe, it was partly cloudy. At Albertton, it was partly cloudy and 83, wind west at 5. At Canyon, it was partly cloudy and 82, wind west at 3. At Clemson, it was partly cloudy and 80, wind southwest at 5. Elsewhere across Georgia, at Atlanta it was partly cloudy and 84, wind southwest at 5. At Cartersville, the temperature was 81, wind calm. At Lawrenceville, it was clear and 82, wind west at 3. At Macon, it was partly cloudy and 79, wind calm. At Rome, it was partly cloudy and 78, wind calm. At Augusta, it was clear and 81, wind calm. At Savannah, it was mostly cloudy and 79, wind west at 6. Elsewhere across the region, at Chattanooga, it was partly cloudy and 82, wind southwest at 5. At Asheville, it was clear and 77, wind calm. At Greenville-Spartanburg, with thunder, it was 78, wind northeast at 5. Here is the hazardous weather outlook. This hazardous weather outlook is for North and Central Georgia. For tonight, an isolated shower or thunderstorm is possible through daybreak. Any storms that form will be capable of producing gusty winds, frequent lightning, and heavy rainfall. And now the extended outlook for the period Thursday through Tuesday. A heat advisory is in effect for portions of Central and East Georgia from 1 p.m. to 8 p.m. Eastern Daylight Time on Thursday for heat index values between 105 to 108 degrees. Hot and humid conditions will persist through the weekend, with heat indices in the triple digits each day. Isolated to scattered showers and thunderstorms are expected each afternoon through the week. Locally heavy rainfall and gusty winds will be primary storm threats. Spotter information statement. 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Please relay any information about observed severe weather to the National Weather Service while following all local, state, and CDC guidelines. Here is the official forecast from your National Weather Service for the Athens listening area. Tonight, mostly clear. Lows in the mid-70s. Light west winds. Thursday, mostly sunny. Highs in the mid-90s. West winds 10 to 15 miles an hour. Thursday night, partly cloudy in the evening then clearing. Lows in the mid-70s. Light west winds. Friday, mostly sunny. Highs in the upper 90s. West winds 5 to 15 miles an hour. Friday night, partly cloudy in the evening, then becoming mostly clear. Lows in the mid-70s. Light northwest winds. And now the extended forecast. Saturday and Saturday night, partly cloudy. A slight chance of showers and thunderstorms. Highs in the upper 90s. Lows in the mid-70s. Sunday through Monday night, mostly clear. Highs in the upper 90s. Lows in the mid-70s. Tuesday and Tuesday night, mostly clear. A slight chance of showers and thunderstorms. Highs in the upper 90s.

was in the mid-70s. Wednesday and Wednesday night, mostly clear. A slight chance of showers and thunderstorms. Highs in the upper 90s. Lows in the mid-70s. For more detailed weather, water, and climate information, please visit our website at weather.gov/Atlanta. This advisory is for the following counties in Georgia: Clark, Greene, Madison, Morgan, Oconee, Oglethorpe, Tolliver, Walton, and Wilkes. What? Heat index values up to 108 expected. Where? Portions of central, east central, north central, northeast, southeast, and west central Georgia. When? From 1 p.m. to 8 p.m. Eastern Daylight Time Thursday. Impacts: hot temperatures and high humidity may cause heat illnesses. Drink plenty of fluids, stay in an air-conditioned room, stay out of the sun, and check up on relatives and neighbors. The current time is 11:04 p.m. Eastern Daylight Time. Here are the 11 p.m. weather observations from around the area. At Athens, it was partly cloudy. The temperature was 81 degrees, dew point 75 degrees, relative humidity 82%, wind calm, pressure was 29.98 inches and steady. At Gainesville, it was partly cloudy and 80, wind west at 3. At Winder, it was partly cloudy, the temperature was 79. At Greensboro, it was partly cloudy and 82, wind west at 3. At Jefferson, it was partly cloudy and 79, wind northwest at 6. At Monroe, it was partly cloudy. At Albertton, it was partly cloudy and 82, wind southwest at 3. At Canyon, it was partly cloudy and 79, wind calm. At Clemson, it was partly cloudy and 79, wind west at 8. Elsewhere across Georgia, at Atlanta it was partly cloudy and 82, wind west at 7. At Cartersville, the temperature was 79, wind calm. At Lawrenceville, it was clear and 78, wind calm. At Macon, it was partly cloudy and 79, wind calm. At Rome, it was partly cloudy and 77, wind calm. At Augusta, it was clear and 83, wind southwest at 6. At Savannah, it was mostly cloudy and 78, wind west at 5. Elsewhere across the region, at Chattanooga, it was partly cloudy and 80, wind calm. At Asheville, it was clear and 73, wind south at 3. At Greenville-Spartanburg, it was cloudy and 78, wind variable at 3. Here is the hazardous weather outlook. This hazardous weather outlook is for North and Central Georgia. For tonight, an isolated shower or thunderstorm is possible through daybreak. Any storms that form will be capable of producing gusty winds, frequent lightning, and heavy rainfall. And now the extended outlook for the period Thursday through Tuesday. A heat advisory is in effect for portions of central and east Georgia from 1 p.m. to 8 p.m. Eastern Daylight Time on Thursday for heat index values between 105 to 108 degrees. Hot and humid conditions will persist through the weekend, with heat indices in the triple digits each day. Isolated to scattered showers and thunderstorms are expected each afternoon through the week. Locally heavy rainfall and gusty winds will be primary storm threats. Spotter information statement. Spotter activation is not requested, but spotters are encouraged to submit reports of severe weather through the web by going to weather.gov/Atlanta. Please relay any information about observed severe weather to the National Weather Service while following all local, state, and CDC guidelines. Here is the official forecast from your National Weather Service for the Athens listening area. Tonight, mostly clear. Lows in the mid-70s. Light west winds. Thursday, mostly sunny. Highs in the mid-90s. West winds 10 to 15 miles an hour. Thursday night, partly cloudy in the evening, then clearing. Lows in the mid-70s. Light west winds. Friday, mostly sunny. Highs in the upper 90s. West winds 5 to 15 miles an hour.

Friday night, partly cloudy in the evening, then becoming mostly clear. Lows in the mid-70s. Light northwest winds. And now the extended forecast. Saturday and Saturday night, partly cloudy. A slight chance of showers and thunderstorms. Highs in the upper 90s. Lows in the mid-70s. Sunday through Monday night, mostly clear. Highs in the upper 90s. Lows in the mid-70s. Tuesday and Tuesday night, mostly clear. A slight chance of showers and thunderstorms. Highs in the upper 90s. Lows in the mid-70s. Wednesday and Wednesday night, mostly clear. A slight chance of showers and thunderstorms. Highs in the upper 90s. Lows in the mid-70s. For more detailed weather, water, and climate information, please visit our website at weather.gov/Atlanta. This advisory is for the following counties in Georgia: Clark, Greene, Madison, Morgan, Oconee, Oglethorpe, Tolliver, Walton, and Wilkes. What? Heat index values up to 108 expected. Where? Portions of central, east central, north central, northeast, southeast, and west central Georgia. When? From 1 p.m. to 8 p.m. Eastern Daylight Time Thursday. Impacts: hot temperatures and high humidity may cause heat illnesses. Drink plenty of fluids, stay in an air-conditioned room, stay out of the sun, and check up on relatives and neighbors. The current time is 11:10 p.m. Eastern Daylight Time. Here are the 11 p.m. weather observations from around the area. At Athens, it was partly cloudy, the temperature was 81 degrees, dew point 75 degrees, relative humidity 82%, wind calm, pressure was 29.98 inches and steady. At Gainesville, it was partly cloudy and 80, wind west at 3. At Winder, it was partly cloudy, the temperature was 79. At Greensboro, it was partly cloudy and 82, wind west at 3. At Jefferson, it was partly cloudy and 79, wind northwest at 6. At Monroe, it was partly cloudy. At Albertton, it was partly cloudy and 82, wind southwest at 3. At Canyon, it was partly cloudy and 79, wind calm. At Clemson, it was partly cloudy and 79, wind west at 8. Elsewhere across Georgia, at Atlanta it was partly cloudy and 82, wind west at 7. At Cartersville, the temperature was 79, wind calm. At Lawrenceville, it was clear and 78, wind calm. At Macon, it was partly cloudy and 79, wind calm. At Rome, it was partly cloudy and 77, wind calm. At Augusta, it was clear and 83, wind southwest at 6. At Savannah, it was mostly cloudy and 78, wind west at 5. Elsewhere across the region, at Chattanooga, it was partly cloudy and 80, wind calm. At Asheville, it was clear and 73, wind south at 3. At Greenville-Spartanburg, it was cloudy and 78, wind variable at 3. Here are the 11 p.m. weather observations from around the area. At Athens, it was partly cloudy, the temperature was 81 degrees, dew point 75 degrees, relative humidity 82%, wind calm, pressure was 29.98 inches and steady. At Gainesville, it was partly cloudy and 80, wind west at 3. At Winder, it was partly cloudy, the temperature was 79. At Greensboro, it was partly cloudy and 82, wind west at 3. At Jefferson, it was partly cloudy and 79, wind northwest at 6. At Monroe, it was partly cloudy. At Albertton, it was partly cloudy and 82, wind southwest at 3. At Canyon, it was partly cloudy and 79, wind calm. At Clemson, it was mostly cloudy and 79, wind west at 8. Elsewhere across Georgia, at Atlanta it was partly cloudy and 82, wind west at 7. At Cartersville, the temperature was 79, wind calm.

At Lawrenceville, it was partly cloudy and 78, wind calm. At Macon, it was clear and 79, wind calm. At Rome, it was clear and 77, wind calm. At Augusta, it was clear and 83, wind southwest at 6. At Savannah, it was partly cloudy and 78, wind west at 5. Elsewhere across the region, at Chattanooga, it was partly cloudy and 80, wind calm. At Asheville, it was partly cloudy and 73, wind south at 3. At Greenville-Spartanburg, with light rain, it was 78, wind southwest at 5. Here is the hazardous weather outlook. This hazardous weather outlook is for north and central Georgia. For tonight, an isolated shower or thunderstorm is possible through daybreak. Any storms that form will be capable of producing gusty winds, frequent lightning, and heavy rainfall. And now the extended outlook for the period Thursday through Tuesday. A heat advisory is in effect for portions of central and east Georgia from 1 p.m. to 8 p.m. Eastern Daylight Time on Thursday for heat index values between 105 to 108 degrees. Hot and humid conditions will persist through the weekend, with heat indices in the triple digits each day. Isolated to scattered showers and thunderstorms are expected each afternoon through the week. Locally heavy rainfall and gusty winds will be primary storm threats. Spotter information statement. Spotter activation is not requested, but spotters are encouraged to submit reports of severe weather through the web by going to weather.gov/Atlanta. Please relay any information about observed severe weather to the National Weather Service while following all local, state, and CDC guidelines. Here is the official forecast from your National Weather Service for the Athens listening area. Tonight, mostly clear. Lows in the mid-70s. Light west winds. Thursday, mostly sunny. Highs in the mid-90s. West winds 10 to 15 miles an hour. Thursday night, partly cloudy in the evening, then clearing. Lows in the mid-70s. Light west winds. Friday, mostly sunny. Highs in the upper 90s. West winds 5 to 15 miles an hour. Friday night, partly cloudy in the evening, then becoming mostly clear. Lows in the mid-70s. Light northwest winds. And now the extended forecast. Saturday and Saturday night, partly cloudy. A slight chance of showers and thunderstorms. Highs in the upper 90s. Lows in the mid-70s. Sunday through Monday night, mostly clear. Highs in the upper 90s. Lows in the mid-70s. Tuesday and Tuesday night, mostly clear. A slight chance of showers and thunderstorms. Highs in the upper 90s. Lows in the mid-70s. Wednesday and Wednesday night, mostly clear. A slight chance of showers and thunderstorms. Highs in the upper 90s. Lows in the mid-70s. For more detailed weather, water, and climate information, please visit our website at weather.gov/Atlanta. This advisory is for the following counties in Georgia: Clark, Greene, Madison, Morgan, Oconee, Oglethorpe, Tolliver, Walton, and Wilkes. What? Heat index values up to 108 expected. Where? Portions of central, east central, north central, northeast, southeast, and west central Georgia. When? From 1 p.m. to 8 p.m. Eastern Daylight Time Thursday. Impacts: hot temperatures and high humidity may cause heat illnesses. Drink plenty of fluids, stay in an air-conditioned room, stay out of the sun, and check up on relatives and neighbors. The current time is 11:18 p.m. Eastern Daylight Time. Here are the 11 p.m. weather observations from around the area. At Athens, it was partly cloudy, the temperature was 81 degrees, dew point 75 degrees, relative humidity 82%, wind calm, pressure was 29.98 inches and steady. At Gainesville, it was partly cloudy and 80, wind west at 3. At Winder, it was partly cloudy, the temperature was 7.

79. At Greensboro, it was partly cloudy and 82, wind west at 3. At Jefferson, it was partly cloudy and 79, wind northwest at 6. At Monroe, it was partly cloudy. At Albertton, it was partly cloudy and 82, wind southwest at 3. At Canyon, it was partly cloudy and 79, wind calm. At Clemson, it was mostly cloudy and 79, wind west at 8. Elsewhere across Georgia, at Atlanta it was partly cloudy and 82, wind west at 7. At Cartersville, the temperature was 79, wind calm. At Lawrenceville, it was partly cloudy and 78, wind calm. At Macon, it was clear and 79, wind calm. At Rome, it was clear and 77, wind calm. At Augusta, it was clear and 83, wind southwest at 6. At Savannah, it was partly cloudy and 78, wind west at 5. Elsewhere across the region, at Chattanooga, it was partly cloudy and 80, wind calm. At Asheville, it was partly cloudy and 73, wind south at 3. At Greenville-Spartanburg, with light rain it was 78, wind southwest at 5. Here is the hazardous weather outlook. This hazardous weather outlook is for north and central Georgia. For tonight, an isolated shower or thunderstorm is possible through daybreak. Any storms that form will be capable of producing gusty winds, frequent lightning, and heavy rainfall. And now the extended outlook for the period Thursday through Tuesday. A heat advisory is in effect for portions of central and east Georgia from 1 p.m. to 8 p.m. Eastern Daylight Time on Thursday for heat index values between 105 to 108 degrees. Hot and humid conditions will persist through the weekend, with heat indices in the triple digits each day. Isolated to scattered showers and thunderstorms are expected each afternoon through the week. Locally heavy rainfall and gusty winds will be primary storm threats. Spotter information statement. 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Please relay any information about observed severe weather to the National Weather Service while following all local, state, and CDC guidelines. Here is the official forecast from your National Weather Service for the Athens listening area. Tonight, mostly clear. Lows in the mid-70s. Light west winds. Thursday, mostly sunny. Highs in the mid-90s. West winds 10 to 15 miles an hour. Thursday night, partly cloudy in the evening then clearing. Lows in the mid-70s. Light west winds. Friday, mostly sunny. Highs in the upper 90s. West winds 5 to 15 miles an hour. Friday night, partly cloudy in the evening, then becoming mostly clear. Lows in the mid-70s. Light northwest winds. And now the extended forecast. Saturday and Saturday night, partly cloudy. A slight chance of showers and thunderstorms. Highs in the upper 90s. Lows in the mid-70s. Sunday through Monday night, mostly clear. Highs in the upper 90s. Lows in the mid-70s. Tuesday and Tuesday night, mostly clear. A slight chance of showers and thunderstorms. Highs in the upper 90s. Lows in the mid-70s. Wednesday and Wednesday night, mostly clear. A slight chance of showers and thunderstorms. Highs in the upper 90s. Lows in the mid-70s. For more detailed weather, water, and climate information, please visit our website at weather.gov/Atlanta. This advisory is for the following counties in Georgia: Clark, Greene, Madison, Morgan, Oconee, Oglethorpe, Tolliver, Walton, and Wilkes. What? Heat index values up to 108 expected. Where? Portions of central, east central, north central, northeast, southeast, and west central Georgia. When? From 1 p.m. to 8 p.m. Eastern Daylight Time Thursday. Impacts: hot temperatures and high

Lividity may cause heat illnesses. Drink plenty of fluids. Stay in an air-conditioned room. Stay out of the sun. And check up on relatives and neighbors. The current time is 11:23 p.m. Eastern Daylight Time. Here are the 11 p.m. weather observations from around the area. At Athens, it was partly cloudy. The temperature was 81 degrees. Dew point 75 degrees. Relative humidity 82%. Wind calm. Pressure was 29.98 inches and steady. At Gainesville, it was partly cloudy and 80. Wind west at 3. At Winder, it was partly cloudy. The temperature was 79. At Greensboro, it was partly cloudy and 82, wind west at 3. At Jefferson, it was partly cloudy and 79, wind northwest at 6. At Monroe, it was partly cloudy. At Albertton, it was partly cloudy and 82, wind southwest at 3. At Canyon, it was partly cloudy and 79, wind calm. At Clemson, it was mostly cloudy and 79, wind west at 8. Elsewhere across Georgia, at Atlanta it was partly cloudy and 82, wind west at 7. At Cartersville, the temperature was 79, wind calm. At Lawrenceville, it was partly cloudy and 78, wind calm. At Macon, it was clear and 79, wind calm. At Rome, it was clear and 77, wind calm. At Augusta, it was clear and 83, wind southwest at 6. At Savannah, it was partly cloudy and 78, wind west at 5. Elsewhere across the region, at Chattanooga, it was partly cloudy and 80, wind calm. At Asheville, it was partly cloudy and 73, wind south at 3. At Greenville-Spartanburg, with light rain it was 78, wind southwest at 5. Here is the hazardous weather outlook. This hazardous weather outlook is for north and central Georgia. For tonight, an isolated shower or thunderstorm is possible through daybreak. Any storms that form will be capable of producing gusty winds, frequent lightning, and heavy rainfall. And now the extended outlook for the period Thursday through Tuesday. A heat advisory is in effect for portions of central and east Georgia from 1 p.m. to 8 p.m. Eastern Daylight Time on Thursday for heat index values between 105 to 108 degrees. Hot and humid conditions will persist through the weekend, with heat indices in the triple digits each day. Isolated to scattered showers and thunderstorms are expected each afternoon through the week. Locally heavy rainfall and gusty winds will be primary storm threats. Spotter information statement. Spotter activation is not requested, but spotters are encouraged to submit reports of severe weather through the web by going to weather.gov/Atlanta. Please relay any information about observed severe weather to the National Weather Service while following all local, state, and CDC guidelines. Here is the official forecast from your National Weather Service for the Athens listening area. Tonight, mostly clear. Lows in the mid-70s. Light west winds. Thursday, mostly sunny. Highs in the mid-90s. West winds 10 to 15 miles an hour. Thursday night, partly cloudy in the evening then clearing. Lows in the mid-70s. Light west winds. Friday, mostly sunny. Highs in the upper 90s. West winds 5 to 15 miles an hour. Friday night, partly cloudy in the evening, then becoming mostly clear. Lows in the mid-70s. Light northwest winds. And now the extended forecast. Saturday and Saturday night, partly cloudy. A slight chance of showers and thunderstorms. Highs in the upper 90s. Lows in the mid-70s. Sunday through Monday night, mostly clear. Highs in the upper 90s. Lows in the mid-70s. Tuesday and Tuesday night, mostly clear. A slight chance of showers and thunderstorms. Highs in the upper 90s. Lows in the mid-70s. Wednesday and Wednesday night, mostly clear. A slight chance of showers and thunderstorms. Highs in the upper 90s.

lows in the mid-70s. 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This advisory is for the following counties in Georgia: Clark, Greene, Madison, Morgan, Oconee, Oglethorpe, Tolliver, Walton, and Wilkes. What? Heat index values up to 108 expected. Where? Portions of central, east central, north central, northeast, southeast, and west central Georgia. When? From 1 p.m. to 8 p.m. Eastern Daylight Time Thursday. Impacts: hot temperatures and high humidity may cause heat illnesses. Drink plenty of fluids, stay in an air-conditioned room, stay out of the sun, and check up on relatives and neighbors. The current time is 11:29 p.m. Eastern Daylight Time. Here are the 11 p.m. weather observations from around the area. At Athens, it was partly cloudy. The temperature was 81 degrees, dew point 75 degrees, relative humidity 82%, wind calm, pressure was 29.98 inches and steady. At Gainesville, it was partly cloudy and 80, wind west at 3. At Winder, it was partly cloudy, the temperature was 79. At Greensboro, it was partly cloudy and 82, wind west at 3. At Jefferson, it was partly cloudy and 79, wind northwest at 6. At Monroe, it was partly cloudy. At Alberton, it was partly cloudy and 82, wind southwest at 3. At Canyon, it was partly cloudy and 79, wind calm. At Clemson, it was mostly cloudy and 79, wind west at 8. Elsewhere across Georgia, at Atlanta it was partly cloudy and 82, wind west at 7. At Cartersville, the temperature was 79, wind calm. At Lawrenceville, it was partly cloudy and 78, wind calm. At Macon, it was clear and 79, wind calm. At Rome, it was clear and 77, wind calm. At Augusta, it was clear and 83, wind southwest at 6. At Savannah, it was partly cloudy and 78, wind west at 5. Elsewhere across the region, at Chattanooga, it was partly cloudy and 80, wind calm. At Asheville, it was partly cloudy and 73, wind south at 3. At Greenville-Spartanburg, with light rain it was 78, wind southwest at 5. Here is the hazardous weather outlook. This hazardous weather outlook is for north and central Georgia. For tonight, an isolated shower or thunderstorm is possible through daybreak. Any storms that form will be capable of producing gusty winds, frequent lightning, and heavy rainfall. And now the extended outlook for the period Thursday through Tuesday. A heat advisory is in effect for portions of central and east Georgia from 1 p.m. to 8 p.m. Eastern Daylight Time on Thursday for heat index values between 105 to 108 degrees. Hot and humid conditions will persist through the weekend, with heat indices in the triple digits each day. Isolated to scattered showers and thunderstorms are expected each afternoon through the week. Locally heavy rainfall and gusty winds will be primary storm threats. Spotter information statement. Spotter activation is not requested, but spotters are encouraged to submit reports of severe weather through the web by going to weather.gov/Atlanta. Please relay any information about observed severe weather to the National Weather Service while following all local, state, and CDC guidelines. Here is the official forecast from your National Weather Service for the Athens listening area. Tonight, mostly clear. Lows in the mid-70s. Light west winds. Thursday, mostly sunny. Highs in the mid-90s. West winds 10 to 15 miles an hour. Thursday night, partly cloudy in the evening, then clearing. Lows in the mid-70s. Light west winds. Thursday night, partly cloudy in the evening, then clearing. Lows in the mid-70s. Light west winds. Friday, mostly sunny. Highs in the upper 90s. West winds 5 to 15 miles an hour.

Friday night, partly cloudy in the evening, then becoming mostly clear. Lows in the mid-70s. Light northwest winds. And now the extended forecast. Saturday and Saturday night, partly cloudy. A slight chance of showers and thunderstorms. Highs in the upper 90s. Lows in the mid-70s. Sunday through Monday night, mostly clear. Highs in the upper 90s. Lows in the mid-70s. Tuesday and Tuesday night, mostly clear. A slight chance of showers and thunderstorms. Highs in the upper 90s. Lows in the mid-70s. Wednesday and Wednesday night, mostly clear. A slight chance of showers and thunderstorms. Highs in the upper 90s. Lows in the mid-70s. For more detailed weather, water, and climate information, please visit our website at weather.gov/Atlanta. This advisory is for the following counties in Georgia: Clark, Greene, Madison, Morgan, Oconee, Oglethorpe, Tolliver, Walton, and Wilkes. What? Heat index values up to 108 expected. Where? Portions of central, east central, north central, northeast, southeast, and west central Georgia. When? From 1 p.m. to 8 p.m. Eastern Daylight Time Thursday. Impacts: hot temperatures and high humidity may cause heat illnesses. Drink plenty of fluids, stay in an air-conditioned room, stay out of the sun, and check up on relatives and neighbors. The current time is 11:35 p.m. Eastern Daylight Time. Here are the 11 p.m. weather observations from around the area. At Athens, it was partly cloudy. The temperature was 81 degrees, dew point 75 degrees, relative humidity 82%, wind calm, pressure was 29.98 inches and steady. At Gainesville, it was partly cloudy and 80, wind west at 3. At Winder, it was partly cloudy, the temperature was 79. At Greensboro, it was partly cloudy and 82, wind west at 3. At Jefferson, it was partly cloudy and 79, wind northwest at 6. At Monroe, it was partly cloudy. At Albertton, it was partly cloudy and 82, wind southwest at 3. At Canyon, it was partly cloudy and 79, wind calm. At Clemson, it was mostly cloudy and 79, wind west at 8. Elsewhere across Georgia, at Atlanta it was partly cloudy and 82, wind west at 7. At Cartersville, the temperature was 79, wind calm. At Lawrenceville, it was partly cloudy and 78, wind calm. At Macon, it was clear and 79, wind calm. At Rome, it was clear and 77, wind calm. At Augusta, it was clear and 83, wind southwest at 6. At Savannah, it was partly cloudy and 78, wind west at 5. Elsewhere across the region, at Chattanooga, it was partly cloudy and 80, wind calm. At Asheville, it was partly cloudy and 73, wind south at 3. At Greenville-Spartanburg, with light rain it was 78, wind southwest at 5. Here is the hazardous weather outlook. This hazardous weather outlook is for north and central Georgia. For tonight, an isolated shower or thunderstorm is possible through daybreak. Any storms that form will be capable of producing gusty winds, frequent lightning, and heavy rainfall. And now the extended outlook for the period Thursday through Tuesday. A heat advisory is in effect for portions of central and east Georgia from 1 p.m. to 8 p.m. Eastern Daylight Time on Thursday for heat index values between 105 to 108 degrees. Hot and humid conditions will persist through the weekend, with heat indices in the triple digits each day. Isolated to scattered showers and thunderstorms are expected each afternoon through the week. Locally heavy rainfall and gusty winds will be primary storm threats. Spotter information statement. 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
Please relay any information about observed severe weather to the National Weather Service while following all local, state, and CDC guidelines. Here is the official forecast from your National Weather Service for the Athens listening area. Tonight, mostly clear. Lows in the mid-70s. Light west winds. Thursday, mostly sunny. Highs in the mid-90s. West winds 10 to 15 miles an hour. Thursday night, partly cloudy in the evening then clearing. Lows in the mid-70s. Light west winds. Friday, mostly sunny. Highs in the upper 90s. West winds 5 to 15 miles an hour. Friday night, partly cloudy in the evening, then becoming mostly clear. Lows in the mid-70s. Light northwest winds. And now the extended forecast. Saturday and Saturday night, partly cloudy. A slight chance of showers and thunderstorms. Highs in the upper 90s. Lows in the mid-70s. Sunday through Monday night, mostly clear. Highs in the upper 90s. Lows in the mid-70s. Tuesday and Tuesday night, mostly clear. A slight chance of showers and thunderstorms. Highs in the upper 90s. Lows in the mid-70s. Wednesday and Wednesday night, mostly clear. A slight chance of showers and thunderstorms. Highs in the upper 90s. Lows in the mid-70s. For more detailed weather, water, and climate information, please visit our website at weather.gov/Atlanta. 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You can also like your Peachtree City National Weather Service on Facebook or follow NWS Atlanta on Twitter. This advisory is for the following counties in Georgia: Clark, Greene, Madison, Morgan, Oconee, Oglethorpe, Tolliver, Walton, and Wilkes. What? Heat index values up to 108 expected. Where? Portions of central, east central, north central, northeast, southeast, and west central Georgia. When? From 1 p.m. to 8 p.m. Eastern Daylight Time Thursday. Impacts: hot temperatures and high humidity may cause heat illnesses. Drink plenty of fluids, stay in an air-conditioned room, stay out of the sun, and check up on relatives and neighbors. The current time is 11:41 p.m. Eastern Daylight Time. Here are the 11 p.m. weather observations from around the area. At Athens, it was partly cloudy. The temperature was 81 degrees, dew point 75 degrees, relative humidity 82%, wind calm, pressure was 29.98 inches and steady. At Gainesville, it was partly cloudy and 80, wind west at 3. At Winder, it was partly cloudy, the temperature was 79. At Greensboro, it was partly cloudy and 82, wind west at 3. At Jefferson, it was partly cloudy and 79, wind northwest at 6. At Monroe, it was partly cloudy. At Albertton, it was partly cloudy and 82, wind southwest at 3. At Canyon, it was partly cloudy and 79, wind calm. At Clemson, it was mostly cloudy and 79, wind west at 8. Elsewhere across Georgia, at Atlanta it was partly cloudy and 82, wind west at 7. At Cartersville, the temperature was 79, wind calm. At Lawrenceville, it was partly cloudy and 78, wind calm. At Macon, it was clear and 79, wind calm. At Rome, it was clear and 77, wind calm. At Augusta,
it was clear and 83. Wind southwest at 6. At Savannah,

was partly cloudy and 78, wind west at 5. Elsewhere across the region, at Chattanooga, it was partly cloudy and 80, wind calm. At Asheville, it was partly cloudy and 73, wind south at 3. At Greenville-Spartanburg, with light rain, it was 78, wind southwest at 5. Here is the hazardous weather outlook. This hazardous weather outlook is for North and Central Georgia. For tonight, an isolated shower or thunderstorm is possible through daybreak. Any storms that form will be capable of producing gusty winds, frequent lightning, and heavy rainfall. And now the extended outlook for the period Thursday through Tuesday. A heat advisory is in effect for portions of central and east Georgia from 1 p.m. to 8 p.m. Eastern Daylight Time on Thursday for heat index values between 105 to 108 degrees. Hot and humid conditions will persist through the weekend, with heat indices in the triple digits each day. Isolated to scattered showers and thunderstorms are expected each afternoon through the week. Locally heavy rainfall and gusty winds will be primary storm threats. Spotter information statement. 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Please relay any information about observed severe weather to the National Weather Service while following all local, state, and CDC guidelines. Here is the official forecast from your National Weather Service for the Athens listening area. Tonight, mostly clear. Lows in the mid-70s. Light west winds. Thursday, mostly sunny. Highs in the mid-90s. West winds 10 to 15 miles an hour. Thursday night, partly cloudy in the evening, then clearing. Lows in the mid-70s. Light west winds. Friday, mostly sunny. Highs in the upper 90s. West winds 5 to 15 miles an hour. Friday night, partly cloudy in the evening, then becoming mostly clear. Lows in the mid-70s. Light northwest winds. And now the extended forecast. Saturday and Saturday night, partly cloudy. A slight chance of showers and thunderstorms. Highs in the upper 90s. Lows in the mid-70s. Sunday through Monday night, mostly clear. Highs in the upper 90s. Lows in the mid-70s. Tuesday and Tuesday night, mostly clear. A slight chance of showers and thunderstorms. Highs in the upper 90s. Lows in the mid-70s. Wednesday and Wednesday night, mostly clear. A slight chance of showers and thunderstorms. Highs in the upper 90s. Lows in the mid-70s. For more detailed weather, water, and climate information, please visit our website at weather.gov/Atlanta. This advisory is for the following counties in Georgia: Clark, Greene, Madison, Morgan, Oconee, Oglethorpe, Tolliver, Walton, and Wilkes. What? Heat index values up to 108 expected. Where? Portions of central, east central, north central, northeast, southeast, and west central Georgia. When? From 1 p.m. to 8 p.m. Eastern Daylight Time Thursday. Impacts: hot temperatures and high humidity may cause heat illnesses. Drink plenty of fluids, stay in an air-conditioned room, stay out of the sun, and check up on relatives and neighbors. The current time is 11:47 p.m. Eastern Daylight Time. Here are the 11 p.m. weather observations from around the area. At Athens, it was partly cloudy. The temperature was 81 degrees, dew point 75 degrees, relative humidity 82%, wind calm, pressure was 29.98 inches and steady. At Gainesville, it was partly cloudy and 80, wind west at 3. At Winder, it was partly cloudy, the temperature was 79. At Greensboro, it was partly cloudy and 82, wind west at 3. At Jefferson, it was partly cloudy and 79, wind northwest at 6. At Monroe, it was partly cloudy. At Albertton, it was partly cloudy and 82, wind southwest.

at 3. At Canyon, it was partly cloudy and 79, wind calm. At Clemson, it was mostly cloudy and 79, wind west at 8. Elsewhere across Georgia, at Atlanta it was partly cloudy and 82, wind west at 7. At Cartersville, the temperature was 79, wind calm. At Lawrenceville, it was partly cloudy and 78, wind calm. At Macon, it was clear and 79, wind calm. At Rome, it was clear and 77, wind calm. At Augusta, it was clear and 83, wind southwest at 6. At Savannah, it was partly cloudy and 78, wind west at 5. Elsewhere across the region, at Chattanooga, it was partly cloudy and 80, wind calm. At Asheville, it was partly cloudy and 73, wind south at 3. At Greenville-Spartanburg, with light rain it was 78, wind southwest at 5. Here is the hazardous weather outlook. This hazardous weather outlook is for North and Central Georgia. For tonight, an isolated shower or thunderstorm is possible through daybreak. Any storms that form will be capable of producing gusty winds, frequent lightning, and heavy rainfall. And now the extended outlook for the period Thursday through Tuesday. A heat advisory is in effect for portions of central and east Georgia from 1 p.m. to 8 p.m. Eastern Daylight Time on Thursday for heat index values between 105 to 108 degrees. Hot and humid conditions will persist through the weekend, with heat indices in the triple digits each day. Isolated to scattered showers and thunderstorms are expected each afternoon through the week. Locally heavy rainfall and gusty winds will be primary storm threats. Spotter information statement. 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Please relay any information about observed severe weather to the National Weather Service while following all local, state, and CDC guidelines. Here is the official forecast from your National Weather Service for the Athens listening area. Tonight, mostly clear. Lows in the mid-70s. Light west winds. Thursday, mostly sunny. Highs in the mid-90s. West winds 10 to 15 miles an hour. Thursday night, partly cloudy in the evening then clearing. Lows in the mid-70s. Light west winds. Friday, mostly sunny. Highs in the upper 90s. West winds 5 to 15 miles an hour. Friday night, partly cloudy in the evening, then becoming mostly clear. Lows in the mid-70s. Light northwest winds. And now the extended forecast. Saturday and Saturday night, partly cloudy. A slight chance of showers and thunderstorms. Highs in the upper 90s. Lows in the mid-70s. Sunday through Monday night, mostly clear. Highs in the upper 90s. Lows in the mid-70s. Tuesday and Tuesday night, mostly clear. A slight chance of showers and thunderstorms. Highs in the upper 90s. Lows in the mid-70s. Wednesday and Wednesday night, mostly clear. A slight chance of showers and thunderstorms. Highs in the upper 90s. Lows in the mid-70s. For more detailed weather, water, and climate information, please visit our website at weather.gov/Atlanta. This advisory is for the following counties in Georgia: Clark, Greene, Madison, Morgan, Oconee, Oglethorpe, Tolliver, Walton, and Wilkes. What? Heat index values up to 108 expected. Where? Portions of central, east central, north central, northeast, southeast, and west central Georgia. When? From 1 p.m. to 8 p.m. Eastern Daylight Time Thursday. Impacts: hot temperatures and high humidity may cause heat illnesses. Drink plenty of fluids, stay in an air-conditioned room, stay out of the sun, and check up on relatives and neighbors. The current time is 11:53 p.m. Eastern Daylight Time. Here are the 11 p.m. weather observations from around the area.

at Canyon. It was partly cloudy in 79, wind calm. At Clemson, it was mostly cloudy and 79, wind west at 8. Elsewhere across Georgia, at Atlanta it was partly cloudy and 82, wind west at 7. At Cartersville, the temperature was 79, wind calm. At Lawrenceville, it was partly cloudy and 78, wind calm. At Macon, it was clear and 79, wind calm. At Rome, it was clear and 77, wind calm. At Augusta, it was clear and 83, wind southwest at 6. At Savannah, it was partly cloudy and 78, wind west at 5. Elsewhere across the region, at Chattanooga, it was partly cloudy and 80, wind calm. At Asheville, it was partly cloudy and 73, wind south at 3. At Greenville-Spartanburg, with light rain it was 78, wind southwest at 5. Here is the hazardous weather outlook. This hazardous weather outlook is for north and central Georgia. For tonight, an isolated shower or thunderstorm is possible through daybreak. Any storms that form will be capable of producing gusty winds, frequent lightning, and heavy rainfall. And now the extended outlook for the period Thursday through Tuesday. A heat advisory is in effect for portions of central and east Georgia from 1 p.m. to 8 p.m. Eastern Daylight Time on Thursday for heat index values between 105 to 108 degrees. Hot and humid conditions will persist through the weekend, with heat indices in the triple digits each day. Isolated to scattered showers and thunderstorms are expected each afternoon through the week. Locally heavy rainfall and gusty winds will be primary storm threats. Spotter information statement. Spotter activation is not requested, but spotters are encouraged to submit reports of severe weather through the web by going to weather.gov/Atlanta. Please relay any information about observed severe weather to the National Weather Service while following all local, state, and CDC guidelines. Here is the official forecast from your National Weather Service for the Athens listening area. Tonight, mostly clear. Lows in the mid-70s. Light west winds. Thursday, mostly sunny. Highs in the mid-90s. West winds 10 to 15 miles an hour. Thursday night, partly cloudy in the evening then clearing. Lows in the mid-70s. Light west winds. Friday, mostly sunny. Highs in the upper 90s. West winds 5 to 15 miles an hour. Friday night, partly cloudy in the evening, then becoming mostly clear. Lows in the mid-70s. Light northwest winds. And now the extended forecast. Saturday and Saturday night, partly cloudy. A slight chance of showers and thunderstorms. Highs in the upper 90s. Lows in the mid-70s. Sunday through Monday night, mostly clear. Highs in the upper 90s. Lows in the mid-70s. Tuesday and Tuesday night, mostly clear. A slight chance of showers and thunderstorms. Highs in the upper 90s. Lows in the mid-70s. Wednesday and Wednesday night, mostly clear. A slight chance of showers and thunderstorms. Highs in the upper 90s. Lows in the mid-70s. For more detailed weather, water, and climate information, please visit our website at weather.gov/Atlanta. This advisory is for the following counties in Georgia: Clark, Greene, Madison, Morgan, Oconee, Oglethorpe, Tolliver, Walton, and Wilkes. What? Heat index values up to 108 expected. Where? Portions of central, east central, north central, northeast, southeast, and west central Georgia. When? From 1 p.m. to 8 p.m. Eastern Daylight Time Thursday. Impacts: hot temperatures and high humidity may cause heat illnesses. Drink plenty of fluids, stay in an air-conditioned room, stay out of the sun, and check up on relatives and neighbors. The current time is 11:59 p.m. Eastern Daylight Time. Here are the 11 p.m. weather observations from around the area.

at Athens. It was partly cloudy. The temperature was 81 degrees. Dew point 75 degrees. Relative humidity 82%. Wind calm. Pressure was 29.98 inches and steady. At Gainesville, it was partly cloudy and 80. Wind west at 3. At Winder, it was partly cloudy. The temperature was 79. At Greensboro, it was partly cloudy and 82, wind west at 3. At Jefferson, it was partly cloudy and 79, wind northwest at 6. At Monroe, it was partly cloudy. At Alberton, it was partly cloudy and 82, wind southwest at 3. At Canyon, it was partly cloudy and 79, wind calm. At Clemson, it was mostly cloudy and 79, wind west at 8. Elsewhere across Georgia, at Atlanta it was partly cloudy and 82, wind west at 7. At Cartersville, the temperature was 79, wind calm. At Lawrenceville, it was partly cloudy and 78, wind calm. At Macon, it was clear and 79, wind calm. At Rome, it was clear and 77, wind calm. At Augusta, it was clear and 83, wind southwest at 6. At Savannah, it was partly cloudy and 78, wind west at 5. Elsewhere across the region, at Chattanooga, it was partly cloudy and 80, wind calm. At Asheville, it was partly cloudy and 73, wind south at 3. At Greenville-Spartanburg, with light rain it was 78, wind southwest at 5. Here is the hazardous weather outlook. This hazardous weather outlook is for north and central Georgia. For tonight, an isolated shower or thunderstorm is possible through daybreak. Any storms that form will be capable of producing gusty winds, frequent lightning, and heavy rainfall. And now the extended outlook for the period Thursday through Tuesday. A heat advisory is in effect for portions of central and east Georgia from 1 p.m. to 8 p.m. Eastern Daylight Time on Thursday for heat index values between 105 to 108 degrees. Hot and humid conditions will persist through the weekend, with heat indices in the triple digits each day. Isolated to scattered showers and thunderstorms are expected each afternoon through the week. Locally heavy rainfall and gusty winds will be primary storm threats. Spotter information statement. 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Please relay any information about observed severe weather to the National Weather Service while following all local, state, and CDC guidelines. Here is the official forecast from your National Weather Service for the Athens listening area. Tonight, mostly clear. Lows in the mid-70s. Light west winds. Thursday, mostly sunny. Highs in the mid-90s. West winds 10 to 15 miles an hour. Thursday night, partly cloudy in the evening, then clearing. Lows in the mid-70s. Light west winds. Friday, mostly sunny. Highs in the upper 90s. West winds 5 to 15 miles an hour. Friday night, partly cloudy in the evening, then becoming mostly clear. Lows in the mid-70s. Light northwest winds. And now the extended forecast. Saturday and Saturday night, partly cloudy. A slight chance of showers and thunderstorms. Highs in the upper 90s. Lows in the mid-70s. Sunday through Monday night, mostly clear. Highs in the upper 90s. Lows in the mid-70s. Tuesday and Tuesday night, mostly clear. A slight chance of showers and thunderstorms. Highs in the upper 90s. Lows in the mid-70s. Wednesday and Wednesday night, mostly clear. A slight chance of showers and thunderstorms. Highs in the upper 90s. Lows in the mid-70s. For more detailed weather, water, and climate information, please visit our website at weather.gov/Atlanta. This advisory is for the following counties in Georgia: Clark, Greene, Madison, Morgan, Oconee, Oglethorpe.

Oliver, Walton, and Wilkes. What heat index values up to 108 expected? Where portions of central, east central, north central, northeast, southeast, and west central Georgia? When, from 1 p.m. to 8 p.m. Eastern Daylight Time Thursday? Impacts, hot temperatures and high humidity may cause heat illnesses. Drink plenty of fluids, stay in an air-conditioned room, stay out of the sun, and check up on relatives and neighbors. The current time is 12:04 a.m. Eastern Daylight Time. Here are the midnight weather observations from around the area. At Athens, it was partly cloudy, the temperature was 81 degrees, dew point 74 degrees, relative humidity 79%, wind west at 3 miles an hour, pressure was 29.98 inches and steady. At Gainesville, it was partly cloudy and 80, wind west at 7. At Winder, it was partly cloudy, the temperature was 79. At Greensboro, it was clear and 79, wind calm. At Jefferson, it was partly cloudy and 78, wind west at 6. At Monroe, it was partly cloudy. At Albertton, it was partly cloudy and 81, wind calm. At Canyon, it was partly cloudy and 79, wind calm. At Clemson, it was partly cloudy and 79, wind calm. Elsewhere across Georgia, at Atlanta it was partly cloudy and 82, wind west at 6. At Cartersville, the temperature was 77, wind calm. At Lawrenceville, it was partly cloudy and 80, wind west at 5. At Macon, it was partly cloudy and 78, wind west at 5. At Rome, it was partly cloudy and 76, wind calm. At Augusta, it was clear and 82, wind west at 3. At Savannah, it was mostly cloudy and 77, wind west at 6. Elsewhere across the region, at Chattanooga, it was mostly cloudy and 79, wind southwest at 5. At Asheville, it was mostly cloudy and 72, wind calm. At Greenville-Spartanburg, it was mostly cloudy and 76, wind southeast at 9. Here is the hazardous weather outlook. This hazardous weather outlook is for north and central Georgia. For tonight, an isolated shower or thunderstorm is possible through daybreak. Any storms that form will be capable of producing gusty winds, frequent lightning, and heavy rainfall. And now the extended outlook for the period Thursday through Tuesday. A heat advisory is in effect for portions of central and east Georgia from 1 p.m. to 8 p.m. Eastern Daylight Time on Thursday for heat index values between 105 to 108 degrees. Hot and humid conditions will persist through the weekend, with heat indices in the triple digits each day. Isolated to scattered showers and thunderstorms are expected each afternoon through the week. Locally heavy rainfall and gusty winds will be primary storm threats. Spotter information statement. Spotter activation is not requested, but spotters are encouraged to submit reports of severe weather through the web by going to weather.gov/Atlanta. Please relay any information about observed severe weather to the National Weather Service while following all local, state, and CDC guidelines. Here is the official forecast from your National Weather Service for the Athens listening area. Tonight, mostly clear. Lows in the mid-70s. Light west winds. Thursday, mostly sunny. Highs in the mid-90s. West winds 10 to 15 miles an hour. Thursday night, partly cloudy in the evening then clearing. Lows in the mid-70s. Light west winds. Friday, mostly sunny. Highs in the upper 90s. West winds 5 to 15 miles an hour. Friday night, partly cloudy in the evening, then becoming mostly clear. Lows in the mid-70s. Light northwest winds. And now the extended forecast. Saturday and Saturday night, partly cloudy. A slight chance of showers and thunderstorms. Highs in the upper 90s. Lows in the mid-70s. Sunday through Monday night, mostly clear.

highs in the upper 90s, lows in the mid 70s. Tuesday and Tuesday night, mostly clear. A slight chance of showers and thunderstorms. Highs in the upper 90s, lows in the mid 70s. Wednesday and Wednesday night, mostly clear. A slight chance of showers and thunderstorms. Highs in the upper 90s, lows in the mid 70s. For more detailed weather, water, and climate information, please visit our website at weather.gov/Atlanta. This advisory is for the following counties in Georgia: Clark, Greene, Madison, Morgan, Oconee, Oglethorpe, Tolliver, Walton, and Wilkes. What? Heat index values up to 108 expected. Where? Portions of central, east central, north central, northeast, southeast, and west central Georgia. When? From 1 p.m. to 8 p.m. Eastern Daylight Time Thursday. Impacts: hot temperatures and high humidity may cause heat illnesses. Drink plenty of fluids, stay in an air-conditioned room, stay out of the sun, and check up on relatives and neighbors. The current time is 12:10 a.m. Eastern Daylight Time. Here are the midnight weather observations from around the area. At Athens, it was partly cloudy, the temperature was 81 degrees, dew point 74 degrees, relative humidity 79%, wind west at 3 miles an hour, pressure was 29.98 inches and steady. At Gainesville, it was partly cloudy and 80, wind west at 7. At Winder, it was partly cloudy, the temperature was 79. At Greensboro, it was clear and 79, wind calm. At Jefferson, it was partly cloudy and 78, wind west at 6. At Monroe, it was partly cloudy. At Albertton, it was partly cloudy and 81, wind calm. At Canyon, it was partly cloudy and 79, wind calm. At Clemson, it was partly cloudy and 79, wind calm. Elsewhere across Georgia, at Atlanta it was partly cloudy and 82, wind west at 6. At Cartersville, the temperature was 77, wind calm. At Lawrenceville, it was partly cloudy and 80, wind west at 5. At Macon, it was partly cloudy and 78, wind west at 5. At Rome, it was partly cloudy and 76, wind calm. At Augusta, it was clear and 82, wind west at 3. At Savannah, it was mostly cloudy and 77, wind west at 6. Elsewhere across the region, at Chattanooga, it was mostly cloudy and 79, wind southwest at 5. At Asheville, it was mostly cloudy and 72, wind calm. At Greenville-Spartanburg, it was mostly cloudy and 76, wind southeast at 9. Here are the midnight weather observations from around the area. At Athens, it was partly cloudy, the temperature was 81 degrees, dew point 74 degrees, relative humidity 79%, wind west at 3 miles an hour, pressure was 29.98 inches and steady. At Gainesville, it was partly cloudy and 80, wind west at 7. At Winder, it was partly cloudy, the temperature was 79. At Greensboro, it was clear and 79, wind calm. At Jefferson, it was partly cloudy and 78, wind west at 6. At Monroe, it was partly cloudy. At Albertton, it was partly cloudy and 81, wind calm. At Canyon, it was partly cloudy and 79, wind calm. At Clemson, it was mostly cloudy and 79, wind calm. Elsewhere across Georgia, at Atlanta it was partly cloudy and 82, wind west at 6. At Cartersville, the temperature was 77, wind calm. At Lawrenceville, it was partly cloudy and 80, wind west at 5. At Macon, it was partly cloudy and 78, wind west at 5. At Rome, it was partly cloudy and 76, wind calm. At Augusta, it was clear and 82, wind west at 3. At Savannah, it was mostly cloudy and 77, wind west at 6.
Elsewhere across the region, at Chattanooga, it was mostly cloudy and 79, wind southwest at 5. At Asheville, it was mostly cloudy and 72, wind calm. At Greenville-Spartanburg, it was mostly cloudy and 76, wind southeast at 9. Here is the hazardous weather outlook. This hazardous weather outlook is for north and central Georgia. For tonight, an isolated shower or thunderstorm is possible through daybreak. Any storms that form will be capable of producing gusty winds, frequent lightning, and heavy rainfall. And now the extended outlook for the period Thursday through Tuesday. A heat advisory is in effect for portions of central and east Georgia from 1 p.m. to 8 p.m. Eastern Daylight Time on Thursday for heat index values between 105 to 108 degrees. Hot and humid conditions will persist through the weekend, with heat indices in the triple digits each day. Isolated to scattered showers and thunderstorms are expected each afternoon through the week. Locally heavy rainfall and gusty winds will be primary storm threats. Spotter information statement. Spotter activation is not requested, but spotters are encouraged to submit reports of severe weather through the web by going to weather.gov/Atlanta. Please relay any information about observed severe weather to the National Weather Service while following all local, state, and CDC guidelines. Here is the official forecast from your National Weather Service for the Athens listening area. Tonight, mostly clear. Lows in the mid-70s. Light west winds. Thursday, mostly sunny. Highs in the mid-90s. West winds 10 to 15 miles an hour. Thursday night, partly cloudy in the evening, then clearing. Lows in the mid-70s. Light west winds. Friday, mostly sunny. Highs in the upper 90s. West winds 5 to 15 miles an hour. Friday night, partly cloudy in the evening, then becoming mostly clear. Lows in the mid-70s. Light northwest winds. And now the extended forecast. Saturday and Saturday night, partly cloudy. A slight chance of showers and thunderstorms. Highs in the upper 90s. Lows in the mid-70s. Sunday through Monday night, mostly clear. Highs in the upper 90s. Lows in the mid-70s. Tuesday and Tuesday night, mostly clear. A slight chance of showers and thunderstorms. Highs in the upper 90s. Lows in the mid-70s. Wednesday and Wednesday night, mostly clear. A slight chance of showers and thunderstorms. Highs in the upper 90s. Lows in the mid-70s. For more detailed weather, water, and climate information, please visit our website at weather.gov/Atlanta. This advisory is for the following counties in Georgia: Clark, Greene, Madison, Morgan, Oconee, Oglethorpe, Tolliver, Walton, and Wilkes. What? Heat index values up to 108 expected. Where? Portions of central, east central, north central, northeast, southeast, and west central Georgia. When? From 1 p.m. to 8 p.m. Eastern Daylight Time Thursday. Impacts: hot temperatures and high humidity may cause heat illnesses. Drink plenty of fluids, stay in an air-conditioned room, stay out of the sun, and check up on relatives and neighbors. The current time is 12:18 a.m. Eastern Daylight Time. Here are the midnight weather observations from around the area. At Athens, it was partly cloudy. The temperature was 81 degrees, dew point 74 degrees, relative humidity 79%, wind west at 3 miles an hour, pressure was 29.98 inches and steady. At Gainesville, it was partly cloudy and 80, wind west at 7. At Winder, it was partly cloudy, the temperature was 79. At Greensboro, it was clear and 79, wind calm. At Jefferson, it was partly cloudy and 78, wind west at 6. At Monroe, it was partly cloudy. At Albertton, it was partly cloudy and 81, wind calm. At Canyon,
It was partly cloudy and 70.

69, wind calm. At Clemson, it was mostly cloudy and 79, wind calm. Elsewhere across Georgia, at Atlanta it was partly cloudy and 82, wind west at 6. At Cartersville, the temperature was 77, wind calm. At Lawrenceville, it was partly cloudy and 80, wind west at 5. At Macon, it was partly cloudy and 78, wind west at 5. At Rome, it was partly cloudy and 76, wind calm. At Augusta, it was clear and 82, wind west at 3. At Savannah, it was mostly cloudy and 77, wind west at 6. Elsewhere across the region, at Chattanooga, it was mostly cloudy and 79, wind southwest at 5. At Asheville, it was mostly cloudy and 72, wind calm. At Greenville-Spartanburg, it was mostly cloudy and 76, wind southeast at 9. Here is the hazardous weather outlook. This hazardous weather outlook is for north and central Georgia. For tonight, an isolated shower or thunderstorm is possible through daybreak. Any storms that form will be capable of producing gusty winds, frequent lightning, and heavy rainfall. And now the extended outlook for the period Thursday through Tuesday. A heat advisory is in effect for portions of central and east Georgia from 1 p.m. to 8 p.m. Eastern Daylight Time on Thursday for heat index values between 105 to 108 degrees. Hot and humid conditions will persist through the weekend, with heat indices in the triple digits each day. Isolated to scattered showers and thunderstorms are expected each afternoon through the week. Locally heavy rainfall and gusty winds will be primary storm threats. Spotter information statement. 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Please relay any information about observed severe weather to the National Weather Service while following all local, state, and CDC guidelines. Here is the official forecast from your National Weather Service for the Athens listening area. Tonight, mostly clear. Lows in the mid-70s. Light west winds. Thursday, mostly sunny. Highs in the mid-90s. West winds 10 to 15 miles an hour. Thursday night, partly cloudy in the evening then clearing. Lows in the mid-70s. Light west winds. Friday, mostly sunny. Highs in the upper 90s. West winds 5 to 15 miles an hour. Friday night, partly cloudy in the evening, then becoming mostly clear. Lows in the mid-70s. Light northwest winds. And now the extended forecast. Saturday and Saturday night, partly cloudy. A slight chance of showers and thunderstorms. Highs in the upper 90s. Lows in the mid-70s. Sunday through Monday night, mostly clear. Highs in the upper 90s. Lows in the mid-70s. Tuesday and Tuesday night, mostly clear. A slight chance of showers and thunderstorms. Highs in the upper 90s. Lows in the mid-70s. Wednesday and Wednesday night, mostly clear. A slight chance of showers and thunderstorms. Highs in the upper 90s. Lows in the mid-70s. For more detailed weather, water, and climate information, please visit our website at weather.gov/Atlanta. This advisory is for the following counties in Georgia: Clark, Greene, Madison, Morgan, Oconee, Oglethorpe, Tolliver, Walton, and Wilkes. What? Heat index values up to 108 expected. Where? Portions of central, east central, north central, northeast, southeast, and west central Georgia. When? From 1 p.m. to 8 p.m. Eastern Daylight Time Thursday. Impacts. Hot temperatures and high humidity may cause heat illnesses. Drink plenty of fluids, stay in an air-conditioned room, stay out of the sun, and check up on relatives and neighbors. The current time is 12:24 a.m. Eastern Daylight Time. Here are the midnight weather observations from around the area. At

Athens. It was partly cloudy. The temperature was 81 degrees. Dew point 74 degrees. Relative humidity 79%. Wind west at 3 miles an hour. Pressure was 29.98 inches and steady. At Gainesville, it was partly cloudy and 80. Wind west at 7. At Winder, it was partly cloudy. The temperature was 79. At Greensboro, it was clear and 79, wind calm. At Jefferson, it was partly cloudy and 78, wind west at 6. At Monroe, it was partly cloudy. At Albertton, it was partly cloudy and 81, wind calm. At Canyon, it was partly cloudy and 79, wind calm. At Clemson, it was mostly cloudy and 79, wind calm. Elsewhere across Georgia, at Atlanta it was partly cloudy and 82, wind west at 6. At Cartersville, the temperature was 77, wind calm. At Lawrenceville, it was partly cloudy and 80, wind west at 5. At Macon, it was partly cloudy and 78, wind west at 5. At Rome, it was partly cloudy and 76, wind calm. At Augusta, it was clear and 82, wind west at 3. At Savannah, it was mostly cloudy and 77, wind west at 6. Elsewhere across the region, at Chattanooga, it was mostly cloudy and 79, wind southwest at 5. At Asheville, it was mostly cloudy and 72, wind calm. At Greenville-Spartanburg, it was mostly cloudy and 76, wind southeast at 9. Here is the hazardous weather outlook. This hazardous weather outlook is for north and central Georgia. For tonight, an isolated shower or thunderstorm is possible through daybreak. Any storms that form will be capable of producing gusty winds, frequent lightning, and heavy rainfall. And now the extended outlook for the period Thursday through Tuesday. A heat advisory is in effect for portions of central and east Georgia from 1 p.m. to 8 p.m. Eastern Daylight Time on Thursday for heat index values between 105 to 108 degrees. Hot and humid conditions will persist through the weekend, with heat indices in the triple digits each day. Isolated to scattered showers and thunderstorms are expected each afternoon through the week. Locally heavy rainfall and gusty winds will be primary storm threats. Spotter information statement. 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Please relay any information about observed severe weather to the National Weather Service while following all local, state, and CDC guidelines. Here is the official forecast from your National Weather Service for the Athens listening area. Tonight, mostly clear. Lows in the mid-70s. Light west winds. Thursday, mostly sunny. Highs in the mid-90s. West winds 10 to 15 miles an hour. Thursday night, partly cloudy in the evening, then clearing. Lows in the mid-70s. Light west winds. Friday, mostly sunny. Highs in the upper 90s. West winds 5 to 15 miles an hour. Friday night, partly cloudy in the evening, then becoming mostly clear. Lows in the mid-70s. Light northwest winds. And now the extended forecast. Saturday and Saturday night, partly cloudy. A slight chance of showers and thunderstorms. Highs in the upper 90s. Lows in the mid-70s. Sunday through Monday night, mostly clear. Highs in the upper 90s. Lows in the mid-70s. Tuesday and Tuesday night, mostly clear. A slight chance of showers and thunderstorms. Highs in the upper 90s. Lows in the mid-70s. Wednesday and Wednesday night, mostly clear. A slight chance of showers and thunderstorms. Highs in the upper 90s. Lows in the mid-70s. For more detailed weather, water, and climate information, please visit our website at weather.gov/Atlanta. This advisory is for the following counties in Georgia: Clark, Greene, Madison,

Morgan, Oconee, Oglethorpe, Tolliver, Walton, and Wilkes. What? Heat index values up to 108 expected. Where? Portions of central, east central, north central, northeast, southeast, and west central Georgia. When? From 1 p.m. to 8 p.m. Eastern Daylight Time Thursday. Impacts. Hot temperatures and high humidity may cause heat illnesses. Drink plenty of fluids. Stay in an air-conditioned room. Stay out of the sun. And check up on relatives and neighbors. The current time is 12:29 a.m. Eastern Daylight Time. Here are the midnight weather observations from around the area. At Athens, it was partly cloudy. The temperature was 81 degrees. Dew point 74 degrees. Relative humidity 79%. Wind west at 3 miles an hour. Pressure was 29.98 inches and steady. At Gainesville, it was partly cloudy and 80. Wind west at 7. At Winder, it was partly cloudy. The temperature was 79. At Greensboro, it was clear and 79. Wind calm. At Jefferson, it was partly cloudy and 78. Wind west at 6. At Monroe, it was partly cloudy. At Albertton, it was partly cloudy and 81. Wind calm. At Canyon, it was partly cloudy and 79. Wind calm. At Clemson, it was mostly cloudy and 79. Wind calm. Elsewhere across Georgia, at Atlanta it was partly cloudy and 82, wind west at 6. At Cartersville, the temperature was 77, wind calm. At Lawrenceville, it was partly cloudy and 80, wind west at 5. At Macon, it was partly cloudy and 78, wind west at 5. At Rome, it was partly cloudy and 76, wind calm. At Augusta, it was clear and 82, wind west at 3. At Savannah, it was mostly cloudy and 77, wind west at 6. Elsewhere across the region, at Chattanooga, it was mostly cloudy and 79, wind southwest at 5. At Asheville, it was mostly cloudy and 72, wind calm. At Greenville-Spartanburg, it was mostly cloudy and 76, wind southeast at 9. Here is the hazardous weather outlook. This hazardous weather outlook is for north and central Georgia. For tonight, an isolated shower or thunderstorm is possible through daybreak. Any storms that form will be capable of producing gusty winds, frequent lightning, and heavy rainfall. And now the extended outlook for the period Thursday through Tuesday. A heat advisory is in effect for portions of central and east Georgia from 1 p.m. to 8 p.m. Eastern Daylight Time on Thursday for heat index values between 105 to 108 degrees. Hot and humid conditions will persist through the weekend, with heat indices in the triple digits each day. Isolated to scattered showers and thunderstorms are expected each afternoon through the week. Locally heavy rainfall and gusty winds will be primary storm threats. Spotter information statement. Spotter activation is not requested, but spotters are encouraged to submit reports of severe weather through the web by going to weather.gov/Atlanta. Please relay any information about observed severe weather to the National Weather Service while following all local, state, and CDC guidelines. Here is the official forecast from your National Weather Service for the Athens listening area. Tonight, mostly clear. Lows in the mid-70s for the Athens listening area. Tonight, mostly clear. Lows in the mid-70s. Light west winds. Thursday, mostly sunny. Highs in the mid-90s. West winds 10 to 15 miles an hour. Thursday night, partly cloudy in the evening then clearing. Lows in the mid-70s. Light west winds. Friday, mostly sunny. Highs in the upper 90s. West winds 5 to 15 miles an hour. Friday night, partly cloudy in the evening, then becoming mostly clear. Lows in the mid-70s. Light northwest winds. And now the extended forecast. Saturday and Saturday night, partly cloudy. A slight chance of showers and

There's storms. Highs in the upper 90s. Lows in the mid 70s. Sunday through Monday night, mostly clear. Highs in the upper 90s. Lows in the mid 70s. Tuesday and Tuesday night, mostly clear. A slight chance of showers and thunderstorms. Highs in the upper 90s. Lows in the mid 70s. Wednesday and Wednesday night, mostly clear. A slight chance of showers and thunderstorms. Highs in the upper 90s. Lows in the mid 70s. For more detailed weather, water, and climate information, please visit our website at weather.gov/Atlanta. This advisory is for the following counties in Georgia: Clark, Greene, Madison, Morgan, Oconee, Oglethorpe, Tolliver, Walton, and Wilkes. What? Heat index values up to 108 expected. Where? Portions of central, east central, north central, northeast, southeast, and west central Georgia. When? From 1 p.m. to 8 p.m. Eastern Daylight Time Thursday. Impacts: hot temperatures and high humidity may cause heat illnesses. Drink plenty of fluids, stay in an air-conditioned room, stay out of the sun, and check up on relatives and neighbors. The current time is 12:35 a.m. Eastern Daylight Time. Here are the midnight weather observations from around the area. At Athens, it was partly cloudy, the temperature was 81 degrees, dew point 74 degrees, relative humidity 79%, wind west at 3 miles an hour, pressure was 29.98 inches and steady. At Gainesville, it was partly cloudy and 80, wind west at 7. At Winder, it was partly cloudy, the temperature was 79. At Greensboro, it was clear and 79, wind calm. At Jefferson, it was partly cloudy and 78, wind west at 6. At Monroe, it was partly cloudy. At Albertton, it was partly cloudy and 81, wind calm. At Canyon, it was partly cloudy and 79, wind calm. At Clemson, it was mostly cloudy and 79, wind calm. Elsewhere across Georgia, at Atlanta it was partly cloudy and 82, wind west at 6. At Cartersville, the temperature was 77, wind calm. At Lawrenceville, it was partly cloudy and 80, wind west at 5. At Macon, it was partly cloudy and 78, wind west at 5. At Rome, it was partly cloudy and 76, wind calm. At Augusta, it was clear and 82, wind west at 3. At Savannah, it was mostly cloudy and 77, wind west at 6. Elsewhere across the region, at Chattanooga, it was mostly cloudy and 79, wind southwest at 5. At Asheville, it was mostly cloudy and 72, wind calm. At Greenville-Spartanburg, it was mostly cloudy and 76, wind southeast at 9. Here is the hazardous weather outlook. This hazardous weather outlook is for north and central Georgia. For tonight, an isolated shower or thunderstorm is possible through daybreak. Any storms that form will be capable of producing gusty winds, frequent lightning, and heavy rainfall. And now the extended outlook for the period Thursday through Tuesday. A heat advisory is in effect for portions of central and east Georgia from 1 p.m. to 8 p.m. Eastern Daylight Time on Thursday for heat index values between 105 to 108 degrees. Hot and humid conditions will persist through the weekend, with heat indices in the triple digits each day. Isolated to scattered showers and thunderstorms are expected each afternoon through the week. Locally heavy rainfall and gusty winds will be primary storm threats. Spotter information statement. 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Please relay any information about observed severe weather to the National Weather Service while following all local, state, and CDC guidelines. Here is the official forecast from your National Weather Service for the Athens listening area. Tonight, mostly clear. Lows in the mid-70s.
light west winds. Thursday, mostly sunny. Highs in the mid-90s. West winds 10 to 15 miles an hour. Thursday night, partly cloudy in the evening, then clearing. Lows in the mid-70s. Light west winds. Friday, mostly sunny. Highs in the upper 90s. West winds 5 to 15 miles an hour. Friday night, partly cloudy in the evening, then becoming mostly clear. Lows in the mid-70s. Light northwest winds. And now the extended forecast. Saturday and Saturday night, partly cloudy. A slight chance of showers and thunderstorms. Highs in the upper 90s. Lows in the mid-70s. Sunday through Monday night, mostly clear. Highs in the upper 90s. Lows in the mid-70s. Tuesday and Tuesday night, mostly clear. A slight chance of showers and thunderstorms. Highs in the upper 90s. Lows in the mid-70s. Wednesday and Wednesday night, mostly clear. A slight chance of showers and thunderstorms. Highs in the upper 90s. Lows in the mid-70s. For more detailed weather, water, and climate information, please visit our website at weather.gov/Atlanta. 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You can also like your Peachtree City National Weather Service on Facebook or follow NWS Atlanta on Twitter. This advisory is for the following counties in Georgia: Clark, Greene, Madison, Morgan, Oconee, Oglethorpe, Tolliver, Walton, and Wilkes. What? Heat index values up to 108 expected. Where? Portions of central, east central, north central, northeast, southeast, and west central Georgia. When? From 1 p.m. to 8 p.m. Eastern Daylight Time Thursday. Impacts: hot temperatures and high humidity may cause heat illnesses. Drink plenty of fluids, stay in an air-conditioned room, stay out of the sun, and check up on relatives and neighbors. The current time is 12:42 a.m. Eastern Daylight Time. Here are the midnight weather observations from around the area. At Athens, it was partly cloudy. The temperature was 81 degrees, dew point 74 degrees, relative humidity 79%, wind west at 3 miles an hour, pressure was 29.98 inches and steady. At Gainesville, it was partly cloudy and 80, wind west at 7. At Winder, it was partly cloudy, the temperature was 79. At Greensboro, it was clear and 79, wind calm. At Jefferson, it was partly cloudy and 78, wind west at 6. At Monroe, it was partly cloudy. At Albertton, it was partly cloudy and 81, wind calm. At Canyon, it was partly cloudy and 79, wind calm. At Clemson, it was mostly cloudy and 79, wind calm. Elsewhere across Georgia, at Atlanta it was partly cloudy and 82, wind west at 6. At Cartersville, the temperature was 77, wind calm. At Lawrenceville, it was partly cloudy and 80, wind west at 5. At Macon, it was partly cloudy and 78, wind west at 5. At Rome, it was partly cloudy and 76, wind calm. At Augusta, it was clear and 82, wind west at 3. At Savannah, it was mostly cloudy and 77, wind west at 6. Elsewhere across the region, at Chattanooga, it was mostly cloudy and 79, wind southwest at 5. At Asheville, it was mostly cloudy and 7.

22, wind calm. At Greenville, Spartanburg, it was mostly cloudy and 76, wind southeast at 9. Here is the hazardous weather outlook. This hazardous weather outlook is for north and central Georgia. For tonight, an isolated shower or thunderstorm is possible through daybreak. Any storms that form will be capable of producing gusty winds, frequent lightning, and heavy rainfall. And now the extended outlook for the period Thursday through Tuesday. A heat advisory is in effect for portions of central and east Georgia from 1 p.m. to 8 p.m. Eastern Daylight Time on Thursday for heat index values between 105 to 108 degrees. Hot and humid conditions will persist through the weekend, with heat indices in the triple digits each day. Isolated to scattered showers and thunderstorms are expected each afternoon through the week. Locally heavy rainfall and gusty winds will be primary storm threats. Spotter information statement. 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Please relay any information about observed severe weather to the National Weather Service while following all local, state, and CDC guidelines. Here is the official forecast from your National Weather Service for the Athens listening area. Tonight, mostly clear. Lows in the mid-70s. Light west winds. Thursday, mostly sunny. Highs in the mid-90s. West winds 10 to 15 miles an hour. Thursday night, partly cloudy in the evening then clearing. Lows in the mid-70s. Light west winds. Friday, mostly sunny. Highs in the upper 90s. West winds 5 to 15 miles an hour. Friday night, partly cloudy in the evening, then becoming mostly clear. Lows in the mid-70s. Light northwest winds. And now the extended forecast. Saturday and Saturday night, partly cloudy. A slight chance of showers and thunderstorms. Highs in the upper 90s. Lows in the mid-70s. Sunday through Monday night, mostly clear. Highs in the upper 90s. Lows in the mid-70s. Tuesday and Tuesday night, mostly clear. A slight chance of showers and thunderstorms. Highs in the upper 90s. Lows in the mid-70s. Wednesday and Wednesday night, mostly clear. A slight chance of showers and thunderstorms. Highs in the upper 90s. Lows in the mid-70s. For more detailed weather, water, and climate information, please visit our website at weather.gov/Atlanta. This advisory is for the following counties in Georgia: Clark, Greene, Madison, Morgan, Oconee, Oglethorpe, Tolliver, Walton, and Wilkes. What? Heat index values up to 108 expected. Where? Portions of central, east central, north central, northeast, southeast, and west central Georgia. When? From 1 p.m. to 8 p.m. Eastern Daylight Time Thursday. Impacts: hot temperatures and high humidity may cause heat illnesses. Drink plenty of fluids, stay in an air-conditioned room, stay out of the sun, and check up on relatives and neighbors. The current time is 12:47 a.m. Eastern Daylight Time. Here are the midnight weather observations from around the area. At Athens, it was partly cloudy, the temperature was 81 degrees, dew point 74 degrees, relative humidity 79%, wind west at 3 miles an hour, pressure was 29.98 inches and steady. At Gainesville, it was partly cloudy and 80, wind west at 7. At Winder, it was partly cloudy, the temperature was 79. At Greensboro, it was clear and 79, wind calm. At Jefferson, it was partly cloudy and 78, wind west at 6. At Monroe, it was partly cloudy. At Albertton, it was partly cloudy and 81, wind calm. At Canyon, it was partly cloudy and 79, wind calm. At Clemson, it was mostly cloudy and 79, wind calm. Elsewhere across Georgia, at Atlanta,

was partly cloudy and 82, wind west at 6. At Cartersville, the temperature was 77, wind calm. At Lawrenceville, it was partly cloudy and 80, wind west at 5. At Macon, it was partly cloudy and 78, wind west at 5. At Rome, it was partly cloudy and 76, wind calm. At Augusta, it was clear and 82, wind west at 3. At Savannah, it was mostly cloudy and 77, wind west at 6. Elsewhere across the region, at Chattanooga, it was mostly cloudy and 79, wind southwest at 5. At Asheville, it was mostly cloudy and 72, wind calm. At Greenville-Spartanburg, it was mostly cloudy and 76, wind southeast at 9. Here is the hazardous weather outlook. This hazardous weather outlook is for north and central Georgia. For tonight, an isolated shower or thunderstorm is possible through daybreak. Any storms that form will be capable of producing gusty winds, frequent lightning, and heavy rainfall. And now the extended outlook for the period Thursday through Tuesday. A heat advisory is in effect for portions of central and east Georgia from 1 p.m. to 8 p.m. Eastern Daylight Time on Thursday for heat index values between 105 to 108 degrees. Hot and humid conditions will persist through the weekend, with heat indices in the triple digits each day. Isolated to scattered showers and thunderstorms are expected each afternoon through the week. Locally heavy rainfall and gusty winds will be primary storm threats. Spotter information statement. Spotter activation is not requested, but spotters are encouraged to submit reports of severe weather through the web by going to weather.gov/Atlanta. Please relay any information about observed severe weather to the National Weather Service while following all local, state, and CDC guidelines. Here is the official forecast from your National Weather Service for the Athens listening area. Tonight, mostly clear. Lows in the mid-70s. Light west winds. Thursday, mostly sunny. Highs in the mid-90s. West winds 10 to 15 miles an hour. Thursday night, partly cloudy in the evening then clearing. Lows in the mid-70s. Light west winds. Friday, mostly sunny. Highs in the upper 90s. West winds 5 to 15 miles an hour. Friday night, partly cloudy in the evening, then becoming mostly clear. Lows in the mid-70s. Light northwest winds. And now the extended forecast. Saturday and Saturday night, partly cloudy. A slight chance of showers and thunderstorms. Highs in the upper 90s. Lows in the mid-70s. Sunday through Monday night, mostly clear. Highs in the upper 90s. Lows in the mid-70s. Tuesday and Tuesday night, mostly clear. A slight chance of showers and thunderstorms. Highs in the upper 90s. Lows in the mid-70s. Wednesday and Wednesday night, mostly clear. A slight chance of showers and thunderstorms. Highs in the upper 90s. Lows in the mid-70s. For more detailed weather, water, and climate information, please visit our website at weather.gov/Atlanta. This advisory is for the following counties in Georgia: Clark, Greene, Madison, Morgan, Oconee, Oglethorpe, Tolliver, Walton, and Wilkes. What? Heat index values up to 108 expected. Where? Portions of central, east central, north central, northeast, southeast, and west central Georgia. When? From 1 p.m. to 8 p.m. Eastern Daylight Time Thursday. Impacts. Hot temperatures and high humidity may cause heat illnesses. Drink plenty of fluids, stay in an air-conditioned room, stay out of the sun, and check up on relatives and neighbors. The current time is 12:53 a.m. Eastern Daylight Time. Here are the midnight weather observations from around the area. At Athens, it was partly cloudy, the temperature was 81 degrees, dew point 74 degrees, relative humidity 79%, wind west at 3 miles.

Elsewhere across Georgia, at Atlanta it was partly cloudy and 82, wind west at 6. At Cartersville, the temperature was 77, wind calm. At Lawrenceville, it was partly cloudy and 80, wind west at 5. At Macon, it was partly cloudy and 78, wind west at 5. At Rome, it was partly cloudy and 76, wind calm. At Augusta, it was clear and 82, wind west at 3. At Savannah, it was mostly cloudy and 77, wind west at 6. Elsewhere across the region, at Chattanooga, it was mostly cloudy and 79, wind southwest at 5. At Asheville, it was mostly cloudy and 72, wind calm. At Greenville-Spartanburg, it was mostly cloudy and 76, wind southeast at 9. Here is the hazardous weather outlook. This hazardous weather outlook is for North and Central Georgia. For tonight, an isolated shower or thunderstorm is possible through daybreak. Any storms that form will be capable of producing gusty winds, frequent lightning, and heavy rainfall. And now the extended outlook for the period Thursday through Tuesday. A heat advisory is in effect for portions of Central and East Georgia from 1 p.m. to 8 p.m. Eastern Daylight Time on Thursday for heat index values between 105 to 108 degrees. Hot and humid conditions will persist through the weekend, with heat indices in the triple digits each day. Isolated to scattered showers and thunderstorms are expected each afternoon through the week. Locally heavy rainfall and gusty winds will be primary storm threats. Spotter information statement. 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Please relay any information about observed severe weather to the National Weather Service while following all local, state, and CDC guidelines. Here is the official forecast from your National Weather Service for the Athens listening area. Tonight, mostly clear. Lows in the mid-70s. Light west winds. Thursday, mostly sunny. Highs in the mid-90s. West winds 10 to 15 miles an hour. Thursday night, partly cloudy in the evening then clearing. Lows in the mid-70s. Light west winds. Friday, mostly sunny. Highs in the upper 90s. West winds 5 to 15 miles an hour. Friday night, partly cloudy in the evening, then becoming mostly clear. Lows in the mid-70s. Light northwest winds. And now the extended forecast. Saturday and Saturday night, partly cloudy. A slight chance of showers and thunderstorms. Highs in the upper 90s. Lows in the mid-70s. Sunday through Monday night, mostly clear. Highs in the upper 90s. Lows in the mid-70s. Tuesday and Tuesday night, mostly clear. A slight chance of showers and thunderstorms. Highs in the upper 90s. Lows in the mid-70s. Wednesday and Wednesday night, mostly clear. A slight chance of showers and thunderstorms. Highs in the upper 90s. Lows in the mid-70s. For more detailed weather, water, and climate information, please visit our website at weather.gov/Atlanta. This advisory is for the following counties in Georgia: Clark, Greene, Madison, Morgan, Oconee, Oglethorpe, Tolliver, Walton, and Wilkes. What? Heat index values up to 108 expected. Where? Portions of Central, East Central, North Central, Northeast, Southeast, and West Central Georgia. When? From 1 p.m. to 8 p.m. Eastern Daylight Time Thursday. Impacts. Hot temperatures and high humidity may cause heat illnesses. Drink plenty of fluids, stay in an air-conditioned room, stay out of the sun, and check up on relatives and neighbors. The current time is 12:59 a.m. Eastern Daylight Time. Here are the midnight weather observations from around the area. At Athens, it was partly cloudy, the temperature was 81 degrees, dew point 74 degrees, relative

humidity 79%, wind west at 3 miles an hour. Pressure was 29.98 inches and steady. At Gainesville, it was partly cloudy and 80, wind west at 7. At Winder, it was partly cloudy, the temperature was 79. At Greensboro, it was clear and 79, wind calm. At Jefferson, it was partly cloudy and 78, wind west at 6. At Monroe, it was partly cloudy. At Albertton, it was partly cloudy and 81, wind calm. At Canyon, it was partly cloudy and 79, wind calm. At Clemson, it was mostly cloudy and 79, wind calm. Elsewhere across Georgia, at Atlanta it was partly cloudy and 82, wind west at 6. At Cartersville, the temperature was 77, wind calm. At Lawrenceville, it was partly cloudy and 80, wind west at 5. At Macon, it was partly cloudy and 78, wind west at 5. At Rome, it was partly cloudy and 76, wind calm. At Augusta, it was clear and 82, wind west at 3. At Savannah, it was mostly cloudy and 77, wind west at 6. Elsewhere across the region, at Chattanooga, it was mostly cloudy and 79, wind southwest at 5. At Asheville, it was mostly cloudy and 72, wind calm. At Greenville-Spartanburg, it was mostly cloudy and 76, wind southeast at 9. Here is the hazardous weather outlook. This hazardous weather outlook is for North and Central Georgia. For tonight, an isolated shower or thunderstorm is possible through daybreak. Any storms that form will be capable of producing gusty winds, frequent lightning, and heavy rainfall. And now the extended outlook for the period Thursday through Tuesday. A heat advisory is in effect for portions of Central and East Georgia from 1 p.m. to 8 p.m. Eastern Daylight Time on Thursday for heat index values between 105 to 108 degrees. Hot and humid conditions will persist through the weekend, with heat indices in the triple digits each day. Isolated to scattered showers and thunderstorms are expected each afternoon through the week. Locally heavy rainfall and gusty winds will be primary storm threats. Spotter information statement. 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Please relay any information about observed severe weather to the National Weather Service while following all local, state, and CDC guidelines. Here is the official forecast from your National Weather Service for the Athens listening area. Tonight, mostly clear. Lows in the mid-70s. Light west winds. Thursday, mostly sunny. Highs in the mid-90s. West winds 10 to 15 miles an hour. Thursday night, partly cloudy in the evening then clearing. Lows in the mid-70s. Light west winds. Friday, mostly sunny. Highs in the upper 90s. West winds 5 to 15 miles an hour. Friday night, partly cloudy in the evening, then becoming mostly clear. Lows in the mid-70s. Light northwest winds. And now the extended forecast. Saturday and Saturday night, partly cloudy. A slight chance of showers and thunderstorms. Highs in the upper 90s. Lows in the mid-70s. Sunday through Monday night, mostly clear. Highs in the upper 90s. Lows in the mid-70s. Tuesday and Tuesday night, mostly clear. A slight chance of showers and thunderstorms. Highs in the upper 90s. Lows in the mid-70s. Wednesday and Wednesday night, mostly clear. A slight chance of showers and thunderstorms. Highs in the upper 90s. Lows in the mid-70s. For more detailed weather, water, and climate information, please visit our website at weather.gov/Atlanta. This advisory is for the following counties in Georgia: Clark, Greene, Madison, Morgan, Oconee, Oglethorpe, Tolliver, Walton, and Wilkes. What heat index value?

is up to 108 expected. Where? Portions of central, east central, north central, northeast, southeast, and west central Georgia. When? From 1 p.m. to 8 p.m. Eastern Daylight Time Thursday. Impacts. Hot temperatures and high humidity may cause heat illnesses. Drink plenty of fluids, stay in an air-conditioned room, stay out of the sun, and check up on relatives and neighbors. The current time is 1:05 a.m. Eastern Daylight Time. Here are the 1 a.m. weather observations from around the area. At Athens, it was partly cloudy. The temperature was 79 degrees, dew point 74 degrees, relative humidity 84%, wind west at 3 miles an hour, pressure was 29.99 inches and rising. At Gainesville, it was partly cloudy and 79, wind west at 5. At Winder, it was partly cloudy. At Greensboro, it was partly cloudy and 77, wind calm. At Jefferson, it was partly cloudy and 78, wind northwest at 6. At Monroe, it was partly cloudy. At Albertton, it was partly cloudy and 80, wind west at 3. At Canyon, it was mostly cloudy and 76, wind calm. At Clemson, it was partly cloudy and 78, wind calm. Elsewhere across Georgia, at Atlanta it was partly cloudy and 81, wind northwest at 7. At Cartersville, the temperature was 77, wind calm. At Lawrenceville, it was partly cloudy and 80, wind west at 3. At Macon, it was partly cloudy and 78, wind west at 7. At Rome, it was partly cloudy and 75, wind calm. At Augusta, it was partly cloudy and 83, wind west at 5. At Savannah, it was mostly cloudy and 77, wind southwest at 5. Elsewhere across the region, at Chattanooga, it was mostly cloudy and 78, wind south at 3. At Asheville, it was mostly cloudy and 72, wind calm. At Greenville-Spartanburg, it was mostly cloudy and 72, wind northwest at 3. Here is the hazardous weather outlook. This hazardous weather outlook is for north and central Georgia. For tonight, an isolated shower or thunderstorm is possible through daybreak. Any storms that form will be capable of producing gusty winds, frequent lightning, and heavy rainfall. And now the extended outlook for the period Thursday through Tuesday. A heat advisory is in effect for portions of central and east Georgia from 1 p.m. to 8 p.m. Eastern Daylight Time on Thursday for heat index values between 105 to 108 degrees. Hot and humid conditions will persist through the weekend, with heat indices in the triple digits each day. Isolated to scattered showers and thunderstorms are expected each afternoon through the week. Locally heavy rainfall and gusty winds will be primary storm threats. Spotter information statement. 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Please relay any information about observed severe weather to the National Weather Service while following all local, state, and CDC guidelines. Here is the official forecast from your National Weather Service for the Athens listening area. Tonight, mostly clear. Lows in the mid-70s. Light west winds. Thursday, mostly sunny. Highs in the mid-90s. West winds 10 to 15 miles an hour. Thursday night, partly cloudy in the evening, then clearing. Lows in the mid-70s. Light west winds. Friday, mostly sunny. Highs in the upper 90s. West winds 5 to 15 miles an hour. Friday night, partly cloudy in the evening, then becoming mostly clear. Lows in the mid-70s. Light northwest winds. And now the extended forecast. Saturday and Saturday night, partly cloudy. A slight chance of showers and thunderstorms. Highs in the upper 90s. Lows in the mid-70s. Sunday through Monday night, mostly clear. Highs in the upper 90s. Lows in the mid-70s.

Tuesday and Tuesday night, mostly clear. A slight chance of showers and thunderstorms. Highs in the upper 90s. Lows in the mid-70s. Wednesday and Wednesday night, mostly clear. A slight chance of showers and thunderstorms. Highs in the upper 90s. Lows in the mid-70s. For more detailed weather, water, and climate information, please visit our website at weather.gov/Atlanta. This advisory is for the following counties in Georgia: Clark, Greene, Madison, Morgan, Oconee, Oglethorpe, Tolliver, Walton, and Wilkes. What? Heat index values up to 108 expected. Where? Portions of central, east central, north central, northeast, southeast, and west central Georgia. When? From 1 p.m. to 8 p.m. Eastern Daylight Time Thursday. Impacts: hot temperatures and high humidity may cause heat illnesses. Drink plenty of fluids, stay in an air-conditioned room, stay out of the sun, and check up on relatives and neighbors. The current time is 1:11 a.m. Eastern Daylight Time. Here are the 1 a.m. weather observations from around the area. At Athens, it was partly cloudy. The temperature was 79 degrees, dew point 74 degrees, relative humidity 84%, wind west at 3 miles an hour, pressure was 29.99 inches and rising. At Gainesville, it was partly cloudy and 79, wind west at 5. At Winder, it was partly cloudy. At Greensboro, it was partly cloudy and 77, wind calm. At Jefferson, it was partly cloudy and 78, wind northwest at 6. At Monroe, it was partly cloudy. At Albertton, it was partly cloudy and 80, wind west at 3. At Canyon, it was mostly cloudy and 76, wind calm. At Clemson, it was partly cloudy and 78, wind calm. Elsewhere across Georgia, at Atlanta it was partly cloudy and 81, wind northwest at 7. At Cartersville, the temperature was 77, wind calm. At Lawrenceville, it was partly cloudy and 80, wind west at 3. At Macon, it was partly cloudy and 78, wind west at 7. At Rome, it was partly cloudy and 75, wind calm. At Augusta, it was partly cloudy and 83, wind west at 5. At Savannah, it was mostly cloudy and 77, wind southwest at 5. Elsewhere across the region, at Chattanooga, it was mostly cloudy and 78, wind south at 3. At Asheville, it was mostly cloudy and 72, wind calm. At Greenville-Spartanburg, it was mostly cloudy and 72, wind northwest at 3. Here are the 1 a.m. weather observations from around the area. At Athens, it was partly cloudy. The temperature was 79 degrees, dew point 74 degrees, relative humidity 84%, wind west at 3 miles an hour, pressure was 29.99 inches and rising. At Gainesville, it was partly cloudy and 79, wind west at 5. At Winder, it was partly cloudy. At Greensboro, it was clear and 77, wind calm. At Jefferson, it was partly cloudy and 78, wind northwest at 6. At Monroe, it was partly cloudy. At Albertton, it was mostly cloudy and 80, wind west at 3. At Canyon, it was partly cloudy and 76, wind calm. At Clemson, it was partly cloudy and 78, wind calm. Elsewhere across Georgia, at Atlanta it was partly cloudy and 81, wind northwest at 7. At Cartersville, the temperature was 77, wind calm. At Lawrenceville, it was partly cloudy and 80, wind west at 3. At Macon, it was partly cloudy and 78, wind west at 7. At Rome, it was partly cloudy and 75, wind calm. At Augusta, it was clear and 83, wind west at 5. At Savannah, it was partly cloudy and 77, wind southwest at 5. Elsewhere across the region, at Chattanooga, it was mostly cloudy and 77.

78, wind south at 3. At Asheville, it was mostly cloudy and 72, wind calm. At Greenville-Spartanburg, it was mostly cloudy and 72, wind northwest at 3. Here is the hazardous weather outlook. This hazardous weather outlook is for North and Central Georgia. For tonight, an isolated shower or thunderstorm is possible through daybreak. Any storms that form will be capable of producing gusty winds, frequent lightning, and heavy rainfall. And now the extended outlook for the period Thursday through Tuesday. A heat advisory is in effect for portions of Central and East Georgia from 1 p.m. to 8 p.m. Eastern Daylight Time on Thursday for heat index values between 105 to 108 degrees. Hot and humid conditions will persist through the weekend, with heat indices in the triple digits each day. Isolated to scattered showers and thunderstorms are expected each afternoon through the week. Locally heavy rainfall and gusty winds will be primary storm threats. Spotter information statement. Spotter activation is not requested, but spotters are encouraged to submit reports of severe weather through the web by going to weather.gov/Atlanta. Please relay any information about observed severe weather to the National Weather Service while following all local, state, and CDC guidelines. Here is the official forecast from your National Weather Service for the Athens listening area. Rest of tonight, partly cloudy. Near steady temperature in the mid-70s. Light west winds. Thursday, mostly sunny. A slight chance of showers in the afternoon. Highs in the mid-90s. West winds 10 to 15 miles an hour. Chance of rain 20%. Thursday night, mostly cloudy in the evening then clearing. Lows in the mid-70s. Light west winds. Friday, mostly sunny. A slight chance of showers and thunderstorms in the afternoon. Highs in the upper 90s. West winds 5 to 10 miles an hour. Friday night, partly cloudy in the evening, then becoming mostly clear. Lows in the mid-70s. Light northwest winds. And now the extended forecast. Saturday and Saturday night, partly cloudy. A chance of showers and thunderstorms. Highs in the upper 90s. Lows in the mid-70s. Sunday and Sunday night, partly cloudy. A slight chance of showers and thunderstorms. Highs in the upper 90s. Lows in the mid-70s. Monday and Monday night, mostly clear. Highs in the upper 90s. Lows in the mid-70s. Tuesday and Tuesday night, mostly clear. A slight chance of showers and thunderstorms. Highs in the upper 90s. Lows in the mid-70s. Wednesday and Wednesday night, partly cloudy. A chance of showers and a slight chance of thunderstorms. Highs in the upper 90s. Lows in the mid-70s. For more detailed weather, water, and climate information, please visit our website at weather.gov/Atlanta. This advisory is for the following counties in Georgia: Clark, Greene, Madison, Morgan, Oconee, Oglethorpe, Tolliver, Walton, and Wilkes. What? Heat index values up to 108 expected. Where? Portions of Central, East Central, North Central, Northeast, Southeast, and West Central Georgia. When? From 1 p.m. to 8 p.m. Eastern Daylight Time Thursday. Impacts: hot temperatures and high humidity may cause heat illnesses. Drink plenty of fluids, stay in an air-conditioned room, stay out of the sun, and check up on relatives and neighbors. The current time is 1:19 a.m. Eastern Daylight Time. Here are the 1 a.m. weather observations from around the area. At Athens, it was partly cloudy. The temperature was 79 degrees, dew point 74 degrees, relative humidity 84%, wind west at 3 miles an hour, pressure was 29.99 inches and rising. At Gainesville, it was partly cloudy and 79, wind west at 5. At Winder, it was partly cloudy. At Greensboro, it was clear and 77, wind calm.

At Jefferson, it was partly cloudy and 78, wind northwest at 6. At Monroe, it was partly cloudy. At Albertton, it was mostly cloudy and 80, wind west at 3. At Canyon, it was partly cloudy and 76, wind calm. At Clemson, it was partly cloudy and 78, wind calm. Elsewhere across Georgia, at Atlanta it was partly cloudy and 81, wind northwest at 7. At Cartersville, the temperature was 77, wind calm. At Lawrenceville, it was partly cloudy and 80, wind west at 3. At Macon, it was partly cloudy and 78, wind west at 7. At Rome, it was partly cloudy and 75, wind calm. At Augusta, it was clear and 83, wind west at 5. At Savannah, it was partly cloudy and 77, wind southwest at 5. Elsewhere across the region, at Chattanooga, it was mostly cloudy and 78, wind south at 3. At Asheville, it was mostly cloudy and 72, wind calm. At Greenville-Spartanburg, it was mostly cloudy and 72, wind northwest at 3. Here is the hazardous weather outlook. This hazardous weather outlook is for North and Central Georgia. For tonight, an isolated shower or thunderstorm is possible through daybreak. Any storms that form will be capable of producing gusty winds, frequent lightning, and heavy rainfall. And now the extended outlook for the period Thursday through Tuesday. A heat advisory is in effect for portions of Central and East Georgia from 1 p.m. to 8 p.m. Eastern Daylight Time on Thursday for heat index values between 105 to 108 degrees. Hot and humid conditions will persist through the weekend, with heat indices in the triple digits each day. Isolated to scattered showers and thunderstorms are expected each afternoon through the week. Locally heavy rainfall and gusty winds will be primary storm threats. Spotter information statement. Spotter activation is not requested, but spotters are encouraged to submit reports of severe weather through the web by going to weather.gov/Atlanta. Please relay any information about observed severe weather to the National Weather Service while following all local, state, and CDC guidelines. Here is the official forecast from your National Weather Service for the Athens listening area. Rest of tonight, partly cloudy. Near steady temperature in the mid-70s. Light west winds. Thursday, mostly sunny. A slight chance of showers in the afternoon. Highs in the mid-90s. West winds 10 to 15 miles an hour. Chance of rain 20%. Thursday night, mostly cloudy in the evening then clearing. Lows in the mid-70s. Light west winds. Friday, mostly sunny. A slight chance of showers and thunderstorms in the afternoon. Highs in the upper 90s. West winds 5 to 10 miles an hour. Friday night, partly cloudy in the evening, then becoming mostly clear. Lows in the mid-70s. Light northwest winds. And now the extended forecast. Saturday and Saturday night, partly cloudy. A chance of showers and thunderstorms. Highs in the upper 90s. Lows in the mid-70s. Sunday and Sunday night, partly cloudy. A slight chance of showers and thunderstorms. Highs in the upper 90s. Lows in the mid-70s. Monday and Monday night, mostly clear. Highs in the upper 90s. Lows in the mid-70s. Tuesday and Tuesday night, mostly clear. A slight chance of showers and thunderstorms. Highs in the upper 90s. Lows in the mid-70s. Wednesday and Wednesday night, partly cloudy. A chance of showers and a slight chance of thunderstorms. Highs in the upper 90s. Lows in the mid-70s. For more detailed weather, water, and climate information, please visit our website at weather.gov/Atlanta. This advisory is for the following counties in Georgia: Clark, Greene, Madison, Morgan, Oconee, Oglethorpe, Tolliver, Walton, and Wilkes. What heat index value?

is up to 108 expected. Where? Portions of central, east central, north central, northeast, southeast, and west central Georgia. When? From 1 p.m. to 8 p.m. Eastern Daylight Time Thursday. Impacts. Hot temperatures and high humidity may cause heat illnesses. Drink plenty of fluids. Stay in an air-conditioned room. Stay out of the sun. And check up on relatives and neighbors. The current time is 1:25 a.m. Eastern Daylight Time. Here are the 1 a.m. weather observations from around the area. At Athens, it was partly cloudy. The temperature was 79 degrees, dew point 74 degrees, relative humidity 84%, wind west at 3 miles an hour, pressure was 29.99 inches and rising. At Gainesville, it was partly cloudy and 79, wind west at 5. At Winder, it was partly cloudy. At Greensboro, it was clear and 77, wind calm. At Jefferson, it was partly cloudy and 78, wind northwest at 6. At Monroe, it was partly cloudy. At Albertton, it was mostly cloudy and 80, wind west at 3. At Canyon, it was partly cloudy and 76, wind calm. At Clemson, it was partly cloudy and 78, wind calm. Elsewhere across Georgia, at Atlanta it was partly cloudy and 81, wind northwest at 7. At Cartersville, the temperature was 77, wind calm. At Lawrenceville, it was partly cloudy and 80, wind west at 3. At Macon, it was partly cloudy and 78, wind west at 7. At Rome, it was partly cloudy and 75, wind calm. At Augusta, it was clear and 83, wind west at 5. At Savannah, it was partly cloudy and 77, wind southwest at 5. Elsewhere across the region, at Chattanooga, it was mostly cloudy and 78, wind south at 3. At Asheville, it was mostly cloudy and 72, wind calm. At Greenville-Spartanburg, it was mostly cloudy and 72, wind northwest at 3. Here is the hazardous weather outlook. This hazardous weather outlook is for north and central Georgia. For tonight, an isolated shower or thunderstorm is possible through daybreak. Any storms that form will be capable of producing gusty winds, frequent lightning, and heavy rainfall. And now the extended outlook for the period Thursday through Tuesday. A heat advisory is in effect for portions of central and east Georgia from 1 p.m. to 8 p.m. Eastern Daylight Time on Thursday for heat index values between 105 to 108 degrees. Hot and humid conditions will persist through the weekend, with heat indices in the triple digits each day. Isolated to scattered showers and thunderstorms are expected each afternoon through the week. Locally heavy rainfall and gusty winds will be primary storm threats. Spotter information statement. 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Please relay any information about observed severe weather to the National Weather Service while following all local, state, and CDC guidelines. Here is the official forecast from your National Weather Service for the Athens listening area. Rest of tonight, partly cloudy. Near steady temperature in the mid-70s. Light west winds. Thursday, mostly sunny. A slight chance of showers in the afternoon. Highs in the mid-90s. West winds 10 to 15 miles an hour. Chance of rain 20%. Thursday night, mostly cloudy in the evening then clearing. Lows in the mid-70s. Light west winds. Friday, mostly sunny. A slight chance of showers and thunderstorms in the afternoon. Highs in the upper 90s. West winds 5 to 10 miles an hour. Friday night, partly cloudy in the evening, then becoming mostly clear. Lows in the mid-70s. Light northwest winds. And now the extended forecast. Saturday and Saturday night, partly cloudy. A chance of showers and thunderstorms. Highs in the upper 90s. Lows in

The mid-70s. Sunday and Sunday night, partly cloudy. A slight chance of showers and thunderstorms. Highs in the upper 90s. Lows in the mid-70s. Monday and Monday night, mostly clear. Highs in the upper 90s. Lows in the mid-70s. Tuesday and Tuesday night, mostly clear. A slight chance of showers and thunderstorms. Highs in the upper 90s. Lows in the mid-70s. Wednesday and Wednesday night, partly cloudy. A chance of showers and a slight chance of thunderstorms. Highs in the upper 90s. Lows in the mid-70s. For more detailed weather, water, and climate information, please visit our website at weather.gov/Atlanta. This advisory is for the following counties in Georgia: Clark, Greene, Madison, Morgan, Oconee, Oglethorpe, Tolliver, Walton, and Wilkes. What? Heat index values up to 108 expected. Where? Portions of central, east central, north central, northeast, southeast, and west central Georgia. When? From 1 p.m. to 8 p.m. Eastern Daylight Time Thursday. Impacts. Hot temperatures and high humidity may cause heat illnesses. Drink plenty of fluids, stay in an air-conditioned room, stay out of the sun, and check up on relatives and neighbors. The current time is 1:31 a.m. Eastern Daylight Time. Here are the 1 a.m. weather observations from around the area. At Athens, it was partly cloudy. The temperature was 79 degrees, dew point 74 degrees, relative humidity 84%, wind west at 3 miles an hour, pressure was 29.99 inches and rising. At Gainesville, it was partly cloudy and 79, wind west at 5. At Winder, it was partly cloudy. At Greensboro, it was clear and 77, wind calm. At Jefferson, it was partly cloudy and 78, wind northwest at 6. At Monroe, it was partly cloudy. At Albertton, it was mostly cloudy and 80, wind west at 3. At Canyon, it was partly cloudy and 76, wind calm. At Clemson, it was partly cloudy and 78, wind calm. Elsewhere across Georgia, at Atlanta it was partly cloudy and 81, wind northwest at 7. At Cartersville, the temperature was 77, wind calm. At Lawrenceville, it was partly cloudy and 80, wind west at 3. At Macon, it was partly cloudy and 78, wind west at 7. At Rome, it was partly cloudy and 75, wind calm. At Augusta, it was clear and 83, wind west at 5. At Savannah, it was partly cloudy and 77, wind southwest at 5. Elsewhere across the region, at Chattanooga, it was mostly cloudy and 78, wind south at 3. At Asheville, it was mostly cloudy and the region. At Chattanooga, it was mostly cloudy and 78, wind south at 3. At Asheville, it was mostly cloudy and 72, wind calm. At Greenville-Spartanburg, it was mostly cloudy and 72, wind northwest at 3. Here is the hazardous weather outlook. This hazardous weather outlook is for north and central Georgia. For tonight, an isolated shower or thunderstorm is possible through daybreak. Any storms that form will be capable of producing gusty winds, frequent lightning, and heavy rainfall. And now the extended outlook for the period Thursday through Tuesday. A heat advisory is in effect for portions of central and east Georgia from 1 p.m. to 8 p.m. Eastern Daylight Time on Thursday for heat index values between 105 to 108 degrees. Hot and humid conditions will persist through the weekend, with heat indices in the triple digits each day. Isolated to scattered showers and thunderstorms are expected each afternoon through the week. Locally heavy rainfall and gusty winds will be primary storm threats. Spotter information statement. 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Please relay any information about observed severe weather to the National Weather Service.

Now following are local, state, and CDC guidelines. Here is the official forecast from your National Weather Service for the Athens listening area. Rest of tonight, partly cloudy. Near steady temperature in the mid-70s. Light west winds. Thursday, mostly sunny. A slight chance of showers in the afternoon. Highs in the mid-90s. West winds 10 to 15 miles an hour. Chance of rain 20%. Thursday night, mostly cloudy in the evening then clearing. Lows in the mid-70s. Light west winds. Friday, mostly sunny. A slight chance of showers and thunderstorms in the afternoon. Highs in the upper 90s. West winds 5 to 10 miles an hour. Friday night, partly cloudy in the evening, then becoming mostly clear. Lows in the mid-70s. Light northwest winds. And now the extended forecast. Saturday and Saturday night, partly cloudy. A chance of showers and thunderstorms. Highs in the upper 90s. Lows in the mid-70s. Sunday and Sunday night, partly cloudy. A slight chance of showers and thunderstorms. Highs in the upper 90s. Lows in the mid-70s. Monday and Monday night, mostly clear. Highs in the upper 90s. Lows in the mid-70s. Tuesday and Tuesday night, mostly clear. A slight chance of showers and thunderstorms. Highs in the upper 90s. Lows in the mid-70s. Wednesday and Wednesday night, partly cloudy. A chance of showers and a slight chance of thunderstorms. Highs in the upper 90s. Lows in the mid-70s. For more detailed weather, water, and climate information, please visit our website at weather.gov/Atlanta. This advisory is for the following counties in Georgia: Clark, Greene, Madison, Morgan, Oconee, Oglethorpe, Tolliver, Walton, and Wilkes. What? Heat index values up to 108 expected. Where? Portions of central, east central, north central, northeast, southeast, and west central Georgia. When? From 1 p.m. to 8 p.m. Eastern Daylight Time Thursday. Impacts: hot temperatures and high humidity may cause heat illnesses. Drink plenty of fluids, stay in an air-conditioned room, stay out of the sun, and check up on relatives and neighbors. The current time is 1:37 a.m. Eastern Daylight Time. Here are the 1 a.m. weather observations from around the area. At Athens, it was partly cloudy. The temperature was 79 degrees, dew point 74 degrees, relative humidity 84%, wind west at 3 miles an hour, pressure was 29.99 inches and rising. At Gainesville, it was partly cloudy and 79, wind west at 5. At Winder, it was partly cloudy. At Greensboro, it was clear and 77, wind calm. At Jefferson, it was partly cloudy and 78, wind northwest at 6. At Monroe, it was partly cloudy. At Alberton, it was mostly cloudy and 80, wind west at 3. At Canyon, it was partly cloudy and 76, wind calm. At Clemson, it was partly cloudy and 78, wind calm. Elsewhere across Georgia, at Atlanta it was partly cloudy and 81, wind northwest at 7. At Cartersville, the temperature was 77, wind calm. At Lawrenceville, it was partly cloudy and 80, wind west at 3. At Macon, it was partly cloudy and 78, wind west at 7. At Rome, it was partly cloudy and 75, wind calm. At Augusta, it was clear and 83, wind west at 5. At Savannah, it was partly cloudy and 77, wind southwest at 5. Elsewhere across the region, at Chattanooga, it was mostly cloudy and 78, wind south at 3. At Asheville, it was mostly cloudy and 72, wind calm. At Greenville-Spartanburg, it was mostly cloudy and 72, wind northwest at 3. Here is the hazardous weather outlook.
This hazardous weather outlook is for north and central Georgia. For tonight, an isolated shower or thunderstorm is possible through daybreak. Any storms that form will be capable of producing gusty winds, frequent lightning, and heavy rainfall. And now the extended outlook for the period Thursday through Tuesday. A heat advisory is in effect for portions of central and east Georgia from 1 p.m. to 8 p.m. Eastern Daylight Time on Thursday for heat index values between 105 to 108 degrees. Hot and humid conditions will persist through the weekend, with heat indices in the triple digits each day. Isolated to scattered showers and thunderstorms are expected each afternoon through the week. Locally heavy rainfall and gusty winds will be primary storm threats. Spotter information statement. Spotter activation is not requested, but spotters are encouraged to submit reports of severe weather through the web by going to weather.gov/Atlanta. Please relay any information about observed severe weather to the National Weather Service while following all local, state, and CDC guidelines. 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Here is the official forecast from your National Weather Service for the Athens listening area. Rest of tonight, partly cloudy. Near steady temperature in the mid-70s. Light west winds. Thursday, mostly sunny. A slight chance of showers in the afternoon. Highs in the mid-90s. West winds 10 to 15 miles an hour. Chance of rain 20%. Thursday night, mostly cloudy in the evening then clearing. Lows in the mid-70s. Light west winds. Friday, mostly sunny. A slight chance of showers and thunderstorms in the afternoon. Highs in the upper 90s. West winds 5 to 10 miles an hour. Friday night, partly cloudy in the evening, then becoming mostly clear. Lows in the mid-70s. Light northwest winds. And now the extended forecast. Saturday and Saturday night, partly cloudy. A chance of showers and thunderstorms. Highs in the upper 90s. Lows in the mid-70s. Sunday and Sunday night, partly cloudy. A slight chance of showers and thunderstorms. Highs in the upper 90s. Lows in the mid-70s. Monday and Monday night, mostly clear. Highs in the upper 90s. Lows in the mid-70s. Tuesday and Tuesday night, mostly clear. A slight chance of showers and thunderstorms. Highs in the upper 90s. Lows in the mid-70s. Wednesday and Wednesday night, partly cloudy. A chance of showers and a slight chance of thunderstorms. Highs in the upper 90s. Lows in the mid-70s. For more detailed weather, water, and climate information, please visit our website at weather.gov/Atlanta. This advisory is for the following counties in Georgia: Clark, Greene, Madison, Morgan, Oconee, Oglethorpe, Tolliver, Walton, and Wilkes. What? Heat index values up to 108 expected. Where? Portions of central, east central, north central, northeast, southeast, and west central Georgia. When? From 1 p.m. to 8 p.m. Eastern Daylight Time Thursday. Impacts. Hot temperatures and high humidity may cause heat illnesses. Drink plenty of fluids, stay in an air-conditioned room, stay out of the sun, and check up on relatives and neighbors. The current time is 1:44 a.m. Eastern Daylight Time.
Here are the 1 a.m. weather.

observations from around the area. At Athens, it was partly cloudy. The temperature was 79 degrees, dew point 74 degrees, relative humidity 84%, wind west at 3 miles an hour, pressure was 29.99 inches and rising. At Gainesville, it was partly cloudy and 79, wind west at 5. At Winder, it was partly cloudy. At Greensboro, it was clear and 77, wind calm. At Jefferson, it was partly cloudy and 78, wind northwest at 6. At Monroe, it was partly cloudy. At Albertton, it was mostly cloudy and 80, wind west at 3. At Canyon, it was partly cloudy and 76, wind calm. At Clemson, it was partly cloudy and 78, wind calm. Elsewhere across Georgia, at Atlanta it was partly cloudy and 81, wind northwest at 7. At Cartersville, the temperature was 77, wind calm. At Lawrenceville, it was partly cloudy and 80, wind west at 3. At Macon, it was partly cloudy and 78, wind west at 7. At Rome, it was partly cloudy and 75, wind calm. At Augusta, it was clear and 83, wind west at 5. At Savannah, it was partly cloudy and 77, wind southwest at 5. Elsewhere across the region, at Chattanooga, it was mostly cloudy and 78, wind south at 3. At Asheville, it was mostly cloudy and 72, wind calm. At Greenville-Spartanburg, it was mostly cloudy and 72, wind northwest at 3. Here is the hazardous weather outlook. This hazardous weather outlook is for north and central Georgia. For tonight, an isolated shower or thunderstorm is possible through daybreak. Any storms that form will be capable of producing gusty winds, frequent lightning, and heavy rainfall. And now the extended outlook for the period Thursday through Tuesday. A heat advisory is in effect for portions of central and east Georgia from 1 p.m. to 8 p.m. Eastern Daylight Time on Thursday for heat index values between 105 to 108 degrees. Hot and humid conditions will persist through the weekend, with heat indices in the triple digits each day. Isolated to scattered showers and thunderstorms are expected each afternoon through the week. Locally heavy rainfall and gusty winds will be primary storm threats. Spotter information statement. Spotter activation is not requested, but spotters are encouraged to submit reports of severe weather through the web by going to weather.gov/Atlanta. Please relay any information about observed severe weather to the National Weather Service while following all local, state, and CDC guidelines. Here is the official forecast from your National Weather Service for the Athens listening area. Rest of tonight, partly cloudy. Near steady temperature in the mid-70s. Light west winds. Thursday, mostly sunny. A slight chance of showers in the afternoon. Highs in the mid-90s. West winds 10 to 15 miles an hour. Chance of rain 20%. Thursday night, mostly cloudy in the evening then clearing. Lows in the mid-70s. Light west winds. Friday, mostly sunny. A slight chance of showers and thunderstorms in the afternoon. Highs in the upper 90s. West winds 5 to 10 miles an hour. Friday night, partly cloudy in the evening, then becoming mostly clear. Lows in the mid-70s. Light northwest winds. And now the extended forecast. Saturday and Saturday night, partly cloudy. A chance of showers and thunderstorms. Highs in the upper 90s. Lows in the mid-70s. Sunday and Sunday night, partly cloudy. A slight chance of showers and thunderstorms. Highs in the upper 90s. Lows in the mid-70s. Monday and Monday night, mostly clear. Highs in the upper 90s. Lows in the mid-70s. Tuesday and Tuesday night, mostly clear. A slight chance of showers and thunderstorms. Highs in the upper 90s. Lows in the mid-70s. Wednesday and Wednesday night, partly cloudy.

a chance of showers and a slight chance of thunderstorms. Highs in the upper 90s. Lows in the mid-70s. For more detailed weather, water, and climate information, please visit our website at weather.gov/Atlanta. This advisory is for the following counties in Georgia: Clark, Greene, Madison, Morgan, Oconee, Oglethorpe, Tolliver, Walton, and Wilkes. What? Heat index values up to 108 expected. Where? Portions of central, east central, north central, northeast, southeast, and west central Georgia. When? From 1 p.m. to 8 p.m. Eastern Daylight Time Thursday. Impacts: hot temperatures and high humidity may cause heat illnesses. Drink plenty of fluids, stay in an air-conditioned room, stay out of the sun, and check up on relatives and neighbors. The current time is 1:50 a.m. Eastern Daylight Time. Here are the 1 a.m. weather observations from around the area. At Athens, it was partly cloudy. The temperature was 79 degrees, dew point 74 degrees, relative humidity 84%, wind west at 3 miles an hour, pressure was 29.99 inches and rising. At Gainesville, it was partly cloudy and 79, wind west at 5. At Winder, it was partly cloudy. At Greensboro, it was clear and 77, wind calm. At Jefferson, it was partly cloudy and 78, wind northwest at 6. At Monroe, it was partly cloudy. At Alberton, it was mostly cloudy and 80, wind west at 3. At Canyon, it was partly cloudy and 76, wind calm. At Clemson, it was partly cloudy and 78, wind calm. Elsewhere across Georgia, at Atlanta it was partly cloudy and 81, wind northwest at 7. At Cartersville, the temperature was 77, wind calm. At Lawrenceville, it was partly cloudy and 80, wind west at 3. At Macon, it was partly cloudy and 78, wind west at 7. At Rome, it was partly cloudy and 75, wind calm. At Augusta, it was clear and 83, wind west at 5. At Savannah, it was partly cloudy and 77, wind southwest at 5. Elsewhere across the region, at Chattanooga, it was mostly cloudy and 78, wind south at 3. At Asheville, it was mostly cloudy and 72, wind calm. At Greenville-Spartanburg, it was mostly cloudy and 72, wind northwest at 3. Here is the hazardous weather outlook. This hazardous weather outlook is for north and central Georgia. For tonight, an isolated shower or thunderstorm is possible through daybreak. Any storms that form will be capable of producing gusty winds, frequent lightning, and heavy rainfall. And now the extended outlook for the period Thursday through Tuesday. A heat advisory is in effect for portions of central and east Georgia from 1 p.m. to 8 p.m. Eastern Daylight Time on Thursday for heat index values between 105 to 108 degrees. Hot and humid conditions will persist through the weekend, with heat indices in the triple digits each day. Isolated to scattered showers and thunderstorms are expected each afternoon through the week. Locally heavy rainfall and gusty winds will be primary storm threats. Spotter information statement. Spotter activation is not requested, but spotters are encouraged to submit reports of severe weather through the web by going to weather.gov/Atlanta. Please relay any information about observed severe weather to the National Weather Service while following all local, state, and CDC guidelines. Here is the official forecast from your National Weather Service for the Athens listening area. Rest of tonight, partly cloudy. Near steady temperature in the mid-70s. Light west winds. Thursday, mostly sunny. A slight chance of showers in the afternoon. Highs in the mid-90s. West winds 10 to 15 miles an hour. Chance of rain 20%. Thursday night, mostly cloudy in the evening then clearing. Lows in the mid-70s. Light west winds. Friday, mostly sunny. A slight chance of

Monday and Monday night, mostly clear. Highs in the upper 90s. Lows in the mid 70s. Tuesday and Tuesday night, mostly clear. A slight chance of showers and thunderstorms. Highs in the upper 90s. Lows in the mid 70s. Wednesday and Wednesday night, partly cloudy. A chance of showers and a slight chance of thunderstorms. Highs in the upper 90s. Lows in the mid 70s. For more detailed weather, water, and climate information, please visit our website at weather.gov/Atlanta. This advisory is for the following counties in Georgia: Clark, Greene, Madison, Morgan, Oconee, Oglethorpe, Tolliver, Walton, and Wilkes. What? Heat index values up to 108 expected. Where? Portions of central, east central, north central, northeast, southeast, and west central Georgia. When? From 1 p.m. to 8 p.m. Eastern Daylight Time Thursday. Impacts: hot temperatures and high humidity may cause heat illnesses. Drink plenty of fluids, stay in an air-conditioned room, stay out of the sun, and check up on relatives and neighbors. The current time is 1:56 a.m. Eastern Daylight Time. Here are the 1 a.m. weather observations from around the area. At Athens, it was partly cloudy. The temperature was 79 degrees, dew point 74 degrees, relative humidity 84%, wind west at 3 miles an hour, pressure was 29.99 inches and rising. At Gainesville, it was partly cloudy and 79, wind west at 5. At Winder, it was partly cloudy. At Greensboro, it was clear and 77, wind calm. At Jefferson, it was partly cloudy and 78, wind northwest at 6. At Monroe, it was partly cloudy. At Albertton, it was mostly cloudy and 80, wind west at 3. At Canyon, it was partly cloudy and 76, wind calm. At Clemson, it was partly cloudy and 78, wind calm. Elsewhere across Georgia, at Atlanta it was partly cloudy and 81, wind northwest at 7. At Cartersville, the temperature was 77, wind calm. At Lawrenceville, it was partly cloudy and 80, wind west at 3. At Macon, it was partly cloudy and 78, wind west at 7. At Rome, it was partly cloudy and 75, wind calm. At Augusta, it was clear and 83, wind west at 5. At Savannah, it was partly cloudy and 77, wind southwest at 5. Elsewhere across the region, at Chattanooga, it was mostly cloudy and 78, wind south at 3. At Asheville, it was mostly cloudy and 72, wind calm. At Greenville-Spartanburg, it was mostly cloudy and 72, wind northwest at 3. Here is the hazardous weather outlook. This hazardous weather outlook is for north and central Georgia. For tonight, an isolated shower or thunderstorm is possible through daybreak. Any storms that form will be capable of producing gusty winds, frequent lightning, and heavy rainfall. And now the extended outlook for the period Thursday through Tuesday. A heat advisory is in effect for portions of central and east Georgia from 1 p.m. to 8 p.m. Eastern Daylight Time on Thursday for heat index values between 105 to 108 degrees. Hot and humid conditions will persist through the weekend, with heat indices in the triple digits each day. Isolated to scattered showers and thunderstorms are expected each afternoon through the week. Locally heavy rainfall and gusty winds will be primary storm threats. Spotter information statement. Spotter activation is not requested, but spotters are encouraged to submit reports of severe weather through the web by going to weather.gov/Atlanta. Please relay any information about observed severe weather to the National Weather Service while following all local, state, and CDC guidelines. Here is the official forecast from your National Weather Service for the Athens listening area. Rest of tonight, partly cloudy. Near steady temperature in the mid-70s. Light west winds. Thursday, mostly sunny,

A slight chance of showers in the afternoon. Highs in the mid-90s. West winds 10 to 15 miles an hour. Chance of rain 20%. Thursday night, mostly cloudy in the evening then clearing. Lows in the mid-70s. Light west winds. Friday, mostly sunny. A slight chance of showers and thunderstorms in the afternoon. Highs in the upper 90s. West winds 5 to 10 miles an hour. Friday night, partly cloudy in the evening, then becoming mostly clear. Lows in the mid-70s. Light northwest winds. And now the extended forecast. Saturday and Saturday night, partly cloudy. A chance of showers and thunderstorms. Highs in the upper 90s. Lows in the mid-70s. Sunday and Sunday night, partly cloudy. A slight chance of showers and thunderstorms. Highs in the upper 90s. Lows in the mid-70s. Monday and Monday night, mostly clear. Highs in the upper 90s. Lows in the mid-70s. Tuesday and Tuesday night, mostly clear. A slight chance of showers and thunderstorms. Highs in the upper 90s. Lows in the mid-70s. Wednesday and Wednesday night, partly cloudy. A chance of showers and a slight chance of thunderstorms. Highs in the upper 90s. Lows in the mid-70s. For more detailed weather, water, and climate information, please visit our website at weather.gov/Atlanta. This advisory is for the following counties in Georgia: Clark, Greene, Madison, Morgan, Oconee, Oglethorpe, Tolliver, Walton, and Wilkes. What? Heat index values up to 108 expected. Where? Portions of central, east central, north central, northeast, southeast, and west central Georgia. When? From 1 p.m. to 8 p.m. Eastern Daylight Time Thursday. Impacts: hot temperatures and high humidity may cause heat illnesses. Drink plenty of fluids, stay in an air-conditioned room, stay out of the sun, and check up on relatives and neighbors. The current time is 2:02 a.m. Eastern Daylight Time. Here are the 1 a.m. weather observations from around the area. At Athens, it was partly cloudy, the temperature was 79 degrees, dew point 74 degrees, relative humidity 84%, wind west at 3 miles an hour, pressure was 29.99 inches and rising. At Gainesville, it was partly cloudy and 79, wind west at 5. At Winder, it was partly cloudy. At Greensboro, it was clear and 77, wind calm. At Jefferson, it was partly cloudy and 78, wind northwest at 6. At Monroe, it was partly cloudy. At Albertton, it was mostly cloudy and 80, wind west at 3. At Canyon, it was partly cloudy and 76, wind calm. At Clemson, it was partly cloudy and 78, wind calm. Elsewhere across Georgia, at Atlanta it was partly cloudy and 81, wind northwest at 7. At Cartersville, the temperature was 77, wind calm. At Lawrenceville, it was partly cloudy and 80, wind west at 3. At Macon, it was partly cloudy and 78, wind west at 7. At Rome, it was partly cloudy and 75, wind calm. At Augusta, it was clear and 83, wind west at 5. At Savannah, it was partly cloudy and 77, wind southwest at 5. Elsewhere across the region, at Chattanooga, it was mostly cloudy and 78, wind south at 3. At Asheville, it was mostly cloudy and 72, wind calm. At Greenville-Spartanburg, it was mostly cloudy and 72, wind northwest at 3. Here are the 2 a.m. weather observations from around the area. At Athens, it was partly cloudy, the temperature was 79 degrees, dew point 74 degrees, relative humidity 84%, wind northwest at 7 miles an hour, pressure was 29.98 inches and falling. At Gainesville, it was partly cloudy and 78, wind west at 6.

binder, it was partly cloudy. The temperature was 77. At Greensboro, it was partly cloudy and 79, wind southwest at 3. At Jefferson, it was partly cloudy and 77, wind northwest at 5. At Monroe, it was partly cloudy. At Albertton, it was mostly cloudy and 79, wind west at 3. At Canyon, it was partly cloudy and 76, wind calm. At Clemson, it was mostly cloudy and 77, wind calm. Elsewhere across Georgia, at Atlanta it was partly cloudy and 80, wind west at 3. At Cartersville, the temperature was 77, wind calm. At Lawrenceville, it was partly cloudy and 77, wind calm. At Macon, it was partly cloudy and 77, wind west at 7. At Rome, it was partly cloudy and 75, wind calm. At Augusta, it was partly cloudy and 82, wind west at 7. At Savannah, it was mostly cloudy and 76, wind west at 5. Elsewhere across the region, at Chattanooga, it was partly cloudy and 78, wind southwest at 3. At Asheville, it was mostly cloudy and 70, wind calm. At Greenville-Spartanburg, it was mostly cloudy and 73, wind north at 5. Here is the hazardous weather outlook. This hazardous weather outlook is for North and Central Georgia. For tonight, an isolated shower or thunderstorm is possible through daybreak. Any storms that form will be capable of producing gusty winds, frequent lightning, and heavy rainfall. And now the extended outlook for the period Thursday through Tuesday. A heat advisory is in effect for portions of central and east Georgia from 1 p.m. to 8 p.m. Eastern Daylight Time on Thursday for heat index values between 105 to 108 degrees. Hot and humid conditions will persist through the weekend, with heat indices in the triple digits each day. Isolated to scattered showers and thunderstorms are expected each afternoon through the week. Locally heavy rainfall and gusty winds will be primary storm threats. Spotter information statement. 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Please relay any information about observed severe weather to the National Weather Service while following all local, state, and CDC guidelines. Here is the official forecast from your National Weather Service for the Athens listening area. Rest of tonight, partly cloudy. Near steady temperature in the mid-70s. Light west winds. Thursday, mostly sunny. A slight chance of showers in the afternoon. Highs in the mid-90s. West winds 10 to 15 miles an hour. Chance of rain 20%. Thursday night, mostly cloudy in the evening then clearing. Lows in the mid-70s. Light west winds. Friday, mostly sunny. A slight chance of showers and thunderstorms in the afternoon. Highs in the upper 90s. West winds 5 to 10 miles an hour. Friday night, partly cloudy in the evening, then becoming mostly clear. Lows in the mid-70s. Light northwest winds. And now the extended forecast. Saturday and Saturday night, partly cloudy. A chance of showers and thunderstorms. Highs in the upper 90s. Lows in the mid-70s. Sunday and Sunday night, partly cloudy. A slight chance of showers and thunderstorms. Highs in the upper 90s. Lows in the mid-70s. Monday and Monday night, mostly clear. Highs in the upper 90s. Lows in the mid-70s. Tuesday and Tuesday night, mostly clear. A slight chance of showers and thunderstorms. Highs in the upper 90s. Lows in the mid-70s. Wednesday and Wednesday night, partly cloudy. A chance of showers and a slight chance of thunderstorms. Highs in the upper 90s. Lows in the mid-70s. For more detailed weather, water, and climate information, please visit our website at weather.gov/Atlanta. This advisory is for the following

counties in Georgia: Clark, Greene, Madison, Morgan, Oconee, Oglethorpe, Tolliver, Walton, and Wilkes. What? Heat index values up to 108 expected. Where? Portions of central, east central, north central, northeast, southeast, and west central Georgia. When? From 1 p.m. to 8 p.m. Eastern Daylight Time Thursday. Impacts: hot temperatures and high humidity may cause heat illnesses. Drink plenty of fluids, stay in an air-conditioned room, stay out of the sun, and check up on relatives and neighbors. The current time is 2:11 a.m. Eastern Daylight Time. Here are the 2 a.m. weather observations from around the area. At Athens, it was partly cloudy. The temperature was 79 degrees, dew point 74 degrees, relative humidity 84%, wind northwest at 7 miles an hour, pressure was 29.98 inches and falling. At Gainesville, it was partly cloudy and 78, wind west at 6. At Winder, it was partly cloudy, the temperature was 77. At Greensboro, it was partly cloudy and 79, wind southwest at 3. At Jefferson, it was partly cloudy and 77, wind northwest at 5. At Monroe, it was partly cloudy. At Albertton, it was mostly cloudy and 79, wind west at 3. At Canyon, it was partly cloudy and 76, wind calm. At Clemson, it was mostly cloudy and 77, wind calm. Elsewhere across Georgia, at Atlanta it was partly cloudy and 80, wind west at 3. At Cartersville, the temperature was 77, wind calm. At Lawrenceville, it was partly cloudy and 77, wind calm. At Macon, it was partly cloudy and 77, wind west at 7. At Rome, it was partly cloudy and 75, wind calm. At Augusta, it was partly cloudy and 82, wind west at 7. At Savannah, it was mostly cloudy and 76, wind west at 5. Elsewhere across the region, at Chattanooga, it was partly cloudy and 78, wind southwest at 3. At Asheville, it was mostly cloudy and 70, wind calm. At Greenville-Spartanburg, it was mostly cloudy and 73, wind north at 5. Here are the 2 a.m. weather observations from around the area. At Athens, it was mostly cloudy, the temperature was 79 degrees, dew point 74 degrees, relative humidity 84%, wind northwest at 7 miles an hour, pressure was 29.98 inches and falling. At Gainesville, it was partly cloudy and 78, wind west at 6. At Winder, it was partly cloudy, the temperature was 77. At Greensboro, it was partly cloudy and 79, wind southwest at 3. At Jefferson, it was partly cloudy and 77, wind northwest at 5. At Monroe, it was partly cloudy. At Albertton, it was mostly cloudy and 79, wind west at 3. At Canyon, it was mostly cloudy and 76, wind calm. At Clemson, it was partly cloudy and 77, wind calm. Elsewhere across Georgia, at Atlanta it was partly cloudy and 80, wind west at 3. At Cartersville, the temperature was 77, wind calm. At Lawrenceville, it was partly cloudy and 77, wind calm. At Macon, it was partly cloudy and 77, wind west at 7. At Rome, it was partly cloudy and 75, wind calm. At Augusta, it was partly cloudy and 82, wind west at 7. At Savannah, it was mostly cloudy and 76, wind west at 5. Elsewhere across the region, at Chattanooga, it was partly cloudy and 78, wind southwest at 3. At Asheville, it was mostly cloudy and 70, wind calm. At Greenville-Spartanburg, it was mostly cloudy and 73, wind north at 5. Here is the hazardous weather outlook. This hazardous weather outlook is for north and central Georgia. For tonight, an isolated shower or thunderstorm is possible through daybreak.
Any storms that form will be capable of producing gusty winds, frequent lightning, and heavy rainfall. And now the extended outlook for the period Thursday through Tuesday. A heat advisory is in effect for portions of central and east Georgia from 1 p.m. to 8 p.m. Eastern Daylight Time on Thursday for heat index values between 105 to 108 degrees. Hot and humid conditions will persist through the weekend, with heat indices in the triple digits each day. Isolated to scattered showers and thunderstorms are expected each afternoon through the week. Locally heavy rainfall and gusty winds will be primary storm threats. Spotter information statement. Spotter activation is not requested, but spotters are encouraged to submit reports of severe weather through the web by going to weather.gov/Atlanta. Please relay any information about observed severe weather to the National Weather Service while following all local, state, and CDC guidelines. Here is the official forecast from your National Weather Service for the Athens listening area. Rest of tonight, partly cloudy. Near steady temperature in the mid-70s. Light west winds. Thursday, mostly sunny. A slight chance of showers in the afternoon. Highs in the mid-90s. West winds 10 to 15 miles an hour. Chance of rain 20%. Thursday night, mostly cloudy in the evening then clearing. Lows in the mid-70s. Light west winds. Friday, mostly sunny. A slight chance of showers and thunderstorms in the afternoon. Highs in the upper 90s. West winds 5 to 10 miles an hour. Friday night, partly cloudy in the evening, then becoming mostly clear. Lows in the mid-70s. Light northwest winds. And now the extended forecast. Saturday and Saturday night, partly cloudy. A chance of showers and thunderstorms. Highs in the upper 90s. Lows in the mid-70s. Sunday and Sunday night, partly cloudy. A slight chance of showers and thunderstorms. Highs in the upper 90s. Lows in the mid-70s. Monday and Monday night, mostly clear. Highs in the upper 90s. Lows in the mid-70s. Tuesday and Tuesday night, mostly clear. A slight chance of showers and thunderstorms. Highs in the upper 90s. Lows in the mid-70s. Wednesday and Wednesday night, partly cloudy. A chance of showers and a slight chance of thunderstorms. Highs in the upper 90s. Lows in the mid-70s. For more detailed weather, water, and climate information, please visit our website at weather.gov/Atlanta. This advisory is for the following counties in Georgia: Clark, Greene, Madison, Morgan, Oconee, Oglethorpe, Tolliver, Walton, and Wilkes. What? Heat index values up to 108 expected. Where? Portions of central, east central, north central, northeast, southeast, and west central Georgia. When? From 1 p.m. to 8 p.m. Eastern Daylight Time Thursday. Impacts: hot temperatures and high humidity may cause heat illnesses. Drink plenty of fluids, stay in an air-conditioned room, stay out of the sun, and check up on relatives and neighbors. This advisory is for the following counties in Georgia: Elbert, Franklin, and Hart. What? Heat index values up to 106 expected. Where? In Georgia, Elbert, Franklin, and Hart counties. In North Carolina, Cabarrus, Mecklenburg, and Union counties. In South Carolina, Abbeville, Chester, Greenwood, and York counties. When? From noon today to 8 p.m. Eastern Daylight Time this evening. Impacts: hot temperatures and high humidity may cause heat illnesses. Drink plenty of fluids, stay in an air-conditioned room, stay out of the sun, and check up on relatives and neighbors. Do not leave young children and pets in unattended vehicles. Car interiors will reach lethal temperatures in a matter of minutes. The current time is 2:20 a.m. Eastern Daylight Time. Here are the 2 a.m. weather observations from around the area. At Athens,
It was mostly cloudy. The temperature was 79.

Dew point 74 degrees. Relative humidity 84%. Wind northwest at 7 miles an hour. Pressure was 29.98 inches and falling. At Gainesville, it was partly cloudy and 78. Wind west at 6. At Winder, it was partly cloudy. The temperature was 77. At Greensboro, it was partly cloudy and 79. Wind southwest at 3. At Jefferson, it was partly cloudy and 77. Wind northwest at 5. At Monroe, it was partly cloudy. At Albertton, it was mostly cloudy and 79. Wind west at 3. At Canyon, it was mostly cloudy and 76. Wind calm. At Clemson, it was partly cloudy and 77. Wind calm. Elsewhere across Georgia, at Atlanta it was partly cloudy and 80. Wind west at 3. At Cartersville, the temperature was 77. Wind calm. At Lawrenceville, it was partly cloudy and 77. Wind calm. At Macon, it was partly cloudy and 77. Wind west at 7. At Rome, it was partly cloudy and 75. Wind calm. At Augusta, it was partly cloudy and 82. Wind west at 7. At Savannah, it was mostly cloudy and 76. Wind west at 5. Elsewhere across the region, at Chattanooga, it was partly cloudy and 78. Wind southwest at 3. At Asheville, it was mostly cloudy and 70. Wind calm. At Greenville-Spartanburg, it was mostly cloudy and 73. Wind north at 5. Here is the hazardous weather outlook. This hazardous weather outlook is for North and Central Georgia. For tonight, an isolated shower or thunderstorm is possible through daybreak. Any storms that form will be capable of producing gusty winds, frequent lightning, and heavy rainfall. And now the extended outlook for the period Thursday through Tuesday. A heat advisory is in effect for portions of Central and East Georgia from 1 p.m. to 8 p.m. Eastern Daylight Time on Thursday for heat index values between 105 to 108 degrees. Hot and humid conditions will persist through the weekend, with heat indices in the triple digits each day. Isolated to scattered showers and thunderstorms are expected each afternoon through the week. Locally heavy rainfall and gusty winds will be primary storm threats. Spotter information statement. Spotter activation is not requested, but spotters are encouraged to submit reports of severe weather through the web by going to weather.gov/Atlanta. Please relay any information about observed severe weather to the National Weather Service while following all local, state, and CDC guidelines. Here is the official forecast from your National Weather Service for the Athens listening area. Rest of tonight, partly cloudy. Near steady temperature in the mid-70s. Light west winds. Thursday, mostly sunny. A slight chance of showers in the afternoon. Highs in the mid-90s. West winds 10 to 15 miles an hour. Chance of rain 20%. Thursday night, mostly cloudy in the evening then clearing. Lows in the mid-70s. Light west winds. Friday, mostly sunny. A slight chance of showers and thunderstorms in the afternoon. Highs in the upper 90s. West winds 5 to 10 miles an hour. Friday night, partly cloudy in the evening, then becoming mostly clear. Lows in the mid-70s. Light northwest winds. And now the extended forecast. Saturday and Saturday night, partly cloudy. A chance of showers and thunderstorms. Highs in the upper 90s. Lows in the mid-70s. Sunday and Sunday night, partly cloudy. A slight chance of showers and thunderstorms. Highs in the upper 90s. Lows in the mid-70s. Monday and Monday night, mostly clear. Highs in the upper 90s. Lows in the mid-70s. Tuesday and Tuesday night, mostly clear. A slight chance of showers and thunderstorms. Highs in the upper 90s. Lows in the mid-70s. Wednesday and Wednesday night, partly cloudy. A chance of showers and a slight chance of thunderstorms.

highs in the upper 90s, lows in the mid-70s. For more detailed weather, water, and climate information, please visit our website at weather.gov/Atlanta. This advisory is for the following counties in Georgia: Clark, Greene, Madison, Morgan, Oconee, Oglethorpe, Tolliver, Walton, and Wilkes. What? Heat index values up to 108 expected. Where? Portions of central, east central, north central, northeast, southeast, and west central Georgia. When? From 1 p.m. to 8 p.m. Eastern Daylight Time Thursday. Impacts: hot temperatures and high humidity may cause heat illnesses. Drink plenty of fluids, stay in an air-conditioned room, stay out of the sun, and check up on relatives and neighbors. This advisory is for the following counties in Georgia: Elbert, Franklin, and Hart. What? Heat index values up to 106 expected. Where? In Georgia, Elbert, Franklin, and Hart counties. In North Carolina, Cabarrus, Mecklenburg, and Union counties. In South Carolina, Abbeville, Chester, Greenwood, and York counties. When? From noon today to 8 p.m. Eastern Daylight Time this evening. Impacts: hot temperatures and high humidity may cause heat illnesses. Drink plenty of fluids, stay in an air-conditioned room, stay out of the sun, and check up on relatives and neighbors. Do not leave young children and pets in unattended vehicles. Car interiors will reach lethal temperatures in a matter of minutes. The current time is 2:27 a.m. Eastern Daylight Time. Here are the 2 a.m. weather observations from around the area. At Athens, it was mostly cloudy. The temperature was 79 degrees, dew point 74 degrees, relative humidity 84%, wind northwest at 7 miles an hour, pressure was 29.98 inches and falling. At Gainesville, it was partly cloudy and 78, wind west at 6. At Winder, it was partly cloudy, the temperature was 77. At Greensboro, it was partly cloudy and 79, wind southwest at 3. At Jefferson, it was partly cloudy and 77, wind northwest at 5. At Monroe, it was partly cloudy. At Albertton, it was mostly cloudy and 79, wind west at 3. At Canyon, it was mostly cloudy and 76, wind calm. At Clemson, it was partly cloudy and 77, wind calm. Elsewhere across Georgia, at Atlanta it was partly cloudy and 80, wind west at 3. At Cartersville, the temperature was 77, wind calm. At Lawrenceville, it was partly cloudy and 77, wind calm. At Macon, it was partly cloudy and 77, wind west at 7. At Rome, it was partly cloudy and 75, wind calm. At Augusta, it was partly cloudy and 82, wind west at 7. At Savannah, it was mostly cloudy and 76, wind west at 5. Elsewhere across the region, at Chattanooga, it was partly cloudy and 78, wind southwest at 3. At Asheville, it was mostly cloudy and 70, wind calm. At Greenville-Spartanburg, it was mostly cloudy and 73, wind north at 5. Here is the hazardous weather outlook. This hazardous weather outlook is for north and central Georgia. For tonight, an isolated shower or thunderstorm is possible through daybreak. Any storms that form will be capable of producing gusty winds, frequent lightning, and heavy rainfall. And now the extended outlook for the period Thursday through Tuesday. A heat advisory is in effect for portions of central and east Georgia from 1 p.m. to 8 p.m. Eastern Daylight Time on Thursday for heat index values between 105 to 108 degrees. Hot and humid conditions will persist through the weekend, with heat indices in the triple digits each day. Isolated to scattered showers and thunderstorms are expected each afternoon through the week. Locally heavy rainfall and gusty winds will be primary storm threats. Spotter information statement. Spotter activation is not requested, but spotters are encouraged to submit reports of severe weather.

through the web, I'm going to weather.gov/Atlanta. 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Here is the official forecast from your National Weather Service for the Athens listening area. Rest of tonight, partly cloudy. Near steady temperature in the mid-70s. Light west winds. Thursday, mostly sunny. A slight chance of showers in the afternoon. Highs in the mid-90s. West winds 10 to 15 miles an hour. Chance of rain 20%. Thursday night, mostly cloudy in the evening then clearing. Lows in the mid-70s. Light west winds. Friday, mostly sunny. A slight chance of showers and thunderstorms in the afternoon. Highs in the upper 90s. West winds 5 to 10 miles an hour. Friday night, partly cloudy in the evening, then becoming mostly clear. Lows in the mid-70s. Light northwest winds. And now the extended forecast. Saturday and Saturday night, partly cloudy. A chance of showers and thunderstorms. Highs in the upper 90s. Lows in the mid-70s. Sunday and Sunday night, partly cloudy. A slight chance of showers and thunderstorms. Highs in the mid-90s. Lows in the mid-70s. Monday and Monday night, mostly clear. Highs in the upper 90s. Lows in the mid-70s. Tuesday and Tuesday night, mostly clear. A slight chance of showers and thunderstorms. Highs in the upper 90s. Lows in the mid-70s. Wednesday and Wednesday night, partly cloudy. A chance of showers and a slight chance of thunderstorms. Highs in the mid-90s. Lows in the lower 70s. For more detailed weather, water, and climate information, please visit our website at weather.gov/Atlanta. This advisory is for the following counties in Georgia: Clark, Green, Madison, Morgan, Oconee, Oglethorpe, Tolliver, Walton, and Wilkes. What? Heat index values up to 108 expected. Where? Portions of central, east central, north central, northeast, southeast, and west central Georgia. When? From 1 p.m. to 8 p.m. Eastern Daylight Time Thursday. Impacts: hot temperatures and high humidity may cause heat illnesses. Drink plenty of fluids, stay in an air-conditioned room, stay out of the sun. Impacts: hot temperatures and high humidity may cause heat illnesses. Drink plenty of fluids, stay in an air-conditioned room, stay out of the sun, and check up on relatives and neighbors. This advisory is for the following counties in Georgia: Elbert, Franklin, and Hart. What? Heat index values up to 106 expected. Where? In Georgia, Elbert, Franklin, and Hart counties. In North Carolina, Cabarrus, Mecklenburg, and Union counties. In South Carolina, Abbeville, Chester, Greenwood, and York counties. When? From noon today to 8 p.m. Eastern Daylight Time this evening. Impacts: hot temperatures and high humidity may cause heat illnesses. Drink plenty of fluids, stay in an air-conditioned room, stay out of the sun, and check up on relatives and neighbors. Do not leave young children and pets in unattended vehicles. Car interiors will reach lethal temperatures in a matter of minutes. The current time is 2:34 a.m. Eastern Daylight Time. Here are the 2 a.m. weather observations from around the area. At Athens, it was mostly cloudy. The temperature was 79 degrees, dew point 74 degrees, relative humidity 84%, wind northwest at 7 miles an hour, pressure was 29.98 inches and falling. At Gainesville, it was partly cloudy and 78, wind west at 6. At Winder, it was partly cloudy, the temperature was 77. At Greensboro, it was partly cloudy and 79, wind southwest at 3. At Jefferson, it was partly cloudy and 77, wind northwest at 5. At Monroe, it was partly cloudy.

at Albertton, it was mostly cloudy and 79, wind west at 3. At Canyon, it was mostly cloudy and 76, wind calm. At Clemson, it was partly cloudy and 77, wind calm. Elsewhere across Georgia, at Atlanta it was partly cloudy and 80, wind west at 3. At Cartersville, the temperature was 77, wind calm. At Lawrenceville, it was partly cloudy and 77, wind calm. At Macon, it was partly cloudy and 77, wind west at 7. At Rome, it was partly cloudy and 75, wind calm. At Augusta, it was partly cloudy and 82, wind west at 7. At Savannah, it was mostly cloudy and 76, wind west at 5. Elsewhere across the region, at Chattanooga, it was partly cloudy and 78, wind southwest at 3. At Asheville, it was mostly cloudy and 70, wind calm. At Greenville-Spartanburg, it was mostly cloudy and 73, wind north at 5. Here is the hazardous weather outlook. This hazardous weather outlook is for north and central Georgia. For tonight, an isolated shower or thunderstorm is possible through daybreak. Any storms that form will be capable of producing gusty winds, frequent lightning, and heavy rainfall. And now the extended outlook for the period Thursday through Tuesday. A heat advisory is in effect for portions of central and east Georgia from 1 p.m. to 8 p.m. Eastern Daylight Time on Thursday for heat index values between 105 to 108 degrees. Hot and humid conditions will persist through the weekend, with heat indices in the triple digits each day. Isolated to scattered showers and thunderstorms are expected each afternoon through the week. Locally heavy rainfall and gusty winds will be primary storm threats. Spotter information statement. Spotter activation is not requested, but spotters are encouraged to submit reports of severe weather through the web by going to weather.gov/Atlanta. Please relay any information about observed severe weather to the National Weather Service while following all local, state, and CDC guidelines. Here is the official forecast from your National Weather Service for the Athens listening area. Rest of tonight, partly cloudy. Near steady temperature in the mid-70s. Light west winds. Thursday, mostly sunny. A slight chance of showers in the afternoon. Highs in the mid-90s. West winds 10 to 15 miles an hour. Chance of rain 20%. Thursday night, mostly cloudy in the evening then clearing. Lows in the mid-70s. Light west winds. Friday, mostly sunny. A slight chance of showers and thunderstorms in the afternoon. Highs in the upper 90s. West winds 5 to 10 miles an hour. Friday night, partly cloudy in the evening, then becoming mostly clear. Lows in the mid-70s. Light northwest winds. And now the extended forecast. Saturday and Saturday night, partly cloudy. A chance of showers and thunderstorms. Highs in the upper 90s. Lows in the mid-70s. Sunday and Sunday night, partly cloudy. A slight chance of showers and thunderstorms. Highs in the mid-90s. Lows in the mid-70s. Monday and Monday night, mostly clear. Highs in the upper 90s. Lows in the mid-70s. Tuesday and Tuesday night, mostly clear. A slight chance of showers and thunderstorms. Highs in the upper 90s. Lows in the mid-70s. Wednesday and Wednesday night, partly cloudy. A chance of showers and a slight chance of thunderstorms. Highs in the mid-90s. Lows in the lower 70s. For more detailed weather, water, and climate information, please visit our website at weather.gov/Atlanta. This advisory is for the following counties in Georgia: Clark, Greene, Madison, Morgan, Oconee, Oglethorpe, Tolliver, Walton, and Wilkes. What? Heat index values up to 108 expected. Where? Portions of central, east central, north central, northeast, southeast,
and west central Georgia. When, from 1 p.m. to 8 p.m. Eastern Daylight Time Thursday. Impacts, hot temperatures and high humidity may cause heat illnesses. Drink plenty of fluids, stay in an air-conditioned room, stay out of the sun, and check up on relatives and neighbors. 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You can also like your Peachtree City National Weather Service on Facebook or follow NWS Atlanta on Twitter. This advisory is for the following counties in Georgia: Albert, Franklin, and Hart. What? Heat index values up to 106 expected. Where? In Georgia, Albert, Franklin, and Hart counties. In North Carolina, Cabarrus, Mecklenburg, and Union counties. In South Carolina, Abbeville, Chester, Greenwood, and York counties. When? From noon today to 8 p.m. Eastern Daylight Time this evening. Impacts, hot temperatures and high humidity may cause heat illnesses. Drink plenty of fluids, stay in an air-conditioned room, stay out of the sun, and check up on relatives and neighbors. Do not leave young children and pets in unattended vehicles. Car interiors will reach lethal temperatures in a matter of minutes. The current time is 2:42 a.m. Eastern Daylight Time. Here are the 2 a.m. weather observations from around the area. At Athens, it was mostly cloudy. The temperature was 79 degrees, dew point 74 degrees, relative humidity 84%, wind northwest at 7 miles an hour, pressure was 29.98 inches and falling. At Gainesville, it was partly cloudy and 78, wind west at 6. At Winder, it was partly cloudy, the temperature was 77. At Greensboro, it was partly cloudy and 79, wind southwest at 3. At Jefferson, it was partly cloudy and 77, wind northwest at 5. At Monroe, it was partly cloudy. At Alberton, it was mostly cloudy and 79, wind west at 3. At Canyon, it was mostly cloudy and 76, wind calm. At Clemson, it was partly cloudy and 77, wind calm. Elsewhere across Georgia, at Atlanta it was partly cloudy and 80, wind west at 3. At Cartersville, the temperature was 77, wind calm. At Lawrenceville, it was partly cloudy and 77, wind calm. At Macon, it was partly cloudy and 77, wind west at 7. At Rome, it was partly cloudy and 75, wind calm. At Augusta, it was partly cloudy and 82, wind west at 7. At Savannah, it was mostly cloudy and 76, wind west at 5. Elsewhere across the region, at Chattanooga, it was partly cloudy and 78, wind southwest at 3. At Asheville, it was mostly cloudy and 70, wind calm. At Greenville-Spartanburg, it was mostly cloudy and 73, wind north at 5. Here is the hazardous weather outlook. This hazardous weather outlook is for north and central Georgia. For tonight, an isolated shower or thunderstorm is possible through daybreak. Any storms that form will be capable of producing gusty winds, frequent lightning, and heavy rainfall. And now the extended outlook for the period Thursday through Tuesday. A heat advisory is in effect for portions of central and east Georgia from 1 p.m. to 8 p.m. Eastern Daylight Time on Thursday for heat index values between 105 to 108 degrees. Hot and humid conditions will persist through the weekend, with heat indices in the triple digits each day. Isolated to scattered showers and thunderstorms are expected each afternoon through the

Locally, heavy rainfall and gusty winds will be primary storm threats. Spotter information statement. 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Please relay any information about observed severe weather to the National Weather Service while following all local, state, and CDC guidelines. Here is the official forecast from your National Weather Service for the Athens listening area. Rest of tonight, partly cloudy. Near steady temperature in the mid-70s. Light west winds. Thursday, mostly sunny. A slight chance of showers in the afternoon. Highs in the mid-90s. West winds 10 to 15 miles an hour. Chance of rain 20%. Thursday night, mostly cloudy in the evening then clearing. Lows in the mid-70s. Light west winds. Friday, mostly sunny. A slight chance of showers and thunderstorms in the afternoon. Highs in the upper 90s. West winds 5 to 10 miles an hour. Friday night, partly cloudy in the evening, then becoming mostly clear. Lows in the mid-70s. Light northwest winds. And now the extended forecast. Saturday and Saturday night, partly cloudy. A chance of showers and thunderstorms. Highs in the upper 90s. Lows in the mid-70s. Sunday and Sunday night, partly cloudy. A slight chance of showers and thunderstorms. Highs in the mid-90s. Lows in the mid-70s. Monday and Monday night, mostly clear. Highs in the upper 90s. Lows in the mid-70s. Tuesday and Tuesday night, mostly clear. A slight chance of showers and thunderstorms. Highs in the upper 90s. Lows in the mid-70s. Wednesday and Wednesday night, partly cloudy. A chance of showers and a slight chance of thunderstorms. Highs in the mid-90s. Lows in the lower 70s. For more detailed weather, water, and climate information, please visit our website at weather.gov/Atlanta. This advisory is for the following counties in Georgia: Clark, Greene, Madison, Morgan, Oconee, Oglethorpe, Tolliver, Walton, and Wilkes. What? Heat index values up to 108 expected. Where? Portions of central, east central, north central, northeast, southeast, and west central Georgia. When? From 1 p.m. to 8 p.m. Eastern Daylight Time Thursday. Impacts: hot temperatures and high humidity may cause heat illnesses. Drink plenty of fluids, stay in an air-conditioned room, stay out of the sun, and check up on relatives and neighbors. This advisory is for the following counties in Georgia: Elbert, Franklin, and Hart. What? Heat index values up to 106 expected. Where? In Georgia, Elbert, Franklin, and Hart counties. In North Carolina, Cabarrus, Mecklenburg, and Union counties. In South Carolina, Abbeville, Chester, Greenwood, and York counties. When? From noon today to 8 p.m. Eastern Daylight Time this evening. Impacts: hot temperatures and high humidity may cause heat illnesses. Drink plenty of fluids, stay in an air-conditioned room, stay out of the sun, and check up on relatives and neighbors. Do not leave young children and pets in unattended vehicles. Car interiors will reach lethal temperatures in a matter of minutes. The current time is 2:49 a.m. Eastern Daylight Time. Here are the 2 a.m. weather observations from around the area. At Athens, it was mostly cloudy. The temperature was 79 degrees, dew point 74 degrees, relative humidity 84%, wind northwest at 7 miles an hour, pressure was 29.98 inches and falling. At Gainesville, it was partly cloudy and 78, wind west at 6. At Winder, it was partly cloudy, the temperature was 77. At Greensboro, it was partly cloudy and 79, wind southwest at 3. At Jefferson, it was partly cloudy and 77, wind northwest at 5.

5. At Monroe, it was partly cloudy. At Alberton, it was mostly cloudy and 79, wind west at 3. At Canyon, it was mostly cloudy and 76, wind calm. At Clemson, it was partly cloudy and 77, wind calm. Elsewhere across Georgia, at Atlanta it was partly cloudy and 80, wind west at 3. At Cartersville, the temperature was 77, wind calm. At Lawrenceville, it was partly cloudy and 77, wind calm. At Macon, it was partly cloudy and 77, wind west at 7. At Rome, it was partly cloudy and 75, wind calm. At Augusta, it was partly cloudy and 82, wind west at 7. At Savannah, it was mostly cloudy and 76, wind west at 5. Elsewhere across the region, at Chattanooga, it was partly cloudy and 78, wind southwest at 3. At Asheville, it was mostly cloudy and 70, wind calm. At Greenville-Spartanburg, it was mostly cloudy and 73, wind north at 5. Here is the hazardous weather outlook. This hazardous weather outlook is for north and central Georgia. For tonight, an isolated shower or thunderstorm is possible through daybreak. Any storms that form will be capable of producing gusty winds, frequent lightning, and heavy rainfall. And now the extended outlook for the period Thursday through Tuesday. A heat advisory is in effect for portions of central and east Georgia from 1 p.m. to 8 p.m. Eastern Daylight Time on Thursday for heat index values between 105 to 108 degrees. Hot and humid conditions will persist through the weekend, with heat indices in the triple digits each day. Isolated to scattered showers and thunderstorms are expected each afternoon through the week. Locally heavy rainfall and gusty winds will be primary storm threats. Spotter information statement. Spotter activation is not requested, but spotters are encouraged to submit reports of severe weather through the web by going to weather.gov/Atlanta. Please relay any information about observed severe weather to the National Weather Service while following all local, state, and CDC guidelines. Here is the official forecast from your National Weather Service for the Athens listening area. Rest of tonight, partly cloudy. Near steady temperature in the mid-70s. Light west winds. Thursday, mostly sunny. A slight chance of showers in the afternoon. Highs in the mid-90s. West winds 10 to 15 miles an hour. Chance of rain 20%. Thursday night, mostly cloudy in the evening then clearing. Lows in the mid-70s. Light west winds. Friday, mostly sunny. A slight chance of showers and thunderstorms in the afternoon. Highs in the upper 90s. West winds 5 to 10 miles an hour. Friday night, partly cloudy in the evening, then becoming mostly clear. Lows in the mid-70s. Light northwest winds. And now the extended forecast. Saturday and Saturday night, partly cloudy. A chance of showers and thunderstorms. Highs in the upper 90s. Lows in the mid-70s. Sunday and Sunday night, partly cloudy. A slight chance of showers and thunderstorms. Highs in the mid-90s. Lows in the mid-70s. Monday and Monday night, mostly clear. Highs in the upper 90s. Lows in the mid-70s. Tuesday and Tuesday night, mostly clear. A slight chance of showers and thunderstorms. Highs in the upper 90s. Lows in the mid-70s. Wednesday and Wednesday night, partly cloudy. A chance of showers and a slight chance of thunderstorms. Highs in the mid-90s. Lows in the lower 70s. For more detailed weather, water, and climate information, please visit our website at weather.gov/Atlanta. This advisory is for the following counties in Georgia: Clark, Greene, Madison, Morgan, Oconee, Oglethorpe, Tolliver, Walton, and Wilkes. What? Heat index values up to 108 expected. Where? Portions of central.

in South Carolina, Abbeville, Chester, Greenwood, and York counties. When, from noon today to 8 p.m. Eastern Daylight Time this evening. Impacts, hot temperatures and high humidity may cause heat illnesses. Drink plenty of fluids, stay in an air-conditioned room, stay out of the sun, and check up on relatives and neighbors. Do not leave young children and pets in unattended vehicles. Car interiors will reach lethal temperatures in a matter of minutes. The current time is 2:56 a.m. Eastern Daylight Time. Here are the 2 a.m. weather observations from around the area. At Athens, it was mostly cloudy. The temperature was 79 degrees, dew point 74 degrees, relative humidity 84%, wind northwest at 7 miles an hour, pressure was 29.98 inches and falling. At Gainesville, it was partly cloudy and 78, wind west at 6. At Winder, it was partly cloudy, the temperature was 77. At Greensboro, it was partly cloudy and 79, wind southwest at 3. At Jefferson, it was partly cloudy and 77, wind northwest at 5. At Monroe, it was partly cloudy. At Albertton, it was mostly cloudy and 79, wind west at 3. At Canyon, it was mostly cloudy and 76, wind calm. At Clemson, it was partly cloudy and 77, wind calm. Elsewhere across Georgia, at Atlanta it was partly cloudy and 80, wind west at 3. At Cartersville, the temperature was 77, wind calm. At Lawrenceville, it was partly cloudy and 77, wind calm. At Macon, it was partly cloudy and 77, wind west at 7. At Rome, it was partly cloudy and 75, wind calm. At Augusta, it was partly cloudy and 82, wind west at 7. At Savannah, it was mostly cloudy and 76, wind west at 5. Elsewhere across the region, at Chattanooga, it was partly cloudy and 78, wind southwest at 3. At Asheville, it was mostly cloudy and 70, wind calm. At Greenville-Spartanburg, it was mostly cloudy and 73, wind north at 5. Here is the hazardous weather outlook. This hazardous weather outlook is for North and Central Georgia. For tonight, an isolated shower or thunderstorm is possible through daybreak. Any storms that form will be capable of producing gusty winds, frequent lightning, and heavy rainfall. And now the extended outlook for the period Thursday through Tuesday. A heat advisory is in effect for portions of Central and East Georgia from 1 p.m. to 8 p.m. Eastern Daylight Time on Thursday for heat index values between 105 to 108 degrees. Hot and humid conditions will persist through the weekend, with heat indices in the triple digits each day. Isolated to scattered showers and thunderstorms are expected each afternoon through the week. Locally heavy rainfall and gusty winds will be primary storm threats. Spotter information statement. Spotter activation is not requested, but spotters are encouraged to submit reports of severe weather through the web by going to weather.gov/Atlanta. Please relay any information about observed severe weather to the National Weather Service while following all local, state, and CDC guidelines. Here is the official forecast from your National Weather Service for the Athens listening area. Rest of tonight, partly cloudy. Near steady temperature in the mid-70s. Light west winds. Thursday, mostly sunny. A slight chance of showers in the afternoon. Highs in the mid-90s. West winds 10 to 15 miles an hour. Chance of rain 20%. Thursday night, mostly cloudy in the evening then clearing. Lows in the mid-70s. Light west winds. Friday, mostly sunny. A slight chance of showers and thunderstorms in the afternoon. Highs in the upper 90s. West winds 5 to 10 miles an hour. Friday night, partly cloudy in the evening, then becoming mostly clear. Lows in the mid-70s. Light northwest winds. And now the extended forecast. Saturday and Saturday night,

Partly cloudy. A chance of showers and thunderstorms. Highs in the upper 90s. Lows in the mid 70s. Sunday and Sunday night, partly cloudy. A slight chance of showers and thunderstorms. Highs in the mid 90s. Lows in the mid 70s. Monday and Monday night, mostly clear. Highs in the upper 90s. Lows in the mid 70s. Tuesday and Tuesday night, mostly clear. A slight chance of showers and thunderstorms. Highs in the upper 90s. Lows in the mid 70s. Wednesday and Wednesday night, partly cloudy. A chance of showers and a slight chance of thunderstorms. Highs in the mid 90s. Lows in the lower 70s. For more detailed weather, water, and climate information, please visit our website at weather.gov/Atlanta. This advisory is for the following counties in Georgia: Clark, Greene, Madison, Morgan, Oconee, Oglethorpe, Tolliver, Walton, and Wilkes. What? Heat index values up to 108 expected. Where? Portions of central, east central, north central, northeast, southeast, and west central Georgia. When? From 1 p.m. to 8 p.m. Eastern Daylight Time Thursday. Impacts: hot temperatures and high humidity may cause heat illnesses. Drink plenty of fluids, stay in an air-conditioned room, stay out of the sun, and check up on relatives and neighbors. This advisory is for the following counties in Georgia: Albert, Franklin, and Hart. What? Heat index values up to 106 expected. Where? In Georgia, Albert, Franklin, and Hart counties. In North Carolina, Cabarrus, Mecklenburg, and Union counties. In South Carolina, Abbeville, Chester, Greenwood, and York counties. When? From noon today to 8 p.m. Eastern Daylight Time this evening. Impacts: hot temperatures and high humidity may cause heat illnesses. Drink plenty of fluids, stay in an air-conditioned room, stay out of the sun, and check up on relatives and neighbors. Do not leave young children and pets in unattended vehicles. Car interiors will reach lethal temperatures in a matter of minutes. The current time is 3:03 a.m. Eastern Daylight Time. Here are the 2 a.m. weather observations from around the area. At Athens, it was mostly cloudy. The temperature was 79 degrees, dew point 74 degrees, relative humidity 84%, wind northwest at 7 miles an hour, pressure was 29.98 inches and falling. At Gainesville, it was partly cloudy and 78, wind west at 6. At Winder, it was partly cloudy, the temperature was 77. At Greensboro, it was partly cloudy and 79, wind southwest at 3. At Jefferson, it was partly cloudy and 77, wind northwest at 5. At Monroe, it was partly cloudy. At Albertton, it was mostly cloudy and 79, wind west at 3. At Canyon, it was mostly cloudy and 76, wind calm. At Clemson, it was partly cloudy and 77, wind calm. Elsewhere across Georgia, at Atlanta it was partly cloudy and 80, wind west at 3. At Cartersville, the temperature was 77, wind calm. At Lawrenceville, it was partly cloudy and 77, wind calm. At Macon, it was partly cloudy and 77, wind west at 7. At Rome, it was partly cloudy and 75, wind calm. At Augusta, it was partly cloudy and 82, wind west at 7. At Savannah, it was mostly cloudy and 76, wind west at 5. Elsewhere across the region, at Chattanooga, it was partly cloudy and 78, wind southwest at 3. At Asheville, it was mostly cloudy and 70, wind calm. At Greenville-Spartanburg, it was mostly cloudy and 73, wind north at 5. Here are the 3 a.m. weather observations from around the area. At Athens, it was partly cloudy, the temperature was 78 degrees, dew point 74 degrees, relative humidity 87%, wind west.

at 3 miles an hour. Pressure was 29.96 inches and falling. At Gainesville, it was partly cloudy and 77, wind west at 6. At Winder, it was partly cloudy, the temperature was 77. At Greensboro, it was mostly sunny and 77, wind calm. At Jefferson, it was partly cloudy and 77, wind west at 3. At Monroe, it was partly cloudy. At Albertton, it was mostly cloudy and 79, wind calm. At Canyon, it was partly cloudy and 75, wind calm. At Clemson, it was mostly cloudy and 76, wind calm. Elsewhere across Georgia, at Atlanta it was partly cloudy and 78, wind south at 5. At Cartersville, the temperature was 75, wind calm. At Lawrenceville, it was partly cloudy and 76, wind calm. At Macon, it was clear and 77, wind west at 7. At Rome, it was mostly cloudy and 74, wind calm. At Augusta, it was partly cloudy and 81, wind west at 8. At Savannah, it was partly cloudy and 76, wind west at 3. Elsewhere across the region, at Chattanooga, it was partly cloudy and 76, wind calm. At Asheville, it was mostly cloudy and 70, wind northwest at 5. At Greenville-Spartanburg, it was mostly cloudy and 73, wind southwest at 3. Here is the hazardous weather outlook. This hazardous weather outlook is for North and Central Georgia. For tonight, an isolated shower or thunderstorm is possible through daybreak. Any storms that form will be capable of producing gusty winds, frequent lightning, and heavy rainfall. And now the extended outlook for the period Thursday through Tuesday, a heat advisory is in effect for portions of Central and East Georgia from 1 p.m. to 8 p.m. Eastern Daylight Time on Thursday for heat index values between 105 to 108 degrees. Hot and humid conditions will persist through the weekend, with heat indices in the triple digits each day. Isolated to scattered showers and thunderstorms are expected each afternoon through the week. Locally heavy rainfall and gusty winds will be primary storm threats. Spotter information statement. 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Please relay any information about observed severe weather to the National Weather Service while following all local, state, and CDC guidelines. Here is the official forecast from your National Weather Service for the Athens listening area. Rest of tonight, partly cloudy. Near steady temperature in the mid-70s. Light west winds. Thursday, mostly sunny. A slight chance of showers in the afternoon. Highs in the mid-90s. West winds 10 to 15 miles an hour. Chance of rain 20%. Thursday night, mostly cloudy in the evening then clearing. Lows in the mid-70s. Light west winds. Friday, mostly sunny. A slight chance of showers and thunderstorms in the afternoon. Highs in the upper 90s. West winds 5 to 10 miles an hour. Friday night, partly cloudy in the evening, then becoming mostly clear. Lows in the mid-70s. Light northwest winds. And now the extended forecast. Saturday and Saturday night, partly cloudy. A chance of showers and thunderstorms. Highs in the upper 90s. Lows in the mid-70s. Sunday and Sunday night, partly cloudy. A slight chance of showers and thunderstorms. Highs in the mid-90s. Lows in the mid-70s. Monday and Monday night, mostly clear. Highs in the upper 90s. Lows in the mid-70s. Tuesday and Tuesday night, mostly clear. A slight chance of showers and thunderstorms. Highs in the upper 90s. Lows in the mid-70s. Wednesday and Wednesday night, partly cloudy. A chance of showers and a slight chance of thunderstorms. Highs in the mid-90s. Lows in the lower 70s. For more detailed weather,

and climate information, please visit our website at weather.gov/Atlanta. This advisory is for the following counties in Georgia: Clark, Greene, Madison, Morgan, Oconee, Oglethorpe, Tolliver, Walton, and Wilkes. What? Heat index values up to 108 expected. Where? Portions of central, east central, north central, northeast, southeast, and west central Georgia. When? From 1 p.m. to 8 p.m. Eastern Daylight Time Thursday. Impacts: hot temperatures and high humidity may cause heat illnesses. Drink plenty of fluids, stay in an air-conditioned room, stay out of the sun, and check up on relatives and neighbors. This advisory is for the following counties in Georgia: Elbert, Franklin, and Hart. What? Heat index values up to 106 expected. Where? In Georgia, Elbert, Franklin, and Hart counties. In North Carolina, Cabarrus, Mecklenburg, and Union counties. In South Carolina, Abbeville, Chester, Greenwood, and York counties. When? From noon today to 8 p.m. Eastern Daylight Time this evening. Impacts: hot temperatures and high humidity may cause heat illnesses. Drink plenty of fluids, stay in an air-conditioned room, stay out of the sun, and check up on relatives and neighbors. Do not leave young children and pets in unattended vehicles. Car interiors will reach lethal temperatures in a matter of minutes. The current time is 3:12 a.m. Eastern Daylight Time. Here are the 3 a.m. weather observations from around the area. At Athens, it was mostly cloudy. The temperature was 78 degrees, dew point 74 degrees, relative humidity 87%, wind west at 3 miles an hour, pressure was 29.96 inches and falling. At Gainesville, it was partly cloudy and 77, wind west at 6. At Winder, it was partly cloudy, the temperature was 77. At Greensboro, it was mostly sunny and 77, wind calm. At Jefferson, it was partly cloudy and 77, wind west at 3. At Monroe, it was partly cloudy. At Albertton, it was mostly cloudy and 79, wind calm. At Canyon, it was mostly cloudy and 75, wind calm. At Clemson, it was partly cloudy and 76, wind calm. Elsewhere across Georgia, at Atlanta it was partly cloudy and 78, wind south at 5. At Cartersville, the temperature was 75, wind calm. At Lawrenceville, it was partly cloudy and 76, wind calm. At Macon, it was clear and 77, wind west at 7. At Rome, it was partly cloudy and 74, wind calm. At Augusta, it was partly cloudy and 81, wind west at 8. At Savannah, it was mostly cloudy and 76, wind west at 3. Elsewhere across the region, at Chattanooga, it was partly cloudy and 76, wind calm. At Asheville, it was mostly cloudy and 70, wind northwest at 5. At Greenville-Spartanburg, it was mostly cloudy and 73, wind southwest at 3. Here is the hazardous weather outlook. This hazardous weather outlook is for north and central Georgia. For tonight, an isolated shower or thunderstorm is possible through daybreak. Any storms that form will be capable of producing gusty winds, frequent lightning, and heavy rainfall. And now the extended outlook for the period Thursday through Tuesday. A heat advisory is in effect for portions of central and east Georgia from 1 p.m. to 8 p.m. Eastern Daylight Time on Thursday for heat index values between 105 to 108 degrees. Hot and humid conditions will persist through the weekend, with heat indices in the triple digits each day. Isolated to scattered showers and thunderstorms are expected each afternoon through the week. Locally heavy rainfall and gusty winds will be primary storm threats. Spotter information statement. 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Please relay any information about observed severe weather to the National Weather

service while following a local, state, and CDC guidelines. Here is the official forecast from your National Weather Service for the Athens listening area. Rest of tonight, partly cloudy. Near steady temperature in the mid-70s. Light west winds. Thursday, mostly sunny. A slight chance of showers in the afternoon. Highs in the mid-90s. West winds 10 to 15 miles an hour. Chance of rain 20%. Thursday night, mostly cloudy in the evening then clearing. Lows in the mid-70s. Light west winds. Friday, mostly sunny. A slight chance of showers and thunderstorms in the afternoon. Highs in the upper 90s. West winds 5 to 10 miles an hour. Friday night, partly cloudy in the evening, then becoming mostly clear. Lows in the mid-70s. Light northwest winds. And now the extended forecast. Saturday and Saturday night, partly cloudy. A chance of showers and thunderstorms. Highs in the upper 90s. Lows in the mid-70s. Sunday and Sunday night, partly cloudy. A slight chance of showers and thunderstorms. Highs in the mid-90s. Lows in the mid-70s. Monday and Monday night, mostly clear. Highs in the upper 90s. Lows in the mid-70s. Tuesday and Tuesday night, mostly clear. A slight chance of showers and thunderstorms. Highs in the upper 90s. Lows in the mid-70s. Wednesday and Wednesday night, partly cloudy. A chance of showers and a slight chance of thunderstorms. Highs in the mid-90s. Lows in the lower 70s. For more detailed weather, water, and climate information, please visit our website at weather.gov/Atlanta. This advisory is for the following counties in Georgia: Elbert, Franklin, and Hart. What? Heat index values up to 106 expected. Where? In Georgia, Elbert, Franklin, and Hart counties. In North Carolina, Cabarrus, Mecklenburg, and Union counties. In South Carolina, Abbeville, Chester, Greenwood, and York counties. When? From noon today to 8 p.m. Eastern Daylight Time this evening. Impacts: hot temperatures and high humidity may cause heat illnesses. Drink plenty of fluids, stay in an air-conditioned room, stay out of the sun, and check up on relatives and neighbors. Do not leave young children and pets in unattended vehicles. Car interiors will reach lethal temperatures in a matter of minutes. This advisory is for the following counties in Georgia: Clark, Greene, Madison, Morgan, Oconee, Oglethorpe, Tolliver, Walton, and Wilkes. What? Heat index values up to 108 expected. Where? Portions of central, east central, north central, northeast, southeast, and west central Georgia. When? From 1 p.m. this afternoon to 8 p.m. Eastern Daylight Time this evening. Impacts: hot temperatures and high humidity may cause heat illnesses. Drink plenty of fluids, stay in an air-conditioned room, stay out of the sun, and check up on relatives and neighbors. Take extra precautions when outside. Wear lightweight and loose-fitting clothing. Try to limit strenuous activities to early morning or evening. Take action when you see symptoms of heat exhaustion and heat stroke. The current time is 3:20 a.m. Eastern Daylight Time. Here are the 3 a.m. weather observations from around the area. At Athens, it was mostly cloudy. The temperature was 78 degrees, dew point 74 degrees, relative humidity 87%, wind west at 3 miles an hour, pressure was 29.96 inches and falling. At Gainesville, it was partly cloudy and 77, wind west at 6. At Winder, it was partly cloudy, the temperature was 77. At Greensboro, it was mostly sunny and 77, wind calm. At Jefferson, it was partly cloudy and 77, wind west at 3. At Monroe, it was partly cloudy. At Albertton, it was mostly cloudy and 79.

9, wind calm. Head Canyon, it was mostly cloudy and 75, wind calm. At Clemson, it was partly cloudy and 76, wind calm. Elsewhere across Georgia, at Atlanta it was partly cloudy and 78, wind south at 5. At Cartersville, the temperature was 75, wind calm. At Lawrenceville, it was partly cloudy and 76, wind calm. At Macon, it was clear and 77, wind west at 7. At Rome, it was partly cloudy and 74, wind calm. At Augusta, it was partly cloudy and 81, wind west at 8. At Savannah, it was mostly cloudy and 76, wind west at 3. Elsewhere across the region, at Chattanooga, it was partly cloudy and 76, wind calm. At Asheville, it was mostly cloudy and 70, wind northwest at 5. At Greenville-Spartanburg, it was mostly cloudy and 73, wind southwest at 3. Here is the hazardous weather outlook. This hazardous weather outlook is for North and Central Georgia. For tonight, an isolated shower or thunderstorm is possible through daybreak. Any storms that form will be capable of producing gusty winds, frequent lightning, and heavy rainfall. And now the extended outlook for the period Thursday through Tuesday. A heat advisory is in effect for portions of central and east Georgia from 1 p.m. to 8 p.m. Eastern Daylight Time on Thursday for heat index values between 105 to 108 degrees. Hot and humid conditions will persist through the weekend, with heat indices in the triple digits each day. Isolated to scattered showers and thunderstorms are expected each afternoon through the week. Locally heavy rainfall and gusty winds will be primary storm threats. Spotter information statement. 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Please relay any information about observed severe weather to the National Weather Service while following all local, state, and CDC guidelines. Here is the official forecast from your National Weather Service for the Athens listening area. Rest of tonight, partly cloudy. Near steady temperature in the mid-70s. Light west winds. Thursday, mostly sunny. A slight chance of showers in the afternoon. Highs in the mid-90s. West winds 10 to 15 miles an hour. Chance of rain 20%. Thursday night, mostly cloudy in the evening then clearing. Lows in the mid-70s. Light west winds. Friday, mostly sunny. A slight chance of showers and thunderstorms in the afternoon. Highs in the upper 90s. West winds 5 to 10 miles an hour. Friday night, partly cloudy in the evening, then becoming mostly clear. Lows in the mid-70s. Light northwest winds. And now the extended forecast. Saturday and Saturday night, partly cloudy. A chance of showers and thunderstorms. Highs in the upper 90s. Lows in the mid-70s. Sunday and Sunday night, partly cloudy. A slight chance of showers and thunderstorms. Highs in the mid-90s. Lows in the mid-70s. Monday and Monday night, mostly clear. Highs in the upper 90s. Lows in the mid-70s. Tuesday and Tuesday night, mostly clear. A slight chance of showers and thunderstorms. Highs in the upper 90s. Lows in the mid-70s. Wednesday and Wednesday night, partly cloudy. A chance of showers and a slight chance of thunderstorms. Highs in the mid-90s. Lows in the lower 70s. For more detailed weather, water, and climate information, please visit our website at weather.gov/Atlanta. This advisory is for the following counties in Georgia: Elbert, Franklin, and Hart. What? Heat index values up to 106 expected. Where? In Georgia, Elbert, Franklin, and Hart counties. In North Carolina, Cabarrus, Mecklenburg, and Union counties. In South Carolina, Abbeville, Chester, Greenwood, and York counties.

When? From noon today to 8 p.m. Eastern Daylight Time this evening. Impacts, hot temperatures and high humidity may cause heat illnesses. Drink plenty of fluids, stay in an air-conditioned room, stay out of the sun, and check up on relatives and neighbors. Do not leave young children and pets in unattended vehicles. Car interiors will reach lethal temperatures in a matter of minutes. This advisory is for the following counties in Georgia: Clark, Greene, Madison, Morgan, Oconee, Oglethorpe, Tolliver, Walton, and Wilkes. What? Heat index values up to 108 expected. Where? Portions of central, east central, north central, northeast, southeast, and west central Georgia. When? From 1 p.m. this afternoon to 8 p.m. Eastern Daylight Time this evening. Impacts, hot temperatures and high humidity may cause heat illnesses. Drink plenty of fluids, stay in an air-conditioned room, stay out of the sun, and check up on relatives and neighbors. Take extra precautions when outside. Wear lightweight and loose-fitting clothing. Try to limit strenuous activities to early morning or evening. Take action when you see symptoms of heat exhaustion and heat stroke. The current time is 3:27 a.m. Eastern Daylight Time. Here are the 3 a.m. weather observations from around the area. At Athens, it was mostly cloudy. The temperature was 78 degrees, dew point 74 degrees, relative humidity 87%, wind west at 3 miles an hour, pressure was 29.96 inches and falling. At Gainesville, it was partly cloudy and 77, wind west at 6. At Winder, it was partly cloudy, the temperature was 77. At Greensboro, it was mostly sunny and 77, wind calm. At Jefferson, it was partly cloudy and 77, wind west at 3. At Monroe, it was partly cloudy. At Albertton, it was mostly cloudy and 79, wind calm. At Canyon, it was mostly cloudy and 75, wind calm. At Clemson, it was partly cloudy and 76, wind calm. Elsewhere across Georgia, at Atlanta it was partly cloudy and 78, wind south at 5. At Cartersville, the temperature was 75, wind calm. At Lawrenceville, it was partly cloudy and 76, wind calm. At Macon, it was clear and 77, wind west at 7. At Rome, it was partly cloudy and 74, wind calm. At Augusta, it was partly cloudy and 81, wind west at 8. At Savannah, it was mostly cloudy and 76, wind west at 3. Elsewhere across the region, at Chattanooga, it was partly cloudy and 76, wind calm. At Asheville, it was mostly cloudy and 70, wind northwest at 5. At Greenville-Spartanburg, it was mostly cloudy and 73, wind southwest at 3. Here is the hazardous weather outlook. This hazardous weather outlook is for north and central Georgia. For tonight, an isolated shower or thunderstorm is possible through daybreak. Any storms that form will be capable of producing gusty winds, frequent lightning, and heavy rainfall. And now the extended outlook for the period Thursday through Tuesday. A heat advisory is in effect for portions of central and east Georgia from 1 p.m. to 8 p.m. Eastern Daylight Time on Thursday for heat index values between 105 to 108 degrees. Hot and humid conditions will persist through the weekend, with heat indices in the triple digits each day. Isolated to scattered showers and thunderstorms are expected each afternoon through the week. Locally heavy rainfall and gusty winds will be primary storm threats. Spotter information statement. 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Please relay any information about observed severe weather to the National Weather Service while following all local, state, and CDC guidelines. Here is the official forecast from your National Weather Service for the Athens listening area. Rest of tonight, partly cloudy. Near steady temperature in the mid-70s.

light west winds. Thursday, mostly sunny. A slight chance of showers in the afternoon. Highs in the mid-90s. West winds 10 to 15 miles an hour. Chance of rain 20%. Thursday night, mostly cloudy in the evening then clearing. Lows in the mid-70s. Light west winds. Friday, mostly sunny. A slight chance of showers and thunderstorms in the afternoon. Highs in the upper 90s. West winds 5 to 10 miles an hour. Friday night, partly cloudy in the evening, then becoming mostly clear. Lows in the mid-70s. Light northwest winds. And now the extended forecast. Saturday and Saturday night, partly cloudy. A chance of showers and thunderstorms. Highs in the upper 90s. Lows in the mid-70s. Sunday and Sunday night, partly cloudy. A slight chance of showers and thunderstorms. Highs in the mid-90s. Lows in the mid-70s. Monday and Monday night, mostly clear. Highs in the upper 90s. Lows in the mid-70s. Tuesday and Tuesday night, mostly clear. A slight chance of showers and thunderstorms. Highs in the upper 90s. Lows in the mid-70s. Wednesday and Wednesday night, partly cloudy. A chance of showers and a slight chance of thunderstorms. Highs in the mid-90s. Lows in the lower 70s. For more detailed weather, water, and climate information, please visit our website at weather.gov/Atlanta. This advisory is for the following counties in Georgia: Elbert, Franklin, and Hart. What? Heat index values up to 106 expected. Where? In Georgia, Elbert, Franklin, and Hart counties. In North Carolina, Cabarrus, Mecklenburg, and Union counties. In South Carolina, Abbeville, Chester, Greenwood, and counties. In North Carolina, Cabarrus, Mecklenburg, and Union counties. In South Carolina, Abbeville, Chester, Greenwood, and York counties. When, from noon today to 8 p.m. Eastern Daylight Time this evening. Impacts, hot temperatures and high humidity may cause heat illnesses. Drink plenty of fluids, stay in an air-conditioned room, stay out of the sun, and check up on relatives and neighbors. Do not leave young children and pets in unattended vehicles. Car interiors will reach lethal temperatures in a matter of minutes. This advisory is for the following counties in Georgia: Clark, Greene, Madison, Morgan, Oconee, Oglethorpe, Tolliver, Walton, and Wilkes. What? Heat index values up to 108 expected. Where? Portions of central, east central, north central, northeast, southeast, and west central Georgia. When? From 1 p.m. this afternoon to 8 p.m. Eastern Daylight Time this evening. Impacts, hot temperatures and high humidity may cause heat illnesses. Drink plenty of fluids, stay in an air-conditioned room, stay out of the sun, and check up on relatives and neighbors. Take extra precautions when outside. Wear lightweight and loose-fitting clothing. Try to limit strenuous activities to early morning or evening. Take action when you see symptoms of heat exhaustion and heat stroke. The current time is 3:34 a.m. Eastern Daylight Time. Here are the 3 a.m. weather observations from around the area. At Athens, it was mostly cloudy, the temperature was 78 degrees, dew point 74 degrees, relative humidity 87%, wind west at 3 miles an hour, pressure was 29.96 inches and falling. At Gainesville, it was partly cloudy and 77, wind west at 6. At Winder, it was partly cloudy, the temperature was 77. At Greensboro, it was mostly sunny and 77, wind calm. At Jefferson, it was partly cloudy and 77, wind west at 3. At Monroe, it was partly cloudy. At Albertton, it was mostly cloudy and 79, wind calm. At Canyon, it was mostly cloudy and 75, wind calm.

Clemson, it was partly cloudy into 76, wind calm. Elsewhere across Georgia, at Atlanta it was partly cloudy in 78, wind south at 5. At Cartersville, the temperature was 75, wind calm. At Lawrenceville, it was partly cloudy and 76, wind calm. At Macon, it was clear and 77, wind west at 7. At Rome, it was partly cloudy and 74, wind calm. At Augusta, it was partly cloudy and 81, wind west at 8. At Savannah, it was mostly cloudy and 76, wind west at 3. Elsewhere across the region, at Chattanooga, it was partly cloudy and 76, wind calm. At Asheville, it was mostly cloudy and 70, wind northwest at 5. At Greenville-Spartanburg, it was mostly cloudy and 73, wind southwest at 3. Here is the hazardous weather outlook. This hazardous weather outlook is for North and Central Georgia. For tonight, an isolated shower or thunderstorm is possible through daybreak. Any storms that form will be capable of producing gusty winds, frequent lightning, and heavy rainfall. And now the extended outlook for the period Thursday through Tuesday. A heat advisory is in effect for portions of Central and East Georgia from 1 p.m. to 8 p.m. Eastern Daylight Time on Thursday for heat index values between 105 to 108 degrees. Hot and humid conditions will persist through the weekend, with heat indices in the triple digits each day. Isolated to scattered showers and thunderstorms are expected each afternoon through the week. Locally heavy rainfall and gusty winds will be primary storm threats. Spotter information statement. 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Please relay any information about observed severe weather to the National Weather Service while following all local, state, and CDC guidelines. Here is the official forecast from your National Weather Service for the Athens listening area. Rest of tonight, partly cloudy. Near steady temperature in the mid-70s. Light west winds. Thursday, mostly sunny. A slight chance of showers in the afternoon. Highs in the mid-90s. West winds 10 to 15 miles an hour. Chance of rain 20%. Thursday night, mostly cloudy in the evening then clearing. Lows in the mid-70s. Light west winds. Friday, mostly sunny. A slight chance of showers and thunderstorms in the afternoon. Highs in the upper 90s. West winds 5 to 10 miles an hour. Friday night, partly cloudy in the evening, then becoming mostly clear. Lows in the mid-70s. Light northwest winds. And now the extended forecast. Saturday and Saturday night, partly cloudy. A chance of showers and thunderstorms. Highs in the upper 90s. Lows in the mid-70s. Sunday and Sunday night, partly cloudy. A slight chance of showers and thunderstorms. Highs in the mid-90s. Lows in the mid-70s. Monday and Monday night, mostly clear. Highs in the upper 90s. Lows in the mid-70s. Tuesday and Tuesday night, mostly clear. A slight chance of showers and thunderstorms. Highs in the upper 90s. Lows in the mid-70s. Wednesday and Wednesday night, partly cloudy. A chance of showers and a slight chance of thunderstorms. Highs in the mid-90s. Lows in the lower 70s. For more detailed weather, water, and climate information, please visit our website at weather.gov/Atlanta. 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
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This advisory is for the following counties in Georgia: Albert, Franklin, and Hart. What? Heat index values up to 106 expected. Where? In Georgia, Albert, Franklin, and Hart counties. In North Carolina, Cabarrus, Mecklenburg, and Union counties. In South Carolina, Abbeville, Chester, Greenwood, and York counties. When? From noon today to 8 p.m. Eastern Daylight Time this evening. Impacts: hot temperatures and high humidity may cause heat illnesses. Drink plenty of fluids, stay in an air-conditioned room, stay out of the sun, and check up on relatives and neighbors. Do not leave young children and pets in unattended vehicles. Car interiors will reach lethal temperatures in a matter of minutes. This advisory is for the following counties in Georgia: Clark, Greene, Madison, Morgan, Oconee, Oglethorpe, Tolliver, Walton, and Wilkes. What? Heat index values up to 108 expected. Where? Portions of central, east central, north central, northeast, southeast, and west central Georgia. When? From 1 p.m. this afternoon to 8 p.m. Eastern Daylight Time this evening. Impacts: hot temperatures and high humidity may cause heat illnesses. Drink plenty of fluids, stay in an air-conditioned room, stay out of the sun, and check up on relatives and neighbors. Take extra precautions when outside. Wear lightweight and loose-fitting clothing. Try to limit strenuous activities to early morning or evening. Take action when you see symptoms of heat exhaustion and heat stroke. The current time is 3:42 a.m. Eastern Daylight Time. Here are the 3 a.m. weather observations from around the area. At Athens, it was mostly cloudy. The temperature was 78 degrees, dew point 74 degrees, relative humidity 87%, wind west at 3 miles an hour, pressure was 29.96 inches and falling. At Gainesville, it was partly cloudy and 77, wind west at 6. At Winder, it was partly cloudy, the temperature was 77. At Greensboro, it was mostly sunny and 77, wind calm. At Jefferson, it was partly cloudy and 77, wind west at 3. At Monroe, it was partly cloudy. At Albertton, it was mostly cloudy and 79, wind calm. At Canyon, it was mostly cloudy and 75, wind calm. At Clemson, it was partly cloudy and 76, wind calm. Elsewhere across Georgia, at Atlanta it was partly cloudy and 78, wind south at 5. At Cartersville, the temperature was 75, wind calm. At Lawrenceville, it was partly cloudy and 76, wind calm. At Macon, it was clear and 77, wind west at 7. At Rome, it was partly cloudy and 74, wind calm. At Augusta, it was partly cloudy and 81, wind west at 8. At Savannah, it was mostly cloudy and 76, wind west at 3. Elsewhere across the region, at Chattanooga, it was partly cloudy and 76, wind calm. At Asheville, it was mostly cloudy and 70, wind northwest at 5. At Greenville-Spartanburg, it was mostly cloudy and 73, wind southwest at 3. Here is the hazardous weather outlook. This hazardous weather outlook is for north and central Georgia. For tonight, an isolated shower or thunderstorm is possible through daybreak. Any storms that form will be capable of producing gusty winds, frequent lightning, and heavy rainfall. And now the extended outlook for the period Thursday through Tuesday. A heat advisory is in effect for portions of central and east Georgia from 1 p.m. to 8 p.m. Eastern Daylight Time on Thursday for heat index values between 105 to 108 degrees. Hot and humid conditions will persist through the weekend, with heat indices in the triple digits each day.
isolated to scattered showers and thunderstorms.

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Locally, heavy rainfall and gusty winds will be primary storm threats. Spotter information statement. 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Please relay any information about observed severe weather to the National Weather Service while following all local, state, and CDC guidelines. Here is the official forecast from your National Weather Service for the Athens listening area. Rest of tonight, partly cloudy. Near steady temperature in the mid-70s. Light west winds. Thursday, mostly sunny. A slight chance of showers in the afternoon. Highs in the mid-90s. West winds 10 to 15 miles an hour. Chance of rain 20%. Thursday night, mostly cloudy in the evening then clearing. Lows in the mid-70s. Light west winds. Friday, mostly sunny. A slight chance of showers and thunderstorms in the afternoon. Highs in the upper 90s. West winds 5 to 10 miles an hour. Friday night, partly cloudy in the evening, then becoming mostly clear. Lows in the mid-70s. Light northwest winds. And now the extended forecast. Saturday and Saturday night, partly cloudy. A chance of showers and thunderstorms. Highs in the upper 90s. Lows in the mid-70s. Sunday and Sunday night, partly cloudy. A slight chance of showers and thunderstorms. Highs in the mid-90s. Lows in the mid-70s. Monday and Monday night, mostly clear. Highs in the upper 90s. Lows in the mid-70s. Tuesday and Tuesday night, mostly clear. A slight chance of showers and thunderstorms. Highs in the upper 90s. Lows in the mid-70s. Wednesday and Wednesday night, partly cloudy. A chance of showers and a slight chance of thunderstorms. Highs in the mid-90s. Lows in the lower 70s. For more detailed weather, water, and climate information, please visit our website at weather.gov/Atlanta. This advisory is for the following counties in Georgia: Albert, Franklin, and Hart. What? Heat index values up to 106 expected. Where? In Georgia, Albert, Franklin, and Hart counties. In North Carolina, Cabarrus, Mecklenburg, and Union counties. In South Carolina, Abbeville, Chester, Greenwood, and York counties. When? From noon today to 8 p.m. Eastern Daylight Time this evening. Impacts: hot temperatures and high humidity may cause heat illnesses. Drink plenty of fluids, stay in an air-conditioned room, stay out of the sun, and check up on relatives and neighbors. Do not leave young children and pets in unattended vehicles. Car interiors will reach lethal temperatures in a matter of minutes. This advisory is for the following counties in Georgia: Clark, Greene, Madison, Morgan, Oconee, Oglethorpe, Tolliver, Walton, and Wilkes. What? Heat index values up to 108 expected. Where? Portions of central, east central, north central, northeast, southeast, and west central Georgia. When? From 1 p.m. this afternoon to 8 p.m. Eastern Daylight Time this evening. Impacts: hot temperatures and high humidity may cause heat illnesses. Drink plenty of fluids, stay in an air-conditioned room, stay out of the sun, and check up on relatives and neighbors. Take extra precautions when outside. Wear lightweight and loose-fitting clothing. Try to limit strenuous activities to early morning or evening. Take action when you see symptoms of heat exhaustion and heat stroke. The current time is 3:50 a.m. Eastern Daylight Time. Here are the 3 a.m. weather observations from around the area. At Athens, it was mostly cloudy. The temperature was 78 degrees, dew point 74 degrees, relative humidity 87%, wind west at 3 miles an hour, pressure was 29.96 inches and falling. At Gainesville, it was partly cloudy and 77,

turned west at 6. At Winder, it was partly cloudy. The temperature was 77. At Greensboro, it was mostly sunny and 77, wind calm. At Jefferson, it was partly cloudy and 77, wind west at 3. At Monroe, it was partly cloudy. At Albertton, it was mostly cloudy and 79, wind calm. At Canyon, it was mostly cloudy and 75, wind calm. At Clemson, it was partly cloudy and 76, wind calm. Elsewhere across Georgia, at Atlanta it was partly cloudy and 78, wind south at 5. At Cartersville, the temperature was 75, wind calm. At Lawrenceville, it was partly cloudy and 76, wind calm. At Macon, it was clear and 77, wind west at 7. At Rome, it was partly cloudy and 74, wind calm. At Augusta, it was partly cloudy and 81, wind west at 8. At Savannah, it was mostly cloudy and 76, wind west at 3. Elsewhere across the region, at Chattanooga, it was partly cloudy and 76, wind calm. At Asheville, it was mostly cloudy and 70, wind northwest at 5. At Greenville-Spartanburg, it was mostly cloudy and 73, wind southwest at 3. Here is the hazardous weather outlook. This hazardous weather outlook is for north and central Georgia. For tonight, an isolated shower or thunderstorm is possible through daybreak. Any storms that form will be capable of producing gusty winds, frequent lightning, and heavy rainfall. And now the extended outlook for the period Thursday through Tuesday. A heat advisory is in effect for portions of central and east Georgia from 1 p.m. to 8 p.m. Eastern Daylight Time on Thursday for heat index values between 105 to 108 degrees. Hot and humid conditions will persist through the weekend, with heat indices in the triple digits each day. Isolated to scattered showers and thunderstorms are expected each afternoon through the week. Locally heavy rainfall and gusty winds will be primary storm threats. Spotter information statement. Spotter activation is not requested, but spotters are encouraged to submit reports of severe weather through the web by going to weather.gov/Atlanta. Please relay any information about observed severe weather to the National Weather Service while following all local, state, and CDC guidelines. Here is the official forecast from your National Weather Service for the Athens listening area. Rest of tonight, partly cloudy. Near steady temperature in the mid-70s. Light west winds. Thursday, mostly sunny. A slight chance of showers in the afternoon. Highs in the mid-90s. West winds 10 to 15 miles an hour. Chance of rain 20%. Thursday night, mostly cloudy in the evening then clearing. Lows in the mid-70s. Light west winds. Friday, mostly sunny. A slight chance of showers and thunderstorms in the afternoon. Highs in the upper 90s. West winds 5 to 10 miles an hour. Friday night, partly cloudy in the evening, then becoming mostly clear. Lows in the mid-70s. Light northwest winds. And now the extended forecast. Saturday and Saturday night, partly cloudy. A chance of showers and thunderstorms. Highs in the upper 90s. Lows in the mid-70s. Sunday and Sunday night, partly cloudy. A slight chance of showers and thunderstorms. Highs in the mid-90s. Lows in the mid-70s. Monday and Monday night, mostly clear. Highs in the upper 90s. Lows in the mid-70s. Tuesday and Tuesday night, mostly clear. A slight chance of showers and thunderstorms. Highs in the upper 90s. Lows in the mid-70s. Wednesday and Wednesday night, partly cloudy. A chance of showers and a slight chance of thunderstorms. Highs in the mid-90s. Lows in the lower 70s. For more detailed weather, water, and climate information, please visit our website at weather.gov/Atlanta. This advisory is

vehicles. Car interiors will reach lethal temperatures in a matter of minutes. This advisory is for the following counties in Georgia: Clark, Greene, Madison, Morgan, Oconee, Oglethorpe, Tolliver, Walton, and Wilkes. What? Heat index values up to 108 expected. Where? Portions of central, east central, north central, northeast, southeast, and west central Georgia. When? From 1 p.m. this afternoon to 8 p.m. Eastern Daylight Time this evening. Impacts: hot temperatures and high humidity may cause heat illnesses. Drink plenty of fluids, stay in an air-conditioned room, stay out of the sun, and check up on relatives and neighbors. Take extra precautions when outside. Wear lightweight and loose-fitting clothing. Try to limit strenuous activities to early morning or evening. Take action when you see symptoms of heat exhaustion and heat stroke. The current time is 3:57 a.m. Eastern Daylight Time. Here are the 3 a.m. weather observations from around the area. At Athens, it was mostly cloudy. The temperature was 78 degrees, dew point 74 degrees, relative humidity 87%, wind west at 3 miles an hour, pressure was 29.96 inches and falling. At Gainesville, it was partly cloudy and 77, wind west at 6. At Winder, it was partly cloudy, the temperature was 77. At Greensboro, it was mostly sunny and 77, wind calm. At Jefferson, it was partly cloudy and 77, wind west at 3. At Monroe, it was partly cloudy. At Albertton, it was mostly cloudy and 79, wind calm. At Canyon, it was mostly cloudy and 75, wind calm. At Clemson, it was partly cloudy and 76, wind calm. Elsewhere across Georgia, at Atlanta it was partly cloudy and 78, wind south at 5. At Cartersville, the temperature was 75, wind calm. At Lawrenceville, it was partly cloudy and 76, wind calm. At Macon, it was clear and 77, wind west at 7. At Rome, it was partly cloudy and 74, wind calm. At Augusta, it was partly cloudy and 81, wind west at 8. At Savannah, it was mostly cloudy and 76, wind west at 3. Elsewhere across the region, at Chattanooga, it was partly cloudy and 76, wind calm. At Asheville, it was mostly cloudy and 70, wind northwest at 5. At Greenville-Spartanburg, it was mostly cloudy and 73, wind southwest at 3. Here is the hazardous weather outlook. This hazardous weather outlook is for north and central Georgia. For tonight, an isolated shower or thunderstorm is possible through daybreak. Any storms that form will be capable of producing gusty winds, frequent lightning, and heavy rainfall. And now the extended outlook for the period Thursday through Tuesday. A heat advisory is in effect for portions of central and east Georgia from 1 p.m. to 8 p.m. Eastern Daylight Time on Thursday for heat index values between 105 to 108 degrees. Hot and humid conditions will persist through the weekend, with heat indices in the triple digits each day. Isolated to scattered showers and thunderstorms are expected each afternoon through the week. Locally heavy rainfall and gusty winds will be primary storm threats. Spotter information statement. Spotter activation is not requested, but spotters are encouraged to submit reports of severe weather through the web by going to weather.gov/Atlanta. Please relay any information about observed severe weather to the National Weather Service while following all local, state, and CDC guidelines. Here is the official forecast from your National Weather Service for the Athens listening area. Rest of tonight, partly cloudy. Near steady temperature in the mid-70s. Light west winds. Thursday, mostly sunny. A slight chance of showers in the afternoon. Highs in the mid-90s. West winds 10 to 15 miles an hour. Chance of rain 20%. Thursday night, mostly cloudy in the evening, then clearing. Lows in the mid-70s.

70s. Light west winds. Friday, mostly sunny. A slight chance of showers and thunderstorms in the afternoon. Highs in the upper 90s. West winds 5 to 10 miles an hour. Friday night, partly cloudy in the evening, then becoming mostly clear. Lows in the mid-70s. Light northwest winds. And now the extended forecast. Saturday and Saturday night, partly cloudy. A chance of showers and thunderstorms. Highs in the upper 90s. Lows in the mid-70s. Sunday and Sunday night, partly cloudy. A slight chance of showers and thunderstorms. Highs in the mid-90s. Lows in the mid-70s. Monday and Monday night, mostly clear. Highs in the upper 90s. Lows in the mid-70s. Tuesday and Tuesday night, mostly clear. A slight chance of showers and thunderstorms. Highs in the upper 90s. Lows in the mid-70s. Wednesday and Wednesday night, partly cloudy. A chance of showers and a slight chance of thunderstorms. Highs in the mid-90s. Lows in the lower 70s. For more detailed weather, water, and climate information, please visit our website at weather.gov/Atlanta. This advisory is for the following counties in Georgia: Elbert, Franklin, and Hart. What? Heat index values up to 106 expected. Where? In Georgia, Elbert, Franklin, and Hart counties. In North Carolina, Cabarrus, Mecklenburg, and Union counties. In South Carolina, Abbeville, Chester, Greenwood, and York counties. When? From noon today to 8 p.m. Eastern Daylight Time this evening. Impacts: hot temperatures and high humidity may cause heat illnesses. Drink plenty of fluids, stay in an air-conditioned room, stay out of the sun, and check up on relatives and neighbors. Do not leave young children and pets in unattended vehicles. Car interiors will reach lethal temperatures in a matter of minutes. This advisory is for the following counties in Georgia: Clark, Greene, Madison, Morgan, Oconee, Oglethorpe, Tolliver, Walton, and Wilkes. What? Heat index values up to 108 expected. Where? Portions of central, east central, north central, northeast, southeast, and west central Georgia. When? From 1 p.m. this afternoon to 8 p.m. Eastern Daylight Time this evening. Impacts: hot temperatures and high humidity may cause heat illnesses. Drink plenty of fluids, stay in an air-conditioned room, stay out of the sun, and check up on relatives and neighbors. Take extra precautions when outside. Wear lightweight and loose-fitting clothing. Try to limit strenuous activities to early morning or evening. Take action when you see symptoms of heat exhaustion and heat stroke. The current time is 4:04 a.m. Eastern Daylight Time. Here are the 4 a.m. weather observations from around the area. At Athens, it was mostly cloudy. The temperature was 77 degrees, dew point 74 degrees, relative humidity 90%, wind calm, pressure was 29.96 inches and steady. At Gainesville, it was partly cloudy and 77, wind west at 5. At Winder, it was partly cloudy, the temperature was 75. At Greensboro, it was mostly sunny and 77, wind calm. At Jefferson, it was partly cloudy and 76, wind northwest at 6. At Monroe, it was partly cloudy. At Albertton, it was mostly cloudy and 78, wind west at 3. At Canyon, it was mostly cloudy and 75, wind calm. At Clemson, it was mostly cloudy and 75, wind calm. Elsewhere across Georgia, at Atlanta it was mostly cloudy and 78, wind southwest at 7. At Cartersville, it was and 75, wind calm. At Lawrenceville, it was partly cloudy and 75, wind calm. At Macon, it was partly cloudy and 75, wind west at 6. At Rome, it was mostly cloudy and 74, wind south at 3.

At Augusta, it was partly cloudy and 76, wind calm. At Savannah, it was partly cloudy and 75, wind west at 5. Elsewhere across the region, at Chattanooga, it was partly cloudy and 77, wind calm. At Asheville, it was mostly cloudy and 71, wind northwest at 5. At Greenville-Spartanburg, it was mostly cloudy and 72, wind calm. Here is the hazardous weather outlook. This hazardous weather outlook is for North and Central Georgia. For tonight, an isolated shower or thunderstorm is possible through daybreak. Any storms that form will be capable of producing gusty winds, frequent lightning, and heavy rainfall. And now the extended outlook for the period Thursday through Tuesday. A heat advisory is in effect for portions of Central and East Georgia from 1 p.m. to 8 p.m. Eastern Daylight Time on Thursday for heat index values between 105 to 108 degrees. Hot and humid conditions will persist through the weekend, with heat indices in the triple digits each day. Isolated to scattered showers and thunderstorms are expected each afternoon through the week. Locally heavy rainfall and gusty winds will be primary storm threats. Spotter information statement. 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Please relay any information about observed severe weather to the National Weather Service while following all local, state, and CDC guidelines. Here is the official forecast from your National Weather Service for the Athens listening area. Rest of tonight, partly cloudy. Near steady temperature in the mid-70s. Light west winds. Thursday, mostly sunny. A slight chance of showers in the afternoon. Highs in the mid-90s. West winds 10 to 15 miles an hour. Chance of rain 20%. Thursday night, mostly cloudy in the evening then clearing. Lows in the mid-70s. Light west winds. Friday, mostly sunny. A slight chance of showers and thunderstorms in the afternoon. Highs in the upper 90s. West winds 5 to 10 miles an hour. Friday night, partly cloudy in the evening, then becoming mostly clear. Lows in the mid-70s. Light northwest winds. And now the extended forecast. Saturday and Saturday night, partly cloudy. A chance of showers and thunderstorms. Highs in the upper 90s. Lows in the mid-70s. Sunday and Sunday night, partly cloudy. A slight chance of showers and thunderstorms. Highs in the mid-90s. Lows in the mid-70s. Monday and Monday night, mostly clear. Highs in the upper 90s. Lows in the mid-70s. Tuesday and Tuesday night, mostly clear. A slight chance of showers and thunderstorms. Highs in the upper 90s. Lows in the mid-70s. Wednesday and Wednesday night, partly cloudy. A chance of showers and a slight chance of thunderstorms. Highs in the mid-90s. Lows in the lower 70s. For more detailed weather, water, and climate information, please visit our website at weather.gov/Atlanta. This advisory is for the following counties in Georgia: Elbert, Franklin, and Hart. What? Heat index values up to 106 expected. Where? In Georgia, Elbert, Franklin, and Hart counties. In North Carolina, Cabarrus, Mecklenburg, and Union counties. In South Carolina, Abbeville, Chester, Greenwood, and York counties. When? From noon today to 8 p.m. Eastern Daylight Time this evening. Impacts: hot temperatures and high humidity may cause heat illnesses. Drink plenty of fluids, stay in an air-conditioned room, stay out of the sun, and check up on relatives and neighbors. Do not leave young children and pets in unattended vehicles. Car interiors will reach lethal temperatures in a matter of minutes. This advisory is for the following counties in Georgia: Clark, Greene, Madison, Morgan, Oconee, Oglethorpe, Tolliver, Walton, and Wilkes.

What? Heat index values up to 108 expected. Where? Portions of central, east central, north central, northeast, southeast, and west central Georgia. When? From 1 p.m. this afternoon to 8 p.m. Eastern Daylight Time this evening. Impacts. Hot temperatures and high humidity may cause heat illnesses. Drink plenty of fluids, stay in an air-conditioned room, stay out of the sun, and check up on relatives and neighbors. Take extra precautions when outside. Wear lightweight and loose-fitting clothing. Try to limit strenuous activities to early morning or evening. Take action when you see symptoms of heat exhaustion and heat stroke. The current time is 4:12 a.m. Eastern Daylight Time. Here are the 4 a.m. weather observations from around the area. At Athens, it was mostly cloudy, the temperature was 77 degrees, dew point 74 degrees, relative humidity 90%, wind calm, pressure was 29.96 inches and steady. At Gainesville, it was partly cloudy and 77, wind west at 5. At Winder, it was mostly cloudy, the temperature was 75. At Greensboro, it was partly sunny and 77, wind calm. At Jefferson, it was mostly cloudy and 76, wind northwest at 6. At Monroe, it was mostly cloudy. At Albertton, it was cloudy and 78, wind west at 3. At Canyon, it was mostly cloudy and 75, wind calm. At Clemson, it was mostly cloudy and 75, wind calm. Elsewhere across Georgia, at Atlanta it was mostly cloudy and 78, wind southwest at 7. At Cartersville, it was and 75, wind calm. At Lawrenceville, it was partly cloudy and 75, wind calm. At Macon, it was clear and 75, wind west at 6. At Rome, it was mostly cloudy and 74, wind south at 3. At Augusta, it was partly cloudy and 76, wind calm. At Savannah, it was partly cloudy and 75, wind west at 5. Elsewhere across the region, at Chattanooga, it was partly cloudy and 77, wind calm. At Asheville, it was mostly cloudy and 71, wind northwest at 5. At Greenville-Spartanburg, it was mostly cloudy and 72, wind calm. Here is the hazardous weather outlook. This hazardous weather outlook is for north and central Georgia. For tonight, an isolated shower or thunderstorm is possible through daybreak. Any storms that form will be capable of producing gusty winds, frequent lightning, and heavy rainfall. And now the extended outlook for the period Thursday through Tuesday, a heat advisory is in effect for portions of central and east Georgia from 1 p.m. to 8 p.m. Eastern Daylight Time on Thursday for heat index values between 105 to 108 degrees. Hot and humid conditions will persist through the weekend, with heat indices in the triple digits each day. Isolated to scattered showers and thunderstorms are expected each afternoon through the week. Locally heavy rainfall and gusty winds will be primary storm threats. Spotter information statement. 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Please relay any information about observed severe weather to the National Weather Service while following all local, state, and CDC guidelines. Here is the official forecast from your National Weather Service for the Athens listening area. Rest of tonight, partly cloudy. Near steady temperature in the mid-70s. Light west winds. Thursday, mostly sunny. A slight chance of showers in the afternoon. Highs in the mid-90s. West winds 10 to 15 miles an hour. Chance of rain 20%. Thursday night, mostly cloudy in the evening then clearing. Lows in the mid-70s. Light west winds. Friday, mostly sunny. A slight chance of showers and thunderstorms in the afternoon. Highs in the upper 90s. West winds 5 to 10 miles an hour. Friday night, partly cloudy in the evening, then

becoming mostly clear. Lows in the mid-70s. Light northwest winds. And now the extended forecast. Saturday and Saturday night, partly cloudy. A chance of showers and thunderstorms. Highs in the upper 90s. Lows in the mid-70s. Sunday and Sunday night, partly cloudy. A slight chance of showers and thunderstorms. Highs in the mid-90s. Lows in the mid-70s. Monday and Monday night, mostly clear. Highs in the upper 90s. Lows in the mid-70s. Tuesday and Tuesday night, mostly clear. A slight chance of showers and thunderstorms. Highs in the upper 90s. Lows in the mid-70s. Wednesday and Wednesday night, partly cloudy. A chance of showers and a slight chance of thunderstorms. Highs in the mid-90s. Lows in the lower 70s. For more detailed weather, water, and climate information, please visit our website at weather.gov/Atlanta. This advisory is for the following counties in Georgia: Elbert, Franklin, and Hart. What? Heat index values up to 106 expected. Where? In Georgia, Elbert, Franklin, and Hart counties. In North Carolina, Cabarrus, Mecklenburg, and Union counties. In South Carolina, Abbeville, Chester, Greenwood, and York counties. When? From noon today to 8 p.m. Eastern Daylight Time this evening. Impacts: hot temperatures and high humidity may cause heat illnesses. Drink plenty of fluids, stay in an air-conditioned room, stay out of the sun, and check up on relatives and neighbors. Do not leave young children and pets in unattended vehicles. Car interiors will reach lethal temperatures in a matter of minutes. This advisory is for the following counties in Georgia: Clark, Greene, Madison, Morgan, Oconee, Oglethorpe, Tolliver, Walton, and Wilkes. What? Heat index values up to 108 expected. Where? Portions of central, east central, north central, northeast, southeast, and west central Georgia. When? From 1 p.m. this afternoon to 8 p.m. Eastern Daylight Time this evening. Impacts: hot temperatures and high humidity may cause heat illnesses. Drink plenty of fluids, stay in an air-conditioned room, stay out of the sun, and check up on relatives and neighbors. Take extra precautions when outside. Wear lightweight and loose-fitting clothing. Try to limit strenuous activities to early morning or evening. Take action when you see symptoms of heat exhaustion and heat stroke. The current time is 4:19 a.m. Eastern Daylight Time. Here are the 4 a.m. weather observations from around the area. At Athens, it was mostly cloudy. The temperature was 77 degrees, dew point 74 degrees, relative humidity 90%, wind calm, pressure was 29.96 inches and steady. At Gainesville, it was partly cloudy and 77, wind west at 5. At Winder, it was mostly cloudy, the temperature was 75. At Greensboro, it was partly sunny and 77, wind calm. At Jefferson, it was mostly cloudy and 76, wind northwest at 6. At Monroe, it was mostly cloudy. At Albertton, it was cloudy and 78, wind west at 3. At Canyon, it was mostly cloudy and 75, wind calm. At Clemson, it was mostly cloudy and 75, wind calm. Elsewhere across Georgia, at Atlanta it was mostly cloudy and 78, wind southwest at 7. At Cartersville, it was and 75, wind calm. At Lawrenceville, it was partly cloudy and 75, wind calm. At Macon, it was clear and 75, wind west at 6. At Rome, it was mostly cloudy and 74, wind south at 3. At Augusta, it was partly cloudy and 76, wind calm. At Savannah, it was partly cloudy and 75, wind west at 5. Elsewhere across the region, at Chattanooga, it was partly cloudy and 77, wind calm. At Asheville, it

was mostly cloudy and 71, wind northwest at 5. At Greenville, Spartanburg, it was mostly cloudy and 72, wind calm. Here is the hazardous weather outlook. This hazardous weather outlook is for north and central Georgia. For tonight, an isolated shower or thunderstorm is possible through daybreak. Any storms that form will be capable of producing gusty winds, frequent lightning, and heavy rainfall. And now the extended outlook for the period Thursday through Tuesday. A heat advisory is in effect for portions of central and east Georgia from 1 p.m. to 8 p.m. Eastern Daylight Time on Thursday for heat index values between 105 to 108 degrees. Hot and humid conditions will persist through the weekend, with heat indices in the triple digits each day. Isolated to scattered showers and thunderstorms are expected each afternoon through the week. Locally heavy rainfall and gusty winds will be primary storm threats. Spotter information statement. Spotter activation is not requested, but spotters are encouraged to submit reports of severe weather through the web by going to weather.gov/Atlanta. Please relay any information about observed severe weather to the National Weather Service while following all local, state, and CDC guidelines. The Athens climate summary for yesterday, August 12, 2026. Yesterday's high temperature of 92 degrees occurred at 5:30 p.m. The normal high is 91. The record high is 104 degrees, which was set in 1925. Yesterday's low temperature of 70 degrees occurred at 7:19 a.m. The normal low is 70. The record low is 60 degrees, which was set in 2012. 0.50 inches of precipitation fell yesterday, which brings the monthly total to 2.15 inches. This is 0.29 inches above the normal amount of 1.86 inches for August. The total precipitation for the year now stands at 28.31 inches, which is 2.52 inches below normal. Sunrise today is at 6:54 a.m. and sunset is at 8:22 p.m. Here is the official forecast from your National Weather Service for the Athens listening area. Rest of tonight, partly cloudy. Near steady temperature in the mid-70s. Light west winds. Thursday, mostly sunny. A slight chance of showers in the afternoon. Highs in the mid-90s. West winds 10 to 15 miles an hour. Chance of rain 20%. Thursday night, mostly cloudy in the evening then clearing. Lows in the mid-70s. Light west winds. Friday, mostly sunny. A slight chance of showers and thunderstorms in the afternoon. Highs in the upper 90s. West winds 5 to 10 miles an hour. Friday night, partly cloudy in the evening, then becoming mostly clear. Lows in the mid-70s. Light northwest winds. And now the extended forecast. Saturday and Saturday night, partly cloudy. A chance of showers and thunderstorms. Highs in the upper 90s. Lows in the mid-70s. Sunday and Sunday night, partly cloudy. A slight chance of showers and thunderstorms. Highs in the mid-90s. Lows in the mid-70s. Monday and Monday night, mostly clear. Highs in the upper 90s. Lows in the mid-70s. Tuesday and Tuesday night, mostly clear. A slight chance of showers and thunderstorms. Highs in the upper 90s. Lows in the mid-70s. Wednesday and Wednesday night, partly cloudy. A chance of showers and a slight chance of thunderstorms. Highs in the mid-90s. Lows in the lower 70s. For more detailed weather, water, and climate information, please visit our website at weather.gov/Atlanta. This advisory is for the following counties in Georgia: Elbert, Franklin, and Hart. What? Heat index values up to 106 expected. Where? In Georgia, Elbert, Franklin, and Hart counties. In North Carolina, Cabarrus, Mecklenburg, and Union counties. In South Carolina, Abbeville, Chester, Greenwood,

other counties. When, from noon today to 8 p.m. Eastern Daylight Time this evening. Impacts, hot temperatures and high humidity may cause heat illnesses. Drink plenty of fluids, stay in an air-conditioned room, stay out of the sun, and check up on relatives and neighbors. Do not leave young children and pets in unattended vehicles. Car interiors will reach lethal temperatures in a matter of minutes. This advisory is for the following counties in Georgia: Clark, Greene, Madison, Morgan, Oconee, Oglethorpe, Tolliver, Walton, and Wilkes. What? Heat index values up to 108 expected. Where? Portions of central, east central, north central, northeast, southeast, and west central Georgia. When? From 1 p.m. this afternoon to 8 p.m. Eastern Daylight Time this evening. Impacts, hot temperatures and high humidity may cause heat illnesses. Drink plenty of fluids, stay in an air-conditioned room, stay out of the sun, and check up on relatives and neighbors. Take extra precautions when outside. Wear lightweight and loose-fitting clothing. Try to limit strenuous activities to early morning or evening. Take action when you see symptoms of heat exhaustion and heat stroke. The current time is 4:28 a.m. Eastern Daylight Time. Here are the 4 a.m. weather observations from around the area. At Athens, it was mostly cloudy. The temperature was 77 degrees, dew point 74 degrees, relative humidity 90%, wind calm, pressure was 29.96 inches and steady. At Gainesville, it was partly cloudy and 77, wind west at 5. At Winder, it was mostly cloudy, the temperature was 75. At Greensboro, it was partly sunny and 77, wind calm. At Jefferson, it was mostly cloudy and 76, wind northwest at 6. At Monroe, it was mostly cloudy. At Albertton, it was cloudy and 78, wind west at 3. At Canyon, it was mostly cloudy and 75, wind calm. At Clemson, it was mostly cloudy and 75, wind calm. Elsewhere across Georgia, at Atlanta it was mostly cloudy and 78, wind southwest at 7. At Cartersville, it was and 75, wind calm. At Lawrenceville, it was partly cloudy and 75, wind calm. At Macon, it was clear and 75, wind west at 6. At Rome, it was mostly cloudy and 74, wind south at 3. At Augusta, it was partly cloudy and 76, wind calm. At Savannah, it was partly cloudy and 75, wind west at 5. Elsewhere across the region, at Chattanooga, it was partly cloudy and 77, wind calm. At Asheville, it was mostly cloudy and 71, wind northwest at 5. At Greenville-Spartanburg, it was mostly cloudy and 72, wind calm. The Athens climate summary for yesterday, August 12, 2026. Yesterday's high temperature of 92 degrees occurred at 5:30 p.m. The normal high is 91. The record high is 104 degrees, which was set in 1925. Yesterday's low temperature of 70 degrees occurred at 7:19 a.m. The normal low is 70. The record low is 60 degrees, which was set in 2012. 0.50 inches of precipitation fell yesterday, which brings the monthly total to 2.15 inches. This is 0.29 inches above the normal amount of 1.86 inches for August. The total precipitation for the year now stands at 28.31 inches, which is 2.52 inches below normal. Sunrise today is at 6:54 a.m. and sunset is at 8:22 p.m. Here is the hazardous weather outlook. This hazardous weather outlook is for North and Central Georgia. For tonight, an isolated shower or thunderstorm is possible through daybreak. Any storms that form will be capable of producing gusty winds, frequent lightning, and heavy rainfall. And now the extended outlook for the period Thursday through Tuesday. A heat advisory is in effect for portions of central and east Georgia from 1 p.m. to 8 p.m.

p.m. Eastern Daylight Time on Thursday for heat index values between 105 to 108 degrees. Hot and humid conditions will persist through the weekend, with heat indices in the triple digits each day. Isolated to scattered showers and thunderstorms are expected each afternoon through the week. Locally heavy rainfall and gusty winds will be primary storm threats. Spotter information statement. Spotter activation is not requested, but spotters are encouraged to submit reports of severe weather through the web by going to weather.gov/Atlanta. Please relay any information about observed severe weather to the National Weather Service while following all local, state, and CDC guidelines. Here is the official forecast from your National Weather Service for the Athens listening area. Rest of tonight, partly cloudy. Near steady temperature in the mid-70s. Light west winds. Thursday, mostly sunny. A slight chance of showers in the afternoon. Highs in the mid-90s. West winds 10 to 15 miles an hour. Chance of rain 20%. Thursday night, mostly cloudy in the evening then clearing. Lows in the mid-70s. Light west winds. Friday, mostly sunny. A slight chance of showers and thunderstorms in the afternoon. Highs in the upper 90s. West winds 5 to 10 miles an hour. Friday night, partly cloudy in the evening, then becoming mostly clear. Lows in the mid-70s. Light northwest winds. West winds 5 to 10 miles an hour. Friday night, partly cloudy in the evening, then becoming mostly clear. Lows in the mid-70s. Light northwest winds. And now the extended forecast. Saturday and Saturday night, partly cloudy. A chance of showers and thunderstorms. Highs in the upper 90s. Lows in the mid-70s. Sunday and Sunday night, partly cloudy. A slight chance of showers and thunderstorms. Highs in the mid-90s. Lows in the mid-70s. Monday and Monday night, mostly clear. Highs in the upper 90s. Lows in the mid-70s. Tuesday and Tuesday night, mostly clear. A slight chance of showers and thunderstorms. Highs in the upper 90s. Lows in the mid-70s. Wednesday and Wednesday night, partly cloudy. A chance of showers and a slight chance of thunderstorms. Highs in the mid-90s. Lows in the lower 70s. For more detailed weather, water, and climate information, please visit our website at weather.gov/Atlanta. This advisory is for the following counties in Georgia: Elbert, Franklin, and Hart. What? Heat index values up to 106 expected. Where? In Georgia, Elbert, Franklin, and Hart counties. In North Carolina, Cabarrus, Mecklenburg, and Union counties. In South Carolina, Abbeville, Chester, Greenwood, and York counties. When? From noon today to 8 p.m. Eastern Daylight Time this evening. Impacts: hot temperatures and high humidity may cause heat illnesses. Drink plenty of fluids, stay in an air-conditioned room, stay out of the sun, and check up on relatives and neighbors. Do not leave young children and pets in unattended vehicles. Car interiors will reach lethal temperatures in a matter of minutes. This advisory is for the following counties in Georgia: Clark, Greene, Madison, Morgan, Oconee, Oglethorpe, Tolliver, Walton, and Wilkes. What? Heat index values up to 108 expected. Where? Portions of central, east central, north central, northeast, southeast, and west central Georgia. When? From 1 p.m. this afternoon to 8 p.m. Eastern Daylight Time this evening. Impacts: hot temperatures and high humidity may cause heat illnesses. Drink plenty of fluids, stay in an air-conditioned room, stay out of the sun, and check up on relatives and neighbors. Take extra precautions when outside. Wear lightweight and loose-fitting clothing. Try to limit strenuous activities to early morning or evening. Take action when you see symptoms of heat exhaustion.

and each stroke. The current time is 4:36 a.m. Eastern Daylight Time. Here are the 4 a.m. weather observations from around the area. At Athens, it was mostly cloudy. The temperature was 77 degrees, dew point 74 degrees, relative humidity 90%, wind calm, pressure was 29.96 inches and steady. At Gainesville, it was partly cloudy and 77, wind west at 5. At Winder, it was mostly cloudy, the temperature was 75. At Greensboro, it was partly sunny and 77, wind calm. At Jefferson, it was mostly cloudy and 76, wind northwest at 6. At Monroe, it was mostly cloudy. At Albertton, it was cloudy and 78, wind west at 3. At Canyon, it was mostly cloudy and 75, wind calm. At Clemson, it was mostly cloudy and 75, wind calm. Elsewhere across Georgia, at Atlanta it was mostly cloudy and 78, wind southwest at 7. At Cartersville, it was and 75, wind calm. At Lawrenceville, it was partly cloudy and 75, wind calm. At Macon, it was clear and 75, wind west at 6. At Rome, it was mostly cloudy and 74, wind south at 3. At Augusta, it was partly cloudy and 76, wind calm. At Savannah, it was partly cloudy and 75, wind west at 5. Elsewhere across the region, at Chattanooga, it was partly cloudy and 77, wind calm. At Asheville, it was mostly cloudy and 71, wind northwest at 5. At Greenville-Spartanburg, it was mostly cloudy and 72, wind calm. Here is the hazardous weather outlook. This hazardous weather outlook is for North and Central Georgia. For tonight, an isolated shower or thunderstorm is possible through daybreak. Any storms that form will be capable of producing gusty winds, frequent lightning, and heavy rainfall. And now the extended outlook for the period Thursday through Tuesday. A heat advisory is in effect for portions of central and east Georgia from 1 p.m. to 8 p.m. Eastern Daylight Time on Thursday for heat index values between 105 to 108 degrees. Hot and humid conditions will persist through the weekend, with heat indices in the triple digits each day. Isolated to scattered showers and thunderstorms are expected each afternoon through the week. Locally heavy rainfall and gusty winds will be primary storm threats. Spotter information statement. 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Please relay any information about observed severe weather to the National Weather Service while following all local, state, and CDC guidelines. Here is the official forecast from your National Weather Service for the Athens listening area. Rest of tonight, partly cloudy. Near steady temperature in the mid-70s. Light west winds. Thursday, mostly sunny. A slight chance of showers in the afternoon. Highs in the mid-90s. West winds 10 to 15 miles an hour. Chance of rain 20%. Thursday night, mostly cloudy in the evening then clearing. Lows in the mid-70s. Light west winds. Friday, mostly sunny. A slight chance of showers and thunderstorms in the afternoon. Highs in the upper 90s. West winds 5 to 10 miles an hour. Friday night, partly cloudy in the evening, then becoming mostly clear. Lows in the mid-70s. Light northwest winds. And now the extended forecast. Saturday and Saturday night, partly cloudy. A chance of showers and thunderstorms. Highs in the upper 90s. Lows in the mid-70s. Sunday and Sunday night, partly cloudy. A slight chance of showers and thunderstorms. Highs in the mid-90s. Lows in the mid-70s. Monday and Monday night, mostly clear. Highs in the upper 90s. Lows in the mid-70s. Tuesday and Tuesday night, mostly clear. A slight

chance of showers and thunderstorms. Highs in the upper 90s. Lows in the mid-70s. Wednesday and Wednesday night, partly cloudy. A chance of showers and a slight chance of thunderstorms. Highs in the mid-90s. Lows in the lower 70s. For more detailed weather, water, and climate information, please visit our website at weather.gov/Atlanta. The Athens climate summary for yesterday, August 12, 2026. Yesterday's high temperature of 92 degrees occurred at 5:30 p.m. The normal high is 91. The record high is 104 degrees, which was set in 1925. Yesterday's low temperature of 70 degrees occurred at 7:19 a.m. The normal low is 70. The record low is 60 degrees, which was set in 2012. 0.50 inches of precipitation fell yesterday, which brings the monthly total to 2.15 inches. This is 0.29 inches above the normal amount of 1.86 inches for August. The total precipitation for the year now stands at 28.31 inches, which is 2.52 inches below normal. Sunrise today is at 6:54 a.m. and sunset is at 8:22 p.m. You're listening to NOAA Weather Radio Station, WXK 56, originating from the National Weather Service Office in Peachtree City, and transmitting from Athens on a frequency of 162.4 MHz. The WXK 56 listening area include the following counties: Banks, Barrow, Clark, Elbert, Franklin, Greene, Hall, Hart, Jackson, Madison, Morgan, Oconee, Oglethorpe, Tolliver, Walton, and Wilkes. Visit our website at weather.gov/Atlanta for the latest weather information, including watches and warnings. You can also like your Peachtree City National Weather Service on Facebook or follow NWS Atlanta on Twitter. This advisory is for the following counties in Georgia: Elbert, Franklin, and Hart. What? Heat index values up to 106 expected. Where? In Georgia, Elbert, Franklin, and Hart counties. In North Carolina, Cabarrus, Mecklenburg, and Union counties. In South Carolina, Abbeville, Chester, Greenwood, and York counties. When? From noon today to 8 p.m. Eastern Daylight Time this evening. Impacts: hot temperatures and high humidity may cause heat illnesses. Drink plenty of fluids, stay in an air-conditioned room, stay out of the sun, and check up on relatives and neighbors. Do not leave young children and pets in unattended vehicles. Car interiors will reach lethal temperatures in a matter of minutes. This advisory is for the following counties in Georgia: Clark, Greene, Madison, Morgan, Oconee, Oglethorpe, Tolliver, Walton, and Wilkes. What? Heat index values up to 108 expected. Where? Portions of central, east central, north central, northeast, southeast, and west central Georgia. When? From 1 p.m. this afternoon to 8 p.m. Eastern Daylight Time this evening. Impacts: hot temperatures and high humidity may cause heat illnesses. Drink plenty of fluids, stay in an air-conditioned room, stay out of the sun, and check up on relatives and neighbors. Take extra precautions when outside. Wear lightweight and loose-fitting clothing. Try to limit strenuous activities to early morning or evening. Take action when you see symptoms of heat exhaustion and heat stroke. The current time is 4:45 a.m. Eastern Daylight Time. Here are the 4 a.m. weather observations from around the area. At Athens, it was mostly cloudy. The temperature was 77 degrees, dew point 74 degrees, relative humidity 90%, wind calm, pressure was 29.96 inches and steady. At Gainesville, it was partly cloudy and 77, wind west at 5. At Winder, it was mostly cloudy, the temperature was 75. At Greensboro, it was partly sunny and 77, wind calm. At Jefferson, it was mostly cloudy and 76, wind northwest at 6. At Monroe,

it was mostly cloudy. At Albertton, it was cloudy and 78, wind west at 3. At Canyon, it was mostly cloudy and 75, wind calm. At Clemson, it was mostly cloudy and 75, wind calm. Elsewhere across Georgia, at Atlanta it was mostly cloudy and 78, wind southwest at 7. At Cartersville, it was and 75, wind calm. At Lawrenceville, it was partly cloudy and 75, wind calm. At Macon, it was clear and 75, wind west at 6. At Rome, it was mostly cloudy and 74, wind south at 3. At Augusta, it was partly cloudy and 76, wind calm. At Savannah, it was partly cloudy and 75, wind west at 5. Elsewhere across the region, at Chattanooga, it was partly cloudy and 77, wind calm. At Asheville, it was mostly cloudy and 71, wind northwest at 5. At Greenville-Spartanburg, it was mostly cloudy and 72, wind calm. Here is the hazardous weather outlook. This hazardous weather outlook is for North and Central Georgia. For tonight, an isolated shower or thunderstorm is possible through daybreak. Any storms that form will be capable of producing gusty winds, frequent lightning, and heavy rainfall. And now the extended outlook for the period Thursday through Tuesday. A heat advisory is in effect for portions of Central and East Georgia from 1 p.m. to 8 p.m. Eastern Daylight Time on Thursday for heat index values between 105 to 108 degrees. Hot and humid conditions will persist through the weekend, with heat indices in the triple digits each day. Isolated to scattered showers and thunderstorms are expected each afternoon through the week. Locally heavy rainfall and gusty winds will be primary storm threats. Spotter information statement. 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Please relay any information about observed severe weather to the National Weather Service while following all local, state, and CDC guidelines. Here is the official forecast from your National Weather Service for the Athens listening area. Rest of tonight, partly cloudy. Near steady temperature in the mid-70s. Light west winds. Thursday, mostly sunny. A slight chance of showers in the afternoon. Highs in the mid-90s. West winds 10 to 15 miles an hour. Chance of rain 20%. Thursday night, mostly cloudy in the evening then clearing. Lows in the mid-70s. Light west winds. Friday, mostly sunny. A slight chance of showers and thunderstorms in the afternoon. Highs in the upper 90s. West winds 5 to 10 miles an hour. Friday night, partly cloudy in the evening, then becoming mostly clear. Lows in the mid-70s. Light northwest winds. And now the extended forecast. Saturday and Saturday night, partly cloudy. A chance of showers and thunderstorms. Highs in the upper 90s. Lows in the mid-70s. Sunday and Sunday night, partly cloudy. A slight chance of showers and thunderstorms. Highs in the mid-90s. Lows in the mid-70s. Monday and Monday night, mostly clear. Highs in the upper 90s. Lows in the mid-70s. Tuesday and Tuesday night, mostly clear. A slight chance of showers and thunderstorms. Highs in the upper 90s. Lows in the mid-70s. Wednesday and Wednesday night, partly cloudy. A chance of showers and a slight chance of thunderstorms. Highs in the mid-90s. Lows in the lower 70s. For more detailed weather, water, and climate information, please visit our website at weather.gov/Atlanta. The Athens climate summary for yesterday, August 12, 2026. Yesterday's high temperature of 92 degrees occurred at 5:30 p.m. The normal high is 91. The record high is 104 degrees, which was set in 1925. Yesterday's low temperature of 70.

degrees occurred at 7:19 a.m. The normal low is 70. The record low is 60 degrees, which was set in 2012. 0.50 inches of precipitation fell yesterday, which brings the monthly total to 2.15 inches. This is 0.29 inches above the normal amount of 1.86 inches for August. The total precipitation for the year now stands at 28.31 inches, which is 2.52 inches below normal. Sunrise today is at 6:54 a.m. and sunset is at 8:22 p.m. This advisory is for the following counties in Georgia: Elbert, Franklin, and Hart. What? Heat index values up to 106 expected. Where? In Georgia, Elbert, Franklin, and Hart counties. In North Carolina, Cabarrus, Mecklenburg, and Union counties. In South Carolina, Abbeville, Chester, Greenwood, and York counties. When? From noon today to 8 p.m. Eastern Daylight Time this evening. Impacts: hot temperatures and high humidity may cause heat illnesses. Drink plenty of fluids, stay in an air-conditioned room, stay out of the sun, and check up on relatives and neighbors. Do not leave young children and pets in unattended vehicles. Car interiors will reach lethal temperatures in a matter of minutes. This advisory is for the following counties in Georgia: Clark, Greene, Madison, Morgan, Oconee, Oglethorpe, Tolliver, Walton, and Wilkes. What? Heat index values up to 108 expected. Where? Portions of central, east central, north central, northeast, southeast, and west central Georgia. When? From 1 p.m. this afternoon to 8 p.m. Eastern Daylight Time this evening. Impacts: hot temperatures and high humidity may cause heat illnesses. Drink plenty of fluids, stay in an air-conditioned room, stay out of the sun, and check up on relatives and neighbors. Take extra precautions when outside. Wear lightweight and loose-fitting clothing. Try to limit strenuous activities to early morning or evening. Take action when you see symptoms of heat exhaustion and heat stroke. The current time is 4:53 a.m. Eastern Daylight Time. Here are the 4 a.m. weather observations from around the area. At Athens, it was mostly cloudy. The temperature was 77 degrees, dew point 74 degrees, relative humidity 90%, wind calm, pressure was 29.96 inches and steady. At Gainesville, it was partly cloudy and 77, wind west at 5. At Winder, it was mostly cloudy, the temperature was 75. At Greensboro, it was partly sunny and 77, wind calm. At Jefferson, it was mostly cloudy and 76, wind northwest at 6. At Monroe, it was mostly cloudy. At Albertton, it was cloudy and 78, wind west at 3. At Canyon, it was mostly cloudy and 75, wind calm. At Clemson, it was mostly cloudy and 75, wind calm. Elsewhere across Georgia, at Atlanta it was mostly cloudy and 78, wind southwest at 7. At Cartersville, it was and 75, wind calm. At Lawrenceville, it was partly cloudy and 75, wind calm. At Macon, it was clear and 75, wind west at 6. At Rome, it was mostly cloudy and 74, wind south at 3. At Augusta, it was partly cloudy and 76, wind calm. At Savannah, it was partly cloudy and 75, wind west at 5. Elsewhere across the region, at Chattanooga, it was partly cloudy and 77, wind calm. At Asheville, it was mostly cloudy and 71, wind northwest at 5. At Greenville-Spartanburg, it was mostly cloudy and 72, wind calm. Here is the hazardous weather outlook. This hazardous weather outlook is for north and central Georgia. For tonight, an isolated shower or thunderstorm is possible through daybreak. Any storms that form will be capable of producing gusty winds, frequent lightning, and heavy rainfall. And now the extended outlook for the period Thursday through

Headlines. Here is the official forecast from your National Weather Service for the Athens listening area. Rest of tonight, partly cloudy. Near steady temperature in the mid-70s. Light west winds. Thursday, mostly sunny. A slight chance of showers in the afternoon. Highs in the mid-90s. West winds 10 to 15 miles an hour. Chance of rain 20%. Thursday night, mostly cloudy in the evening then clearing. Lows in the mid-70s. Light west winds. Friday, mostly sunny. A slight chance of showers and thunderstorms in the afternoon. Highs in the upper 90s. West winds 5 to 10 miles an hour. Friday night, partly cloudy in the evening, then becoming mostly clear. Lows in the mid-70s. Light northwest winds. And now the extended forecast. Saturday and Saturday night, partly cloudy. A chance of showers and thunderstorms. Highs in the upper 90s. Lows in the mid-70s. Sunday and Sunday night, partly cloudy. A slight chance of showers and thunderstorms. Highs in the mid-90s. Lows in the mid-70s. Monday and Monday night, mostly clear. Highs in the upper 90s. Lows in the mid-70s. Tuesday and Tuesday night, mostly clear. A slight chance of showers and thunderstorms. Highs in the upper 90s. Lows in the mid-70s. Wednesday and Wednesday night, partly cloudy. A chance of showers and a slight chance of thunderstorms. Highs in the mid-90s. Lows in the lower 70s. For more detailed weather, water, and climate information, please visit our website at weather.gov/Atlanta. This advisory is for the following counties in Georgia, Albert, Franklin, and Hart. What? Heat index values up to 106 expected. Where? In Georgia, Albert, Franklin, and Hart counties. In North Carolina, Cabarrus, Mecklenburg, and Union counties. In South Carolina, Abbeville, Chester, Greenwood, and York counties. When? From noon today to 8 p.m. Eastern Daylight Time this evening. Impacts: hot temperatures and high humidity may cause heat illnesses. Drink plenty of fluids, stay in an air-conditioned room, stay out of the sun, and check up on relatives and neighbors. Do not leave young children and pets in unattended vehicles. Car interiors will reach lethal temperatures in a matter of minutes. The Athens climate summary for yesterday, August 12, 2026. Yesterday's high temperature of 92 degrees occurred at 5:30 p.m. The normal high is 91. The record high is 104 degrees, which was set in 1925. Yesterday's low temperature of 70 degrees occurred at 7:19 a.m. The normal low is 70. The record low is 60 degrees, which was set in 2012. 0.50 inches of precipitation fell yesterday, which brings the monthly total to 2.15 inches. This is 0.29 inches above the normal amount of 1.86 inches for August. The total precipitation for the year now stands at 28.31 inches, which is 2.52 inches below normal. Sunrise today is at 6:54 a.m. and sunset is at 8:22 p.m. This advisory is for the following counties in Georgia: Clark, Greene, Madison, Morgan, Oconee, Oglethorpe, Tolliver, Walton, and Wilkes. What? Heat index values up to 108 expected. Where? Portions of central, east central, north central, northeast, southeast, and west central Georgia. When? From 1 p.m. this afternoon to 8 p.m. Eastern Daylight Time this evening. Impacts: hot temperatures and high humidity may cause heat illnesses. Drink plenty of fluids, stay in an air-conditioned room, stay out of the sun, and check up on relatives and neighbors. Take extra precautions when outside. Wear lightweight and loose-fitting clothing. Try to limit strenuous activities to early morning or evening. Take action when you see symptoms of heat exhaustion and

stroke. The current time is 5:02 a.m. Eastern Daylight Time. Here are the 4 a.m. weather observations from around the area. At Athens, it was mostly cloudy. The temperature was 77 degrees, dew point 74 degrees, relative humidity 90%, wind calm, pressure was 29.96 inches and steady. At Gainesville, it was partly cloudy and 77, wind west at 5. At Winder, it was mostly cloudy, the temperature was 75. At Greensboro, it was partly sunny and 77, wind calm. At Jefferson, it was mostly cloudy and 76, wind northwest at 6. At Monroe, it was mostly cloudy. At Albertton, it was cloudy and 78, wind west at 3. At Canyon, it was mostly cloudy and 75, wind calm. At Clemson, it was mostly cloudy and 75, wind calm. Elsewhere across Georgia, at Atlanta it was mostly cloudy and 78, wind southwest at 7. At Cartersville, it was and 75, wind calm. At Lawrenceville, it was partly cloudy and 75, wind calm. At Macon, it was clear and 75, wind west at 6. At Rome, it was mostly cloudy and 74, wind south at 3. At Augusta, it was partly cloudy and 76, wind calm. At Savannah, it was partly cloudy and 75, wind west at 5. Elsewhere across the region, at Chattanooga, it was partly cloudy and 77, wind calm. At Asheville, it was mostly cloudy and 71, wind northwest at 5. At Greenville-Spartanburg, it was mostly cloudy and 72, wind calm. Here is the hazardous weather outlook. This hazardous weather outlook is for North and Central Georgia. For tonight, an isolated shower or thunderstorm is possible through daybreak. Any storms that form will be capable of producing gusty winds, frequent lightning, and heavy rainfall. And now the extended outlook for the period Thursday through Tuesday. A heat advisory is in effect for portions of central and east Georgia from 1 p.m. to 8 p.m. Eastern Daylight Time on Thursday for heat index values between 105 to 108 degrees. Hot and humid conditions will persist through the weekend, with heat indices in the triple digits each day. Isolated to scattered showers and thunderstorms are expected each afternoon through the week. Locally heavy rainfall and gusty winds will be primary storm threats. Spotter information statement. 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Please relay any information about observed severe weather to the National Weather Service while following all local, state, and CDC guidelines. Here is the official forecast from your National Weather Service for the Athens listening area. Today, mostly sunny. A slight chance of showers this afternoon. Highs in the mid-90s. West winds 10 to 15 miles an hour. Chance of rain 20%. Tonight, mostly cloudy in the evening then clearing. Lows in the mid-70s. Light west winds. Friday, mostly sunny. A slight chance of showers and thunderstorms in the afternoon. Highs in the upper 90s. West winds 5 to 10 miles an hour. Friday night, partly cloudy in the evening, then becoming mostly clear. Lows in the mid-70s. Light northwest winds. And now the extended forecast. Saturday and Saturday night, partly cloudy. A chance of showers and thunderstorms. Highs in the upper 90s. Lows in the mid-70s. Sunday and Sunday night, partly cloudy. A slight chance of showers and thunderstorms. Highs in the mid-90s. Lows in the mid-70s. Monday and Monday night, mostly clear. Highs in the upper 90s. Lows in the mid-70s. Tuesday and Tuesday night, mostly clear. A slight chance of showers and thunderstorms. Highs in the upper 90s. Lows in the mid-70s. Wednesday and Wednesday night,

partly cloudy. A chance of showers and a slight chance of thunderstorms. Highs in the mid-90s. Lows in the lower 70s. For more detailed weather, water, and climate information, please visit our website at weather.gov/Atlanta. This advisory is for the following counties in Georgia, Albert, Franklin, and Hart. What? Heat index values up to 106 expected. Where? In Georgia, Albert, Franklin, and Hart counties. In North Carolina, Cabarrus, Mecklenburg, and Union counties. In South Carolina, Abbeville, Chester, Greenwood, and York counties. When? From noon today to 8 p.m. Eastern Daylight Time this evening. Impacts: hot temperatures and high humidity may cause heat illnesses. Drink plenty of fluids, stay in an air-conditioned room, stay out of the sun, and check up on relatives and neighbors. Do not leave young children and pets in unattended vehicles. Car interiors will reach lethal temperatures in a matter of minutes. This advisory is for the following counties in Georgia: Clark, Greene, Madison, Morgan, Oconee, Oglethorpe, Tolliver, Walton, and Wilkes. What? Heat index values up to 108 expected. Where? Portions of central, east central, north central, northeast, southeast, and west central Georgia. When? From 1 p.m. this afternoon to 8 p.m. Eastern Daylight Time this evening. Impacts: hot temperatures and high humidity may cause heat illnesses. Drink plenty of fluids, stay in an air-conditioned room, stay out of the sun, and check up on relatives and neighbors. Take extra precautions when outside. Wear lightweight and loose-fitting clothing. Try to limit strenuous activities to early morning or evening. Take action when you see symptoms of heat exhaustion and heat stroke. The current time is 5:09 a.m. Eastern Daylight Time. Here are the 5 a.m. weather observations from around the area. At Athens, it was mostly cloudy. The temperature was 76 degrees, dew point 74 degrees, relative humidity 93%, wind calm, pressure was 29.96 inches and steady. At Gainesville, it was cloudy and 77, wind west at 6. At Winder, it was mostly cloudy. At Greensboro, it was partly sunny and 75, wind southwest at 5. At Jefferson, it was mostly cloudy and 76, wind west at 6. At Monroe, it was mostly cloudy. At Albertton, it was mostly cloudy and 76, wind calm. At Canyon, it was mostly cloudy and 75, wind calm. At Clemson, it was mostly cloudy and 76, wind north at 3. Elsewhere across Georgia, at Atlanta it was mostly cloudy and 79, wind west at 8. At Cartersville, the temperature was 75, wind calm. At Lawrenceville, it was mostly cloudy and 75, wind southwest at 3. At Macon, it was partly cloudy and 76, wind calm. At Rome, it was mostly cloudy and 74, wind calm. At Augusta, it was partly cloudy and 76, wind calm. At Savannah, it was partly cloudy and 75, wind west at 6. Elsewhere across the region, at Chattanooga, it was partly cloudy and 77, wind calm. At Asheville, it was partly cloudy and 70, wind southwest at 3. At Greenville-Spartanburg, it was mostly cloudy and 72, wind north at 6. The Athens climate summary for yesterday, August 12, 2026. Yesterday's high temperature of 92 degrees occurred at 5:30 p.m. The normal high is 91. The record high is 104 degrees, which was set in 1925. Yesterday's low temperature of 70 degrees occurred at 7:19 a.m. The normal low is 70. The record low is 60 degrees, which was set in 2012. 0.50 inches of precipitation fell yesterday, which brings the monthly total to 2.15 inches. This is 0.29 inches above the normal amount of 1.86 inches for

August. The total precipitation for the year now stands at 28.31 inches, which is 2.52 inches below normal. Sunrise today is at 6:54 a.m. and sunset is at 8:22 p.m. Here is the official forecast from your National Weather Service for the Athens listening area. Today, mostly sunny. A slight chance of showers this afternoon. Highs in the mid-90s. West winds 10 to 15 miles an hour. Chance of rain 20%. Tonight, mostly cloudy in the evening then clearing. Lows in the mid-70s. Light west winds. Friday, mostly sunny. A slight chance of showers and thunderstorms in the afternoon. Highs in the upper 90s. West winds 5 to 10 miles an hour. Friday night, partly cloudy in the evening, then becoming mostly clear. Lows in the mid-70s. Light northwest winds. And now the extended forecast. Saturday and Saturday night, partly cloudy. A chance of showers and thunderstorms. Highs in the upper 90s. Lows in the mid-70s. Sunday and Sunday night, partly cloudy. A slight chance of showers and thunderstorms. Highs in the mid-90s. Lows in the mid-70s. Monday and Monday night, mostly clear. Highs in the upper 90s. Lows in the mid-70s. Tuesday and Tuesday night, mostly clear. A slight chance of showers and thunderstorms. Highs in the upper 90s. Lows in the mid-70s. Wednesday and Wednesday night, partly cloudy. A chance of showers and a slight chance of thunderstorms. Highs in the mid-90s. Lows in the lower 70s. For more detailed weather, water, and climate information, please visit our website at weather.gov/Atlanta. This advisory is for the following counties in Georgia: Elbert, Franklin, and Hart. What? Heat index values up to 106 expected. Where? In Georgia, Elbert, Franklin, and Hart counties. In North Carolina, Cabarrus, Mecklenburg, and Union counties. In South Carolina, Abbeville, Chester, Greenwood, and York counties. When? From noon today to 8 p.m. Eastern Daylight Time this evening. Impacts: hot temperatures and high humidity may cause heat illnesses. Drink plenty of fluids, stay in an air-conditioned room, stay out of the sun, and check up on relatives and neighbors. Do not leave young children and pets in unattended vehicles. Car interiors will reach lethal temperatures in a matter of minutes. This advisory is for the following counties in Georgia: Clark, Greene, Madison, Morgan, Oconee, Oglethorpe, Tolliver, Walton, and Wilkes. What? Heat index values up to 108 expected. Where? Portions of central, east central, north central, northeast, southeast, and west central Georgia. When? From 1 p.m. this afternoon to 8 p.m. Eastern Daylight Time this evening. Impacts: hot temperatures and high humidity may cause heat illnesses. Drink plenty of fluids, stay in an air-conditioned room, stay out of the sun, and check up on relatives and neighbors. Take extra precautions when outside. Wear lightweight and loose-fitting clothing. Try to limit strenuous activities to early morning or evening. Take action when you see symptoms of heat exhaustion and heat stroke. The current time is 5:16 a.m. Eastern Daylight Time. Here are the 5 a.m. weather observations from around the area. At Athens, it was mostly cloudy. The temperature was 76 degrees, dew point 74 degrees, relative humidity 93%, wind calm, pressure was 29.96 inches and steady. At Gainesville, it was cloudy and 77, wind west at 6. At Winder, it was mostly cloudy. At Greensboro, it was partly sunny and 75, wind southwest at 5. At Jefferson, it was mostly cloudy and 76, wind west at 6. At Monroe, it was mostly cloudy.
At Albertton, it was mostly cloudy and 76, wind calm. At Canyon, it was mostly cloudy and 75, wind calm. At Clemson, it was cloudy and 76, wind north at 3. Elsewhere across Georgia, at Atlanta it was mostly cloudy and 79, wind west at 8. At Cartersville, the temperature was 75, wind calm. At Lawrenceville, it was partly cloudy and 75, wind southwest at 3. At Macon, it was clear and 76, wind calm. At Rome, it was mostly cloudy and 74, wind calm. At Augusta, it was partly cloudy and 76, wind calm. At Savannah, it was clear and 75, wind west at 6. Elsewhere across the region, at Chattanooga, it was partly cloudy and 77, wind calm. At Asheville, it was partly cloudy and 70, wind southwest at 3. At Greenville-Spartanburg, it was mostly cloudy and 72, wind north at 6. Here is the hazardous weather outlook. This hazardous weather outlook is for north and central Georgia. For tonight, an isolated shower or thunderstorm is possible through daybreak. Any storms that form will be capable of producing gusty winds, frequent lightning, and heavy rainfall. And now the extended outlook for the period Thursday through Tuesday. A heat advisory is in effect for portions of central and east Georgia from 1 p.m. to 8 p.m. Eastern Daylight Time on Thursday for heat index values between 105 to 108 degrees. Hot and humid conditions will persist through the weekend, with heat indices in the triple digits each day. Isolated to scattered showers and thunderstorms are expected each afternoon through the week. Locally heavy rainfall and gusty winds will be primary storm threats. Spotter information statement. 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Please relay any information about observed severe weather to the National Weather Service while following all local, state, and CDC guidelines. Here is the official forecast from your National Weather Service for the Athens listening area. Today, mostly sunny. A slight chance of showers this afternoon. Highs in the mid-90s. West winds 10 to 15 miles an hour. Chance of rain 20%. Tonight, mostly cloudy in the evening then clearing. Lows in the mid-70s. Light west winds. Friday, mostly sunny. A slight chance of showers and thunderstorms in the afternoon. Highs in the upper 90s. West winds 5 to 10 miles an hour. Friday night, partly cloudy in the evening, then becoming mostly clear. Lows in the mid-70s. Light northwest winds. And now the extended forecast. Saturday and Saturday night, partly cloudy. A chance of showers and thunderstorms. Highs in the upper 90s. Lows in the mid-70s. Sunday and Sunday night, partly cloudy. A slight chance of showers and thunderstorms. Highs in the mid-90s. Lows in the mid-70s. Monday and Monday night, mostly clear. Highs in the upper 90s. Lows in the mid-70s. Tuesday and Tuesday night, mostly clear. A slight chance of showers and thunderstorms. Highs in the upper 90s. Lows in the mid-70s. Wednesday and Wednesday night, partly cloudy. A chance of showers and a slight chance of thunderstorms. Highs in the mid-90s. Lows in the lower 70s. For more detailed weather, water, and climate information, please visit our website at weather.gov/Atlanta. The Athens climate summary for yesterday, August 12, 2026. Yesterday's high temperature of 92 degrees occurred at 5:30 p.m. The normal high is 91. The record high is 104 degrees, which was set in 1925. Yesterday's low temperature of 70 degrees occurred at 7:19 a.m. The normal low is 70. The record low is 60 degrees, which was set in 2012.
0.50 inches of precipitation fell yesterday, which brings the monthly total to 2.15.

inches. This is 0.29 inches above the normal amount of 1.86 inches for August. The total precipitation for the year now stands at 28.31 inches, which is 2.52 inches below normal. Sunrise today is at 6:54 a.m. and sunset is at 8:22 p.m. This advisory is for the following counties in Georgia: Elbert, Franklin, and Hart. What? Heat index values up to 106 expected. Where? In Georgia, Elbert, Franklin, and Hart counties. In North Carolina, Cabarrus, Mecklenburg, and Union counties. In South Carolina, Abbeville, Chester, Greenwood, and York counties. When? From noon today to 8 p.m. Eastern Daylight Time this evening. Impacts: hot temperatures and high humidity may cause heat illnesses. Drink plenty of fluids, stay in an air-conditioned room, stay out of the sun, and check up on relatives and neighbors. Do not leave young children and pets in unattended vehicles. Car interiors will reach lethal temperatures in a matter of minutes. This advisory is for the following counties in Georgia: Clark, Greene, Madison, Morgan, Oconee, Oglethorpe, Tolliver, Walton, and Wilkes. What? Heat index values up to 108 expected. Where? Portions of central, east central, north central, northeast, southeast, and west central Georgia. When? From 1 p.m. this afternoon to 8 p.m. Eastern Daylight Time this evening. Impacts: hot temperatures and high humidity may cause heat illnesses. Drink plenty of fluids, stay in an air-conditioned room, stay out of the sun, and check up on relatives and neighbors. Take extra precautions when outside. Wear lightweight and loose-fitting clothing. Try to limit strenuous activities to early morning or evening. Take action when you see symptoms of heat exhaustion and heat stroke. The current time is 5:24 a.m. Eastern Daylight Time. Here are the 5 a.m. weather observations from around the area. At Athens, it was mostly cloudy. The temperature was 76 degrees, dew point 74 degrees, relative humidity 93%, wind calm, pressure was 29.96 inches and steady. At Gainesville, it was cloudy and 77, wind west at 6. At Winder, it was mostly cloudy. At Greensboro, it was partly sunny and 75, wind southwest at 5. At Jefferson, it was mostly cloudy and 76, wind west at 6. At Monroe, it was mostly cloudy. At Albertton, it was mostly cloudy and 76, wind calm. At Canyon, it was mostly cloudy and 75, wind calm. At Clemson, it was cloudy and 76, wind north at 3. Elsewhere across Georgia, at Atlanta it was mostly cloudy and 79, wind west at 8. At Cartersville, the temperature was 75, wind calm. At Lawrenceville, it was partly cloudy and 75, wind southwest at 3. At Macon, it was clear and 76, wind calm. At Rome, it was mostly cloudy and 74, wind calm. At Augusta, it was partly cloudy and 76, wind calm. At Savannah, it was clear and 75, wind west at 6. Elsewhere across the region, at Chattanooga, it was partly cloudy and 77, wind calm. At Asheville, it was partly cloudy and 70, wind southwest at 3. At Greenville-Spartanburg, it was mostly cloudy and 72, wind north at 6. Here is the hazardous weather outlook. This hazardous weather outlook is for north and central Georgia. For tonight, an isolated shower or thunderstorm is possible through daybreak. Any storms that form will be capable of producing gusty winds, frequent lightning, and heavy rainfall. And now the extended outlook for the period Thursday through Tuesday. A heat advisory is in effect for portions of central and east Georgia from 1 p.m. to 8 p.m. Eastern Daylight Time on Thursday for heat index values between 105 to 108 degrees. Hot and humid conditions will persist through the weekend, with heat indices in the triple digits each day.

isolated to scattered showers and thunderstorms are expected each afternoon through the week. Locally, heavy rainfall and gusty winds will be primary storm threats. 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Please relay any information about observed severe weather to the National Weather Service while following all local, state, and CDC guidelines. Here is the official forecast from your National Weather Service for the Athens listening area. Today, mostly sunny. A slight chance of showers this afternoon. Highs in the mid-90s. West winds 10 to 15 miles an hour. Chance of rain 20%. Tonight, mostly cloudy in the evening, then clearing. Lows in the mid-70s. Light west winds. Friday, mostly sunny. A slight chance of showers and thunderstorms in the afternoon. Highs in the upper 90s. West winds 5 to 10 miles an hour. Friday night, partly cloudy in the evening, then becoming mostly clear. Lows in the mid-70s. Light northwest winds. And now the extended forecast. Saturday and Saturday night, partly cloudy. A chance of showers and thunderstorms. Highs in the upper 90s. Lows in the mid-70s. Sunday and Sunday night, partly cloudy. A slight chance of showers and thunderstorms. Highs in the mid-90s. Lows in the mid-70s. Monday and Monday night, mostly clear. Highs in the upper 90s. Lows in the mid-70s. Tuesday and Tuesday night, mostly clear. A slight chance of showers and thunderstorms. Highs in the upper 90s. Lows in the mid-70s. Wednesday and Wednesday night, partly cloudy. A chance of showers and a slight chance of thunderstorms. Highs in the mid-90s. Lows in the lower 70s. For more detailed weather, water, and climate information, please visit our website at weather.gov/Atlanta. This advisory is for the following counties in Georgia: Elbert, Franklin, and Hart. What? Heat index values up to 106 expected. Where? In Georgia, Elbert, Franklin, and Hart counties. In North Carolina, Cabarrus, Mecklenburg, and Union counties. In South Carolina, Abbeville, Chester, Greenwood, and York counties. When? From noon today to 8 p.m. Eastern Daylight Time this evening. Impacts: hot temperatures and high humidity may cause heat illnesses. Drink plenty of fluids, stay in an air-conditioned room, stay out of the sun, and check up on relatives and neighbors. Do not leave young children and pets in unattended vehicles. Car interiors will reach lethal temperatures in a matter of minutes. The Athens climate summary for yesterday, August 12, 2026. Yesterday's high temperature of 92 degrees occurred at 5:30 p.m. The normal high is 91. The record high is 104 degrees, which was set in 1925. Yesterday's low temperature of 70 degrees occurred at 7:19 a.m. The normal low is 70. The record low is 60 degrees, which was set in 2012. 0.50 inches of precipitation fell yesterday, which brings the monthly total to 2.15 inches. This is 0.29 inches above the normal amount of 1.86 inches for August. The total precipitation for the year now stands at 28.31 inches, which is 2.52 inches below normal. Sunrise today is at 6:54 a.m. and sunset is at 8:22 p.m. This advisory is for the following counties in Georgia: Clark, Greene, Madison, Morgan, Oconee, Oglethorpe, Tolliver, Walton, and Wilkes. What? Heat index values up to 108 expected. Where? Portions of central, east central, north central, northeast, southeast, and west central Georgia. When? From 1 p.m. this afternoon to 8 p.m. Eastern Daylight Time this evening. Impacts: hot temperatures and high humidity may cause heat

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Take extra precautions when outside. Wear lightweight and loose-fitting clothing. Try to limit strenuous activities to early morning or evening. 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The current time is 5:32 a.m. Eastern Daylight Time. Here are the 5 a.m. weather observations from around the area. At Athens, it was mostly cloudy. The temperature was 76 degrees, dew point 74 degrees, relative humidity 93%, wind calm, pressure was 29.96 inches and steady. At Gainesville, it was cloudy and 77, wind west at 6. At Winder, it was mostly cloudy. At Greensboro, it was partly sunny and 75, wind southwest at 5. At Jefferson, it was mostly... At Winder, it was mostly cloudy. At Greensboro, it was partly sunny and 75, wind southwest at 5. At Jefferson, it was mostly cloudy and 76, wind west at 6. At Monroe, it was mostly cloudy. At Albertton, it was mostly cloudy and 76, wind calm. At Canyon, it was mostly cloudy and 75, wind calm. At Clemson, it was cloudy and 76, wind north at 3. Elsewhere across Georgia, at Atlanta it was mostly cloudy and 79, wind west at 8. At Cartersville, the temperature was 75, wind calm. At Lawrenceville, it was partly cloudy and 75, wind southwest at 3. At Macon, it was clear and 76, wind calm. At Rome, it was mostly cloudy and 74, wind calm. At Augusta, it was partly cloudy and 76, wind calm. At Savannah, it was clear and 75, wind west at 6. Elsewhere across the region, at Chattanooga, it was partly cloudy and 77, wind calm. At Asheville, it was partly cloudy and 70, wind southwest at 3. At Greenville-Spartanburg, it was mostly cloudy and 72, wind north at 6. Here is the hazardous weather outlook. This hazardous weather outlook is for North and Central Georgia. For tonight, an isolated shower or thunderstorm is possible through daybreak. Any storms that form will be capable of producing gusty winds, frequent lightning, and heavy rainfall. And now the extended outlook for the period Thursday through Tuesday. A heat advisory is in effect for portions of central and east Georgia from 1 p.m. to 8 p.m. Eastern Daylight Time on Thursday for heat index values between 105 to 108 degrees. Hot and humid conditions will persist through the weekend, with heat indices in the triple digits each day. Isolated to scattered showers and thunderstorms are expected each afternoon through the week. Locally heavy rainfall and gusty winds will be primary storm threats. 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Please relay any information about observed severe weather to the National Weather Service while following all local, state, and CDC guidelines. Here is the official forecast from your National Weather Service for the Athens listening area. Today, mostly sunny. A slight chance of showers this afternoon. Highs in the mid-90s. West winds 10 to 15 miles an hour. Chance of rain 20%. Tonight, mostly cloudy in the evening then clearing. Lows in the mid-70s. Light west winds. Friday, mostly sunny. A slight chance of showers and thunderstorms in the afternoon. Highs in the upper 90s. West winds 5 to 10 miles an hour. Friday night, partly cloudy in the evening, then becoming mostly clear. Lows in the mid-70s. Light northwest winds. And now the extended forecast. Saturday and Saturday night, partly cloudy. A chance of showers and thunderstorms. Highs in the upper 90s. Lows in the mid-70s.

Sunday and Sunday night, partly cloudy. A slight chance of showers and thunderstorms. Highs in the mid-90s. Lows in the mid-70s. Monday and Monday night, mostly clear. Highs in the upper 90s. Lows in the mid-70s. Tuesday and Tuesday night, mostly clear. A slight chance of showers and thunderstorms. Highs in the upper 90s. Lows in the mid-70s. Wednesday and Wednesday night, partly cloudy. A chance of showers and a slight chance of thunderstorms. Highs in the mid-90s. Lows in the lower 70s. For more detailed weather, water, and climate information, please visit our website at weather.gov/Atlanta. This advisory is for the following counties in Georgia: Elbert, Franklin, and Hart. What? Heat index values up to 106 expected. Where? In Georgia, Elbert, Franklin, and Hart counties. In North Carolina, Cabarrus, Mecklenburg, and Union counties. In South Carolina, Abbeville, Chester, Greenwood, and York counties. When? From noon today to 8 p.m. Eastern Daylight Time this evening. Impacts: hot temperatures and high humidity may cause heat illnesses. Drink plenty of fluids, stay in an air-conditioned room, stay out of the sun, and check up on relatives and neighbors. Do not leave young children and pets in unattended vehicles. Car interiors will reach lethal temperatures in a matter of minutes. This advisory is for the following counties in Georgia: Clark, Greene, Madison, Morgan, Oconee, Oglethorpe, Tolliver, Walton, and Wilkes. What? Heat index values up to 108 expected. Where? Portions of central, east central, north central, northeast, southeast, and west central Georgia. When? From 1 p.m. this afternoon to 8 p.m. Eastern Daylight Time this evening. Impacts: hot temperatures and high humidity may cause heat illnesses. Drink plenty of fluids, stay in an air-conditioned room, stay out of the sun, and check up on relatives and neighbors. Take extra precautions when outside. Wear lightweight and loose-fitting clothing. Try to limit strenuous activities to early morning or evening. Take action when you see symptoms of heat exhaustion and heat stroke. The current time is 5:39 a.m. Eastern Daylight Time. Here are the 5 a.m. weather observations from around the area. At Athens, it was mostly cloudy. The temperature was 76 degrees, dew point 74 degrees, relative humidity 93%, wind calm, pressure was 29.96 inches and steady. At Gainesville, it was cloudy and 77, wind west at 6. At Winder, it was mostly cloudy. At Greensboro, it was partly sunny and 75, wind southwest at 5. At Jefferson, it was mostly cloudy and 76, wind west at 6. At Monroe, it was mostly cloudy. At Elberton, it was mostly cloudy and 76, wind calm. At Canyon, it was mostly cloudy and 75, wind calm. At Clemson, it was cloudy and 76, wind north at 3. Elsewhere across Georgia, at Atlanta it was mostly cloudy and 79, wind west at 8. At Cartersville, the temperature was 75, wind calm. At Lawrenceville, it was partly cloudy and 75, wind southwest at 3. At Macon, it was clear and 76, wind calm. At Rome, it was mostly cloudy and 74, wind calm. At Augusta, it was partly cloudy and 76, wind calm. At Savannah, it was clear and 75, wind west at 6. Elsewhere across the region, at Chattanooga, it was partly cloudy and 77, wind calm. At Asheville, it was partly cloudy and 70, wind southwest at 3. At Greenville-Spartanburg, it was mostly cloudy and 72, wind north at 6. The Athens climate summary for yesterday, August 12, 2026. Yesterday's high temperature of 92 degrees occurred at 5:30 p.m. The normal high is 91.

The record high is 104 degrees, which was set in 1925. Yesterday's low temperature of 70 degrees occurred at 7:19 a.m. The normal low is 70. The record low is 60 degrees, which was set in 2012. 0.50 inches of precipitation fell yesterday, which brings the monthly total to 2.15 inches. This is 0.29 inches above the normal amount of 1.86 inches for August. The total precipitation for the year now stands at 28.31 inches, which is 2.52 inches below normal. Sunrise today is at 6:54 a.m. and sunset is at 8:22 p.m. You are listening to NOAA Weather Radio Station, WXK56, originating from the National Weather Service Office in Peachtree City, and transmitting from Athens on a frequency of 162.4 MHz. The WXK56 listening area include the following counties: Banks, Barrow, Clark, Elbert, Franklin, Greene, Hall, Hart, Jackson, Madison, Morgan, Oconee, Oglethorpe, Tolliver, Walton, and Wilkes. Visit our website at weather.gov/Atlanta for the latest weather information, including watches and warnings. You can also like your Peachtree City National Weather Service on Facebook or follow NWS Atlanta on Twitter. Here is the hazardous weather outlook. This hazardous weather outlook is for North and Central Georgia. For tonight, an isolated shower or thunderstorm is possible through daybreak. Any storms that form will be capable of producing gusty winds, frequent lightning, and heavy rainfall. And now the extended outlook for the period Thursday through Tuesday. A heat advisory is in effect for portions of Central and East Georgia from 1 p.m. to 8 p.m. Eastern Daylight Time on Thursday for heat index values between 105 to 108 degrees. Hot and humid conditions will persist through the weekend, with heat indices in the triple digits each day. Isolated to scattered showers and thunderstorms are expected each afternoon through the week. Locally heavy rainfall and gusty winds will be primary storm threats. Spotter information statement. 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Please relay any information about observed severe weather to the National Weather Service while following all local, state, and CDC guidelines. Here is the official forecast from your National Weather Service for the Athens listening area. Today, mostly sunny. A slight chance of showers this afternoon. Highs in the mid-90s. West winds 10 to 15 miles an hour. Chance of rain 20%. Tonight, mostly cloudy in the evening then clearing. Lows in the mid-70s. Light west winds. Friday, mostly sunny. A slight chance of showers and thunderstorms in the afternoon. Highs in the upper 90s. West winds 5 to 10 miles an hour. Friday night, partly cloudy in the evening, then becoming mostly clear. Lows in the mid-70s. Light northwest winds. And now the extended forecast. Saturday and Saturday night, partly cloudy. A chance of showers and thunderstorms. Highs in the upper 90s. Lows in the mid-70s. Sunday and Sunday night, partly cloudy. A slight chance of showers and thunderstorms. Highs in the mid-90s. Lows in the mid-70s. Monday and Monday night, mostly clear. Highs in the upper 90s. Lows in the mid-70s. Tuesday and Tuesday night, mostly clear. A slight chance of showers and thunderstorms. Highs in the upper 90s. Lows in the mid-70s. Wednesday and Wednesday night, partly cloudy. A chance of showers and a slight chance of thunderstorms. Highs in the mid-90s. Lows in the lower 70s. For more detailed weather, water, and climate information, please visit our website at weather.gov/Atlanta. This advisory is for the following counties in Georgia: Elbert, Franklin, and Hart. What heat index
values up to 106 expected. Where? In Georgia, Elbert, Franklin, and Hart counties. In North Carolina, Cabarrus, Mecklenburg, and Union counties. In South Carolina, Abbeville, Chester, Greenwood, and York counties. When? From noon today to 8 p.m. Eastern Daylight Time this evening. Impacts, hot temperatures and high humidity may cause heat illnesses. Drink plenty of fluids, stay in an air-conditioned room, stay out of the sun, and check up on relatives and neighbors. Do not leave young children and pets in unattended vehicles. Car interiors will reach lethal temperatures in a matter of minutes. This advisory is for the following counties in Georgia: Clark, Greene, Madison, Morgan, Oconee, Oglethorpe, Tolliver, Walton, and Wilkes. What? Heat index values up to 108 expected. Where? Portions of central, east central, north central, northeast, southeast, and west central Georgia. When? From 1 p.m. this afternoon to 8 p.m. Eastern Daylight Time this evening. Impacts, hot temperatures and high humidity may cause heat illnesses. Drink plenty of fluids, stay in an air-conditioned room, stay out of the sun, and check up on relatives and neighbors. Take extra precautions when outside. Wear lightweight and loose-fitting clothing. Try to limit strenuous activities to early morning or evening. Take action when you see symptoms of heat exhaustion and heat stroke. The current time is 5:48 a.m. Eastern Daylight Time. Here are the 5 a.m. weather observations from around the area. At Athens, it was mostly cloudy. The temperature was 76 degrees, dew point 74 degrees, relative humidity 93%, wind calm, pressure was 29.96 inches and steady. At Gainesville, it was cloudy and 77, wind west at 6. At Winder, it was mostly cloudy. At Greensboro, it was partly sunny and 75, wind southwest at 5. At Jefferson, it was mostly cloudy and 76, wind west at 6. At Monroe, it was mostly cloudy. At Albertton, it was mostly cloudy and 76, wind calm. At Canyon, it was mostly cloudy and 75, wind calm. At Clemson, it was cloudy and 76, wind north at 3. Elsewhere across Georgia, at Atlanta it was mostly cloudy and 79, wind west at 8. At Cartersville, the temperature was 75, wind calm. At Lawrenceville, it was partly cloudy and 75, wind southwest at 3. At Macon, it was clear and 76, wind calm. At Rome, it was mostly cloudy and 74, wind calm. At Augusta, it was partly cloudy and 76, wind calm. At Savannah, it was clear and 75, wind west at 6. Elsewhere across the region, at Chattanooga, it was partly cloudy and 77, wind calm. At Asheville, it was partly cloudy and 70, wind southwest at 3. At Greenville-Spartanburg, it was mostly cloudy and 72, wind north at 6. The Athens climate summary for yesterday, August 12, 2026. Yesterday's high temperature of 92 degrees occurred at 5:30 p.m. The normal high is 91. The record high is 104 degrees, which was set in 1925. Yesterday's low temperature of 70 degrees occurred at 7:19 a.m. The normal low is 70. The record low is 60 degrees, which was set in 2012. 0.50 inches of precipitation fell yesterday, which brings the monthly total to 2.15 inches. This is 0.29 inches above the normal amount of 1.86 inches for August. The total precipitation for the year now stands at 28.31 inches, which is 2.52 inches below normal. Sunrise today is at 6:54 a.m. and sunset is at 8:22 p.m. Here is the hazardous weather outlook. This hazardous weather outlook is for North and Central Georgia. For tonight, an isolated shower or thunderstorm is possible through daybreak. Any storm

assumes that form will be capable of producing gusty winds, frequent lightning, and heavy rainfall. And now the extended outlook for the period Thursday through Tuesday. A heat advisory is in effect for portions of central and east Georgia from 1 p.m. to 8 p.m. Eastern Daylight Time on Thursday for heat index values between 105 to 108 degrees. Hot and humid conditions will persist through the weekend, with heat indices in the triple digits each day. Isolated to scattered showers and thunderstorms are expected each afternoon through the week. Locally heavy rainfall and gusty winds will be primary storm threats. Spotter information statement. 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Please relay any information about observed severe weather to the National Weather Service while following all local, state, and CDC guidelines. Here is the official forecast from your National Weather Service for the Athens listening area. Today, mostly sunny. A slight chance of showers this afternoon. Highs in the mid-90s. West winds 10 to 15 miles an hour. Chance of rain 20%. Tonight, mostly cloudy in the evening then clearing. Lows in the mid-70s. Light west winds. Friday, mostly sunny. A slight chance of showers and thunderstorms in the afternoon. Highs in the upper 90s. West winds 5 to 10 miles an hour. Friday night, partly cloudy in the evening, then becoming mostly clear. Lows in the mid-70s. Light northwest winds. And now the extended forecast. Saturday and Saturday night, partly cloudy. A chance of showers and thunderstorms. Highs in the upper 90s. Lows in the mid-70s. Sunday and Sunday night, partly cloudy. A slight chance of showers and thunderstorms. Highs in the mid-90s. Lows in the mid-70s. Monday and Monday night, mostly clear. Highs in the upper 90s. Lows in the mid-70s. Tuesday and Tuesday night, mostly clear. A slight chance of showers and thunderstorms. Highs in the upper 90s. Lows in the mid-70s. Wednesday and Wednesday night, partly cloudy. A chance of showers and a slight chance of thunderstorms. Highs in the mid-90s. Lows in the lower 70s. For more detailed weather, water, and climate information, please visit our website at weather.gov/Atlanta. This advisory is for the following counties in Georgia: Elbert, Franklin, and Hart. What? Heat index values up to 106 expected. Where? In Georgia, Elbert, Franklin, and Hart counties. In North Carolina, Cabarrus, Mecklenburg, and Union counties. In South Carolina, Abbeville, Chester, Greenwood, and York counties. When? From noon today to 8 p.m. Eastern Daylight Time this evening. Impacts: hot temperatures and high humidity may cause heat illnesses. Drink plenty of fluids, stay in an air-conditioned room, stay out of the sun, and check up on relatives and neighbors. Do not leave young children and pets in unattended vehicles. Car interiors will reach lethal temperatures in a matter of minutes. This advisory is for the following counties in Georgia: Clark, Greene, Madison, Morgan, Oconee, Oglethorpe, Tolliver, Walton, and Wilkes. What? Heat index values up to 108 expected. Where? Portions of central, east central, north central, northeast, southeast, and west central Georgia. When? From 1 p.m. this afternoon to 8 p.m. Eastern Daylight Time this evening. Impacts: hot temperatures and high humidity may cause heat illnesses. Drink plenty of fluids, stay in an air-conditioned room, stay out of the sun, and check up on relatives and neighbors. Take extra precautions when outside. Wear lightweight and loose-fitting clothing. Try to limit strenuous activities to early morning or evening. Take action when you see symptoms of heat exhaustion and heat stroke. The current time is 5:56 a.m. Eastern Daylight Time.

calm. Head Canyon, it was mostly cloudy and 75, wind calm. At Clemson, it was cloudy and 76, wind north at 3. Elsewhere across Georgia, at Atlanta it was mostly cloudy and 79, wind west at 8. At Cartersville, the temperature was 75, wind calm. At Lawrenceville, it was partly cloudy and 75, wind southwest at 3. At Macon, it was clear and 76, wind calm. At Rome, it was mostly cloudy and 74, wind calm. At Augusta, it was partly cloudy and 76, wind calm. At Savannah, it was clear and 75, wind west at 6. Elsewhere across the region, at Chattanooga, it was partly cloudy and 77, wind calm. At Asheville, it was partly cloudy and 70, wind southwest at 3. At Greenville-Spartanburg, it was mostly cloudy and 72, wind north at 6. Here is the hazardous weather outlook. This hazardous weather outlook is for north and central Georgia. For today and tonight, isolated to scattered thunderstorms will be possible this afternoon across the area, with the main threats being gusty winds, small hail, frequent lightning, and heavy rainfall. A heat advisory is in effect for portions of central and east Georgia from 1 p.m. to 8 p.m. Eastern Daylight Time on Thursday for heat index values between 105 to 108 degrees. And now the extended outlook for the period Friday through Wednesday. Hot and humid conditions will persist through the weekend, with heat indices in the triple digits each day. Isolated to scattered showers and thunderstorms are expected each afternoon through the week. Locally heavy rainfall and gusty winds will be primary storm threats. Spotter information statement. Spotter activation is not requested, but spotters are encouraged to submit reports of severe weather through the web by going to weather.gov/Atlanta. Please relay any information about observed severe weather to the National Weather Service while following all local, state, and CDC guidelines. The Athens climate summary for yesterday, August 12, 2026. Yesterday's high temperature of 92 degrees occurred at 5:30 p.m. The normal high is 91. The record high is 104 degrees, which was set in 1925. Yesterday's low temperature of 70 degrees occurred at 7:19 a.m. The normal low is 70. The record low is 60 degrees, which was set in 2012. 0.50 inches of precipitation fell yesterday, which brings the monthly total to 2.15 inches. This is 0.29 inches above the normal amount of 1.86 inches for August. The total precipitation for the year now stands at 28.31 inches, which is 2.52 inches below normal. Sunrise today is at 6:54 a.m. and sunset is at 8:22 p.m. Here is the official forecast from your National Weather Service for the Athens listening area. Today, mostly sunny. A slight chance of showers this afternoon. Highs in the mid-90s. West winds 10 to 15 miles an hour. Chance of rain 20%. Tonight, mostly cloudy in the evening then clearing. Lows in the mid-70s. Light west winds. Friday, mostly sunny. A slight chance of showers and thunderstorms in the afternoon. Highs in the upper 90s. West winds 5 to 10 miles an hour. Friday night, partly cloudy in the evening, then becoming mostly clear. Lows in the mid-70s. Light northwest winds. And now the extended forecast. Saturday and Saturday night, partly cloudy. A chance of showers and thunderstorms. Highs in the upper 90s. Lows in the mid-70s. Sunday and Sunday night, partly cloudy. A slight chance of showers and thunderstorms. Highs in the mid-90s. Lows in the mid-70s. Monday and Monday night, mostly clear. Highs in the upper 90s. Lows in the mid-70s. Tuesday and Tuesday night, mostly clear. A slight chance of showers and thunderstorms. Highs in the upper 90s. Lows in the mid-70s.

70s. Wednesday and Wednesday night, partly cloudy. A chance of showers and a slight chance of thunderstorms. Highs in the mid-90s. Lows in the lower 70s. For more detailed weather, water, and climate information, please visit our website at weather.gov/Atlanta. This advisory is for the following counties in Georgia, Albert, Franklin, and Hart. What? Heat index values up to 106 expected. Where? In Georgia, Albert, Franklin, and Hart counties. In North Carolina, Cabarrus, Mecklenburg, and Union counties. In South Carolina, Abbeville, Chester, Greenwood, and York counties. When? From noon today to 8 p.m. Eastern Daylight Time this evening. Impacts: hot temperatures and high humidity may cause heat illnesses. Drink plenty of fluids, stay in an air-conditioned room, stay out of the sun, and check up on relatives and neighbors. Do not leave young children and pets in unattended vehicles. Car interiors will reach lethal temperatures in a matter of minutes. This advisory is for the following counties in Georgia: Clark, Greene, Madison, Morgan, Oconee, Oglethorpe, Tolliver, Walton, and Wilkes. What? Heat index values up to 108 expected. Where? Portions of central, east central, north central, northeast, southeast, and west central Georgia. When? From 1 p.m. this afternoon to 8 p.m. Eastern Daylight Time this evening. Impacts: hot temperatures and high humidity may cause heat illnesses. Drink plenty of fluids, stay in an air-conditioned room, stay out of the sun, and check up on relatives and neighbors. Take extra precautions when outside. Wear lightweight and loose-fitting clothing. Try to limit strenuous activities to early morning or evening. Take action when you see symptoms of heat exhaustion and heat stroke. The current time is 6:05 a.m. Eastern Daylight Time. Here are the 6 a.m. weather observations from around the area. At Athens, it was mostly cloudy. The temperature was 75 degrees, dew point 74 degrees, relative humidity 96%, wind calm, pressure was 29.99 inches and rising. At Gainesville, it was mostly cloudy and 76, wind west at 5. At Winder, it was mostly cloudy. At Greensboro, it was partly sunny and 75, wind calm. At Jefferson, it was mostly cloudy and 75, wind west at 6. At Monroe, it was mostly cloudy. At Alberton, it was mostly cloudy and 76, wind west at 3. At Canyon, it was mostly cloudy and 74, wind west at 3. At Clemson, it was mostly cloudy and 74, wind calm. Elsewhere across Georgia, at Atlanta it was mostly cloudy and 79, wind west at 8. At Cartersville, the temperature was 75, wind calm. At Lawrenceville, it was mostly cloudy and 76, wind west at 5. At Macon, it was partly cloudy and 74, wind south at 3. At Rome, it was mostly cloudy and 74, wind calm. At Augusta, it was partly cloudy and 75, wind south at 3. At Savannah, it was clear and 75, wind southwest at 6. Elsewhere across the region, at Chattanooga, it was partly cloudy and 76, wind calm. At Asheville, it was partly cloudy and 70, wind calm. At Greenville-Spartanburg, it was mostly cloudy and 72, wind calm. Here is the hazardous weather outlook. This hazardous weather outlook is for north and central Georgia. For today and tonight, isolated to scattered thunderstorms will be possible this afternoon across the area, with the main threats being gusty winds, small hail, frequent lightning, and heavy rainfall. A heat advisory is in effect for portions of central and east Georgia from 1 p.m. to 8 p.m. Eastern Daylight Time on Thursday for heat index values between 105 to 108 degrees. And now the extended outlook for the period Friday through Wednesday. Hot and humid conditions will persist through the weekend, with heat indices in the triple digits.

day. Isolated to scattered showers and thunderstorms are expected each afternoon through the week. Locally, heavy rainfall and gusty winds will be primary storm threats. 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Please relay any information about observed severe weather to the National Weather Service while following all local, state, and CDC guidelines. Here is the official forecast from your National Weather Service for the Athens listening area. Today, mostly sunny. A slight chance of showers this afternoon. Highs in the mid-90s. West winds 10 to 15 miles an hour. Chance of rain 20%. Tonight, mostly cloudy in the evening then clearing. Lows in the mid-70s. Light west winds. Friday, mostly sunny. A slight chance of showers and thunderstorms in the afternoon. Highs in the upper 90s. West winds 5 to 10 miles an hour. Friday night, partly cloudy in the evening, then becoming mostly clear. Lows in the mid-70s. Light northwest winds. And now the extended forecast. Saturday and Saturday night, partly cloudy. A chance of showers and thunderstorms. Highs in the upper 90s. Lows in the mid-70s. Sunday and Sunday night, partly cloudy. A slight chance of showers and thunderstorms. Highs in the mid-90s. Lows in the mid-70s. Monday and Monday night, mostly clear. Highs in the upper 90s. Lows in the mid-70s. Tuesday and Tuesday night, mostly clear. A slight chance of showers and thunderstorms. Highs in the upper 90s. Lows in the mid-70s. Wednesday and Wednesday night, partly cloudy. A chance of showers and a slight chance of thunderstorms. Highs in the mid-90s. Lows in the lower 70s. For more detailed weather, water, and climate information, please visit our website at weather.gov/Atlanta. The Athens climate summary for yesterday, August 12, 2026. Yesterday's high temperature of 92 degrees occurred at 5:30 p.m. The normal high is 91. The record high is 104 degrees, which was set in 1925. Yesterday's low temperature of 70 degrees occurred at 7:19 a.m. The normal low is 70. The record low is 60 degrees, which was set in 2012. 0.50 inches of precipitation fell yesterday, which brings the monthly total to 2.15 inches. This is 0.29 inches above the normal amount of 1.86 inches for August. The total precipitation for the year now stands at 28.31 inches, which is 2.52 inches below normal. Sunrise today is at 6:54 a.m. and sunset is at 8:22 p.m. This advisory is for the following counties in Georgia: Elbert, Franklin, and Hart. What? Heat index values up to 106 expected. Where? In Georgia, Elbert, Franklin, and Hart counties. In North Carolina, Cabarrus, Mecklenburg, and Union counties. In South Carolina, Abbeville, Chester, Greenwood, and York counties. When? From noon today to 8 p.m. Eastern Daylight Time this evening. Impacts: hot temperatures and high humidity may cause heat illnesses. Drink plenty of fluids, stay in an air-conditioned room, stay out of the sun, and check up on relatives and neighbors. Do not leave young children and pets in unattended vehicles. Car interiors will reach lethal temperatures in a matter of minutes. This advisory is for the following counties in Georgia: Clark, Greene, Madison, Morgan, Oconee, Oglethorpe, Tolliver, Walton, and Wilkes. What? Heat index values up to 108 expected. Where? Portions of central, east central, north central, northeast, southeast, and west central Georgia. When? From 1 p.m. this afternoon to 8 p.m. Eastern Daylight Time this evening. Impacts: hot temperatures and high humidity

may cause heat illnesses. 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Take extra precautions when outside. 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The current time is 6:13 a.m. Eastern Daylight Time. Here are the 6 a.m. weather observations from around the area. At Athens, it was partly cloudy. The temperature was 75 degrees, dew point 74 degrees, relative humidity 96%, wind calm, pressure was 29.99 inches and rising. At Gainesville, it was mostly cloudy and 76, wind west at 5. At Winder, it was mostly cloudy. At Greensboro, it was partly sunny and 75, wind calm. At Jefferson, it was mostly cloudy and 75, wind west at 6. At Monroe, it was mostly cloudy. At Albertton, it was mostly cloudy and 76, wind west at 3. At Canyon, it was mostly cloudy and 74, wind west at 3. At Clemson, it was mostly cloudy and 74, wind calm. Elsewhere across Georgia, at Atlanta it was mostly cloudy and 79, wind west at 8. At Cartersville, the temperature was 75, wind calm. At Lawrenceville, it was cloudy and 76, wind west at 5. At Macon, it was partly cloudy and 74, wind south at 3. At Rome, it was mostly cloudy and 74, wind calm. At Augusta, it was partly cloudy and 75, wind south at 3. At Savannah, it was clear and 75, wind southwest at 6. Elsewhere across the region, at Chattanooga, it was partly cloudy and 76, wind calm. At Asheville, it was partly cloudy and 70, wind calm. At Greenville-Spartanburg, it was partly cloudy and 72, wind calm. Here is the hazardous weather outlook. This hazardous weather outlook is for North and Central Georgia. For today and tonight, isolated to scattered thunderstorms will be possible this afternoon across the area, with the main threats being gusty winds, small hail, frequent lightning, and heavy rainfall. A heat advisory is in effect for portions of central and east Georgia from 1 p.m. to 8 p.m. Eastern Daylight Time on Thursday for heat index values between 105 to 108 degrees. And now the extended outlook for the period Friday through Wednesday. Hot and humid conditions will persist through the weekend, with heat indices in the triple digits each day. Isolated to scattered showers and thunderstorms are expected each afternoon through the week. Locally heavy rainfall and gusty winds will be primary storm threats. 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Please relay any information about observed severe weather to the National Weather Service while following all local, state, and CDC guidelines. Here is the official forecast from your National Weather Service for the Athens listening area. Today, mostly sunny. A slight chance of showers this afternoon. Highs in the mid-90s. West winds 10 to 15 miles an hour. Chance of rain 20%. Tonight, mostly cloudy in the evening, then clearing. Lows in the mid-70s. Light west winds. Friday, mostly sunny. A slight chance of showers and thunderstorms in the afternoon. Highs in the upper 90s. West winds 5 to 10 miles an hour. Friday night, partly cloudy in the evening, then becoming mostly clear. Lows in the mid-70s. Light northwest winds. And now the extended forecast. Saturday and Saturday night, partly cloudy. A chance of showers and thunderstorms. Highs in the upper 90s. Lows in the mid-70s. Sunday and Sunday night, partly cloudy. A slight chance of showers and thunderstorms. Highs in the mid-90s. Lows in the mid-70s.

Monday and Monday night, mostly clear. Highs in the upper 90s. Lows in the mid 70s. Tuesday and Tuesday night, mostly clear. A slight chance of showers and thunderstorms. Highs in the upper 90s. Lows in the mid 70s. Wednesday and Wednesday night, partly cloudy. A chance of showers and a slight chance of thunderstorms. Highs in the mid 90s. Lows in the lower 70s. For more detailed weather, water, and climate information, please visit our website at weather.gov/Atlanta. This advisory is for the following counties in Georgia: Elbert, Franklin, and Hart. What? Heat index values up to 106 expected. Where? In Georgia, Elbert, Franklin, and Hart counties. In North Carolina, Cabarrus, Mecklenburg, and Union counties. In South Carolina, Abbeville, Chester, Greenwood, and York counties. When? From noon today to 8 p.m. Eastern Daylight Time this evening. Impacts: hot temperatures and high humidity may cause heat illnesses. Drink plenty of fluids, stay in an air-conditioned room, stay out of the sun, and check up on relatives and neighbors. Do not leave young children and pets in unattended vehicles. Car interiors will reach lethal temperatures in a matter of minutes. This advisory is for the following counties in Georgia: Clark, Greene, Madison, Morgan, Oconee, Oglethorpe, Tolliver, Walton, and Wilkes. What? Heat index values up to 108 expected. Where? Portions of central, east central, north central, northeast, southeast, and west central Georgia. When? From 1 p.m. this afternoon to 8 p.m. Eastern Daylight Time this evening. Impacts: hot temperatures and high humidity may cause heat illnesses. Drink plenty of fluids, stay in an air-conditioned room, stay out of the sun, and check up on relatives and neighbors. Take extra precautions when outside. Wear lightweight and loose-fitting clothing. Try to limit strenuous activities to early morning or evening. Take action when you see symptoms of heat exhaustion and heat stroke. The Athens climate summary for yesterday, August 12, 2026. Yesterday's high temperature of 92 degrees occurred at 5:30 p.m. The normal high is 91. The record high is 104 degrees, which was set in 1925. Yesterday's low temperature of 70 degrees occurred at 7:19 a.m. The normal low is 70. The record low is 60 degrees, which was set in 2012. 0.50 inches of precipitation fell yesterday, which brings the monthly total to 2.15 inches. This is 0.29 inches above the normal amount of 1.86 inches for August. The total precipitation for the year now stands at 28.31 inches, which is 2.52 inches below normal. Sunrise today is at 6:54 a.m. and sunset is at 8:22 p.m. The current time is 6:21 a.m. Eastern Daylight Time. Here are the 6 a.m. weather observations from around the area. At Athens, it was partly cloudy. The temperature was 75 degrees, dew point 74 degrees, relative humidity 96%, wind calm, pressure was 29.99 inches and rising. At Gainesville, it was mostly cloudy and 76, wind west at 5. At Winder, it was mostly cloudy. At Greensboro, it was partly sunny and 75, wind calm. At Jefferson, it was mostly cloudy and 75, wind west at 6. At Monroe, it was mostly cloudy. At Elberton, it was mostly cloudy and 76, wind west at 3. At Canyon, it was mostly cloudy and 74, wind west at 3. At Clemson, it was mostly cloudy and 74, wind calm. Elsewhere across Georgia, at Atlanta it was mostly cloudy and 79, wind west at 8. At Cartersville, the temperature was 75, wind calm. At Lawrenceville, it was cloudy and 76, wind west at 5. At Macon, it was partly cloudy and 74.

wind south at 3. At Rome, it was mostly cloudy and 74, wind calm. At Augusta, it was partly cloudy and 75, wind south at 3. At Savannah, it was clear and 75, wind southwest at 6. Elsewhere across the region, at Chattanooga, it was partly cloudy and 76, wind calm. At Asheville, it was partly cloudy and 70, wind calm. At Greenville-Spartanburg, it was partly cloudy and 72, wind calm. Here is the hazardous weather outlook. This hazardous weather outlook is for North and Central Georgia. For today and tonight, isolated to scattered thunderstorms will be possible this afternoon across the area, with the main threats being gusty winds, small hail, frequent lightning, and heavy rainfall. A heat advisory is in effect for portions of central and east Georgia from 1 p.m. to 8 p.m. Eastern Daylight Time on Thursday for heat index values between 105 to 108 degrees. And now the extended outlook for the period Friday through Wednesday. Hot and humid conditions will persist through the weekend, with heat indices in the triple digits each day. Isolated to scattered showers and thunderstorms are expected each afternoon through the week. Locally heavy rainfall and gusty winds will be primary storm threats. Spotter information statement. 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Please relay any information about observed severe weather to the National Weather Service while following all local, state, and CDC guidelines. Here is the official forecast from your National Weather Service for the Athens listening area. Today, mostly sunny. A slight chance of showers this afternoon. Highs in the mid-90s. West winds 10 to 15 miles an hour. Chance of rain 20%. Tonight, mostly cloudy in the evening, then clearing. Lows in the mid-70s. Light west winds. Friday, mostly sunny. A slight chance of showers and thunderstorms in the afternoon. Highs in the upper 90s. West winds 5 to 10 miles an hour. Friday night, partly cloudy in the evening, then becoming mostly clear. Lows in the mid-70s. Light northwest winds. And now the extended forecast. Saturday and Saturday night, partly cloudy. A chance of showers and thunderstorms. Highs in the upper 90s. Lows in the mid-70s. Sunday and Sunday night, partly cloudy. A slight chance of showers and thunderstorms. Highs in the mid-90s. Lows in the mid-70s. Monday and Monday night, mostly clear. Highs in the upper 90s. Lows in the mid-70s. Tuesday and Tuesday night, mostly clear. A slight chance of showers and thunderstorms. Highs in the upper 90s. Lows in the mid-70s. Wednesday and Wednesday night, partly cloudy. A chance of showers and a slight chance of thunderstorms. Highs in the mid-90s. Lows in the lower 70s. For more detailed weather, water, and climate information, please visit our website at weather.gov/Atlanta. This advisory is for the following counties in Georgia: Elbert, Franklin, and Hart. What? Heat index values up to 106 expected. Where? In Georgia, Elbert, Franklin, and Hart counties. In North Carolina, Cabarrus, Mecklenburg, and Union counties. In South Carolina, Abbeville, Chester, Greenwood, and York counties. When? From noon today to 8 p.m. Eastern Daylight Time this evening. Impacts: hot temperatures and high humidity may cause heat illnesses. Drink plenty of fluids, stay in an air-conditioned room, stay out of the sun, and check up on relatives and neighbors. Do not leave young children and pets in unattended vehicles. Car interiors will reach lethal temperatures in a matter of minutes. This advisory is for the following counties in Georgia: Clark, Greene, Madison, Morgan, Oconee, Oglethorpe, Tolliver, Walton, and Wilkes. What? Heat index values up to 108

expected. Where? Portions of central, east central, northeast, southeast, and west central Georgia. When? From 1 p.m. this afternoon to 8 p.m. Eastern Daylight Time this evening. Impacts. Hot temperatures and high humidity may cause heat illnesses. Drink plenty of fluids, stay in an air-conditioned room, stay out of the sun, and check up on relatives and neighbors. Take extra precautions when outside. Wear lightweight and loose-fitting clothing. Try to limit strenuous activities to early morning or evening. Take action when you see symptoms of heat exhaustion and heat stroke. The current time is 6:28 a.m. Eastern Daylight Time. Here are the 6 a.m. weather observations from around the area. At Athens, it was partly cloudy. The temperature was 75 degrees, dew point 74 degrees, relative humidity 96%, wind calm, pressure was 29.99 inches and rising. At Gainesville, it was mostly cloudy and 76, wind west at 5. At Winder, it was mostly cloudy. At Greensboro, it was partly sunny and 75, wind calm. At Jefferson, it was mostly cloudy and 75, wind west at 6. At Monroe, it was mostly cloudy. At Albertton, it was mostly cloudy and 76, wind west at 3. At Canyon, it was mostly cloudy and 74, wind west at 3. At Clemson, it was mostly cloudy and 74, wind calm. Elsewhere across Georgia, at Atlanta it was mostly cloudy and 79, wind west at 8. At Cartersville, the temperature was 75, wind calm. At Lawrenceville, it was cloudy and 76, wind west at 5. At Macon, it was partly cloudy and 74, wind south at 3. At Rome, it was mostly cloudy and 74, wind calm. At Augusta, it was partly cloudy and 75, wind south at 3. At Savannah, it was clear and 75, wind southwest at 6. Elsewhere across the region, at Chattanooga, it was partly cloudy and 76, wind calm. At Asheville, it was partly cloudy and 70, wind calm. At Greenville-Spartanburg, it was partly cloudy and 72, wind calm. The Athens climate summary for yesterday, August 12, 2026. Yesterday's high temperature of 92 degrees occurred at 5:30 p.m. The normal high is 91. The record high is 104 degrees, which was set in 1925. Yesterday's low temperature of 70 degrees occurred at 7:19 a.m. The normal low is 70. The record low is 60 degrees, which was set in 2012. 0.50 inches of precipitation fell yesterday, which brings the monthly total to 2.15 inches. This is 0.29 inches above the normal amount of 1.86 inches for August. The total precipitation for the year now stands at 28.31 inches, which is 2.52 inches below normal. Sunrise today is at 6:54 a.m. and sunset is at 8:22 p.m. Here is the hazardous weather outlook. This hazardous weather outlook is for North and Central Georgia. For today and tonight, isolated to scattered thunderstorms will be possible this afternoon across the area, with the main threats being gusty winds, small hail, frequent lightning, and heavy rainfall. A heat advisory is in effect for portions of central and east Georgia from 1 p.m. to 8 p.m. Eastern Daylight Time on Thursday for heat index values between 105 to 108 degrees. And now the extended outlook for the period Friday through Wednesday. Hot and humid conditions will persist through the weekend, with heat indices in the triple digits each day. Isolated to scattered showers and thunderstorms are expected each afternoon through the week. Locally heavy rainfall and gusty winds will be primary storm threats. 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Please relay any information about observed severe weather to the National Weather Service while following all local, state, and CDC guidelines.

Here is the official forecast from your National Weather Service for the Athens listening area. Today, mostly sunny. A slight chance of showers this afternoon. Highs in the mid-90s. West winds 10 to 15 miles an hour. Chance of rain 20%. Tonight, mostly cloudy in the evening then clearing. Lows in the mid-70s. Light west winds. Friday, mostly sunny. A slight chance of shower 70s. Light west winds. Friday, mostly sunny. A slight chance of showers and thunderstorms in the afternoon. Highs in the upper 90s. West winds 5 to 10 miles an hour. Friday night, partly cloudy in the evening, then becoming mostly clear. Lows in the mid-70s. Light northwest winds. And now the extended forecast. Saturday and Saturday night, partly cloudy. A chance of showers and thunderstorms. Highs in the upper 90s. Lows in the mid-70s. Sunday and Sunday night, partly cloudy. A slight chance of showers and thunderstorms. Highs in the mid-90s. Lows in the mid-70s. Monday and Monday night, mostly clear. Highs in the upper 90s. Lows in the mid-70s. Tuesday and Tuesday night, mostly clear. A slight chance of showers and thunderstorms. Highs in the upper 90s. Lows in the mid-70s. Wednesday and Wednesday night, partly cloudy. A chance of showers and a slight chance of thunderstorms. Highs in the mid-90s. Lows in the lower 70s. For more detailed weather, water, and climate information, please visit our website at weather.gov/Atlanta. This advisory is for the following counties in Georgia: Elbert, Franklin, and Hart. What? Heat index values up to 106 expected. Where? In Georgia, Elbert, Franklin, and Hart counties. In North Carolina, Cabarrus, Mecklenburg, and Union counties. In South Carolina, Abbeville, Chester, Greenwood, and York counties. When? From noon today to 8 p.m. Eastern Daylight Time this evening. Impacts: hot temperatures and high humidity may cause heat illnesses. Drink plenty of fluids, stay in an air-conditioned room, stay out of the sun, and check up on relatives and neighbors. Do not leave young children and pets in unattended vehicles. Car interiors will reach lethal temperatures in a matter of minutes. This advisory is for the following counties in Georgia: Clark, Greene, Madison, Morgan, Oconee, Oglethorpe, Tolliver, Walton, and Wilkes. What? Heat index values up to 108 expected. Where? Portions of central, east central, north central, northeast, southeast, and west central Georgia. When? From 1 p.m. this afternoon to 8 p.m. Eastern Daylight Time this evening. Impacts: hot temperatures and high humidity may cause heat illnesses. Drink plenty of fluids, stay in an air-conditioned room, stay out of the sun, and check up on relatives and neighbors. Take extra precautions when outside. Wear lightweight and loose-fitting clothing. Try to limit strenuous activities to early morning or evening. Take action when you see symptoms of heat exhaustion and heat stroke. The current time is 6:36 a.m. Eastern Daylight Time. Here are the 6 a.m. weather observations from around the area. At Athens, it was partly cloudy. The temperature was 75 degrees, dew point 74 degrees, relative humidity 96%, wind calm, pressure was 29.99 inches and rising. At Gainesville, it was mostly cloudy and 76, wind west at 5. At Winder, it was mostly cloudy. At Greensboro, it was partly sunny and 75, wind calm. At Jefferson, it was mostly cloudy and 75, wind west at 6. At Monroe, it was mostly cloudy. At Elberton, it was mostly cloudy and 76, wind west at 3. At Canyon, it was mostly cloudy and 74, wind west at 3.

Clemson, it was mostly cloudy and 74, wind calm. Elsewhere across Georgia, at Atlanta it was mostly cloudy and 79, wind west at 8. At Cartersville, the temperature was 75, wind calm. At Lawrenceville, it was cloudy and 76, wind west at 5. At Macon, it was partly cloudy and 74, wind south at 3. At Rome, it was mostly cloudy and 74, wind calm. At Augusta, it was partly cloudy and 75, wind south at 3. At Savannah, it was clear and 75, wind southwest at 6. Elsewhere across the region, at Chattanooga, it was partly cloudy and 76, wind calm. At Asheville, it was partly cloudy and 70, wind calm. At Greenville-Spartanburg, it was partly cloudy and 72, wind calm. Here is the hazardous weather outlook. This hazardous weather outlook is for North and Central Georgia. For today and tonight, isolated to scattered thunderstorms will be possible this afternoon across the area, with the main threats being gusty winds, small hail, frequent lightning, and heavy rainfall. A heat advisory is in effect for portions of central and east Georgia from 1 p.m. to 8 p.m. Eastern Daylight Time on Thursday for heat index values between 105 to 108 degrees. And now the extended outlook for the period Friday through Wednesday. Hot and humid conditions will persist through the weekend, with heat indices in the triple digits each day. Isolated to scattered showers and thunderstorms are expected each afternoon through the week. Locally heavy rainfall and gusty winds will be primary storm threats. Spotter information statement. 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Please relay any information about observed severe weather to the National Weather Service while following all local, state, and CDC guidelines. Here is the official forecast from your National Weather Service for the Athens listening area. Today, mostly sunny. A slight chance of showers this afternoon. Highs in the mid-90s. West winds 10 to 15 miles an hour. Chance of rain 20%. Tonight, mostly cloudy in the evening, then clearing. Lows in the mid-70s. Light west winds. Friday, mostly sunny. A slight chance of showers and thunderstorms in the afternoon. Highs in the upper 90s. West winds 5 to 10 miles an hour. Friday night, partly cloudy in the evening, then becoming mostly clear. Lows in the mid-70s. Light northwest winds. And now the extended forecast. Saturday and Saturday night, partly cloudy. A chance of showers and thunderstorms. Highs in the upper 90s. Lows in the mid-70s. Sunday and Sunday night, partly cloudy. A slight chance of showers and thunderstorms. Highs in the mid-90s. Lows in the mid-70s. Monday and Monday night, mostly clear. Highs in the upper 90s. Lows in the mid-70s. Tuesday and Tuesday night, mostly clear. A slight chance of showers and thunderstorms. Highs in the upper 90s. Lows in the mid-70s. Wednesday and Wednesday night, partly cloudy. A chance of showers and a slight chance of thunderstorms. Highs in the mid-90s. Lows in the lower 70s. For more detailed weather, water, and climate information, please visit our website at weather.gov/Atlanta. The Athens climate summary for yesterday, August 12, 2026. Yesterday's high temperature of 92 degrees occurred at 5:30 p.m. The normal high is 91. The record high is 104 degrees, which was set in 1925. Yesterday's low temperature of 70 degrees occurred at 7:19 a.m. The normal low is 70. The record low is 60 degrees, which was set in 2012. 0.50 inches of precipitation fell yesterday, which brings the monthly total to 2.15 inches. This is 0.29 inches above the normal amount of 1.86 inches for August.

The total precipitation for the year now stands at 28.31 inches, which is 2.52 inches below normal. Sunrise today is at 6:54 a.m. and sunset is at 8:22 p.m. You're listening to NOAA Weather Radio Station, WXK56, originating from the National Weather Service Office in Peachtree City, and transmitting from Athens on a frequency of 162.4 MHz. 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Visit our website at weather.gov/Atlanta for the latest weather information, including watches and warnings. You can also like your Peachtree City National Weather Service on Facebook or follow NWS Atlanta on Twitter. This advisory is for the following counties in Georgia: Elbert, Franklin, and Hart. What? Heat index values up to 106 expected. Where? In Georgia, Elbert, Franklin, and Hart counties. In North Carolina, Cabarrus, Mecklenburg, and Union counties. In South Carolina, Abbeville, Chester, Greenwood, and York counties. When? From noon today to 8 p.m. Eastern Daylight Time this evening. Impacts: hot temperatures and high humidity may cause heat illnesses. Drink plenty of fluids, stay in an air-conditioned room, stay out of the sun, and check up on relatives and neighbors. Do not leave young children and pets in unattended vehicles. Car interiors will reach lethal temperatures in a matter of minutes. This advisory is for the following counties in Georgia: Clark, Greene, Madison, Morgan, Oconee, Oglethorpe, Tolliver, Walton, and Wilkes. What? Heat index values up to 108 expected. Where? Portions of central, east central, north central, northeast, southeast, and west central Georgia. When? From 1 p.m. this afternoon to 8 p.m. Eastern Daylight Time this evening. Impacts: hot temperatures and high humidity may cause heat illnesses. Drink plenty of fluids, stay in an air-conditioned room, stay out of the sun, and check up on relatives and neighbors. Take extra precautions when outside. Wear lightweight and loose-fitting clothing. Try to limit strenuous activities to early morning or evening. Take action when you see symptoms of heat exhaustion and heat stroke. The current time is 6:45 a.m. Eastern Daylight Time. Here are the 6 a.m. weather observations from around the area. At Athens, it was partly cloudy. The temperature was 75 degrees, dew point 74 degrees, relative humidity 96%, wind calm, pressure was 29.99 inches and rising. At Gainesville, it was mostly cloudy and 76, wind west at 5. At Winder, it was mostly cloudy. At Greensboro, it was partly sunny and 75, wind calm. At Jefferson, it was mostly cloudy and 75, wind west at 6. At Monroe, it was mostly cloudy. At Alberton, it was mostly cloudy and 76, wind west at 3. At Canyon, it was mostly cloudy and 74, wind west at 3. At Clemson, it was mostly cloudy and 74, wind calm. Elsewhere across Georgia, at Atlanta it was mostly cloudy and 79, wind west at 8. At Cartersville, the temperature was 75, wind calm. At Lawrenceville, it was cloudy and 76, wind west at 5. At Macon, it was partly cloudy and 74, wind south at 3. At Rome, it was mostly cloudy and 74, wind calm. At Augusta, it was partly cloudy and 75, wind south at 3. At Savannah, it was clear and 75, wind southwest at 6. Elsewhere across the region, at Chattanooga, it was partly cloudy and 76, wind calm. At Asheville, it was partly cloudy and 70, wind calm. At Greenville-Spartanburg, it was partly cloudy and 72, wind calm.
Here is the hazardous weather outlook. This hazardous weather outlook is for North and Central Georgia. For today and tonight, isolated to scattered thunderstorms will be possible this afternoon across the area, with the main threats being gusty winds, small hail, frequent lightning, and heavy rainfall. A heat advisory is in effect for portions of Central and East Georgia from 1 p.m. to 8 p.m. Eastern Daylight Time on Thursday for heat index values between 105 to 108 degrees. And now the extended outlook for the period Friday through Wednesday. Hot and humid conditions will persist through the weekend, with heat indices in the triple digits each day. Isolated to scattered showers and thunderstorms are expected each afternoon through the week. Locally heavy rainfall and gusty winds will be primary storm threats. Spotter information statement. 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Please relay any information about observed severe weather to the National Weather Service while following all local, state, and CDC guidelines. Here is the official forecast from your National Weather Service for the Athens listening area. Today, mostly sunny. A slight chance of showers this afternoon. Highs in the mid-90s. West winds 10 to 15 miles an hour. Chance of rain 20%. Tonight, mostly cloudy in the evening, then clearing. Lows in the mid-70s. Light west winds. Friday, mostly sunny. A slight chance of showers and thunderstorms in the afternoon. Highs in the upper 90s. West winds 5 to 10 miles an hour. Friday night, partly cloudy in the evening, then becoming mostly clear. Lows in the mid-70s. Light northwest winds. And now the extended forecast. Saturday and Saturday night, partly cloudy. A chance of showers and thunderstorms. Highs in the upper 90s. Lows in the mid-70s. Sunday and Sunday night, partly cloudy. A slight chance of showers and thunderstorms. Highs in the mid-90s. Lows in the mid-70s. Monday and Monday night, mostly clear. Highs in the upper 90s. Lows in the mid-70s. Tuesday and Tuesday night, mostly clear. A slight chance of showers and thunderstorms. Highs in the upper 90s. Lows in the mid-70s. Wednesday and Wednesday night, partly cloudy. A chance of showers and a slight chance of thunderstorms. Highs in the mid-90s. Lows in the lower 70s. For more detailed weather, water, and climate information, please visit our website at weather.gov/Atlanta. The Athens climate summary for yesterday, August 12, 2026. Yesterday's high temperature of 92 degrees occurred at 5:30 p.m. The normal high is 91. The record high is 104 degrees, which was set in 1925. Yesterday's low temperature of 70 degrees occurred at 7:19 a.m. The normal low is 70. The record low is 60 degrees, which was set in 2012. 0.50 inches of precipitation fell yesterday, which brings the monthly total to 2.15 inches. This is 0.29 inches above the normal amount of 1.86 inches for August. The total precipitation for the year now stands at 28.31 inches, which is 2.52 inches below normal. Sunrise today is at 6:54 a.m. and sunset is at 8:22 p.m. This advisory is for the following counties in Georgia: Elbert, Franklin, and Hart. What? Heat index values up to 106 expected. Where? In Georgia, Elbert, Franklin, and Hart counties. In North Carolina, Cabarrus, Mecklenburg, and Union counties. In South Carolina, Abbeville, Chester, Greenwood, and York counties. When? From noon today to 8 p.m. Eastern Daylight Time this evening. Impacts: hot temperatures and high humidity may cause heat illnesses. Drink plenty of fluids, stay in an air-conditioned room, stay out of the sun, and check up

on relatives and neighbors. Do not leave young children and pets in unattended vehicles. Car interiors will reach lethal temperatures in a matter of minutes. This advisory is for the following counties in Georgia: Clark, Greene, Madison, Morgan, Oconee, Oglethorpe, Tolliver, Walton, and Wilkes. What? Heat index values up to 108 expected. Where? Portions of central, east central, north central, northeast, southeast, and west central Georgia. When? From 1 p.m. this afternoon to 8 p.m. Eastern Daylight Time this evening. Impacts: hot temperatures and high humidity may cause heat illnesses. Drink plenty of fluids, stay in an air-conditioned room, stay out of the sun, and check up on relatives and neighbors. Take extra precautions when outside. Wear lightweight and loose-fitting clothing. Try to limit strenuous activities to early morning or evening. Take action when you see symptoms of heat exhaustion and heat stroke. The current time is 6:53 a.m. Eastern Daylight Time. Here are the 6 a.m. weather observations from around the area. At Athens, it was partly cloudy. The temperature was 75 degrees, dew point 74 degrees, relative humidity 96%, wind calm, pressure was 29.99 inches and rising. At Gainesville, it was mostly cloudy and 76, wind west at 5. At Winder, it was mostly cloudy. At Greensboro, it was partly sunny and 75, wind calm. At Jefferson, it was mostly cloudy and 75, wind west at 6. At Monroe, it was mostly cloudy. At Alberton, it was mostly cloudy and 76, wind west at 3. At Canyon, it was mostly cloudy and 74, wind west at 3. At Clemson, it was mostly cloudy and 74, wind calm. Elsewhere across Georgia, at Atlanta it was mostly cloudy and 79, wind west at 8. At Cartersville, the temperature was 75, wind calm. At Lawrenceville, it was cloudy and 76, wind west at 5. At Macon, it was partly cloudy and 74, wind south at 3. At Rome, it was mostly cloudy and 74, wind calm. At Augusta, it was partly cloudy and 75, wind south at 3. At Savannah, it was clear and 75, wind southwest at 6. Elsewhere across the region, at Chattanooga, it was partly cloudy and 76, wind calm. At Asheville, it was partly cloudy and 70, wind calm. At Greenville-Spartanburg, it was partly cloudy and 72, wind calm. Here is the hazardous weather outlook. This hazardous weather outlook is for north and central Georgia. For today and tonight, isolated to scattered thunderstorms will be possible this afternoon across the area, with the main threats being gusty winds, small hail, frequent lightning, and heavy rainfall. A heat advisory is in effect for portions of central and east Georgia from 1 p.m. to 8 p.m. Eastern Daylight Time on Thursday for heat index values between 105 to 108 degrees. And now the extended outlook for the period Friday through Wednesday. Hot and humid conditions will persist through the weekend, with heat indices in the triple digits each day. Isolated to scattered showers and thunderstorms are expected each afternoon through the week. Locally heavy rainfall and gusty winds will be primary storm threats. 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Please relay any information about observed severe weather to the National Weather Service while following all local, state, and CDC guidelines. Here is the official forecast from your National Weather Service for the Athens listening area. Today, mostly sunny. A slight chance of showers this afternoon. Highs in the mid-90s. West winds 10 to 15 miles an hour. Chance of rain 20%. Tonight, mostly cloudy in the evening, then clearing. Lows in the mid-70s. Light west winds. Friday, mostly sunny. A slight chance

Monday and Monday night, mostly clear. Highs in the upper 90s. Lows in the mid 70s. Tuesday and Tuesday night, mostly clear. A slight chance of showers and thunderstorms. Highs in the upper 90s. Lows in the mid 70s. Wednesday and Wednesday night, partly cloudy. A chance of showers and a slight chance of thunderstorms. Highs in the mid 90s. Lows in the lower 70s. For more detailed weather, water, and climate information, please visit our website at weather.gov/Atlanta. This advisory is for the following counties in Georgia: Elbert, Franklin, and Hart. What? Heat index values up to 106 expected. Where? In Georgia, Elbert, Franklin, and Hart counties. In North Carolina, Cabarrus, Mecklenburg, and Union counties. In South Carolina, Abbeville, Chester, Greenwood, and York counties. When? From noon today to 8 p.m. Eastern Daylight Time this evening. Impacts: hot temperatures and high humidity may cause heat illnesses. Drink plenty of fluids, stay in an air-conditioned room, stay out of the sun, and check up on relatives and neighbors. Do not leave young children and pets in unattended vehicles. Car interiors will reach lethal temperatures in a matter of minutes. This advisory is for the following counties in Georgia: Clark, Greene, Madison, Morgan, Oconee, Oglethorpe, Tolliver, Walton, and Wilkes. What? Heat index values up to 108 expected. Where? Portions of central, east central, north central, northeast, southeast, and west central Georgia. When? From 1 p.m. this afternoon to 8 p.m. Eastern Daylight Time this evening. Impacts: hot temperatures and high humidity may cause heat illnesses. Drink plenty of fluids, stay in an air-conditioned room, stay out of the sun, and check up on relatives and neighbors. Take extra precautions when outside. Wear lightweight and loose-fitting clothing. Try to limit strenuous activities to early morning or evening. Take action when you see symptoms of heat exhaustion and heat stroke. The Athens climate summary for yesterday, August 12, 2026. Yesterday's high temperature of 92 degrees occurred at 5:30 p.m. The normal high is 91. The record high is 104 degrees, which was set in 1925. Yesterday's low temperature of 70 degrees occurred at 7:19 a.m. The normal low is 70. The record low is 60 degrees, which was set in 2012. 0.50 inches of precipitation fell yesterday, which brings the monthly total to 2.15 inches. This is 0.29 inches above the normal amount of 1.86 inches for August. The total precipitation for the year now stands at 28.31 inches, which is 2.52 inches below normal. Sunrise today is at 6:54 a.m. and sunset is at 8:22 p.m. The current time is 7:01 a.m. Eastern Daylight Time. Here are the 6 a.m. weather observations from around the area. At Athens, it was partly cloudy, the temperature was 75 degrees, dew point 74 degrees, relative humidity 96%, wind calm, pressure was 29.99 inches and rising. At Gainesville, it was mostly cloudy and 76, wind west at 5. At Winder, it was mostly cloudy. At Greensboro, it was partly sunny and 75, wind calm. At Jefferson, it was mostly cloudy and 75, wind west at 6. At Monroe, it was mostly cloudy. At Elberton, it was mostly cloudy and 76, wind west at 3. At Canyon, it was mostly cloudy and 74, wind west at 3. At Clemson, it was mostly cloudy and 74, wind calm. Elsewhere across Georgia, at Atlanta it was mostly cloudy and 79, wind west at 8. At Cartersville, the temperature was 75, wind calm. At Lawrenceville, it was cloudy and 76, wind west at 5. At Macon, it was partly cloudy and 74.

wind south at 3. At Rome, it was mostly cloudy and 74, wind calm. At Augusta, it was partly cloudy and 75, wind south at 3. At Savannah, it was clear and 75, wind southwest at 6. Elsewhere across the region, at Chattanooga, it was partly cloudy and 76, wind calm. At Asheville, it was partly cloudy and 70, wind calm. At Greenville-Spartanburg, it was partly cloudy and 72, wind calm. Here is the hazardous weather outlook. This hazardous weather outlook is for North and Central Georgia. For today and tonight, isolated to scattered thunderstorms will be possible this afternoon across the area, with the main threats being gusty winds, small hail, frequent lightning, and heavy rainfall. A heat advisory is in effect for portions of central and east Georgia from 1 p.m. to 8 p.m. Eastern Daylight Time on Thursday for heat index values between 105 to 108 degrees. And now the extended outlook for the period Friday through Wednesday. Hot and humid conditions will persist through the weekend, with heat indices in the triple digits each day. Isolated to scattered showers and thunderstorms are expected each afternoon through the week. Locally heavy rainfall and gusty winds will be primary storm threats. Spotter information statement. 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Please relay any information about observed severe weather to the National Weather Service while following all local, state, and CDC guidelines. Here is the official forecast from your National Weather Service for the Athens listening area. Today, mostly sunny. A slight chance of showers this afternoon. Highs in the mid-90s. West winds 10 to 15 miles an hour. Chance of rain 20%. Tonight, mostly cloudy in the evening, then clearing. Lows in the mid-70s. Light west winds. Friday, mostly sunny. A slight chance of showers and thunderstorms in the afternoon. Highs in the upper 90s. West winds 5 to 10 miles an hour. Friday night, partly cloudy in the evening, then becoming mostly clear. Lows in the mid-70s. Light northwest winds. And now the extended forecast. Saturday and Saturday night, partly cloudy. A chance of showers and thunderstorms. Highs in the upper 90s. Lows in the mid-70s. Sunday and Sunday night, partly cloudy. A slight chance of showers and thunderstorms. Highs in the mid-90s. Lows in the mid-70s. Monday and Monday night, mostly clear. Highs in the upper 90s. Lows in the mid-70s. Tuesday and Tuesday night, mostly clear. A slight chance of showers and thunderstorms. Highs in the upper 90s. Lows in the mid-70s. Wednesday and Wednesday night, partly cloudy. A chance of showers and a slight chance of thunderstorms. Highs in the mid-90s. Lows in the lower 70s. For more detailed weather, water, and climate information, please visit our website at weather.gov/Atlanta. This advisory is for the following counties in Georgia: Elbert, Franklin, and Hart. What? Heat index values up to 106 expected. Where? In Georgia, Elbert, Franklin, and Hart counties. In North Carolina, Cabarrus, Mecklenburg, and Union counties. In South Carolina, Abbeville, Chester, Greenwood, and York counties. When? From noon today to 8 p.m. Eastern Daylight Time this evening. Impacts: hot temperatures and high humidity may cause heat illnesses. Drink plenty of fluids, stay in an air-conditioned room, stay out of the sun, and check up on relatives and neighbors. Do not leave young children and pets in unattended vehicles. Car interiors will reach lethal temperatures in a matter of minutes. This advisory is for the following counties in Georgia: Clark, Greene, Madison, Morgan, Oconee, Oglethorpe, Tolliver, Walton, and Wilkes. What? Heat index values up to 108.

expected. Where? Portions of central, east central, northeast, southeast, and west central Georgia. When? From 1 p.m. this afternoon to 8 p.m. Eastern Daylight Time this evening. Impacts. Hot temperatures and high humidity may cause heat illnesses. Drink plenty of fluids, stay in an air-conditioned room, stay out of the sun, and check up on relatives and neighbors. Take extra precautions when outside. Wear lightweight and loose-fitting clothing. Try to limit strenuous activities to early morning or evening. Take action when you see symptoms of heat exhaustion and heat stroke. The current time is 7:09 a.m. Eastern Daylight Time. Here are the 7 a.m. weather observations from around the area. At Athens, it was mostly cloudy. The temperature was 75 degrees, dew point 74 degrees, relative humidity 96%, wind calm, pressure was 30.00 inches and rising. At Gainesville, it was mostly cloudy and 75, wind southwest at 5. At Winder, it was mostly cloudy. At Greensboro, it was mostly sunny and 75, wind calm. At Jefferson, it was mostly cloudy and 75, wind west at 6. At Monroe, it was mostly cloudy. At Albertton, it was mostly cloudy and 75, wind west at 3. At Canyon, it was mostly cloudy and 74, wind calm. At Clemson, it was partly cloudy and 74, wind calm. Elsewhere across Georgia, at Atlanta it was mostly cloudy and 78, wind west at 5. At Cartersville, the temperature was 75, wind calm. At Lawrenceville, it was mostly cloudy and 77, wind west at 5. At Macon, it was partly cloudy and 74, wind calm. At Rome, it was cloudy and 75, wind calm. At Augusta, it was partly cloudy and 77, wind west at 3. At Savannah, it was partly cloudy and 75, wind west at 7. Elsewhere across the region, at Chattanooga, it was mostly cloudy and 76, wind south at 3. At Asheville, it was partly cloudy and 70, wind variable at 3. At Greenville-Spartanburg, it was partly cloudy and 71, wind calm. The Athens climate summary for yesterday, August 12, 2026. Yesterday's high temperature of 92 degrees occurred at 5:30 p.m. The normal high is 91. The record high is 104 degrees, which was set in 1925. Yesterday's low temperature of 70 degrees occurred at 7:19 a.m. The normal low is 70. The record low is 60 degrees, which was set in 2012. 0.50 inches of precipitation fell yesterday, which brings the monthly total to 2.15 inches. This is 0.29 inches above the normal amount of 1.86 inches for August. The total precipitation for the year now stands at 28.31 inches, which is 2.52 inches below normal. Sunrise today is at 6:54 a.m. and sunset is at 8:22 p.m. Here is the official forecast from your National Weather Service for the Athens listening area. Today, mostly sunny. A slight chance of showers this afternoon. Highs in the mid-90s. West winds 10 to 15 miles an hour. Chance of rain 20%. Tonight, mostly cloudy in the evening then clearing. Lows in the mid-70s. Light west winds. Friday, mostly sunny. A slight chance of showers and thunderstorms in the afternoon. Highs in the upper 90s. West winds 5 to 10 miles an hour. Friday night, partly cloudy in the evening, then becoming mostly clear. Lows in the mid-70s. Light northwest winds. And now the extended forecast. Saturday and Saturday night, partly cloudy. A chance of showers and thunderstorms. Highs in the upper 90s. Lows in the mid-70s. Sunday and Sunday night, partly cloudy. A slight chance of showers and thunderstorms. Highs in the mid-90s.

lows in the mid-70s. Monday and Monday night, mostly clear. Highs in the upper 90s. Lows in the mid-70s. Tuesday and Tuesday night, mostly clear. A slight chance of showers and thunderstorms. Highs in the upper 90s. Lows in the mid-70s. Wednesday and Wednesday night, partly cloudy. A chance of showers and a slight chance of thunderstorms. Highs in the mid-90s. Lows in the lower 70s. For more detailed weather, water, and climate information, please visit our website at weather.gov/Atlanta. This advisory is for the following counties in Georgia: Elbert, Franklin, and Hart. What? Heat index values up to 106 expected. Where? In Georgia, Elbert, Franklin, and Hart counties. In North Carolina, Cabarrus, Mecklenburg, and Union counties. In South Carolina, Abbeville, Chester, Greenwood, and York counties. When? From noon today to 8 p.m. Eastern Daylight Time this evening. Impacts: hot temperatures and high humidity may cause heat illnesses. Drink plenty of fluids, stay in an air-conditioned room, stay out of the sun, and check up on relatives and neighbors. Do not leave young children and pets in unattended vehicles. Car interiors will reach lethal temperatures in a matter of minutes. This advisory is for the following counties in Georgia: Clark, Greene, Madison, Morgan, Oconee, Oglethorpe, Tolliver, Walton, and Wilkes. What? Heat index values up to 108 expected. Where? Portions of central, east central, north central, northeast, southeast, and west central Georgia. When? From 1 p.m. this afternoon to 8 p.m. Eastern Daylight Time this evening. Impacts: hot temperatures and high humidity may cause heat illnesses. Drink plenty of fluids, stay in an air-conditioned room, stay out of the sun, and check up on relatives and neighbors. Take extra precautions when outside. Wear lightweight and loose-fitting clothing. Try to limit strenuous activities to early morning or evening. Take action when you see symptoms of heat exhaustion and heat stroke. The current time is 7:15 a.m. Eastern Daylight Time. Here are the 7 a.m. weather observations from around the area. At Athens, it was mostly cloudy. The temperature was 75 degrees, dew point 74 degrees, relative humidity 96%, wind calm, pressure was 30.00 inches and rising. At Gainesville, it was partly cloudy and 75, wind southwest at 5. At Winder, it was mostly cloudy. At Greensboro, it was mostly sunny and 75, wind calm. At Jefferson, it was mostly cloudy and 75, wind west at 6. At Monroe, it was mostly cloudy. At Alberton, it was mostly cloudy and 75, wind west at 3. At Canyon, it was mostly cloudy and 74, wind calm. At Clemson, it was partly cloudy and 74, wind calm. Elsewhere across Georgia, at Atlanta it was mostly cloudy and 78, wind west at 5. At Cartersville, the temperature was 75, wind calm. At Lawrenceville, it was mostly cloudy and 77, wind west at 5. At Macon, it was partly cloudy and 74, wind calm. At Rome, it was cloudy and 75, wind calm. At Augusta, it was mostly cloudy and 77, wind west at 3. At Savannah, it was partly cloudy and 75, wind west at 7. Elsewhere across the region, at Chattanooga, it was mostly cloudy and 76, wind south at 3. At Asheville, it was partly cloudy and 70, wind variable at 3. At Greenville-Spartanburg, it was partly cloudy and 71, wind calm. Here is the hazardous weather outlook. This hazardous weather outlook is for North and Central Georgia. For today and tonight, isolated to scattered thunderstorms will be possible this afternoon across the area, with the main threats being gusty winds, small hail, frequent lightning, and heavy rainfall. A heat

Advisory is in effect for portions of central and east Georgia from 1 p.m. to 8 p.m. Eastern Daylight Time on Thursday for heat index values between 105 to 108 degrees. And now the extended outlook for the period Friday through Wednesday. Hot and humid conditions will persist through the weekend, with heat indices in the triple digits each day. Isolated to scattered showers and thunderstorms are expected each afternoon through the week. Locally heavy rainfall and gusty winds will be primary storm threats. Spotter information statement. 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Please relay any information about observed severe weather to the National Weather Service while following all local, state, and CDC guidelines. Here is the official forecast from your National Weather Service for the Athens listening area. Today, mostly sunny. A slight chance of showers this afternoon. Highs in the mid-90s. West winds 10 to 15 miles an hour. Chance of rain 20%. Tonight, mostly cloudy in the evening then clearing. Lows in the mid-70s. Light west winds. Friday, mostly sunny. A slight chance of showers and thunderstorms in the afternoon. Highs in the upper 90s. West winds 5 to 10 miles an hour. Friday night, partly cloudy in the evening, then becoming mostly clear. Lows in the mid-70s. Light northwest winds. And now the extended forecast. Saturday and Saturday night, partly cloudy. A chance of showers and thunderstorms. Highs in the upper 90s. Lows in the mid-70s. Sunday and Sunday night, partly cloudy. A slight chance of showers and thunderstorms. Highs in the mid-90s. Lows in the mid-70s. Monday and Monday night, mostly clear. Highs in the upper 90s. Lows in the mid-70s. Tuesday and Tuesday night, mostly clear. A slight chance of showers and thunderstorms. Highs in the upper 90s. Lows in the mid-70s. Wednesday and Wednesday night, partly cloudy. A chance of showers and a slight chance of thunderstorms. Highs in the mid-90s. Lows in the lower 70s. For more detailed weather, water, and climate information, please visit our website at weather.gov/Atlanta. The Athens Climate Summary for yesterday, August 12, 2026. Yesterday's high temperature of 92 degrees occurred at 5:30 p.m. The normal high is 91. The record high is 104 degrees, which was set in 1925. Yesterday's low temperature of 70 degrees occurred at 7:19 a.m. The normal low is 70. The record low is 60 degrees, which was set in 2012. 0.50 inches of precipitation fell yesterday, which brings the monthly total to 2.15 inches. This is 0.29 inches above the normal amount of 1.86 inches for August. The total precipitation for the year now stands at 28.31 inches, which is 2.52 inches below normal. Sunrise today is at 6:54 a.m. and sunset is at 8:22 p.m. This advisory is for the following counties in Georgia: Elbert, Franklin, and Hart. What? Heat index values up to 106 expected. Where? In Georgia, Elbert, Franklin, and Hart counties. In North Carolina, Cabarrus, Mecklenburg, and Union counties. In South Carolina, Abbeville, Chester, Greenwood, and York counties. When? From noon today to 8 p.m. Eastern Daylight Time this evening. Impacts: hot temperatures and high humidity may cause heat illnesses. Drink plenty of fluids, stay in an air-conditioned room, stay out of the sun, and check up on relatives and neighbors. Do not leave young children and pets in unattended vehicles. Car interiors will reach lethal temperatures in a matter of minutes. This advisory is for the following counties in Georgia: Clark, Greene, Madison, Morgan, Oconee, Oglethorpe, Tolliver, Walton, and Wilkes.

What? Heat index values up to 108 expected. Where? Portions of central, east central, north central, northeast, southeast, and west central Georgia. When? From 1 p.m. this afternoon to 8 p.m. Eastern Daylight Time this evening. Impacts. Hot temperatures and high humidity may cause heat illnesses. Drink plenty of fluids. Stay in an air-conditioned room. Stay out of the sun. And check up on relatives and neighbors. Take extra precautions when outside. Wear lightweight and loose-fitting clothing. Try to limit strenuous activities to early morning or evening. Take action when you see symptoms of heat exhaustion and heat stroke. The current time is 7:24 a.m. Eastern Daylight Time. Here are the 7 a.m. weather observations from around the area. At Athens, it was mostly cloudy. The temperature was 75 degrees, dew point 74 degrees, relative humidity 96%, wind calm, pressure was 30.00 inches and rising. At Gainesville, it was partly cloudy and 75, wind southwest at 5. At Winder, it was mostly cloudy. At Greensboro, it was mostly sunny and 75, wind calm. At Jefferson, it was mostly cloudy and 75, wind west at 6. At Monroe, it was mostly cloudy. At Alberton, it was mostly cloudy and 75, wind west at 3. At Canyon, it was mostly cloudy and 74, wind calm. At Clemson, it was partly cloudy and 74, wind calm. Elsewhere across Georgia, at Atlanta it was mostly cloudy and 78, wind west at 5. At Cartersville, the temperature was 75, wind calm. At Lawrenceville, it was mostly cloudy and 77, wind west at 5. At Macon, it was partly cloudy and 74, wind calm. At Rome, it was cloudy and 75, wind calm. At Augusta, it was mostly cloudy and 77, wind west at 3. At Savannah, it was partly cloudy and 75, wind west at 7. Elsewhere across the region, at Chattanooga, it was mostly cloudy and 76, wind south at 3. At Asheville, it was partly cloudy and 70, wind variable at 3. At Greenville-Spartanburg, it was partly cloudy and 71, wind calm. Here is the hazardous weather outlook. This hazardous weather outlook is for North and Central Georgia. For today and tonight, isolated to scattered thunderstorms will be possible this afternoon across the area, with the main threats being gusty winds, small hail, frequent lightning, and heavy rainfall. A heat advisory is in effect for portions of central and east Georgia from 1 p.m. to 8 p.m. Eastern Daylight Time on Thursday for heat index values between 105 to 108 degrees. And now the extended outlook for the period Friday through Wednesday. Hot and humid conditions will persist through the weekend, with heat indices in the triple digits each day. Isolated to scattered showers and thunderstorms are expected each afternoon through the week. Locally heavy rainfall and gusty winds will be primary storm threats. Spotter information statement. 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Please relay any information about observed severe weather to the National Weather Service while following all local, state, and CDC guidelines. Here is the official forecast from your National Weather Service for the Athens listening area. Today, mostly sunny. A slight chance of showers this afternoon. Highs in the mid-90s. West winds 10 to 15 miles an hour. Chance of rain 20%. Tonight, mostly cloudy in the evening, then clearing. Lows in the mid-70s. Light west winds. Friday, mostly sunny. A slight chance of showers and thunderstorms in the afternoon. Highs in the upper 90s. West winds 5 to 10 miles an hour. Friday night, partly cloudy in the evening, then becoming mostly clear. Lows in the mid-70s. Light northwest winds. And now the extended forecast.

Saturday and Saturday night, partly cloudy. A chance of showers and thunderstorms. Highs in the upper 90s. Lows in the mid-70s. Sunday and Sunday night, partly cloudy. A slight chance of showers and thunderstorms. Highs in the mid-90s. Lows in the mid-70s. Monday and Monday night, mostly clear. Highs in the upper 90s. Lows in the mid-70s. Tuesday and Tuesday night, mostly clear. A slight chance of showers and thunderstorms. Highs in the upper 90s. Lows in the mid-70s. Wednesday and Wednesday night, partly cloudy. A chance of showers and a slight chance of thunderstorms. Highs in the mid-90s. Lows in the lower 70s. For more detailed weather, water, and climate information, please visit our website at weather.gov/Atlanta. This advisory is for the following counties in Georgia: Elbert, Franklin, and Hart. What? Heat index values up to 106 expected. Where? In Georgia, Elbert, Franklin, and Hart counties. In North Carolina, Cabarrus, Mecklenburg, and Union counties. In South Carolina, Abbeville, Chester, Greenwood, and York counties. When? From noon today to 8 p.m. Eastern Daylight Time this evening. Impacts: hot temperatures and high humidity may cause heat illnesses. Drink plenty of fluids, stay in an air-conditioned room, stay out of the sun, and check up on relatives and neighbors. Do not leave young children and pets in unattended vehicles. Car interiors will reach lethal temperatures in a matter of minutes. The Athens Climate Summary for yesterday, August 12, 2026. Yesterday's high temperature of 92 degrees occurred at 5:30 p.m. The normal high is 91. The record high is 104 degrees, which was set in 1925. Yesterday's low temperature of 70 degrees occurred at 7:19 a.m. The normal low is 70. The record low is 60 degrees, which was set in 2012. 0.50 inches of precipitation fell yesterday, which brings the monthly total to 2.15 inches. This is 0.29 inches above the normal amount of 1.86 inches for August. The total precipitation for the year now stands at 28.31 inches, which is 2.52 inches below normal. Sunrise today is at 6:54 a.m. and sunset is at 8:22 p.m. This advisory is for the following counties in Georgia: Clark, Greene, Madison, Morgan, Oconee, Oglethorpe, Tolliver, Walton, and Wilkes. What? Heat index values up to 108 expected. Where? Portions of central, east central, north central, northeast, southeast, and west central Georgia. When? From 1 p.m. this afternoon to 8 p.m. Eastern Daylight Time this evening. Impacts: hot temperatures and high humidity may cause heat illnesses. Drink plenty of fluids, stay in an air-conditioned room, stay out of the sun, and check up on relatives and neighbors. Take extra precautions when outside. Wear lightweight and loose-fitting clothing. Try to limit strenuous activities to early morning or evening. Take action when you see symptoms of heat exhaustion and heat stroke. The current time is 7:32 a.m. Eastern Daylight Time. Here are the 7 a.m. weather observations from around the area. At Athens, it was mostly cloudy, the temperature was 75 degrees, dew point 74 degrees, relative humidity 96%, wind calm, pressure was 30.00 inches and rising. At Gainesville, it was partly cloudy and 75, wind southwest at 5. At Winder, it was mostly cloudy. At Greensboro, it was mostly sunny and 75, wind calm. At Jefferson, it was mostly cloudy and 75, wind west at 6. At Monroe, it was mostly cloudy. At Alberton, it was mostly cloudy and 75, wind west at 3. At Canyon, it was mostly cloudy and 74, wind calm. Cloudy and 75, wind west at 3.

at Canyon. It was mostly cloudy and 74, wind calm. At Clemson, it was partly cloudy and 74, wind calm. Elsewhere across Georgia, at Atlanta, it was mostly cloudy and 78, wind west at 5. At Cartersville, the temperature was 75, wind calm. At Lawrenceville, it was mostly cloudy and 77, wind west at 5. At Macon, it was partly cloudy and 74, wind calm. At Rome, it was cloudy and 75, wind calm. At Augusta, it was mostly cloudy and 77, wind west at 3. At Savannah, it was partly cloudy and 75, wind west at 7. Elsewhere across the region, at Chattanooga, it was mostly cloudy and 76, wind south at 3. At Asheville, it was partly cloudy and 70, wind variable at 3. At Greenville-Spartanburg, it was partly cloudy and 71, wind calm. Here is the hazardous weather outlook. This hazardous weather outlook is for North and Central Georgia. For today and tonight, isolated to scattered thunderstorms will be possible this afternoon across the area, with the main threats being gusty winds, small hail, frequent lightning, and heavy rainfall. A heat advisory is in effect for portions of central and east Georgia from 1 p.m. to 8 p.m. Eastern Daylight Time on Thursday for heat index values between 105 to 108 degrees. And now the extended outlook for the period Friday through Wednesday. Hot and humid conditions will persist through the weekend, with heat indices in the triple digits each day. Isolated to scattered showers and thunderstorms are expected each afternoon through the week. Locally heavy rainfall and gusty winds will be primary storm threats. Spotter information statement. 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Please relay any information about observed severe weather to the National Weather Service while following all local, state, and CDC guidelines. Here is the official forecast from your National Weather Service for the Athens listening area. Today, mostly sunny. A slight chance of showers this afternoon. Highs in the mid-90s. West winds 10 to 15 miles an hour. Chance of rain 20%. Tonight, mostly cloudy in the evening, then clearing. Lows in the mid-70s. Light west winds. Friday, mostly sunny. A slight chance of showers and thunderstorms in the afternoon. Highs in the upper 90s. West winds 5 to 10 miles an hour. Friday night, partly cloudy in the evening, then becoming mostly clear. Lows in the mid-70s. Light northwest winds. And now the extended forecast. Saturday and Saturday night, partly cloudy. A chance of showers and thunderstorms. Highs in the upper 90s. Lows in the mid-70s. Sunday and Sunday night, partly cloudy. A slight chance of showers and thunderstorms. Highs in the mid-90s. Lows in the mid-70s. Monday and Monday night, mostly clear. Highs in the upper 90s. Lows in the mid-70s. Tuesday and Tuesday night, mostly clear. A slight chance of showers and thunderstorms. Highs in the upper 90s. Lows in the mid-70s. Wednesday and Wednesday night, partly cloudy. A chance of showers and a slight chance of thunderstorms. Highs in the mid-90s. Lows in the lower 70s. For more detailed weather, water, and climate information, please visit our website at weather.gov/Atlanta. This advisory is for the following counties in Georgia: Elbert, Franklin, and Hart. What? Heat index values up to 106 expected. Where? In Georgia, Elbert, Franklin, and Hart counties. In North Carolina, Cabarrus, Mecklenburg, and Union counties. In South Carolina, Abbeville, Chester, Greenwood, and York counties. When? From noon today to 8 p.m. Eastern Daylight Time this evening. Impacts: hot temperatures and high humidity may cause heat illnesses.

Drink plenty of fluids. Stay in an air-conditioned room. Stay out of the sun. And check up on relatives and neighbors. Do not leave young children and pets in unattended vehicles. Car interiors will reach lethal temperatures in a matter of minutes. This advisory is for the following counties in Georgia: Clark, Greene, Madison, Morgan, Oconee, Oglethorpe, Tolliver, Walton, and Wilkes. What? Heat index values up to 108 expected. Where? Portions of central, east central, north central, northeast, southeast, and west central Georgia. When? From 1 p.m. this afternoon to 8 p.m. Eastern Daylight Time this evening. Impacts: hot temperatures and high humidity may cause heat illnesses. Drink plenty of fluids, stay in an air-conditioned room, stay out of the sun, and check up on relatives and neighbors. Take extra precautions when outside. Wear lightweight and loose-fitting clothing. Try to limit strenuous activities to early morning or evening. Take action when you see symptoms of heat exhaustion and heat stroke. The current time is 7:39 a.m. Eastern Daylight Time. Here are the 7 a.m. weather observations from around the area. At Athens, it was mostly cloudy. The temperature was 75 degrees, dew point 74 degrees, relative humidity 96%, wind calm, pressure was 30.00 inches and rising. At Gainesville, it was partly cloudy and 75, wind southwest at 5. At Winder, it was mostly cloudy. At Greensboro, it was mostly sunny and 75, wind calm. At Jefferson, it was mostly cloudy and 75, wind west at 6. At Monroe, it was mostly cloudy. At Albertton, it was mostly cloudy and 75, wind west at 3. At Canyon, it was mostly cloudy and 74, wind calm. At Clemson, it was partly cloudy and 74, wind calm. Elsewhere across Georgia, at Atlanta it was mostly cloudy and 78, wind west at 5. At Cartersville, the temperature was 75, wind calm. At Lawrenceville, it was mostly cloudy and 77, wind west at 5. At Macon, it was partly cloudy and 74, wind calm. At Rome, it was cloudy and 75, wind calm. At Augusta, it was mostly cloudy and 77, wind west at 3. At Savannah, it was partly cloudy and 75, wind west at 7. Elsewhere across the region, at Chattanooga, it was mostly cloudy and 76, wind south at 3. At Asheville, it was partly cloudy and 70, wind variable at 3. At Greenville-Spartanburg, it was partly cloudy and 71, wind calm. The Athens climate summary for yesterday, August 12, 2026. Yesterday's high temperature of 92 degrees occurred at 5:30 p.m. The normal high is 91. The record high is 104 degrees, which was set in 1925. Yesterday's low temperature of 70 degrees occurred at 7:19 a.m. The normal low is 70. The record low is 60 degrees, which was set in 2012. 0.50 inches of precipitation fell yesterday, which brings the monthly total to 2.15 inches. This is 0.29 inches above the normal amount of 1.86 inches for August. The total precipitation for the year now stands at 28.31 inches, which is 2.52 inches below normal. Sunrise today is at 6:54 a.m. and sunset is at 8:22 p.m. You're listening to NOAA Weather Radio Station, WXK 56, originating from the National Weather Service office in Peachtree City, and transmitting from Athens on a frequency of 162.4 MHz. 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Visit our website at weather.gov/Atlanta for the latest weather information, including watches and warnings.

You can also like your Peachtree City National Weather Service on Facebook or follow NWS Atlanta on Twitter. Here is the hazardous weather outlook. This hazardous weather outlook is for North and Central Georgia. For today and tonight, isolated to scattered thunderstorms will be possible this afternoon across the area, with the main threats being gusty winds, small hail, frequent lightning, and heavy rainfall. A heat advisory is in effect for portions of Central and East Georgia from 1 p.m. to 8 p.m. Eastern Daylight Time on Thursday for heat index values between 105 to 108 degrees. And now the extended outlook for the period Friday through Wednesday. Hot and humid conditions will persist through the weekend, with heat indices in the triple digits each day. Isolated to scattered showers and thunderstorms are expected each afternoon through the week. Locally heavy rainfall and gusty winds will be primary storm threats. Spotter information statement. 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Please relay any information about observed severe weather to the National Weather Service while following all local, state, and CDC guidelines. Here is the official forecast from your National Weather Service for the Athens listening area. Today, mostly sunny. A slight chance of showers this afternoon. Highs in the mid-90s. West winds 10 to 15 miles an hour. Chance of rain 20%. Tonight, mostly cloudy in the evening, then clearing. Lows in the mid-70s. Light west winds. Friday, mostly sunny. A slight chance of showers and thunderstorms in the afternoon. Highs in the upper 90s. West winds 5 to 10 miles an hour. Friday night, partly cloudy in the evening, then becoming mostly clear. Lows in the mid-70s. Light northwest winds. And now the extended forecast. Saturday and Saturday night, partly cloudy. A chance of showers and thunderstorms. Highs in the upper 90s. Lows in the mid-70s. Sunday and Sunday night, partly cloudy. A slight chance of showers and thunderstorms. Highs in the mid-90s. Lows in the mid-70s. Monday and Monday night, mostly clear. Highs in the upper 90s. Lows in the mid-70s. Tuesday and Tuesday night, mostly clear. A slight chance of showers and thunderstorms. Highs in the upper 90s. Lows in the mid-70s. Wednesday and Wednesday night, partly cloudy. A chance of showers and a slight chance of thunderstorms. Highs in the mid-90s. Lows in the lower 70s. For more detailed weather, water, and climate information, please visit our website at weather.gov/Atlanta. This advisory is for the following counties in Georgia: Elbert, Franklin, and Hart. What? Heat index values up to 106 expected. Where? In Georgia, Elbert, Franklin, and Hart counties. In North Carolina, Cabarrus, Mecklenburg, and Union counties. In South Carolina, Abbeville, Chester, Greenwood, and York counties. When? From noon today to 8 p.m. Eastern Daylight Time this evening. Impacts: hot temperatures and high humidity may cause heat illnesses. Drink plenty of fluids, stay in an air-conditioned room, stay out of the sun, and check up on relatives and neighbors. Do not leave young children and pets in unattended vehicles. Car interiors will reach lethal temperatures in a matter of minutes. This advisory is for the following counties in Georgia: Clark, Greene, Madison, Morgan, Oconee, Oglethorpe, Tolliver, Walton, and Wilkes. What? Heat index values up to 108 expected. Where? Portions of Central, East Central, North Central, Northeast, Southeast, and West Central Georgia. When? From 1 p.m. this afternoon to 8 p.m. Eastern Daylight Time this evening. Impacts: hot temperatures and high humidity may cause heat illnesses. Drink plenty of fluids, stay in an air-conditioned room, stay out of the sun, and check up on relatives and neighbors.
Take extra precautions when outside. Wear lightweight and loose-fitting clothing. Try to limit strenuous activities to early morning or evening. Take action when you see symptoms of heat exhaustion and heat stroke. The current time is 7:48 a.m. Eastern Daylight Time. Here are the 7 a.m. weather observations from around the area. At Athens, it was mostly cloudy. The temperature was 75 degrees, dew point 74 degrees, relative humidity 96%, wind calm, pressure was 30.00 inches and rising. At Gainesville, it was partly cloudy and 75, wind southwest at 5. At Winder, it was mostly cloudy. At Greensboro, it was mostly sunny and 75, wind calm. At Jefferson, it was mostly cloudy and 75, wind west at 6. At Monroe, it was mostly cloudy. At Albertton, it was mostly cloudy and 75, wind west at 3. At Canyon, it was mostly cloudy and 74, wind calm. At Clemson, it was partly cloudy and 74, wind calm. Elsewhere across Georgia, at Atlanta it was mostly cloudy and 78, wind west at 5. At Cartersville, the temperature was 75, wind calm. At Lawrenceville, it was mostly cloudy and 77, wind west at 5. At Macon, it was partly cloudy and 74, wind calm. At Rome, it was cloudy and 75, wind calm. At Augusta, it was mostly cloudy and 77, wind west at 3. At Savannah, it was partly cloudy and 75, wind west at 7. Elsewhere across the region, at Chattanooga, it was mostly cloudy and 76, wind south at 3. At Asheville, it was partly cloudy and 70, wind variable at 3. At Greenville-Spartanburg, it was partly cloudy and 71, wind calm. The Athens climate summary for yesterday, August 12, 2026. Yesterday's high temperature of 92 degrees occurred at 5:30 p.m. The normal high is 91. The record high is 104 degrees, which was set in 1925. Yesterday's low temperature of 70 degrees occurred at 7:19 a.m. The normal low is 70. The record low is 60 degrees, which was set in 2012. 0.50 inches of precipitation fell yesterday, which brings the monthly total to 2.15 inches. This is 0.29 inches above the normal amount of 1.86 inches for August. The total precipitation for the year now stands at 28.31 inches, which is 2.52 inches below normal. Sunrise today is at 6:54 a.m. and sunset is at 8:22 p.m. Here is the hazardous weather outlook. This hazardous weather outlook is for North and Central Georgia. For today and tonight, isolated to scattered thunderstorms will be possible this afternoon across the area, with the main threats being gusty winds, small hail, frequent lightning, and heavy rainfall. A heat advisory is in effect for portions of Central and East Georgia from 1 p.m. to 8 p.m. Eastern Daylight Time on Thursday for heat index values between 105 to 108 degrees. And now the extended outlook for the period Friday through Wednesday. Hot and humid conditions will persist through the weekend, with heat indices in the triple digits each day. Isolated to scattered showers and thunderstorms are expected each afternoon through the week. Locally heavy rainfall and gusty winds will be primary storm threats. 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Please relay any information about observed severe weather to the National Weather Service while following all local, state, and CDC guidelines. Here is the official forecast from your National Weather Service for the Athens listening area. Today, mostly sunny. A slight chance of showers this afternoon. Highs in the mid-90s. West winds 10 to 15 miles an hour. Chance of rain 20%. Tonight, mostly cloudy in the evening, then clearing. Lows in the

70s. Light west winds. Friday, mostly sunny. A slight chance of showers and thunderstorms in the afternoon. Highs in the upper 90s. West winds 5 to 10 miles an hour. Friday night, partly cloudy in the evening, then becoming mostly clear. Lows in the mid-70s. Light northwest winds. And now the extended forecast. Saturday and Saturday night, partly cloudy. A chance of showers and thunderstorms. Highs in the upper 90s. Lows in the mid-70s. Sunday and Sunday night, partly cloudy. A slight chance of showers and thunderstorms. Highs in the mid-90s. Lows in the mid-70s. Monday and Monday night, mostly clear. Highs in the upper 90s. Lows in the mid-70s. Tuesday and Tuesday night, mostly clear. A slight chance of showers and thunderstorms. Highs in the upper 90s. Lows in the mid-70s. Wednesday and Wednesday night, partly cloudy. A chance of showers and a slight chance of thunderstorms. Highs in the mid-90s. Lows in the lower 70s. For more detailed weather, water, and climate information, please visit our website at weather.gov/Atlanta. This advisory is for the following counties in Georgia: Elbert, Franklin, and Hart. What? Heat index values up to 106 expected. Where? In Georgia, Elbert, Franklin, and Hart counties. In North Carolina, Cabarrus, Mecklenburg, and Union counties. In South Carolina, Abbeville, Chester, Greenwood, and York counties. When? From noon today to 8 p.m. Eastern Daylight Time this evening. Impacts: hot temperatures and high humidity may cause heat illnesses. Drink plenty of fluids, stay in an air-conditioned room, stay out of the sun, and check up on relatives and neighbors. Do not leave young children and pets in unattended vehicles. Car interiors will reach lethal temperatures in a matter of minutes. This advisory is for the following counties in Georgia: Clark, Greene, Madison, Morgan, Oconee, Oglethorpe, Tolliver, Walton, and Wilkes. What? Heat index values up to 108 expected. Where? Portions of central, east central, north central, northeast, southeast, and west central Georgia. When? From 1 p.m. this afternoon to 8 p.m. Eastern Daylight Time this evening. Impacts: hot temperatures and high humidity may cause heat illnesses. Drink plenty of fluids, stay in an air-conditioned room, stay out of the sun, and check up on relatives and neighbors. Take extra precautions when outside. Wear lightweight and loose-fitting clothing. Try to limit strenuous activities to early morning or evening. Take action when you see symptoms of heat exhaustion and heat stroke. The current time is 7:56 a.m. Eastern Daylight Time. Here are the 7 a.m. weather observations from around the area. At Athens, it was mostly cloudy, the temperature was 75 degrees, dew point 74 degrees, relative humidity 96%, wind calm, pressure was 30.00 inches and rising. At Gainesville, it was partly cloudy and 75, wind southwest at 5. At Winder, it was mostly cloudy. At Greensboro, it was mostly sunny and 75, wind calm. At Jefferson, it was mostly cloudy and 75, wind west at 6. At Monroe, it was mostly cloudy. At Alberton, it was mostly cloudy and 75, wind west at 3. At Canyon, it was mostly cloudy and 74, wind calm. At Clemson, it was partly cloudy and 74, wind calm. Elsewhere across Georgia, at Atlanta it was mostly cloudy and 78, wind west at 5. At Cartersville, the temperature was 75, wind calm. At Lawrenceville, it was mostly cloudy and 77, wind west at 5. At Macon, it was partly cloudy and 74, wind calm. At Rome, it was cloudy and 75, wind calm. At Augusta, it was mostly

small hail, frequent lightning, and heavy rainfall. A heat advisory is in effect for portions of central and east Georgia from 1 p.m. to 8 p.m. Eastern Daylight Time on Thursday for heat index values between 105 to 108 degrees. And now the extended outlook for the period Friday through Wednesday. Hot and humid conditions will persist through the weekend, with heat indices in the triple digits each day. Isolated to scattered showers and thunderstorms are expected each afternoon through the week. Locally heavy rainfall and gusty winds will be primary storm threats. 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Please relay any information about observed severe weather to the National Weather Service while following all local, state, and CDC guidelines. Here is the official forecast from your National Weather Service for the Athens listening area. Today, mostly sunny. A slight chance of showers this afternoon. Highs in the mid-90s. West winds 10 to 15 miles an hour. Chance of rain 20%. Tonight, mostly cloudy in the evening then clearing. Lows in the mid-70s. Light west winds. Friday, mostly sunny. A slight chance of showers and thunderstorms in the afternoon. Highs in the upper 90s. West winds 5 to 10 miles an hour. Friday night, partly cloudy in the evening, then becoming mostly clear. Lows in the mid-70s. Light northwest winds. And now the extended forecast. Saturday and Saturday night, partly cloudy. A chance of showers and thunderstorms. Highs in the upper 90s. Lows in the mid-70s. Sunday and Sunday night, partly cloudy. A slight chance of showers and thunderstorms. Highs in the mid-90s. Lows in the mid-70s. Monday and Monday night, mostly clear. Highs in the upper 90s. Lows in the mid-70s. Tuesday and Tuesday night, mostly clear. A slight chance of showers and thunderstorms. Highs in the upper 90s. Lows in the mid-70s. Wednesday and Wednesday night, partly cloudy. A chance of showers and a slight chance of thunderstorms. Highs in the mid-90s. Lows in the lower 70s. For more detailed weather, water, and climate information, please visit our website at weather.gov/Atlanta. The Athens climate summary for yesterday, August 12, 2026. Yesterday's high temperature of 92 degrees occurred at 5:30 p.m. The normal high is 91. The record high is 104 degrees, which was set in 1925. Yesterday's low temperature of 70 degrees occurred at 7:19 a.m. The normal low is 70. The record low is 60 degrees, which was set in 2012. 0.50 inches of precipitation fell yesterday, which brings the monthly total to 2.15 inches. This is 0.29 inches above the normal amount of 1.86 inches for August. The total precipitation for the year now stands at 28.31 inches, which is 2.52 inches below normal. Sunrise today is at 6:54 a.m. and sunset is at 8:22 p.m. This advisory is for the following counties in Georgia: Elbert, Franklin, and Hart. What? Heat index values up to 106 expected. Where? In Georgia, Elbert, Franklin, and Hart counties. In North Carolina, Cabarrus, Mecklenburg, and Union counties. In South Carolina, Abbeville, Chester, Greenwood, and York counties. When? From noon today to 8 p.m. Eastern Daylight Time this evening. Impacts: hot temperatures and high humidity may cause heat illnesses. Drink plenty of fluids, stay in an air-conditioned room, stay out of the sun, and check up on relatives and neighbors. Do not leave young children and pets in unattended vehicles. Car interiors will reach lethal temperatures in a matter of minutes. This advisory is for the following counties in Georgia: Clark, Greene, Madison,

Brigham, Oconee, Oglethorpe, Tolliver, Walton, and Wilkes. What? Heat index values up to 108 expected. Where? Portions of central, east central, north central, northeast, southeast, and west central Georgia. When? From 1 p.m. this afternoon to 8 p.m. Eastern Daylight Time this evening. Impacts. Hot temperatures and high humidity may cause heat illnesses. Drink plenty of fluids. Stay in an air-conditioned room. Stay out of the sun. And check up on relatives and neighbors. Take extra precautions when outside. Wear lightweight and loose-fitting clothing. Try to limit strenuous activities to early morning or evening. Take action when you see symptoms of heat exhaustion and heat stroke. The current time is 8:04 a.m. Eastern Daylight Time. Here are the 8 a.m. weather observations from around the area. At Athens, it was mostly sunny. The temperature was 77 degrees, dew point 75 degrees, relative humidity 93%, wind calm, pressure was 30.02 inches and rising. At Gainesville, it was mostly sunny and 77, wind west at 7. At Winder, it was mostly sunny. At Greensboro, it was mostly sunny and 77, wind calm. At Jefferson, it was mostly sunny and 76, wind west at 5. At Monroe, it was mostly sunny. At Albertton, it was mostly sunny and 78, wind west at 3. At Canyon, it was mostly sunny and 75, wind calm. At Clemson, it was mostly sunny and 76, wind west at 5. Elsewhere across Georgia, at Atlanta it was mostly sunny and 79, wind west at 5. At Cartersville, the temperature was 75, wind calm. At Lawrenceville, it was mostly sunny and 78, wind west at 7. At Macon, it was mostly sunny and 76, wind calm. At Rome, it was cloudy and 75, wind calm. At Augusta, it was mostly sunny and 79, wind calm. At Savannah, it was mostly sunny and 76, wind west at 7. Elsewhere across the region, at Chattanooga, it was partly sunny and 77, wind calm. At Asheville, it was mostly sunny and 71, wind north at 9. At Greenville-Spartanburg, it was mostly sunny and 73, wind calm. Here is the hazardous weather outlook. This hazardous weather outlook is for north and central Georgia. For today and tonight, isolated to scattered thunderstorms will be possible this afternoon across the area, with the main threats being gusty winds, small hail, frequent lightning, and heavy rainfall. A heat advisory is in effect for portions of central and east Georgia from 1 p.m. to 8 p.m. Eastern Daylight Time on Thursday for heat index values between 105 to 108 degrees. And now the extended outlook for the period Friday through Wednesday. Hot and humid conditions will persist through the weekend, with heat indices in the triple digits each day. Isolated to scattered showers and thunderstorms are expected each afternoon through the week. Locally heavy rainfall and gusty winds will be primary storm threats. 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Please relay any information about observed severe weather to the National Weather Service while following all local, state, and CDC guidelines. Here is the official forecast from your National Weather Service for the Athens listening area. Today, mostly sunny. A slight chance of showers this afternoon. Highs in the mid-90s. West winds 10 to 15 miles an hour. Chance of rain 20%. Tonight, mostly cloudy in the evening, then clearing. Lows in the mid-70s. Light west winds. Friday, mostly sunny. A slight chance of showers and thunderstorms in the afternoon. Highs in the upper 90s. West winds 5 to 10 miles an hour. Friday night, partly cloudy in the evening, then becoming mostly clear. Lows in the mid-70s. Light northwest winds.

And now the extended forecast. Saturday and Saturday night, partly cloudy. A chance of showers and thunderstorms. Highs in the upper 90s. Lows in the mid-70s. Sunday and Sunday night, partly cloudy. A slight chance of showers and thunderstorms. Highs in the mid-90s. Lows in the mid-70s. Monday and Monday night, mostly clear. Highs in the upper 90s. Lows in the mid-70s. Tuesday and Tuesday night, mostly clear. A slight chance of showers and thunderstorms. Highs in the upper 90s. Lows in the mid-70s. Wednesday and Wednesday night, partly cloudy. A chance of showers and a slight chance of thunderstorms. Highs in the mid-90s. Lows in the lower 70s. For more detailed weather, water, and climate information, please visit our website at weather.gov/Atlanta. The Athens climate summary for yesterday, August 12, 2026. Yesterday's high temperature of 92 degrees occurred at 5:30 p.m. The normal high is 91. The record high is 104 degrees, which was set in 1925. Yesterday's low temperature of 70 degrees occurred at 7:19 a.m. The normal low is 70. The record low is 60 degrees, which was set in 2012. 0.50 inches of precipitation fell yesterday, which brings the monthly total to 2.15 inches. This is 0.29 inches above the normal amount of 1.86 inches for August. The total precipitation for the year now stands at 28.31 inches, which is 2.52 inches below normal. Sunrise today is at 6:54 a.m. and sunset is at 8:22 p.m. This advisory is for the following counties in Georgia: Elbert, Franklin, and Hart. What? Heat index values up to 106 expected. Where? In Georgia, Elbert, Franklin, and Hart counties. In North Carolina, Cabarrus, Mecklenburg, and Union counties. In South Carolina, Abbeville, Chester, Greenwood, and York counties. When? From noon today to 8 p.m. Eastern Daylight Time this evening. Impacts: hot temperatures and high humidity may cause heat illnesses. Drink plenty of fluids, stay in an air-conditioned room, stay out of the sun, and check up on relatives and neighbors. Do not leave young children and pets in unattended vehicles. Car interiors will reach lethal temperatures in a matter of minutes. This advisory is for the following counties in Georgia: Clark, Greene, Madison, Morgan, Oconee, Oglethorpe, Tolliver, Walton, and Wilkes. What? Heat index values up to 108 expected. Where? Portions of central, east central, north central, northeast, southeast, and west central Georgia. When? From 1 p.m. this afternoon to 8 p.m. Eastern Daylight Time this evening. Impacts: hot temperatures and high humidity may cause heat illnesses. Drink plenty of fluids, stay in an air-conditioned room, stay out of the sun, and check up on relatives and neighbors. Take extra precautions when outside. Wear lightweight and loose-fitting clothing. Try to limit strenuous activities to early morning or evening. Take action when you see symptoms of heat exhaustion and heat stroke. The current time is 8:12 a.m. Eastern Daylight Time. Here are the 8 a.m. weather observations from around the area. At Athens, it was mostly sunny. The temperature was 77 degrees, dew point 75 degrees, relative humidity 93%, wind calm, pressure was 30.02 inches and rising. At Gainesville, it was sunny and 77, wind west at 7. At Winder, it was mostly sunny. At Greensboro, it was mostly sunny and 77, wind calm. At Jefferson, it was mostly sunny and 76, wind west at 5. At Monroe, it was mostly sunny. At Elberton, it was mostly sunny and 78, wind west at 3. At Canyon, it was mostly sunny and 75, wind calm. At Clemson, it was

sunny and 76, wind west at 5. Elsewhere across Georgia, at Atlanta it was mostly sunny and 79, wind west at 5. At Cartersville, the temperature was 75, wind calm. At Lawrenceville, it was sunny and 78, wind west at 7. At Macon, it was sunny and 76, wind calm. At Rome, it was cloudy and 75, wind calm. At Augusta, it was mostly sunny and 79, wind calm. At Savannah, it was mostly sunny and 76, wind west at 7. Elsewhere across the region, at Chattanooga, it was partly sunny and 77, wind calm. At Asheville, it was mostly sunny and 71, wind north at 9. At Greenville-Spartanburg, it was sunny and 73, wind calm. Here is the hazardous weather outlook. This hazardous weather outlook is for north and central Georgia. For today and tonight, isolated to scattered thunderstorms will be possible this afternoon across the area, with the main threats being gusty winds, small hail, frequent lightning, and heavy rainfall. A heat advisory is in effect for portions of central and east Georgia from 1 p.m. to 8 p.m. Eastern Daylight Time on Thursday for heat index values between 105 to 108 degrees. And now the extended outlook for the period Friday through Wednesday. Hot and humid conditions will persist through the weekend, with heat indices in the triple digits each day. Isolated to scattered showers and thunderstorms are expected each afternoon through the week. Locally heavy rainfall and gusty winds will be primary storm threats. 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Please relay any information about observed severe weather to the National Weather Service while following all local, state, and CDC guidelines. Here is the official forecast from your National Weather Service for the Athens listening area. Today, mostly sunny. A slight chance of showers this afternoon. Highs in the mid-90s. West winds 10 to 15 miles an hour. Chance of rain 20%. Tonight, mostly cloudy in the evening, then clearing. Lows in the mid-70s. Light west winds. Friday, mostly sunny. A slight chance of showers and thunderstorms in the afternoon. Highs in the upper 90s. West winds 5 to 10 miles an hour. Friday night, partly cloudy in the evening, then becoming mostly clear. Lows in the mid-70s. Light northwest winds. And now the extended forecast. Saturday and Saturday night, partly cloudy. A chance of showers and thunderstorms. Highs in the upper 90s. Lows in the mid-70s. Sunday and Sunday night, partly cloudy. A slight chance of showers and thunderstorms. Highs in the mid-90s. Lows in the mid-70s. Monday and Monday night, mostly clear. Highs in the upper 90s. Lows in the mid-70s. Tuesday and Tuesday night, mostly clear. A slight chance of showers and thunderstorms. Highs in the upper 90s. Lows in the mid-70s. Wednesday and Wednesday night, partly cloudy. A chance of showers and a slight chance of thunderstorms. Highs in the mid-90s. Lows in the lower 70s. For more detailed weather, water, and climate information, please visit our website at weather.gov/Atlanta. This advisory is for the following counties in Georgia: Elbert, Franklin, and Hart. What? Heat index values up to 106 expected. Where? In Georgia, Elbert, Franklin, and Hart counties. In North Carolina, Cabarrus, Mecklenburg, and Union counties. In South Carolina, Abbeville, Chester, Greenwood, and York counties. When? From noon today to 8 p.m. Eastern Daylight Time this evening. Impacts: hot temperatures and high humidity may cause heat illnesses. Drink plenty of fluids, stay in an air-conditioned room, stay out of the sun, and check up on relatives and neighbors. Do not leave

young children, and pets in unattended vehicles. Car interiors will reach lethal temperatures in a matter of minutes. This advisory is for the following counties in Georgia: Clark, Greene, Madison, Morgan, Oconee, Oglethorpe, Tolliver, Walton, and Wilkes. What? Heat index values up to 108 expected. Where? Portions of central, east central, north central, northeast, southeast, and west central Georgia. When? From 1 p.m. this afternoon to 8 p.m. Eastern Daylight Time this evening. Impacts: hot temperatures and high humidity may cause heat illnesses. Drink plenty of fluids, stay in an air-conditioned room, stay out of the sun, and check up on relatives and neighbors. Take extra precautions when outside. Wear lightweight and loose-fitting clothing. Try to limit strenuous activities to early morning or evening. Take action when you see symptoms of heat exhaustion and heat stroke. The Athens Climate Summary for yesterday, August 12, 2026. Yesterday's high temperature of 92 degrees occurred at 5:30 p.m. The normal high is 91. The record high is 104 degrees, which was set in 1925. Yesterday's low temperature of 70 degrees occurred at 7:19 a.m. The normal low is 70. The record low is 60 degrees, which was set in 2012. 0.50 inches of precipitation fell yesterday, which brings the monthly total to 2.15 inches. This is 0.29 inches above the normal amount of 1.86 inches for August. The total precipitation for the year now stands at 28.31 inches, which is 2.52 inches below normal. Sunrise today is at 6:54 a.m. and sunset is at 8:22 p.m. The current time is 8:21 a.m. Eastern Daylight Time. Here are the 8 a.m. weather observations from around the area. At Athens, it was mostly sunny. The temperature was 77 degrees, dew point 75 degrees, relative humidity 93%, wind calm, pressure was 30.02 inches and rising. At Gainesville, it was sunny and 77, wind west at 7. At Winder, it was mostly sunny. At Greensboro, it was mostly sunny and 77, wind calm. At Jefferson, it was mostly sunny and 76, wind west at 5. At Monroe, it was mostly sunny. At Albertton, it was mostly sunny and 78, wind west at 3. At Canyon, it was mostly sunny and 75, wind calm. At Clemson, it was sunny and 76, wind west at 5. Elsewhere across Georgia, at Atlanta it was mostly sunny and 79, wind west at 5. At Cartersville, the temperature was 75, wind calm. At Lawrenceville, it was sunny and 78, wind west at 7. At Macon, it was sunny and 76, wind calm. At Rome, it was cloudy and 75, wind calm. At Augusta, it was mostly sunny and 79, wind calm. At Savannah, it was mostly sunny and 76, wind west at 7. Elsewhere across the region, at Chattanooga, it was partly sunny and 77, wind calm. At Asheville, it was mostly sunny and 71, wind north at 9. At Greenville-Spartanburg, it was sunny and 73, wind calm. Here is the hazardous weather outlook. This hazardous weather outlook is for north and central Georgia. For today and tonight, isolated to scattered thunderstorms will be possible this afternoon across the area, with the main threats being gusty winds, small hail, frequent lightning, and heavy rainfall. A heat advisory is in effect for portions of central and east Georgia from 1 p.m. to 8 p.m. Eastern Daylight Time on Thursday for heat index values between 105 to 108 degrees. And now the extended outlook for the period Friday through Wednesday. Hot and humid conditions will persist through the weekend, with heat indices in the triple digits each day. Isolated to scattered showers and thunderstorms are expected each afternoon through the week. Locally heavy rainfall and gusty winds will be primary storm threats.

spotter information statement. 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Please relay any information about observed severe weather to the National Weather Service while following all local, state, and CDC guidelines. Here is the official forecast from your National Weather Service for the Athens listening area. Today, mostly sunny. A slight chance of showers this afternoon. Highs in the mid-90s. West winds 10 to 15 miles an hour. Chance of rain 20%. Tonight, mostly cloudy in the evening then clearing. Lows in the mid-70s. Light west winds. Friday, mostly sunny. A slight chance of showers and thunderstorms in the afternoon. Highs in the upper 90s. West winds 5 to 10 miles an hour. Friday night, partly cloudy in the evening, then becoming mostly clear. Lows in the mid-70s. Light northwest winds. And now the extended forecast. Saturday and Saturday night, partly cloudy. A chance of showers and thunderstorms. Highs in the upper 90s. Lows in the mid-70s. Sunday and Sunday night, partly cloudy. A slight chance of showers and thunderstorms. Highs in the mid-90s. Lows in the mid-70s. Monday and Monday night, mostly clear. Highs in the upper 90s. Lows in the mid-70s. Tuesday and Tuesday night, mostly clear. A slight chance of showers and thunderstorms. Highs in the upper 90s. Lows in the mid-70s. Wednesday and Wednesday night, partly cloudy. A chance of showers and a slight chance of thunderstorms. Highs in the mid-90s. Lows in the lower 70s. For more detailed weather, water, and climate information, please visit our website at weather.gov/Atlanta. This advisory is for the following counties in Georgia: Elbert, Franklin, and Hart. What? Heat index values up to 106 expected. Where? In Georgia, Elbert, Franklin, and Hart counties. In North Carolina, Cabarrus, Mecklenburg, and Union counties. In South Carolina, Abbeville, Chester, Greenwood, and York counties. When? From noon today to 8 p.m. Eastern Daylight Time this evening. Impacts: hot temperatures and high humidity may cause heat illnesses. Drink plenty of fluids, stay in an air-conditioned room, stay out of the sun, and check up on relatives and neighbors. Do not leave young children and pets in unattended vehicles. Car interiors will reach lethal temperatures in a matter of minutes. This advisory is for the following counties in Georgia: Clark, Greene, Madison, Morgan, Oconee, Oglethorpe, Tolliver, Walton, and Wilkes. What? Heat index values up to 108 expected. Where? Portions of central, east central, north central, northeast, southeast, and west central Georgia. When? From 1 p.m. this afternoon to 8 p.m. Eastern Daylight Time this evening. Impacts: hot temperatures and high humidity may cause heat illnesses. Drink plenty of fluids, stay in an air-conditioned room, stay out of the sun, and check up on relatives and neighbors. Take extra precautions when outside. Wear lightweight and loose-fitting clothing. Try to limit strenuous activities to early morning or evening. Take action when you see symptoms of heat exhaustion and heat stroke. The current time is 8:28 a.m. Eastern Daylight Time. Here are the 8 a.m. weather observations from around the area. At Athens, it was mostly sunny. The temperature was 77 degrees, dew point 75 degrees, relative humidity 93%, wind calm, pressure was 30.02 inches and rising. At Gainesville, it was sunny and 77, wind west at 7. At Winder, it was mostly sunny. At Greensboro, it was mostly sunny and 77, wind calm. At Jefferson, it was mostly sunny and 76, wind west at 5. At Monroe, it was mostly sunny,

At Albertton, it was mostly sunny and 78. Wind west at 3. At Canyon, it was mostly sunny and 75. Wind calm. At Clemson, it was sunny and 76. Wind west at 5. Elsewhere across Georgia, at Atlanta it was mostly sunny and 79, wind west at 5. At Cartersville, the temperature was 75, wind calm. At Lawrenceville, it was sunny and 78, wind west at 7. At Macon, it was sunny and 76, wind calm. At Rome, it was cloudy and 75, wind calm. At Augusta, it was mostly sunny and 79, wind calm. At Savannah, it was mostly sunny and 76, wind west at 7. Elsewhere across the region, at Chattanooga, it was partly sunny and 77, wind calm. At Asheville, it was mostly sunny and 71, wind north at 9. At Greenville-Spartanburg, it was sunny and 73, wind calm. The Athens climate summary for yesterday, August 12, 2026. Yesterday's high temperature of 92 degrees occurred at 5:30 p.m. The normal high is 91. The record high is 104 degrees, which was set in 1925. Yesterday's low temperature of 70 degrees occurred at 7:19 a.m. The normal low is 70. The record low is 60 degrees, which was set in 2012. 0.50 inches of precipitation fell yesterday, which brings the monthly total to 2.15 inches. This is 0.29 inches above the normal amount of 1.86 inches for August. The total precipitation for the year now stands at 28.31 inches, which is 2.52 inches below normal. Sunrise today is at 6:54 a.m. and sunset is at 8:22 p.m. Here is the hazardous weather outlook. This hazardous weather outlook is for North and Central Georgia. For today and tonight, isolated to scattered thunderstorms will be possible this afternoon across the area, with the main threats being gusty winds, small hail, frequent lightning, and heavy rainfall. A heat advisory is in effect for portions of Central and East Georgia from 1 p.m. to 8 p.m. Eastern Daylight Time on Thursday for heat index values between 105 to 108 degrees. And now the extended outlook for the period Friday through Wednesday. Hot and humid conditions will persist through the weekend, with heat indices in the triple digits each day. Isolated to scattered showers and thunderstorms are expected each afternoon through the week. Locally heavy rainfall and gusty winds will be primary storm threats. Spotter information statement. 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Please relay any information about observed severe weather to the National Weather Service while following all local, state, and CDC guidelines. Here is the official forecast from your National Weather Service for the Athens listening area. Today, mostly sunny. A slight chance of showers this afternoon. Highs in the mid-90s. West winds 10 to 15 miles an hour. Chance of rain 20%. Tonight, mostly cloudy in the evening, then clearing. Lows in the mid-70s. Light west winds. Friday, mostly sunny. A slight chance of showers and thunderstorms in the afternoon. Highs in the upper 90s. West winds 5 to 10 miles an hour. Friday night, partly cloudy in the evening, then becoming mostly clear. Lows in the mid-70s. Light northwest winds. And now the extended forecast. Saturday and Saturday night, partly clear. Lows in the mid-70s. Light northwest winds. And now the extended forecast. Saturday and Saturday night, partly cloudy. A chance of showers and thunderstorms. Highs in the upper 90s. Lows in the mid-70s. Sunday and Sunday night, partly cloudy. A slight chance of showers and thunderstorms. Highs in the mid-90s. Lows in the mid-70s. Monday and Monday night, mostly clear. Highs

in the upper 90s. Lows in the mid 70s. Tuesday and Tuesday night, mostly clear. A slight chance of showers and thunderstorms. Highs in the upper 90s. Lows in the mid 70s. Wednesday and Wednesday night, partly cloudy. A chance of showers and a slight chance of thunderstorms. Highs in the mid 90s. Lows in the lower 70s. For more detailed weather, water, and climate information, please visit our website at weather.gov/Atlanta. This advisory is for the following counties in Georgia: Elbert, Franklin, and Hart. What? Heat index values up to 106 expected. Where? In Georgia, Elbert, Franklin, and Hart counties. In North Carolina, Cabarrus, Mecklenburg, and Union counties. In South Carolina, Abbeville, Chester, Greenwood, and York counties. When? From noon today to 8 p.m. Eastern Daylight Time this evening. Impacts: hot temperatures and high humidity may cause heat illnesses. Drink plenty of fluids, stay in an air-conditioned room, stay out of the sun, and check up on relatives and neighbors. Do not leave young children and pets in unattended vehicles. Car interiors will reach lethal temperatures in a matter of minutes. This advisory is for the following counties in Georgia: Clark, Greene, Madison, Morgan, Oconee, Oglethorpe, Tolliver, Walton, and Wilkes. What? Heat index values up to 108 expected. Where? Portions of central, east central, north central, northeast, southeast, and west central Georgia. When? From 1 p.m. this afternoon to 8 p.m. Eastern Daylight Time this evening. Impacts: hot temperatures and high humidity may cause heat illnesses. Drink plenty of fluids, stay in an air-conditioned room, stay out of the sun, and check up on relatives and neighbors. Take extra precautions when outside. Wear lightweight and loose-fitting clothing. Try to limit strenuous activities to early morning or evening. Take action when you see symptoms of heat exhaustion and heat stroke. The current time is 8:36 a.m. Eastern Daylight Time. Here are the 8 a.m. weather observations from around the area. At Athens, it was mostly sunny. The temperature was 77 degrees, dew point 75 degrees, relative humidity 93%, wind calm, pressure was 30.02 inches and rising. At Gainesville, it was sunny and 77, wind west at 7. At Winder, it was mostly sunny. At Greensboro, it was mostly sunny and 77, wind calm. At Jefferson, it was mostly sunny and 76, wind west at 5. At Monroe, it was mostly sunny. At Elberton, it was mostly sunny and 78, wind west at 3. At Canyon, it was mostly sunny and 75, wind calm. At Clemson, it was sunny and 76, wind west at 5. Elsewhere across Georgia, at Atlanta it was mostly sunny and 79, wind west at 5. At Cartersville, the temperature was 75, wind calm. At Lawrenceville, it was sunny and 78, wind west at 7. At Macon, it was sunny and 76, wind calm. At Rome, it was cloudy and 75, wind calm. At Augusta, it was mostly sunny and 79, wind calm. At Savannah, it was mostly sunny and 76, wind west at 7. Elsewhere across the region, at Chattanooga, it was partly sunny and 77, wind calm. At Asheville, it was mostly sunny and 71, wind north at 9. At Greenville-Spartanburg, it was sunny and 73, wind calm. Here is the hazardous weather outlook. This hazardous weather outlook is for north and central Georgia. For today and tonight, isolated to scattered thunderstorms will be possible this afternoon across the area, with the main threats being gusty winds, small hail, frequent lightning, and heavy rainfall. A heat advisory is in effect for portions of central and east Georgia from 1 p.m. to 8 p.m. Eastern Daylight Time on Thursday for heat index values between 105 to 100.

108 degrees. And now the extended outlook for the period Friday through Wednesday. Hot and humid conditions will persist through the weekend, with heat indices in the triple digits each day. Isolated to scattered showers and thunderstorms are expected each afternoon through the week. Locally heavy rainfall and gusty winds will be primary storm threats. Spotter information statement. 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Please relay any information about observed severe weather to the National Weather Service while following all local, state, and CDC guidelines. Here is the official forecast from your National Weather Service for the Athens listening area. Today, mostly sunny. A slight chance of showers this afternoon. Highs in the mid-90s. West winds 10 to 15 miles an hour. Chance of rain 20%. Tonight, mostly cloudy in the evening then clearing. Lows in the mid-70s. Light west winds. Friday, mostly sunny. A slight chance of showers and thunderstorms in the afternoon. Highs in the upper 90s. West winds 5 to 10 miles an hour. Friday night, partly cloudy in the evening, then becoming mostly clear. Lows in the mid-70s. Light northwest winds. And now the extended forecast. Saturday and Saturday night, partly cloudy. A chance of showers and thunderstorms. Highs in the upper 90s. Lows in the mid-70s. Sunday and Sunday night, partly cloudy. A slight chance of showers and thunderstorms. Highs in the mid-90s. Lows in the mid-70s. Monday and Monday night, mostly clear. Highs in the upper 90s. Lows in the mid-70s. Tuesday and Tuesday night, mostly clear. A slight chance of showers and thunderstorms. Highs in the upper 90s. Lows in the mid-70s. Wednesday and Wednesday night, partly cloudy. A chance of showers and a slight chance of thunderstorms. Highs in the mid-90s. Lows in the lower 70s. For more detailed weather, water, and climate information, please visit our website at weather.gov/Atlanta. The Athens climate summary for yesterday, August 12, 2026. Yesterday's high temperature of 92 degrees occurred at 5:30 p.m. The normal high is 91. The record high is 104 degrees, which was set in 1925. Yesterday's low temperature of 70 degrees occurred at 7:19 a.m. The normal low is 70. The record low is 60 degrees, which was set in 2012. 0.50 inches of precipitation fell yesterday, which brings the monthly total to 2.15 inches. This is 0.29 inches above the normal amount of 1.86 inches for August. The total precipitation for the year now stands at 28.31 inches, which is 2.52 inches below normal. Sunrise today is at 6:54 a.m. and sunset is at 8:22 p.m. You are listening to NOAA Weather Radio Station, WXK56, originating from the National Weather Service office in Peachtree City, and transmitting from Athens on a frequency of 162.4 MHz. 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You can also like your Peachtree City National Weather Service on Facebook or follow NWS Atlanta on Twitter. This advisory is for the following counties in Georgia: Elbert, Franklin, and Hart. What? Heat index values up to 106 expected. Where? In Georgia, Elbert, Franklin, and Hart counties. In North Carolina, Cabarrus, Mecklenburg, and Union counties. In South Carolina, Abbeville, Chester, Greenwood, and York counties.

penalties. When, from noon today to 8 p.m. Eastern Daylight Time this evening. Impacts, hot temperatures and high humidity may cause heat illnesses. Drink plenty of fluids, stay in an air-conditioned room, stay out of the sun, and check up on relatives and neighbors. Do not leave young children and pets in unattended vehicles. Car interiors will reach lethal temperatures in a matter of minutes. This advisory is for the following counties in Georgia: Clark, Greene, Madison, Morgan, Oconee, Oglethorpe, Tolliver, Walton, and Wilkes. What? Heat index values up to 108 expected. Where? Portions of central, east central, north central, northeast, southeast, and west central Georgia. When? From 1 p.m. this afternoon to 8 p.m. Eastern Daylight Time this evening. Impacts, hot temperatures and high humidity may cause heat illnesses. Drink plenty of fluids, stay in an air-conditioned room, stay out of the sun, and check up on relatives and neighbors. Take extra precautions when outside. Wear lightweight and loose-fitting clothing. Try to limit strenuous activities to early morning or evening. Take action when you see symptoms of heat exhaustion and heat stroke. The current time is 8:45 a.m. Eastern Daylight Time. Here are the 8 a.m. weather observations from around the area. At Athens, it was mostly sunny. The temperature was 77 degrees, dew point 75 degrees, relative humidity 93%, wind calm, pressure was 30.02 inches and rising. At Gainesville, it was sunny and 77, wind west at 7. At Winder, it was mostly sunny. At Greensboro, it was mostly sunny and 77, wind calm. At Jefferson, it was mostly sunny and 76, wind west at 5. At Monroe, it was mostly sunny. At Albertton, it was mostly sunny and 78, wind west at 3. At Canyon, it was mostly sunny and 75, wind calm. At Clemson, it was sunny and 76, wind west at 5. Elsewhere across Georgia, at Atlanta it was mostly sunny and 79, wind west at 5. At Cartersville, the temperature was 75, wind calm. At Lawrenceville, it was sunny and 78, wind west at 7. At Macon, it was sunny and 76, wind calm. At Rome, it was cloudy and 75, wind calm. At Augusta, it was mostly sunny and 79, wind calm. At Savannah, it was mostly sunny and 76, wind west at 7. Elsewhere across the region, at Chattanooga, it was partly sunny and 77, wind calm. At Asheville, it was mostly sunny and 71, wind north at 9. At Greenville-Spartanburg, it was sunny and 73, wind calm. Here is the hazardous weather outlook. This hazardous weather outlook is for north and central Georgia. For today and tonight, isolated to scattered thunderstorms will be possible this afternoon across the area, with the main threats being gusty winds, small hail, frequent lightning, and heavy rainfall. A heat advisory is in effect for portions of central and east Georgia from 1 p.m. to 8 p.m. Eastern Daylight Time on Thursday for heat index values between 105 to 108 degrees. And now the extended outlook for the period Friday through Wednesday. Hot and humid conditions will persist through the weekend, with heat indices in the triple digits each day. Isolated to scattered showers and thunderstorms are expected each afternoon through the week. Locally heavy rainfall and gusty winds will be primary storm threats. Spotter information statement. 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Please relay any information about observed severe weather to the National Weather Service while following all local, state, and CDC guidelines. Here is the official forecast from your National Weather Service for the Athens listening area. Today, mostly sunny. A slight chance of showers this afternoon. Highs in the mid-90s. West winds 10 to 15 miles an hour.
chance of rain 20%. Tonight, mostly cloudy in the evening, then clearing. Lows in the mid-70s. Light west winds. Friday, mostly sunny. A slight chance of showers and thunderstorms in the afternoon. Highs in the upper 90s. West winds 5 to 10 miles an hour. Friday night, partly cloudy in the evening, then becoming mostly clear. Lows in the mid-70s. Light northwest winds. And now the extended forecast. Saturday and Saturday night, partly cloudy. A chance of showers and thunderstorms. Highs in the upper 90s. Lows in the mid-70s. Sunday and Sunday night, partly cloudy. A slight chance of showers and thunderstorms. Highs in the mid-90s. Lows in the mid-70s. Monday and Monday night, mostly clear. Highs in the upper 90s. Lows in the mid-70s. Tuesday and Tuesday night, mostly clear. A slight chance of showers and thunderstorms. Highs in the upper 90s. Lows in the mid-70s. Wednesday and Wednesday night, partly cloudy. A chance of showers and a slight chance of thunderstorms. Highs in the mid-90s. Lows in the lower 70s. For more detailed weather, water, and climate information, please visit our website at weather.gov/Atlanta. The Athens climate summary for yesterday, August 12, 2026. Yesterday's high temperature of 92 degrees occurred at 5:30 p.m. The normal high is 91. The record high is 104 degrees, which was set in 1925. Yesterday's low temperature of 70 degrees occurred at 7:19 a.m. The normal low is 70. The record low is 60 degrees, which was set in 2012. 0.50 inches of precipitation fell yesterday, which brings the monthly total to 2.15 inches. This is 0.29 inches above the normal amount of 1.86 inches for August. The total precipitation for the year now stands at 28.31 inches, which is 2.52 inches below normal. Sunrise today is at 6:54 a.m. and sunset is at 8:22 p.m. This advisory is for the following counties in Georgia: Elbert, Franklin, and Hart. What? Heat index values up to 106 expected. Where? In Georgia, Elbert, Franklin, and Hart counties. In North Carolina, Cabarrus, Mecklenburg, and Union counties. In South Carolina, Abbeville, Chester, Greenwood, and York counties. When? From noon today to 8 p.m. Eastern Daylight Time this evening. Impacts: hot temperatures and high humidity may cause heat illnesses. Drink plenty of fluids, stay in an air-conditioned room, stay out of the sun, and check up on relatives and neighbors. Do not leave young children and pets in unattended vehicles. Car interiors will reach lethal temperatures in a matter of minutes. This advisory is for the following counties in Georgia: Clark, Greene, Madison, Morgan, Oconee, Oglethorpe, Tolliver, Walton, and Wilkes. What? Heat index values up to 108 expected. Where? Portions of central, east central, north central, northeast, southeast, and west central Georgia. When? From 1 p.m. this afternoon to 8 p.m. Eastern Daylight Time this evening. Impacts: hot temperatures and high humidity may cause heat illnesses. Drink plenty of fluids, stay in an air-conditioned room, stay out of the sun, and check up on relatives and neighbors. Take extra precautions when outside. Wear lightweight and loose-fitting clothing. Try to limit strenuous activities to early morning or evening. Take action when you see symptoms of heat exhaustion and heat stroke. The current time is 8:53 a.m. Eastern Daylight Time. Here are the 8 a.m. weather observations from around the area. At Athens, it was mostly sunny. The temperature was 77 degrees, dew point 75 degrees, relative humidity 93%, wind calm, pressure was 30.02 inches and rising. At Gainesville, it was sunny and 70.

7, wind west at 7. At Winder, it was mostly sunny. At Greensboro, it was mostly sunny and 77, wind calm. At Jefferson, it was mostly sunny and 76, wind west at 5. At Monroe, it was mostly sunny. At Albertton, it was mostly sunny and 78, wind west at 3. At Canyon, it was mostly sunny and 75, wind calm. At Clemson, it was sunny and 76, wind west at 5. Elsewhere across Georgia, at Atlanta it was mostly sunny and 79, wind west at 5. At Cartersville, the temperature was 75, wind calm. At Lawrenceville, it was sunny and 78, wind west at 7. At Macon, it was sunny and 76, wind calm. At Rome, it was cloudy and 75, wind calm. At Augusta, it was mostly sunny and 79, wind calm. At Savannah, it was mostly sunny and 76, wind west at 7. Elsewhere across the region, at Chattanooga, it was partly sunny and 77, wind calm. At Asheville, it was mostly sunny and 71, wind north at 9. At Greenville-Spartanburg, it was sunny and 73, wind calm. Here is the hazardous weather outlook. This hazardous weather outlook is for north and central Georgia. For today and tonight, isolated to scattered thunderstorms will be possible this afternoon across the area, with the main threats being gusty winds, small hail, frequent lightning, and heavy rainfall. A heat advisory is in effect for portions of central and east Georgia from 1 p.m. to 8 p.m. Eastern Daylight Time on Thursday for heat index values between 105 to 108 degrees. And now the extended outlook for the period Friday through Wednesday. Hot and humid conditions will persist through the weekend, with heat indices in the triple digits each day. Isolated to scattered showers and thunderstorms are expected each afternoon through the week. Locally heavy rainfall and gusty winds will be primary storm threats. 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Please relay any information about observed severe weather to the National Weather Service while following all local, state, and CDC guidelines. Here is the official forecast from your National Weather Service for the Athens listening area. Today, mostly sunny. A slight chance of showers this afternoon. Highs in the mid-90s. West winds 10 to 15 miles an hour. Chance of rain 20%. Tonight, mostly cloudy in the evening then clearing. Lows in the mid-70s. Light west winds. Friday, mostly sunny. A slight chance of showers and thunderstorms in the afternoon. Highs in the upper 90s. West winds 5 to 10 miles an hour. Friday night, partly cloudy in the evening, then becoming mostly clear. Lows in the mid-70s. Light northwest winds. And now the extended forecast. Saturday and Saturday night, partly cloudy. A chance of showers and thunderstorms. Highs in the upper 90s. Lows in the mid-70s. Sunday and Sunday night, partly cloudy. A slight chance of showers and thunderstorms. Highs in the mid-90s. Lows in the mid-70s. Monday and Monday night, mostly clear. Highs in the upper 90s. Lows in the mid-70s. Tuesday and Tuesday night, mostly clear. A slight chance of showers and thunderstorms. Highs in the upper 90s. Lows in the mid-70s. Wednesday and Wednesday night, partly cloudy. A chance of showers and a slight chance of thunderstorms. Highs in the mid-90s. Lows in the lower 70s. For more detailed weather, water, and climate information, please visit our website at weather.gov/Atlanta. This advisory is for the following counties in Georgia: Elbert, Franklin, and Hart. What? Heat index values up to 106 expected. Where? In Georgia.

What? Heat index values up to 108 expected. Where? Portions of central, east central, north central, northeast, southeast, and west central Georgia. When? From 1 p.m. this afternoon to 8 p.m. Eastern Daylight Time this evening. Impacts. Hot temperatures and high humidity may cause heat illnesses. Drink plenty of fluids. Stay in an air-conditioned room. Stay out of the sun. And check up on relatives and neighbors. Take extra precautions when outside. Wear lightweight and loose-fitting clothing. Try to limit strenuous activities to early morning or evening. Take action when you see symptoms of heat exhaustion and heat stroke. The Athens Climate Summary for yesterday, August 12, 2026. Yesterday's high temperature of 92 degrees occurred at 5:30 p.m. The normal high is 91. The record high is 104 degrees, which was set in 1925. Yesterday's low temperature of 70 degrees occurred at 7:19 a.m. The normal low is 70. The record low is 60 degrees, which was set in 2012. 0.50 inches of precipitation fell yesterday, which brings the monthly total to 2.15 inches. This is 0.29 inches above the normal amount of 1.86 inches for August. The total precipitation for the year now stands at 28.31 inches, which is 2.52 inches below normal. Sunrise today is at 6:54 a.m. and sunset is at 8:22 p.m. The current time is 9:01 a.m. Eastern Daylight Time. Here are the 8 a.m. weather observations from around the area. At Athens, it was mostly sunny. The temperature was 77 degrees, dew point 75 degrees, relative humidity 93%, wind calm, pressure was 30.02 inches and rising. At Gainesville, it was sunny and 77, wind west at 7. At Winder, it was mostly sunny. At Greensboro, it was mostly sunny and 77, wind calm. At Jefferson, it was mostly sunny and 76, wind west at 5. At Monroe, it was mostly sunny. At Albertton, it was mostly sunny and 78, wind west at 3. At Canyon, it was mostly sunny and 75, wind calm. At Clemson, it was sunny and 76, wind west at 5. Elsewhere across Georgia, at Atlanta it was mostly sunny and 79, wind west at 5. At Cartersville, the temperature was 75, wind calm. At Lawrenceville, it was sunny and 78, wind west at 7. At Macon, it was sunny and 76, wind calm. At Rome, it was cloudy and 75, wind calm. At Augusta, it was mostly sunny and 79, wind calm. At Savannah, it was mostly sunny and 76, wind west at 7. Elsewhere across the region, at Chattanooga, it was partly sunny and 77, wind calm. At Asheville, it was mostly sunny and 71, wind north at 9. At Greenville-Spartanburg, it was sunny and 73, wind calm. Here is the hazardous weather outlook. This hazardous weather outlook is for north and central Georgia. For today and tonight, isolated to scattered thunderstorms will be possible this afternoon across the area, with the main threats being gusty winds, small hail, frequent lightning, and heavy rainfall. A heat advisory is in effect for portions of central and east Georgia from 1 p.m. to 8 p.m. Eastern Daylight Time on Thursday for heat index values between 105 to 108 degrees. And now the extended outlook for the period Friday through Wednesday. Hot and humid conditions will persist through the weekend, with heat indices in the triple digits each day. Isolated to scattered showers and thunderstorms are expected each afternoon through the week. Locally heavy rainfall and gusty winds will be primary storm threats. Spotter information statement. Spotter activation is not requested, but spotters are encouraged to submit reports of severe weather through the web by going to weather.gov/Atlanta. Please relay any information about observed severe weather to the National Weather Service while following all local, state,

and CDC guidelines. Here is the official forecast from your National Weather Service for the Athens listening area. Today, mostly sunny. A slight chance of showers this afternoon. Highs in the mid-90s. West winds 10 to 15 miles an hour. Chance of rain 20%. Tonight, mostly cloudy in the evening then clearing. Lows in the mid-70s. Light west winds. Friday, mostly sunny. A slight chance of showers and thunderstorms in the afternoon. Highs in the upper 90s. West winds 5 to 10 miles an hour. Friday night, partly cloudy in the evening, then becoming mostly clear. Lows in the mid-70s. Light northwest winds. And now the extended forecast. Saturday and Saturday night, partly cloudy. A chance of showers and thunderstorms. Highs in the upper 90s. Lows in the mid-70s. Sunday and Sunday night, partly cloudy. A slight chance of showers and thunderstorms. Highs in the mid-90s. Lows in the mid-70s. Monday and Monday night, mostly clear. Highs in the upper 90s. Lows in the mid-70s. Tuesday and Tuesday night, mostly clear. A slight chance of showers and thunderstorms. Highs in the upper 90s. Lows in the mid-70s. Wednesday and Wednesday night, partly cloudy. A chance of showers and a slight chance of thunderstorms. Highs in the mid-90s. Lows in the lower 70s. For more detailed weather, water, and climate information, please visit our website at weather.gov/Atlanta. This advisory is for the following counties in Georgia: Elbert, Franklin, and Hart. What? Heat index values up to 106 expected. Where? In Georgia, Elbert, Franklin, and Hart counties. In North Carolina, Cabarrus, Mecklenburg, and Union counties. In South Carolina, Abbeville, Chester, Greenwood, and York counties. When? From noon today to 8 p.m. Eastern Daylight Time this evening. Impacts: hot temperatures and high humidity may cause heat illnesses. Drink plenty of fluids, stay in an air-conditioned room, stay out of the sun, and check up on relatives and neighbors. Do not leave young children and pets in unattended vehicles. Car interiors will reach lethal temperatures in a matter of minutes. This advisory is for the following counties in Georgia: Clark, Greene, Madison, Morgan, Oconee, Oglethorpe, Tolliver, Walton, and Wilkes. What? Heat index values up to 108 expected. Where? Portions of central, east central, north central, northeast, southeast, and west central Georgia. When? From 1 p.m. this afternoon to 8 p.m. Eastern Daylight Time this evening. Impacts: hot temperatures and high humidity may cause heat illnesses. Drink plenty of fluids, stay in an air-conditioned room, stay out of the sun, and check up on relatives and neighbors. Take extra precautions when outside. Wear lightweight and loose-fitting clothing. Try to limit strenuous activities to early morning or evening. Take action when you see symptoms of heat exhaustion and heat stroke. The current time is 9:08 a.m. Eastern Daylight Time. Here are the 9 a.m. weather observations from around the area. At Athens, it was mostly sunny. The temperature was 82 degrees, dew point 75 degrees, relative humidity 79%, wind west at 3 miles an hour, pressure was 30.04 inches and rising. At Gainesville, it was mostly sunny and 80, wind west at 7. At Greensboro, it was sunny and 81, wind variable at 5. At Jefferson, it was mostly sunny and 80, wind west at 3. At Monroe, it was mostly sunny. At Albertton, it was sunny and 82, wind west at 6. At Canyon, it was mostly sunny and 80, wind southwest at 3. At Clemson, it was mostly sunny and 80, wind west at 6. Elsewhere across Georgia, at Atlanta it was partly sunny and 82,

Wind west at 6. At Cartersville, the temperature was 79, wind calm. At Lawrenceville, it was mostly sunny and 81, wind west at 5. At Macon, it was sunny and 80, wind west at 6. At Rome, it was cloudy and 77, wind calm. At Augusta, it was mostly sunny and 83, wind west at 6. At Savannah, it was mostly sunny and 80, wind west at 7. Elsewhere across the region, at Chattanooga, it was partly sunny and 79, wind southwest at 5. At Asheville, it was mostly sunny and 74, wind northwest at 6. At Greenville-Spartanburg, it was mostly sunny and 77, wind calm. The Athens climate summary for yesterday, August 12, 2026. Yesterday's high temperature of 92 degrees occurred at 5:30 p.m. The normal high is 91. The record high is 104 degrees, which was set in 1925. Yesterday's low temperature of 70 degrees occurred at 7:19 a.m. The normal low is 70. The record low is 60 degrees, which was set in 2012. 0.50 inches of precipitation fell yesterday, which brings the monthly total to 2.15 inches. This is 0.29 inches above the normal amount of 1.86 inches for August. The total precipitation for the year now stands at 28.31 inches, which is 2.52 inches below normal. Sunrise today is at 6:54 a.m. and sunset is at 8:22 p.m. Here is the official forecast from your National Weather Service for the Athens listening area. Today, mostly sunny. A slight chance of showers this afternoon. Highs in the mid-90s. West winds 10 to 15 miles an hour. Chance of rain 20%. Tonight, mostly cloudy in the evening then clearing. Lows in the mid-70s. Light west winds. Friday, mostly sunny. A slight chance of showers and thunderstorms in the afternoon. Highs in the upper 90s. West winds 5 to 10 miles an hour. Friday night, partly cloudy in the evening, then becoming mostly clear. Lows in the mid-70s. Light northwest winds. And now the extended forecast. Saturday and Saturday night, partly cloudy. A chance of showers and thunderstorms. Highs in the upper 90s. Lows in the mid-70s. Sunday and Sunday night, partly cloudy. A slight chance of showers and thunderstorms. Highs in the mid-90s. Lows in the mid-70s. Monday and Monday night, mostly clear. Highs in the upper 90s. Lows in the mid-70s. Tuesday and Tuesday night, mostly clear. A slight chance of showers and thunderstorms. Highs in the upper 90s. Lows in the mid-70s. Wednesday and Wednesday night, partly cloudy. A chance of showers and a slight chance of thunderstorms. Highs in the mid-90s. Lows in the lower 70s. For more detailed weather, water, and climate information, please visit our website at weather.gov/Atlanta. This advisory is for the following counties in Georgia: Elbert, Franklin, and Hart. What? Heat index values up to 106 expected. Where? In Georgia, Elbert, Franklin, and Hart counties. In North Carolina, Cabarrus, Mecklenburg, and Union counties. In South Carolina, Abbeville, Chester, Greenwood, and York counties. When? From noon today to 8 p.m. Eastern Daylight Time this evening. Impacts: hot temperatures and high humidity may cause heat illnesses. Drink plenty of fluids, stay in an air-conditioned room, stay out of the sun, and check up on relatives and neighbors. Do not leave young children and pets in unattended vehicles. Car interiors will reach lethal temperatures in a matter of minutes. This advisory is for the following counties in Georgia: Clark, Greene, Madison, Morgan, Oconee, Oglethorpe, Tolliver, Walton, and Wilkes. What? Heat index values up to 100.

expected. Where? Portions of central, east central, north central, northeast, southeast, and west central Georgia. When? From 1 p.m. this afternoon to 8 p.m. Eastern Daylight Time this evening. Impacts. Hot temperatures and high humidity may cause heat illnesses. Drink plenty of fluids. Stay in an air-conditioned room. Stay out of the sun. And check up on relatives and neighbors. Take extra precautions when outside. Wear lightweight and loose-fitting clothing. Try to limit strenuous activities to early morning or evening. Take action when you see symptoms of heat exhaustion and heat stroke. The current time is 9:15 a.m. Eastern Daylight Time. Here are the 9 a.m. weather observations from around the area. At Athens, it was sunny, the temperature was 82 degrees, dew point 75 degrees, relative humidity 79%, wind west at 3 miles an hour, pressure was 30.04 inches and rising. At Gainesville, it was sunny and 80, wind west at 7. At Greensboro, it was sunny and 81, wind variable at 5. At Jefferson, it was sunny and 80, wind west at 3. At Monroe, it was sunny. At Albertton, it was sunny and 82, wind west at 6. At Canyon, it was sunny and 80, wind southwest at 3. At Clemson, it was sunny and 80, wind west at 6. Elsewhere across Georgia, at Atlanta it was partly sunny and 82, wind west at 6. At Cartersville, the temperature was 79, wind calm. At Lawrenceville, it was mostly sunny and 81, wind west at 5. At Macon, it was sunny and 80, wind west at 6. At Rome, it was cloudy and 77, wind calm. At Augusta, it was mostly sunny and 83, wind west at 6. At Savannah, it was mostly sunny and 80, wind west at 7. Elsewhere across the region, at Chattanooga, it was partly sunny and 79, wind southwest at 5. At Asheville, it was mostly sunny and 74, wind northwest at 6. At Greenville-Spartanburg, it was mostly sunny and 77, wind calm. Here is the hazardous weather outlook. This hazardous weather outlook is for north and central Georgia. For today and tonight, isolated to scattered thunderstorms will be possible this afternoon across the area, with the main threats being gusty winds, small hail, frequent lightning, and heavy rainfall. A heat advisory is in effect for portions of central and east Georgia from 1 p.m. to 8 p.m. Eastern Daylight Time on Thursday for heat index values between 105 to 108 degrees. And now the extended outlook for the period Friday through Wednesday. Hot and humid conditions will persist through the weekend, with heat indices in the triple digits each day. Isolated to scattered showers and thunderstorms are expected each afternoon through the week. Locally heavy rainfall and gusty winds will be primary storm threats. 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Please relay any information about observed severe weather to the National Weather Service while following all local, state, and CDC guidelines. Here is the official forecast from your National Weather Service for the Athens listening area. Today, mostly sunny. A slight chance of showers this afternoon. Highs in the mid-90s. West winds 10 to 15 miles an hour. Chance of rain 20%. Tonight, mostly cloudy in the evening, then clearing. Lows in the mid-70s. Light west winds. Friday, mostly sunny. A slight chance of showers and thunderstorms in the afternoon. Highs in the upper 90s. West winds 5 to 10 miles an hour. Friday night, partly cloudy in the evening, then becoming mostly clear. Lows in the mid-70s. Light northwest winds. And now the extended forecast. Saturday and Saturday night, partly cloudy. A chance of showers and thunderstorms. Highs in the upper 90s. Lows in the mid-70s.

Sunday and Sunday night, partly cloudy. A slight chance of showers and thunderstorms. Highs in the mid-90s. Lows in the mid-70s. Monday and Monday night, mostly clear. Highs in the upper 90s. Lows in the mid-70s. Tuesday and Tuesday night, mostly clear. A slight chance of showers and thunderstorms. Highs in the upper 90s. Lows in the mid-70s. Wednesday and Wednesday night, partly cloudy. A chance of showers and a slight chance of thunderstorms. Highs in the mid-90s. Lows in the lower 70s. For more detailed weather, water, and climate information, please visit our website at weather.gov/Atlanta. The Athens Climate Summary for yesterday, August 12, 2026. Yesterday's high temperature of 92 degrees occurred at 5:30 p.m. The normal high is 91. The record high is 104 degrees, which was set in 1925. Yesterday's low temperature of 70 degrees occurred at 7:19 a.m. The normal low is 70. The record low is 60 degrees, which was set in 2012. 0.50 inches of precipitation fell yesterday, which brings the monthly total to 2.15 inches. This is 0.29 inches above the normal amount of 1.86 inches for August. The total precipitation for the year now stands at 28.31 inches, which is 2.52 inches below normal. Sunrise today is at 6:54 a.m. and sunset is at 8:22 p.m. This advisory is for the following counties in Georgia: Elbert, Franklin, and Hart. What? Heat index values up to 106 expected. Where? In Georgia, Elbert, Franklin, and Hart counties. In North Carolina, Cabarrus, Mecklenburg, and Union counties. In South Carolina, Abbeville, Chester, Greenwood, and York counties. When? From noon today to 8 p.m. Eastern Daylight Time this evening. Impacts: hot temperatures and high humidity may cause heat illnesses. Drink plenty of fluids, stay in an air-conditioned room, stay out of the sun, and check up on relatives and neighbors. Do not leave young children and pets in unattended vehicles. Car interiors will reach lethal temperatures in a matter of minutes. This advisory is for the following counties in Georgia: Clark, Greene, Madison, Morgan, Oconee, Oglethorpe, Tolliver, Walton, and Wilkes. What? Heat index values up to 108 expected. Where? Portions of central, east central, north central, northeast, southeast, and west central Georgia. When? From 1 p.m. this afternoon to 8 p.m. Eastern Daylight Time this evening. Impacts: hot temperatures and high humidity may cause heat illnesses. Drink plenty of fluids, stay in an air-conditioned room, stay out of the sun, and check up on relatives and neighbors. Take extra precautions when outside. Wear lightweight and loose-fitting clothing. Try to limit strenuous activities to early morning or evening. Take action when you see symptoms of heat exhaustion and heat stroke. The current time is 9:23 a.m. Eastern Daylight Time. Here are the 9 a.m. weather observations from around the area. At Athens, it was sunny, the temperature was 82 degrees, dew point 75 degrees, relative humidity 79%, wind west at 3 miles an hour, pressure was 30.04 inches and rising. At Gainesville, it was sunny and 80, wind west at 7. At Greensboro, it was sunny and 81, wind variable at 5. At Jefferson, it was sunny and 80, wind west at 3. At Monroe, it was sunny. At Albertton, it was sunny and 82, wind west at 6. At Canyon, it was sunny and 80, wind southwest at 3. At Clemson, it was sunny and 80, wind west at 6. Elsewhere across Georgia, at Atlanta it was partly sunny and 82, wind west at 6. At Cartersville, the temperature was 79, wind calm. At Lawrenceville, it was mostly sunny and 81, wind west at 4.

5. At Macon, it was sunny and 80, wind west at 6. At Rome, it was cloudy and 77, wind calm. At Augusta, it was mostly sunny and 83, wind west at 6. At Savannah, it was mostly sunny and 80, wind west at 7. Elsewhere across the region, at Chattanooga, it was partly sunny and 79, wind southwest at 5. At Asheville, it was mostly sunny and 74, wind northwest at 6. At Greenville-Spartanburg, it was mostly sunny and 77, wind calm. Here is the hazardous weather outlook. This hazardous weather outlook is for North and Central Georgia. For today and tonight, isolated to scattered thunderstorms will be possible this afternoon across the area, with the main threats being gusty winds, small hail, frequent lightning, and heavy rainfall. A heat advisory is in effect for portions of central and east Georgia from 1 p.m. to 8 p.m. Eastern Daylight Time on Thursday for heat index values between 105 to 108 degrees. And now the extended outlook for the period Friday through Wednesday. Hot and humid conditions will persist through the weekend, with heat indices in the triple digits each day. Isolated to scattered showers and thunderstorms are expected each afternoon through the week. Locally heavy rainfall and gusty winds will be primary storm threats. 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Please relay any information about observed severe weather to the National Weather Service while following all local, state, and CDC guidelines. Here is the official forecast from your National Weather Service for the Athens listening area. Today, mostly sunny. A slight chance of showers this afternoon. Highs in the mid-90s. West winds 10 to 15 miles an hour. Chance of rain 20%. Tonight, mostly cloudy in the evening, then clearing. Lows in the mid-70s. Light west winds. Friday, mostly sunny. A slight chance of showers and thunderstorms in the afternoon. Highs in the upper 90s. West winds 5 to 10 miles an hour. Friday night, partly cloudy in the evening, then becoming mostly clear. Lows in the mid-70s. Light northwest winds. And now the extended forecast. Saturday and Saturday night, partly cloudy. A chance of showers and thunderstorms. Highs in the upper 90s. Lows in the mid-70s. Sunday and Sunday night, partly cloudy. A slight chance of showers and thunderstorms. Highs in the mid-90s. Lows in the mid-70s. Monday and Monday night, mostly clear. Highs in the upper 90s. Lows in the mid-70s. Tuesday and Tuesday night, mostly clear. A slight chance of showers and thunderstorms. Highs in the upper 90s. Lows in the mid-70s. Wednesday and Wednesday night, partly cloudy. A chance of showers and a slight chance of thunderstorms. Highs in the mid-90s. Lows in the lower 70s. For more detailed weather, water, and climate information, please visit our website at weather.gov/Atlanta. This advisory is for the following counties in Georgia: Elbert, Franklin, and Hart. What? Heat index values up to 106 expected. Where? In Georgia, Elbert, Franklin, and Hart counties. In North Carolina, Cabarrus, Mecklenburg, and Union counties. In South Carolina, Abbeville, Chester, Greenwood, and York counties. When? From noon today to 8 p.m. Eastern Daylight Time this evening. Impacts: hot temperatures and high humidity may cause heat illnesses. Drink plenty of fluids, stay in an air-conditioned room, stay out of the sun, and check up on relatives and neighbors. Do not leave young children and pets in unattended vehicles. Car interiors will reach lethal temperatures in a matter of minutes. This advisory is for the following counties in Georgia: Clark, Greene, Madison, Morgan, Oconee, Oglethorpe, Tolliver.

Walton and Wilkes. What? Heat index values up to 108 expected. Where? Portions of central, east central, north central, northeast, southeast, and west central Georgia. When? From 1 p.m. this afternoon to 8 p.m. Eastern Daylight Time this evening. Impacts. Hot temperatures and high humidity may cause heat illnesses. Drink plenty of fluids, stay in an air-conditioned room, stay out of the sun, and check up on relatives and neighbors. Take extra precautions when outside. Wear lightweight and loose-fitting clothing. Try to limit strenuous activities to early morning or evening. Take action when you see symptoms of heat exhaustion and heat stroke. The Athens Climate Summary for yesterday, August 12, 2026. Yesterday's high temperature of 92 degrees occurred at 5:30 p.m. The normal high is 91. The record high is 104 degrees, which was set in 1925. Yesterday's low temperature of 70 degrees occurred at 7:19 a.m. The normal low is 70. The record low is 60 degrees, which was set in 2012. 0.50 inches of precipitation fell yesterday, which brings the monthly total to 2.15 inches. This is 0.29 inches above the normal amount of 1.86 inches for August. The total precipitation for the year now stands at 28.31 inches, which is 2.52 inches below normal. Sunrise today is at 6:54 a.m. and sunset is at 8:22 p.m. The current time is 9:31 a.m. Eastern Daylight Time. Here are the 9 a.m. weather observations from around the area. At Athens, it was sunny, the temperature was 82 degrees, dew point 75 degrees, relative humidity 79%, wind west at 3 miles an hour, pressure was 30.04 inches and rising. At Gainesville, it was sunny and 80, wind west at 7. At Greensboro, it was sunny and 81, wind variable at 5. At Jefferson, it was sunny and 80, wind west at 3. At Monroe, it was sunny. At Albertton, it was sunny and 82, wind west at 6. At Canyon, it was sunny and 80, wind southwest at 3. At Clemson, it was sunny and 80, wind west at 6. Elsewhere across Georgia, at Atlanta it was partly sunny and 82, wind west at 6. At Cartersville, the temperature was 79, wind calm. At Lawrenceville, it was mostly sunny and 81, wind west at 5. At Macon, it was sunny and 80, wind west at 6. At Rome, it was cloudy and 77, wind calm. At Augusta, it was mostly sunny and 83, wind west at 6. At Savannah, it was mostly sunny and 80, wind west at 7. Elsewhere across the region, at Chattanooga, it was partly sunny and 79, wind southwest at 5. At Asheville, it was mostly sunny and 74, wind northwest at 6. At Greenville-Spartanburg, wind southwest at 5. At Asheville, it was mostly sunny and 74, wind northwest at 6. At Greenville-Spartanburg, it was mostly sunny and 77, wind calm. Here is the hazardous weather outlook. This hazardous weather outlook is for north and central Georgia. For today and tonight, isolated to scattered thunderstorms will be possible this afternoon across the area, with the main threats being gusty winds, small hail, frequent lightning, and heavy rainfall. A heat advisory is in effect for portions of central and east Georgia from 1 p.m. to 8 p.m. Eastern Daylight Time on Thursday for heat index values between 105 to 108 degrees. And now the extended outlook for the period Friday through Wednesday. Hot and humid conditions will persist through the weekend, with heat indices in the triple digits each day. Isolated to scattered showers and thunderstorms are expected each afternoon through the week. Locally heavy rainfall and gusty winds will be primary storm threats. 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

Atlanta. 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Here is the official forecast from your National Weather Service for the Athens listening area. Today, mostly sunny. A slight chance of showers this afternoon. Highs in the mid-90s. West winds 10 to 15 miles an hour. Chance of rain 20%. Tonight, mostly cloudy in the evening then clearing. Lows in the mid-70s. Light west winds. Friday, mostly sunny. A slight chance of showers and thunderstorms in the afternoon. Highs in the upper 90s. West winds 5 to 10 miles an hour. Friday night, partly cloudy in the evening, then becoming mostly clear. Lows in the mid-70s. Light northwest winds. And now the extended forecast. Saturday and Saturday night, partly cloudy. A chance of showers and thunderstorms. Highs in the upper 90s. Lows in the mid-70s. Sunday and Sunday night, partly cloudy. A slight chance of showers and thunderstorms. Highs in the mid-90s. Lows in the mid-70s. Monday and Monday night, mostly clear. Highs in the upper 90s. Lows in the mid-70s. Tuesday and Tuesday night, mostly clear. A slight chance of showers and thunderstorms. Highs in the upper 90s. Lows in the mid-70s. Wednesday and Wednesday night, partly cloudy. A chance of showers and a slight chance of thunderstorms. Highs in the mid-90s. Lows in the lower 70s. For more detailed weather, water, and climate information, please visit our website at weather.gov/Atlanta. This advisory is for the following counties in Georgia: Elbert, Franklin, and Hart. What? Heat index values up to 106 expected. Where? In Georgia, Elbert, Franklin, and Hart counties. In North Carolina, Cabarrus, Mecklenburg, and Union counties. In South Carolina, Abbeville, Chester, Greenwood, and York counties. When? From noon today to 8 p.m. Eastern Daylight Time this evening. Impacts: hot temperatures and high humidity may cause heat illnesses. Drink plenty of fluids, stay in an air-conditioned room, stay out of the sun, and check up on relatives and neighbors. Do not leave young children and pets in unattended vehicles. Car interiors will reach lethal temperatures in a matter of minutes. This advisory is for the following counties in Georgia: Clark, Greene, Madison, Morgan, Oconee, Oglethorpe, Tolliver, Walton, and Wilkes. What? Heat index values up to 108 expected. Where? Portions of central, east central, north central, northeast, southeast, and west central Georgia. When? From 1 p.m. this afternoon to 8 p.m. Eastern Daylight Time this evening. Impacts: hot temperatures and high humidity may cause heat illnesses. Drink plenty of fluids, stay in an air-conditioned room, stay out of the sun, and check up on relatives and neighbors. Take extra precautions when outside. Wear lightweight and loose-fitting clothing. Try to limit strenuous activities to early morning or evening. Take action when you see symptoms of heat exhaustion and heat stroke. The current time is 9:38 a.m. Eastern Daylight Time. Here are the 9 a.m. weather observations from around the area. At Athens, it was sunny, the temperature was 82 degrees, dew point 75 degrees, relative humidity 79%, wind west at 3 miles an hour, pressure was 30.04 inches and rising. At Gainesville, it was sunny and 80, wind west at 7. At Greensboro, it was sunny and 81, wind variable at 5. At Jefferson, it was sunny and 80, wind west at 3. At Monroe, it was sunny. At Albertton, it was sunny and 82, wind west at 6. At Canyon, it was sunny and 80, wind southwest at 3. At Clemson, it was sunny and 80, wind west at 6. Elsewhere,

across Georgia. At Atlanta, it was partly sunny and 82, wind west at 6. At Cartersville, the temperature was 79, wind calm. At Lawrenceville, it was mostly sunny and 81, wind west at 5. At Macon, it was sunny and 80, wind west at 6. At Rome, it was cloudy and 77, wind calm. At Augusta, it was mostly sunny and 83, wind west at 6. At Savannah, it was mostly sunny and 80, wind west at 7. Elsewhere across the region, at Chattanooga, it was partly sunny and 79, wind southwest at 5. At Asheville, it was mostly sunny and 74, wind northwest at 6. At Greenville-Spartanburg, it was mostly sunny and 77, wind calm. The Athens climate summary for yesterday, August 12, 2026. Yesterday's high temperature of 92 degrees occurred at 5:30 p.m. The normal high is 91. The record high is 104 degrees, which was set in 1925. Yesterday's low temperature of 70 degrees occurred at 7:19 a.m. The normal low is 70. The record low is 60 degrees, which was set in 2012. 0.50 inches of precipitation fell yesterday, which brings the monthly total to 2.15 inches. This is 0.29 inches above the normal amount of 1.86 inches for August. The total precipitation for the year now stands at 28.31 inches, which is 2.52 inches below normal. Sunrise today is at 6:54 a.m. and sunset is at 8:22 p.m. You're listening to NOAA Weather Radio Station, WXK 56, originating from the National Weather Service office in Peachtree City, and transmitting from Athens on a frequency of 162.4 MHz. 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Visit our website at weather.gov/Atlanta for the latest weather information, including watches and warnings. You can also like your Peachtree City National Weather Service on Facebook or follow NWS Atlanta on Twitter. Here is the hazardous weather outlook. This hazardous weather outlook is for North and Central Georgia. For today and tonight, isolated to scattered thunderstorms will be possible this afternoon across the area, with the main threats being gusty winds, small hail, frequent lightning, and heavy rainfall. A heat advisory is in effect for portions of Central and East Georgia from 1 p.m. to 8 p.m. Eastern Daylight Time on Thursday for heat index values between 105 to 108 degrees. And now the extended outlook for the period Friday through Wednesday. Hot and humid conditions will persist through the weekend, with heat indices in the triple digits each day. Isolated to scattered showers and thunderstorms are expected each afternoon through the week. Locally heavy rainfall and gusty winds will be primary storm threats. 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Please relay any information about observed severe weather to the National Weather Service while following all local, state, and CDC guidelines. Here is the official forecast from your National Weather Service for the Athens listening area. Today, mostly sunny. A slight chance of showers this afternoon. Highs in the mid-90s. West winds 10 to 15 miles an hour. Chance of rain 20%. Tonight, mostly cloudy in the evening, then clearing. Lows in the mid-70s. Light west winds. Friday, mostly sunny. A slight chance of showers and thunderstorms in the afternoon. Highs in the upper 90s. West winds 5 to 10 miles an hour. Friday night, partly cloudy in the evening, then becoming mostly clear. Lows in the mid-70s. Light northwest winds. And now the extended forecast. Saturday and Saturday night, partly cloudy.

a chance of showers and thunderstorms. Highs in the upper 90s. Lows in the mid-70s. Sunday and Sunday night, partly cloudy. A slight chance of showers and thunderstorms. Highs in the mid-90s. Lows in the mid-70s. Monday and Monday night, mostly clear. Highs in the upper 90s. Lows in the mid-70s. Tuesday and Tuesday night, mostly clear. A slight chance of showers and thunderstorms. Highs in the upper 90s. Lows in the mid-70s. Wednesday and Wednesday night, partly cloudy. A chance of showers and a slight chance of thunderstorms. Highs in the mid-90s. Lows in the lower 70s. For more detailed weather, water, and climate information, please visit our website at weather.gov/Atlanta. This advisory is for the following counties in Georgia: Elbert, Franklin, and Hart. What? Heat index values up to 106 expected. Where? In Georgia, Elbert, Franklin, and Hart counties. In North Carolina, Cabarrus, Mecklenburg, and Union counties. In South Carolina, Abbeville, Chester, Greenwood, and York counties. When? From noon today to 8 p.m. Eastern Daylight Time this evening. Impacts: hot temperatures and high humidity may cause heat illnesses. Drink plenty of fluids, stay in an air-conditioned room, stay out of the sun, and check up on relatives and neighbors. Do not leave young children and pets in unattended vehicles. Car interiors will reach lethal temperatures in a matter of minutes. This advisory is for the following counties in Georgia: Clark, Greene, Madison, Morgan, Oconee, Oglethorpe, Tolliver, Walton, and Wilkes. What? Heat index values up to 108 expected. Where? Portions of central, east central, north central, northeast, southeast, and west central Georgia. When? From 1 p.m. this afternoon to 8 p.m. Eastern Daylight Time this evening. Impacts: hot temperatures and high humidity may cause heat illnesses. Drink plenty of fluids, stay in an air-conditioned room, stay out of the sun, and check up on relatives and neighbors. Take extra precautions when outside. Wear lightweight and loose-fitting clothing. Try to limit strenuous activities to early morning or evening. Take action when you see symptoms of heat exhaustion and heat stroke. The current time is 9:47 a.m. Eastern Daylight Time. Here are the 9 a.m. weather observations from around the area. At Athens, it was sunny, the temperature was 82 degrees, dew point 75 degrees, relative humidity 79%, wind west at 3 miles an hour, pressure was 30.04 inches and rising. At Gainesville, it was sunny and 80, wind west at 7. At Greensboro, it was sunny and 81, wind variable at 5. At Jefferson, it was sunny and 80, wind west at 3. At Monroe, it was sunny. At Elberton, it was sunny and 82, wind west at 6. At Canyon, it was sunny and 80, wind southwest at 3. At Clemson, it was sunny and 80, wind west at 6. Elsewhere across Georgia, at Atlanta it was partly sunny and 82, wind west at 6. At Cartersville, the temperature was 79, wind calm. At Lawrenceville, it was mostly sunny and 81, wind west at 5. At Macon, it was sunny and 80, wind west at 6. At Rome, it was cloudy and 77, wind calm. At Augusta, it was mostly sunny and 83, wind west at 6. At Savannah, it was mostly sunny and 80, wind west at 7. Elsewhere across the region, at Chattanooga, it was partly sunny and 79, wind southwest at 5. At Asheville, it was mostly sunny and 74, wind northwest at 6. At Greenville-Spartanburg, it was mostly sunny and 77, wind calm. Here is the hazardous weather outlook. This hazardous weather outlook is for North and Central Georgia. For today and tonight, isolated to scattered
thunderstorms will be possible this afternoon across the area, with the main threats being gusty winds, small hail, frequent lightning, and heavy rainfall. A heat advisory is in effect for portions of central and east Georgia from 1 p.m. to 8 p.m. Eastern Daylight Time on Thursday for heat index values between 105 to 108 degrees. And now the extended outlook for the period Friday through Wednesday. Hot and humid conditions will persist through the weekend, with heat indices in the triple digits each day. Isolated to scattered showers and thunderstorms are expected each afternoon through the week. Locally heavy rainfall and gusty winds will be primary storm threats. Spotter information statement. Spotter activation is not requested, but spotters are encouraged to submit reports of severe weather through the web by going to weather.gov/Atlanta. Please relay any information about observed severe weather to the National Weather Service while following all local, state, and CDC guidelines. The Athens climate summary for yesterday, August 12, 2026. Yesterday's high temperature of 92 degrees occurred at 5:30 p.m. The normal high is 91. The record high is 104 degrees, which was set in 1925. Yesterday's low temperature of 70 degrees occurred at 7:19 a.m. The normal low is 70. The record low is 60 degrees, which was set in 2012. 0.50 inches of precipitation fell yesterday, which brings the monthly total to 2.15 inches. This is 0.29 inches above the normal amount of 1.86 inches for August. The total precipitation for the year now stands at 28.31 inches, which is 2.52 inches below normal. Sunrise today is at 6:54 a.m. and sunset is at 8:22 p.m. Here is the official forecast from your National Weather Service for the Athens listening area. Today, mostly sunny. A slight chance of showers this afternoon. Highs in the mid-90s. West winds 10 to 15 miles an hour. Chance of rain 20%. Tonight, mostly cloudy in the evening, then clearing. Lows in the mid-70s. Light west winds. Friday, mostly sunny. A slight chance of showers and thunderstorms in the afternoon. Highs in the upper 90s. West winds 5 to 10 miles an hour. Friday night, partly cloudy in the evening, then becoming mostly clear. Lows in the mid-70s. Light northwest winds. And now the extended forecast. Saturday and Saturday night, partly cloudy. A chance of showers and thunderstorms. Highs in the upper 90s. Lows in the mid-70s. Sunday and Sunday night, partly cloudy. A slight chance of showers and thunderstorms. Highs in the mid-90s. Lows in the mid-70s. Monday and Monday night, mostly clear. Highs in the upper 90s. Lows in the mid-70s. Tuesday and Tuesday night, mostly clear. A slight chance of showers and thunderstorms. Highs in the upper 90s. Lows in the mid-70s. Wednesday and Wednesday night, partly cloudy. A chance of showers and a slight chance of thunderstorms. Highs in the mid-90s. Lows in the lower 70s. For more detailed weather, water, and climate information, please visit our website at weather.gov/Atlanta. This advisory is for the following counties in Georgia: Elbert, Franklin, and Hart. What? Heat index values up to 106 expected. Where? In Georgia, Elbert, Franklin, and Hart counties. In North Carolina, Cabarrus, Mecklenburg, and Union counties. In South Carolina, Abbeville, Chester, Greenwood, and York counties. When? From noon today to 8 p.m. Eastern Daylight Time this evening. Impacts: hot temperatures and high humidity may cause heat illnesses. Drink plenty of fluids, stay in an air-conditioned room, stay out of the sun, and check up on relatives and neighbors. Do not leave young children and pets in unattended vehicles. Car interiors will reach lethal temperatures in a matter of minutes. This advisory

For the following counties in Georgia: Clark, Greene, Madison, Morgan, Oconee, Oglethorpe, Tolliver, Walton, and Wilkes. What? Heat index values up to 108 expected. Where? Portions of central, east central, north central, northeast, southeast, and west central Georgia. When? From 1 p.m. this afternoon to 8 p.m. Eastern Daylight Time this evening. Impacts: hot temperatures and high humidity may cause heat illnesses. Drink plenty of fluids, stay in an air-conditioned room, stay out of the sun, and check up on relatives and neighbors. Take extra precautions when outside. Wear lightweight and loose-fitting clothing. Try to limit strenuous activities to early morning or evening. Take action when you see symptoms of heat exhaustion and heat stroke. The current time is 9:55 a.m. Eastern Daylight Time. Here are the 9 a.m. weather observations from around the area. At Athens, it was sunny, the temperature was 82 degrees, dew point 75 degrees, relative humidity 79%, wind west at 3 miles an hour, pressure was 30.04 inches and rising. At Gainesville, it was sunny and 80, wind west at 7. At Greensboro, it was sunny and 81, wind variable at 5. At Jefferson, it was sunny and 80, wind west at 3. At Monroe, it was sunny. At Albertton, it was sunny and 82, wind west at 6. At Canyon, it was sunny and 80, wind southwest at 3. At Clemson, it was sunny and 80, wind west at 6. Elsewhere across Georgia, at Atlanta it was partly sunny and 82, wind west at 6. At Cartersville, the temperature was 79, wind calm. At Lawrenceville, it was mostly sunny and 81, wind west at 5. At Macon, it was sunny and 80, wind west at 6. At Rome, it was cloudy and 77, wind calm. At Augusta, it was mostly sunny and 83, wind west at 6. At Savannah, it was mostly sunny and 80, wind west at 7. Elsewhere across the region, at Chattanooga, it was partly sunny and 79, wind southwest at 5. At Asheville, it was mostly sunny and 74, wind northwest at 6. At Greenville-Spartanburg, it was mostly sunny and 77, wind calm. Here is the hazardous weather outlook. This hazardous weather outlook is for north and central Georgia. For today and tonight, isolated to scattered thunderstorms will be possible this afternoon across the area, with the main threats being gusty winds, small hail, frequent lightning, and heavy rainfall. A heat advisory is in effect for portions of central and east Georgia from 1 p.m. to 8 p.m. Eastern Daylight Time on Thursday for heat index values between 105 to 108 degrees. And now the extended outlook for the period Friday through Wednesday. Hot and humid conditions will persist through the weekend, with heat indices in the triple digits each day. Isolated to scattered showers and thunderstorms are expected each afternoon through the week. Locally heavy rainfall and gusty winds will be primary storm threats. Spotter information statement: spotter activation is not requested, but spotters are encouraged to submit reports of severe weather through the web by going to weather.gov/Atlanta. Please relay any information about observed severe weather to the National Weather Service while following all local, state, and CDC guidelines. Here is the official forecast from your National Weather Service for the Athens listening area. Today, mostly sunny. A slight chance of showers this afternoon. Highs in the mid-90s. West winds 10 to 15 miles an hour. Chance of rain 20%. Tonight, mostly cloudy in the evening, then clearing. Lows in the mid-70s. Light west winds. Friday, mostly sunny. A slight chance of showers and thunderstorms in the afternoon. Highs in the upper 90s. West winds 5 to 10 miles an hour. Friday night, partly cloudy in the evening, then becoming mostly clear. Lows in the mid-70s. Light northwest winds.

Wednesday night, partly cloudy. A chance of showers and a slight chance of thunderstorms. Highs in the mid-90s. Lows in the lower 70s. For more detailed weather, water, and climate information, please visit our website at weather.gov/Atlanta. This advisory is for the following counties in Georgia, Albert, Franklin, and Hart. What? Heat index values up to 106 expected. Where? In Georgia, Albert, Franklin, and Hart counties. In North Carolina, Cabarrus, Mecklenburg, and Union counties. In South Carolina, Abbeville, Chester, Greenwood, and York counties. When? From noon today to 8 p.m. Eastern Daylight Time this evening. Impacts: hot temperatures and high humidity may cause heat illnesses. Drink plenty of fluids, stay in an air-conditioned room, stay out of the sun, and check up on relatives and neighbors. Do not leave young children and pets in unattended vehicles. Car interiors will reach lethal temperatures in a matter of minutes. This advisory is for the following counties in Georgia: Clark, Greene, Madison, Morgan, Oconee, Oglethorpe, Tolliver, Walton, and Wilkes. What? Heat index values up to 108 expected. Where? Portions of central, east central, north central, northeast, southeast, and west central Georgia. When? From 1 p.m. this afternoon to 8 p.m. Eastern Daylight Time this evening. Impacts: hot temperatures and high humidity may cause heat illnesses. Drink plenty of fluids, stay in an air-conditioned room, stay out of the sun, and check up on relatives and neighbors. Take extra precautions when outside. Wear lightweight and loose-fitting clothing. Try to limit strenuous activities to early morning or evening. Take action when you see symptoms of heat exhaustion and heat stroke. The current time is 10:02 a.m. Eastern Daylight Time. Here are the 9 a.m. weather observations from around the area. At Athens, it was sunny, the temperature was 82 degrees, dew point 75 degrees, relative humidity 79%, wind west at 3 miles an hour, pressure was 30.04 inches and rising. At Gainesville, it was sunny and 80, wind west at 7. At Greensboro, it was sunny and 81, wind variable at 5. At Jefferson, it was sunny and 80, wind west at 3. At Monroe, it was sunny. At Albertton, it was sunny and 82, wind west at 6. At Canyon, it was sunny and 80, wind southwest at 3. At Clemson, it was sunny and 80, wind west at 6. Elsewhere across Georgia, at Atlanta it was partly sunny and 82, wind west at 6. At Cartersville, the temperature was 79, wind calm. At Lawrenceville, it was mostly sunny and 81, wind west at 5. At Macon, it was sunny and 80, wind west at 6. At Rome, it was cloudy and 77, wind calm. At Augusta, it was mostly sunny and 83, wind west at 6. At Savannah, it was mostly sunny and 80, wind west at 7. Elsewhere across the region, at Chattanooga, it was partly sunny and 79, wind southwest at 5. At Asheville, it was mostly sunny and 74, wind northwest at 6. At Greenville-Spartanburg, it was mostly sunny and 77, wind calm. Here is the hazardous weather outlook. This hazardous weather outlook is for North and Central Georgia. For today and tonight, isolated to scattered thunderstorms will be possible this afternoon across the area, with the main threats being gusty winds, small hail, frequent lightning, and heavy rainfall. A heat advisory is in effect for portions of central and east Georgia from 1 p.m. to 8 p.m. Eastern Daylight Time on Thursday for heat index values between 105 to 108 degrees. And now the extended outlook for the period Friday through Wednesday. Hot and humid conditions will persist through the weekend, with heat indices in the triple digits each day. Isolated to scattered showers and thunderstorms are expected each afternoon through the week. Locally heavy rainfall and gusts

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Please relay any information about observed severe weather to the National Weather Service while following all local, state, and CDC guidelines. Here is the official forecast from your National Weather Service for the Athens listening area. Today, mostly sunny. A slight chance of showers this afternoon. Highs in the mid-90s. West winds 10 to 15 miles an hour. Chance of rain 20%. Tonight, mostly cloudy in the evening then clearing. Lows in the mid-70s. Light west winds. Friday, mostly sunny. A slight chance of showers and thunderstorms in the afternoon. Highs in the upper 90s. West winds 5 to 10 miles an hour. Friday night, partly cloudy in the evening, then becoming mostly clear. Lows in the mid-70s. Light northwest winds. And now the extended forecast. Saturday and Saturday night, partly cloudy. A chance of showers and thunderstorms. Highs in the upper 90s. Lows in the mid-70s. Sunday and Sunday night, partly cloudy. A slight chance of showers and thunderstorms. Highs in the mid-90s. Lows in the mid-70s. Monday and Monday night, mostly clear. Highs in the upper 90s. Lows in the mid-70s. Tuesday and Tuesday night, mostly clear. A slight chance of showers and thunderstorms. Highs in the upper 90s. Lows in the mid-70s. Wednesday and Wednesday night, partly cloudy. A chance of showers and a slight chance of thunderstorms. Highs in the mid-90s. Lows in the lower 70s. For more detailed weather, water, and climate information, please visit our website at weather.gov/Atlanta. This advisory is for the following counties in Georgia: Clark, Greene, Madison, Morgan, Oconee, Oglethorpe, Tolliver, Walton, and Wilkes. What? Heat index values up to 108 expected. Where? Portions of central, east central, north central, northeast, southeast, and west central Georgia. When? From 1 p.m. this afternoon to 8 p.m. Eastern Daylight Time this evening. Impacts: hot temperatures and high humidity may cause heat illnesses. Drink plenty of fluids, stay in an air-conditioned room, stay out of the sun, and check up on relatives and neighbors. Take extra precautions when outside. Wear lightweight and loose-fitting clothing. Try to limit strenuous activities to early morning or evening. Take action when you see symptoms of heat exhaustion and heat stroke. This advisory is for the following counties in Georgia: Elbert, Franklin, and Hart. What? Heat index values up to 106 expected. Where? In Georgia, Elbert, Franklin, and Hart counties. In North Carolina, Cabarrus, Mecklenburg, and Union counties. In South Carolina, Abbeville, Chester, Greenwood, and York counties. When? Until 8 p.m. Eastern Daylight Time this evening. Impacts: hot temperatures and high humidity may cause heat illnesses. Drink plenty of fluids, stay in an air-conditioned room, stay out of the sun, and check up on relatives and neighbors. Do not leave young children and pets in unattended vehicles. Car interiors will reach lethal temperatures in a matter of minutes. The current time is 10:09 a.m. Eastern Daylight Time. Here are the 10 a.m. weather observations from around the area. At Athens, it was mostly sunny. The temperature was 85 degrees, dew point 75 degrees, relative humidity 72%, wind variable at 6 miles an hour, pressure was 30.05 inches and rising. At Gainesville, it was mostly sunny and 83, wind west at 8. At Winder, it was mostly sunny. At Greensboro, it was sunny and 84, wind northwest at 6. At Jefferson, it was mostly sunny and 83, wind west at

7. At Monroe, it was partly sunny. At Albertton, it was mostly sunny and 85, wind west at 6. At Canyon, it was mostly sunny and 84, wind southwest at 5. At Clemson, it was mostly sunny and 83, wind calm. Elsewhere across Georgia, at Atlanta it was mostly sunny and 85, wind west at 7. At Cartersville, the temperature was 81, wind calm. At Lawrenceville, it was mostly sunny and 83, wind west at 7. At Macon, it was sunny and 84, wind northwest at 6. At Rome, it was mostly sunny and 81, wind southwest at 5. At Augusta, it was mostly sunny and 89, wind west at 7. At Savannah, it was partly sunny and 85, wind northwest at 9. Elsewhere across the region, at Chattanooga, it was mostly sunny and 84, wind southeast at 5. At Asheville, it was mostly sunny and 78, wind north at 6. At Greenville-Spartanburg, it was mostly sunny and 81, wind calm. Here are the 10 a.m. weather observations from around the area. At Athens, it was sunny, the temperature was 85 degrees, dew point 75 degrees, relative humidity 72%, wind variable at 6 miles an hour, pressure was 30.05 inches and rising. At Gainesville, it was sunny and 83, wind west at 8. At Winder, it was sunny. At Greensboro, it was sunny and 84, wind northwest at 6. At Jefferson, it was sunny and 83, wind west at 7. At Monroe, it was partly sunny. At Albertton, it was sunny and 85, wind west at 6. At Canyon, it was sunny and 84, wind southwest at 5. At Clemson, it was sunny and 83, wind calm. Elsewhere across Georgia, at Atlanta it was mostly sunny and 85, wind west at 7. At Cartersville, the temperature was 81, wind calm. At Lawrenceville, it was mostly sunny and 83, wind west at 7. At Macon, it was sunny and 84, wind northwest at 6. At Rome, it was mostly sunny and 81, wind southwest at 5. At Augusta, it was sunny and 89, wind west at 7. At Savannah, it was partly sunny and 85, wind northwest at 9. Elsewhere across the region, at Chattanooga, it was mostly sunny and 84, wind southeast at 5. At Asheville, it was mostly sunny and 78, wind north at 6. At Greenville-Spartanburg, it was mostly sunny and 81, wind calm. Here is the hazardous weather outlook. This hazardous weather outlook is for North and Central Georgia. For today and tonight, isolated to scattered thunderstorms will be possible this afternoon across the area, with the main threats being gusty winds, small hail, frequent lightning, and heavy rainfall. A heat advisory is in effect for portions of Central and East Georgia from 1 p.m. to 8 p.m. Eastern Daylight Time on Thursday for heat index values between 105 to 108 degrees. And now the extended outlook for the period Friday through Wednesday. Hot and humid conditions will persist through the weekend, with heat indices in the triple digits each day. Isolated to scattered showers and thunderstorms are expected each afternoon through the week. Locally heavy rainfall and gusty winds will be primary storm threats. Spotter information statement. 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Please relay any information about observed severe weather to the National Weather Service while following all local, state, and CDC guidelines. Here is the official forecast from your National Weather Service for the Athens listening area. Today, mostly sunny. A slight chance of showers this afternoon. Highs in the mid-90s. West winds 10 to 15 miles an hour. Chance of rain 20%. Tonight, mostly cloudy in the evening, then clearing. Lows in the mid-70s. Light west winds.

Friday, mostly sunny. A slight chance of showers and thunderstorms in the afternoon. Highs in the upper 90s. West winds 5 to 10 miles an hour. Friday night, partly cloudy in the evening, then becoming mostly clear. Lows in the mid-70s. Light northwest winds. And now the extended forecast. Saturday and Saturday night, partly cloudy. A chance of showers and thunderstorms. Highs in the upper 90s. Lows in the mid-70s. Sunday and Sunday night, partly cloudy. A slight chance of showers and thunderstorms. Highs in the mid-90s. Lows in the mid-70s. Monday and Monday night, mostly clear. Highs in the upper 90s. Lows in the mid-70s. Tuesday and Tuesday night, mostly clear. A slight chance of showers and thunderstorms. Highs in the upper 90s. Lows in the mid-70s. Wednesday and Wednesday night, partly cloudy. A chance of showers and a slight chance of thunderstorms. Highs in the mid-90s. Lows in the lower 70s. For more detailed weather, water, and climate information, please visit our website at weather.gov/Atlanta. This advisory is for the following counties in Georgia: Clark, Greene, Madison, Morgan, Oconee, Oglethorpe, Tolliver, Walton, and Wilkes. What? Heat index values up to 108 expected. Where? Portions of central, east central, north central, northeast, southeast, and west central Georgia. When? From 1 p.m. this afternoon to 8 p.m. Eastern Daylight Time this evening. Impacts: hot temperatures and high humidity may cause heat illnesses. Drink plenty of fluids, stay in an air-conditioned room, stay out of the sun, and check up on relatives and neighbors. Take extra precautions when outside. Wear lightweight and loose-fitting clothing. Try to limit strenuous activities to early morning or evening. Take action when you see symptoms of heat exhaustion and heat stroke. This advisory is for the following counties in Georgia: Elbert, Franklin, and Hart. What? Heat index values up to 106 expected. Where? In Georgia, Elbert, Franklin, and Hart counties. In North Carolina, Cabarrus, Mecklenburg, and Union counties. In South Carolina, Abbeville, Chester, Greenwood, and York counties. When? Until 8 p.m. Eastern Daylight Time this evening. Impacts: hot temperatures and high humidity may cause heat illnesses. Drink plenty of fluids, stay in an air-conditioned room, stay out of the sun, and check up on relatives and neighbors. Do not leave young children and pets in unattended vehicles. Car interiors will reach lethal temperatures in a matter of minutes. The current time is 10:18 a.m. Eastern Daylight Time. Here are the 10 a.m. weather observations from around the area. At Athens, it was sunny, the temperature was 85 degrees, dew point 75 degrees, relative humidity 72%, wind variable at 6 miles an hour, pressure was 30.05 inches and rising. At Gainesville, it was sunny and 83, wind west at 8. At Winder, it was sunny. At Greensboro, it was sunny and 84, wind northwest at 6. At Jefferson, it was sunny and 83, wind west at 7. At Monroe, it was partly sunny. At Albertton, it was sunny and 85, wind west at 6. At Canyon, it was sunny and 84, wind southwest at 5. At Clemson, it was sunny and 83, wind calm. Elsewhere across Georgia, at Atlanta it was mostly sunny and 85, wind west at 7. At Cartersville, the temperature was 81, wind calm. At Lawrenceville, it was mostly sunny and 83, wind west at 7. At Macon, it was sunny and 84, wind northwest at 6. At Rome, it was mostly sunny and 81, wind southwest at 5. At Augusta, it was sunny and 89, wind west at 7. At Savannah, it was partly sunny and 85.

Wind northwest at 9. Elsewhere across the region, at Chattanooga, it was mostly sunny and 84, wind southeast at 5. At Asheville, it was mostly sunny and 78, wind north at 6. At Greenville-Spartanburg, it was mostly sunny and 81, wind calm. Here is the hazardous weather outlook. This hazardous weather outlook is for north and central Georgia. For today and tonight, isolated to scattered thunderstorms will be possible this afternoon across the area, with the main threats being gusty winds, small hail, frequent lightning, and heavy rainfall. A heat advisory is in effect for portions of central and east Georgia from 1 p.m. to 8 p.m. Eastern Daylight Time on Thursday for heat index values between 105 to 108 degrees. And now the extended outlook for the period Friday through Wednesday. Hot and humid conditions will persist through the weekend, with heat indices in the triple digits each day. Isolated to scattered showers and thunderstorms are expected each afternoon through the week. Locally heavy rainfall and gusty winds will be primary storm threats. 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Please relay any information about observed severe weather to the National Weather Service while following all local, state, and CDC guidelines. Here is the official forecast from your National Weather Service for the Athens listening area. Today, mostly sunny. A slight chance of showers this afternoon. Highs in the mid-90s. West winds 10 to 15 miles an hour. Chance of rain 20%. Tonight, mostly cloudy in the evening, then clearing. Lows in the mid-70s. Light west winds. Friday, mostly sunny. A slight chance of showers and thunderstorms in the afternoon. Highs in the upper 90s. West winds 5 to 10 miles an hour. Friday night, partly cloudy in the evening, then becoming mostly clear. Lows in the mid-70s. Light northwest winds. And now the extended forecast. Saturday and Saturday night, partly cloudy. A chance of showers and thunderstorms. Highs in the upper 90s. Lows in the mid-70s. Sunday and Sunday night, partly cloudy. A slight chance of showers and thunderstorms. Highs in the mid-90s. Lows in the mid-70s. Monday and Monday night, mostly clear. Highs in the upper 90s. Lows in the mid-70s. Tuesday and Tuesday night, mostly clear. A slight chance of showers and thunderstorms. Highs in the upper 90s. Lows in the mid-70s. Wednesday and Wednesday night, partly cloudy. A chance of showers and a slight chance of thunderstorms. Highs in the mid-90s. Lows in the lower 70s. For more detailed weather, water, and climate information, please visit our website at weather.gov/Atlanta. This advisory is for the following counties in Georgia: Clark, Greene, Madison, Morgan, Oconee, Oglethorpe, Tolliver, Walton, and Wilkes. What? Heat index values up to 108 expected. Where? Portions of central, east central, north central, northeast, southeast, and west central Georgia. When? From 1 p.m. this afternoon to 8 p.m. Eastern Daylight Time this evening. Impacts: hot temperatures and high humidity may cause heat illnesses. Drink plenty of fluids, stay in an air-conditioned room, stay out of the sun, and check up on relatives and neighbors. Take extra precautions when outside. Wear lightweight and loose-fitting clothing. Try to limit strenuous activities to early morning or evening. Take action when you see symptoms of heat exhaustion and heat stroke. This advisory is for the following counties in Georgia: Elbert, Franklin, and Hart. What? Heat index values up to 106 expected. Where? In Georgia, Elbert, Franklin, and Hart counties. In North Carolina, Cabarrus, Mecklenburg, and Union counties. In South Carolina, Abbeville, Chester,

Greenwood, and York counties. When until 8 p.m. Eastern Daylight Time this evening. Impacts: hot temperatures and high humidity may cause heat illnesses. Drink plenty of fluids, stay in an air-conditioned room, stay out of the sun, and check up on relatives and neighbors. Do not leave young children and pets in unattended vehicles. Car interiors will reach lethal temperatures in a matter of minutes. The current time is 10:25 a.m. Eastern Daylight Time. Here are the 10 a.m. weather observations from around the area. At Athens, it was sunny, the temperature was 85 degrees, dew point 75 degrees, relative humidity 72%, wind variable at 6 miles an hour, pressure was 30.05 inches and rising. At Gainesville, it was sunny and 83, wind west at 8. At Winder, it was sunny. At Greensboro, it was sunny and 84, wind northwest at 6. At Jefferson, it was sunny and 83, wind west at 7. At Monroe, it was partly sunny. At Albertton, it was sunny and 85, wind west at 6. At Canyon, it was sunny and 84, wind southwest at 5. At Clemson, it was sunny and 83, wind calm. Elsewhere across Georgia, at Atlanta it was mostly sunny and 85, wind west at 7. At Cartersville, the temperature was 81, wind calm. At Lawrenceville, it was mostly sunny and 83, wind west at 7. At Macon, it was sunny and 84, wind northwest at 6. At Rome, it was mostly sunny and 81, wind southwest at 5. At Augusta, it was sunny and 89, wind west at 7. At Savannah, it was partly sunny and 85, wind northwest at 9. Elsewhere across the region, at Chattanooga, it was mostly sunny and 84, wind southeast at 5. At Asheville, it was mostly sunny and 78, wind north at 6. At Greenville-Spartanburg, it was mostly sunny and 81, wind calm. Here is the hazardous weather outlook. This hazardous weather outlook is for North and Central Georgia. For today and tonight, isolated to scattered thunderstorms will be possible this afternoon across the area, with the main threats being gusty winds, small hail, frequent lightning, and heavy rainfall. A heat advisory is in effect for portions of Central and East Georgia from 1 p.m. to 8 p.m. Eastern Daylight Time on Thursday for heat index values between 105 to 108 degrees. And now the extended outlook for the period Friday through Wednesday. Hot and humid conditions will persist through the weekend, with heat indices in the triple digits each day. Isolated to scattered showers and thunderstorms are expected each afternoon through the week. Locally heavy rainfall and gusty winds will be primary storm threats. Spotter information statement: spotter activation is not requested, but spotters are encouraged to submit reports of severe weather through the web by going to weather.gov/Atlanta. Please relay any information about observed severe weather to the National Weather Service while following all local, state, and CDC guidelines. Here is the official forecast from your National Weather Service for the Athens listening area. Today, mostly sunny. A slight chance of showers this afternoon. Highs in the mid-90s. West winds 10 to 15 miles an hour. Chance of rain 20%. Tonight, mostly cloudy in the evening, then clearing. Lows in the mid-70s. Light west winds. Friday, mostly sunny. A slight chance of showers and thunderstorms in the afternoon. Highs in the upper 90s. West winds 5 to 10 miles an hour. Friday night, partly cloudy in the evening, then becoming mostly clear. Lows in the mid-70s. Light northwest winds. And now the extended forecast. Saturday and Saturday night, partly cloudy. A chance of showers and thunderstorms. Highs in the upper 90s. Lows in the mid-70s. Sunday and Sunday night, partly cloudy. A slight chance of showers and thunderstorms. Highs in the mid-90s.

lows in the mid-70s. Monday and Monday night, mostly clear. Highs in the upper 90s. Lows in the mid-70s. Tuesday and Tuesday night, mostly clear. A slight chance of showers and thunderstorms. Highs in the upper 90s. Lows in the mid-70s. Wednesday and Wednesday night, partly cloudy. A chance of showers and a slight chance of thunderstorms. Highs in the mid-90s. Lows in the lower 70s. For more detailed weather, water, and climate information, please visit our website at weather.gov/Atlanta. This advisory is for the following counties in Georgia: Clark, Greene, Madison, Morgan, Oconee, Oglethorpe, Tolliver, Walton, and Wilkes. What? Heat index values up to 108 expected. Where? Portions of central, east central, north central, northeast, southeast, and west central Georgia. When? From 1 p.m. this afternoon to 8 p.m. Eastern Daylight Time this evening. Impacts: hot temperatures and high humidity may cause heat illnesses. Drink plenty of fluids, stay in an air-conditioned room, stay out of the sun, and check up on relatives and neighbors. Take extra precautions when outside. Wear lightweight and loose-fitting clothing. Try to limit strenuous activities to early morning or evening. Take action when you see symptoms of heat exhaustion and heat stroke. This advisory is for the following counties in Georgia: Elbert, Franklin, and Hart. What? Heat index values up to 106 expected. Where? In Georgia, Elbert, Franklin, and Hart counties. In North Carolina, Cabarrus, Mecklenburg, and Union counties. In South Carolina, Abbeville, Chester, Greenwood, and York counties. When? Until 8 p.m. Eastern Daylight Time this evening. Impacts: hot temperatures and high humidity may cause heat illnesses. Drink plenty of fluids, stay in an air-conditioned room, stay out of the sun, and check up on relatives and neighbors. Do not leave young children and pets in unattended vehicles. Car interiors will reach lethal temperatures in a matter of minutes. The current time is 10:32 a.m. Eastern Daylight Time. Here are the 10 a.m. weather observations from around the area. At Athens, it was sunny, the temperature was 85 degrees, dew point 75 degrees, relative humidity 72%, wind variable at 6 miles an hour, pressure was 30.05 inches and rising. At Gainesville, humidity 72%, wind variable at 6 miles an hour, pressure was 30.05 inches and rising. At Gainesville, it was sunny and 83, wind west at 8. At Winder, it was sunny. At Greensboro, it was sunny and 84, wind northwest at 6. At Jefferson, it was sunny and 83, wind west at 7. At Monroe, it was partly sunny. At Elberton, it was sunny and 85, wind west at 6. At Canyon, it was sunny and 84, wind southwest at 5. At Clemson, it was sunny and 83, wind calm. Elsewhere across Georgia, at Atlanta it was mostly sunny and 85, wind west at 7. At Cartersville, the temperature was 81, wind calm. At Lawrenceville, it was mostly sunny and 83, wind west at 7. At Macon, it was sunny and 84, wind northwest at 6. At Rome, it was mostly sunny and 81, wind southwest at 5. At Augusta, it was sunny and 89, wind west at 7. At Savannah, it was partly sunny and 85, wind northwest at 9. Elsewhere across the region, at Chattanooga, it was mostly sunny and 84, wind southeast at 5. At Asheville, it was mostly sunny and 78, wind north at 6. At Greenville-Spartanburg, it was mostly sunny and 81, wind calm. Here is the hazardous weather outlook. This hazardous weather outlook is for North and Central Georgia. For today and tonight, isolated to scattered thunderstorms will be possible this afternoon across the area with the main

threats being gusty winds, small hail, frequent lightning, and heavy rainfall. A heat advisory is in effect for portions of central and east Georgia from 1 p.m. to 8 p.m. Eastern Daylight Time on Thursday for heat index values between 105 to 108 degrees. And now the extended outlook for the period Friday through Wednesday. Hot and humid conditions will persist through the weekend, with heat indices in the triple digits each day. Isolated to scattered showers and thunderstorms are expected each afternoon through the week. Locally heavy rainfall and gusty winds will be primary storm threats. Spotter information statement. 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Please relay any information about observed severe weather to the National Weather Service while following all local, state, and CDC guidelines. Here is the official forecast from your National Weather Service for the Athens listening area. Today, mostly sunny. A slight chance of showers this afternoon. Highs in the mid-90s. West winds 10 to 15 miles an hour. Chance of rain 20%. Tonight, mostly cloudy in the evening then clearing. Lows in the mid-70s. Light west winds. Friday, mostly sunny. A slight chance of showers and thunderstorms in the afternoon. Highs in the upper 90s. West winds 5 to 10 miles an hour. Friday night, partly cloudy in the evening, then becoming mostly clear. Lows in the mid-70s. Light northwest winds. And now the extended forecast. Saturday and Saturday night, partly cloudy. A chance of showers and thunderstorms. Highs in the upper 90s. Lows in the mid-70s. Sunday and Sunday night, partly cloudy. A slight chance of showers and thunderstorms. Highs in the mid-90s. Lows in the mid-70s. Monday and Monday night, mostly clear. Highs in the upper 90s. Lows in the mid-70s. Tuesday and Tuesday night, mostly clear. A slight chance of showers and thunderstorms. Highs in the upper 90s. Lows in the mid-70s. Wednesday and Wednesday night, partly cloudy. A chance of showers and a slight chance of thunderstorms. Highs in the mid-90s. Lows in the lower 70s. For more detailed weather, water, and climate information, please visit our website at weather.gov/Atlanta. This advisory is for the following counties in Georgia: Clark, Greene, Madison, Morgan, Oconee, Oglethorpe, Tolliver, Walton, and Wilkes. What? Heat index values up to 108 expected. Where? Portions of central, east central, north central, northeast, southeast, and west central Georgia. When? From 1 p.m. this afternoon to 8 p.m. Eastern Daylight Time this evening. Impacts: hot temperatures and high humidity may cause heat illnesses. Drink plenty of fluids, stay in an air-conditioned room, stay out of the sun, and check up on relatives and neighbors. Take extra precautions when outside. Wear lightweight and loose-fitting clothing. Try to limit strenuous activities to early morning or evening. Take action when you see symptoms of heat exhaustion and heat stroke. This advisory is for the following counties in Georgia: Elbert, Franklin, and Hart. What? Heat index values up to 106 expected. Where? In Georgia, Elbert, Franklin, and Hart counties. In North Carolina, Cabarrus, Mecklenburg, and Union counties. In South Carolina, Abbeville, Chester, Greenwood, and York counties. When? Until 8 p.m. Eastern Daylight Time this evening. Impacts: hot temperatures and high humidity may cause heat illnesses. Drink plenty of fluids, stay in an air-conditioned room, stay out of the sun, and check up on relatives and neighbors. Do not leave young children and pets in unattended vehicles. Car interiors will reach lethal temperatures in a matter of minutes. The current time is 10:39 a.m. Eastern Daylight Time. 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

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You can also like your Peachtree City National Weather Service on Facebook or follow NWS Atlanta on Twitter. Here are the 10 a.m. weather observations from around the area. At Athens, it was sunny, the temperature was 85 degrees, dew point 75 degrees, relative humidity 72%, wind variable at 6 miles an hour, pressure was 30.05 inches and rising. At Gainesville, it was sunny and 83, wind west at 8. At Winder, it was sunny. At Greensboro, it was sunny and 84, wind northwest at 6. At Jefferson, it was sunny and 83, wind west at 7. At Monroe, it was partly sunny. At Alberton, it was sunny and 85, wind west at 6. At Canyon, it was sunny and 84, wind southwest at 5. At Clemson, it was sunny and 83, wind calm. Elsewhere across Georgia, at Atlanta it was mostly sunny and 85, wind west at 7. At Cartersville, the temperature was 81, wind calm. At Lawrenceville, it was mostly sunny and 83, wind west at 7. At Macon, it was sunny and 84, wind northwest at 6. At Rome, it was mostly sunny and 81, wind southwest at 5. At Augusta, it was sunny and 89, wind west at 7. At Savannah, it was partly sunny and 85, wind northwest at 9. Elsewhere across the region, at Chattanooga, it was mostly sunny and 84, wind southeast at 5. At Asheville, it was mostly sunny and 78, wind north at 6. At Greenville-Spartanburg, it was mostly sunny and 81, wind calm. Here is the hazardous weather outlook. This hazardous weather outlook is for North and Central Georgia. For today and tonight, isolated to scattered thunderstorms will be possible this afternoon across the area, with the main threats being gusty winds, small hail, frequent lightning, and heavy rainfall. A heat advisory is in effect for portions of Central and East Georgia from 1 p.m. to 8 p.m. Eastern Daylight Time on Thursday for heat index values between 105 to 108 degrees. And now the extended outlook for the period Friday through Wednesday. Hot and humid conditions will persist through the weekend, with heat indices in the triple digits each day. Isolated to scattered showers and thunderstorms are expected each afternoon through the week. Locally heavy rainfall and gusty winds will be primary storm threats. 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Please relay any information about observed severe weather to the National Weather Service while following all local, state, and CDC guidelines. Here is the official forecast from your National Weather Service for the Athens listening area. Today, mostly sunny. A slight chance of showers this afternoon. Highs in the mid-90s. West winds 10 to 15 miles an hour. Chance of rain 20%. Tonight, mostly cloudy in the evening, then clearing. Lows in the mid-70s. Light west winds. Friday, mostly sunny. A slight chance of showers and thunderstorms in the afternoon. Highs in the upper 90s. West winds 5 to 10 miles an hour. Friday night, partly cloudy in the evening, then becoming mostly clear. Lows in the mid-70s. Light northwest winds. And now the extended forecast. Saturday and Saturday night, partly cloudy. A chance of showers and thunderstorms.

highs in the upper 90s. Lows in the mid-70s. Sunday and Sunday night, partly cloudy. A slight chance of showers and thunderstorms. Highs in the mid-90s. Lows in the mid-70s. Monday and Monday night, mostly clear. Highs in the upper 90s. Lows in the mid-70s. Tuesday and Tuesday night, mostly clear. A slight chance of showers and thunderstorms. Highs in the upper 90s. Lows in the mid-70s. Wednesday and Wednesday night, partly cloudy. A chance of showers and a slight chance of thunderstorms. Highs in the mid-90s. Lows in the lower 70s. For more detailed weather, water, and climate information, please visit our website at weather.gov/Atlanta. This advisory is for the following counties in Georgia: Clark, Greene, Madison, Morgan, Oconee, Oglethorpe, Tolliver, Walton, and Wilkes. What? Heat index values up to 108 expected. Where? Portions of central, east central, north central, northeast, southeast, and west central Georgia. When? From 1 p.m. this afternoon to 8 p.m. Eastern Daylight Time this evening. Impacts: hot temperatures and high humidity may cause heat illnesses. Drink plenty of fluids, stay in an air-conditioned room, stay out of the sun, and check up on relatives and neighbors. Take extra precautions when outside. Wear lightweight and loose-fitting clothing. Try to limit strenuous activities to early morning or evening. Take action when you see symptoms of heat exhaustion and heat stroke. This advisory is for the following counties in Georgia: Elbert, Franklin, and Hart. What? Heat index values up to 106 expected. Where? In Georgia, Elbert, Franklin, and Hart counties. In North Carolina, Cabarrus, Mecklenburg, and Union counties. In South Carolina, Abbeville, Chester, Greenwood, and York counties. When? Until 8 p.m. Eastern Daylight Time this evening. Impacts: hot temperatures and high humidity may cause heat illnesses. Drink plenty of fluids, stay in an air-conditioned room, stay out of the sun, and check up on relatives and neighbors. Do not leave young children and pets in unattended vehicles. Car interiors will reach lethal temperatures in a matter of minutes. The current time is 10:47 a.m. Eastern Daylight Time. Here are the 10 a.m. weather observations from around the area. At Athens, it was sunny, the temperature was 85 degrees, dew point 75 degrees, relative humidity 72%, wind variable at 6 miles an hour, pressure was 30.05 inches and rising. At Gainesville, it was sunny and 83, wind west at 8. At Winder, it was sunny. At Greensboro, it was sunny and 84, wind northwest at 6. At Jefferson, it was sunny and 83, wind west at 7. At Monroe, it was partly sunny. At Albertton, it was sunny and 85, wind west at 6. At Canyon, it was sunny and 84, wind southwest at 5. At Clemson, it was sunny and 83, wind calm. Elsewhere across Georgia, at Atlanta it was mostly sunny and 85, wind west at 7. At Cartersville, the temperature was 81, wind calm. At Lawrenceville, it was mostly sunny and 83, wind west at 7. At Macon, it was sunny and 84, wind northwest at 6. At Rome, it was mostly sunny and 81, wind southwest at 5. At Augusta, it was sunny and 89, wind west at 7. At Savannah, it was partly sunny and 85, wind northwest at 9. Elsewhere across the region, at Chattanooga, it was mostly sunny and 84, wind southeast at 5. At Asheville, it was mostly sunny and 78, wind north at 6. At Greenville-Spartanburg, it was mostly sunny and 81, wind calm. Here is the hazardous weather outlook. This hazardous weather outlook is for North and Central Georgia.
For today and tonight, isolated to scattered thunderstorms will be possible this afternoon across the area, with the main threats being gusty winds, small hail, frequent lightning, and heavy rainfall. A heat advisory is in effect for portions of central and east Georgia from 1 p.m. to 8 p.m. Eastern Daylight Time on Thursday for heat index values between 105 to 108 degrees. And now the extended outlook for the period Friday through Wednesday. Hot and humid conditions will persist through the weekend, with heat indices in the triple digits each day. Isolated to scattered showers and thunderstorms are expected each afternoon through the week. Locally heavy rainfall and gusty winds will be primary storm threats. Spotter information statement. 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Please relay any information about observed severe weather to the National Weather Service while following all local, state, and CDC guidelines. Here is the official forecast from your National Weather Service for the Athens listening area. Today, mostly sunny. A slight chance of showers this afternoon. Highs in the mid-90s. West winds 10 to 15 miles an hour. Chance of rain 20%. Tonight, mostly cloudy in the evening, then clearing. Lows in the mid-70s. Light west winds. Friday, mostly sunny. A slight chance of showers and thunderstorms in the afternoon. Highs in the upper 90s. West winds 5 to 10 miles an hour. Friday night, partly cloudy in the evening, then becoming mostly clear. Lows in the mid-70s. Light northwest winds. And now the extended forecast. Saturday and Saturday night, partly cloudy. A chance of showers and thunderstorms. Highs in the upper 90s. Lows in the mid-70s. Sunday and Sunday night, partly cloudy. A slight chance of showers and thunderstorms. Highs in the mid-90s. Lows in the mid-70s. Monday and Monday night, mostly clear. Highs in the upper 90s. Lows in the mid-70s. Tuesday and Tuesday night, mostly clear. A slight chance of showers and thunderstorms. Highs in the upper 90s. Lows in the mid-70s. Wednesday and Wednesday night, partly cloudy. A chance of showers and a slight chance of thunderstorms. Highs in the mid-90s. Lows in the lower 70s. For more detailed weather, water, and climate information, please visit our website at weather.gov/Atlanta. This advisory is for the following counties in Georgia: Clark, Greene, Madison, Morgan, Oconee, Oglethorpe, Tolliver, Walton, and Wilkes. What? Heat index values up to 108 expected. Where? Portions of central, east central, north central, northeast, southeast, and west central Georgia. When? From 1 p.m. this afternoon to 8 p.m. Eastern Daylight Time this evening. Impacts: hot temperatures and high humidity may cause heat illnesses. Drink plenty of fluids, stay in an air-conditioned room, stay out of the sun, and check up on relatives and neighbors. Take extra precautions when outside. Wear lightweight and loose-fitting clothing. Try to limit strenuous activities to early morning or evening. Take action when you see symptoms of heat exhaustion and heat stroke. This advisory is for the following counties in Georgia: Elbert, Franklin, and Hart. What? Heat index values up to 106 expected. Where? In Georgia, Elbert, Franklin, and Hart counties. In North Carolina, Cabarrus, Mecklenburg, and Union counties. In South Carolina, Abbeville, Chester, Greenwood, and York counties. When? Until 8 p.m. Eastern Daylight Time this evening. Impacts: hot temperatures and high humidity may cause heat illnesses. Drink plenty of fluids, stay in an air-conditioned room, stay out of the sun, and check up on relatives and neighbors. Do not leave young children and pets in unattended vehicles. Car interiors will reach lethal temperatures in a matter of minutes.
The current time is 10:55.

a.m. Eastern Daylight Time. Here are the 10 a.m. weather observations from around the area. At Athens, it was sunny. The temperature was 85 degrees. Dew point 75 degrees. Relative humidity 72%. Wind variable at 6 miles an hour. Pressure was 30.05 inches and rising. At Gainesville, it was sunny and 83. Wind west at 8. At Winder, it was sunny. At Greensboro, it was sunny and 84. Wind northwest at 6. At Jefferson, it was sunny and 83. Wind west at 7. At Monroe, it was partly sunny. At Albertton, it was sunny and 85. Wind west at 6. At Canyon, it was sunny and 84. Wind southwest at 5. At Clemson, it was sunny and 83. Wind calm. Elsewhere across Georgia, at Atlanta it was mostly sunny and 85. Wind west at 7. At Cartersville, the temperature was 81. Wind calm. At Lawrenceville, it was mostly sunny and 83. Wind west at 7. At Macon, it was sunny and 84. Wind northwest at 6. At Rome, it was mostly sunny and 81. Wind southwest at 5. At Augusta, it was sunny and 89. Wind west at 7. At Savannah, it was partly sunny and 85. Wind northwest at 9. Elsewhere across the region, at Chattanooga, it was mostly sunny and 84. Wind southeast at 5. At Asheville, it was mostly sunny and 78. Wind north at 6. At Greenville-Spartanburg, it was mostly sunny and 81. Wind calm. Here is the hazardous weather outlook. This hazardous weather outlook is for North and Central Georgia. For today and tonight, isolated to scattered thunderstorms will be possible this afternoon across the area, with the main threats being gusty winds, small hail, frequent lightning, and heavy rainfall. A heat advisory is in effect for portions of central and east Georgia from 1 p.m. to 8 p.m. Eastern Daylight Time on Thursday for heat index values between 105 to 108 degrees. And now the extended outlook for the period Friday through Wednesday. Hot and humid conditions will persist through the weekend, with heat indices in the triple digits each day. Isolated to scattered showers and thunderstorms are expected each afternoon through the week. Locally heavy rainfall and gusty winds will be primary storm threats. Spotter information statement. 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Please relay any information about observed severe weather to the National Weather Service while following all local, state, and CDC guidelines. Here is the official forecast from your National Weather Service for the Athens listening area. Today, mostly sunny. A slight chance of showers this afternoon. Highs in the mid-90s. West winds 10 to 15 miles an hour. Chance of rain 20%. Tonight, mostly cloudy in the evening, then clearing. Lows in the mid-70s. Light west winds. Friday, mostly sunny. A slight chance of showers and thunderstorms in the afternoon. Highs in the upper 90s. West winds 5 to 10 miles an hour. Friday night, partly cloudy in the evening, then becoming mostly clear. Lows in the mid-70s. Light northwest winds. And now the extended forecast. Saturday and Saturday night, partly cloudy. A chance of showers and thunderstorms. Highs in the upper 90s. Lows in the mid-70s. Sunday and Sunday night, partly cloudy. A slight chance of showers and thunderstorms. Highs in the mid-90s. Lows in the mid-70s. Monday and Monday night, mostly clear. Highs in the upper 90s. Lows in the mid-70s. Tuesday and Tuesday night, mostly clear. A slight chance of showers and thunderstorms. Highs in the upper 90s. Lows in the mid-70s. Wednesday and Wednesday night, partly cloudy. A chance of showers and a slight chance of thunderstorms. Highs in the mid-90s.

illnesses. 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Stay out of the sun and check up on relatives and neighbors. 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Wear lightweight and loose-fitting clothing. Try to limit strenuous activities to early morning or evening. Take action when you see symptoms of heat exhaustion and heat stroke. This advisory is for the following counties in Georgia: Elbert, Franklin, and Hart. What? Heat index values up to 106 expected. Where? In Georgia, Elbert, Franklin, and Hart counties. In North Carolina, Cabarrus, Mecklenburg, and Union counties. In South Carolina, Abbeville, Chester, Greenwood, and York counties. When? Until 8 p.m. Eastern Daylight Time this evening. Impacts: hot temperatures and high humidity may cause heat illnesses. Drink plenty of fluids, stay in an air-conditioned room, stay out of the sun, and check up on relatives and neighbors. Do not leave young children and pets in unattended vehicles. Car interiors will reach lethal temperatures in a matter of minutes. The current time is 11:02 a.m. Eastern Daylight Time. Here are the 10 a.m. weather observations from around the area. At Athens, it was sunny, the temperature was 85 degrees, dew point 75 degrees, relative humidity 72%, wind variable at 6 miles an hour, pressure was 30.05 inches and rising. At Gainesville, it was sunny and 83, wind west at 8. At Winder, it was sunny. At Greensboro, it was sunny and 84, wind northwest at 6. At Jefferson, it was sunny and 83, wind west at 7. At Monroe, it was partly sunny. At Elberton, it was sunny and 85, wind west at 6. At Canyon, it was sunny and 84, wind southwest at 5. At Clemson, it was sunny and 83, wind calm. Elsewhere across Georgia, at Atlanta it was mostly sunny and 85, wind west at 7. At Cartersville, the temperature was 81, wind calm. At Lawrenceville, it was mostly sunny and 83, wind west at 7. At Macon, it was sunny and 84, wind northwest at 6. At Rome, it was mostly sunny and 81, wind southwest at 5. At Augusta, it was sunny and 89, wind west at 7. At Savannah, it was partly sunny and 85, wind northwest at 9. Elsewhere across the region, at Chattanooga, it was mostly sunny and 84, wind southeast at 5. At Asheville, it was mostly sunny and 78, wind north at 6. At Greenville-Spartanburg, it was mostly sunny and 81, wind calm. Here is the hazardous weather outlook. This hazardous weather outlook is for North and Central Georgia. For today and tonight, isolated to scattered thunderstorms will be possible this afternoon across the area, with the main threats being gusty winds, small hail, frequent lightning, and heavy rainfall. A heat advisory is in effect for portions of Central and East Georgia from 1 p.m. to 8 p.m. Eastern Daylight Time on Thursday for heat index values between 105 to 108 degrees. And now the extended outlook for the period Friday through Wednesday. Hot and humid conditions will persist through the weekend, with heat indices in the triple digits each day. Isolated to scattered showers and thunderstorms are expected each afternoon through the week. Locally heavy rainfall and gusty winds will be primary storm threats. Spotter information statement: spotter activation is not requested, but spotters are encouraged to submit reports of severe weather through the web by going to weather.gov/Atlanta. Please relay any information about observed severe weather to the National Weather Service while following all local, state, and CDC guidelines. Here is the official forecast from your National Weather Service for the Athens listening area. Today, mostly sunny. A slight chance of showers this afternoon. Highs in the mid-90s. West winds 10 to 15 miles an hour. Chance of rain 20%. Tonight, mostly cloudy in the evening, then clearing.

lows in the mid-70s. Light west winds. Friday, mostly sunny. A slight chance of showers and thunderstorms in the afternoon. Highs in the upper 90s. West winds 5 to 10 miles an hour. Friday night, partly cloudy in the evening, then becoming mostly clear. Lows in the mid-70s. Light northwest winds. And now the extended forecast. Saturday and Saturday night, partly cloudy. A chance of showers and thunderstorms. Highs in the upper 90s. Lows in the mid-70s. Sunday and Sunday night, partly cloudy. A slight chance of showers and thunderstorms. Highs in the mid-90s. Lows in the mid-70s. Monday and Monday night, mostly clear. Highs in the upper 90s. Lows in the mid-70s. Tuesday and Tuesday night, mostly clear. A slight chance of showers and thunderstorms. Highs in the upper 90s. Lows in the mid-70s. Wednesday and Wednesday night, partly cloudy. A chance of showers and a slight chance of thunderstorms. Highs in the mid-90s. Lows in the lower 70s. For more detailed weather, water, and climate information, please visit our website at weather.gov/Atlanta. This advisory is for the following counties in Georgia: Clark, Greene, Madison, Morgan, Oconee, Oglethorpe, Tolliver, Walton, and Wilkes. What? Heat index values up to 108 expected. Where? Portions of central, east central, north central, northeast, southeast, and west central Georgia. When? From 1 p.m. this afternoon to 8 p.m. Eastern Daylight Time this evening. Impacts: hot temperatures and high humidity may cause heat illnesses. Drink plenty of fluids, stay in an air-conditioned room, stay out of the sun, and check up on relatives and neighbors. Take extra precautions when outside. Wear lightweight and loose-fitting clothing. Try to limit strenuous activities to early morning or evening. Take action when you see symptoms of heat exhaustion and heat stroke. This advisory is for the following counties in Georgia: Elbert, Franklin, and Hart. What? Heat index values up to 106 expected. Where? In Georgia, Elbert, Franklin, and Hart counties. In North Carolina, Cabarrus, Mecklenburg, and Union counties. In South Carolina, Abbeville, Chester, Greenwood, and York counties. When? Until 8 p.m. Eastern Daylight Time this evening. Impacts: hot temperatures and high humidity may cause heat illnesses. Drink plenty of fluids, stay in an air-conditioned room, stay out of the sun, and check up on relatives and neighbors. Do not leave young children and pets in unattended vehicles. Car interiors will reach lethal temperatures in a matter of minutes. The current time is 11:09 a.m. Eastern Daylight Time. Here are the 11 a.m. weather observations from around the area. At Athens, it was mostly sunny. The temperature was 89 degrees, dew point 76 degrees, relative humidity 65%, with a heat index of 100, wind variable at 6 miles an hour, pressure was 30.06 inches and rising. At Gainesville, it was partly sunny and 85, wind northwest at 10. At Winder, it was mostly sunny. At Greensboro, it was sunny and 88, wind west at 6. At Jefferson, it was mostly sunny and 87, wind northwest at 9. At Monroe, it was mostly sunny. At Elberton, it was mostly sunny and 89, wind west at 7. At Canyon, it was mostly sunny and 87, wind west at 3. At Clemson, it was mostly sunny and 85, wind calm. Elsewhere across Georgia, at Atlanta it was mostly sunny and 88, wind west at 8. At Cartersville, with light rain and haze it was 84, wind west at 6. At Lawrenceville, it was mostly sunny and 85, wind west at 12. At Macon, it was sunny and 88, wind variable at 5. At Rome, it was sunny

the temperature was 85. At Augusta, it was sunny and 93, wind northwest at 10. At Savannah, it was mostly sunny and 89, wind west at 8. Elsewhere across the region, at Chattanooga, it was sunny and 89, wind calm. At Asheville, it was mostly sunny and 81, wind north at 8. At Greenville-Spartanburg, it was mostly sunny and 85, wind calm. Here is the hazardous weather outlook. This hazardous weather outlook is for North and Central Georgia. For today and tonight, isolated to scattered thunderstorms will be possible this afternoon across the area, with the main threats being gusty winds, small hail, frequent lightning, and heavy rainfall. A heat advisory is in effect for portions of Central and East Georgia from 1 p.m. to 8 p.m. Eastern Daylight Time on Thursday for heat index values between 105 to 108 degrees. And now the extended outlook for the period Friday through Wednesday. Hot and humid conditions will persist through the weekend, with heat indices in the triple digits each day. Isolated to scattered showers and thunderstorms are expected each afternoon through the week. Locally heavy rainfall and gusty winds will be primary storm threats. Spotter information statement. 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Please relay any information about observed severe weather to the National Weather Service while following all local, state, and CDC guidelines. Here is the official forecast from your National Weather Service for the Athens listening area. Today, mostly sunny. A slight chance of showers this afternoon. Highs in the mid-90s. West winds 10 to 15 miles an hour. Chance of rain 20%. Tonight, mostly cloudy in the evening, then clearing. Lows in the mid-70s. Light west winds. Friday, mostly sunny. A slight chance of showers and thunderstorms in the afternoon. Highs in the upper 90s. West winds 5 to 10 miles an hour. Friday night, partly cloudy in the evening, then becoming mostly clear. Lows in the mid-70s. Light northwest winds. And now the extended forecast. Saturday and Saturday night, partly cloudy. A chance of showers and thunderstorms. Highs in the upper 90s. Lows in the mid-70s. Sunday and Sunday night, partly cloudy. A slight chance of showers and thunderstorms. Highs in the mid-90s. Lows in the mid-70s. Monday and Monday night, mostly clear. Highs in the upper 90s. Lows in the mid-70s. Tuesday and Tuesday night, mostly clear. A slight chance of showers and thunderstorms. Highs in the upper 90s. Lows in the mid-70s. Wednesday and Wednesday night, partly cloudy. A chance of showers and a slight chance of thunderstorms. Highs in the mid-90s. Lows in the lower 70s. For more detailed weather, water, and climate information, please visit our website at weather.gov/Atlanta. This advisory is for the following counties in Georgia: Clark, Greene, Madison, Morgan, Oconee, Oglethorpe, Tolliver, Walton, and Wilkes. What? Heat index values up to 108 expected. Where? Portions of Central, East Central, North Central, Northeast, Southeast, and West Central Georgia. When? From 1 p.m. this afternoon to 8 p.m. Eastern Daylight Time this evening. Impacts: hot temperatures and high humidity may cause heat illnesses. Drink plenty of fluids, stay in an air-conditioned room, stay out of the sun, and check up on relatives and neighbors. Take extra precautions when outside. Wear lightweight and loose-fitting clothing. Try to limit strenuous activities to early morning or evening. Take action when you see symptoms of heat exhaustion and heat stroke. This advisory is for the following counties in Georgia: Elbert, Franklin, and Hart. What? Heat index values up to 106 expected. Where? In Georgia, Elbert, Franklin, and Hart

counties in North Carolina, Cabarrus, Mecklenburg, and Union counties. In South Carolina, Abbeville, Chester, Greenwood, and York counties. When, until 8 p.m. Eastern Daylight Time this evening. Impacts, hot temperatures and high humidity may cause heat illnesses. Drink plenty of fluids, stay in an air-conditioned room, stay out of the sun, and check up on relatives and neighbors. Do not leave young children and pets in unattended vehicles. Car interiors will reach lethal temperatures in a matter of minutes. The current time is 11:16 a.m. Eastern Daylight Time. Here are the 11 a.m. weather observations from around the area. At Athens, it was sunny, the temperature was 89 degrees, dew point 76 degrees, relative humidity 65%, with a heat index of 100, wind variable at 6 miles an hour, pressure was 30.06 inches and rising. At Gainesville, it was partly sunny and 85, wind northwest at 10. At Winder, it was mostly sunny. At Greensboro, it was sunny and 88, wind west at 6. At Jefferson, it was sunny and 87, wind northwest at 9. At Monroe, it was mostly sunny. At Alberton, it was sunny and 89, wind west at 7. At Canyon, it was sunny and 87, wind west at 3. At Clemson, it was sunny and 85, wind calm. Elsewhere across Georgia, at Atlanta it was mostly sunny and 88, wind west at 8. At Cartersville, with light rain and haze it was 84, wind west at 6. At Lawrenceville, it was mostly sunny and 85, wind west at 12. At Macon, it was sunny and 88, wind variable at 5. At Rome, it was mostly sunny, the temperature was 85. At Augusta, it was sunny and 93, wind northwest at 10. At Savannah, it was mostly sunny and 89, wind west at 8. Elsewhere across the region, at Chattanooga, it was sunny and 89, wind calm. At Asheville, it was mostly sunny and 81, wind north at 8. At Greenville-Spartanburg, it was mostly sunny and 85, wind calm. Here is the hazardous weather outlook. This hazardous weather outlook is for North and Central Georgia. For today and tonight, isolated to scattered thunderstorms will be possible this afternoon across the area, with the main threats being gusty winds, small hail, frequent lightning, and heavy rainfall. A heat advisory is in effect for portions of Central and East Georgia from 1 p.m. to 8 p.m. Eastern Daylight Time on Thursday for heat index values between 105 to 108 degrees. And now the extended outlook for the period Friday through Wednesday. Hot and humid conditions will persist through the weekend, with heat indices in the triple digits each day. Isolated to scattered showers and thunderstorms are expected each afternoon through the week. Locally heavy rainfall and gusty winds will be primary storm threats. 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Please relay any information about observed severe weather to the National Weather Service while following all local, state, and CDC guidelines. Here is the official forecast from your National Weather Service for the Athens listening area. Today, mostly sunny. A slight chance of showers this afternoon. Highs in the mid-90s. West winds 10 to 15 miles an hour. Chance of rain 20%. Tonight, mostly cloudy in the evening then clearing. Lows in the mid-70s. Light west winds. Friday, mostly sunny. A slight chance of showers and thunderstorms in the afternoon. Highs in the upper 90s. West winds 5 to 10 miles an hour. Friday night, partly cloudy in the evening, then becoming mostly clear. Lows in the mid-70s. Light northwest winds. And now the extended forecast. Saturday and Saturday night, partly cloudy. A chance of showers and thunderstorms. Highs in the upper 90s.

lows in the mid-70s. Sunday and Sunday night, partly cloudy. A slight chance of showers and thunderstorms. Highs in the mid-90s. Lows in the mid-70s. Monday and Monday night, mostly clear. Highs in the upper 90s. Lows in the mid-70s. Tuesday and Tuesday night, mostly clear. A slight chance of showers and thunderstorms. Highs in the upper 90s. Lows in the mid-70s. Wednesday and Wednesday night, partly cloudy. A chance of showers and a slight chance of thunderstorms. Highs in the mid-90s. Lows in the lower 70s. For more detailed weather, water, and climate information, please visit our website at weather.gov/Atlanta. This advisory is for the following counties in Georgia: Clark, Greene, Madison, Morgan, Oconee, Oglethorpe, Tolliver, Walton, and Wilkes. What? Heat index values up to 108 expected. Where? Portions of central, east central, north central, northeast, southeast, and west central Georgia. When? From 1 p.m. this afternoon to 8 p.m. Eastern Daylight Time this evening. Impacts: hot temperatures and high humidity may cause heat illnesses. Drink plenty of fluids, stay in an air-conditioned room, stay out of the sun, and check up on relatives and neighbors. Take extra precautions when outside. Wear lightweight and loose-fitting clothing. Try to limit strenuous activities to early morning or evening. Take action when you see symptoms of heat exhaustion and heat stroke. This advisory is for the following counties in Georgia: Elbert, Franklin, and Hart. What? Heat index values up to 106 expected. Where? In Georgia, Elbert, Franklin, and Hart counties. In North Carolina, Cabarrus, Mecklenburg, and Union counties. In South Carolina, Abbeville, Chester, Greenwood, and York counties. When? Until 8 p.m. Eastern Daylight Time this evening. Impacts: hot temperatures and high humidity may cause heat illnesses. Drink plenty of fluids, stay in an air-conditioned room, stay out of the sun, and check up on relatives and neighbors. Do not leave young children and pets in unattended vehicles. Car interiors will reach lethal temperatures in a matter of minutes. The current time is 11:23 a.m. Eastern Daylight Time. Here are the 11 a.m. weather observations from around the area. At Athens, it was sunny, the temperature was 89 degrees, dew point 76 degrees, relative humidity 65%, with a heat index of 100, wind variable at 6 miles an hour, pressure was 30.06 inches and rising. At Gainesville, it was partly sunny and 85, wind northwest at 10. At Winder, it was mostly sunny. At Greensboro, it was sunny and 88, wind west at 6. At Jefferson, it was sunny and 87, wind northwest at 9. At Monroe, it was mostly sunny. At Albertton, it was sunny and 89, wind west at 7. At Canyon, it was sunny and 87, wind west at 3. At Clemson, it was sunny and 85, wind calm. Elsewhere across Georgia, at Atlanta it was mostly sunny and 88, wind west at 8. At Cartersville, with light rain and haze it was 84, wind west at 6. At Lawrenceville, it was mostly sunny and 85, wind west at 12. At Macon, it was sunny and 88, wind variable at 5. At Rome, it was mostly sunny, the temperature was 85. At Augusta, it was sunny and 93, wind northwest at 10. At Savannah, it was mostly sunny and 89, wind west at 8. Elsewhere across the region, at Chattanooga, it was sunny and 89, wind calm. At Asheville, it was mostly sunny and 81, wind north at 8. At Greenville-Spartanburg, it was mostly sunny and 85, wind calm. Here is the hazardous weather outlook. This hazardous weather outlook is for north and central Georgia. For today and tonight.

isolated to scattered thunderstorms will be possible this afternoon across the area, with the main threats being gusty winds, small hail, frequent lightning, and heavy rainfall. A heat advisory is in effect for portions of central and east Georgia from 1 p.m. to 8 p.m. Eastern Daylight Time on Thursday for heat index values between 105 to 108 degrees. And now the extended outlook for the period Friday through Wednesday. Hot and humid conditions will persist through the weekend, with heat indices in the triple digits each day. Isolated to scattered showers and thunderstorms are expected each afternoon through the week. Locally heavy rainfall and gusty winds will be primary storm threats. 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Please relay any information about observed severe weather to the National Weather Service while following all local, state, and CDC guidelines. Here is the official forecast from your National Weather Service for the Athens listening area. Today, mostly sunny. A slight chance of showers this afternoon. Highs in the mid-90s. West winds 10 to 15 miles an hour. Chance of rain 20%. Tonight, mostly cloudy in the evening, then clearing. Lows in the mid-70s. Light west winds. Friday, mostly sunny. A slight chance of showers and thunderstorms in the afternoon. Highs in the upper 90s. West winds 5 to 10 miles an hour. Friday night, partly cloudy in the evening, then becoming mostly clear. Lows in the mid-70s. Light northwest winds. And now the extended forecast. Saturday and Saturday night, partly cloudy. A chance of showers and thunderstorms. Highs in the upper 90s. Lows in the mid-70s. Sunday and Sunday night, partly cloudy. A slight chance of showers and thunderstorms. Highs in the mid-90s. Lows in the mid-70s. Monday and Monday night, mostly clear. Highs in the upper 90s. Lows in the mid-70s. Tuesday and Tuesday night, mostly clear. A slight chance of showers and thunderstorms. Highs in the upper 90s. Lows in the mid-70s. Wednesday and Wednesday night, partly cloudy. A chance of showers and a slight chance of thunderstorms. Highs in the mid-90s. Lows in the lower 70s. For more detailed weather, water, and climate information, please visit our website at weather.gov/Atlanta. This advisory is for the following counties in Georgia: Clark, Greene, Madison, Morgan, Oconee, Oglethorpe, Tolliver, Walton, and Wilkes. What? Heat index values up to 108 expected. Where? Portions of central, east central, north central, northeast, southeast, and west central Georgia. When? From 1 p.m. this afternoon to 8 p.m. Eastern Daylight Time this evening. Impacts: hot temperatures and high humidity may cause heat illnesses. Drink plenty of fluids, stay in an air-conditioned room, stay out of the sun, and check up on relatives and neighbors. Take extra precautions when outside. Wear lightweight and loose-fitting clothing. Try to limit strenuous activities to early morning or evening. Take action when you see symptoms of heat exhaustion and heat stroke. This advisory is for the following counties in Georgia: Elbert, Franklin, and Hart. What? Heat index values up to 106 expected. Where? In Georgia, Elbert, Franklin, and Hart counties. In North Carolina, Cabarrus, Mecklenburg, and Union counties. In South Carolina, Abbeville, Chester, Greenwood, and York counties. When? Until 8 p.m. Eastern Daylight Time this evening. Impacts: hot temperatures and high humidity may cause heat illnesses. Drink plenty of fluids, stay in an air-conditioned room, stay out of the sun, and check up on relatives and neighbors. Do not leave young children and pets in unattended vehicles. Car interiors will reach lethal temperatures in a matter of minutes. The current time is

7:30 a.m. Eastern Daylight Time. Here are the 11 a.m. weather observations from around the area. At Athens, it was sunny, the temperature was 89 degrees, dew point 76 degrees, relative humidity 65%, with a heat index of 100, wind variable at 6 miles an hour, pressure was 30.06 inches and rising. At Gainesville, it was partly sunny and 85, wind northwest at 10. At Winder, it was mostly sunny. At Greensboro, it was sunny and 88, wind west at 6. At Jefferson, it was sunny and 87, wind northwest at 9. At Monroe, it was mostly sunny. At Albertton, it was sunny and 89, wind west at 7. At Canyon, it was sunny and 87, wind west at 3. At Clemson, it was sunny and 85, wind calm. Elsewhere across Georgia, at Atlanta it was mostly sunny and 88, wind west at 8. At Cartersville, with light rain and haze it was 84, wind west at 6. At Lawrenceville, it was mostly sunny and 85, wind west at 12. At Macon, it was sunny and 88, wind variable at 5. At Rome, it was mostly sunny, the temperature was 85. At Augusta, it was sunny and 93, wind northwest at 10. At Savannah, it was mostly sunny and 89, wind west at 8. Elsewhere across the region, at Chattanooga, it was sunny and 89, wind calm. At Asheville, it was mostly sunny and 81, wind north at 8. At Greenville-Spartanburg, it was mostly sunny and 85, wind calm. Here is the hazardous weather outlook. This hazardous weather outlook is for North and Central Georgia. For today and tonight, isolated to scattered thunderstorms will be possible this afternoon across the area, with the main threats being gusty winds, small hail, frequent lightning, and heavy rainfall. A heat advisory is in effect for portions of Central and East Georgia from 1 p.m. to hail, frequent lightning, and heavy rainfall. A heat advisory is in effect for portions of Central and East Georgia from 1 p.m. to 8 p.m. Eastern Daylight Time on Thursday for heat index values between 105 to 108 degrees. And now the extended outlook for the period Friday through Wednesday. Hot and humid conditions will persist through the weekend, with heat indices in the triple digits each day. Isolated to scattered showers and thunderstorms are expected each afternoon through the week. Locally heavy rainfall and gusty winds will be primary storm threats. 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Please relay any information about observed severe weather to the National Weather Service while following all local, state, and CDC guidelines. Here is the official forecast from your National Weather Service for the Athens listening area. Today, mostly sunny. A slight chance of showers this afternoon. Highs in the mid-90s. West winds 10 to 15 miles an hour. Chance of rain 20%. Tonight, mostly cloudy in the evening then clearing. Lows in the mid-70s. Light west winds. Friday, mostly sunny. A slight chance of showers and thunderstorms in the afternoon. Highs in the upper 90s. West winds 5 to 10 miles an hour. Friday night, partly cloudy in the evening, then becoming mostly clear. Lows in the mid-70s. Light northwest winds. And now the extended forecast. Saturday and Saturday night, partly cloudy. A chance of showers and thunderstorms. Highs in the upper 90s. Lows in the mid-70s. Sunday and Sunday night, partly cloudy. A slight chance of showers and thunderstorms. Highs in the mid-90s. Lows in the mid-70s. Monday and Monday night, mostly clear. Highs in the upper 90s. Lows in the mid-70s. Tuesday and Tuesday night, mostly clear. A slight chance of showers and thunderstorms. Highs in the upper 90s.

lows in the mid-70s. Wednesday and Wednesday night, partly cloudy. A chance of showers and a slight chance of thunderstorms. Highs in the mid-90s. Lows in the lower 70s. For more detailed weather, water, and climate information, please visit our website at weather.gov/Atlanta. This advisory is for the following counties in Georgia: Clark, Greene, Madison, Morgan, Oconee, Oglethorpe, Tolliver, Walton, and Wilkes. What? Heat index values up to 108 expected. Where? Portions of central, east central, north central, northeast, southeast, and west central Georgia. When? From 1 p.m. this afternoon to 8 p.m. Eastern Daylight Time this evening. Impacts: hot temperatures and high humidity may cause heat illnesses. Drink plenty of fluids, stay in an air-conditioned room, stay out of the sun, and check up on relatives and neighbors. Take extra precautions when outside. Wear lightweight and loose-fitting clothing. Try to limit strenuous activities to early morning or evening. Take action when you see symptoms of heat exhaustion and heat stroke. This advisory is for the following counties in Georgia: Elbert, Franklin, and Hart. What? Heat index values up to 106 expected. Where? In Georgia, Elbert, Franklin, and Hart counties. In North Carolina, Cabarrus, Mecklenburg, and Union counties. In South Carolina, Abbeville, Chester, Greenwood, and York counties. When? Until 8 p.m. Eastern Daylight Time this evening. Impacts: hot temperatures and high humidity may cause heat illnesses. Drink plenty of fluids, stay in an air-conditioned room, stay out of the sun, and check up on relatives and neighbors. Do not leave young children and pets in unattended vehicles. Car interiors will reach lethal temperatures in a matter of minutes. The current time is 11:37 a.m. Eastern Daylight Time. Here are the 11 a.m. weather observations from around the area. At Athens, it was sunny, the temperature was 89 degrees, dew point 76 degrees, relative humidity 65%, with a heat index of 100, wind variable at 6 miles an hour, pressure was 30.06 inches and rising. At Gainesville, it was partly sunny and 85, wind northwest at 10. At Winder, it was mostly sunny. At Greensboro, it was sunny and 88, wind west at 6. At Jefferson, it was sunny and 87, wind northwest at 9. At Monroe, it was mostly sunny. At Albertton, it was sunny and 89, wind west at 7. At Canyon, it was sunny and 87, wind west at 3. At Clemson, it was sunny and 85, wind calm. Elsewhere across Georgia, at Atlanta it was mostly sunny and 88, wind west at 8. At Cartersville, with light rain and haze, it was 84, wind west at 6. At Lawrenceville, it was mostly sunny and 85, wind west at 12. At Macon, it was sunny and 88, wind variable at 5. At Rome, it was mostly sunny, the temperature was 85. At Augusta, it was sunny and 93, wind northwest at 10. At Savannah, it was mostly sunny and 89, wind west at 8. Elsewhere across the region, at Chattanooga, it was sunny and 89, wind calm. At Asheville, it was mostly sunny and 81, wind north at 8. At Greenville-Spartanburg, it was mostly sunny and 85, wind calm. Here is the hazardous weather outlook. This hazardous weather outlook is for north and central Georgia. For today and tonight, isolated to scattered thunderstorms will be possible this afternoon across the area, with the main threats being gusty winds, small hail, frequent lightning, and heavy rainfall. A heat advisory is in effect for portions of central and east Georgia from 1 p.m. to 8 p.m. Eastern Daylight Time on Thursday for heat index values between 105 to 108 degrees. And now the extended outlook for the period Friday through Wednesday. Hot and humid conditions will persist through the weekend, with heat indices in the

multiple digits each day. Isolated to scattered showers and thunderstorms are expected each afternoon through the week. Locally, heavy rainfall and gusty winds will be primary storm threats. 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Please relay any information about observed severe weather to the National Weather Service while following all local, state, and CDC guidelines. 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Here is the official forecast from your National Weather Service for the Athens listening area. Today, mostly sunny. A slight chance of showers this afternoon. Highs in the mid-90s. West winds 10 to 15 miles an hour. Chance of rain 20%. Tonight, mostly cloudy in the evening, then clearing. Lows in the mid-70s. Light west winds. Friday, mostly sunny. A slight chance of showers and thunderstorms in the afternoon. Highs in the upper 90s. West winds 5 to 10 miles an hour. Friday night, partly cloudy in the evening, then becoming mostly clear. Lows in the mid-70s. Light northwest winds. And now the extended forecast. Saturday and Saturday night, partly cloudy. A chance of showers and thunderstorms. Highs in the upper 90s. Lows in the mid-70s. Sunday and Sunday night, partly cloudy. A slight chance of showers and thunderstorms. Highs in the mid-90s. Lows in the mid-70s. Monday and Monday night, mostly clear. Highs in the upper 90s. Lows in the mid-70s. Tuesday and Tuesday night, mostly clear. A slight chance of showers and thunderstorms. Highs in the upper 90s. Lows in the mid-70s. Wednesday and Wednesday night, partly cloudy. A chance of showers and a slight chance of thunderstorms. Highs in the mid-90s. Lows in the lower 70s. For more detailed weather, water, and climate information, please visit our website at weather.gov/Atlanta. This advisory is for the following counties in Georgia: Clark, Greene, Madison, Morgan, Oconee, Oglethorpe, Tolliver, Walton, and Wilkes. What? Heat index values up to 108 expected. Where? Portions of central, east central, north central, northeast, southeast, and west central Georgia. When? From 1 p.m. this afternoon to 8 p.m. Eastern Daylight Time this evening. Impacts: hot temperatures and high humidity may cause heat illnesses. Drink plenty of fluids, stay in an air-conditioned room, stay out of the sun, and check up on relatives and neighbors. Take extra precautions when outside. Wear lightweight and loose-fitting clothing. Try to limit strenuous activities to early morning or evening. Take action when you see symptoms of heat exhaustion and heat stroke. This advisory is for the following counties in Georgia: Albert, Franklin, and Hart. What? Heat index values up to 106 expected. Where? In Georgia, Albert, Franklin, and Hart counties. In North Carolina, Cabarrus, Mecklenburg, and Union counties. In South Carolina, Abbeville, Chester, Greenwood, and York counties. When? Until 8 p.m. Eastern Daylight Time this evening. Impacts: hot temperatures and high humidity may cause heat illnesses. Drink plenty of

fluids, stay in an air-conditioned room, stay out of the sun, and check up on relatives and neighbors. Do not leave young children and pets in unattended vehicles. Car interiors will reach lethal temperatures in a matter of minutes. The current time is 11:45 a.m. Eastern Daylight Time. Here are the 11 a.m. weather observations from around the area. At Athens, it was sunny, the temperature was 89 degrees, dew point 76 degrees, relative humidity 65%, with a heat index of 100, wind variable at 6 miles an hour, pressure was 30.06 inches and rising. At Gainesville, it was partly sunny and 85, wind northwest at 10. At Winder, it was mostly sunny. At Greensboro, it was sunny and 88, wind west at 6. At Jefferson, it was sunny and 87, wind northwest at 9. At Monroe, it was mostly sunny. At Albertton, it was sunny and 89, wind west at 7. At Canyon, it was sunny and 87, wind west at 3. At Clemson, it was sunny and 85, wind calm. Elsewhere across Georgia, at Atlanta it was mostly sunny and 88, wind west at 8. At Cartersville, with light rain and haze it was 84, wind west at 6. At Lawrenceville, it was mostly sunny and 85, wind west at 12. At Macon, it was sunny and 88, wind variable at 5. At Rome, it was mostly sunny, the temperature was 85. At Augusta, it was sunny and 93, wind northwest at 10. At Savannah, it was mostly sunny and 89, wind west at 8. Elsewhere across the region, at Chattanooga, it was sunny and 89, wind calm. At Asheville, it was mostly sunny and 81, wind north at 8. At Greenville-Spartanburg, it was mostly sunny and 85, wind calm. Here is the hazardous weather outlook. This hazardous weather outlook is for North and Central Georgia. For today and tonight, isolated to scattered thunderstorms will be possible this afternoon across the area, with the main threats being gusty winds, small hail, frequent lightning, and heavy rainfall. A heat advisory is in effect for portions of Central and East Georgia from 1 p.m. to 8 p.m. Eastern Daylight Time on Thursday for heat index values between 105 to 108 degrees. And now the extended outlook for the period Friday through Wednesday. Hot and humid conditions will persist through the weekend, with heat indices in the triple digits each day. Isolated to scattered showers and thunderstorms are expected each afternoon through the week. Locally heavy rainfall and gusty winds will be primary storm threats. 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Please relay any information about observed severe weather to the National Weather Service while following all local, state, and CDC guidelines. Here is the official forecast from your National Weather Service for the Athens listening area. Today, mostly sunny. A slight chance of showers this afternoon. Highs in the mid-90s. West winds 10 to 15 miles an hour. Chance of rain 20%. Tonight, mostly cloudy in the evening then clearing. Lows in the mid-70s. Light west winds. Friday, mostly sunny. A slight chance of showers and thunderstorms in the afternoon. Highs in the upper 90s. West winds 5 to 10 miles an hour. Friday night, partly cloudy in the evening, then becoming mostly clear. Lows in the mid-70s. Light northwest winds. And now the extended forecast. Saturday and Saturday night, partly cloudy. A chance of showers and thunderstorms. Highs in the upper 90s. Lows in the mid-70s. Sunday and Sunday night, partly cloudy. A slight chance of showers and thunderstorms. Highs in the mid-90s. Lows in the mid-70s. Monday and Monday night, mostly clear. Highs in the upper 90s. Lows in the mid-70s.

Tuesday and Tuesday night, mostly clear. A slight chance of showers and thunderstorms. Highs in the upper 90s. Lows in the mid-70s. Wednesday and Wednesday night, partly cloudy. A chance of showers and a slight chance of thunderstorms. Highs in the mid-90s. Lows in the lower 70s. For more detailed weather, water, and climate information, please visit our website at weather.gov/Atlanta. This advisory is for the following counties in Georgia: Clark, Greene, Madison, Morgan, Oconee, Oglethorpe, Tolliver, Walton, and Wilkes. What? Heat index values up to 108 expected. Where? Portions of central, east central, north central, northeast, southeast, and west central Georgia. When? From 1 p.m. this afternoon to 8 p.m. Eastern Daylight Time this evening. Impacts: hot temperatures and high humidity may cause heat illnesses. Drink plenty of fluids, stay in an air-conditioned room, stay out of the sun, and check up on relatives and neighbors. Take extra precautions when outside. Wear lightweight and loose-fitting clothing. Try to limit strenuous activities to early morning or evening. Take action when you see symptoms of heat exhaustion and heat stroke. This advisory is for the following counties in Georgia: Elbert, Franklin, and Hart. What? Heat index values up to 106 expected. Where? In Georgia, Elbert, Franklin, and Hart counties. In North Carolina, Cabarrus, Mecklenburg, and Union counties. In South Carolina, Abbeville, Chester, Greenwood, and York counties. When? Until 8 p.m. Eastern Daylight Time this evening. Impacts: hot temperatures and high humidity may cause heat illnesses. Drink plenty of fluids, stay in an air-conditioned room, stay out of the sun, and check up on relatives and neighbors. Do not leave young children and pets in unattended vehicles. Car interiors will reach lethal temperatures in a matter of minutes. The current time is 11:53 a.m. Eastern Daylight Time. Here are the 11 a.m. weather observations from around the area. At Athens, it was sunny, the temperature was 89 degrees, dew point 76 degrees, relative humidity 65%, with a heat index of 100, wind variable at 6 miles an hour, pressure was 30.06 inches and rising. At Gainesville, it was partly sunny and 85, wind northwest at 10. At Winder, it was mostly sunny. At Greensboro, it was sunny and 88, wind west at 6. At Jefferson, it was sunny and 87, wind northwest at 9. At Monroe, it was mostly sunny. At Albertton, it was sunny and 89, wind west at 7. At Canyon, it was sunny and 87, wind west at 3. At Clemson, it was sunny and 85, wind calm. Elsewhere across Georgia, at Atlanta it was mostly sunny and 88, wind west at 8. At Cartersville, with light rain and haze it was 84, wind west at 6. At Lawrenceville, it was mostly sunny and 85, wind west at 12. At Macon, it was sunny and 88, wind variable at 5. At Rome, it was mostly sunny, the temperature was 85. At Augusta, it was sunny and 93, wind northwest at 10. At Savannah, it was mostly sunny and 89, wind west at 8. Elsewhere across the region, at Chattanooga, it was sunny and 89, wind calm. At Asheville, it was mostly sunny and 81, wind north at 8. At Greenville-Spartanburg, it was mostly sunny and 85, wind calm. Here is the hazardous weather outlook. This hazardous weather outlook is for north and central Georgia. For today and tonight, isolated to scattered thunderstorms will be possible this afternoon across the area, with the main threats being gusty winds, small hail, frequent lightning, and heavy rainfall. A heat advisory is in effect for portions of central and east Georgia from 1 p.m. to 8 p.m. Eastern Daylight Time on Thursday for heat index values between 105 to 100.

8 degrees. And now the extended outlook for the period Friday through Wednesday. Hot and humid conditions will persist through the weekend, with heat indices in the triple digits each day. Isolated to scattered showers and thunderstorms are expected each afternoon through the week. Locally heavy rainfall and gusty winds will be primary storm threats. 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Please relay any information about observed severe weather to the National Weather Service while following all local, state, and CDC guidelines. Here is the official forecast from your National Weather Service for the Athens listening area. Today, mostly sunny. A slight chance of showers this afternoon. Highs in the mid-90s. West winds 10 to 15 miles an hour. Chance of rain 20%. Tonight, mostly cloudy in the evening then clearing. Lows in the mid-70s. Light west winds. Friday, mostly sunny. A slight chance of showers and thunderstorms in the afternoon. Highs in the upper 90s. West winds 5 to 10 miles an hour. Friday night, partly cloudy in the evening, then becoming mostly clear. Lows in the mid-70s. Light northwest winds. And now the extended forecast. Saturday and Saturday night, partly cloudy. A chance of showers and thunderstorms. Highs in the upper 90s. Lows in the mid-70s. Sunday and Sunday night, partly cloudy. A slight chance of showers and thunderstorms. Highs in the mid-90s. Lows in the mid-70s. Monday and Monday night, mostly clear. Highs in the upper 90s. Lows in the mid-70s. Tuesday and Tuesday night, mostly clear. A slight chance of showers and thunderstorms. Highs in the upper 90s. Lows in the mid-70s. Wednesday and Wednesday night, partly cloudy. A chance of showers and a slight chance of thunderstorms. Highs in the mid-90s. Lows in the lower 70s. For more detailed weather, water, and climate information, please visit our website at weather.gov/Atlanta. This advisory is for the following counties in Georgia: Clark, Greene, Madison, Morgan, Oconee, Oglethorpe, Tolliver, Walton, and Wilkes. What? Heat index values up to 108 expected. Where? Portions of central, east central, north central, northeast, southeast, and west central Georgia. When? From 1 p.m. this afternoon to 8 p.m. Eastern Daylight Time this evening. Impacts: hot temperatures and high humidity may cause heat illnesses. Drink plenty of fluids, stay in an air-conditioned room, stay out of the sun, and check up on relatives and neighbors. Take extra precautions when outside. Wear lightweight and loose-fitting clothing. Try to limit strenuous activities to early morning or evening. Take action when you see symptoms of heat exhaustion and heat stroke. This advisory is for the following counties in Georgia: Elbert, Franklin, and Hart. What? Heat index values up to 106 expected. Where? In Georgia, Elbert, Franklin, and Hart counties. In North Carolina, Cabarrus, Mecklenburg, and Union counties. In South Carolina, Abbeville, Chester, Greenwood, and York counties. When? Until 8 p.m. Eastern Daylight Time this evening. Impacts: hot temperatures and high humidity may cause heat illnesses. Drink plenty of fluids, stay in an air-conditioned room, stay out of the sun, and check up on relatives and neighbors. Do not leave young children and pets in unattended vehicles. Car interiors will reach lethal temperatures in a matter of minutes. The current time is 12 p.m. Eastern Daylight Time. Here are the 11 a.m. weather observations from around the area. At Athens, it was sunny, the temperature was 89 degrees, dew point 76 degrees, relative humidity 65%, with a heat index of 100, wind variable at 6 miles an hour, pressure was 30.

Wind west at 8. At Cartersville, with light rain and haze, it was 84. Wind west at 6. At Lawrenceville, it was mostly sunny and 85. Wind west at 12. At Macon, it was sunny and 88. Wind variable at 5. At Rome, it was mostly sunny. The temperature was 85. At Augusta, it was sunny and 93, wind northwest at 10. At Savannah, it was mostly sunny and 89, wind west at 8. Elsewhere across the region, at Chattanooga, it was sunny and 89, wind calm. At Asheville, it was mostly sunny and 81, wind north at 8. At Greenville-Spartanburg, it was mostly sunny and 85, wind calm. Here is the hazardous weather outlook. This hazardous weather outlook is for North and Central Georgia. For today and tonight, isolated to scattered thunderstorms will be possible this afternoon across the area, with the main threats being gusty winds, small hail, frequent lightning, and heavy rainfall. A heat advisory is in effect for portions of Central and East Georgia from 1 p.m. to 8 p.m. Eastern Daylight Time on Thursday for heat index values between 105 to 108 degrees. And now the extended outlook for the period Friday through Wednesday. Hot and humid conditions will persist through the weekend, with heat indices in the triple digits each day. Isolated to scattered showers and thunderstorms are expected each afternoon through the week. Locally heavy rainfall and gusty winds will be primary storm threats. 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Please relay any information about observed severe weather to the National Weather Service while following all local, state, and CDC guidelines. Here is the official forecast from your National Weather Service for the Athens listening area. Today, mostly sunny. A slight chance of showers this afternoon. Highs in the mid-90s. West winds 10 to 15 miles an hour. Chance of rain 20%. Tonight, mostly cloudy in the evening, then clearing. Lows in the mid-70s. Light west winds. Friday, mostly sunny. A slight chance of showers and thunderstorms in the afternoon. Highs in the upper 90s. West winds 5 to 10 miles an hour. Friday night, partly cloudy in the evening, then becoming mostly clear. Lows in the mid-70s. Light northwest winds. And now the extended forecast. Saturday and Saturday night, partly cloudy. A chance of showers and thunderstorms. Highs in the upper 90s. Lows in the mid-70s. Sunday and Sunday night, partly cloudy. A slight chance of showers and thunderstorms. Highs in the mid-90s. Lows in the mid-70s. Monday and Monday night, mostly clear. Highs in the upper 90s. Lows in the mid-70s. Tuesday and Tuesday night, mostly clear. A slight chance of showers and thunderstorms. Highs in the upper 90s. Lows in the mid-70s. Wednesday and Wednesday night, partly cloudy. A chance of showers and a slight chance of thunderstorms. Highs in the mid-90s. Lows in the lower 70s. For more detailed weather, water, and climate information, please visit our website at weather.gov/Atlanta. This advisory is for the following counties in Georgia: Clark, Greene, Madison, Morgan, Oconee, Oglethorpe, Tolliver, Walton, and Wilkes. What? Heat index values up to 108 expected. Where? Portions of Central, East Central, North Central, Northeast, Southeast, and West Central Georgia. When? From 1 p.m. this afternoon to 8 p.m. Eastern Daylight Time this evening. Impacts: hot temperatures and high humidity may cause heat illnesses. Drink plenty of fluids, stay in an air-conditioned room, stay out of the sun, and check up on relatives and neighbors. Take extra precautions when outside. Wear lightweight and loose-fitting clothing. Try to limit strenuous activities to early morning or evening.

take action when you see symptoms of heat exhaustion and heat stroke. This advisory is for the following counties in Georgia, Elbert, Franklin, and Hart. What? Heat index values up to 106 expected. Where? In Georgia, Elbert, Franklin, and Hart counties. In North Carolina, Cabarrus, Mecklenburg, and Union counties. In South Carolina, Abbeville, Chester, Greenwood, and York counties. When? Until 8 p.m. Eastern Daylight Time this evening. Impacts. Hot temperatures and high humidity may cause heat illnesses. Drink plenty of fluids, stay in an air-conditioned room, stay out of the sun, and check up on relatives and neighbors. Do not leave young children and pets in unattended vehicles. Car interiors will reach lethal temperatures in a matter of minutes. The current time is 12:07 p.m. Eastern Daylight Time. Here are the noon weather observations from around the area. At Athens, it was mostly sunny. The temperature was 90 degrees, dew point 75 degrees, relative humidity 61%, with a heat index of 100, wind northwest at 10 miles an hour gusting to 18, pressure was 30.06 inches and steady. At Gainesville, it was mostly sunny and 87, wind west at 9. At Winder, it was mostly sunny. At Greensboro, it was mostly sunny and 90, wind west at 9 gusting to 20. At Jefferson, it was mostly sunny and 87, wind northwest at 10. At Monroe, it was mostly sunny. At Elberton, it was mostly sunny and 90, wind southwest at 8. At Canyon, it was sunny and 89, wind west at 6. At Clemson, it was sunny, the temperature was 88. Elsewhere across Georgia, at Atlanta it was mostly sunny and 91, wind northwest at 9. At Cartersville, the temperature was 88, wind west at 3. At Lawrenceville, it was mostly sunny and 87, wind variable at 6. At Macon, it was sunny and 92, wind calm. At Rome, it was sunny and 90, wind west at 5. At Augusta, it was mostly sunny and 95, wind northwest at 10 gusting to 17. At Savannah, it was mostly sunny and 93, wind north at 8. Elsewhere across the region, at Chattanooga, it was mostly sunny and 91, wind west at 7. At Asheville, it was mostly sunny and 84, wind north at 8. At Greenville-Spartanburg, it was mostly sunny and 88, wind southeast at 3. Here is the hazardous weather outlook. This hazardous weather outlook is for north and central Georgia. For today and tonight, isolated to scattered thunderstorms will be possible this afternoon across the area, with the main threats being gusty winds, small hail, frequent lightning, and heavy rainfall. A heat advisory is in effect for portions of central and east Georgia from 1 p.m. to 8 p.m. Eastern Daylight Time on Thursday for heat index values between 105 to 108 degrees. And now the extended outlook for the period Friday through Wednesday. Hot and humid conditions will persist through the weekend, with heat indices in the triple digits each day. Isolated to scattered showers and thunderstorms are expected each afternoon through the week. Locally heavy rainfall and gusty winds will be primary storm threats. Spotter information statement. 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Please relay any information about observed severe weather to the National Weather Service while following all local, state, and CDC guidelines. Here is the official forecast from your National Weather Service for the Athens listening area. Today, mostly sunny. A slight chance of showers this afternoon. Highs in the mid-90s. West winds 10 to 15 miles an hour. Chance of rain 20%. Tonight, mostly cloudy in the evening, then clearing. Lows in the mid-70s. Light west winds. Friday, mostly sunny. A slight chance of showers and thunderstorms in the afternoon.

Highs in the upper 90s. West winds 5 to 10 miles an hour. Friday night, partly cloudy in the evening, then becoming mostly clear. Lows in the mid-70s. Light northwest winds. And now the extended forecast. Saturday and Saturday night, partly cloudy. A chance of showers and thunderstorms. Highs in the upper 90s. Lows in the mid-70s. Sunday and Sunday night, partly cloudy. A slight chance of showers and thunderstorms. Highs in the mid-90s. Lows in the mid-70s. Monday and Monday night, mostly clear. Highs in the upper 90s. Lows in the mid-70s. Tuesday and Tuesday night, mostly clear. A slight chance of showers and thunderstorms. Highs in the upper 90s. Lows in the mid-70s. Wednesday and Wednesday night, partly cloudy. A chance of showers and a slight chance of thunderstorms. Highs in the mid-90s. Lows in the lower 70s. For more detailed weather, water, and climate information, please visit our website at weather.gov/Atlanta. This advisory is for the following counties in Georgia: Clark, Greene, Madison, Morgan, Oconee, Oglethorpe, Tolliver, Walton, and Wilkes. What? Heat index values up to 108 expected. Where? Portions of central, east central, north central, northeast, southeast, and west central Georgia. When? From 1 p.m. this afternoon to 8 p.m. Eastern Daylight Time this evening. Impacts: hot temperatures and high humidity may cause heat illnesses. Drink plenty of fluids, stay in an air-conditioned room, stay out of the sun, and check up on relatives and neighbors. Take extra precautions when outside. Wear lightweight and loose-fitting clothing. Try to limit strenuous activities to early morning or evening. Take action when you see symptoms of heat exhaustion and heat stroke. This advisory is for the following counties in Georgia: Elbert, Franklin, and Hart. What? Heat index values up to 106 expected. Where? In Georgia, Elbert, Franklin, and Hart counties. In North Carolina, Cabarrus, Mecklenburg, and Union counties. In South Carolina, Abbeville, Chester, Greenwood, and York counties. When? Until 8 p.m. Eastern Daylight Time this evening. Impacts: hot temperatures and high humidity may cause heat illnesses. Drink plenty of fluids, stay in an air-conditioned room, stay out of the sun, and check up on relatives and neighbors. Do not leave young children and pets in unattended vehicles. Car interiors will reach lethal temperatures in a matter of minutes. The current time is 12:14 p.m. Eastern Daylight Time. Here are the noon weather observations from around the area. At Athens, it was mostly sunny. The temperature was 90 degrees, dew point 75 degrees, relative humidity 61%, with a heat index of 100, wind northwest at 10 miles an hour gusting to 18, pressure was 30.06 inches and steady. At Gainesville, it was mostly sunny and 87, wind west at 9. At Winder, it was mostly sunny. At Greensboro, it was mostly sunny and 90, wind west at 9 gusting to 20. At Jefferson, it was mostly sunny and 87, wind northwest at 10. At Monroe, it was mostly sunny. At Elberton, it was mostly sunny and 90, wind southwest at 8. At Canyon, it was sunny and 89, wind west at 6. At Clemson, it was sunny, the temperature was 88. Elsewhere across Georgia, at Atlanta it was mostly sunny and 91, wind northwest at 9. At Cartersville, the temperature was 88, wind west at 3. At Lawrenceville, it was mostly sunny and 87, wind variable at 6. At Macon, it was sunny and 92, wind calm. At Rome, it was sunny and 90, wind west at 5. At Augusta, it was mostly sunny and 95, wind northwest at 10 gusting to 17. At Savannah, it was mostly sunny

wind 93, wind north at 8. Elsewhere across the region, at Chattanooga, it was mostly sunny and 91, wind west at 7. At Asheville, it was mostly sunny and 84, wind north at 8. At Greenville-Spartanburg, it was sunny and 88, wind southeast at 3. Here is the hazardous weather outlook. This hazardous weather outlook is for North and Central Georgia. For today and tonight, isolated to scattered thunderstorms will be possible this afternoon across the area, with the main threats being gusty winds, small hail, frequent lightning, and heavy rainfall. A heat advisory is in effect for portions of Central and East Georgia from 1 p.m. to 8 p.m. Eastern Daylight Time on Thursday for heat index values between 105 to 108 degrees. And now the extended outlook for the period Friday through Wednesday. Hot and humid conditions will persist through the weekend, with heat indices in the triple digits each day. Isolated to scattered showers and thunderstorms are expected each afternoon through the week. Locally heavy rainfall and gusty winds will be primary storm threats. 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Please relay any information about observed severe weather to the National Weather Service while following all local, state, and CDC guidelines. Here is the official forecast from your National Weather Service for the Athens listening area. Today, mostly sunny. A slight chance of showers this afternoon. Highs in the mid-90s. West winds 10 to 15 miles an hour. Chance of rain 20%. Tonight, mostly cloudy in the evening, then clearing. Lows in the mid-70s. Light west winds. Friday, mostly sunny. A slight chance of showers and thunderstorms in the afternoon. Highs in the upper 90s. West winds 5 to 10 miles an hour. Friday night, partly cloudy in the evening, then becoming mostly clear. Lows in the mid-70s. Light northwest winds. And now the extended forecast. Saturday and Saturday night, partly cloudy. A chance of showers and thunderstorms. Highs in the upper 90s. Lows in the mid-70s. Sunday and Sunday night, partly cloudy. A slight chance of showers and thunderstorms. Highs in the mid-90s. Lows in the mid-70s. Monday and Monday night, mostly clear. Highs in the upper 90s. Lows in the mid-70s. Tuesday and Tuesday night, mostly clear. A slight chance of showers and thunderstorms. Highs in the upper 90s. Lows in the mid-70s. Wednesday and Wednesday night, partly cloudy. A chance of showers and a slight chance of thunderstorms. Highs in the mid-90s. Lows in the lower 70s. For more detailed weather, water, and climate information, please visit our website at weather.gov/Atlanta. This advisory is for the following counties in Georgia: Clark, Greene, Madison, Morgan, Oconee, Oglethorpe, Tolliver, Walton, and Wilkes. What? Heat index values up to 108 expected. Where? Portions of Central, East Central, North Central, Northeast, Southeast, and West Central Georgia. When? From 1 p.m. this afternoon to 8 p.m. Eastern Daylight Time this evening. Impacts: hot temperatures and high humidity may cause heat illnesses. Drink plenty of fluids, stay in an air-conditioned room, stay out of the sun, and check up on relatives and neighbors. Take extra precautions when outside. Wear lightweight and loose-fitting clothing. Try to limit strenuous activities to early morning or evening. Take action when you see symptoms of heat exhaustion and heat stroke. This advisory is for the following counties in Georgia: Elbert, Franklin, and Hart. What? Heat index values up to 106 expected. Where? In Georgia, Elbert, Franklin, and Hart counties. In North Carolina, Cabarrus, Mecklenburg, and Union counties. In South Carolina, Abbeville, Chester.

Greenwood, and York counties. When, until 8 p.m. Eastern Daylight Time this evening. Impacts, hot temperatures and high humidity may cause heat illnesses. Drink plenty of fluids, stay in an air-conditioned room, stay out of the sun, and check up on relatives and neighbors. Do not leave young children and pets in unattended vehicles. Car interiors will reach lethal temperatures in a matter of minutes. The current time is 12:21 p.m. Eastern Daylight Time. Here are the noon weather observations from around the area. At Athens, it was mostly sunny. The temperature was 90 degrees, dew point 75 degrees, relative humidity 61%, with a heat index of 100, wind northwest at 10 miles an hour gusting to 18, pressure was 30.06 inches and steady. At Gainesville, it was mostly sunny and 87, wind west at 9. At Winder, it was mostly sunny. At Greensboro, it was mostly sunny and 90, wind west at 9 gusting to 20. At Jefferson, it was mostly sunny and 87, wind northwest at 10. At Monroe, it was mostly sunny. At Albertton, it was mostly sunny and 90, wind southwest at 8. At Canyon, it was sunny and 89, wind west at 6. At Clemson, it was sunny, the temperature was 88. Elsewhere across Georgia, at Atlanta it was mostly sunny and 91, wind northwest at 9. At Cartersville, the temperature was 88, wind west at 3. At Lawrenceville, it was mostly sunny and 87, wind variable at 6. At Macon, it was sunny and 92, wind calm. At Rome, it was sunny and 90, wind west at 5. At Augusta, it was mostly sunny and 95, wind northwest at 10 gusting to 17. At Savannah, it was mostly sunny and 93, wind north at 8. Elsewhere across the region, at Chattanooga, it was mostly sunny and 91, wind west at 7. At Asheville, it was mostly sunny and 84, wind north at 8. At Greenville-Spartanburg, it was sunny and 88, wind southeast at 3. Here is the hazardous weather outlook. This hazardous weather outlook is for north and central Georgia. For today and tonight, isolated to scattered thunderstorms will be possible this afternoon across the area, with the main threats being gusty winds, small hail, frequent lightning, and heavy rainfall. A heat advisory is in effect for portions of central and east Georgia from 1 p.m. to 8 p.m. Eastern Daylight Time on Thursday for heat index values between 105 to 108 degrees. And now the extended outlook for the period Friday through Wednesday. Hot and humid conditions will persist through the weekend, with heat indices in the triple digits each day. Isolated to scattered showers and thunderstorms are expected each afternoon through the week. Locally heavy rainfall and gusty winds will be primary storm threats. Spotter information statement. 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Please relay any information about observed severe weather to the National Weather Service while following all local, state, and CDC guidelines. Here is the official forecast from your National Weather Service for the Athens listening area. Today, mostly sunny. A slight chance of showers this afternoon. Highs in the mid-90s. West winds 10 to 15 miles an hour. Chance of rain 20%. Tonight, mostly cloudy in the evening, then clearing. Lows in the mid-70s. Light west winds. Friday, mostly sunny. A slight chance of showers and thunderstorms in the afternoon. Highs in the upper 90s. West winds 5 to 10 miles an hour. Friday night, partly cloudy in the evening, then becoming mostly clear. Lows in the mid-70s. Light northwest winds. And now the extended forecast. Saturday and Saturday night, partly cloudy. A chance of showers and thunderstorms. Highs in the upper 90s. Lows in the mid-70s. Sunday and Sunday night.

partly cloudy. A slight chance of showers and thunderstorms. Highs in the mid-90s. Lows in the mid-70s. Monday and Monday night, mostly clear. Highs in the upper 90s. Lows in the mid-70s. Tuesday and Tuesday night, mostly clear. A slight chance of showers and thunderstorms. Highs in the upper 90s. Lows in the mid-70s. Wednesday and Wednesday night, partly cloudy. A chance of showers and a slight chance of thunderstorms. Highs in the mid-90s. Lows in the lower 70s. For more detailed weather, water, and climate information, please visit our website at weather.gov/Atlanta. This advisory is for the following counties in Georgia: Clark, Greene, Madison, Morgan, Oconee, Oglethorpe, Tolliver, Walton, and Wilkes. What? Heat index values up to 108 expected. Where? Portions of central, east central, north central, northeast, southeast, and west central Georgia. When? From 1 p.m. this afternoon to 8 p.m. Eastern Daylight Time this evening. Impacts: hot temperatures and high humidity may cause heat illnesses. Drink plenty of fluids, stay in an air-conditioned room, stay out of the sun, and check up on relatives and neighbors. Take extra precautions when outside. Wear lightweight and loose-fitting clothing. Try to limit strenuous activities to early morning or evening. Take action when you see symptoms of heat exhaustion and heat stroke. This advisory is for the following counties in Georgia: Elbert, Franklin, and Hart. What? Heat index values up to 106 expected. Where? In Georgia, Elbert, Franklin, and Hart counties. In North Carolina, Cabarrus, Mecklenburg, and Union counties. In South Carolina, Abbeville, Chester, Greenwood, and York counties. When? Until 8 p.m. Eastern Daylight Time this evening. Impacts: hot temperatures and high humidity may cause heat illnesses. Drink plenty of fluids, stay in an air-conditioned room, stay out of the sun, and check up on relatives and neighbors. Do not leave young children and pets in unattended vehicles. Car interiors will reach lethal temperatures in a matter of minutes. The current time is 12:29 p.m. Eastern Daylight Time. Here are the noon weather observations from around the area. At Athens, it was mostly sunny. The temperature was 90 degrees, dew point 75 degrees, relative humidity 61%, with a heat index of 100, wind northwest at 10 miles an hour gusting to 18, pressure was 30.06 inches and steady. At Gainesville, it was mostly sunny and 87, wind west at 9. At Winder, it was mostly sunny. At Greensboro, it was mostly sunny and 90, wind west at 9 gusting to 20. At Jefferson, it was mostly sunny and 87, wind northwest at 10. At Monroe, it was mostly sunny. At Elberton, it was mostly sunny and 90, wind southwest at 8. At Canyon, it was sunny and 89, wind west at 6. At Clemson, it was sunny, the temperature was 88. Elsewhere across Georgia, at Atlanta it was mostly sunny and 91, wind northwest at 9. At Cartersville, the temperature was 88, wind west at 3. At Lawrenceville, it was mostly sunny and 87, wind variable at 6. At Macon, it was sunny and 92, wind calm. At Rome, it was sunny and 90, wind west at 5. At Augusta, it was mostly sunny and 95, wind northwest at 10 gusting to 17. At Savannah, it was mostly sunny and 93, wind north at 8. Elsewhere across the region, at Chattanooga, it was mostly sunny and 91, wind west at 7. At Asheville, it was mostly sunny and 84, wind north at 8. At Greenville-Spartanburg, it was sunny and 88, wind southeast at 3. Here is the hazardous weather outlook. This hazardous weather outlook is for north and central Georgia. For today and tomorrow.

isolated to scattered thunderstorms will be possible this afternoon across the area, with the main threats being gusty winds, small hail, frequent lightning, and heavy rainfall. A heat advisory is in effect for portions of central and east Georgia from 1 p.m. to 8 p.m. Eastern Daylight Time on Thursday for heat index values between 105 to 108 degrees. And now the extended outlook for the period Friday through Wednesday. Hot and humid conditions will persist through the weekend, with heat indices in the triple digits each day. Isolated to scattered showers and thunderstorms are expected each afternoon through the week. Locally heavy rainfall and gusty winds will be primary storm threats. Spotter information statement. 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Please relay any information about observed severe weather to the National Weather Service while following all local, state, and CDC guidelines. Here is the official forecast from your National Weather Service for the Athens listening area. Today, mostly sunny. A slight chance of showers this afternoon. Highs in the mid-90s. West winds 10 to 15 miles an hour. Chance of rain 20%. Tonight, mostly cloudy in the evening, then clearing. Lows in the mid-70s. Light west winds. Friday, mostly sunny. A slight chance of showers and thunderstorms in the afternoon. Highs in the upper 90s. West winds 5 to 10 miles an hour. Friday night, partly cloudy in the evening, then becoming mostly clear noon. Highs in the upper 90s. West winds 5 to 10 miles an hour. Friday night, partly cloudy in the evening, then becoming mostly clear. Lows in the mid-70s. Light northwest winds. And now the extended forecast. Saturday and Saturday night, partly cloudy. A chance of showers and thunderstorms. Highs in the upper 90s. Lows in the mid-70s. Sunday and Sunday night, partly cloudy. A slight chance of showers and thunderstorms. Highs in the mid-90s. Lows in the mid-70s. Monday and Monday night, mostly clear. Highs in the upper 90s. Lows in the mid-70s. Tuesday and Tuesday night, mostly clear. A slight chance of showers and thunderstorms. Highs in the upper 90s. Lows in the mid-70s. Wednesday and Wednesday night, partly cloudy. A chance of showers and a slight chance of thunderstorms. Highs in the mid-90s. Lows in the lower 70s. For more detailed weather, water, and climate information, please visit our website at weather.gov/Atlanta. Here is the official forecast from your National Weather Service for the Athens listening area. This afternoon, mostly sunny. A slight chance of showers and thunderstorms this afternoon. Highs in the mid-90s. West winds 10 to 15 miles an hour. Tonight, partly cloudy in the evening, then clearing. Lows in the mid-70s. Light west winds. Friday, mostly sunny. A slight chance of showers and thunderstorms in the afternoon. Highs in the upper 90s. Northwest winds 5 to 10 miles an hour. Chance of rain 20%. Friday night, partly cloudy in the evening, then clearing. Lows in the mid-70s. Light west winds. And now the extended forecast. Saturday and Saturday night, partly cloudy. A slight chance of showers and thunderstorms. Highs in the upper 90s. Lows in the mid-70s. Sunday and Sunday night, mostly clear. A slight chance of showers and thunderstorms. Highs in the mid-90s. Lows in the mid-70s. Monday and Monday night, clear. Highs in the upper 90s. Lows in the mid-70s. Tuesday through Wednesday night, mostly clear with a slight chance of showers and thunderstorms. Highs in the upper 90s. Lows in the mid-70s. For more detailed weather, water, and climate information, please visit our website at weather.gov/Atlanta.

This advisory is for the following counties in Georgia: Clark, Greene, Madison, Morgan, Oconee, Oglethorpe, Tolliver, Walton, and Wilkes. What? Heat index values up to 108 expected. Where? Portions of central, east central, north central, northeast, southeast, and west central Georgia. When? From 1 p.m. this afternoon to 8 p.m. Eastern Daylight Time this evening. Impacts. Hot temperatures and high humidity may cause heat illnesses. Drink plenty of fluids. Stay in an air-conditioned room. Stay out of the sun. And check up on relatives and neighbors. Take extra precautions when outside. Wear lightweight and loose-fitting clothing. Try to limit strenuous activities to early morning or evening. Take action when you see symptoms of heat exhaustion and heat stroke. This advisory is for the following counties in Georgia: Albert, Franklin, and Hart. What? Heat index values up to 106 expected. Where? In Georgia, Albert, Franklin, and Hart counties. In North Carolina, Cabarrus, Mecklenburg, and Union counties. In South Carolina, Abbeville, Chester, Greenwood, and York counties. When? Until 8 p.m. Eastern Daylight Time this evening. Impacts. Hot temperatures and high humidity may cause heat illnesses. Drink plenty of fluids. Stay in an air-conditioned room. Stay out of the sun. And check up on relatives and neighbors. Do not leave young children and pets in unattended vehicles. Car interiors will reach lethal temperatures in a matter of minutes. The current time is 12:38 p.m. Eastern Daylight Time. Here are the noon weather observations from around the area. At Athens, it was mostly sunny. The temperature was 90 degrees, dew point 75 degrees, relative humidity 61%, with a heat index of 100, wind northwest at 10 miles an hour gusting to 18, pressure was 30.06 inches and steady. At Gainesville, it was mostly sunny and 87, wind west at 9. At Winder, it was mostly sunny. At Greensboro, it was mostly sunny and 90, wind west at 9 gusting to 20. At Jefferson, it was mostly sunny and 87, wind northwest at 10. At Monroe, it was mostly sunny. At Albertton, it was mostly sunny and 90, wind southwest at 8. At Canyon, it was sunny and 89, wind west at 6. At Clemson, it was sunny, the temperature was 88. Elsewhere across Georgia, at Atlanta it was mostly sunny and 91, wind northwest at 9. At Cartersville, the temperature was 88, wind west at 3. At Lawrenceville, it was mostly sunny and 87, wind variable at 6. At Macon, it was sunny and 92, wind calm. At Rome, it was sunny and 90, wind west at 5. At Augusta, it was mostly sunny and 95, wind northwest at 10 gusting to 17. At Savannah, it was mostly sunny and 93, wind north at 8. Elsewhere across the region, at Chattanooga, it was mostly sunny and 91, wind west at 7. At Asheville, it was mostly sunny and 84, wind north at 8. At Greenville-Spartanburg, it was sunny and 88, wind southeast at 3. 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You can also like your Peachtree City National Weather Service on Facebook or follow NWS Atlanta on Twitter. Here is the hazardous weather outlook. This hazardous weather outlook is for North and Central Georgia. For today and

isolated to scattered thunderstorms will be possible this afternoon across the area, with the main threats being gusty winds, small hail, frequent lightning, and heavy rainfall. A heat advisory is in effect for portions of central and east Georgia from 1 p.m. to 8 p.m. Eastern Daylight Time on Thursday for heat index values between 105 to 108 degrees. And now the extended outlook for the period Friday through Wednesday. Hot and humid conditions will persist through the weekend, with heat indices in the triple digits each day. Isolated to scattered showers and thunderstorms are expected each afternoon through the week. Locally heavy rainfall and gusty winds will be primary storm threats. Spotter information statement. 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Please relay any information about observed severe weather to the National Weather Service while following all local, state, and CDC guidelines. Here is the official forecast from your National Weather Service for the Athens listening area. This afternoon, mostly sunny. A slight chance of showers and thunderstorms this afternoon. Highs in the mid-90s. West winds 10 to 15 miles an hour. Tonight, partly cloudy in the evening, then clearing. Lows in the mid-70s. Light west winds. Friday, mostly sunny. A slight chance of showers and thunderstorms in the afternoon. Highs in the upper 90s. Northwest winds 5 to 10 miles an hour. Chance of rain 20%. Friday night, partly cloudy in the evening, then clearing. Lows in the mid-70s. Light west winds. And now the extended forecast. Saturday and Saturday night, partly cloudy. A slight chance of showers and thunderstorms. Highs in the upper 90s. Lows in the mid-70s. Sunday and Sunday night, mostly clear. A slight chance of showers and thunderstorms. Highs in the mid-90s. Lows in the mid-70s. Monday and Monday night, clear. Highs in the upper 90s. Lows in the mid-70s. Tuesday through Wednesday night, mostly clear with a slight chance of showers and thunderstorms. Highs in the upper 90s. Lows in the mid-70s. For more detailed weather, water, and climate information, please visit our website at weather.gov/Atlanta. This advisory is for the following counties in Georgia: Clark, Greene, Madison, Morgan, Oconee, Oglethorpe, Tolliver, Walton, and Wilkes. What? Heat index values up to 108 expected. Where? Portions of central, east central, north central, northeast, southeast, and west central Georgia. When? From 1 p.m. this afternoon to 8 p.m. Eastern Daylight Time this evening. Impacts: hot temperatures and high humidity may cause heat illnesses. Drink plenty of fluids, stay in an air-conditioned room, stay out of the sun, and check up on relatives and neighbors. Take extra precautions when outside. Wear lightweight and loose-fitting clothing. Try to limit strenuous activities to early morning or evening. Take action when you see symptoms of heat exhaustion and heat stroke. This advisory is for the following counties in Georgia: Elbert, Franklin, and Hart. What? Heat index values up to 106 expected. Where? In Georgia, Elbert, Franklin, and Hart counties. In North Carolina, Cabarrus, Mecklenburg, and Union counties. In South Carolina, Abbeville, Chester, Greenwood, and York counties. When? Until 8 p.m. Eastern Daylight Time this evening. Impacts: hot temperatures and high humidity may cause heat illnesses. Drink plenty of fluids, stay in an air-conditioned room, stay out of the sun, and check up on relatives and neighbors. Do not leave young children and pets in unattended vehicles. Car interiors will reach lethal temperatures in a matter of minutes. The current time is 12:46 p.m. Eastern Daylight Time. Here are the noon weather observations from around the area. At Athens, it was mostly sunny. The temperature was 90 degrees,
2.75 degrees. Relative humidity 61% with a heat index of 100. Wind northwest at 10 miles an hour gusting to 18. Pressure was 30.06 inches and steady. At Gainesville, it was mostly sunny and 87. Wind west at 9. At Winder, it was mostly sunny. At Greensboro, it was mostly sunny and 90. Wind west at 9 gusting to 20. At Jefferson, it was mostly sunny and 87, wind northwest at 10. At Monroe, it was mostly sunny. At Albertton, it was mostly sunny and 90, wind southwest at 8. At Canyon, it was sunny and 89, wind west at 6. At Clemson, it was sunny, the temperature was 88. Elsewhere across Georgia, at Atlanta it was mostly sunny and 91, wind northwest at 9. At Cartersville, the temperature was 88, wind west at 3. At Lawrenceville, it was mostly sunny and 87, wind variable at 6. At Macon, it was sunny and 92, wind calm. At Rome, it was sunny and 90, wind west at 5. At Augusta, it was mostly sunny and 95, wind northwest at 10 gusting to 17. At Savannah, it was mostly sunny and 93, wind north at 8. Elsewhere across the region, at Chattanooga, it was mostly sunny and 91, wind west at 7. At Asheville, it was mostly sunny and 84, wind north at 8. At Greenville-Spartanburg, it was sunny and 88, wind southeast at 3. Here is the hazardous weather outlook. This hazardous weather outlook is for north and central Georgia. For today and tonight, isolated to scattered thunderstorms will be possible this afternoon across the area, with the main threats being gusty winds, small hail, frequent lightning, and heavy rainfall. A heat advisory is in effect for portions of central and east Georgia from 1 p.m. to 8 p.m. Eastern Daylight Time on Thursday for heat index values between 105 to 108 degrees. And now the extended outlook for the period Friday through Wednesday. Hot and humid conditions will persist through the weekend, with heat indices in the triple digits each day. Isolated to scattered showers and thunderstorms are expected each afternoon through the week. Locally heavy rainfall and gusty winds will be primary storm threats. Spotter information statement. 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Please relay any information about observed severe weather to the National Weather Service while following all local, state, and CDC guidelines. Here is the official forecast from your National Weather Service for the Athens listening area. This afternoon, mostly sunny. A slight chance of showers and thunderstorms this afternoon. Highs in the mid-90s. West winds 10 to 15 miles an hour. Tonight, partly cloudy in the evening, then clearing. Lows in the mid-70s. Light west winds. Friday, mostly sunny. A slight chance of showers and thunderstorms in the afternoon. Highs in the upper 90s. Northwest winds 5 to 10 miles an hour. Chance of rain 20%. Friday night, partly cloudy in the evening, then clearing. Lows in the mid-70s. Light west winds. And now the extended forecast. Saturday and Saturday night, partly cloudy. A slight chance of showers and thunderstorms. Highs in the upper 90s. Lows in the mid-70s. Sunday and Sunday night, mostly clear. A slight chance of showers and thunderstorms. Highs in the mid-90s. Lows in the mid-70s. Monday and Monday night, clear. Highs in the upper 90s. Lows in the mid-70s. Tuesday through Wednesday night, mostly clear with a slight chance of showers and thunderstorms. Highs in the upper 90s. Lows in the mid-70s. For more detailed weather, water, and climate information, please visit our website at weather.gov/Atlanta. This advisory is for the following counties.
In Georgia, Clark, Green, Matt.

Jackson, Morgan, Oconee, Oglethorpe, Tolliver, Walton, and Wilkes. What? Heat index values up to 108 expected. Where? Portions of central, east central, north central, northeast, southeast, and west central Georgia. When? From 1 p.m. this afternoon to 8 p.m. Eastern Daylight Time this evening. Impacts. Hot temperatures and high humidity may cause heat illnesses. Drink plenty of fluids. Stay in an air-conditioned room. Stay out of the sun. And check up on relatives and neighbors. Take extra precautions when outside. Wear lightweight and loose-fitting clothing. Try to limit strenuous activities to early morning or evening. Take action when you see symptoms of heat exhaustion and heat stroke. This advisory is for the following counties in Georgia: Elbert, Franklin, and Hart. What? Heat index values up to 106 expected. Where? In Georgia, Elbert, Franklin, and Hart counties. In North Carolina, Cabarrus, Mecklenburg, and Union counties. In South Carolina, Abbeville, Chester, Greenwood, and York counties. When? Until 8 p.m. Eastern Daylight Time this evening. Impacts. Hot temperatures and high humidity may cause heat illnesses. Drink plenty of fluids. Stay in an air-conditioned room. Stay out of the sun. And check up on relatives and neighbors. Do not leave young children and pets in unattended vehicles. Car interiors will reach lethal temperatures in a matter of minutes. The current time is 12:53 p.m. Eastern Daylight Time. Here are the noon weather observations from around the area. At Athens, it was mostly sunny. The temperature was 90 degrees, dew point 75 degrees, relative humidity 61%, with a heat index of 100, wind northwest at 10 miles an hour gusting to 18, pressure was 30.06 inches and steady. At Gainesville, it was mostly sunny and 87, wind west at 9. At Winder, it was mostly sunny. At Greensboro, it was mostly sunny and 90, wind west at 9 gusting to 20. At Jefferson, it was mostly sunny and 87, wind northwest at 10. At Monroe, it was mostly sunny. At Elberton, it was mostly sunny and 90, wind southwest at 8. At Canyon, it was sunny and 89, wind west at 6. At Clemson, it was sunny, the temperature was 88. Elsewhere across Georgia, at Atlanta it was mostly sunny and 91, wind northwest at 9. At Cartersville, the temperature was 88, wind west at 3. At Lawrenceville, it was mostly sunny and 87, wind variable at 6. At Macon, it was sunny and 92, wind calm. At Rome, it was sunny and 90, wind west at 5. At Augusta, it was mostly sunny and 95, wind northwest at 10 gusting to 17. At Savannah, it was mostly sunny and 93, wind north at 8. Elsewhere across the region, at Chattanooga, it was mostly sunny and 91, wind west at 7. At Asheville, it was mostly sunny and 84, wind north at 8. At Greenville-Spartanburg, it was sunny and 88, wind southeast at 3. Here is the hazardous weather outlook. This hazardous weather outlook is for north and central Georgia. For today and tonight, isolated to scattered thunderstorms will be possible this afternoon across the area, with the main threats being gusty winds, small hail, frequent lightning, and heavy rainfall. A heat advisory is in effect for portions of central and east Georgia from 1 p.m. to 8 p.m. Eastern Daylight Time on Thursday for heat index values between 105 to 108 degrees. And now the extended outlook for the period Friday through Wednesday. Hot and humid conditions will persist through the weekend, with heat indices in the triple digits each day. Isolated to scattered showers and thunderstorms are expected each afternoon through the week. Locally heavy rainfall and gusty winds will be primary storm threats. Spotter information statement. 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

Please relay any information about observed severe weather to the National Weather Service while following all local, state, and CDC guidelines. Here is the official forecast from your National Weather Service for the Athens listening area. This afternoon, mostly sunny. A slight chance of showers and thunderstorms this afternoon. Highs in the mid-90s. West winds 10 to 15 miles an hour. Tonight, partly cloudy in the evening then clearing. Lows in the mid-70s. Light west winds. Friday, mostly sunny. A slight chance of showers and thunderstorms in the afternoon. Highs in the upper 90s. Northwest winds 5 to 10 miles an hour. Chance of rain 20%. Friday night, partly cloudy in the evening then clearing. Lows in the mid-70s. Light west winds. And now the extended forecast. Saturday and Saturday night, partly cloudy. A slight chance of showers and thunderstorms. Highs in the upper 90s. Lows in the mid-70s. Sunday and Sunday night, mostly clear. A slight chance of showers and thunderstorms. Highs in the mid-90s. Lows in the mid-70s. Monday and Monday night, clear. Highs in the upper 90s. Lows in the mid-70s. Tuesday through Wednesday night, mostly clear with a slight chance of showers and thunderstorms. Highs in the upper 90s. Lows in the mid-70s. For more detailed weather, water, and climate information, please visit our website at weather.gov/Atlanta. This advisory is for the following counties in Georgia: Clark, Greene, Madison, Morgan, Oconee, Oglethorpe, Tolliver, Walton, and Wilkes. What? Heat index values up to 108 expected. Where? Portions of central, east central, north central, northeast, southeast, and west central Georgia. When? From 1 p.m. this afternoon to 8 p.m. Eastern Daylight Time this evening. Impacts: hot temperatures and high humidity may cause heat illnesses. Drink plenty of fluids, stay in an air-conditioned room, stay out of the sun, and check up on relatives and neighbors. Take extra precautions when outside. Wear lightweight and loose-fitting clothing. Try to limit strenuous activities to early morning or evening. Take action when you see symptoms of heat exhaustion and heat stroke. This advisory is for the following counties in Georgia: Elbert, Franklin, and Hart. What? Heat index values up to 106 expected. Where? In Georgia, Elbert, Franklin, and Hart counties. In North Carolina, Cabarrus, Mecklenburg, and Union counties. In South Carolina, Abbeville, Chester, Greenwood, and York counties. When? Until 8 p.m. Eastern Daylight Time this evening. Impacts: hot temperatures and high humidity may cause heat illnesses. Drink plenty of fluids, stay in an air-conditioned room, stay out of the sun, and check up on relatives and neighbors. Do not leave young children and pets in unattended vehicles. Car interiors will reach lethal temperatures in a matter of minutes. The current time is 1 p.m. Eastern Daylight Time. Here are the noon weather observations from around the area. At Athens, it was mostly sunny. The temperature was 90 degrees, dew point 75 degrees, relative humidity 61%, with a heat index of 100, wind northwest at 10 miles an hour gusting to 18, pressure was 30.06 inches and steady. At Gainesville, it was mostly sunny and 87, wind west at 9. At Winder, it was mostly sunny. At Greensboro, it was mostly sunny and 90, wind west at 9 gusting to 20. At Jefferson, it was mostly sunny and 87, wind northwest at 10. At Monroe, it was mostly sunny. At Elberton, it was mostly sunny and 90, wind southwest at 8. At Canyon, it was sunny and 89, wind west at 6. At Clemson, it was sunny, the temperature was 88. Elsewhere across Georgia, at Atlanta it was mostly sunny and 91.

north at 8. At Greenville, Spartanburg, it was sunny and 88, wind southeast at 3. Here is the hazardous weather outlook. This hazardous weather outlook is for north and central Georgia. For today and tonight, isolated to scattered thunderstorms will be possible this afternoon across the area, with the main threats being gusty winds, small hail, frequent lightning, and heavy rainfall. A heat advisory is in effect for portions of central and east Georgia from 1 p.m. to 8 p.m. Eastern Daylight Time on Thursday for heat index values between 105 to 108 degrees. And now the extended outlook for the period Friday through Wednesday. Hot and humid conditions will persist through the weekend, with heat indices in the triple digits each day. Isolated to scattered showers and thunderstorms are expected each afternoon through the week. Locally heavy rainfall and gusty winds will be primary storm threats. 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Please relay any information about observed severe weather to the National Weather Service while following all local, state, and CDC guidelines. Here is the official forecast from your National Weather Service for the Athens listening area. This afternoon, mostly sunny. A slight chance of showers and thunderstorms this afternoon. Highs in the mid-90s. West winds 10 to 15 miles an hour. Tonight, partly cloudy in the evening, then clearing. Lows in the mid-70s. Light west winds. Friday, mostly sunny. A slight chance of showers and thunderstorms in the afternoon. Highs in the upper 90s. Northwest winds 5 to 10 miles an hour. Chance of rain 20%. Friday night, partly cloudy in the evening, then clearing. Lows in the mid-70s. Light west winds. And now the extended forecast. Saturday and Saturday night, partly cloudy. A slight chance of showers and thunderstorms. Highs in the upper 90s. Lows in the mid-70s. Sunday and Sunday night, mostly clear. A slight chance of showers and thunderstorms. Highs in the mid-90s. Lows in the mid-70s. Monday and Monday night, clear. Highs in the upper 90s. Lows in the mid-70s. Tuesday through Wednesday night, mostly clear with a slight chance of showers and thunderstorms. Highs in the upper 90s. Lows in the mid-70s. For more detailed weather, water, and climate information, please visit our website at weather.gov/Atlanta. This advisory is for the following counties in Georgia: Clark, Greene, Madison, Morgan, Oconee, Oglethorpe, Tolliver, Walton, and Wilkes. What? Heat index values up to 108 expected. Where? Portions of central, east central, north central, northeast, southeast, and west central Georgia. When? From 1 p.m. this afternoon to 8 p.m. Eastern Daylight Time this evening. Impacts. Hot temperatures and high humidity may cause heat illnesses. Drink plenty of fluids, stay in an air-conditioned room, stay out of the sun, and check up on relatives and neighbors. Take extra precautions when outside. Wear lightweight and loose-fitting clothing. Try to limit strenuous activities to early morning or evening. Take action when you see symptoms of heat exhaustion and heat stroke. This advisory is for the following counties in Georgia: Elbert, Franklin, and Hart. What? Heat index values up to 106 expected. Where? In Georgia, Elbert, Franklin, and Hart counties. In North Carolina, Cabarrus, Mecklenburg, and Union counties. In South Carolina, Abbeville, Chester, Greenwood, and York counties. When? Until 8 p.m. Eastern Daylight Time this evening. Impacts. Hot temperatures and high humidity may cause heat illnesses. Drink plenty of fluids, stay in an air-conditioned room, stay out of the sun, and check up on relatives and neighbors. Do not leave young children and pets in unattended vehicles. Car interiors will reach lethal temperatures in a matter

the current time is 1:07 p.m. Eastern Daylight Time. Here are the 1 p.m. weather observations from around the area. At Athens, it was mostly sunny. The temperature was 90 degrees, dew point 74 degrees, relative humidity 59%, with a heat index of 99, wind northwest at 12 miles an hour gusting to 18, pressure was 30.05 inches and falling. At Gainesville, it was mostly sunny and 89, wind west at 10 gusting to 20. At Winder, it was sunny. At Greensboro, it was mostly sunny and 91, wind west at 9. At Jefferson, it was mostly sunny and 89, wind northwest at 8. At Monroe, it was partly sunny. At Albertton, it was mostly sunny and 93, wind west at 8. At Canyon, it was partly sunny and 90, wind northwest at 7. At Clemson, it was mostly sunny and 89, wind southwest at 5. Elsewhere across Georgia, at Atlanta it was partly sunny and 93, wind west at 9. At Cartersville, with haze, it was 91, wind variable at 5. At Lawrenceville, it was sunny and 89, wind northwest at 9. At Macon, it was partly sunny and 85, wind southwest at 10. At Rome, it was sunny and 93, wind west at 12. At Augusta, it was mostly sunny and 97, wind northwest at 6 gusting to 16. At Savannah, it was mostly sunny and 95, wind northwest at 7. Elsewhere across the region, at Chattanooga, it was partly sunny and 92, wind west at 8. At Asheville, it was mostly sunny and 85, wind north at 6. At Greenville-Spartanburg, it was mostly sunny and 89, wind east at 3. Here is the hazardous weather outlook. This hazardous weather outlook is for North and Central Georgia. For today and tonight, isolated to scattered thunderstorms will be possible this afternoon across the area, with the main threats being gusty winds, small hail, frequent lightning, and heavy rainfall. A heat advisory is in effect for portions of central and east Georgia from 1 p.m. to 8 p.m. Eastern Daylight Time on Thursday for heat index values between 105 to 108 degrees. And now the extended outlook for the period Friday through Wednesday. Hot and humid conditions will persist through the weekend, with heat indices in the triple digits each day. Isolated to scattered showers and thunderstorms are expected each afternoon through the week. Locally heavy rainfall and gusty winds will be primary storm threats. Spotter information statement. Spotter activation is not requested, but spotters are encouraged to submit reports of severe weather through the web by going to weather.gov/Atlanta. Please relay any information about observed severe weather to the National Weather Service while following all local, state, and CDC guidelines. Here is the official forecast from your National Weather Service for the Athens listening area. This afternoon, mostly sunny with a chance of showers and a slight chance of thunderstorms. Near steady temperature in the lower 90s. West winds 10 to 15 miles an hour. Chance of rain 30%. Tonight, partly cloudy in the evening then clearing. Lows in the mid-70s. Light west winds. Friday, mostly sunny. A slight chance of showers and thunderstorms in the afternoon. Highs in the upper 90s. Northwest winds 5 to 10 miles an hour. Chance of rain 20%. Friday night, partly cloudy in the evening then clearing. Lows in the mid-70s. Light west winds. And now the extended forecast. Saturday and Saturday night, partly cloudy. A slight chance of showers and thunderstorms. Highs in the upper 90s. Lows in the mid-70s. Sunday and Sunday night, mostly clear. A slight chance of showers and thunderstorms. Highs in the mid-90s. Lows in the mid-70s. Monday and Monday night, clear. Highs in the upper 90s. Lows in the mid-70s. Tuesday through Wednesday night, mostly clear.

with a slight chance of showers and thunderstorms. Highs in the upper 90s. Lows in the mid-70s. For more detailed weather, water, and climate information, please visit our website at weather.gov/Atlanta. This advisory is for the following counties in Georgia: Clark, Greene, Madison, Morgan, Oconee, Oglethorpe, Tolliver, Walton, and Wilkes. What? Heat index values up to 108 expected. Where? Portions of central, east central, north central, northeast, southeast, and west central Georgia. When? From 1 p.m. this afternoon to 8 p.m. Eastern Daylight Time this evening. Impacts: hot temperatures and high humidity may cause heat illnesses. Drink plenty of fluids, stay in an air-conditioned room, stay out of the sun, and check up on relatives and neighbors. Take extra precautions when outside. Wear lightweight and loose-fitting clothing. Try to limit strenuous activities to early morning or evening. Take action when you see symptoms of heat exhaustion and heat stroke. This advisory is for the following counties in Georgia: Elbert, Franklin, and Hart. What? Heat index values up to 106 expected. Where? In Georgia, Elbert, Franklin, and Hart counties. In North Carolina, Cabarrus, Mecklenburg, and Union counties. In South Carolina, Abbeville, Chester, Greenwood, and York counties. When? Until 8 p.m. Eastern Daylight Time this evening. Impacts: hot temperatures and high humidity may cause heat illnesses. Drink plenty of fluids, stay in an air-conditioned room, stay out of the sun, and check up on relatives and neighbors. Do not leave young children and pets in unattended vehicles. Car interiors will reach lethal temperatures in a matter of minutes. The current time is 1:14 p.m. Eastern Daylight Time. Here are the 1 p.m. weather observations from around the area. At Athens, it was mostly sunny. The temperature was 90 degrees, dew point 74 degrees, relative humidity 59%, with a heat index of 99, wind northwest at 12 miles an hour gusting to 18, pressure was 30.05 inches and falling. At Gainesville, it was mostly sunny and 89, wind west at 10 gusting to 20. At Winder, it was mostly sunny. At Greensboro, it was mostly sunny and 91, wind west at 9. At Jefferson, it was mostly sunny and 89, wind northwest at 8. At Monroe, it was partly sunny. At Elberton, it was mostly sunny and 93, wind west at 8. At Canyon, it was partly sunny and 90, wind northwest at 7. At Clemson, it was sunny and 89, wind southwest at 5. Elsewhere across Georgia, at Atlanta it was partly sunny and 93, wind west at 9. At Cartersville, with haze, it was 91, wind variable at 5. At Lawrenceville, it was mostly sunny and 89, wind northwest at 9. At Macon, with thunder, it was 89, wind southwest at 8. At Rome, it was sunny and 93, wind west at 12. At Augusta, it was mostly sunny and 97, wind northwest at 6 gusting to 16. At Savannah, it was mostly sunny and 95, wind northwest at 7. Elsewhere across the region, at Chattanooga, it was partly sunny and 92, wind west at 8. At Asheville, it was mostly sunny and 85, wind north at 6. At Greenville-Spartanburg, it was sunny and 89, wind east at 3. Here is the hazardous weather outlook. This hazardous weather outlook is for north and central Georgia. For today and tonight, isolated to scattered thunderstorms will be possible this afternoon across the area, with the main threats being gusty winds, small hail, frequent lightning, and heavy rainfall. A heat advisory is in effect for portions of central and east Georgia from 1 p.m. to 8 p.m. Eastern Daylight Time on Thursday for heat index values between 105 to 108 degrees. And now the extended outlook for the period Friday through Wednesday. Hot and humid conditions will persist.

through the weekend, with heat indices in the triple digits each day. Isolated to scattered showers and thunderstorms are expected each afternoon through the week. Locally heavy rainfall and gusty winds will be primary storm threats. Spotter information statement. 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Please relay any information about observed severe weather to the National Weather Service while following all local, state, and CDC guidelines. Here is the official forecast from your National Weather Service for the Athens listening area. This afternoon, mostly sunny with a chance of showers and a slight chance of thunderstorms. Near steady temperature in the lower 90s. West winds 10 to 15 miles an hour. Chance of rain 30%. Tonight, partly cloudy in the evening then clearing. Lows in the mid-70s. Light west winds. Friday, mostly sunny. A slight chance of showers and thunderstorms in the afternoon. Highs in the upper 90s. Northwest winds 5 to 10 miles an hour. Chance of rain 20%. Friday night, partly cloudy in the evening then clearing. Lows in the mid-70s. Light west winds. And now the extended forecast. Saturday and Saturday night, partly cloudy. A slight chance of showers and thunderstorms. Highs in the upper 90s. Lows in the mid-70s. Sunday and Sunday night, mostly clear. A slight chance of showers and thunderstorms. Highs in the mid-90s. Lows in the mid-70s. Monday and Monday night, clear. Highs in the upper 90s. Lows in the mid-70s. Tuesday through Wednesday night, mostly clear with a slight chance of showers and thunderstorms. Highs in the upper 90s. Lows in the mid-70s. For more detailed weather, water, and climate information, please visit our website at weather.gov/Atlanta. This advisory is for the following counties in Georgia: Clark, Greene, Madison, Morgan, Oconee, Oglethorpe, Tolliver, Walton, and Wilkes. What? Heat index values up to 108 expected. Where? Portions of central, east central, north central, northeast, southeast, and west central Georgia. When? From 1 p.m. this afternoon to 8 p.m. Eastern Daylight Time this evening. Impacts: hot temperatures and high humidity may cause heat illnesses. Drink plenty of fluids, stay in an air-conditioned room, stay out of the sun, and check up on relatives and neighbors. Take extra precautions when outside. Wear lightweight and loose-fitting clothing. Try to limit strenuous activities to early morning or evening. Take action when you see symptoms of heat exhaustion and heat stroke. This advisory is for the following counties in Georgia: Elbert, Franklin, and Hart. What? Heat index values up to 106 expected. Where? In Georgia, Elbert, Franklin, and Hart counties. In North Carolina, Cabarrus, Mecklenburg, and Union counties. In South Carolina, Abbeville, Chester, Greenwood, and York counties. When? Until 8 p.m. Eastern Daylight Time this evening. Impacts: hot temperatures and high humidity may cause heat illnesses. Drink plenty of fluids, stay in an air-conditioned room, stay out of the sun, and check up on relatives and neighbors. Do not leave young children and pets in unattended vehicles. Car interiors will reach lethal temperatures in a matter of minutes. The current time is 1:21 p.m. Eastern Daylight Time. Here are the 1 p.m. weather observations from around the area. At Athens, it was mostly sunny. The temperature was 90 degrees, dew point 74 degrees, relative humidity 59%, with a heat index of 99, wind northwest at 12 miles an hour gusting to 18, pressure was 30.05 inches and falling. At Gainesville, it was mostly sunny and 89, wind west at 10 gusting to 20. At Winder, it was mostly sunny. At Greensboro, it was mostly sunny and 91,

wind west at 9. At Jefferson, it was mostly sunny and 89, wind northwest at 8. At Monroe, it was partly sunny. At Albertton, it was mostly sunny and 93, wind west at 8. At Canyon, it was partly sunny and 90, wind northwest at 7. At Clemson, it was sunny and 89, wind southwest at 5. Elsewhere across Georgia, at Atlanta it was partly sunny and 93, wind west at 9. At Cartersville, with haze, it was 91, wind variable at 5. At Lawrenceville, it was mostly sunny and 89, wind northwest at 9. At Macon, with thunder, it was 89, wind southwest at 8. At Rome, it was sunny and 93, wind west at 12. At Augusta, it was mostly sunny and 97, wind northwest at 6 gusting to 16. At Savannah, it was mostly sunny and 95, wind northwest at 7. Elsewhere across the region, at Chattanooga, it was partly sunny and 92, wind west at 8. At Asheville, it was mostly sunny and 85, wind north at 6. At Greenville-Spartanburg, it was sunny and 89, wind east at 3. Here is the hazardous weather outlook. This hazardous weather outlook is for North and Central Georgia. For today and tonight, isolated to scattered thunderstorms will be possible this afternoon across the area, with the main threats being gusty winds, small hail, frequent lightning, and heavy rainfall. A heat advisory is in effect for portions of central and east Georgia from 1 p.m. to 8 p.m. Eastern Daylight Time on Thursday for heat index values between 105 to 108 degrees. And now the extended outlook for the period Friday through Wednesday. Hot and humid conditions will persist through the weekend, with heat indices in the triple digits each day. Isolated to scattered showers and thunderstorms are expected each afternoon through the week. Locally heavy rainfall and gusty winds will be primary storm threats. Spotter information statement. Spotter activation is not requested, but spotters are encouraged to submit reports of severe weather through the web by going to weather.gov/Atlanta. Please relay any information about observed severe weather to the National Weather Service while following all local, state, and CDC guidelines. Here is the official forecast from your National Weather Service for the Athens listening area. This afternoon, mostly sunny with a chance of showers and a slight chance of thunderstorms. Near steady temperature in the lower 90s. West winds 10 to 15 miles an hour. Chance of rain 30%. Tonight, partly cloudy in the evening then clearing. Lows in the mid-70s. Light west winds. Friday, mostly sunny. A slight chance of showers and thunderstorms in the afternoon. Highs in the upper 90s. Northwest winds 5 to 10 miles an hour. Chance of rain 20%. Friday night, partly cloudy in the evening then clearing. Lows in the mid-70s. Light west winds. And now the extended forecast. Saturday and Saturday night, partly cloudy. A slight chance of showers and thunderstorms. Highs in the upper 90s. Lows in the mid-70s. Sunday and Sunday night, mostly clear. A slight chance of showers and thunderstorms. Highs in the mid-90s. Lows in the mid-70s. Monday and Monday night, clear. Highs in the upper 90s. Lows in the mid-70s. Tuesday through Wednesday night, mostly clear with a slight chance of showers and thunderstorms. Highs in the upper 90s. Lows in the mid-70s. For more detailed weather, water, and climate information, please visit our website at weather.gov/Atlanta. This advisory is for the following counties in Georgia: Clark, Greene, Madison, Morgan, Oconee, Oglethorpe, Tolliver, Walton, and Wilkes. What? Heat index values up to 108 expected. Where? Portions of central, east central, north central, northeast, southeast, and west central Georgia. When? From 1 p.m. this afternoon to

p.m. Eastern Daylight Time this evening. Impacts, hot temperatures, and high humidity may cause heat illnesses. Drink plenty of fluids, stay in an air-conditioned room, stay out of the sun, and check up on relatives and neighbors. Take extra precautions when outside. Wear lightweight and loose-fitting clothing. Try to limit strenuous activities to early morning or evening. Take action when you see symptoms of heat exhaustion and heat stroke. This advisory is for the following counties in Georgia: Elbert, Franklin, and Hart. What? Heat index values up to 106 expected. Where? In Georgia, Elbert, Franklin, and Hart counties. In North Carolina, Cabarrus, Mecklenburg, and Union counties. In South Carolina, Abbeville, Chester, Greenwood, and York counties. When? Until 8 p.m. Eastern Daylight Time this evening. Impacts, hot temperatures, and high humidity may cause heat illnesses. Drink plenty of fluids, stay in an air-conditioned room, stay out of the sun, and check up on relatives and neighbors. Do not leave young children and pets in unattended vehicles. Car interiors will reach lethal temperatures in a matter of minutes. The current time is 1:28 p.m. Eastern Daylight Time. Here are the 1 p.m. weather observations from around the area. At Athens, it was mostly sunny. The temperature was 90 degrees, dew point 74 degrees, relative humidity 59%, with a heat index of 99, wind northwest at 12 miles an hour gusting to 18, pressure was 30.05 inches and falling. At Gainesville, it was mostly sunny and 89, wind west at 10 gusting to 20. At Winder, it was mostly sunny. At Greensboro, it was mostly sunny and 91, wind west at 9. At Jefferson, it was mostly sunny and 89, wind northwest at 8. At Monroe, it was partly sunny. At Alberton, it was mostly sunny and 93, wind west at 8. At Canyon, it was partly sunny and 90, wind northwest at 7. At Clemson, it was sunny and 89, wind southwest at 5. Elsewhere across Georgia, at Atlanta it was partly sunny and 93, wind west at 9. At Cartersville, with haze, it was 91, wind variable at 5. At Lawrenceville, it was mostly sunny and 89, wind northwest at 9. At Macon, with thunder, it was 89, wind southwest at 8. At Rome, it was sunny and 93, wind west at 12. At Augusta, it was mostly sunny and 97, wind northwest at 6 gusting to 16. At Savannah, it was mostly sunny and 95, wind northwest at 7. Elsewhere across the region, at Chattanooga, it was partly sunny and 92, wind west at 8. At Asheville, it was mostly sunny and 85, wind north at 6. At Greenville-Spartanburg, it was sunny and 89, wind east at 3. Here is the hazardous weather outlook. This hazardous weather outlook is for North and Central Georgia. For today and tonight, isolated to scattered thunderstorms will be possible this afternoon across the area, with the main threats being gusty winds, small hail, frequent lightning, and heavy rainfall. A heat advisory is in effect for portions of central and east Georgia from 1 p.m. to 8 p.m. Eastern Daylight Time on Thursday for heat index values between 105 to 108 degrees. And now the extended outlook for the period Friday through Wednesday. Hot and humid conditions will persist through the weekend, with heat indices in the triple digits each day. Isolated to scattered showers and thunderstorms are expected each afternoon through the week. Locally heavy rainfall and gusty winds will be primary storm threats. Spotter information statement. 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Please relay any information about observed severe weather to the National Weather Service while following all local, state, and CDC guidelines. Here is the official forecast from your National Weather Service for the Athens listening area.

This afternoon, mostly sunny with a chance of showers and a slight chance of thunderstorms. Near steady temperature in the lower 90s. West winds 10 to 15 miles an hour. Chance of rain 30%. Tonight, partly cloudy in the evening then clearing. Lows in the mid-70s. Light west winds. Friday, mostly sunny. A slight chance of showers and thunderstorms in the afternoon. Highs in the upper 90s. Northwest winds 5 to 10 miles an hour. Chance of rain 20%. Friday night, partly cloudy in the evening then clearing. Lows in the mid-70s. Light west winds. And now the extended forecast. Saturday and Saturday night, partly cloudy. A slight chance of showers and thunderstorms. Highs in the upper 90s. Lows in the mid-70s. Sunday and Sunday night, mostly clear. A slight chance of showers and thunderstorms. Highs in the mid-90s. Lows in the mid-70s. Monday and Monday night, clear. Highs in the upper 90s. Lows in the mid-70s. Highs in the mid-90s. Lows in the mid-70s. Monday and Monday night, clear. Highs in the upper 90s. Lows in the mid-70s. Tuesday through Wednesday night, mostly clear with a slight chance of showers and thunderstorms. Highs in the upper 90s. Lows in the mid-70s. For more detailed weather, water, and climate information, please visit our website at weather.gov/Atlanta. This advisory is for the following counties in Georgia: Clark, Greene, Madison, Morgan, Oconee, Oglethorpe, Tolliver, Walton, and Wilkes. What? Heat index values up to 108 expected. Where? Portions of central, east central, north central, northeast, southeast, and west central Georgia. When? From 1 p.m. this afternoon to 8 p.m. Eastern Daylight Time this evening. Impacts: hot temperatures and high humidity may cause heat illnesses. Drink plenty of fluids, stay in an air-conditioned room, stay out of the sun, and check up on relatives and neighbors. Take extra precautions when outside. Wear lightweight and loose-fitting clothing. Try to limit strenuous activities to early morning or evening. Take action when you see symptoms of heat exhaustion and heat stroke. This advisory is for the following counties in Georgia: Elbert, Franklin, and Hart. What? Heat index values up to 106 expected. Where? In Georgia, Elbert, Franklin, and Hart counties. In North Carolina, Cabarrus, Mecklenburg, and Union counties. In South Carolina, Abbeville, Chester, Greenwood, and York counties. When? Until 8 p.m. Eastern Daylight Time this evening. Impacts: hot temperatures and high humidity may cause heat illnesses. Drink plenty of fluids, stay in an air-conditioned room, stay out of the sun, and check up on relatives and neighbors. Do not leave young children and pets in unattended vehicles. Car interiors will reach lethal temperatures in a matter of minutes. This advisory is for the following counties in Georgia: Elbert, Franklin, and Hart. What? For the first heat advisory, heat index values up to 106. For the second heat advisory, heat index values up to 107 expected. Where? In Georgia, Elbert, Franklin, and Hart counties. In North Carolina, Cabarrus, Mecklenburg, and Union counties. In South Carolina, Abbeville, Chester, Greenwood, and York counties. When? For the first heat advisory, until 8 p.m. Eastern Daylight Time this evening. For the second heat advisory, from noon to 8 p.m. Eastern Daylight Time Friday. Impacts: hot temperatures and high humidity may cause heat illnesses. Drink plenty of fluids, stay in an air-conditioned room, stay out of the sun, and check up on relatives and neighbors. Do not leave young children and pets in unattended vehicles. Car interiors will reach lethal temperatures in a matter of minutes. The current time is 1:36 p.m. Eastern Daylight Time.

Here are the 1 p.m. weather observations from around the area. At Athens, it was mostly sunny. The temperature was 90 degrees, dew point 74 degrees, relative humidity 59%, with a heat index of 99, wind northwest at 12 miles an hour gusting to 18, pressure was 30.05 inches and falling. At Gainesville, it was mostly sunny and 89, wind west at 10 gusting to 20. At Winder, it was mostly sunny. At Greensboro, it was mostly sunny and 91, wind west at 9. At Jefferson, it was mostly sunny and 89, wind northwest at 8. At Monroe, it was partly sunny. At Albertton, it was mostly sunny and 93, wind west at 8. At Canyon, it was partly sunny and 90, wind northwest at 7. At Clemson, it was sunny and 89, wind southwest at 5. Elsewhere across Georgia, at Atlanta it was partly sunny and 93, wind west at 9. At Cartersville, with haze, it was 91, wind variable at 5. At Lawrenceville, it was mostly sunny and 89, wind northwest at 9. At Macon, with thunder, it was 89, wind southwest at 8. At Rome, it was sunny and 93, wind west at 12. At Augusta, it was mostly sunny and 97, wind northwest at 6 gusting to 16. At Savannah, it was mostly sunny and 95, wind northwest at 7. Elsewhere across the region, at Chattanooga, it was partly sunny and 92, wind west at 8. At Asheville, it was mostly sunny and 85, wind north at 6. At Greenville-Spartanburg, it was sunny and 89, wind east at 3. Here is the hazardous weather outlook. This hazardous weather outlook is for North and Central Georgia. For today and tonight, isolated to scattered thunderstorms will be possible this afternoon across the area, with the main threats being gusty winds, small hail, frequent lightning, and heavy rainfall. A heat advisory is in effect for portions of central and east Georgia from 1 p.m. to 8 p.m. Eastern Daylight Time on Thursday for heat index values between 105 to 108 degrees. And now the extended outlook for the period Friday through Wednesday. Hot and humid conditions will persist through the weekend, with heat indices in the triple digits each day. Isolated to scattered showers and thunderstorms are expected each afternoon through the week. Locally heavy rainfall and gusty winds will be primary storm threats. Spotter information statement. 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Please relay any information about observed severe weather to the National Weather Service while following all local, state, and CDC guidelines. 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Here is the official forecast from your National Weather Service for the Athens listening area. This afternoon, mostly sunny with a chance of showers and a slight chance of thunderstorms. Near steady temperature in the lower 90s. West winds 10 to 15 miles an hour. Chance of rain 30%. Tonight, partly cloudy in the evening, then clearing. Lows in the mid-70s. Light west winds. Friday, mostly sunny. A slight chance of showers and thunderstorms in the afternoon. Highs in the upper 90s. Northwest winds 5 to 10 miles an hour. Chance of rain 20%. Friday night,

partly cloudy in the evening, then clearing. Lows in the mid-70s. Light west winds. And now the extended forecast. Saturday and Saturday night, partly cloudy. A slight chance of showers and thunderstorms. Highs in the upper 90s. Lows in the mid-70s. Sunday and Sunday night, mostly clear. A slight chance of showers and thunderstorms. Highs in the mid-90s. Lows in the mid-70s. Monday and Monday night, clear. Highs in the upper 90s. Lows in the mid-70s. Tuesday through Wednesday night, mostly clear with a slight chance of showers and thunderstorms. Highs in the upper 90s. Lows in the mid-70s. For more detailed weather, water, and climate information, please visit our website at weather.gov/Atlanta. This advisory is for the following counties in Georgia: Clark, Greene, Madison, Morgan, Oconee, Oglethorpe, Tolliver, Walton, and Wilkes. What? Heat index values up to 108 expected. Where? Portions of central, east central, north central, northeast, southeast, and west central Georgia. When? From 1 p.m. this afternoon to 8 p.m. Eastern Daylight Time this evening. Impacts: hot temperatures and high humidity may cause heat illnesses. Drink plenty of fluids, stay in an air-conditioned room, stay out of the sun, and check up on relatives and neighbors. Take extra precautions when outside. Wear lightweight and loose-fitting clothing. Try to limit strenuous activities to early morning or evening. Take action when you see symptoms of heat exhaustion and heat stroke. This advisory is for the following counties in Georgia: Elbert, Franklin, and Hart. What? Heat index values up to 106 expected. Where? In Georgia, Elbert, Franklin, and Hart counties. In North Carolina, Cabarrus, Mecklenburg, and Union counties. In South Carolina, Abbeville, Chester, Greenwood, and York counties. When? Until 8 p.m. Eastern Daylight Time this evening. Impacts: hot temperatures and high humidity may cause heat illnesses. Drink plenty of fluids, stay in an air-conditioned room, stay out of the sun, and check up on relatives and neighbors. Do not leave young children and pets in unattended vehicles. Car interiors will reach lethal temperatures in a matter of minutes. This advisory is for the following counties in Georgia: Elbert, Franklin, and Hart. What? For the first heat advisory, heat index values up to 106. For the second heat advisory, heat index values up to 107 expected. Where? In Georgia, Elbert, Franklin, and Hart counties. In North Carolina, Cabarrus, Mecklenburg, and Union counties. In South Carolina, Abbeville, Chester, Greenwood, and York counties. When? For the first heat advisory, until 8 p.m. Eastern Daylight Time this evening. For the second heat advisory, from noon to 8 p.m. Eastern Daylight Time Friday. Impacts: hot temperatures and high humidity may cause heat illnesses. Drink plenty of fluids, stay in an air-conditioned room, stay out of the sun, and check up on relatives and neighbors. Do not leave young children and pets in unattended vehicles. Car interiors will reach lethal temperatures in a matter of minutes. This advisory is for the following counties in Georgia: Clark, Greene, Madison, Morgan, Oconee, Oglethorpe, Tolliver, Walton, and Wilkes. What? For the first heat advisory, heat index values up to 107. For the second heat advisory, heat index values up to 108 expected. Where? Portions of central, east central, north central, northeast, southeast, and west central Georgia. When? For the first heat advisory, until 8 p.m. Eastern Daylight Time this evening. For the second heat advisory, from noon to 8 p.m. Eastern Daylight Time Friday. Impacts: hot temperatures and high humidity may cause heat illnesses. Drink plenty of fluids, stay in an air-conditioned room, stay out of the sun, and check up on relatives and neighbors.
take extra precautions when outside. Wear lightweight and loose-fitting clothing. Try to limit strenuous activities to early morning or evening. Take action when you see symptoms of heat exhaustion and heat stroke. This advisory is for the following counties in Georgia: Banks, Barrow, Hall, and Jackson. What? Heat index values up to 106 expected. Where? Portions of north central, northeast, northwest, and west central Georgia. When? From noon to 8 p.m. Eastern Daylight Time Friday. Impacts: hot temperatures and high humidity may cause heat illnesses. 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Take extra precautions when outside. 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Try to limit strenuous activities to early morning or evening. Take action when you see symptoms of heat exhaustion and heat stroke. The current time is 1:47 p.m. Eastern Daylight Time. Here are the 1 p.m. weather observations from around the area. At Athens, it was mostly sunny. The temperature was 90 degrees, dew point 74 degrees, relative humidity 59%, with a heat index of 99, wind northwest at 12 miles an hour gusting to 18, pressure was 30.05 inches and falling. At Gainesville, it was mostly sunny and 89, wind west at 10 gusting to 20. At Winder, it was mostly sunny. At Greensboro, it was mostly sunny and 91, wind west at 9. At Jefferson, it was mostly sunny and 89, wind northwest at 8. At Monroe, it was partly sunny. At Albertton, it was mostly sunny and 93, wind west at 8. At Canyon, it was partly sunny and 90, wind northwest at 7. At Clemson, it was sunny and 89, wind southwest at 5. Elsewhere across Georgia, at Atlanta it was partly sunny and 93, wind west at 9. At Cartersville, with haze, it was 91, wind variable at 5. At Lawrenceville, it was mostly sunny and 89, wind northwest at 9. At Macon, with thunder, it was 89, wind southwest at 8. At Rome, it was sunny and 93, wind west at 12. At Augusta, it was mostly sunny and 97, wind northwest at 6 gusting to 16. At Savannah, it was mostly sunny and 95, wind northwest at 7. Elsewhere across the region, at Chattanooga, it was partly sunny and 92, wind west at 8. At Asheville, it was mostly sunny and 85, wind north at 6. At Greenville-Spartanburg, it was sunny and 89, wind east at 3. Here is the hazardous weather outlook. This hazardous weather outlook is for north and central Georgia. For today and tonight, isolated to scattered thunderstorms will be possible this afternoon across the area, with the main threats being gusty winds, small hail, frequent lightning, and heavy rainfall. A heat advisory is in effect for portions of central and east Georgia from 1 p.m. to 8 p.m. Eastern Daylight Time on Thursday for heat index values between 105 to 108 degrees. And now the extended outlook for the period Friday through Wednesday. Hot and humid conditions will persist through the weekend, with heat indices in the triple digits each day. Isolated to scattered showers and thunderstorms are expected each afternoon through the week. Locally heavy rainfall and gusty winds will be primary storm threats. Spotter information statement. 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Please relay any information about observed severe weather to the National Weather Service while following all local, state, and CDC guidelines. Here is the official forecast from your National Weather Service for the Athens listening area. This afternoon, mostly sunny with a chance of showers and a slight chance of thunderstorms. Near steady temperature in the lower 90s. West winds 10 to 15 miles an hour. Chance of rain 30%. Tonight, partly cloudy in the evening, then

clearing. Lows in the mid-70s. Light west winds. Friday, mostly sunny. A slight chance of showers and thunderstorms in the afternoon. Highs in the upper 90s. Northwest winds 5 to 10 miles an hour. Chance of rain 20%. Friday night, partly cloudy in the evening then clearing. Lows in the mid-70s. Light west winds. And now the extended forecast. Saturday and Saturday night, partly cloudy. A slight chance of showers and thunderstorms. Highs in the upper 90s. Lows in the mid-70s. Sunday and Sunday night, mostly clear. A slight chance of showers and thunderstorms. Highs in the mid-90s. Lows in the mid-70s. Monday and Monday night, clear. Highs in the upper 90s. Lows in the mid-70s. Tuesday through Wednesday night, mostly clear with a slight chance of showers and thunderstorms. Highs in the upper 90s. Lows in the mid-70s. For more detailed weather, water, and climate information, please visit our website at weather.gov/Atlanta. This advisory is for the following counties in Georgia: Clark, Greene, Madison, Morgan, Oconee, Oglethorpe, Tolliver, Walton, and Wilkes. What? Heat index values up to 108 expected. Where? Portions of central, east central, north central, northeast, southeast, and west central Georgia. When? From 1 p.m. this afternoon to 8 p.m. Eastern Daylight Time this evening. Impacts: hot temperatures and high humidity may cause heat illnesses. Drink plenty of fluids, stay in an air-conditioned room, stay out of the sun, and check up on relatives and neighbors. Take extra precautions when outside. Wear lightweight and loose-fitting clothing. Try to limit strenuous activities to early morning or evening. Take action when you see symptoms of heat exhaustion and heat stroke. This advisory is for the following counties in Georgia: Elbert, Franklin, and Hart. What? Heat index values up to 106 expected. Where? In Georgia, Elbert, Franklin, and Hart counties. In North Carolina, Cabarrus, Mecklenburg, and Union counties. In South Carolina, Abbeville, Chester, Greenwood, and York counties. When? Until 8 p.m. Eastern Daylight Time this evening. Impacts: hot temperatures and high humidity may cause heat illnesses. Drink plenty of fluids, stay in an air-conditioned room, stay out of the sun, and check up on relatives and neighbors. Do not leave young children and pets in unattended vehicles. Car interiors will reach lethal temperatures in a matter of minutes. This advisory is for the following counties in Georgia: Elbert, Franklin, and Hart. What? For the first heat advisory, heat index values up to 106. For the second heat advisory, heat index values up to 107 expected. Where? In Georgia, Elbert, Franklin, and Hart counties. In North Carolina, Cabarrus, Mecklenburg, and Union counties. In South Carolina, Abbeville, Chester, Greenwood, and York counties. When? For the first heat advisory, until 8 p.m. Eastern Daylight Time this evening. For the second heat advisory, from noon to 8 p.m. Eastern Daylight Time Friday. Impacts: hot temperatures and high humidity may cause heat illnesses. Drink plenty of fluids, stay in an air-conditioned room, stay out of the sun, and check up on relatives and neighbors. Do not leave young children and pets in unattended vehicles. Car interiors will reach lethal temperatures in a matter of minutes. This advisory is for the following counties in Georgia: Clark, Greene, Madison, Morgan, Oconee, Oglethorpe, Tolliver, Walton, and Wilkes. What? For the first heat advisory, heat index values up to 107. For the second heat advisory, heat index values up to 108 expected. Where? Portions of central, east central, north central, northeast, southeast, and west central Georgia. When? For the first heat advisory,

8 p.m. Eastern Daylight Time this evening. For the second heat advisory, from noon to 8 p.m. Eastern Daylight Time Friday. Impacts, hot temperatures and high humidity may cause heat illnesses. Drink plenty of fluids, stay in an air-conditioned room, stay out of the sun, and check up on relatives and neighbors. Take extra precautions when outside. Wear lightweight and loose-fitting clothing. Try to limit strenuous activities to early morning or evening. Take action when you see symptoms of heat exhaustion and heat stroke. This advisory is for the following counties in Georgia: Banks, Barrow, Hall, and Jackson. What? Heat index values up to 106 expected. Where? Portions of north central, northeast, northwest, and west central Georgia. When? From noon to 8 p.m. Eastern Daylight Time Friday. Impacts, hot temperatures and high humidity may cause heat illnesses. Drink plenty of fluids, stay in an air-conditioned room, stay out of the sun, and check up on relatives and neighbors. Take extra precautions when outside. Wear lightweight and loose-fitting clothing. Try to limit strenuous activities to early morning or evening. Take action when you see symptoms of heat exhaustion and heat stroke. The current time is 1:58 p.m. Eastern Daylight Time. Here are the 1 p.m. weather observations from around the area. At Athens, it was mostly sunny. The temperature was 90 degrees, dew point 74 degrees, relative humidity 59%, with a heat index of 99, wind northwest at 12 miles an hour gusting to 18, pressure was 30.05 inches and falling. At Gainesville, it was mostly sunny and 89, wind west at 10 gusting to 20. At Winder, it was mostly sunny. At Greensboro, it was mostly sunny and 91, wind west at 9. At Jefferson, it was mostly sunny and 89, wind northwest at 8. At Monroe, it was partly sunny. At Albertton, it was mostly sunny and 93, wind west at 8. At Canyon, it was partly sunny and 90, wind northwest at 7. At Clemson, it was sunny and 89, wind southwest at 5. Elsewhere across Georgia, at Atlanta it was partly sunny and 93, wind west at 9. At Cartersville, with haze, it was 91, wind variable at 5. At Lawrenceville, it was mostly sunny and 89, wind northwest at 9. At Macon, with thunder, it was 89, wind southwest at 8. At Rome, it was sunny and 93, wind west at 12. At Augusta, it was mostly sunny and 97, wind northwest at 6 gusting to 16. At Savannah, it was mostly sunny and 95, wind northwest at 7. Elsewhere across the region, at Chattanooga, it was partly sunny and 92, wind west at 8. At Asheville, it was mostly sunny and 85, wind north at 6. At Greenville-Spartanburg, it was sunny and 89, wind east at 3. Here is the hazardous weather outlook. This hazardous weather outlook is for north and central Georgia. For this afternoon and tonight, scattered thunderstorms are expected across the area this afternoon. A few of these storms may become strong to severe, capable of producing damaging wind gusts, small hail, frequent lightning, and locally heavy rainfall. A heat advisory is in effect for portions of central and east Georgia until 8 p.m. Eastern Daylight Time for heat index values between 105 to 108 degrees. And now the extended outlook for the period Friday through Wednesday. Hot and humid conditions will persist through the weekend, with heat indices in the triple digits each day. Another heat advisory will be in effect for central and much of north Georgia from noon to 8 p.m. Eastern Daylight Time on Friday. Isolated to scattered showers and thunderstorms are expected each afternoon through the week. Locally heavy rainfall and gusty winds will be primary storm threats. Spotter information statement. 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Please read.

northwest winds 5 to 10 miles an hour. Chance of rain 20%. Friday night, partly cloudy in the evening, then clearing. Lows in the mid-70s. Light west winds. And now the extended forecast. Saturday and Saturday night, partly cloudy. A slight chance of showers and thunderstorms. Highs in the upper 90s. Lows in the mid-70s. Sunday and Sunday night, mostly clear. A slight chance of showers and thunderstorms. Highs in the mid-90s. Lows in the mid-70s. Monday and Monday night, clear. Highs in the upper 90s. Lows in the mid-70s. Tuesday through Wednesday night, mostly clear with a slight chance of showers and thunderstorms. Highs in the upper 90s. Lows in the mid-70s. For more detailed weather, water, and climate information, please visit our website at weather.gov/Atlanta. This advisory is for the following counties in Georgia: Clark, Greene, Madison, Morgan, Oconee, Oglethorpe, Tolliver, Walton, and Wilkes. What? Heat index values up to 108 expected. Where? Portions of central, east central, north central, northeast, southeast, and west central Georgia. When? From 1 p.m. this afternoon to 8 p.m. Eastern Daylight Time this evening. Impacts: hot temperatures and high humidity may cause heat illnesses. Drink plenty of fluids, stay in an air-conditioned room, stay out of the sun, and check up on relatives and neighbors. Take extra precautions when outside. Wear lightweight and loose-fitting clothing. Try to limit strenuous activities to early morning or evening. Take action when you see symptoms of heat exhaustion and heat stroke. This advisory is for the following counties in Georgia: Elbert, Franklin, and Hart. What? Heat index values up to 106 expected. Where? In Georgia, Elbert, Franklin, and Hart counties. In North Carolina, Cabarrus, Mecklenburg, and Union counties. In South Carolina, Abbeville, Chester, Greenwood, and York counties. When? Until 8 p.m. Eastern Daylight Time this evening. Impacts: hot temperatures and high humidity may cause heat illnesses. Drink plenty of fluids, stay in an air-conditioned room, stay out of the sun, and check up on relatives and neighbors. Do not leave young children and pets in unattended vehicles. Car interiors will reach lethal temperatures in a matter of minutes. This advisory is for the following counties in Georgia: Elbert, Franklin, and Hart. What? For the first heat advisory, heat index values up to 106. For the second heat advisory, heat index values up to 107 expected. Where? In Georgia, Elbert, Franklin, and Hart counties. In North Carolina, Cabarrus, Mecklenburg, and Union counties. In South Carolina, Abbeville, Chester, Greenwood, and York counties. When? For the first heat advisory, until 8 p.m. Eastern Daylight Time this evening. For the second heat advisory, from noon to 8 p.m. Eastern Daylight Time Friday. Impacts: hot temperatures and high humidity may cause heat illnesses. Drink plenty of fluids, stay in an air-conditioned room, stay out of the sun, and check up on relatives and neighbors. Do not leave young children and pets in unattended vehicles. Car interiors will reach lethal temperatures in a matter of minutes. This advisory is for the following counties in Georgia: Clark, Greene, Madison, Morgan, Oconee, Oglethorpe, Tolliver, Walton, and Wilkes. What? For the first heat advisory, heat index values up to 107. For the second heat advisory, heat index values up to 108 expected. Where? Portions of central, east central, north central, northeast, southeast, and west central Georgia. When? For the first heat advisory, until 8 p.m. Eastern Daylight Time this evening. For the second heat advisory, from noon to 8 p.m. Eastern Daylight Time Friday. Impacts: hot temperatures and high humidity may cause heat illnesses. Drink plenty.

safety of fluids, stay in an air-conditioned room, stay out of the sun, and check up on relatives and neighbors. 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Wear lightweight and loose-fitting clothing. Try to limit strenuous activities to early morning or evening. Take action when you see symptoms of heat exhaustion and heat stroke. This advisory is for the following counties in Georgia: Banks, Barrow, Hall, and Jackson. What? Heat index values up to 106 expected. Where? Portions of north central, northeast, northwest, and west central Georgia. When? From noon to 8 p.m. Eastern Daylight Time Friday. Impacts: hot temperatures and high humidity may cause heat illnesses. Drink plenty of fluids, stay in an air-conditioned room, stay out of the sun, and check up on relatives and neighbors. Take extra precautions when outside. Wear lightweight and loose-fitting clothing. Try to limit strenuous activities to early morning or evening. Take action when you see symptoms of heat exhaustion and heat stroke. The current time is 2:08 p.m. Eastern Daylight Time. Here are the 2 p.m. weather observations from around the area. At Athens, it was mostly sunny. The temperature was 93 degrees, dew point 74 degrees, relative humidity 53%, with a heat index of 103, wind northwest at 9 miles an hour gusting to 17, pressure was 30.03 inches and falling. At Gainesville, it was partly sunny and 90, wind west at 12. At Winder, it was partly sunny. At Greensboro, it was partly cloudy and 95, wind northwest at 8 gusting to 16. At Jefferson, it was partly sunny and 90, wind northwest at 9. At Monroe, it was partly sunny. At Albertton, it was mostly sunny and 94, wind northwest at 9. At Canyon, it was mostly sunny and 92, wind northwest at 6. At Clemson, it was mostly sunny and 90, wind west at 6. Elsewhere across Georgia, at Atlanta it was partly sunny and 94, wind northwest at 16 gusting to 22. At Cartersville, the temperature was 91, wind northwest at 6. At Lawrenceville, it was mostly sunny and 88, wind variable at 6. At Macon, with a thunderstorm, it was 82, wind southeast at 6. At Rome, it was mostly sunny and 93, wind west at 9 gusting to 18. At Augusta, it was mostly sunny and 97, wind northwest at 8 gusting to 22. At Savannah, it was partly sunny and 96, wind west at 8. Elsewhere across the region, at Chattanooga, it was partly sunny and 94, wind northwest at 7 gusting to 17. At Asheville, with light rain it was 79, wind north at 8 gusting to 26. At Greenville-Spartanburg, it was mostly sunny and 90, wind variable at 3. Here is the hazardous weather outlook. This hazardous weather outlook is for north and central Georgia. For this afternoon and tonight, scattered thunderstorms are expected across the area this afternoon. A few of these storms may become strong to severe, capable of producing damaging wind gusts, small hail, frequent lightning, and locally heavy rainfall. A heat advisory is in effect for portions of central and east Georgia until 8 p.m. Eastern Daylight Time for heat index values between 105 to 108 degrees. And now the extended outlook for the period Friday through Wednesday. Hot and humid conditions will persist through the weekend, with heat indices in the triple digits each day. Another heat advisory will be in effect for central and much of north Georgia from noon to 8 p.m. Eastern Daylight Time on Friday. Isolated to scattered showers and thunderstorms are expected each afternoon through the week. Locally heavy rainfall and gusty winds will be primary storm threats. Spotter information statement. 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Please relay any information about observed severe weather to the National Weather Service while following all local, state, and CDC guidelines.

Here is the official forecast from your National Weather Service for the Athens listening area. This afternoon, mostly sunny with a chance of showers and a slight chance of thunderstorms. Near steady temperature in the lower 90s. West winds 10 to 15 miles an hour. Chance of rain 30%. Tonight, partly cloudy in the evening then clearing. Lows in the mid-70s. Light west winds. Friday, mostly sunny. A slight chance of showers and thunderstorms in the afternoon. Highs in the upper 90s. Northwest winds 5 to 10 miles an hour. Chance of rain 20%. Friday night, partly cloudy in the evening then clearing. Lows in the mid-70s. Light west winds. And now the extended forecast. Saturday and Saturday night, partly cloudy. A slight chance of showers and thunderstorms. Highs in the upper 90s. Lows in the mid-70s. Sunday and Sunday night, mostly clear. A slight chance of showers and thunderstorms. Highs in the mid-90s. Lows in the mid-70s. Monday and Monday night, clear. Highs in the upper 90s. Lows in the mid-70s. Tuesday through Wednesday night, mostly clear with a slight chance of showers and thunderstorms. Highs in the upper 90s. Lows in the mid-70s. For more detailed weather, water, and climate information, please visit our website at weather.gov/Atlanta. This advisory is for the following counties in Georgia: Clark, Greene, Madison, Morgan, Oconee, Oglethorpe, Tolliver, Walton, and Wilkes. What? Heat index values up to 108 expected. Where? Portions of central, east central, north central, northeast, southeast, and west central Georgia. When? From 1 p.m. this afternoon to 8 p.m. Eastern Daylight Time this evening. Impacts: hot temperatures and high humidity may cause heat illnesses. Drink plenty of fluids, stay in an air-conditioned room, stay out of the sun, and check up on relatives and neighbors. Take extra precautions when outside. Wear lightweight and loose-fitting clothing. Try to limit strenuous activities to early morning or evening. Take action when you see symptoms of heat exhaustion and heat stroke. This advisory is for the following counties in Georgia: Elbert, Franklin, and Hart. What? Heat index values up to 106 expected. Where? In Georgia, Elbert, Franklin, and Hart counties. In North Carolina, Cabarrus, Mecklenburg, and Union counties. In South Carolina, Abbeville, Chester, Greenwood, and York counties. When? Until 8 p.m. Eastern Daylight Time this evening. Impacts: hot temperatures and high humidity may cause heat illnesses. Drink plenty of fluids, stay in an air-conditioned room, stay out of the sun, and check up on relatives and neighbors. Do not leave young children and pets in unattended vehicles. Car interiors will reach lethal temperatures in a matter of minutes. This advisory is for the following counties in Georgia: Elbert, Franklin, and Hart. What? For the first heat advisory, heat index values up to 106. For the second heat advisory, heat index values up to 107 expected. Where? In Georgia, Elbert, Franklin, and Hart counties. In North Carolina, Cabarrus, Mecklenburg, and Union counties. In South Carolina, Abbeville, Chester, Greenwood, and York counties. When? For the first heat advisory, until 8 p.m. Eastern Daylight Time this evening. For the second heat advisory, from noon to 8 p.m. Eastern Daylight Time Friday. Impacts: hot temperatures and high humidity may cause heat illnesses. Drink plenty of fluids, stay in an air-conditioned room, stay out of the sun, and check up on relatives and neighbors. Do not leave young children and pets in unattended vehicles. Car interiors will reach lethal temperatures in a matter of minutes. This advisory is for the following counties in Georgia: Clark, Greene, Madison, Morgan, Oconee, Oglethorpe, Tolliver,

Hamilton and Wilkes. What? For the first heat advisory, heat index values up to 107. For the second heat advisory, heat index values up to 108 expected. Where? Portions of central, east central, north central, northeast, southeast, and west central Georgia. When? For the first heat advisory, until 8 p.m. Eastern Daylight Time this evening. For the second heat advisory, from noon to 8 p.m. Eastern Daylight Time Friday. Impacts, hot temperatures and high humidity may cause heat illnesses. Drink plenty of fluids, stay in an air-conditioned room, stay out of the sun, and check up on relatives and neighbors. Take extra precautions when outside. Wear lightweight and loose-fitting clothing. Try to limit strenuous activities to early morning or evening. Take action when you see symptoms of heat exhaustion and heat stroke. This advisory is for the following counties in Georgia: Banks, Barrow, Hall, and Jackson. What? Heat index values up to 106 expected. Where? Portions of north central, northeast, northwest, and west central Georgia. When? From noon to 8 p.m. Eastern Daylight Time Friday. Impacts. Hot temperatures and high humidity may cause heat illnesses. Drink plenty of fluids, stay in an air-conditioned room, stay out of the sun, and check up on relatives and neighbors. Take extra precautions when outside. Wear lightweight and loose-fitting clothing. Try to limit strenuous activities to early morning or evening. Take action when you see symptoms of heat exhaustion and heat stroke. The current time is 2:19 p.m. Eastern Daylight Time. Here are the 2 p.m. weather observations from around the area. At Athens, it was mostly sunny. The temperature was 93 degrees, dew point 74 degrees, relative humidity 53%, with a heat index of 103. Wind northwest at 9 miles an hour gusting to 17. Pressure was 30.03 inches and falling. At Gainesville, it was partly sunny and 90, wind west at 12. At Winder, it was partly sunny. At Greensboro, it was partly cloudy and 95, wind northwest at 8 gusting to 16. At Jefferson, it was partly sunny and 90, wind northwest at 9. At Monroe, it was partly sunny. At Albertton, it was mostly sunny and 94, wind northwest at 9. At Canyon, it was mostly sunny and 92, wind northwest at 6. At Clemson, it was sunny and 90, wind west at 6. Elsewhere across Georgia, at Atlanta it was partly sunny and 94, wind northwest at 16 gusting to 22. At Cartersville, the temperature was 91, wind northwest at 6. At Lawrenceville, it was mostly sunny and 88, wind variable at 6. At Macon, with a thunderstorm, it was 82, wind southeast at 6. At Rome, it was mostly sunny and 93, wind west at 9 gusting to 18. At Augusta, it was mostly sunny and 97, wind northwest at 8 gusting to 22. At Savannah, it was partly sunny and 96, wind west at 8. Elsewhere across the region, at Chattanooga, it was partly sunny and 94, wind northwest at 7 gusting to 17. At Asheville, with light rain it was 79, wind north at 8 gusting to 26. At Greenville-Spartanburg, it was sunny and 90, wind variable at 3. Here is the hazardous weather outlook. This hazardous weather outlook is for north and central Georgia. For this afternoon and tonight, scattered thunderstorms are expected across the area this afternoon. A few of these storms may become strong to severe, capable of producing damaging wind gusts, small hail, frequent lightning, and locally heavy rainfall. A heat advisory is in effect for portions of central and east Georgia until 8 p.m. Eastern Daylight Time for heat index values between 105 to 108 degrees. And now the extended outlook for the period Friday through Wednesday. Hot and humid conditions will persist through the weekend, with heat indices in the triple digits each day. Another heat advisory will be in effect.

for central and much of north Georgia from noon to 8 p.m. Eastern Daylight Time on Friday. Isolated to scattered showers and thunderstorms are expected each afternoon through the week. Locally heavy rainfall and gusty winds will be primary storm threats. Spotter information statement. 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Please relay any information about observed severe weather to the National Weather Service while following all local, state, and CDC guidelines. Here is the official forecast from your National Weather Service for the Athens listening area. This afternoon, mostly sunny with a chance of showers and a slight chance of thunderstorms. Near steady temperature in the lower 90s. West winds 10 to 15 miles an hour. Chance of rain 30%. Tonight, partly cloudy in the evening then clearing. Lows in the mid-70s. Light west winds. Friday, mostly sunny. A slight chance of showers and thunderstorms in the afternoon. Highs in the upper 90s. Northwest winds 5 to 10 miles an hour. Chance of rain 20%. Friday night, partly cloudy in the evening then clearing. Lows in the mid-70s. Light west winds. And now the extended forecast. Saturday and Saturday night, partly cloudy. A slight chance of showers and thunderstorms. Highs in the upper 90s. Lows in the mid-70s. Sunday and Sunday night, mostly clear. A slight chance of showers and thunderstorms. Highs in the mid-90s. Lows in the mid-70s. Monday and Monday night, clear. Highs in the upper 90s. Lows in the mid-70s. Tuesday through Wednesday night, mostly clear with a slight chance of showers and thunderstorms. Highs in the upper 90s. Lows in the mid-70s. For more detailed weather, water, and climate information, please visit our website at weather.gov/Atlanta. This advisory is for the following counties in Georgia: Clark, Greene, Madison, Morgan, Oconee, Oglethorpe, Tolliver, Walton, and Wilkes. What? Heat index values up to 108 expected. Where? Portions of central, east central, north central, northeast, southeast, and west central Georgia. When? From 1 p.m. this afternoon to 8 p.m. Eastern Daylight Time this evening. Impacts: hot temperatures and high humidity may cause heat illnesses. Drink plenty of fluids, stay in an air-conditioned room, stay out of the sun, and check up on relatives and neighbors. Take extra precautions when outside. Wear lightweight and loose-fitting clothing. Try to limit strenuous activities to early morning or evening. Take action when you see symptoms of heat exhaustion and heat stroke. This advisory is for the following counties in Georgia: Elbert, Franklin, and Hart. What? Heat index values up to 106 expected. Where? In Georgia, Elbert, Franklin, and Hart counties. In North Carolina, Cabarrus, Mecklenburg, and Union counties. In South Carolina, Abbeville, Chester, Greenwood, and York counties. When? Until 8 p.m. Eastern Daylight Time this evening. Impacts: hot temperatures and high humidity may cause heat illnesses. Drink plenty of fluids, stay in an air-conditioned room, stay out of the sun, and check up on relatives and neighbors. Do not leave young children and pets in unattended vehicles. Car interiors will reach lethal temperatures in a matter of minutes. This advisory is for the following counties in Georgia: Elbert, Franklin, and Hart. What? For the first heat advisory, heat index values up to 106. For the second heat advisory, heat index values up to 107 expected. Where? In Georgia, Elbert, Franklin, and Hart counties. In North Carolina, Cabarrus, Mecklenburg, and Union counties. In South Carolina, Abbeville, Chester, Greenwood, and York counties. When? For the first heat advisory, until 8 p.m. Eastern Daylight Time this evening.

for the second heat advisory from noon to 8 p.m. Eastern Daylight Time Friday. Impacts, hot temperatures, and high humidity may cause heat illnesses. Drink plenty of fluids, stay in an air-conditioned room, stay out of the sun, and check up on relatives and neighbors. Do not leave young children and pets in unattended vehicles. Car interiors will reach lethal temperatures in a matter of minutes. This advisory is for the following counties in Georgia: Clark, Greene, Madison, Morgan, Oconee, Oglethorpe, Tolliver, Walton, and Wilkes. What? For the first heat advisory, heat index values up to 107. For the second heat advisory, heat index values up to 108 expected. Where? Portions of central, east central, north central, northeast, southeast, and west central Georgia. When? For the first heat advisory, until 8 p.m. Eastern Daylight Time this evening. For the second heat advisory, from noon to 8 p.m. Eastern Daylight Time Friday. Impacts, hot temperatures, and high humidity may cause heat illnesses. Drink plenty of fluids, stay in an air-conditioned room, stay out of the sun, and check up on relatives and neighbors. Take extra precautions when outside. Wear lightweight and loose-fitting clothing. Try to limit strenuous activities to early morning or evening. Take action when you see symptoms of heat exhaustion and heat stroke. This advisory is for the following counties in Georgia: Banks, Barrow, Hall, and Jackson. What? Heat index values up to 106 expected. Where? Portions of north central, northeast, northwest, and west central Georgia. When? From noon to 8 p.m. Eastern Daylight Time Friday. Impacts, hot temperatures, and high humidity may cause heat illnesses. Drink plenty of fluids, stay in an air-conditioned room, stay out of the sun, and check up on relatives and neighbors. Take extra precautions when outside. Wear lightweight and loose-fitting clothing. Try to limit strenuous activities to early morning or evening. Take action when you see symptoms of heat exhaustion and heat stroke. The current time is 2:30 p.m. Eastern Daylight Time. Here are the 2 p.m. weather observations from around the area. At Athens, it was mostly sunny. The temperature was 93 degrees, dew point 74 degrees, relative humidity 53%, with a heat index of 103. Wind northwest at 9 miles an hour, gusting to 17. Pressure was 30.03 inches and falling. At Gainesville, it was partly sunny and 90. Wind west at 12. At Winder, it was partly sunny. At Greensboro, it was partly cloudy and 95. Wind northwest at 8, gusting to 16. At Jefferson, it was partly sunny and 90. Wind northwest at 9. At Monroe, it was partly sunny. At Alberton, it was mostly sunny and 94. Wind northwest at 9. At Canyon, it was mostly sunny and 92. Wind northwest at 6. At Clemson, it was sunny and 90. Wind west at 6. Elsewhere across Georgia, at Atlanta it was partly sunny and 94. Wind northwest at 16, gusting to 22. At Cartersville, the temperature was 91, wind northwest at 6. At Lawrenceville, it was mostly sunny and 88, wind variable at 6. At Macon, with a thunderstorm, it was 82, wind southeast at 6. At Rome, it was mostly sunny and 93, wind west at 9, gusting to 18. At Augusta, it was mostly sunny and 97, wind northwest at 8, gusting to 22. At Savannah, it was partly sunny and 96, wind west at 8. Elsewhere across the region, at Chattanooga, it was partly sunny and 94, wind northwest at 7, gusting to 17. At Asheville, with light rain, it was 79, wind north at 8, gusting to 26. At Greenville-Spartanburg, it was sunny and 90, wind variable at 3. Here is the hazardous weather outlook. This hazardous weather outlook is for north and central Georgia. For this afternoon and tonight, scattered

Thunderstorms are expected across the area this afternoon. A few of these storms may become strong to severe, capable of producing damaging wind gusts, small hail, frequent lightning, and locally heavy rainfall. A heat advisory is in effect for portions of central and east Georgia until 8 p.m. Eastern Daylight Time for heat index values between 105 to 108 degrees. And now the extended outlook for the period Friday through Wednesday. Hot and humid conditions will persist through the weekend, with heat indices in the triple digits each day. Another heat advisory will be in effect for central and much period Friday through Wednesday. Hot and humid conditions will persist through the weekend, with heat indices in the triple digits each day. Another heat advisory will be in effect for central and much of North Georgia from noon to 8 p.m. Eastern Daylight Time on Friday. Isolated to scattered showers and thunderstorms are expected each afternoon through the week. Locally heavy rainfall and gusty winds will be primary storm threats. Spotter information statement. 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Please relay any information about observed severe weather to the National Weather Service while following all local, state, and CDC guidelines. Here is the official forecast from your National Weather Service for the Athens listening area. This afternoon, mostly sunny with a chance of showers and a slight chance of thunderstorms. Highs in the mid-90s. West winds 10 to 15 miles an hour. Chance of rain 30%. Tonight, partly cloudy in the evening, then clearing. Lows in the mid-70s. Light west winds. Friday, mostly sunny. A slight chance of showers and thunderstorms in the afternoon. Highs in the mid-90s. Northwest winds 5 to 10 miles an hour. Chance of rain 20%. Friday night, partly cloudy in the evening, then clearing. Lows in the mid-70s. Light west winds. And now the extended forecast. Saturday and Saturday night, partly cloudy. A slight chance of showers and thunderstorms. Highs in the upper 90s. Lows in the mid 70s. Sunday and Sunday night, mostly clear. A slight chance of showers and thunderstorms. Highs in the upper 90s. Lows in the mid 70s. Monday and Monday night, mostly clear. Highs in the upper 90s. Lows in the mid-70s. Tuesday through Wednesday night, mostly clear with a slight chance of showers and thunderstorms. Highs in the upper 90s. Lows in the mid-70s. For more detailed weather, water, and climate information, please visit our website at weather.gov/Atlanta. This advisory is for the following counties in Georgia: Clark, Greene, Madison, Morgan, Oconee, Oglethorpe, Tolliver, Walton, and Wilkes. What? Heat index values up to 108 expected. Where? Portions of central, east central, north central, northeast, southeast, and west central Georgia. When? From 1 p.m. this afternoon to 8 p.m. Eastern Daylight Time this evening. Impacts. Hot temperatures and high humidity may cause heat illnesses. Drink plenty of fluids, stay in an air-conditioned room, stay out of the sun, and check up on relatives and neighbors. Take extra precautions when outside. Wear lightweight and loose-fitting clothing. Try to limit strenuous activities to early morning or evening. Take action when you see symptoms of heat exhaustion and heat stroke. This advisory is for the following counties in Georgia: Elbert, Franklin, and Hart. What? Heat index values up to 106 expected. Where? In Georgia, Elbert, Franklin, and Hart counties. In North Carolina, Cabarrus, Mecklenburg, and Union counties. In South Carolina, Abbeville, Chester, Greenwood, and York counties. When? Until 8 p.m. Eastern Daylight Time this evening. Impacts. Hot temperatures and high humidity may cause heat illnesses. Drink plenty of fluids, stay in an air-conditioned room, stay out of the sun, and check up on relatives and neighbors. Do not

Leave young children and pets in unattended vehicles. Car interiors will reach lethal temperatures in a matter of minutes. This advisory is for the following counties in Georgia, Elbert, Franklin, and Hart. What? For the first heat advisory, heat index values up to 106. For the second heat advisory, heat index values up to 107 expected. Where? In Georgia, Elbert, Franklin, and Hart counties. In North Carolina, Cabarrus, Mecklenburg, and Union counties. In South Carolina, Abbeville, Chester, Greenwood, and York counties. When? For the first heat advisory, until 8 p.m. Eastern Daylight Time this evening. For the second heat advisory, from noon to 8 p.m. Eastern Daylight Time Friday. Impacts, hot temperatures and high humidity may cause heat illnesses. Drink plenty of fluids, stay in an air-conditioned room, stay out of the sun, and check up on relatives and neighbors. Do not leave young children and pets in unattended vehicles. Car interiors will reach lethal temperatures in a matter of minutes. This advisory is for the following counties in Georgia, Clark, Greene, Madison, Morgan, Oconee, Oglethorpe, Tolliver, Walton, and Wilkes. What? For the first heat advisory, heat index values up to 107. For the second heat advisory, heat index values up to 108 expected. Where? Portions of Central, East Central, North Central, Northeast, Southeast, and West Central Georgia. When? For the first heat advisory, until 8 p.m. Eastern Daylight Time this evening. For the second heat advisory, from noon to 8 p.m. Eastern Daylight Time Friday. Impacts, hot temperatures and high humidity may cause heat illnesses. Drink plenty of fluids, stay in an air-conditioned room, stay out of the sun, and check up on relatives and neighbors. Take extra precautions when outside. Wear lightweight and loose-fitting clothing. Try to limit strenuous activities to early morning or evening. Take action when you see symptoms of heat exhaustion and heat stroke. This advisory is for the following counties in Georgia, Banks, Barrow, Hall, and Jackson. What? Heat index values up to 106 expected. Where? Portions of North Central, Northeast, Northwest, and West Central Georgia. When? From noon to 8 p.m. Eastern Daylight Time Friday. Impacts, hot temperatures and high humidity may cause heat illnesses. 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Take extra precautions when outside. Wear lightweight and loose-fitting clothing. 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Take action when you see symptoms of heat exhaustion and heat stroke. 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The current time is 2:41 p.m. Eastern Daylight Time. Here are the 2 p.m. weather observations from around the area. At Athens, it was mostly sunny. The temperature was 93 degrees, dew point 74 degrees, relative humidity 53%, with a heat index of 103, wind northwest at 9 miles an hour gusting to 17, pressure was 30.03 inches and falling. At Gainesville, it was partly sunny and 90, wind west at 12. At Winder, it was partly sunny. At Greensboro, it was partly cloudy and 95, wind northwest at 8 gusting to 16. At Jefferson, it was partly sunny and 90.

Wind northwest at 9. At Monroe, it was partly sunny. At Albertton, it was mostly sunny and 94. Wind northwest at 9. At Canyon, it was mostly sunny and 92. Wind northwest at 6. At Clemson, it was sunny and 90. Wind west at 6. Elsewhere across Georgia, at Atlanta it was partly sunny and 94. Wind northwest at 16 gusting to 22. At Cartersville, the temperature was 91, wind northwest at 6. At Lawrenceville, it was mostly sunny and 88, wind variable at 6. At Macon, with a thunderstorm, it was 82, wind southeast at 6. At Rome, it was mostly sunny and 93, wind west at 9 gusting to 18. At Augusta, it was mostly sunny and 97, wind northwest at 8 gusting to 22. At Savannah, it was partly sunny and 96, wind west at 8. Elsewhere across the region, at Chattanooga, it was partly sunny and 94, wind northwest at 7 gusting to 17. At Asheville, with light rain it was 79, wind north at 8 gusting to 26. At Greenville-Spartanburg, it was sunny and 90, wind variable at 3. Here is the hazardous weather outlook. This hazardous weather outlook is for north and central Georgia. For this afternoon and tonight, scattered thunderstorms are expected across the area this afternoon. A few of these storms may become strong to severe, capable of producing damaging wind gusts, small hail, frequent lightning, and locally heavy rainfall. A heat advisory is in effect for portions of central and east Georgia until 8 p.m. Eastern Daylight Time for heat index values between 105 to 108 degrees. And now the extended outlook for the period Friday through Wednesday. Hot and humid conditions will persist through the weekend, with heat indices in the triple digits each day. Another heat advisory will be in effect for central and much of north Georgia from noon to 8 p.m. Eastern Daylight Time on Friday. Isolated to scattered showers and thunderstorms are expected each afternoon through the week. Locally heavy rainfall and gusty winds will be primary storm threats. Spotter information statement. 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Please relay any information about observed severe weather to the National Weather Service while following all local, state, and CDC guidelines. Here is the official forecast from your National Weather Service for the Athens listening area. This afternoon, mostly sunny with a chance of showers and a slight chance of thunderstorms. Highs in the mid-90s. West winds 10 to 15 miles an hour. Chance of rain 30%. Tonight, partly cloudy in the evening then clearing. Lows in the mid-70s. Light west winds. Friday, mostly sunny. A slight chance of showers and thunderstorms in the afternoon. Highs in the mid-90s. Northwest winds 5 to 10 miles an hour. Chance of rain 20%. Friday night, partly cloudy in the evening then clearing. Lows in the mid-70s. Light west winds. And now the extended forecast. Saturday and Saturday night, partly cloudy. A slight chance of showers and thunderstorms. Highs in the upper 90s. Lows in the mid-70s. Sunday and Sunday night, mostly clear. A slight chance of showers and thunderstorms. Highs in the upper 90s. Lows in the mid-70s. Monday and Monday night, mostly clear. Highs in the upper 90s. Lows in the mid-70s. Tuesday through Wednesday night, mostly clear with a slight chance of showers and thunderstorms. Highs in the upper 90s. Lows in the mid-70s. For more detailed weather, water, and climate information, please visit our website at weather.gov/Atlanta. This advisory is for the following counties in Georgia: Clark, Greene, Madison, Morgan, Oconee, Oglethorpe, Tolliver, Walton, and Wilkes. What? Heat index values up to 108 expected.
Where? Portions of Central, East Central, North Central, Northeast, Southeast, and West Central Georgia. When? From 1 p.m. this afternoon to 8 p.m. Eastern Daylight Time this evening. Impacts. Hot temperatures and high humidity may cause heat illnesses. Drink plenty of fluids. Stay in an air-conditioned room. Stay out of the sun. And check up on relatives and neighbors. Take extra precautions when outside. Wear lightweight and loose-fitting clothing. Try to limit strenuous activities to early morning or evening. Take action when you see symptoms of heat exhaustion and heat stroke. This advisory is for the following counties in Georgia: Elbert, Franklin, and Hart. What? Heat index values up to 106 expected. Where? In Georgia, Elbert, Franklin, and Hart counties. In North Carolina, Cabarrus, Mecklenburg, and Union counties. In South Carolina, Abbeville, Chester, Greenwood, and York counties. When? Until 8 p.m. Eastern Daylight Time this evening. Impacts. Hot temperatures and high humidity may cause heat illnesses. Drink plenty of fluids. Stay in an air-conditioned room. Stay out of the sun. And check up on relatives and neighbors. Do not leave young children and pets in unattended vehicles. Car interiors will reach lethal temperatures in a matter of minutes. This advisory is for the following counties in Georgia: Elbert, Franklin, and Hart. What? For the first heat advisory, heat index values up to 106. For the second heat advisory, heat index values up to 107 expected. Where? In Georgia, Elbert, Franklin, and Hart counties. In North Carolina, Cabarrus, Mecklenburg, and Union counties. In South Carolina, Abbeville, Chester, Greenwood, and York counties. When? For the first heat advisory, until 8 p.m. Eastern Daylight Time this evening. For the second heat advisory, from noon to 8 p.m. Eastern Daylight Time Friday. Impacts. Hot temperatures and high humidity may cause heat illnesses. Drink plenty of fluids. Stay in an air-conditioned room. Stay out of the sun. And check up on relatives and neighbors. Do not leave young children and pets in unattended vehicles. Car interiors will reach lethal temperatures in a matter of minutes. This advisory is for the following counties in Georgia: Clark, Greene, Madison, Morgan, Oconee, Oglethorpe, Tolliver, Walton, and Wilkes. What? For the first heat advisory, heat index values up to 107. For the second heat advisory, heat index values up to 108 expected. Where? Portions of Central, East Central, North Central, Northeast, Southeast, and West Central Georgia. When? For the first heat advisory, until 8 p.m. Eastern Daylight Time this evening. For the second heat advisory, from noon to 8 p.m. Eastern Daylight Time Friday. Impacts. Hot temperatures and high humidity may cause heat illnesses. Drink plenty of fluids. Stay in an air-conditioned room. Stay out of the sun. And check up on relatives and neighbors. Take extra precautions when outside. Wear lightweight and loose-fitting clothing. Try to limit strenuous activities to early morning or evening. Take action when you see symptoms of heat exhaustion and heat stroke. This advisory is for the following counties in Georgia: Banks, Barrow, Hall, and Jackson. What? Heat index values up to 106 expected. Where? Portions of North Central, Northeast, Northwest, and West Central Georgia. When? From noon to 8 p.m. Eastern Daylight Time Friday. Impacts. Hot temperatures and high humidity may cause heat illnesses. Drink plenty of fluids. Stay in an air-conditioned room. Stay out of the sun. And check up on relatives and neighbors. Take extra precautions when outside. Wear lightweight and loose-fitting clothing. Try to limit strenuous activities to early morning or evening. Take action when you see symptoms of heat exhaustion and heat stroke. The current time is 2:52 p.m. Eastern Daylight Time. Here are the 2 p.m. weather observations from around the area.

at Athens. It was mostly sunny. The temperature was 93 degrees, dew point 74 degrees, relative humidity 53%, with a heat index of 103. Wind northwest at 9 miles an hour gusting to 17. Pressure was 30.03 inches and falling. At Gainesville, it was partly sunny and 90. Wind west at 12. At Winder, it was partly sunny. At Greensboro, it was partly cloudy and 95. Wind northwest at 8 gusting to 16. At Jefferson, it was partly sunny and 90. Wind northwest at 9. At Monroe, it was partly sunny. At Albertton, it was mostly sunny and 94. Wind northwest at 9. At Canyon, it was mostly sunny and 92. Wind northwest at 6. At Clemson, it was sunny and 90. Wind west at 6. Elsewhere across Georgia, at Atlanta it was partly sunny and 94. Wind northwest at 16 gusting to 22. At Cartersville, the temperature was 91, wind northwest at 6. At Lawrenceville, it was mostly sunny and 88, wind variable at 6. At Macon, with a thunderstorm, it was 82, wind southeast at 6. At Rome, it was mostly sunny and 93, wind west at 9 gusting to 18. At Augusta, it was mostly sunny and 97, wind northwest at 8 gusting to 22. At Savannah, it was partly sunny and 96, wind west at 8. Elsewhere across the region, at Chattanooga, it was partly sunny and 94, wind northwest at 7 gusting to 17. At Asheville, with light rain it was 79, wind north at 8 gusting to 26. At Greenville-Spartanburg, it was sunny and 90, wind variable at 3. Here is the hazardous weather outlook. This hazardous weather outlook is for north and central Georgia. For this afternoon and tonight, scattered thunderstorms are expected across the area this afternoon. A few of these storms may become strong to severe, capable of producing damaging wind gusts, small hail, frequent lightning, and locally heavy rainfall. A heat advisory is in effect for portions of central and east Georgia until 8 p.m. Eastern Daylight Time for heat index values between 105 to 108 degrees. And now the extended outlook for the period Friday through Wednesday. Hot and humid conditions will persist through the weekend, with heat indices in the triple digits each day. Another heat advisory will be in effect for central and much of north Georgia from noon to 8 p.m. Eastern Daylight Time on Friday. Isolated to scattered showers and thunderstorms are expected each afternoon through the week. Locally heavy rainfall and gusty winds will be primary storm threats. Spotter information statement. 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Please relay any information about observed severe weather to the National Weather Service while following all local, state, and CDC guidelines. Here is the official forecast from your National Weather Service for the Athens listening area. This afternoon, mostly sunny with a chance of showers and a slight chance of thunderstorms. Highs in the mid-90s. West winds 10 to 15 miles an hour. Chance of rain 30%. Tonight, partly cloudy in the evening then clearing. Lows in the mid-70s. Light west winds. Friday, mostly sunny. A slight chance of showers and thunderstorms in the afternoon. Highs in the mid-90s. Northwest winds 5 to 10 miles an hour. Chance of rain 20%. Friday night, partly cloudy in the evening then clearing. Lows in the mid-70s. Light west winds. And now the extended forecast. Saturday and Saturday night, partly cloudy. A slight chance of showers and thunderstorms. Highs in the upper 90s. Lows in the mid-70s. Sunday and Sunday night, mostly clear. A slight chance of showers and thunderstorms. Highs in the upper 90s. Lows in the mid-70s. Monday and Monday night, mostly clear. Highs in the upper 90s.

was in the mid-70s. Tuesday through Wednesday night, mostly clear with a slight chance of showers and thunderstorms. Highs in the upper 90s. Lows in the mid-70s. For more detailed weather, water, and climate information, please visit our website at weather.gov/Atlanta. This advisory is for the following counties in Georgia: Clark, Greene, Madison, Morgan, Oconee, Oglethorpe, Tolliver, Walton, and Wilkes. What? Heat index values up to 108 expected. Where? Portions of central, east central, north central, northeast, southeast, and west central Georgia. When? From 1 p.m. this afternoon to 8 p.m. Eastern Daylight Time this evening. Impacts: hot temperatures and high humidity may cause heat illnesses. Drink plenty of fluids, stay in an air-conditioned room, stay out of the sun, and check up on relatives and neighbors. Take extra precautions when outside. Wear lightweight and loose-fitting clothing. Try to limit strenuous activities to early morning or evening. Take action when you see symptoms of heat exhaustion and heat stroke. This advisory is for the following counties in Georgia: Elbert, Franklin, and Hart. What? Heat index values up to 106 expected. Where? In Georgia, Elbert, Franklin, and Hart counties. In North Carolina, Cabarrus, Mecklenburg, and Union counties. In South Carolina, Abbeville, Chester, Greenwood, and York counties. When? Until 8 p.m. Eastern Daylight Time this evening. Impacts: hot temperatures and high humidity may cause heat illnesses. Drink plenty of fluids, stay in an air-conditioned room, stay out of the sun, and check up on relatives and neighbors. Do not leave young children and pets in unattended vehicles. Car interiors will reach lethal temperatures in a matter of minutes. This advisory is for the following counties in Georgia: Elbert, Franklin, and Hart. What? For the first heat advisory, heat index values up to 106. For the second heat advisory, heat index values up to 107 expected. Where? In Georgia, Elbert, Franklin, and Hart counties. In North Carolina, Cabarrus, Mecklenburg, and Union counties. In South Carolina, Abbeville, Chester, Greenwood, and York counties. When? For the first heat advisory, until 8 p.m. Eastern Daylight Time this evening. For the second heat advisory, from noon to 8 p.m. Eastern Daylight Time Friday. Impacts: hot temperatures and high humidity may cause heat illnesses. Drink plenty of fluids, stay in an air-conditioned room, stay out of the sun, and check up on relatives and neighbors. Do not leave young children and pets in unattended vehicles. Car interiors will reach lethal temperatures in a matter of minutes. This advisory is for the following counties in Georgia: Clark, Greene, Madison, Morgan, Oconee, Oglethorpe, Tolliver, Walton, and Wilkes. What? For the first heat advisory, heat index values up to 107. For the second heat advisory, heat index values up to 108 expected. Where? Portions of central, east central, north central, northeast, southeast, and west central Georgia. When? For the first heat advisory, until 8 p.m. Eastern Daylight Time this evening. For the second heat advisory, from noon to 8 p.m. Eastern Daylight Time Friday. Impacts: hot temperatures and high humidity may cause heat illnesses. Drink plenty of fluids, stay in an air-conditioned room, stay out of the sun, and check up on relatives and neighbors. Take extra precautions when outside. Wear lightweight and loose-fitting clothing. Try to limit strenuous activities to early morning or evening. Take action when you see symptoms of heat exhaustion and heat stroke. This advisory is for the following counties in Georgia: Banks, Barrow, Hall, and Jackson. What? Heat index values up to 106 expected. Where? Portions of north central, northeast, northwest, and west central Georgia. When? From noon to 8 p.m. Eastern Daylight Time Friday.

Relative humidity 53% with a heat index of 103. Wind northwest at 9 miles an hour gusting to 17. Pressure was 30.03 inches and falling. At Gainesville, it was partly sunny and 90. Wind west at 12. At Winder, it was partly sunny. At Greensboro, it was partly cloudy and 95. Wind northwest at 8 gusting to 16. At Jefferson, it was partly sunny and 90. Wind northwest at 9. At Monroe, it was partly sunny. At Alberton, it was mostly sunny and 94. Wind northwest at 9. At Canyon, it was mostly sunny and 92. Wind northwest at 6. At Clemson, it was sunny and 90. Wind west at 6. Elsewhere across Georgia, at Atlanta it was partly sunny and 94. Wind northwest at 16 gusting to 22. At Cartersville, the temperature was 91, wind northwest at 6. At Lawrenceville, it was mostly sunny and 88, wind variable at 6. At Macon, with a thunderstorm, it was 82, wind southeast at 6. At Rome, it was mostly sunny and 93, wind west at 9 gusting to 18. At Augusta, it was mostly sunny and 97, wind northwest at 8 gusting to 22. At Savannah, it was partly sunny and 96, wind west at 8. Elsewhere across the region, at Chattanooga, it was partly sunny and 94, wind northwest at 7 gusting to 17. At Asheville, with light rain it was 79, wind north at 8 gusting to 26. At Greenville-Spartanburg, it was sunny and 90, wind variable at 3. Here are the 3 p.m. weather observations from around the area. At Athens, it was mostly sunny. The temperature was 94 degrees, dew point 73 degrees, relative humidity 50%, with a heat index of 103, wind west at 12 miles an hour gusting to 22, pressure was 30.02 inches and falling. At Gainesville, it was cloudy and 88, wind northwest at 5. At Winder, with thunder. At Greensboro, it was partly cloudy and 95, wind northwest at 8. At Jefferson, with a thunderstorm, it was 76, wind northwest at 10 gusting to 18. At Monroe, it was partly sunny. At Alberton, it was partly sunny and 94, wind west at 7. At Canyon, it was partly sunny and 93, wind west at 7. At Clemson, it was mostly sunny and 92, wind west at 5. Elsewhere across Georgia, at Atlanta it was partly sunny and 94, wind northwest at 9. At Cartersville, the temperature was 95, wind northwest at 8. At Lawrenceville, it was mostly sunny and 91, wind west at 8 gusting to 17. At Macon, with haze, it was 82, wind calm. At Rome, it was mostly sunny and 94, wind northwest at 8. At Augusta, it was partly sunny and 96, wind north at 8. At Savannah, with light rain it was 88, wind variable at 5 gusting to 21. Elsewhere across the region, at Chattanooga, it was mostly sunny and 95, wind west at 7. At Asheville, it was partly sunny and 81, wind south at 3. At Greenville-Spartanburg, it was mostly sunny and 91, wind calm. Here is the hazardous weather outlook. This hazardous weather outlook is for North and Central Georgia. For this afternoon and tonight, scattered thunderstorms are expected across the area this afternoon. A few of these storms may become strong to severe, capable of producing damaging wind gusts, small hail, frequent lightning, and locally heavy rainfall. A heat advisory is in effect for portions of central and east Georgia until 8 p.m. Eastern Daylight Time for heat index values between 105 to 108 degrees. And now the extended outlook for the period Friday through Wednesday, hot and humid conditions will persist through the weekend, with heat indices in the triple digits each day. Another heat advisory will be in effect for central and much of north Georgia from noon to 8 p.m. Eastern Daylight Time on Friday.

isolated to scattered showers and thunderstorms are expected each afternoon through the week. Locally, heavy rainfall and gusty winds will be primary storm threats. Spotter information statement. Spotter activation is not requested, but spotters are encouraged to submit reports of severe weather through the web by going to weather.gov/Atlanta. Please relay any information about observed severe weather to the National Weather Service while following all local, state, and CDC guidelines. Here is the official forecast from your National Weather Service for the Athens listening area. This afternoon, mostly sunny with a chance of showers and a slight chance of thunderstorms. Highs in the mid-90s. West winds 10 to 15 miles an hour. Chance of rain 30%. Tonight, partly cloudy in the evening then clearing. Lows in the mid-70s. Light west winds. Friday, mostly sunny. A slight chance of showers and thunderstorms in the afternoon. Highs in the mid-90s. Northwest winds 5 to 10 miles an hour. Chance of rain 20%. Friday night, partly cloudy in the evening then clearing. Lows in the mid-70s. Light west winds. And now the extended forecast. Saturday and Saturday night, partly cloudy. A slight chance of showers and thunderstorms. Highs in the upper 90s. Lows in the mid-70s. Sunday and Sunday night, mostly clear. A slight chance of showers and thunderstorms. Highs in the upper 90s. Lows in the mid-70s. Monday and Monday night, mostly clear. Highs in the upper 90s. Lows in the mid-70s. Tuesday through Wednesday night, mostly clear with a slight chance of showers and thunderstorms. Highs in the upper 90s. Lows in the mid-70s. For more detailed weather, water, and climate information, please visit our website at weather.gov/Atlanta. This advisory is for the following counties in Georgia: Clark, Greene, Madison, Morgan, Oconee, Oglethorpe, Tolliver, Walton, and Wilkes. What? Heat index values up to 108 expected. Where? Portions of central, east central, north central, northeast, southeast, and west central Georgia. When? From 1 p.m. this afternoon to 8 p.m. Eastern Daylight Time this evening. Impacts: hot temperatures and high humidity may cause heat illnesses. Drink plenty of fluids, stay in an air-conditioned room, stay out of the sun, and check up on relatives and neighbors. Take extra precautions when outside. Wear lightweight and loose-fitting clothing. Try to limit strenuous activities to early morning or evening. Take action when you see symptoms of heat exhaustion and heat stroke. This advisory is for the following counties in Georgia: Elbert, Franklin, and Hart. What? Heat index values up to 106 expected. Where? In Georgia, Elbert, Franklin, and Hart counties. In North Carolina, Cabarrus, Mecklenburg, and Union counties. In South Carolina, Abbeville, Chester, Greenwood, and York counties. When? Until 8 p.m. Eastern Daylight Time this evening. Impacts: hot temperatures and high humidity may cause heat illnesses. Drink plenty of fluids, stay in an air-conditioned room, stay out of the sun, and check up on relatives and neighbors. Do not leave young children and pets in unattended vehicles. Car interiors will reach lethal temperatures in a matter of minutes. This advisory is for the following counties in Georgia: Elbert, Franklin, and Hart. What? For the first heat advisory, heat index values up to 106. For the second heat advisory, heat index values up to 107 expected. Where? In Georgia, Elbert, Franklin, and Hart counties. In North Carolina, Cabarrus, Mecklenburg, and Union counties. In South Carolina, Abbeville, Chester, Greenwood, and York counties. When? For the first heat advisory, until 8 p.m. Eastern Daylight Time this evening. For the second heat advisory, from noon to 8 p.m. Eastern Daylight Time Friday.

impacts. Hot temperatures and high humidity may cause heat illnesses. Drink plenty of fluids. Stay in an air-conditioned room. Stay out of the sun. And check up on relatives and neighbors. Do not leave young children and pets in unattended vehicles. Car interiors will reach lethal temperatures in a matter of minutes. This advisory is for the following counties in Georgia: Clark, Greene, Madison, Morgan, Oconee, Oglethorpe, Tolliver, Walton, and Wilkes. What? For the first heat advisory, heat index values up to 107. For the second heat advisory, heat index values up to 108 expected. Where? Portions of central, east central, north central, northeast, southeast, and west central Georgia. When? For the first heat advisory, until 8 p.m. Eastern Daylight Time this evening. For the second heat advisory, from noon to 8 p.m. Eastern Daylight Time Friday. Impacts: hot temperatures and high humidity may cause heat illnesses. Drink plenty of fluids, stay in an air-conditioned room, stay out of the sun, and check up on relatives and neighbors. Take extra precautions when outside. Wear lightweight and loose-fitting clothing. Try to limit strenuous activities to early morning or evening. Take action when you see symptoms of heat exhaustion and heat stroke. This advisory is for the following counties in Georgia: Banks, Barrow, Hall, and Jackson. What? Heat index values up to 106 expected. Where? Portions of north central, northeast, northwest, and west central Georgia. When? From noon to 8 p.m. Eastern Daylight Time Friday. Impacts: hot temperatures and high humidity may cause heat illnesses. 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Take extra precautions when outside. Wear lightweight and loose-fitting clothing. Try to limit strenuous activities to early morning or evening. Take action when you see symptoms of heat exhaustion and heat stroke. The current time is 3:15 p.m. Eastern Daylight Time. Here are the 3 p.m. weather observations from around the area. At Athens, it was mostly sunny. The temperature was 89 degrees, dew point 72 degrees, relative humidity 56%, with a heat index of 96, wind north at 12 miles an hour gusting to 28, pressure was 30.02 inches and falling. At Gainesville, it was partly sunny and 88, wind north at 6. At Winder, with thunder. At Greensboro, it was partly cloudy and 95, wind northwest at 8. At Jefferson, with a thunderstorm, it was 76, wind northwest at 10 gusting to 18. At Monroe, it was partly sunny. At Albertton, it was partly sunny and 94, wind west at 7. At Canyon, it was partly sunny and 93, wind west at 7. At Clemson, it was mostly sunny and 92, wind west at 5. Elsewhere across Georgia, at Atlanta it was partly sunny and 94, wind northwest at 9. At Cartersville, the temperature was 95, wind northwest at 8. At Lawrenceville, it was partly sunny and 91, wind west at 8 gusting to 17. At Macon, it was partly sunny and 82, wind calm. At Rome, it was mostly sunny and 94, wind northwest at 8. At Augusta, it was partly sunny and 96, wind north at 8. At Savannah, with light rain it was 88, wind variable at 5 gusting to 21. Elsewhere across the region, at Chattanooga, it was mostly sunny and 95, wind west at 7. At Asheville, it was cloudy and 81, wind south at 3. At Greenville-Spartanburg, it was mostly sunny and 91, wind calm. Here is the hazardous weather outlook. This hazardous weather outlook is for north and central Georgia. For this afternoon and tonight, scattered thunderstorms are expected across the area this afternoon. A few of these storms may become strong to severe, capable of producing damaging wind gusts, small hail, frequent lightning,

locally heavy rainfall. A heat advisory is in effect for portions of central and east Georgia until 8 p.m. Eastern Daylight Time for heat index values between 105 to 108 degrees. And now the extended outlook for the period Friday through Wednesday. Hot and humid conditions will persist through the weekend, with heat indices in the triple digits each day. Another heat advisory will be in effect for central and much of north Georgia from noon to 8 p.m. Eastern Daylight Time on Friday. Isolated to scattered showers and thunderstorms are expected each afternoon through the week. Locally heavy rainfall and gusty winds will be primary storm threats. Spotter information statement. Spotter activation is not requested, but spotters are encouraged to submit reports of severe weather through the web by going to weather.gov/Atlanta. Please relay any information about observed severe weather to the National Weather Service while following all local, state, and CDC guidelines. Here is the official forecast from your National Weather Service for the Athens listening area. This afternoon, mostly sunny with a chance of showers and a slight chance of thunderstorms. Highs in the mid-90s. West winds 10 to 15 miles an hour. Chance of rain 30%. Tonight, partly cloudy in the evening then clearing. Lows in the mid-70s. Light west winds. Friday, mostly sunny. A slight chance of showers and thunderstorms in the afternoon. Highs in the mid-90s. Northwest winds 5 to 10 miles an hour. Chance of rain 20%. Friday night, partly cloudy in the evening then clearing. Lows in the mid-70s. Light west winds. And now the extended forecast. Saturday and Saturday night, partly cloudy. A slight chance of showers and thunderstorms. Highs in the upper 90s. Lows in the mid-70s. Sunday and Sunday night, mostly clear. A slight chance of showers and thunderstorms. Highs in the upper 90s. Lows in the mid-70s. Monday and Monday night, mostly clear. Highs in the upper 90s. Lows in the mid-70s. Tuesday through Wednesday night, mostly clear with a slight chance of showers and thunderstorms. Highs in the upper 90s. Lows in the mid-70s. For more detailed weather, water, and climate information, please visit our website at weather.gov/Atlanta. This advisory is for the following counties in Georgia: Clark, Greene, Madison, Morgan, Oconee, Oglethorpe, Tolliver, Walton, and Wilkes. What? Heat index values up to 108 expected. Where? Portions of central, east central, north central, northeast, southeast, and west central Georgia. When? From 1 p.m. this afternoon to 8 p.m. Eastern Daylight Time this evening. Impacts: hot temperatures and high humidity may cause heat illnesses. Drink plenty of fluids, stay in an air-conditioned room, stay out of the sun, and check up on relatives and neighbors. Take extra precautions when outside. Wear lightweight and loose-fitting clothing. Try to limit strenuous activities to early morning or evening. Take action when you see symptoms of heat exhaustion and heat stroke. This advisory is for the following counties in Georgia: Elbert, Franklin, and Hart. What? Heat index values up to 106 expected. Where? In Georgia, Elbert, Franklin, and Hart counties. In North Carolina, Cabarrus, Mecklenburg, and Union counties. In South Carolina, Abbeville, Chester, Greenwood, and York counties. When? Until 8 p.m. Eastern Daylight Time this evening. Impacts: hot temperatures and high humidity may cause heat illnesses. Drink plenty of fluids, stay in an air-conditioned room, stay out of the sun, and check up on relatives and neighbors. Do not leave young children and pets in unattended vehicles. Car interiors will reach lethal temperatures in a matter of minutes. This advisory is for the following counties in Georgia: Elbert, Franklin, and Hart. What? For the first heat advisory, heat index values up to 106. For the second heat advisory,

heat index values up to 107 expected. Where? In Georgia, Elbert, Franklin, and Hart counties. In North Carolina, Cabarrus, Mecklenburg, and Union counties. In South Carolina, Abbeville, Chester, Greenwood, and York counties. When? For the first heat advisory, until 8 p.m. Eastern Daylight Time this evening. For the second heat advisory, from noon to 8 p.m. Eastern Daylight Time Friday. Impacts, hot temperatures and high humidity may cause heat illnesses. Drink plenty of fluids, stay in an air-conditioned room, stay out of the sun, and check up on relatives and neighbors. Do not leave young children and pets in unattended vehicles. Car interiors will reach lethal temperatures in a matter of minutes. This advisory is for the following counties in Georgia: Clark, Greene, Madison, Morgan, Oconee, Oglethorpe, Tolliver, Walton, and Wilkes. What? For the first heat advisory, heat index values up to 107. For the second heat advisory, heat index values up to 108 expected. Where? Portions of central, east central, north central, northeast, southeast, and west central Georgia. When? For the first heat advisory, until 8 p.m. Eastern Daylight Time this evening. For the second heat advisory, from noon to 8 p.m. Eastern Daylight Time Friday. Impacts, hot temperatures and high humidity may cause heat illnesses. Drink plenty of fluids, stay in an air-conditioned room, stay out of the sun, and check up on relatives and neighbors. Take extra precautions when outside. Wear lightweight and loose-fitting clothing. Try to limit strenuous activities to early morning or evening. Take action when you see symptoms of heat exhaustion and heat stroke. This advisory is for the following counties in Georgia: Banks, Barrow, Hall, and Jackson. What? Heat index values up to 106 expected. Where? Portions of north central, northeast, northwest, and west central Georgia. When? From noon to 8 p.m. Eastern Daylight Time Friday. Impacts, hot temperatures and high humidity may cause heat illnesses. Drink plenty of fluids, stay in an air-conditioned room, stay out of the sun, and check up on relatives and neighbors. Take extra precautions when outside. Wear lightweight and loose-fitting clothing. Try to limit strenuous activities to early morning or evening. Take action when you see symptoms of heat exhaustion and heat stroke. The current time is 3:26 p.m. Eastern Daylight Time. Here are the 3 p.m. weather observations from around the area. At Athens, it was mostly sunny. The temperature was 89 degrees, dew point 72 degrees, relative humidity 56%, with a heat index of 96, wind north at 12 miles an hour gusting to 28, pressure was 30.02 inches and falling. At Gainesville, it was partly sunny and 88, wind north at 6. At Winder, with thunder. At Greensboro, it was partly cloudy and 95, wind northwest at 8. At Jefferson, with a thunderstorm, it was 76, wind northwest at 10 gusting to 18. At Monroe, it was partly sunny. At Albertton, it was partly sunny and 94, wind west at 7. At Canyon, it was partly sunny and 93, wind west at 7. At Clemson, it was mostly sunny and 92, wind west at 5. Elsewhere across Georgia, at Atlanta it was partly sunny and 94, wind northwest at 9. At Cartersville, the temperature was 95, wind northwest at 8. At Lawrenceville, it was partly sunny and 91, wind west at 8 gusting to 17. At Macon, it was partly sunny and 82, wind calm. At Rome, it was mostly sunny and 94, wind northwest at 8. At Augusta, it was partly sunny and 96, wind north at 8. At Savannah, with light rain it was 88, wind variable at 5 gusting to 21. Elsewhere across the region, at Chattanooga, it was mostly sunny and 95, wind west at 7. At Asheville, it

was cloudy and 81, wind south at 3. At Greenville, Spartanburg, it was mostly sunny and 91, wind calm. Here is the hazardous weather outlook. This hazardous weather outlook is for north and central Georgia. For this afternoon and tonight, scattered thunderstorms are expected across the area this afternoon. A few of these storms may become strong to severe, capable of producing damaging wind gusts, small hail, frequent lightning, and locally heavy rainfall. A heat advisory is in effect for portions of central and east Georgia until 8 p.m. Eastern Daylight Time for heat index values between 105 to 108 degrees. And now the extended outlook for the period Friday through Wednesday. Hot and humid conditions will persist through the weekend, with heat indices in the triple digits each day. Another heat advisory will be in effect for central and much of north Georgia from noon to 8 p.m. Eastern Daylight Time on Friday. Isolated to scattered showers and thunderstorms are expected each afternoon through the week. Locally heavy rainfall and gusty winds will be primary storm threats. Spotter information statement. Spotter activation is not requested, but spotters are encouraged to submit reports of severe weather through the web by going to weather.gov/Atlanta. Please relay any information about observed severe weather to the National Weather Service while following all local, state, and CDC guidelines. Strong thunderstorms will impact portions of north-central Wilkinson, Baldwin, southeastern Putnam, central Hancock, and south-central Greene counties through 4 p.m. Eastern Daylight Time. At 3:25 p.m. Eastern Daylight Time, a line of strong thunderstorms was along a line extending from near Liberty to near Brown's Crossing, and moving southeast at 25 miles per hour. Hazard, 40 to 50 miles per hour wind, pea-sized hail and frequent cloud-to-ground lightning. Source, radar indicated. Impact, expect minor damage to tree limbs and blowing around of light, unsecured objects. Locations impacted include Milledgeville, Sparta, Reynolds at Lake Oconee, Midway Hardwick, Liberty, Meriwether, Devereux, Beulah, Coopers, Underwood, Allenwood, Oconee Springs Park, Pancras, Scottsboro, Rockville, Plant Harley Branch, Hardwick, Shoulderbone, Culverton, and Brown's Crossing. People outdoors should seek shelter immediately. If you can hear thunder, you are close enough to be struck by lightning. A strong thunderstorm will impact portions of west-central Wilkes and central Oglethorpe counties through 4 p.m. Eastern Daylight Time. At 3:29 p.m. Eastern Daylight Time, a strong thunderstorm was near Point Peter, or near Lexington, moving southeast at 15 miles per hour. Hazard, up to 40 miles per hour wind, frequent cloud-to-ground lightning and heavy rain. Source, radar indicated. Impact, expect minor damage to tree limbs and blowing around of light, unsecured objects. Heavy rain may cause temporary street flooding, especially in poor drainage areas. Locations impacted include Lexington and Rail. People outdoors should seek shelter immediately. If you can hear thunder, you are close enough to be struck by lightning. Motorists should slow down and be prepared for possible loss of control due to hydroplaning. Here is the official forecast from your National Weather Service for the Athens listening area. This afternoon, mostly sunny with a chance of showers and a slight chance of thunderstorms. Highs in the mid-90s. West winds 10 to 15 miles an hour. Chance of rain 30%. Tonight, partly cloudy in the evening then clearing. Lows in the mid-70s. Light west winds. Friday, mostly sunny. A slight chance of showers and thunderstorms in the afternoon. Highs in the mid-90s. Northwest winds 5 to 10 miles an hour. Chance of rain 20%. Friday night, partly cloudy in the evening then clearing. Lows in the mid-70s. Light west winds. And now the extended forecast. Saturday and Saturday night, partly cloudy. A slight chance of showers and thunderstorms. Highs in the upper 90s. Lows in the mid-70s. Sunday and Sunday night, mostly clear.

A slight chance of showers and thunderstorms, highs in the upper 90s. Lows in the mid-70s. Sunday and Sunday night, mostly clear. A slight chance of showers and thunderstorms. Highs in the upper 90s. Lows in the mid-70s. Monday and Monday night, mostly clear. Highs in the upper 90s. Lows in the mid-70s. Tuesday through Wednesday night, mostly clear with a slight chance of showers and thunderstorms. Highs in the upper 90s. Lows in the mid-70s. For more detailed weather, water, and climate information, please visit our website at weather.gov/Atlanta. This advisory is for the following counties in Georgia: Clark, Greene, Madison, Morgan, Oconee, Oglethorpe, Tolliver, Walton, and Wilkes. What? Heat index values up to 108 expected. Where? Portions of central, east central, north central, northeast, southeast, and west central Georgia. When? From 1 p.m. this afternoon to 8 p.m. Eastern Daylight Time this evening. Impacts: hot temperatures and high humidity may cause heat illnesses. Drink plenty of fluids, stay in an air-conditioned room, stay out of the sun, and check up on relatives and neighbors. Take extra precautions when outside. Wear lightweight and loose-fitting clothing. Try to limit strenuous activities to early morning or evening. Take action when you see symptoms of heat exhaustion and heat stroke. This advisory is for the following counties in Georgia: Elbert, Franklin, and Hart. What? Heat index values up to 106 expected. Where? In Georgia, Elbert, Franklin, and Hart counties. In North Carolina, Cabarrus, Mecklenburg, and Union counties. In South Carolina, Abbeville, Chester, Greenwood, and York counties. When? Until 8 p.m. Eastern Daylight Time this evening. Impacts: hot temperatures and high humidity may cause heat illnesses. Drink plenty of fluids, stay in an air-conditioned room, stay out of the sun, and check up on relatives and neighbors. Do not leave young children and pets in unattended vehicles. Car interiors will reach lethal temperatures in a matter of minutes. This advisory is for the following counties in Georgia: Elbert, Franklin, and Hart. What? For the first heat advisory, heat index values up to 106. For the second heat advisory, heat index values up to 107 expected. Where? In Georgia, Elbert, Franklin, and Hart counties. In North Carolina, Cabarrus, Mecklenburg, and Union counties. In South Carolina, Abbeville, Chester, Greenwood, and York counties. When? For the first heat advisory, until 8 p.m. Eastern Daylight Time this evening. For the second heat advisory, from noon to 8 p.m. Eastern Daylight Time Friday. Impacts: hot temperatures and high humidity may cause heat illnesses. Drink plenty of fluids, stay in an air-conditioned room, stay out of the sun, and check up on relatives and neighbors. Do not leave young children and pets in unattended vehicles. Car interiors will reach lethal temperatures in a matter of minutes. This advisory is for the following counties in Georgia: Clark, Greene, Madison, Morgan, Oconee, Oglethorpe, Tolliver, Walton, and Wilkes. What? For the first heat advisory, heat index values up to 107. For the second heat advisory, heat index values up to 108 expected. Where? Portions of central, east central, north central, northeast, southeast, and west central Georgia. When? For the first heat advisory, until 8 p.m. Eastern Daylight Time this evening. For the second heat advisory, from noon to 8 p.m. Eastern Daylight Time Friday. Impacts: hot temperatures and high humidity may cause heat illnesses. Drink plenty of fluids, stay in an air-conditioned room, stay out of the sun, and check up on relatives and neighbors. Take extra precautions when outside. Wear lightweight and loose-fitting clothing. Try to limit strenuous activities to early morning or evening. Take action when you see symptoms of heat exhaustion and heat

stroke. This advisory is for the following counties in Georgia: Banks, Barrow, Hall, and Jackson. What? Heat index values up to 106 expected. Where? Portions of north central, northeast, northwest, and west central Georgia. When? From noon to 8 p.m. Eastern Daylight Time Friday. Impacts: hot temperatures and high humidity may cause heat illnesses. Drink plenty of fluids, stay in an air-conditioned room, stay out of the sun, and check up on relatives and neighbors. Take extra precautions when outside. Wear lightweight and loose-fitting clothing. Try to limit strenuous activities to early morning or evening. Take action when you see symptoms of heat exhaustion and heat stroke. The current time is 3:38 p.m. Eastern Daylight Time. Here are the 3 p.m. weather observations from around the area. At Athens, it was mostly sunny. The temperature was 89 degrees, dew point 72 degrees, relative humidity 56%, with a heat index of 96, wind north at 12 miles an hour gusting to 28, pressure was 30.02 inches and falling. At Gainesville, it was partly sunny and 88, wind north at 6. At Winder, with thunder. At Greensboro, it was partly cloudy and 95, wind northwest at 8. At Jefferson, with a thunderstorm, it was 76, wind northwest at 10 gusting to 18. At Monroe, it was partly sunny. At Albertton, it was partly sunny and 94, wind west at 7. At Canyon, it was partly sunny and 93, wind west at 7. At Clemson, it was mostly sunny and 92, wind west at 5. Elsewhere across Georgia, at Atlanta it was partly sunny and 94, wind northwest at 9. At Cartersville, the temperature was 95, wind northwest at 8. At Lawrenceville, it was partly sunny and 91, wind west at 8 gusting to 17. At Macon, it was partly sunny and 82, wind calm. At Rome, it was mostly sunny and 94, wind northwest at 8. At Augusta, it was partly sunny and 96, wind north at 8. At Savannah, with light rain it was 88, wind variable at 5 gusting to 21. Elsewhere across the region, at Chattanooga, it was mostly sunny and 95, wind west at 7. At Asheville, it was cloudy and 81, wind south at 3. At Greenville-Spartanburg, it was mostly sunny and 91, wind calm. 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Here is the hazardous weather outlook. This hazardous weather outlook is for North and Central Georgia. For this afternoon and tonight, scattered thunderstorms are expected across the area this afternoon. A few of these storms may become strong to severe, capable of producing damaging wind gusts, small hail, frequent lightning, and locally heavy rainfall. A heat advisory is in effect for portions of central and east Georgia until 8 p.m. Eastern Daylight Time for heat index values between 105 to 108 degrees. And now the extended outlook for the period Friday through Wednesday. Hot and humid conditions will persist through the weekend, with heat indices in the triple digits each day. Another heat advisory will be in effect for central and much of north Georgia from noon to 8 p.m. Eastern Daylight Time on Friday. Isolated to scattered showers and thunderstorms are expected each afternoon through the week. Locally heavy rainfall and gusty winds will be primary storm threats.

spotter information statement. 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Please relay any information about observed severe weather to the National Weather Service while following all local, state, and CDC guidelines. Strong thunderstorms will impact portions of north-central Wilkinson, Baldwin, southeastern Putnam, central Hancock, and south-central Greene counties through 4 p.m. Eastern Daylight Time. At 3:25 p.m. Eastern Daylight Time, a line of strong thunderstorms was along a line extending from near Liberty to near Browns Crossing and moving southeast at 25 miles per hour. Hazard, 40 to 50 miles per hour wind, pea-sized hail and frequent cloud-to-ground lightning. Source, radar indicated. Impact, expect minor damage to tree limbs and blowing around of light, unsecured objects. Locations impacted include Milledgeville, Sparta, Reynolds at Lake Oconee, Midway Hardwick, Liberty, Merriweather, Devereux, Beulah, Coopers, Underwood, Allenwood, Oconee Springs Park, Pancras, Scottsboro, Rockville, Plant Harley Branch, Hardwick, Shoulderbone, Culverton, and Browns Crossing. People outdoors should seek shelter immediately. If you can hear thunder, you are close enough to be struck by lightning. A strong thunderstorm will impact portions of west-central Wilkes and central Oglethorpe counties through 4 p.m. Eastern Daylight Time. At 3:29 p.m. Eastern Daylight Time, a strong thunderstorm was near Point Peter, or near Lexington, moving southeast at 15 miles per hour. Hazard, up to 40 miles per hour wind, frequent cloud-to-ground lightning and heavy rain. Source, radar indicated. Impact, expect minor damage to tree limbs and blowing around of light, unsecured objects. Heavy rain may cause temporary street flooding, especially in poor drainage areas. Locations impacted include Lexington and Rail. People outdoors should seek shelter immediately. If you can hear thunder, you are close enough to be struck by lightning. Motorists should slow down and be prepared for possible loss of control due to hydroplaning. Here is the official forecast from your National Weather Service for the Athens listening area. This afternoon, mostly sunny with a chance of showers and a slight chance of thunderstorms. Highs in the mid-90s. West winds 10 to 15 miles an hour. Chance of rain 30%. Tonight, partly cloudy in the evening then clearing. Lows in the mid-70s. Light west winds. Friday, mostly sunny. A slight chance of showers and thunderstorms in the afternoon. Highs in the mid-90s. Northwest winds 5 to 10 miles an hour. Chance of rain 20%. Friday night, partly cloudy in the evening then clearing. Lows in the mid-70s. Light west winds. And now the extended forecast. Saturday and Saturday night, partly cloudy. A slight chance of showers and thunderstorms. Highs in the upper 90s. Lows in the mid-70s. Sunday and Sunday night, mostly clear. A slight chance of showers and thunderstorms. Highs in the upper 90s. Lows in the mid-70s. Monday and Monday night, mostly clear. Highs in the upper 90s. Lows in the mid-70s. Tuesday through Wednesday night, mostly clear with a slight chance of showers and thunderstorms. Highs in the upper 90s. Lows in the mid-70s. For more detailed weather, water, and climate information, please visit our website at weather.gov/Atlanta. This advisory is for the following counties in Georgia: Clark, Greene, Madison, Morgan, Oconee, Oglethorpe, Tolliver, Walton, and Wilkes. What? Heat index values up to 108 expected. Where? Portions of central, east central, north central, northeast, southeast, and west central Georgia. When? From 1 p.m. this afternoon to 8 p.m. Eastern Daylight Time this evening. Impacts: hot temperatures and high humidity may cause heat illnesses. Drink plenty of fluids, stay in an air-conditioned room,

stay out of the sun and check up on relatives and neighbors. 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Wear lightweight and loose-fitting clothing. Try to limit strenuous activities to early morning or evening. Take action when you see symptoms of heat exhaustion and heat stroke. This advisory is for the following counties in Georgia: Elbert, Franklin, and Hart. What? Heat index values up to 106 expected. Where? In Georgia, Elbert, Franklin, and Hart counties. In North Carolina, Cabarrus, Mecklenburg, and Union counties. In South Carolina, Abbeville, Chester, Greenwood, and York counties. When? Until 8 p.m. Eastern Daylight Time this evening. Impacts: hot temperatures and high humidity may cause heat illnesses. Drink plenty of fluids, stay in an air-conditioned room, stay out of the sun, and check up on relatives and neighbors. Do not leave young children and pets in unattended vehicles. Car interiors will reach lethal temperatures in a matter of minutes. This advisory is for the following counties in Georgia: Elbert, Franklin, and Hart. What? For the first heat advisory, heat index values up to 106. For the second heat advisory, heat index values up to 107 expected. Where? In Georgia, Elbert, Franklin, and Hart counties. In North Carolina, Cabarrus, Mecklenburg, and Union counties. In South Carolina, Abbeville, Chester, Greenwood, and York counties. When? For the first heat advisory, until 8 p.m. Eastern Daylight Time this evening. For the second heat advisory, from noon to 8 p.m. Eastern Daylight Time Friday. Impacts: hot temperatures and high humidity may cause heat illnesses. Drink plenty of fluids, stay in an air-conditioned room, stay out of the sun, and check up on relatives and neighbors. Do not leave young children and pets in unattended vehicles. Car interiors will reach lethal temperatures in a matter of minutes. This advisory is for the following counties in Georgia: Clark, Greene, Madison, Morgan, Oconee, Oglethorpe, Tolliver, Walton, and Wilkes. What? For the first heat advisory, heat index values up to 107. For the second heat advisory, heat index values up to 108 expected. Where? Portions of central, east central, north central, northeast, southeast, and west central Georgia. When? For the first heat advisory, until 8 p.m. Eastern Daylight Time this evening. For the second heat advisory, from noon to 8 p.m. Eastern Daylight Time Friday. Impacts: hot temperatures and high humidity may cause heat illnesses. Drink plenty of fluids, stay in an air-conditioned room, stay out of the sun, and check up on relatives and neighbors. Take extra precautions when outside. Wear lightweight and loose-fitting clothing. Try to limit strenuous activities to early morning or evening. Take action when you see symptoms of heat exhaustion and heat stroke. This advisory is for the following counties in Georgia: Banks, Barrow, Hall, and Jackson. What? Heat index values up to 106 expected. Where? Portions of north central, northeast, northwest, and west central Georgia. When? From noon to 8 p.m. Eastern Daylight Time Friday. Impacts: hot temperatures and high humidity may cause heat illnesses. 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Take extra precautions when outside. Wear lightweight and loose-fitting clothing. Try to limit strenuous activities to early morning or evening. Take action when you see symptoms of heat exhaustion and heat stroke. The current time is 3:52 p.m. Eastern Daylight Time. Here are the 3 p.m. weather observations from around the area. At Athens, it was mostly sunny. The temperature was 89 degrees, dew point 72 degrees, relative humidity 56%, with a heat index of 96, wind north at 12 miles an hour gusting to 28, pressure was 30.02 inches and falling. At Gainesville, it was partly sunny and 88.

Wind north at 6. At Winder, with thunder. At Greensboro, it was partly cloudy and 95. Wind northwest at 8. At Jefferson, with a thunderstorm, it was 76. Wind northwest at 10, gusting to 18. At Monroe, it was partly sunny. At Albertton, it was partly sunny and 94. Wind west at 7. At Canyon, it was partly sunny and 93. Wind west at 7. At Clemson, it was mostly sunny and 92, wind west at 5. Elsewhere across Georgia, at Atlanta it was partly sunny and 94, wind northwest at 9. At Cartersville, the temperature was 95, wind northwest at 8. At Lawrenceville, it was partly sunny and 91, wind west at 8, gusting to 17. At Macon, it was partly sunny and 82, wind calm. At Rome, it was mostly sunny and 94, wind northwest at 8. At Augusta, it was partly sunny and 96, wind north at 8. At Savannah, with light rain it was 88, wind variable at 5, gusting to 21. Elsewhere across the region, at Chattanooga, it was mostly sunny and 95, wind west at 7. At Asheville, it was cloudy and 81, wind south at 3. At Greenville-Spartanburg, it was mostly sunny and 91, wind calm. Here is the hazardous weather outlook. This hazardous weather outlook is for North and Central Georgia. For this afternoon and tonight, scattered thunderstorms are expected across the area this afternoon. A few of these storms may become strong to severe, capable of producing damaging wind gusts, small hail, frequent lightning, and locally heavy rainfall. A heat advisory is in effect for portions of central and east Georgia until 8 p.m. Eastern Daylight Time for heat index values between 105 to 108 degrees. And now the extended outlook for the period Friday through Wednesday. Hot and humid conditions will persist through the weekend, with heat indices in the triple digits each day. Another heat advisory will be in effect for central and much of north Georgia from noon to 8 p.m. Eastern Daylight Time on Friday. Isolated to scattered showers and thunderstorms are expected each afternoon through the week. Locally heavy rainfall and gusty winds will be primary storm threats. Spotter information statement. Spotter activation is not requested, but spotters are encouraged to submit reports of severe weather through the web by going to weather.gov/Atlanta. Please relay any information about observed severe weather to the National Weather Service while following all local, state, and CDC guidelines. A strong thunderstorm will impact portions of west central Wilkes and central Oglethorpe counties through 4 p.m. Eastern Daylight Time. At 3:29 p.m. Eastern Daylight Time, a strong thunderstorm was near Point Peter, or near Lexington, moving southeast at 15 miles per hour. Hazard, up to 40 miles per hour wind, frequent cloud to ground lightning and heavy rain. Source, radar indicated. Impact, expect minor damage to tree limbs and blowing around of light, unsecured objects. Heavy rain may cause temporary street flooding, especially in poor drainage areas. Locations impacted include Lexington and Rail. People outdoors should seek shelter immediately. If you can hear thunder, you are close enough to be struck by lightning. Motorists should slow down and be prepared for possible loss of control due to hydroplaning. A strong thunderstorm will impact portions of west central Warren, northeastern Hancock, east central Greene and southwestern Tolliver counties through 4:30 p.m. Eastern Daylight Time. At 3:54 p.m. Eastern Daylight Time, a strong thunderstorm was near White Plains, or near Crawfordville, moving southeast at 20 miles per hour. Hazard, 40 to 50 miles per hour wind, pea-sized hail and frequent cloud-to-ground lightning. Source, radar indicated. Impact, expect minor damage to tree limbs and blowing around of light, unsecured objects. Locations impacted include Warrenton, Crawfordville, White Plains, Siloam, Springfield, Welton, Robinson, Mayfield, and Culverton. People outdoors should seek shelter immediately.

If you can hear thunder, you are close enough to be struck by lightning. Here is the official forecast from your National Weather Service for the Athens listening area. This afternoon, mostly sunny with a chance of showers and a slight chance of thunderstorms. Highs in the mid-90s. West winds 10 to 15 miles an hour. Chance of rain 30%. Tonight, partly cloudy in the evening then clearing. Lows in the mid-70s. Light west winds. Friday, mostly sunny. A slight chance of showers and thunderstorms in the afternoon. Highs in the mid-90s. Northwest winds 5 to 10 miles an hour. Chance of rain 20%. Friday night, partly cloudy in the evening then clearing. Lows in the mid-70s. Light west winds. And now the extended forecast. Saturday and Saturday night, partly cloudy. A slight chance of showers and thunderstorms. Highs in the upper 90s. Lows in the mid-70s. Sunday and Sunday night, mostly clear. A slight chance of showers and thunderstorms. Highs in the upper 90s. Lows in the mid-70s. Monday and Monday night, mostly clear. Highs in the upper 90s. Lows in the mid-70s. Tuesday through Wednesday night, mostly clear with a slight chance of showers and thunderstorms. Highs in the upper 90s. Lows in the mid-70s. For more detailed weather, water, and climate information, please visit our website at weather.gov/Atlanta. This advisory is for the following counties in Georgia: Clark, Greene, Madison, Morgan, Oconee, Oglethorpe, Tolliver, Walton, and Wilkes. What? Heat index values up to 108 expected. Where? Portions of central, east central, north central, northeast, southeast, and west central Georgia. When? From 1 p.m. this afternoon to 8 p.m. Eastern Daylight Time this evening. Impacts: hot temperatures and high humidity may cause heat illnesses. Drink plenty of fluids, stay in an air-conditioned room, stay out of the sun, and check up on relatives and neighbors. Take extra precautions when outside. Wear lightweight and loose-fitting clothing. Try to limit strenuous activities to early morning or evening. Take action when you see symptoms of heat exhaustion and heat stroke. This advisory is for the following counties in Georgia: Elbert, Franklin, and Hart. What? Heat index values up to 106 expected. Where? In Georgia, Elbert, Franklin, and Hart counties. In North Carolina, Cabarrus, Mecklenburg, and Union counties. In South Carolina, Abbeville, Chester, Greenwood, and York counties. When? Until 8 p.m. Eastern Daylight Time this evening. Impacts: hot temperatures and high humidity may cause heat illnesses. Drink plenty of fluids, stay in an air-conditioned room, stay out of the sun, and check up on relatives and neighbors. Do not leave young children and pets in unattended vehicles. Car interiors will reach lethal temperatures in a matter of minutes. This advisory is for the following counties in Georgia: Elbert, Franklin, and Hart. What? For the first heat advisory, heat index values up to 106. For the second heat advisory, heat index values up to 107 expected. Where? In Georgia, Elbert, Franklin, and Hart counties. In North Carolina, Cabarrus, Mecklenburg, and Union counties. In South Carolina, Abbeville, Chester, Greenwood, and York counties. When? For the first heat advisory, until 8 p.m. Eastern Daylight Time this evening. For the second heat advisory, from noon to 8 p.m. Eastern Daylight Time Friday. Impacts: hot temperatures and high humidity may cause heat illnesses. Drink plenty of fluids, stay in an air-conditioned room, stay out of the sun, and check up on relatives and neighbors. Do not leave young children and pets in unattended vehicles. Car interiors will reach lethal temperatures in a matter of minutes. This advisory is for the following counties in Georgia: Clark, Greene,

of the sun and check up on relatives and neighbors. Take extra precautions when outside. Wear lightweight and loose-fitting clothing. Try to limit strenuous activities to early morning or evening. Take action when you see symptoms of heat exhaustion and heat stroke. This advisory is for the following counties in Georgia: Banks, Barrow, Hall, and Jackson. What? Heat index values up to 106 expected. Where? Portions of north central, northeast, northwest, and west central Georgia. When? From noon to 8 p.m. Eastern Daylight Time Friday. Impacts: hot temperatures and high humidity may cause heat illnesses. 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Take extra precautions when outside. Wear lightweight and loose-fitting clothing. Try to limit strenuous activities to early morning or evening. Take action when you see symptoms of heat exhaustion and heat stroke. The current time is 4:04 p.m. Eastern Daylight Time. Here are the 4 p.m. weather observations from around the area. At Athens, it was mostly sunny. The temperature was 90 degrees, dew point 71 degrees, relative humidity 53%, with a heat index of 96, wind northwest at 7 miles an hour, pressure was 30.02 inches and steady. At Gainesville, it was mostly sunny and 90, wind west at 8. At Winder, it was mostly sunny. At Greensboro, it was mostly cloudy and 90, wind northwest at 8 gusting to 15. At Jefferson, it was mostly sunny and 79, wind calm. At Monroe, it was partly sunny. At Albertton, it was partly sunny and 96, wind northwest at 9. At Canyon, it was mostly sunny and 87, wind northwest at 6. At Clemson, with rain and fog, the temperature was 74. Elsewhere across Georgia, at Atlanta it was partly sunny and 94, wind west at 7. At Cartersville, the temperature was 95, wind west at 9. At Lawrenceville, it was partly sunny and 91, wind variable at 3. At Macon, it was partly sunny and 83, wind southeast at 6. At Rome, it was mostly sunny, the temperature was 95. At Augusta, with thunder, it was 87, wind south at 10. At Savannah, with thunder, it was 84, wind south at 9. Elsewhere across the region, at Chattanooga, it was partly sunny and 95, wind west at 10. At Asheville, it was partly sunny and 77, wind south at 7. At Greenville-Spartanburg, it was partly sunny and 85, wind north at 9 gusting to 21. Here is the hazardous weather outlook. This hazardous weather outlook is for north and central Georgia. For this afternoon and tonight, scattered thunderstorms are expected across the area this afternoon. A few of these storms may become strong to severe, capable of producing damaging wind gusts, small hail, frequent lightning, and locally heavy rainfall. A heat advisory is in effect for portions of central and east Georgia until 8 p.m. Eastern Daylight Time for heat index values between 105 to 108 degrees. And now the extended outlook for the period Friday through Wednesday. Hot and humid conditions will persist through the weekend, with heat indices in the triple digits each day. Another heat advisory will be in effect for central and much of north Georgia from noon to 8 p.m. Eastern Daylight Time on Friday. Isolated to scattered showers and thunderstorms are expected each afternoon through the week. Locally heavy rainfall and gusty winds will be primary storm threats. Spotter information statement. Spotter activation is not requested, but spotters are encouraged to submit reports of severe weather through the web by going to weather.gov/Atlanta. Please relay any information about observed severe weather to the National Weather Service while following all local, state, and CDC guidelines. A strong thunderstorm will impact portions of west central Warren, northeastern Hancock, east central Greene, and southwestern Tolliver counties through 4:30 p.m. Eastern Daylight Time. At 3:54 p.m.

Eastern Daylight Time, a strong thunderstorm was near White Plains or near Crawfordville, moving southeast at 20 miles per hour. Hazard, 40 to 50 miles per hour wind, pea-sized hail and frequent cloud-to-ground lightning. Source, radar indicated. Impact, expect minor damage to tree limbs and blowing around of light, unsecured objects. Locations impacted include Warrenton, Crawfordville, White Plains, Siloam, Springfield, Welton, Robinson, Mayfield, and Culverton. People outdoors should seek shelter immediately. If you can hear thunder, you are close enough to be struck by lightning. Here is the official forecast from your National Weather Service for the Athens listening area. This afternoon, mostly sunny with a chance of showers and a slight chance of thunderstorms. Highs in the mid-90s. West winds 10 to 15 miles an hour. Chance of rain 30%. Tonight, partly cloudy in the evening then clearing. Lows in the mid-70s. Light west winds. Friday, mostly sunny. A slight chance of showers and thunderstorms in the afternoon. Highs in the mid-90s. Northwest winds 5 to 10 miles an hour. Chance of rain 20%. Friday night, partly cloudy in the evening then clearing. Lows in the mid-70s. Light west winds. And now the extended forecast. Saturday and Saturday night, partly cloudy. A slight chance of showers and thunderstorms. Highs in the upper 90s. Lows in the mid-70s. Sunday and Sunday night, mostly clear. A slight chance of showers and thunderstorms. Highs in the upper 90s. Lows in the mid-70s. Monday and Monday night, mostly clear. Highs in the upper 90s. Lows in the mid-70s. Tuesday through Wednesday night, mostly clear with a slight chance of showers and thunderstorms. Highs in the upper 90s. Lows in the mid-70s. For more detailed weather, water, and climate information, please visit our website at weather.gov/Atlanta. This advisory is for the following counties in Georgia: Clark, Greene, Madison, Morgan, Oconee, Oglethorpe, Tolliver, Walton, and Wilkes. What? Heat index values up to 108 expected. Where? Portions of central, east central, north central, northeast, southeast, and west central Georgia. When? From 1 p.m. this afternoon to 8 p.m. Eastern Daylight Time this evening. Impacts: hot temperatures and high humidity may cause heat illnesses. Drink plenty of fluids, stay in an air-conditioned room, stay out of the sun, and check up on relatives and neighbors. Take extra precautions when outside. Wear lightweight and loose-fitting clothing. Try to limit strenuous activities to early morning or evening. Take action when you see symptoms of heat exhaustion and heat stroke. This advisory is for the following counties in Georgia: Elbert, Franklin, and Hart. What? Heat index values up to 106 expected. Where? In Georgia, Elbert, Franklin, and Hart counties. In North Carolina, Cabarrus, Mecklenburg, and Union counties. In South Carolina, Abbeville, Chester, Greenwood, and York counties. When? Until 8 p.m. Eastern Daylight Time this evening. Impacts: hot temperatures and high humidity may cause heat illnesses. Drink plenty of fluids, stay in an air-conditioned room, stay out of the sun, and check up on relatives and neighbors. Do not leave young children and pets in unattended vehicles. Car interiors will reach lethal temperatures in a matter of minutes. This advisory is for the following counties in Georgia: Elbert, Franklin, and Hart. What? For the first heat advisory, heat index values up to 106. For the second heat advisory, heat index values up to 107 expected. Where? In Georgia, Elbert, Franklin, and Hart counties. In North Carolina, Cabarrus, Mecklenburg, and Union counties. In South Carolina, Abbeville, Chester, Greenwood, and York counties.

for the first heat advisory until 8 p.m. Eastern Daylight Time this evening. For the second heat advisory, from noon to 8 p.m. Eastern Daylight Time Friday. Impacts, hot temperatures and high humidity may cause heat illnesses. Drink plenty of fluids, stay in an air-conditioned room, stay out of the sun, and check up on relatives and neighbors. Do not leave young children and pets in unattended vehicles. Car interiors will reach lethal temperatures in a matter of minutes. This advisory is for the following counties in Georgia: Clark, Greene, Madison, Morgan, Oconee, Oglethorpe, Tolliver, Walton, and Wilkes. What? For the first heat advisory, heat index values up to 107. For the second heat advisory, heat index values up to 108 expected. Where? Portions of central, east central, north central, northeast, southeast, and west central Georgia. When? For the first heat advisory, until 8 p.m. Eastern Daylight Time this evening. For the second heat advisory, from noon to 8 p.m. Eastern Daylight Time Friday. Impacts, hot temperatures and high humidity may cause heat illnesses. Drink plenty of fluids, stay in an air-conditioned room, stay out of the sun, and check up on relatives and neighbors. Take extra precautions when outside. Wear lightweight and loose-fitting clothing. Try to limit strenuous activities to early morning or evening. Take action when you see symptoms of heat exhaustion and heat stroke. This advisory is for the following counties in Georgia: Banks, Barrow, Hall, and Jackson. What? Heat index values up to 106 expected. Where? Portions of north central, northeast, northwest, and west central Georgia. When? From noon to 8 p.m. Eastern Daylight Time Friday. Impacts, hot temperatures and high humidity may cause heat illnesses. Drink plenty of fluids, stay in an air-conditioned room, stay out of the sun, and check up on relatives and neighbors. Take extra precautions when outside. Wear lightweight and loose-fitting clothing. Try to limit strenuous activities to early morning or evening. Take action when you see symptoms of heat exhaustion and heat stroke. The current time is 4:16 p.m. Eastern Daylight Time. Here are the 4 p.m. weather observations from around the area. At Athens, it was partly sunny. The temperature was 90 degrees, dew point 71 degrees, relative humidity 53%, with a heat index of 96, wind northwest at 7 miles an hour, pressure was 30.02 inches and steady. At Gainesville, it was partly sunny and 90, wind west at 8. At Winder, it was partly sunny. At Greensboro, it was mostly cloudy and 90, wind northwest at 8 gusting to 15. At Jefferson, it was partly sunny and 79, wind calm. At Monroe, it was partly sunny. At Alberton, it was partly sunny and 96, wind northwest at 9. At Canyon, it was mostly sunny and 87, wind northwest at 6. At Clemson, with light rain, it was 74, wind southeast at 5. Elsewhere across Georgia, at Atlanta it was partly sunny and 94, wind west at 7. At Cartersville, the temperature was 95, wind west at 9. At Lawrenceville, it was partly sunny and 91, wind variable at 3. At Macon, it was partly sunny and 83, wind southeast at 6. At Rome, it was mostly sunny, the temperature was 95. At Augusta, with thunder, it was 87, wind south at 10. At Savannah, it was partly sunny and 88, wind south at 12. Elsewhere across the region, at Chattanooga, it was partly sunny and 95, wind west at 10. At Asheville, it was cloudy and 77, wind south at 7. At Greenville-Spartanburg, it was partly sunny and 85, wind north at 9 gusting to 21. Here is the hazardous weather outlook. This hazardous weather outlook is for north and central Georgia. For this afternoon and tonight, scattered thunderstorms are expected across the area this afternoon,

a few of these storms may become strong to severe, capable of producing damaging wind gusts, small hail, frequent lightning, and locally heavy rainfall. A heat advisory is in effect for portions of central and east Georgia until 8 p.m. Eastern Daylight Time for heat index values between 105 to 108 degrees. And now the extended outlook for the period Friday through Wednesday. Hot and humid conditions will persist through the weekend, with heat indices in the triple digits each day. Another heat advisory will be in effect for central and much of north Georgia from noon to 8 p.m. Eastern Daylight Time on Friday. Isolated to scattered showers and thunderstorms are expected each afternoon through the week. Locally heavy rainfall and gusty winds will be primary storm threats. Spotter information statement. 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Please relay any information about observed severe weather to the National Weather Service while following all local, state, and CDC guidelines. A strong thunderstorm will impact portions of west central Warren, northeastern Hancock, east central Greene, and southwestern Tolliver counties through 4:30 p.m. Eastern Daylight Time. At 3:54 p.m. Eastern Daylight Time, a strong thunderstorm was near White Plains, or near Crawfordville, moving southeast at 20 miles per hour. Hazard, 40 to 50 miles per hour wind, pea-sized hail and frequent cloud-to-ground lightning. Source, radar indicated. Impact, expect minor damage to tree limbs and blowing around of light, unsecured objects. Locations impacted include Warrenton, Crawfordville, White Plains, Siloam, Springfield, Welton, Robinson, Mayfield, and Culverton. People outdoors should seek shelter immediately. If you can hear thunder, you are close enough to be struck by lightning. A strong thunderstorm will impact portions of northwestern Warren, Tolliver, and southwestern Wilkes counties through 4:45 p.m. Eastern Daylight Time. At 4:20 p.m. Eastern Daylight Time, a strong thunderstorm was over Lineville, or near Crawfordville, moving southeast at 30 miles per hour. Hazard, 40 to 50 miles per hour wind, up to penny-sized hail, frequent cloud-to-ground lightning and heavy rain. Source, radar indicated. Impact, expect minor damage to tree limbs and blowing around of light, unsecured objects. Heavy rain may cause temporary street flooding, especially in poor drainage areas. Locations impacted include Warrenton, Crawfordville, Norwood, Sharon, Kamloops, Ficklin, Cadley, Lundberg, Mayfield, Barnett, Raytown, Lineville, Alexander Stevens Park, Sandy Cross, and Carter's Grove. People outdoors should seek shelter immediately. If you can hear thunder, you are close enough to be struck by lightning. Motorists should slow down and be prepared for possible loss of control due to hydroplaning. Here is the official forecast from your National Weather Service for the Athens listening area. This afternoon, mostly sunny with a chance of showers and a slight chance of thunderstorms. Highs in the mid-90s. West winds 10 to 15 miles an hour. Chance of rain 30%. Tonight, partly cloudy in the evening then clearing. Lows in the mid-70s. Light west winds. Friday, mostly sunny. A slight chance of showers and thunderstorms in the afternoon. Highs in the mid-90s. Northwest winds 5 to 10 miles an hour. Chance of rain 20%. Friday night, partly cloudy in the evening then clearing. Lows in the mid-70s. Light west winds. And now the extended forecast. Saturday and Saturday night, partly cloudy. A slight chance of showers and thunderstorms. Highs in the upper 90s. Lows in the mid-70s. Sunday and Sunday night, mostly clear. A slight chance of showers and thunderstorms. Highs in the upper 90s. Lows in the mid-70s. Monday and Monday night, mostly clear. Highs in the upper 90s. Lows in the mid-70s. Tuesday through Wednesday night, mostly clear with a slight chance of showers and thunderstorms.

highs in the upper 90s, lows in the mid-70s. For more detailed weather, water, and climate information, please visit our website at weather.gov/Atlanta. This advisory is for the following counties in Georgia: Clark, Greene, Madison, Morgan, Oconee, Oglethorpe, Tolliver, Walton, and Wilkes. What? Heat index values up to 108 expected. Where? Portions of central, east central, north central, northeast, southeast, and west central Georgia. When? From 1 p.m. this afternoon to 8 p.m. Eastern Daylight Time this evening. Impacts: hot temperatures and high humidity may cause heat illnesses. Drink plenty of fluids, stay in an air-conditioned room, stay out of the sun, and check up on relatives and neighbors. Take extra precautions when outside. Wear lightweight and loose-fitting clothing. Try to limit strenuous activities to early morning or evening. Take action when you see symptoms of heat exhaustion and heat stroke. This advisory is for the following counties in Georgia: Elbert, Franklin, and Hart. What? Heat index values up to 106 expected. Where? In Georgia, Elbert, Franklin, and Hart counties. In North Carolina, Cabarrus, Mecklenburg, and Union counties. In South Carolina, Abbeville, Chester, Greenwood, and York counties. When? Until 8 p.m. Eastern Daylight Time this evening. Impacts: hot temperatures and high humidity may cause heat illnesses. Drink plenty of fluids, stay in an air-conditioned room, stay out of the sun, and check up on relatives and neighbors. Do not leave young children and pets in unattended vehicles. Car interiors will reach lethal temperatures in a matter of minutes. This advisory is for the following counties in Georgia: Elbert, Franklin, and Hart. What? For the first heat advisory, heat index values up to 106. For the second heat advisory, heat index values up to 107 expected. Where? In Georgia, Elbert, Franklin, and Hart counties. In North Carolina, Cabarrus, Mecklenburg, and Union counties. In South Carolina, Abbeville, Chester, Greenwood, and York counties. When? For the first heat advisory, until 8 p.m. Eastern Daylight Time this evening. For the second heat advisory, from noon to 8 p.m. Eastern Daylight Time Friday. Impacts: hot temperatures and high humidity may cause heat illnesses. Drink plenty of fluids, stay in an air-conditioned room, stay out of the sun, and check up on relatives and neighbors. Do not leave young children and pets in unattended vehicles. Car interiors will reach lethal temperatures in a matter of minutes. This advisory is for the following counties in Georgia: Clark, Greene, Madison, Morgan, Oconee, Oglethorpe, Tolliver, Walton, and Wilkes. What? For the first heat advisory, heat index values up to 107. For the second heat advisory, heat index values up to 108 expected. Where? Portions of central, east central, north central, northeast, southeast, and west central Georgia. When? For the first heat advisory, until 8 p.m. Eastern Daylight Time this evening. For the second heat advisory, from noon to 8 p.m. Eastern Daylight Time Friday. Impacts: hot temperatures and high humidity may cause heat illnesses. Drink plenty of fluids, stay in an air-conditioned room, stay out of the sun, and check up on relatives and neighbors. Take extra precautions when outside. Wear lightweight and loose-fitting clothing. Try to limit strenuous activities to early morning or evening. Take action when you see symptoms of heat exhaustion and heat stroke. This advisory is for the following counties in Georgia: Banks, Barrow, Hall, and Jackson. What? Heat index values up to 106 expected. Where? Portions of north central, northeast, northwest, and west central Georgia. When? From noon to 8 p.m. Eastern Daylight Time Friday. Impacts: hot temperatures and high humidity may cause heat illnesses. 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

stay out of the sun and check up on relatives and neighbors. 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The current time is 4:29 p.m. Eastern Daylight Time. Here are the 4 p.m. weather observations from around the area. At Athens, it was partly sunny. The temperature was 90 degrees, dew point 71 degrees, relative humidity 53%, with a heat index of 96, wind northwest at 7 miles an hour, pressure was 30.02 inches and steady. At Gainesville, it was partly sunny and 90, wind west at 8. At Winder, it was partly sunny. At Greensboro, it was mostly cloudy and 90, wind northwest at 8 gusting to 15. At Jefferson, it was partly sunny and 79, wind calm. At Monroe, it was partly sunny. At Albertton, it was partly sunny and 96, wind northwest at 9. At Canyon, it was mostly sunny and 87, wind northwest at 6. At Clemson, with light rain, it was 74, wind southeast at 5. Elsewhere across Georgia, at Atlanta it was partly sunny and 94, wind west at 7. At Cartersville, the temperature was 95, wind west at 9. At Lawrenceville, it was partly sunny and 91, wind variable at 3. At Macon, it was partly sunny and 83, wind southeast at 6. At Rome, it was mostly sunny, the temperature was 95. At Augusta, with thunder, it was 87, wind south at 10. At Savannah, it was partly sunny and 88, wind south at 12. Elsewhere across the region, at Chattanooga, it was partly sunny and 95, wind west at 10. At Asheville, it was cloudy and 77, wind south at 7. At Greenville-Spartanburg, it was partly sunny and 85, wind north at 9 gusting to 21. Here is the hazardous weather outlook. This hazardous weather outlook is for North and Central Georgia. For this afternoon and tonight, scattered thunderstorms are expected across the area this afternoon. A few of these storms may become strong to severe, capable of producing damaging wind gusts, small hail, frequent lightning, and locally heavy rainfall. A heat advisory is in effect for portions of central and east Georgia until 8 p.m. Eastern Daylight Time for heat index values between 105 to 108 degrees. And now the extended outlook for the period Friday through Wednesday. Hot and humid conditions will persist through the weekend, with heat indices in the triple digits each day. Another heat advisory will be in effect for central and much of north Georgia from noon to 8 p.m. Eastern Daylight Time on Friday. Isolated to scattered showers and thunderstorms are expected each afternoon through the week. Locally heavy rainfall and gusty winds will be primary storm threats. Spotter information statement. Spotter activation is not requested, but spotters are encouraged to submit reports of severe weather through the web by going to weather.gov/Atlanta. Please relay any information about observed severe weather to the National Weather Service while following all local, state, and CDC guidelines. A strong thunderstorm will impact portions of northwestern Warren, Tolliver, and southwestern Wilkes counties through 4:45 p.m. Eastern Daylight Time. At 4:20 p.m. Eastern Daylight Time, a strong thunderstorm was over Lineville, or near Crawfordville, moving southeast at 30 miles per hour. Hazard, 40 to 50 miles per hour wind, up to penny-sized hail, frequent cloud-to-ground lightning and heavy rain. Source, radar indicated. Impact, expect minor damage to per hour wind, up to penny-sized hail, frequent cloud-to-ground lightning and heavy rain. Source, radar indicated. Impact, expect minor damage to tree limbs and blowing around of light, unsecured objects. Heavy rain may cause temporary street flooding, especially in poor drainage areas. Locations impacted include Warrenton, Crawfordville, Norwood, Sharon, Kamloops, Ficklin, Cadley, Lundberg.

Mayfield, Barnett, Raytown, Lineville, Alexander Stevens Park, Sandy Gross, and Carter's Grove. People outdoors should seek shelter immediately. If you can hear thunder, you are close enough to be struck by lightning. Motorists should slow down and be prepared for possible loss of control due to hydroplaning. Here is the official forecast from your National Weather Service for the Athens listening area. This afternoon, mostly sunny with a chance of showers and a slight chance of thunderstorms. Highs in the mid-90s. West winds 10 to 15 miles an hour. Chance of rain 30%. Tonight, partly cloudy in the evening then clearing. Lows in the mid-70s. Light west winds. Friday, mostly sunny. A slight chance of showers and thunderstorms in the afternoon. Highs in the mid-90s. Northwest winds 5 to 10 miles an hour. Chance of rain 20%. Friday night, partly cloudy in the evening then clearing. Lows in the mid-70s. Light west winds. And now the extended forecast. Saturday and Saturday night, partly cloudy. A slight chance of showers and thunderstorms. Highs in the upper 90s. Lows in the mid-70s. Sunday and Sunday night, mostly clear. A slight chance of showers and thunderstorms. Highs in the upper 90s. Lows in the mid-70s. Monday and Monday night, mostly clear. Highs in the upper 90s. Lows in the mid-70s. Tuesday through Wednesday night, mostly clear with a slight chance of showers and thunderstorms. Highs in the upper 90s. Lows in the mid-70s. For more detailed weather, water, and climate information, please visit our website at weather.gov/Atlanta. This advisory is for the following counties in Georgia: Clark, Greene, Madison, Morgan, Oconee, Oglethorpe, Tolliver, Walton, and Wilkes. What? Heat index values up to 108 expected. Where? Portions of central, east central, north central, northeast, southeast, and west central Georgia. When? From 1 p.m. this afternoon to 8 p.m. Eastern Daylight Time this evening. Impacts: hot temperatures and high humidity may cause heat illnesses. Drink plenty of fluids, stay in an air-conditioned room, stay out of the sun, and check up on relatives and neighbors. Take extra precautions when outside. Wear lightweight and loose-fitting clothing. Try to limit strenuous activities to early morning or evening. Take action when you see symptoms of heat exhaustion and heat stroke. This advisory is for the following counties in Georgia: Elbert, Franklin, and Hart. What? Heat index values up to 106 expected. Where? In Georgia, Elbert, Franklin, and Hart counties. In North Carolina, Cabarrus, Mecklenburg, and Union counties. In South Carolina, Abbeville, Chester, Greenwood, and York counties. When? Until 8 p.m. Eastern Daylight Time this evening. Impacts: hot temperatures and high humidity may cause heat illnesses. Drink plenty of fluids, stay in an air-conditioned room, stay out of the sun, and check up on relatives and neighbors. Do not leave young children and pets in unattended vehicles. Car interiors will reach lethal temperatures in a matter of minutes. This advisory is for the following counties in Georgia: Elbert, Franklin, and Hart. What? For the first heat advisory, heat index values up to 106. For the second heat advisory, heat index values up to 107 expected. Where? In Georgia, Elbert, Franklin, and Hart counties. In North Carolina, Cabarrus, Mecklenburg, and Union counties. In South Carolina, Abbeville, Chester, Greenwood, and York counties. When? For the first heat advisory, until 8 p.m. Eastern Daylight Time this evening. For the second heat advisory, from noon to 8 p.m. Eastern Daylight Time Friday. Impacts: hot temperatures and high humidity may cause heat illnesses. Drink plenty of fluids, stay in an air-conditioned room, stay out of the sun,
and check up on relatives and neighbors. Do not leave young children and pets in unattended vehicles. Car interiors will reach lethal temperatures in a matter of minutes. This advisory is for the following counties in Georgia: Clark, Greene, Madison, Morgan, Oconee, Oglethorpe, Tolliver, Walton, and Wilkes. What? For the first heat advisory, heat index values up to 107. For the second heat advisory, heat index values up to 108 expected. Where? Portions of central, east central, north central, northeast, southeast, and west central Georgia. When? For the first heat advisory, until 8 p.m. Eastern Daylight Time this evening. For the second heat advisory, from noon to 8 p.m. Eastern Daylight Time Friday. Impacts: hot temperatures and high humidity may cause heat illnesses. Drink plenty of fluids, stay in an air-conditioned room, stay out of the sun, and check up on relatives and neighbors. Take extra precautions when outside. 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Take action when you see symptoms of heat exhaustion and heat stroke. 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The WXK 56 listening area include the following counties: Banks, Barrow, Clark, Elbert, Franklin, Greene, Hall, Hart, Jackson, Madison, Morgan, Oconee, Oglethorpe, Tolliver, Walton, and Wilkes. 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You can also like your Peachtree City National Weather Service on Facebook or follow NWS Atlanta on Twitter. This advisory is for the following counties in Georgia: Banks, Barrow, Hall, and Jackson. What? Heat index values up to 106 expected. Where? Portions of north central, northeast, northwest, and west central Georgia. When? From noon to 8 p.m. Eastern Daylight Time Friday. Impacts: hot temperatures and high humidity may cause heat illnesses. Drink plenty of fluids, stay in an air-conditioned room, stay out of the sun, and check up on relatives and neighbors. Take extra precautions when outside. Wear lightweight and loose-fitting clothing. Try to limit strenuous activities to early morning or evening. Take action when you see symptoms of heat exhaustion and heat stroke. The current time is 4:41 p.m. Eastern Daylight Time. Here are the 4 p.m. weather observations from around the area. At Athens, it was partly sunny. The temperature was 90 degrees, dew point 71 degrees, relative humidity 53%, with a heat index of 96, wind northwest at 7 miles an hour, pressure was 30.02 inches and steady. At Gainesville, it was partly sunny and 90, wind west at 8. At Winder, it was partly sunny. At Greensboro, it was mostly cloudy and 90, wind northwest at 8 gusting to 15. At Jefferson, it was partly sunny and 79, wind calm. At Monroe, it was partly sunny. At Albertton, it was partly sunny and 96, wind northwest at 9. At Canyon, it was mostly sunny and 87, wind northwest at 6. At Clemson, with light rain, was 74, wind southeast at 5. Elsewhere across Georgia, at Atlanta it was partly sunny and 94, wind west at 7. At Cartersville, the temperature was 95, wind west at 9. At Lawrenceville, it was partly sunny and 91, wind variable at 3. At Macon, it was partly sunny and 83, wind southeast at 6. At Rome, it was mostly sunny, the temperature was 95. At Augusta, with thunder, it was 87, wind south at 10. At Savannah, it was partly sunny and 88, wind south at 12. Elsewhere across the region,
At Chattanooga, it was partly sunny and 95. Wind west.

at 10. At Asheville, it was cloudy and 77, wind south at 7. At Greenville Spartanburg, it was partly sunny and 85, wind north at 9 gusting to 21. Here is the hazardous weather outlook. This hazardous weather outlook is for North and Central Georgia. For this afternoon and tonight, scattered thunderstorms are expected across the area this afternoon. A few of these storms may become strong to severe, capable of producing damaging wind gusts, small hail, frequent lightning, and locally heavy rainfall. A heat advisory is in effect for portions of central and east Georgia until 8 p.m. Eastern Daylight Time for heat index values between 105 to 108 degrees. And now the extended outlook for the period Friday through Wednesday, hot and humid conditions will persist through the weekend, with heat indices in the triple digits each day. Another heat advisory will be in effect for central and much of north Georgia from noon to 8 p.m. Eastern Daylight Time on Friday. Isolated to scattered showers and thunderstorms are expected each afternoon through the week. Locally heavy rainfall and gusty winds will be primary storm threats. Spotter information statement. Spotter activation is not requested, but spotters are encouraged to submit reports of severe weather through the web by going to weather.gov/Atlanta. Please relay any information about observed severe weather to the National Weather Service while following all local, state, and CDC guidelines. A strong thunderstorm will impact portions of north-central Warren, east-central Tolliver, and southeastern Wilkes counties through 5:15 p.m. Eastern Daylight Time. At 4:37 p.m. Eastern Daylight Time, a strong thunderstorm was over Rocky Creek Fire Department. 47 miles southeast of Washington, moving southeast at 30 miles per hour. Hazard, up to 40 miles per hour wind, pea-sized hail and frequent cloud-to-ground lightning. Source, radar indicated. Impact, expect minor damage to tree limbs and blowing around of light, unsecured objects. Locations impacted include Washington, Kamek, Aonia, Cadley, Lundberg, and Rocky Creek Fire Department. People outdoors should seek shelter immediately. If you can hear thunder, you are close enough to be struck by lightning. Here is the official forecast from your National Weather Service for the Athens listening area. This afternoon, mostly sunny with a chance of showers and a slight chance of thunderstorms. Highs in the mid-90s. West winds 10 to 15 miles an hour. Chance of rain 30%. Tonight, partly cloudy in the evening then clearing. Lows in the mid-70s. Light west winds. Friday, mostly sunny. A slight chance of showers and thunderstorms in the afternoon. Highs in the mid-90s. Northwest winds 5 to 10 miles an hour. Chance of rain 20%. Friday night, partly cloudy in the evening then clearing. Lows in the mid-70s. Light west winds. And now the extended forecast. Saturday and Saturday night, partly cloudy. A slight chance of showers and thunderstorms. Highs in the upper 90s. Lows in the mid-70s. Sunday and Sunday night, mostly clear. A slight chance of showers and thunderstorms. Highs in the upper 90s. Lows in the mid-70s. Monday and Monday night, mostly clear. Highs in the upper 90s. Lows in the mid-70s. Tuesday through Wednesday night, mostly clear with a slight chance of showers and thunderstorms. Highs in the upper 90s. Lows in the mid-70s. For more detailed weather, water, and climate information, please visit our website at weather.gov/Atlanta. This advisory is for the following counties in Georgia: Clark, Greene, Madison, Morgan, Oconee, Oglethorpe, Tolliver, Walton, and Wilkes. What? Heat index values up to 108 expected. Where? Portions of central, east central, north central, northeast, southeast, and west central Georgia. When? From 1 p.m. this afternoon to 8 p.m. Eastern Daylight Time this evening.
impacts, hot temperatures and high humidity may cause heat illnesses. Drink plenty of fluids, stay in an air-conditioned room, stay out of the sun, and check up on relatives and neighbors. Take extra precautions when outside. Wear lightweight and loose-fitting clothing. Try to limit strenuous activities to early morning or evening. Take action when you see symptoms of heat exhaustion and heat stroke. This advisory is for the following counties in Georgia: Elbert, Franklin, and Hart. What? Heat index values up to 106 expected. Where? In Georgia, Elbert, Franklin, and Hart counties. In North Carolina, Cabarrus, Mecklenburg, and Union counties. In South Carolina, Abbeville, Chester, Greenwood, and York counties. When? Until 8 p.m. Eastern Daylight Time this evening. Impacts: hot temperatures and high humidity may cause heat illnesses. Drink plenty of fluids, stay in an air-conditioned room, stay out of the sun, and check up on relatives and neighbors. Do not leave young children and pets in unattended vehicles. Car interiors will reach lethal temperatures in a matter of minutes. This advisory is for the following counties in Georgia: Elbert, Franklin, and Hart. What? For the first heat advisory, heat index values up to 106. For the second heat advisory, heat index values up to 107 expected. Where? In Georgia, Elbert, Franklin, and Hart counties. In North Carolina, Cabarrus, Mecklenburg, and Union counties. In South Carolina, Abbeville, Chester, Greenwood, and York counties. When? For the first heat advisory, until 8 p.m. Eastern Daylight Time this evening. For the second heat advisory, from noon to 8 p.m. Eastern Daylight Time Friday. Impacts: hot temperatures and high humidity may cause heat illnesses. Drink plenty of fluids, stay in an air-conditioned room, stay out of the sun, and check up on relatives and neighbors. Do not leave young children and pets in unattended vehicles. Car interiors will reach lethal temperatures in a matter of minutes. This advisory is for the following counties in Georgia: Clark, Greene, Madison, Morgan, Oconee, Oglethorpe, Tolliver, Walton, and Wilkes. What? For the first heat advisory, heat index values up to 107. For the second heat advisory, heat index values up to 108 expected. Where? Portions of central, east central, north central, northeast, southeast, and west central Georgia. When? For the first heat advisory, until 8 p.m. Eastern Daylight Time this evening. For the second heat advisory, from noon to 8 p.m. Eastern Daylight Time Friday. Impacts: hot temperatures and high humidity may cause heat illnesses. Drink plenty of fluids, stay in an air-conditioned room, stay out of the sun, and check up on relatives and neighbors. Take extra precautions when outside. Wear lightweight and loose-fitting clothing. Try to limit strenuous activities to early morning or evening. Take action when you see symptoms of heat exhaustion and heat stroke. This advisory is for the following counties in Georgia: Banks, Barrow, Hall, and Jackson. What? Heat index values up to 106 expected. Where? Portions of north central, northeast, northwest, and west central Georgia. When? From noon to 8 p.m. Eastern Daylight Time Friday. Impacts: hot temperatures and high humidity may cause heat illnesses. 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Take extra precautions when outside. 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Try to limit strenuous activities to early morning or evening. Take action when you see symptoms of heat exhaustion and heat stroke. The current time is 4:53 p.m. Eastern Daylight Time. Here are the 4 p.m. weather observations from around the area. At Athens, it was partly sunny, the temperature was 90 degrees, dew point 71 degrees,
Relative humidity 53% with a heat index of 96. Wind northwest at 7 miles an hour. Pressure was 30.02 inches and steady.

at Gainesville, it was partly sunny and 90, wind west at 8. At Winder, it was partly sunny. At Greensboro, it was mostly cloudy and 90, wind northwest at 8 gusting to 15. At Jefferson, it was partly sunny and 79, wind calm. At Monroe, it was partly sunny. At Albertton, it was partly sunny and 96, wind northwest at 9. At Canyon, it was mostly sunny and 87, wind northwest at 6. At Clemson, with light rain, it was 74, wind southeast at 5. Elsewhere across Georgia, at Atlanta it was partly sunny and 94, wind west at 7. At Cartersville, the temperature was 95, wind west at 9. At Lawrenceville, it was partly sunny and 91, wind variable at 3. At Macon, it was partly sunny and 83, wind southeast at 6. At Rome, it was mostly sunny, the temperature was 95. At Augusta, with thunder, it was 87, wind south at 10. At Savannah, it was partly sunny and 88, wind south at 12. Elsewhere across the region, at Chattanooga, it was partly sunny and 95, wind west at 10. At Asheville, it was cloudy and 77, wind south at 7. At Greenville-Spartanburg, it was partly sunny and 85, wind north at 9 gusting to 21. Here is the hazardous weather outlook. This hazardous weather outlook is for North and Central Georgia. For this afternoon and tonight, scattered thunderstorms are expected across the area this afternoon. A few of these storms may become strong to severe, capable of producing damaging wind gusts, small hail, frequent lightning, and locally heavy rainfall. A heat advisory is in effect for portions of central and east Georgia until 8 p.m. Eastern Daylight Time for heat index values between 105 to 108 degrees. And now the extended outlook for the period Friday through Wednesday. Hot and humid conditions will persist through the weekend, with heat indices in the triple digits each day. Another heat advisory will be in effect for central and much of north Georgia from noon to 8 p.m. Eastern Daylight Time on Friday. Isolated to scattered showers and thunderstorms are expected each afternoon through the week. Locally heavy rainfall and gusty winds will be primary storm threats. Spotter information statement. Spotter activation is not requested, but spotters are encouraged to submit reports of severe weather through the web by going to weather.gov/Atlanta. Please relay any information about observed severe weather to the National Weather Service while following all local, state, and CDC guidelines. A strong thunderstorm will impact portions of north-central Warren, east-central Tolliver, and southeastern Wilkes counties through 5:15 p.m. Eastern Daylight Time. At 4:37 p.m. Eastern Daylight Time, a strong thunderstorm was over Rocky Creek Fire Department. 47 miles southeast of Washington, moving southeast at 30 miles per hour. Hazard, up to 40 miles per hour wind, pea-sized hail and frequent cloud-to-ground lightning. Source, radar indicated. Impact, expect minor damage to tree limbs and blowing around of light, unsecured objects. Locations impacted include Washington, Kamloops, Aonia, Cadley, Lundberg, and Rocky Creek Fire Department. People outdoors should seek shelter immediately. If you can hear thunder, you are close enough to be struck by lightning. A strong thunderstorm will impact eastern Elbert, southeastern Hart, south-central Anderson, and west-central Aubierville counties through 5:30 p.m. Eastern Daylight Time. At 4:51 p.m. Eastern Daylight Time, Doppler radar was tracking a strong thunderstorm 9 miles southeast of Hartwell, Oregon, 7 miles north of Russell State Park, moving southeast at 20 miles per hour. Hazard, wind gusts up to 40 miles per hour and half-inch hail. Source, radar indicated. Impact, gusty winds could knock down tree limbs and blow around unsecured objects. Minor hail damage to outdoor objects is possible. Locations impacted include Eva, Lake Secession, Lonesville, Middleton, Russell State Park, Lake Russell, Rock Branch, Newburgh,

Bakersville, and Andrewville. If outdoors, consider seeking shelter inside a building. Here is the official forecast from your National Weather Service for the Athens listening area. This afternoon, mostly sunny with a chance of showers and a slight chance of thunderstorms. Highs in the mid-90s. West winds 10 to 15 miles an hour. Chance of rain 30%. Tonight, partly cloudy in the evening then clearing. Lows in the mid-70s. Light west winds. Friday, mostly sunny. A slight chance of showers and thunderstorms in the afternoon. Highs in the mid-90s. Northwest winds 5 to 10 miles an hour. Chance of rain 20%. Friday night, partly cloudy in the evening then clearing. Lows in the mid-70s. Light west winds. And now the extended forecast. Saturday and Saturday night, partly cloudy. A slight chance of showers and thunderstorms. Highs in the upper 90s. Lows in the mid-70s. Sunday and Sunday night, mostly clear. A slight chance of showers and thunderstorms. Highs in the upper 90s. Lows in the mid-70s. Monday and Monday night, mostly clear. Highs in the upper 90s. Lows in the mid-70s. Tuesday through Wednesday night, mostly clear with a slight chance of showers and thunderstorms. Highs in the upper 90s. Lows in the mid-70s. For more detailed weather, water, and climate information, please visit our website at weather.gov/Atlanta. This advisory is for the following counties in Georgia: Clark, Greene, Madison, Morgan, Oconee, Oglethorpe, Tolliver, Walton, and Wilkes. What? Heat index values up to 108 expected. Where? Portions of central, east central, north central, northeast, southeast, and west central Georgia. When? From 1 p.m. this afternoon to 8 p.m. Eastern Daylight Time this evening. Impacts: hot temperatures and high humidity may cause heat illnesses. Drink plenty of fluids, stay in an air-conditioned room, stay out of the sun, and check up on relatives and neighbors. Take extra precautions when outside. Wear lightweight and loose-fitting clothing. Try to limit strenuous activities to early morning or evening. Take action when you see symptoms of heat exhaustion and heat stroke. This advisory is for the following counties in Georgia: Elbert, Franklin, and Hart. What? Heat index values up to 106 expected. Where? In Georgia, Elbert, Franklin, and Hart counties. In North Carolina, Cabarrus, Mecklenburg, and Union counties. In South Carolina, Abbeville, Chester, Greenwood, and York counties. When? Until 8 p.m. Eastern Daylight Time this evening. Impacts: hot temperatures and high humidity may cause heat illnesses. Drink plenty of fluids, stay in an air-conditioned room, stay out of the sun, and check up on relatives and neighbors. Do not leave young children and pets in unattended vehicles. Car interiors will reach lethal temperatures in a matter of minutes. This advisory is for the following counties in Georgia: Elbert, Franklin, and Hart. What? For the first heat advisory, heat index values up to 106. For the second heat advisory, heat index values up to 107 expected. Where? In Georgia, Elbert, Franklin, and Hart counties. In North Carolina, Cabarrus, Mecklenburg, and Union counties. In South Carolina, Abbeville, Chester, Greenwood, and York counties. When? For the first heat advisory, until 8 p.m. Eastern Daylight Time this evening. For the second heat advisory, from noon to 8 p.m. Eastern Daylight Time Friday. Impacts: hot temperatures and high humidity may cause heat illnesses. Drink plenty of fluids, stay in an air-conditioned room, stay out of the sun, and check up on relatives and neighbors. Do not leave young children and pets in unattended vehicles. Car interiors will reach lethal temperatures in a matter of minutes. This advisory is for the following counties in Georgia.

out of the sun and check up on relatives and neighbors. Take extra precautions when outside. Wear lightweight and loose-fitting clothing. Try to limit strenuous activities to early morning or evening. Take action when you see symptoms of heat exhaustion and heat stroke. This advisory is for the following counties in Georgia: Banks, Barrow, Hall, and Jackson. What? Heat index values up to 106 expected. Where? Portions of north central, northeast, northwest, and west central Georgia. When? From noon to 8 p.m. Eastern Daylight Time Friday. Impacts: hot temperatures and high humidity may cause heat illnesses. Drink plenty of fluids, stay in an air-conditioned room, stay out of the sun, and check up on relatives and neighbors. Take extra precautions when outside. Wear lightweight and loose-fitting clothing. Try to limit strenuous activities to early morning or evening. Take action when you see symptoms of heat exhaustion and heat stroke. The current time is 5:05 p.m. Eastern Daylight Time. Here are the 5 p.m. weather observations from around the area. At Athens, it was mostly sunny. The temperature was 92 degrees, dew point 72 degrees, relative humidity 51%, with a heat index of 99, wind northwest at 5 miles an hour. Pressure was 30.01 inches and falling. At Gainesville, it was mostly sunny and 92, wind west at 9. At Winder, it was mostly sunny. At Greensboro, it was mostly cloudy and 86, wind south at 6. At Jefferson, it was mostly sunny and 84, wind southeast at 3. At Monroe, with thunder. At Albertton, it was mostly sunny and 93, wind west at 10. At Canyon, it was partly sunny and 90, wind north at 5. At Clemson, it was partly sunny and 76, wind calm. Elsewhere across Georgia, at Atlanta it was partly sunny and 92, wind south at 12. At Cartersville, the temperature was 93, wind west at 7. At Lawrenceville, it was mostly sunny and 87, wind southwest at 6. At Macon, it was partly sunny and 79, wind southeast at 7. At Rome, it was mostly sunny and 94, wind variable at 5. At Augusta, it was partly sunny and 84, wind southwest at 13. At Savannah, it was partly sunny and 91, wind south at 15. Elsewhere across the region, at Chattanooga, it was partly sunny and 95, wind southwest at 9. At Asheville, it was partly sunny and 76, wind south at 6. At Greenville-Spartanburg, it was partly sunny and 83, wind west at 5. Here is the hazardous weather outlook. This hazardous weather outlook is for north and central Georgia. For this afternoon and tonight, scattered thunderstorms are expected across the area this afternoon. A few of these storms may become strong to severe, capable of producing damaging wind gusts, small hail, frequent lightning, and locally heavy rainfall. A heat advisory is in effect for portions of central and east Georgia until 8 p.m. Eastern Daylight Time for heat index values between 105 to 108 degrees. And now the extended outlook for the period Friday through Wednesday. Hot and humid conditions will persist through the weekend, with heat indices in the triple digits each day. Another heat advisory will be in effect for central and much of north Georgia from noon to 8 p.m. Eastern Daylight Time on Friday. Isolated to scattered showers and thunderstorms are expected each afternoon through the week. Locally heavy rainfall and gusty winds will be primary storm threats. Spotter information statement. 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Please relay any information about observed severe weather to the National Weather Service while following all local, state, and CDC guidelines. The Athens climate summary for this evening, as of 4 p.m., August 13, 2026. Today's high temperature of 95 degrees occurred at 1:49 p.m.

This high was 4 degrees above the normal high of 91. The record high is 104 degrees, which was set in 1925. Today's low temperature of 75 degrees occurred at 6:14 a.m. This low was 5 degrees above the normal low of 70. The record low is 56 degrees, which was set in 1964. No precipitation fell today, which leaves the monthly total at 2.15 inches. This is 0.13 inches above the normal amount of 2.02 inches for August. The total precipitation for the year still stands at 28.31 inches, which is 2.68 inches below normal. There were no heating degree days today. This leaves the monthly total at zero. The yearly total since July 1st is zero. There were 20 cooling degree days today. This brings the monthly total to 207. The yearly total since January 1st is 1,516. Sunset tonight is at 8:22 p.m. Sunrise tomorrow is at 6:54 a.m. A strong thunderstorm will impact portions of north-central Warren, east-central Tolliver, and southeastern Wilkes counties through 5:15 p.m. Eastern Daylight Time. At 4:37 p.m. Eastern Daylight Time, a strong thunderstorm was over Rocky Creek Fire Department. 47 miles southeast of Washington, moving southeast at 30 miles per hour. Hazard, up to 40 miles per hour wind, pea-sized hail and frequent cloud-to-ground lightning. Source, radar indicated. Impact, expect minor damage to tree limbs and blowing around of light, unsecured objects. Locations impacted include Washington, Kamloops, Ionia, Cadley, Lundberg, and Rocky Creek Fire Department. People outdoors should seek shelter immediately. If you can hear thunder, you are close enough to be struck by lightning. A strong thunderstorm will impact eastern Elbert, southeastern Hart, south-central Anderson, and west-central Abbeville counties through 5:30 p.m. Eastern Daylight Time. At 4:51 p.m. Eastern Daylight Time, Doppler radar was tracking a strong thunderstorm 9 miles southeast of Hartwell, Oregon, 7 miles north of Russell State Park, moving southeast at 20 miles per hour. Hazard, wind gusts up to 40 miles per hour and half-inch hail. Source, radar indicated. Impact, gusty winds could knock down tree limbs and blow around unsecured objects. Minor hail damage to outdoor objects is possible. Locations impacted include Eva, Lake Secession, Lonesville, Middleton, Russell State Park, Lake Russell, Rock Ranch, Newburgh, Rutgersville, and Andrewville. If outdoors, consider seeking shelter inside a building. Here is the official forecast from your National Weather Service for the Athens listening area. Tonight, partly cloudy in the evening, then clearing. Lows in the mid-70s. Light west winds. Friday, mostly sunny. A slight chance of showers and thunderstorms in the afternoon. Highs in the mid-90s. Northwest winds 5 to 10 miles an hour. Chance of rain 20%. Friday night, partly cloudy in the evening, then clearing. Lows in the mid-70s. Light west winds. Saturday, sunny. A slight chance of showers and thunderstorms in the afternoon. Highs in the upper 90s. Temperature falling in the lower 90s in the afternoon. Northwest winds 5 to 10 miles an hour. Chance of rain 20%. Saturday night, partly cloudy. Lows in the mid-70s. Light northwest winds. And now the extended forecast. Sunday and Sunday night, mostly clear. A slight chance of showers and thunderstorms. Highs in the upper 90s. Lows in the mid-70s. Monday and Monday night, mostly clear. Highs in the upper 90s. Lows in the mid-70s. Tuesday through Wednesday night, mostly clear with a slight chance of showers and thunderstorms. Highs in the upper 90s. Lows in the mid-70s. Thursday and Thursday night, partly cloudy. Highs in the mid-90s. Lows in the mid-70s. For more details,

detailed weather, water, and climate information, please visit our website at weather.gov/Atlanta. This advisory is for the following counties in Georgia: Clark, Greene, Madison, Morgan, Oconee, Oglethorpe, Tolliver, Walton, and Wilkes. What? Heat index values up to 108 expected. Where? Portions of central, east central, north central, northeast, southeast, and west central Georgia. When? From 1 p.m. this afternoon to 8 p.m. Eastern Daylight Time this evening. Impacts: hot temperatures and high humidity may cause heat illnesses. Drink plenty of fluids. Stay in an air-conditioned room. Stay out of the...

The National Weather Service in Greenville-Spartanburg has issued a severe thunderstorm warning for eastern Elbert County in northeastern Georgia, southwestern Abbeville County in upstate South Carolina, until 5:45 p.m. Eastern Daylight Time. At 5:14 p.m. Eastern Daylight Time, a severe thunderstorm was located 8 miles east of Elbert Tunner near Lake Russell, moving southeast at 20 miles per hour. Hazard, 60 miles per hour wind gusts and penny-sized hail. Source, radar indicated. Impact, expect damage to trees and power lines. Locations impacted include Calhoun Falls, Bobby Brown State Park, Lake Strom Thurmond, Russell State Park, Nancy Hart State Park, Middleton, Lake Russell, Broad River Campground, Fort Sonia, and Ricetown. For your protection, move to an interior room on the lowest floor of a building. 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Your message should describe the event and the specific location where it occurred. At 5 p.m. in Athens, it was partly sunny. 92 degrees, dew point 72, relative humidity 51%, producing a heat index of 99. Wind northwest at 5 miles an hour. Pressure was 30.01 inches and falling. The National Weather Service in Greenville-Spartanburg has issued a severe thunderstorm warning for eastern Elbert County in northeastern Georgia, southwestern Abbeville County in upstate South Carolina, until 5:45 p.m. Eastern Daylight Time. At 5:14 p.m. Eastern Daylight Time, a severe thunderstorm was located 8 miles east of Elbert Tunner near Lake Russell, moving southeast at 20 miles per hour. Hazard, 60 miles per hour wind gusts and penny-sized hail. Source, radar indicated. Impact, expect damage to trees and power lines. Locations impacted include Calhoun Falls, Bobby Brown State Park, Lake Strom Thurmond, Russell State Park, Nancy Hart State Park, Middleton, Lake Russell, Broad River Campground, Fort Sonia, and Ricetown. For your protection, move to an interior room on the lowest floor of a building. Please report damaging winds, hail, or flooding to the National Weather Service by calling toll-free 1-800-267-8101 or by posting on our Facebook page, or post it to X using hashtag NWSGSP. Your message should describe the event and the specific location where it occurred. A strong thunderstorm will impact eastern Elbert, southeastern Hart, south central Anderson and west central Abbeville counties through 5:30 p.m. Eastern Daylight Time. At 4:51 p.m. Eastern Daylight Time, Doppler radar was tracking a strong thunderstorm 9 miles southeast of Hartwell, Oregon, 7 miles north of Russell State Park, moving southeast at 20 miles per hour. Hazard, wind gusts up to 40 miles per hour and half-inch hail. Source, radar indicated. Impact, gusty winds could knock down tree limbs and blow around unsecured objects. Minor hail damage to outdoor objects is possible. Locations impacted include

Eva, Lake Secession, Lonesville, Middleton, Russell State Park, Lake Russell, Rock Branch, Newburgh, Rutgersville, and Andrewville. If outdoors, consider seeking shelter inside a building. Due to the threat of severe weather, NOAA weather radio stations WXK56 and KPX506 has interrupted its normal weather programming. We will resume normal broadcasting once the threat has passed. Visit our website at weather.gov/Atlanta for the latest weather information, including watches and warnings. At 5 p.m. in Athens, it was partly sunny. 92 degrees, dew point 72, relative humidity 51%, producing a heat index of 99. Wind northwest at 5 miles an hour. Pressure was 30.01 inches and falling. The National Weather Service in Greenville-Spartanburg has issued a severe thunderstorm warning for eastern Elbert County in northeastern Georgia, southwestern Abbeville County in upstate South Carolina, until 5:45 p.m. Eastern Daylight Time. At 5:14 p.m. Eastern Daylight Time, a severe thunderstorm was located 8 miles east of Elbert Tunnel near Lake Russell, moving southeast at 20 miles per hour. Hazard, 60 miles per hour wind gusts and penny-size hail. Source, radar indicated. Impact, expect damage to trees and power lines. Locations impacted include Calhoun Falls, Bobby Brown State Park, Lake Stromfurman, Russell State Park, Nancy Hart State Park, Middleton, Lake Russell, Broad River Campground, Fort Sonia, and Ricetown. For your protection, move to an interior room on the lowest floor of a building. Please report damaging winds, hail, or flooding to the National Weather Service by calling toll-free 1-800-267-8101 or by posting on our Facebook page, or post it to X using hashtag NWSGSP. Your message should describe the event and the specific location where it occurred. A strong thunderstorm will impact eastern Elbert, southeastern Hart, south-central Anderson and west-central Abbeville counties through 5:30 p.m. Eastern Daylight Time. At 4:51 p.m. Eastern Daylight Time, Doppler radar was tracking a strong thunderstorm 9 miles southeast of Hartwell, Oregon, 7 miles north of Russell State Park, moving southeast at 20 miles per hour. Hazard, wind gusts up to 40 miles per hour and half-inch hail. Source, radar indicated. Impact, gusty winds could knock down tree limbs and blow around unsecured objects. Minor hail damage to outdoor objects is possible. Locations impacted include Eva, Lake Secession, Lonesville, Middleton, Russell State Park, Lake Russell, Rock Branch, Newburgh, Rutgersville, and Andrewville. If outdoors, consider seeking shelter inside a building. At 5 p.m. in Athens, it was partly sunny. 92 degrees, dew point 72, relative humidity 51%, producing a heat index of 99. Wind northwest at 5 miles an hour. Pressure was 30.01 inches and falling. The National Weather Service in Greenville-Spartanburg has issued a severe thunderstorm warning for eastern Elbert County in northeastern Georgia, southwestern Abbeville County in upstate South Carolina, until 5:45 p.m. Eastern Daylight Time. At 5:14 p.m. Eastern Daylight Time, a severe thunderstorm was located 8 miles east of Elbert Tunnel near Lake Russell, moving southeast at 20 miles per hour. Hazard, 60 miles per hour wind gusts and penny-size hail. Source, radar indicated. Impact, expect damage to trees and power lines. Locations impacted include Calhoun Falls, Bobby Brown State Park, Lake Stromfurman, Russell State Park, Nancy Hart State Park, Middleton, Lake Russell, Broad River Campground, Fort Sonia, and Ricetown. For your protection, move to an interior room on the lowest floor of a building. Please report damaging winds, hail, or flooding to the National Weather Service by calling toll-free 1-800-267-8101 or by posting on our Facebook page, or post it to X using hashtag NW.

is GSP. Your message should describe the event and the specific location where it occurred. A strong thunderstorm will impact eastern Elbert, southeastern Hart, south central Anderson and west central Abbeville counties through 5:30 p.m. Eastern Daylight Time. At 4:51 p.m. Eastern Daylight Time, Doppler radar was tracking a strong thunderstorm 9 miles southeast of Hartwell, Oregon, 7 miles north of Russell State Park, moving southeast at 20 miles per hour. Hazard, wind gusts up to 40 miles per hour and half-inch hail. Source, radar indicated. Impact, gusty winds could knock down tree limbs and blow around unsecured objects. Minor hail damage to outdoor objects is possible. Locations impacted include Eva, Lake Secession, Lonesville, Middleton, Russell State Park, Lake Russell, Rock Branch, Newburgh, Rutgersville, and Andrewville. If outdoors, consider seeking shelter inside a building. At 5 p.m. in Athens, it was partly sunny. 92 degrees, dew point 72, relative humidity 51%, producing a heat index of 99. Wind northwest at 5 miles an hour. Pressure was 30.01 inches and falling. The National Weather Service in Greenville, Spartanburg has issued a severe thunderstorm warning for eastern Elbert County in northeastern Georgia, southwestern Abbeville County in upstate South Carolina, until 5:45 p.m. Eastern Daylight Time. At 5:14 p.m. Eastern Daylight Time, a severe thunderstorm was located 8 miles east of Elbert Tunnel near Lake Russell, moving southeast at 20 miles per hour. Hazard, 60 miles per hour wind gusts and penny-size hail. Source, radar indicated. Impact, expect damage to trees and power lines. Locations impacted include Calhoun Falls, Bobby Brown State Park, Lake Stromfurman, Russell State Park, Nancy Hart State Park, Middleton, Lake Russell, Broad River Campground, Fort Sonia, and Ricetown. For your protection, move to an interior room on the lowest floor of a building. Please report damaging winds, hail, or flooding to the National Weather Service by calling toll-free 1-800-267-8101 or by posting on our Facebook page, or post it to X using hashtag NWSGSP. Your message should describe the event and the specific location where it occurred. A strong thunderstorm will impact eastern Elbert, southeastern Hart, south central Anderson and west central Abbeville counties through 5:30 p.m. Eastern Daylight Time. At 4:51 p.m. Eastern Daylight Time, Doppler radar was tracking a strong thunderstorm 9 miles southeast of Hartwell, Oregon, 7 miles north of Russell State Park, moving southeast at 20 miles per hour. Hazard, wind gusts up to 40 miles per hour and half-inch hail. Source, radar indicated. Impact, gusty winds could knock down tree limbs and blow around unsecured objects. Minor hail damage to outdoor objects is possible. Locations impacted include Eva, Lake Secession, Lonesville, Middleton, Russell State Park, Lake Russell, Rock Branch, Newburgh, Rutgersville, and Andrewville. If outdoors, consider seeking shelter inside a building. At 5 p.m. in Athens, it was partly sunny. 92 degrees, dew point 72, relative humidity 51%, producing a heat index of 99. Wind northwest at 5 miles an hour. Pressure was 30.01 inches and falling. The National Weather Service in Greenville, Spartanburg has issued a severe thunderstorm warning for eastern Elbert County in northeastern Georgia, southwestern Abbeville County in upstate South Carolina, until 5:45 p.m. Eastern Daylight Time. At 5:14 p.m. Eastern Daylight Time, a severe thunderstorm was located 8 miles east of Elbert Tunnel near Lake Russell, moving southeast at 20 miles per hour. Hazard, 60 miles per hour wind gusts and penny-size hail. Source, radar indicated. Impact, expect damage to trees and power lines. Locations impacted include Calhoun Falls, Bobby Brown State Park, Lake Stromfurman, Russell State Park, Nancy Hart State Park,

Edmonton, Lake Russell, Broad River Campground, Fort Sonia, and Ricetown. For your protection, move to an interior room on the lowest floor of a building. Please report damaging winds, hail, or flooding to the National Weather Service by calling toll-free 1-800-267-8101 or by posting on our Facebook page or post it to X using hashtag NWSGSP. Your message should describe the event and the specific location where it occurred. A strong thunderstorm will impact eastern Elbert, southeastern Hart, south central Anderson and west central Abbeville counties through 5:30 p.m. Eastern Daylight Time. At 4:51 p.m. Eastern Daylight Time, Doppler radar was tracking a strong thunderstorm 9 miles southeast of Hartwell, Oregon, 7 miles north of Russell State Park, moving southeast at 20 miles per hour. Hazard, wind gusts up to 40 miles per hour and half inch hail. Source, radar indicated. Impact, gusty winds could knock down tree limbs and blow around unsecured objects. Minor hail damage to outdoor objects is possible. Locations impacted include Eva, Lake Secession, Lonesville, Middleton, Russell State Park, Lake Russell, Rock Branch, Newburg, Rutgersville, and Andrewville. If outdoors, consider seeking shelter inside a building. At 5 p.m. in Athens, it was partly sunny. 92 degrees, dew point 72, relative humidity 51%, producing a heat index of 99. Wind northwest at 5 miles an hour. Pressure was 30.01 inches and falling. The National Weather Service in Greenville-Spartanburg has issued a severe thunderstorm warning for eastern Elbert County in northeastern Georgia, southwestern Abbeville County in upstate South Carolina, until 5:45 p.m. Eastern Daylight Time. At 5:14 p.m. Eastern Daylight Time, a severe thunderstorm was located 8 miles east of Elbert Tunner near Lake Russell, moving southeast at 20 miles per hour. Hazard, 60 miles per hour wind gusts and penny-size hail. Source, radar indicated. Impact, expect damage to trees and power lines. Locations impacted include Calhoun Falls, Bobby Brown State Park, Lake Stromfurman, Russell State Park, Nancy Hart State Park, Middleton, Lake Russell, Broad River Campground, Fort Sonia, and Ricetown. For your protection, move to an interior room on the lowest floor of a building. Please report damaging winds, hail, or flooding to the National Weather Service by calling toll-free 1-800-267-8101 or by posting on our Facebook page or post it to X using hashtag NWSGSP. Your message should describe the event and the specific location where it occurred. At 5 p.m. in Athens, it was partly sunny. 92 degrees, dew point 72, relative humidity 51%, producing a heat index of 99. Wind northwest at 5 miles an hour. Pressure was 30.01 inches and falling. The National Weather Service in Greenville-Spartanburg has issued a severe thunderstorm warning for eastern Elbert County in northeastern Georgia, southwestern Abbeville County in upstate South Carolina, until 5:45 p.m. Eastern Daylight Time. And warning for eastern Elbert County in northeastern Georgia, southwestern Abbeville County in upstate South Carolina, until 5:45 p.m. Eastern Daylight Time. At 5:14 p.m. Eastern Daylight Time, a severe thunderstorm was located 8 miles east of Elbert Tunner near Lake Russell, moving southeast at 20 miles per hour. Hazard, 60 miles per hour wind gusts and penny-size hail. Source, radar indicated. Impact, expect damage to trees and power lines. Locations impacted include Calhoun Falls, Bobby Brown State Park, Lake Stromfurman, Russell State Park, Nancy Hart State Park, Middleton, Lake Russell, Broad River Campground, Fort Sonia, and Ricetown. For your protection, move to an interior room on the lowest floor of a building. 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

Stations WXK 56 and KPX 506 has interrupted its normal weather programming. We will resume normal broadcasting once the threat has passed. Visit our website at weather.gov/Atlanta for the latest weather information, including watches and warnings. At 5 p.m. in Athens, it was partly sunny. 92 degrees, dew point 72, relative humidity 51%, producing a heat index of 99. Wind northwest at 5 miles an hour. Pressure was 30.01 inches and falling. A severe thunderstorm warning remains in effect until 5:45 p.m. Eastern Daylight Time for southeastern Elbert and southwestern Abbeville counties. At 5:35 p.m. Eastern Daylight Time, a severe thunderstorm was located 13 miles east of Elberton, or near Calhoun Falls, moving southeast at 20 miles per hour. Hazard, 60 miles per hour wind gusts and penny-size hail. Source, radar indicated. Impact, expects damage to trees and power lines. Locations impacted include Calhoun Falls, Bobby Brown State Park, Middleton, Lake Stromtherman, Lake Russell, Broad River Campground, Richard B. Russell Dam, Rice Town, and Bobby Brown State Recreation Area. For your protection, move to an interior room on the lowest floor of a building. The Athens climate summary for this evening, as of 4 p.m., August 13, 2026. Today's high temperature of 95 degrees occurred at 1:49 p.m. This high was 4 degrees above the normal high of 91. The record high is 104 degrees, which was set in 1925. Today's low temperature of 75 degrees occurred at 6:14 a.m. This low was 5 degrees above the normal low of 70. The record low is 56 degrees, which was set in 1964. No precipitation fell today, which leaves the monthly total at 2.15 inches. This is 0.13 inches above the normal amount of 2.02 inches for August. The total precipitation for the year still stands at 28.31 inches, which is 2.68 inches below normal. There were no heating degree days today. This leaves the monthly total at zero. The yearly total since July 1st is zero. There were 20 cooling degree days today. This brings the monthly total to 207. The yearly total since January 1st is 1,516. Sunset tonight is at 8:22 p.m. Sunrise tomorrow is at 6:54 a.m. You are listening to NOAA Weather Radio Station, WXK 56, originating from the National Weather Service office in Peachtree City, and transmitting from Athens on a frequency of 162.4 MHz. The WXK 56 listening area include the following counties: Banks, Barrow, Clark, Elbert, Franklin, Greene, Hall, Hart, Jackson, Madison, Morgan, Oconee, Oglethorpe, Tolliver, Walton, and Wilkes. 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You can also like your Peachtree City National Weather Service on Facebook or follow NWS Atlanta on Twitter. Here are the 5 p.m. weather observations from around the area. At Athens, it was partly sunny, the temperature was 92 degrees, dew point 72 degrees, relative humidity 51%, with a heat index of 99, wind northwest at 5 miles an hour, pressure was 30.01 inches and falling. At Gainesville, it was partly sunny and 92, wind west at 9. At Winder, it was partly sunny. At Greensboro, it was cloudy and 86, wind south at 6. At Jefferson, it was partly sunny and 84, wind southeast at 3. At Monroe, with thunder. At Elberton, it was mostly sunny and 93, wind west at 10. At Canyon, it was partly sunny and 90, wind north at 5. At Clemson, it was partly sunny and 76, wind calm.
Elsewhere across Georgia, at Atlanta it was partly sunny and 92, wind south at 12. At Cartersville, the temperature was 93, wind west at 7. At Lawrenceville, it was mostly sunny and 87, wind southwest at 6. At Macon, it was partly sunny and 79, wind southeast at 7. At Rome, it was mostly sunny and 94, wind variable at 5. At Augusta, it was partly sunny and 83, wind southwest at 15. At Savannah, it was partly sunny and 91, wind south at 15. Elsewhere across the region, at Chattanooga, it was partly sunny and 95, wind southwest at 9. At Asheville, it was partly sunny and 76, wind south at 6. At Greenville-Spartanburg, it was mostly sunny and 83, wind west at 5. Here is the hazardous weather outlook. This hazardous weather outlook is for north and central Georgia. For this afternoon and tonight, scattered thunderstorms are expected across the area this afternoon. A few of these storms may become strong to severe, capable of producing damaging wind gusts, small hail, frequent lightning, and locally heavy rainfall. A heat advisory is in effect for portions of central and east Georgia until 8 p.m. Eastern Daylight Time for heat index values between 105 to 108 degrees. And now the extended outlook for the period Friday through Wednesday. Hot and humid conditions will persist through the weekend, with heat indices in the triple digits each day. Another heat advisory will be in effect for central and much of north Georgia from noon to 8 p.m. Eastern Daylight Time on Friday. Isolated to scattered showers and thunderstorms are expected each afternoon through the week. Locally heavy rainfall and gusty winds will be primary storm threats. Spotter information statement. 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Please relay any information about observed severe weather to the National Weather Service while following all local, state, and CDC guidelines. Here is the official forecast from your National Weather Service for the Athens listening area. Tonight, partly cloudy in the evening, then clearing. Lows in the mid-70s. Light west winds. Friday, mostly sunny. A slight chance of showers and thunderstorms in the afternoon. Highs in the mid-90s. Northwest winds 5 to 10 miles an hour. Chance of rain 20%. Friday night, partly cloudy in the evening, then clearing. Lows in the mid-70s. Light west winds. Saturday, sunny. A slight chance of showers and thunderstorms in the afternoon. Highs in the upper 90s. Temperature falling in the lower 90s in the afternoon. Northwest winds 5 to 10 miles an hour. Chance of rain 20%. Saturday night, partly cloudy. Lows in the mid-70s. Light northwest winds. And now the extended forecast. Sunday and Sunday night, mostly clear. A slight chance of showers and thunderstorms. Highs in the upper 90s. Lows in the mid-70s. Monday and Monday night, mostly clear. Highs in the upper 90s. Lows in the mid-70s. Tuesday through Wednesday night, mostly clear with a slight chance of showers and thunderstorms. Highs in the upper 90s. Lows in the mid-70s. Thursday and Thursday night, partly cloudy. Highs in the mid-90s. Lows in the mid-70s. For more detailed weather, water, and climate information, please visit our website at weather.gov/Atlanta. This advisory is for the following counties in Georgia: Clark, Greene, Madison, Morgan, Oconee, Oglethorpe, Tolliver, Walton, and Wilkes. What? Heat index values up to 108 expected. Where? Portions of central, east central, north central, northeast, southeast, and west central Georgia. When? From 1 p.m. this afternoon to 8 p.m. Eastern Daylight Time this evening. Impacts: hot temperatures and high humidity may cause heat illnesses.
drink plenty of fluids, stay in an air-conditioned room, stay out of the sun.

and check up on relatives and neighbors. 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Wear lightweight and loose-fitting clothing. Try to limit strenuous activities to early morning or evening. Take action when you see symptoms of heat exhaustion and heat stroke. This advisory is for the following counties in Georgia: Elbert, Franklin, and Hart. What? Heat index values up to 106 expected. Where? In Georgia, Elbert, Franklin, and Hart counties. In North Carolina, Cabarrus, Mecklenburg, and Union counties. In South Carolina, Abbeville, Chester, Greenwood, and York counties. When? Until 8 p.m. Eastern Daylight Time this evening. Impacts: hot temperatures and high humidity may cause heat illnesses. Drink plenty of fluids, stay in an air-conditioned room, stay out of the sun, and check up on relatives and neighbors. Do not leave young children and pets in unattended vehicles. Car interiors will reach lethal temperatures in a matter of minutes. This advisory is for the following counties in Georgia: Elbert, Franklin, and Hart. What? For the first heat advisory, heat index values up to 106. For the second heat advisory, heat index values up to 107 expected. Where? In Georgia, Elbert, Franklin, and Hart counties. In North Carolina, Cabarrus, Mecklenburg, and Union counties. In South Carolina, Abbeville, Chester, Greenwood, and York counties. When? For the first heat advisory, until 8 p.m. Eastern Daylight Time this evening. For the second heat advisory, from noon to 8 p.m. Eastern Daylight Time Friday. Impacts: hot temperatures and high humidity may cause heat illnesses. Drink plenty of fluids, stay in an air-conditioned room, stay out of the sun, and check up on relatives and neighbors. Do not leave young children and pets in unattended vehicles. Car interiors will reach lethal temperatures in a matter of minutes. This advisory is for the following counties in Georgia: Clark, Greene, Madison, Morgan, Oconee, Oglethorpe, Tolliver, Walton, and Wilkes. What? For the first heat advisory, heat index values up to 107. For the second heat advisory, heat index values up to 108 expected. Where? Portions of central, east central, north central, northeast, southeast, and west central Georgia. When? For the first heat advisory, until 8 p.m. Eastern Daylight Time this evening. For the second heat advisory, from noon to 8 p.m. Eastern Daylight Time Friday. Impacts: hot temperatures and high humidity may cause heat illnesses. Drink plenty of fluids, stay in an air-conditioned room, stay out of the sun, and check up on relatives and neighbors. Take extra precautions when outside. Wear lightweight and loose-fitting clothing. Try to limit strenuous activities to early morning or evening. Take action when you see symptoms of heat exhaustion and heat stroke. This advisory is for the following counties in Georgia: Banks, Barrow, Hall, and Jackson. What? Heat index values up to 106 expected. Where? Portions of north central, northeast, northwest, and west central Georgia. When? From noon to 8 p.m. Eastern Daylight Time Friday. Impacts: hot temperatures and high humidity may cause heat illnesses. Drink plenty of fluids, stay in an air-conditioned room, stay out of the sun, and check up on relatives and neighbors. Take extra precautions when outside. Wear lightweight and loose-fitting clothing. Try to limit strenuous activities to early morning or evening. Take action when you see symptoms of heat exhaustion and heat stroke. The current time is 5:58 p.m. Eastern Daylight Time. The Athens climate summary for this evening, as of 4 p.m., August 13, 2026. Today's high temperature of 95 degrees occurred at 1:49 p.m. This high was 4 degrees above the normal high of 91. The record high is 104 degrees, which was set in 1925. Today's low temperature of 75 degrees occurred at 6:14 a.m.

This low was 5 degrees above the normal low of 70. The record low is 56 degrees, which was set in 1964. No precipitation fell today, which leaves the monthly total at 2.15 inches. This is 0.13 inches above the normal amount of 2.02 inches for August. The total precipitation for the year still stands at 28.31 inches, which is 2.68 inches below normal. There were no heating degree days today. This leaves the monthly total at zero. The yearly total since July 1st is zero. There were 20 cooling degree days today. This brings the monthly total to 207. The yearly total since January 1st is 1,516. Sunset tonight is at 8:22 p.m. Sunrise tomorrow is at 6:54 a.m. Here are the 5 p.m. weather observations from around the area. At Athens, it was partly sunny, the temperature was 92 degrees, dew point 72 degrees, relative humidity 51%, with a heat index of 99, wind northwest at 5 miles an hour, pressure was 30.01 inches and falling. At Gainesville, it was partly sunny and 92, wind west at 9. At Winder, it was partly sunny. At Greensboro, it was cloudy and 86, wind south at 6. At Jefferson, it was partly sunny and 84, wind southeast at 3. At Monroe, with thunder. At Alberton, it was mostly sunny and 93, wind west at 10. At Canyon, it was partly sunny and 90, wind north at 5. At Clemson, it was partly sunny and 76, wind calm. Elsewhere across Georgia, at Atlanta it was partly sunny and 92, wind south at 12. At Cartersville, the temperature was 93, wind west at 7. At Lawrenceville, it was mostly sunny and 87, wind southwest at 6. At Macon, it was partly sunny and 79, wind southeast at 7. At Rome, it was mostly sunny and 94, wind variable at 5. At Augusta, it was partly sunny and 83, wind southwest at 15. At Savannah, it was partly sunny and 91, wind south at 15. Elsewhere across the region, at Chattanooga, it was partly sunny and 95, wind southwest at 9. At Asheville, it was partly sunny and 76, wind south at 6. At Greenville-Spartanburg, it was mostly sunny and 83, wind west at 5. Here is the hazardous weather outlook. This hazardous weather outlook is for north and central Georgia. For this afternoon and tonight, scattered thunderstorms are expected across the area this afternoon. A few of these storms may become strong to severe, capable of producing damaging wind gusts, small hail, frequent lightning, and locally heavy rainfall. A heat advisory is in effect for portions of central and east Georgia until 8 p.m. Eastern Daylight Time for heat index values between 105 to 108 degrees. And now the extended outlook for the period Friday through Wednesday, hot and humid conditions will persist through the weekend, with heat indices in the triple digits each day. Another heat advisory will be in effect for central and much of north Georgia from noon to 8 p.m. Eastern Daylight Time on Friday. Isolated to scattered showers and thunderstorms are expected each afternoon through the week. Locally heavy rainfall and gusty winds will be primary storm threats. Spotter information statement. Spotter activation is not requested, but spotters are encouraged to submit reports of severe weather through the web by going to weather.gov/Atlanta. Please relay any information about observed severe weather to the National Weather Service while following all local, state, and CDC guidelines. Here is the official forecast from your National Weather Service for the Athens listening area. Tonight, partly cloudy in the evening then clearing. Lows in the mid-70s. Light west winds. Friday, mostly sunny. A slight chance of showers and thunderstorms in the afternoon. Highs in the mid-90s. Northwest winds 5 to 10 miles an hour. Chance of rain 20%. Friday night, partly

Monday night, mostly clear. Highs in the upper 90s. Lows in the mid-70s. Tuesday through Wednesday night, mostly clear with a slight chance of showers and thunderstorms. Highs in the upper 90s. Lows in the mid-70s. Thursday and Thursday night, partly cloudy. Highs in the mid-90s. Lows in the mid-70s. For more detailed weather, water, and climate information, please visit our website at weather.gov/Atlanta. This advisory is for the following counties in Georgia: Clark, Greene, Madison, Morgan, Oconee, Oglethorpe, Tolliver, Walton, and Wilkes. What? Heat index values up to 108 expected. Where? Portions of central, east central, north central, northeast, southeast, and west central Georgia. When? From 1 p.m. this afternoon to 8 p.m. Eastern Daylight Time this evening. Impacts: hot temperatures and high humidity may cause heat illnesses. Drink plenty of fluids, stay in an air-conditioned room, stay out of the sun, and check up on relatives and neighbors. Take extra precautions when outside. Wear lightweight and loose-fitting clothing. Try to limit strenuous activities to early morning or evening. Take action when you see symptoms of heat exhaustion and heat stroke. This advisory is for the following counties in Georgia: Elbert, Franklin, and Hart. What? Heat index values up to 106 expected. Where? In Georgia, Elbert, Franklin, and Hart counties. In North Carolina, Cabarrus, Mecklenburg, and Union counties. In South Carolina, Abbeville, Chester, Greenwood, and York counties. When? Until 8 p.m. Eastern Daylight Time this evening. Impacts: hot temperatures and high humidity may cause heat illnesses. Drink plenty of fluids, stay in an air-conditioned room, stay out of the sun, and check up on relatives and neighbors. Do not leave young children and pets in unattended vehicles. Car interiors will reach lethal temperatures in a matter of minutes. This advisory is for the following counties in Georgia: Elbert, Franklin, and Hart. What? For the first heat advisory, heat index values up to 106. For the second heat advisory, heat index values up to 107 expected. Where? In Georgia, Elbert, Franklin, and Hart counties. In North Carolina, Cabarrus, Mecklenburg, and Union counties. In South Carolina, Abbeville, Chester, Greenwood, and York counties. When? For the first heat advisory, until 8 p.m. Eastern Daylight Time this evening. For the second heat advisory, from noon to 8 p.m. Eastern Daylight Time Friday. Impacts: hot temperatures and high humidity may cause heat illnesses. Drink plenty of fluids, stay in an air-conditioned room, stay out of the sun, and check up on relatives and neighbors. Do not leave young children and pets in unattended vehicles. Car interiors will reach lethal temperatures in a matter of minutes. This advisory is for the following counties in Georgia: Clark, Greene, Madison, Morgan, Oconee, Oglethorpe, Tolliver, Walton, and Wilkes. What? For the first heat advisory, heat index values up to 107. For the second heat advisory, heat index values up to 108 expected. Where? Portions of central, east central, north central, northeast, southeast, and west central Georgia. When? For the first heat advisory, until 8 p.m. Eastern Daylight Time this evening. For the second heat advisory, from noon to 8 p.m. Eastern Daylight Time Friday. Impacts: hot temperatures and high humidity may cause heat illnesses. Drink plenty of fluids, stay in an air-conditioned room, stay out of the sun, and check up on relatives and neighbors. Take extra precautions when outside. Wear lightweight and loose-fitting clothing. Try to limit strenuous activities to early morning or evening. Take action when you see symptoms of heat exhaustion and heat stroke. This advisory is for the following counties in Georgia: Banks, Barrow, Hall, and Jackson. What? Heat index value.

is up to 106 expected. Where? Portions of north central, northeast, northwest, and west central Georgia. When? From noon to 8 p.m. Eastern Daylight Time Friday. Impacts. Hot temperatures and high humidity may cause heat illnesses. Drink plenty of fluids. Stay in an air-conditioned room. Stay out of the sun. And check up on relatives and neighbors. Take extra precautions when outside. Wear lightweight and loose-fitting clothing. Try to limit strenuous activities to early morning or evening. Take action when you see symptoms of heat exhaustion and heat stroke. The current time is 6:10 p.m. Eastern Daylight Time. The Athens climate summary for this evening, as of 4 p.m., August 13, 2026. Today's high temperature of 95 degrees occurred at 1:49 p.m. This high was 4 degrees above the normal high of 91. The record high is 104 degrees, which was set in 1925. Today's low temperature of 75 degrees occurred at 6:14 a.m. This low was 5 degrees above the normal low of 70. The record low is 56 degrees, which was set in 1964. No precipitation fell today, which leaves the monthly total at 2.15 inches. This is 0.13 inches above the normal amount of 2.02 inches for August. The total precipitation for the year still stands at 28.31 inches, which is 2.68 inches below normal. There were no heating degree days today. This leaves the monthly total at zero. The yearly total since July 1st is zero. There were 20 cooling degree days today. This brings the monthly total to 207. The yearly total since January 1st is 1,516. Sunset tonight is at 8:22 p.m. Sunrise tomorrow is at 6:54 a.m. Here is the official forecast from your National Weather Service for the Athens listening area. Tonight, partly cloudy in the evening, then clearing. Lows in the mid-70s. Light west winds. Friday, mostly sunny. A slight chance of showers and thunderstorms in the afternoon. Highs in the mid-90s. Northwest winds 5 to 10 miles an hour. Chance of rain 20%. Friday night, partly cloudy in the evening then clearing. Lows in the mid-70s. Light west winds. Saturday, sunny. A slight chance of showers and thunderstorms in the afternoon. Highs in the upper 90s. Temperature falling in the lower 90s in the afternoon. Northwest winds 5 to 10 miles an hour. Chance of rain 20%. Saturday night, partly cloudy. Lows in the mid-70s. Light northwest winds. And now the extended forecast. Sunday and Sunday night, mostly clear. A slight chance of showers and thunderstorms. Highs in the upper 90s. Lows in the mid-70s. Monday and Monday night, mostly clear. Highs in the upper 90s. Lows in the mid-70s. Tuesday through Wednesday night, mostly clear with a slight chance of showers and thunderstorms. Highs in the upper 90s. Lows in the mid-70s. Thursday and Thursday night, partly cloudy. Highs in the mid-90s. Lows in the mid-70s. For more detailed weather, water, and climate information, please visit our website at weather.gov/Atlanta. This advisory is for the following counties in Georgia: Clark, Greene, Madison, Morgan, Oconee, Oglethorpe, Tolliver, Walton, and Wilkes. What? Heat index values up to 108 expected. Where? Portions of central, east central, north central, northeast, southeast, and west central Georgia. When? From 1 p.m. this afternoon to 8 p.m. Eastern Daylight Time this evening. Impacts. Hot temperatures and high humidity may cause heat illnesses. Drink plenty of fluids. Stay in an air-conditioned room. Stay out of the sun. And check up on relatives and neighbors. Take extra precautions when outside. Wear lightweight and loose-fitting clothing. Try to limit

strenuous activities to early morning or evening. Take action when you see symptoms of heat exhaustion and heat stroke. This advisory is for the following counties in Georgia: Elbert, Franklin, and Hart. What? Heat index values up to 106 expected. Where? In Georgia, Elbert, Franklin, and Hart counties. In North Carolina, Cabarrus, Mecklenburg, and Union counties. In South Carolina, Abbeville, Chester, Greenwood, and York counties. When? Until 8 p.m. Eastern Daylight Time this evening. Impacts: hot temperatures and high humidity may cause heat illnesses. Drink plenty of fluids, stay in an air-conditioned room, stay out of the sun, and check up on relatives and neighbors. Do not leave young children and pets in unattended vehicles. Car interiors will reach lethal temperatures in a matter of minutes. This advisory is for the following counties in Georgia: Elbert, Franklin, and Hart. What? For the first heat advisory, heat index values up to 106. For the second heat advisory, heat index values up to 107 expected. Where? In Georgia, Elbert, Franklin, and Hart counties. In North Carolina, Cabarrus, Mecklenburg, and Union counties. In South Carolina, Abbeville, Chester, Greenwood, and York counties. When? For the first heat advisory, until 8 p.m. Eastern Daylight Time this evening. For the second heat advisory, from noon to 8 p.m. Eastern Daylight Time Friday. Impacts: hot temperatures and high humidity may cause heat illnesses. Drink plenty of fluids, stay in an air-conditioned room, stay out of the sun, and check up on relatives and neighbors. Do not leave young children and pets in unattended vehicles. Car interiors will reach lethal temperatures in a matter of minutes. This advisory is for the following counties in Georgia: Clark, Greene, Madison, Morgan, Oconee, Oglethorpe, Tolliver, Walton, and Wilkes. What? For the first heat advisory, heat index values up to 107. For the second heat advisory, heat index values up to 108 expected. Where? Portions of central, east central, north central, northeast, southeast, and west central Georgia. When? For the first heat advisory, until 8 p.m. Eastern Daylight Time this evening. For the second heat advisory, from noon to 8 p.m. Eastern Daylight Time Friday. Impacts: hot temperatures and high humidity may cause heat illnesses. Drink plenty of fluids, stay in an air-conditioned room, stay out of the sun, and check up on relatives and neighbors. Take extra precautions when outside. Wear lightweight and loose-fitting clothing. Try to limit strenuous activities to early morning or evening. Take action when you see symptoms of heat exhaustion and heat stroke. This advisory is for the following counties in Georgia: Banks, Barrow, Hall, and Jackson. What? Heat index values up to 106 expected. Where? Portions of north central, northeast, northwest, and west central Georgia. When? From noon to 8 p.m. Eastern Daylight Time Friday. Impacts: hot temperatures and high humidity may cause heat illnesses. Drink plenty of fluids, stay in an air-conditioned room, stay out of the sun, and check up on relatives and neighbors. Take extra precautions when outside. Wear lightweight and loose-fitting clothing. Try to limit strenuous activities to early morning or evening. Take action when you see symptoms of heat exhaustion and heat stroke. The current time is 6:19 p.m. Eastern Daylight Time. Here are the 6 p.m. weather observations from around the area. At Athens, it was partly sunny. The temperature was 92 degrees, dew point 73 degrees, relative humidity 53%, with a heat index of 100, wind north at 5 miles an hour, pressure was 30.01 inches and steady. At Gainesville, it was cloudy and 89, wind west at 10. At Winder, it was partly sunny. At Greensboro, it was mostly cloudy and 81, wind calm. At Jefferson, it was partly sunny and 85,

Wind south at 3. At Monroe, with thunder. At Albertton, it was partly sunny and 87, wind east at 3. At Canyon, it was partly sunny and 91, wind southwest at 3. At Clemson, it was partly sunny and 79, wind calm. Elsewhere across Georgia, at Atlanta it was partly sunny and 91, wind southwest at 10. At Cartersville, the temperature was 95, wind variable at 5. At Lawrenceville, it was partly sunny and 91, wind variable at 5. At Macon, with thunder, it was 80, wind northeast at 3. At Rome, it was mostly sunny and 93, wind west at 7. At Augusta, it was partly sunny and 83, wind west at 6. At Savannah, with a thunderstorm, it was 78, wind southwest at 10, gusting to 17. Elsewhere across the region, at Chattanooga, it was mostly sunny and 96, wind west at 8. At Asheville, it was partly sunny and 76, wind south at 7. At Greenville-Spartanburg, it was partly sunny and 83, wind northeast at 5. The Athens climate summary for this evening, as of 4 p.m., August 13, 2026. Today's high temperature of 95 degrees occurred at 1:49 p.m. This high was 4 degrees above the normal high of 91. The record high is 104 degrees, which was set in 1925. Today's low temperature of 75 degrees occurred at 6:14 a.m. This low was 5 degrees above the normal low of 70. The record low is 56 degrees, which was set in 1964. No precipitation fell today, which leaves the monthly total at 2.15 inches. This is 0.13 inches above the normal amount of 2.02 inches for August. The total precipitation for the year still stands at 28.31 inches, which is 2.68 inches below normal. There were no heating degree days today. This leaves the monthly total at zero. The yearly total since July 1st is zero. There were 20 cooling degree days today. This brings the monthly total to 207. The yearly total since January 1st is 1,516. Sunset tonight is at 8:22 p.m. Sunrise tomorrow is at 6:54 a.m. Here is the hazardous weather outlook. This hazardous weather outlook is for North and Central Georgia. For this afternoon and tonight, scattered thunderstorms are expected across the area this afternoon. A few of these storms may become strong to severe, capable of producing damaging wind gusts, small hail, frequent lightning, and locally heavy rainfall. A heat advisory is in effect for portions of central and east Georgia until 8 p.m. Eastern Daylight Time for heat index values between 105 to 108 degrees. And now the extended outlook for the period Friday through Wednesday, hot and humid conditions will persist through the weekend, with heat indices in the triple digits each day. Another heat advisory will be in effect for central and much of north Georgia from noon to 8 p.m. Eastern Daylight Time on Friday. Isolated to scattered showers and thunderstorms are expected each afternoon through the week. Locally heavy rainfall and gusty winds will be primary storm threats. Spotter information statement. 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Please relay any information about observed severe weather to the National Weather Service while following all local, state, and CDC guidelines. Here is the official forecast from your National Weather Service for the Athens listening area. Tonight, partly cloudy in the evening, then clearing. Lows in the mid-70s. Light west winds. Friday, mostly sunny. A slight chance of showers and thunderstorms in the afternoon. Highs in the mid-90s. Northwest winds 5 to 10 miles an hour. Chance of rain 20%. Friday night, partly cloudy in the evening, then clearing. Lows in the mid-70s. Light west winds. Saturday, sunny. A slight chance of showers and thunderstorms.

problems in the afternoon. Highs in the upper 90s. Temperature falling in the lower 90s in the afternoon. Northwest winds 5 to 10 miles an hour. Chance of rain 20%. Saturday night, partly cloudy. Lows in the mid-70s. Light northwest winds. And now the extended forecast. Sunday and Sunday night, mostly clear. A slight chance of showers and thunderstorms. Highs in the upper 90s. Lows in the mid-70s. Monday and Monday night, mostly clear. Highs in the upper 90s. Lows in the mid-70s. Tuesday through Wednesday night, mostly clear with a slight chance of showers and thunderstorms. Highs in the upper 90s. Lows in the mid-70s. Thursday and Thursday night, partly cloudy. Highs in the mid-90s. Lows in the mid-70s. For more detailed weather, water, and climate information, please visit our website at weather.gov/Atlanta. This advisory is for the following counties in Georgia: Clark, Greene, Madison, Morgan, Oconee, Oglethorpe, Tolliver, Walton, and Wilkes. What? Heat index values up to 108 expected. Where? Portions of central, east central, north central, northeast, southeast, and west central Georgia. When? From 1 p.m. this afternoon to 8 p.m. Eastern Daylight Time this evening. Impacts: hot temperatures and high humidity may cause heat illnesses. Drink plenty of fluids, stay in an air-conditioned room, stay out of the sun, and check up on relatives and neighbors. Take extra precautions when outside. Wear lightweight and loose-fitting clothing. Try to limit strenuous activities to early morning or evening. Take action when you see symptoms of heat exhaustion and heat stroke. This advisory is for the following counties in Georgia: Elbert, Franklin, and Hart. What? Heat index values up to 106 expected. Where? In Georgia, Elbert, Franklin, and Hart counties. In North Carolina, Cabarrus, Mecklenburg, and Union counties. In South Carolina, Abbeville, Chester, Greenwood, and York counties. When? Until 8 p.m. Eastern Daylight Time this evening. Impacts: hot temperatures and high humidity may cause heat illnesses. Drink plenty of fluids, stay in an air-conditioned room, stay out of the sun, and check up on relatives and neighbors. Do not leave young children and pets in unattended vehicles. Car interiors will reach lethal temperatures in a matter of minutes. This advisory is for the following counties in Georgia: Elbert, Franklin, and Hart. What? For the first heat advisory, heat index values up to 106. For the second heat advisory, heat index values up to 107 expected. Where? In Georgia, Elbert, Franklin, and Hart counties. In North Carolina, Cabarrus, Mecklenburg, and Union counties. In South Carolina, Abbeville, Chester, Greenwood, and York counties. When? For the first heat advisory, until 8 p.m. Eastern Daylight Time this evening. For the second heat advisory, from noon to 8 p.m. Eastern Daylight Time Friday. Impacts: hot temperatures and high humidity may cause heat illnesses. Drink plenty of fluids, stay in an air-conditioned room, stay out of the sun, and check up on relatives and neighbors. Do not leave young children and pets in unattended vehicles. Car interiors will reach lethal temperatures in a matter of minutes. This advisory is for the following counties in Georgia: Clark, Greene, Madison, Morgan, Oconee, Oglethorpe, Tolliver, Walton, and Wilkes. What? For the first heat advisory, heat index values up to 107. For the second heat advisory, heat index values up to 108 expected. Where? Portions of central, east central, north central, northeast, southeast, and west central Georgia. When? For the first heat advisory, until 8 p.m. Eastern Daylight Time this evening. For the second heat advisory, from noon to 8 p.m. Eastern Daylight Time Friday. Impacts:

temperatures and high humidity may cause heat illnesses. Drink plenty of fluids, stay in an air-conditioned room, stay out of the sun, and check up on relatives and neighbors. Take extra precautions when outside. Wear lightweight and loose-fitting clothing. 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Take action when you see symptoms of heat exhaustion and heat stroke. This advisory is for the following counties in Georgia: Banks, Barrow, Hall, and Jackson. What? Heat index values up to 106 expected. Where? Portions of north central, northeast, northwest, and west central Georgia. When? From noon to 8 p.m. Eastern Daylight Time Friday. Impacts: hot temperatures and high humidity may cause heat illnesses. Drink plenty of fluids, stay in an air-conditioned room, stay out of the sun, and check up on relatives and neighbors. Take extra precautions when outside. Wear lightweight and loose-fitting clothing. Try to limit strenuous activities to early morning or evening. Take action when you see symptoms of heat exhaustion and heat stroke. The current time is 6:31 p.m. Eastern Daylight Time. The Athens climate summary for this evening, as of 4 p.m., August 13, 2026. Today's high temperature of 95 degrees occurred at 1:49 p.m. This high was 4 degrees above the normal high of 91. The record high is 104 degrees, which was set in 1925. Today's low temperature of 75 degrees occurred at 6:14 a.m. This low was 5 degrees above the normal low of 70. The record low is 56 degrees, which was set in 1964. No precipitation fell today, which leaves the monthly total at 2.15 inches. This is 0.13 inches above the normal amount of 2.02 inches for August. The total precipitation for the year still stands at 28.31 inches, which is 2.68 inches below normal. There were no heating degree days today. This leaves the monthly total at zero. The yearly total since July 1st is zero. There were 20 cooling degree days today. This brings the monthly total to 207. The yearly total since January 1st is 1,516. Sunset tonight is at 8:22 p.m. Sunrise tomorrow is at 6:54 a.m. Here are the 6 p.m. weather observations from around the area. At Athens, it was partly sunny, the temperature was 92 degrees, dew point 73 degrees, relative humidity 53%, with a heat index of 100, wind north area. At Athens, it was partly sunny, the temperature was 92 degrees, dew point 73 degrees, relative humidity 53%, with a heat index of 100, wind north at 5 miles an hour, pressure was 30.01 inches and steady. At Gainesville, it was cloudy and 89, wind west at 10. At Winder, it was partly sunny. At Greensboro, it was mostly cloudy and 81, wind calm. At Jefferson, it was partly sunny and 85, wind south at 3. At Monroe, with thunder. At Albertton, it was partly sunny and 87, wind east at 3. At Canyon, it was partly sunny and 91, wind southwest at 3. At Clemson, it was partly sunny and 79, wind calm. Elsewhere across Georgia, at Atlanta it was partly sunny and 91, wind southwest at 10. At Cartersville, the temperature was 95, wind variable at 5. At Lawrenceville, it was partly sunny and 91, wind variable at 5. At Macon, with thunder, it was 80, wind northeast at 3. At Rome, it was mostly sunny and 93, wind west at 7. At Augusta, it was partly sunny and 83, wind west at 6. At Savannah, with a thunderstorm, it was 78, wind southwest at 10, gusting to 17. Elsewhere across the region, at Chattanooga, it was mostly sunny and 96, wind west at 8. At Asheville, it was partly sunny and 76, wind south at 7. At Greenville,

Hamburg, it was partly sunny and 83, wind northeast at 5. Here is the hazardous weather outlook. This hazardous weather outlook is for north and central Georgia. For this afternoon and tonight, scattered thunderstorms are expected across the area this afternoon. A few of these storms may become strong to severe, capable of producing damaging wind gusts, small hail, frequent lightning, and locally heavy rainfall. A heat advisory is in effect for portions of central and east Georgia until 8 p.m. Eastern Daylight Time for heat index values between 105 to 108 degrees. And now the extended outlook for the period Friday through Wednesday, hot and humid conditions will persist through the weekend, with heat indices in the triple digits each day. Another heat advisory will be in effect for central and much of north Georgia from noon to 8 p.m. Eastern Daylight Time on Friday. Isolated to scattered showers and thunderstorms are expected each afternoon through the week. Locally heavy rainfall and gusty winds will be primary storm threats. Spotter information statement. 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Please relay any information about observed severe weather to the National Weather Service while following all local, state, and CDC guidelines. Here is the official forecast from your National Weather Service for the Athens listening area. Tonight, partly cloudy in the evening, then clearing. Lows in the mid-70s. Light west winds. Friday, mostly sunny. A slight chance of showers and thunderstorms in the afternoon. Highs in the mid-90s. Northwest winds 5 to 10 miles an hour. Chance of rain 20%. Friday night, partly cloudy in the evening, then clearing. Lows in the mid-70s. Light west winds. Saturday, sunny. A slight chance of showers and thunderstorms in the afternoon. Highs in the upper 90s. Temperature falling in the lower 90s in the afternoon. Northwest winds 5 to 10 miles an hour. Chance of rain 20%. Saturday night, partly cloudy. Lows in the mid-70s. Light northwest winds. And now the extended forecast. Sunday and Sunday night, mostly clear. A slight chance of showers and thunderstorms. Highs in the upper 90s. Lows in the mid-70s. Monday and Monday night, mostly clear. Highs in the upper 90s. Lows in the mid-70s. Tuesday through Wednesday night, mostly clear with a slight chance of showers and thunderstorms. Highs in the upper 90s. Lows in the mid-70s. Thursday and Thursday night, partly cloudy. Highs in the mid-90s. Lows in the mid-70s. For more detailed weather, water, and climate information, please visit our website at weather.gov/Atlanta. This advisory is for the following counties in Georgia: Clark, Greene, Madison, Morgan, Oconee, Oglethorpe, Tolliver, Walton, and Wilkes. What? Heat index values up to 108 expected. Where? Portions of central, east central, north central, northeast, southeast, and west central Georgia. When? From 1 p.m. this afternoon to 8 p.m. Eastern Daylight Time this evening. Impacts: hot temperatures and high humidity may cause heat illnesses. Drink plenty of fluids, stay in an air-conditioned room, stay out of the sun, and check up on relatives and neighbors. Take extra precautions when outside. Wear lightweight and loose-fitting clothing. Try to limit strenuous activities to early morning or evening. Take action when you see symptoms of heat exhaustion and heat stroke. This advisory is for the following counties in Georgia: Elbert, Franklin, and Hart. What? Heat index values up to 106 expected. Where? In Georgia, Elbert, Franklin, and Hart counties. In North Carolina, Cabarrus, Mecklenburg, and Union counties. In South Carolina, Abbeville, Chester, Greenwood, and York counties. When? Until 8 p.m. Eastern Daylight Time this evening.
impacts. Hot temperatures and high humidity may cause heat illnesses. Drink plenty of fluids. Stay in an air-conditioned room. Stay out of the sun and check up on relatives and neighbors. Do not leave young children and pets in unattended vehicles. Car interiors will reach lethal temperatures in a matter of minutes. 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The WXK56 listening area include the following counties: Banks, Barrow, Clark, Elbert, Franklin, Greene, Hall, Hart, Jackson, Madison, Morgan, Oconee, Oglethorpe, Tolliver, Walton, and Wilkes. Visit our website at weather.gov/Atlanta for the latest weather information, including watches and warnings. You can also like your Peachtree City National Weather Service on Facebook or follow NWS Atlanta on Twitter. This advisory is for the following counties in Georgia: Elbert, Franklin, and Hart. What? For the first heat advisory, heat index values up to 106. For the second heat advisory, heat index values up to 107 expected. Where? In Georgia, Elbert, Franklin, and Hart counties. In North Carolina, Cabarrus, Mecklenburg, and Union counties. In South Carolina, Abbeville, Chester, Greenwood, and York counties. When? For the first heat advisory, until 8 p.m. Eastern Daylight Time this evening. For the second heat advisory, from noon to 8 p.m. Eastern Daylight Time Friday. Impacts: hot temperatures and high humidity may cause heat illnesses. Drink plenty of fluids, stay in an air-conditioned room, stay out of the sun, and check up on relatives and neighbors. Do not leave young children and pets in unattended vehicles. Car interiors will reach lethal temperatures in a matter of minutes. This advisory is for the following counties in Georgia: Clark, Greene, Madison, Morgan, Oconee, Oglethorpe, Tolliver, Walton, and Wilkes. What? For the first heat advisory, heat index values up to 107. For the second heat advisory, heat index values up to 108 expected. Where? Portions of central, east central, north central, northeast, southeast, and west central Georgia. When? For the first heat advisory, until 8 p.m. Eastern Daylight Time this evening. For the second heat advisory, from noon to 8 p.m. Eastern Daylight Time Friday. Impacts: hot temperatures and high humidity may cause heat illnesses. Drink plenty of fluids, stay in an air-conditioned room, stay out of the sun, and check up on relatives and neighbors. Take extra precautions when outside. Wear lightweight and loose-fitting clothing. Try to limit strenuous activities to early morning or evening. Take action when you see symptoms of heat exhaustion and heat stroke. This advisory is for the following counties in Georgia: Banks, Barrow, Hall, and Jackson. What? Heat index values up to 106 expected. Where? Portions of north central, northeast, northwest, and west central Georgia. When? From noon to 8 p.m. Eastern Daylight Time Friday. Impacts: hot temperatures and high humidity may cause heat illnesses. 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Take extra precautions when outside. 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Take action when you see symptoms of heat exhaustion and heat stroke. The current time is 6:44 p.m. Eastern Daylight Time. The Athens climate summary for this evening, as of 4 p.m., August 13, 2026. Today's high temperature of 95 degrees occurred at 1:49 p.m. This high was 4 degrees above the normal high of 91. The record high is 104 degrees, which was set in 1925. Today's low temperature of 75 degrees occurred at 6:14 a.m.
This low was 5.

degrees above the normal low of 70. The record low is 56 degrees, which was set in 1964. No precipitation fell today, which leaves the monthly total at 2.15 inches. This is 0.13 inches above the normal amount of 2.02 inches for August. The total precipitation for the year still stands at 28.31 inches, which is 2.68 inches below normal. There were no heating degree days today. This leaves the monthly total at zero. The yearly total since July 1st is zero. There were 20 cooling degree days today. This brings the monthly total to 207. The yearly total since January 1st is 1,516. Sunset tonight is at 8:22 p.m. Sunrise tomorrow is at 6:54 a.m. Here are the 6 p.m. weather observations from around the area. At Athens, it was partly sunny, the temperature was 92 degrees, dew point 73 degrees, relative humidity 53%, with a heat index of 100, wind north at 5 miles an hour, pressure was 30.01 inches and steady. At Gainesville, it was cloudy and 89, wind west at 10. At Winder, it was partly sunny. At Greensboro, it was mostly cloudy and 81, wind calm. At Jefferson, it was partly sunny and 85, wind south at 3. At Monroe, with thunder. At Alberton, it was partly sunny and 87, wind east at 3. At Canyon, it was partly sunny and 91, wind southwest at 3. At Clemson, it was partly sunny and 79, wind calm. Elsewhere across Georgia, at Atlanta it was partly sunny and 91, wind southwest at 10. At Cartersville, the temperature was 95, wind variable at 5. At Lawrenceville, it was partly sunny and 91, wind variable at 5. At Macon, with thunder, it was 80, wind northeast at 3. At Rome, it was mostly sunny and 93, wind west at 7. At Augusta, it was partly sunny and 83, wind west at 6. At Savannah, with a thunderstorm, it was 78, wind southwest at 10, gusting to 17. Elsewhere across the region, at Chattanooga, it was mostly sunny and 96, wind west at 8. At Asheville, it was partly sunny and 76, wind south at 7. At Greenville-Spartanburg, it was partly sunny and 83, wind northeast at 5. Here is the hazardous weather outlook. This hazardous weather outlook is for north and central Georgia. For this afternoon and tonight, scattered thunderstorms are expected across the area this afternoon. A few of these storms may become strong to severe, capable of producing damaging wind gusts, small hail, frequent lightning, and locally heavy rainfall. A heat advisory is in effect for portions of central and east Georgia until 8 p.m. Eastern Daylight Time for heat index values between 105 to 108 degrees. And now the extended outlook for the period Friday through Wednesday. Hot and humid conditions will persist through the weekend, with heat indices in the triple digits each day. Another heat advisory will be in effect for central and much of north Georgia from noon to 8 p.m. Eastern Daylight Time on Friday. Isolated to scattered showers and thunderstorms are expected each afternoon through the week. Locally heavy rainfall and gusty winds will be primary storm threats. Spotter information statement. 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Please relay any information about observed severe weather to the National Weather Service while following all local, state, and CDC guidelines. Here is the official forecast from your National Weather Service for the Athens listening area. Tonight, partly cloudy in the evening, then clearing. Lows in the mid-70s. Light west winds. Friday, mostly sunny. A slight chance of showers and thunderstorms in the afternoon. Highs in the mid-90s. Northwest winds 5 to 10 miles an hour. Chance of rain 20%. Friday night, partly cloudy in the evening, then clearing.
lows in the mid-70s. Light west winds. Saturday, sunny. A slight chance of showers and thunderstorms in the afternoon. Highs in the upper 90s. Temperature falling in the lower 90s in the afternoon. Northwest winds 5 to 10 miles an hour. Chance of rain 20%. Saturday night, partly cloudy. Lows in the mid-70s. Light northwest winds. And now the extended forecast. Sunday and Sunday night, mostly clear. A slight chance of showers and thunderstorms. Highs in the upper 90s. Lows in the mid-70s. Monday and Monday night, mostly clear. Highs in the upper 90s. Lows in the mid-70s. Tuesday through Wednesday night, mostly clear with a slight chance of showers and thunderstorms. Highs in the upper 90s. Lows in the mid-70s. Thursday and Thursday night, partly cloudy. Highs in the mid-90s. Lows in the mid-70s. For more detailed weather, water, and climate information, please visit our website at weather.gov/Atlanta. This advisory is for the following counties in Georgia: Clark, Greene, Madison, Morgan, Oconee, Oglethorpe, Tolliver, Walton, and Wilkes. What? Heat index values up to 108 expected. Where? Portions of central, east central, north central, northeast, southeast, and west central Georgia. When? From 1 p.m. this afternoon to 8 p.m. Eastern Daylight Time this evening. Impacts: hot temperatures and high humidity may cause heat illnesses. Drink plenty of fluids, stay in an air-conditioned room, stay out of the sun, and check up on relatives and neighbors. Take extra precautions when outside. Wear lightweight and loose-fitting clothing. Try to limit strenuous activities to early morning or evening. Take action when you see symptoms of heat exhaustion and heat stroke. This advisory is for the following counties in Georgia: Elbert, Franklin, and Hart. What? Heat index values up to 106 expected. Where? In Georgia, Elbert, Franklin, and Hart counties. In North Carolina, Cabarrus, Mecklenburg, and Union counties. In South Carolina, Abbeville, Chester, Greenwood, and York counties. When? Until 8 p.m. Eastern Daylight Time this evening. Impacts: hot temperatures and high humidity may cause heat illnesses. Drink plenty of fluids, stay in an air-conditioned room, stay out of the sun, and check up on relatives and neighbors. Do not leave young children and pets in unattended vehicles. Car interiors will reach lethal temperatures in a matter of minutes. This advisory is for the following counties in Georgia: Elbert, Franklin, and Hart. What? For the first heat advisory, heat index values up to 106. For the second heat advisory, heat index values up to 107 expected. Where? In Georgia, Elbert, Franklin, and Hart counties. In North Carolina, Cabarrus, Mecklenburg, and Union counties. In South Carolina, Abbeville, Chester, Greenwood, and York counties. When? For the first heat advisory, until 8 p.m. Eastern Daylight Time this evening. For the second heat advisory, from noon to 8 p.m. Eastern Daylight Time Friday. Impacts: hot temperatures and high humidity may cause heat illnesses. Drink plenty of fluids, stay in an air-conditioned room, stay out of the sun, and check up on relatives and neighbors. Do not leave young children and pets in unattended vehicles. Car interiors will reach lethal temperatures in a matter of minutes. This advisory is for the following counties in Georgia: Clark, Greene, Madison, Morgan, Oconee, Oglethorpe, Tolliver, Walton, and Wilkes. What? For the first heat advisory, heat index values up to 107. For the second heat advisory, heat index values up to 108 expected. Where? Portions of central, east central, north central, northeast, southeast, and west central Georgia. When? For the first heat advisory, until 8 p.m. Eastern.

daylight time this evening. For the second heat advisory, from noon to 8 p.m. Eastern Daylight Time Friday. Impacts, hot temperatures and high humidity may cause heat illnesses. Drink plenty of fluids, stay in an air-conditioned room, stay out of the sun, and check up on relatives and neighbors. Take extra precautions when outside. Wear lightweight and loose-fitting clothing. Try to limit strenuous activities to early morning or evening. Take action when you see symptoms of heat exhaustion and heat stroke. This advisory is for the following counties in Georgia: Banks, Barrow, Hall, and Jackson. What? Heat index values up to 106 expected. Where? Portions of north central, northeast, northwest, and west central Georgia. When? From noon to 8 p.m. Eastern Daylight Time Friday. Impacts, hot temperatures and high humidity may cause heat illnesses. 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Take extra precautions when outside. Wear lightweight and loose-fitting clothing. Try to limit strenuous activities to early morning or evening. Take action when you see symptoms of heat exhaustion and heat stroke. The current time is 6:56 p.m. Eastern Daylight Time. The Athens climate summary for this evening, as of 4 p.m., August 13, 2026. Today's high temperature of 95 degrees occurred at 1:49 p.m. This high was 4 degrees above the normal high of 91. The record high is 104 degrees, which was set in 1925. Today's low temperature of 75 degrees occurred at 6:14 a.m. This low was 5 degrees above the normal low of 70. The record low is 56 degrees, which was set in 1964. No precipitation fell today, which leaves the monthly total at 2.15 inches. This is 0.13 inches above the normal amount of 2.02 inches for August. The total precipitation for the year still stands at 28.31 inches, which is 2.68 inches below normal. There were no heating degree days today. This leaves the monthly total at zero. The yearly total since July 1st is zero. There were 20 cooling degree days today. This brings the monthly total to 207. The yearly total since January 1st is 1,516. Sunset tonight is at 8:22 p.m. Sunrise tomorrow is at 6:54 a.m. Here are the 6 p.m. weather observations from around the area. At Athens, it was partly sunny, the temperature was 92 degrees, dew point 73 degrees, relative humidity 53%, with a heat index of 100, wind north at 5 miles an hour, pressure was 30.01 inches and steady. At Gainesville, it was cloudy and 89, wind west at 10. At Winder, it was partly sunny. At Greensboro, it was mostly cloudy and 81, wind calm. At Jefferson, it was partly sunny and 85, wind south at 3. At Monroe, with thunder. At Albertton, it was partly sunny and 87, wind east at 3. At Canyon, it was partly sunny and 91, wind southwest at 3. At Clemson, it was partly sunny and 79, wind calm. Elsewhere across Georgia, at Atlanta it was partly sunny and 91, wind southwest at 10. At Cartersville, the temperature was 95, wind variable at 5. At Lawrenceville, it was partly sunny and 91, wind variable at 5. At Macon, with thunder, it was 80, wind northeast at 3. At Rome, it was mostly sunny and 93, wind west at 7. At Augusta, it was partly sunny and 83, wind west at 6. At Savannah, with a thunderstorm, it was 78, wind southwest at 10, gusting to 17. Elsewhere across the region, at Chattanooga, it was mostly sunny and 96, wind west at 8. At Asheville, it was partly sunny and 76, wind south at 7. At Greenville-Spartanburg, it was partly sunny and 83, wind north.

East at 5. Here is the hazardous weather outlook. This hazardous weather outlook is for North and Central Georgia. For this afternoon and tonight, scattered thunderstorms are expected across the area this afternoon. A few of these storms may become strong to severe, capable of producing damaging wind gusts, small hail, frequent lightning, and locally heavy rainfall. A heat advisory is in effect for portions of central and east Georgia until 8 p.m. Eastern Daylight Time for heat index values between 105 to 108 degrees. And now the extended outlook for the period Friday through Wednesday. Hot and humid conditions will persist through the weekend, with heat indices in the triple digits each day. Another heat advisory will be in effect for central and much of north Georgia from noon to 8 p.m. Eastern Daylight Time on Friday. Isolated to scattered showers and thunderstorms are expected each afternoon through the week. Locally heavy rainfall and gusty winds will be primary storm threats. Spotter information statement. 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Please relay any information about observed severe weather to the National Weather Service while following all local, state, and CDC guidelines. Here is the official forecast from your National Weather Service for the Athens listening area. Tonight, partly cloudy in the evening, then clearing. Lows in the mid-70s. Light west winds. Friday, mostly sunny. A slight chance of showers and thunderstorms in the afternoon. Highs in the mid-90s. Northwest winds 5 to 10 miles an hour. Chance of rain 20%. Friday night, partly cloudy in the evening, then clearing. Lows in the mid-70s. Light west winds. Saturday, sunny. A slight chance of showers and thunderstorms in the afternoon. Highs in the upper 90s. Temperature falling in the lower 90s in the afternoon. Northwest winds 5 to 10 miles an hour. Chance of rain 20%. Saturday night, partly cloudy. Lows in the mid-70s. Light northwest winds. And now the extended forecast. Sunday and Sunday night, mostly clear. A slight chance of showers and thunderstorms. Highs in the upper 90s. Lows in the mid-70s. Monday and Monday night, mostly clear. Highs in the upper 90s. Lows in the mid-70s. Tuesday through Wednesday night, mostly clear with a slight chance of showers and thunderstorms. Highs in the upper 90s. Lows in the mid-70s. Thursday and Thursday night, partly cloudy. Highs in the mid-90s. Lows in the mid-70s. For more detailed weather, water, and climate information, please visit our website at weather.gov/Atlanta. This advisory is for the following counties in Georgia: Clark, Greene, Madison, Morgan, Oconee, Oglethorpe, Tolliver, Walton, and Wilkes. What? Heat index values up to 108 expected. Where? Portions of central, east central, north central, northeast, southeast, and west central Georgia. When? From 1 p.m. this afternoon to 8 p.m. Eastern Daylight Time this evening. Impacts: hot temperatures and high humidity may cause heat illnesses. Drink plenty of fluids, stay in an air-conditioned room, stay out of the sun, and check up on relatives and neighbors. Take extra precautions when outside. Wear lightweight and loose-fitting clothing. Try to limit strenuous activities to early morning or evening. Take action when you see symptoms of heat exhaustion and heat stroke. This advisory is for the following counties in Georgia: Elbert, Franklin, and Hart. What? Heat index values up to 106 expected. Where? In Georgia, Elbert, Franklin, and Hart counties. In North Carolina, Cabarrus, Mecklenburg, and Union counties. In South Carolina, Abbeville, Chester, Greenwood, and York counties. When? Until 8 p.m. Eastern Daylight Time this evening. Impacts: hot temperatures and high humidity may cause heat illnesses.

Abbeville, Chester, Greenwood, and York counties. When, for the first heat advisory, until 8 p.m. Eastern Daylight Time this evening. For the second heat advisory, from noon to 8 p.m. Eastern Daylight Time Friday. Impacts, hot temperatures and high humidity may cause heat illnesses. Drink plenty of fluids, stay in an air-conditioned room, stay out of the sun, and check up on relatives and neighbors. Do not leave young children and pets in unattended vehicles. Car interiors will reach lethal temperatures in a matter of minutes. This advisory is for the following counties in Georgia: Clark, Greene, Madison, Morgan, Oconee, Oglethorpe, Tolliver, Walton, and Wilkes. What? For the first heat advisory, heat index values up to 107. For the second heat advisory, heat index values up to 108 expected. Where? Portions of central, east central, north central, northeast, southeast, and west central Georgia. When? For the first heat advisory, until 8 p.m. Eastern Daylight Time this evening. For the second heat advisory, from noon to 8 p.m. Eastern Daylight Time Friday. Impacts, hot temperatures and high humidity may cause heat illnesses. Drink plenty of fluids, stay in an air-conditioned room, stay out of the sun, and check up on relatives and neighbors. Take extra precautions when outside. Wear lightweight and loose-fitting clothing. Try to limit strenuous activities to early morning or evening. Take action when you see symptoms of heat exhaustion and heat stroke. This advisory is for the following counties in Georgia: Banks, Barrow, Hall, and Jackson. What? Heat index values up to 106 expected. Where? Portions of north central, northeast, northwest, and west central Georgia. When? From noon to 8 p.m. Eastern Daylight Time Friday. Impacts, hot temperatures and high humidity may cause heat illnesses. Drink plenty of fluids, stay in an air-conditioned room, stay out of the sun, and check up on relatives and neighbors. Take extra precautions when outside. Wear lightweight and loose-fitting clothing. Try to limit strenuous activities to early morning or evening. Take action when you see symptoms of heat exhaustion and heat stroke. The current time is 7:08 p.m. Eastern Daylight Time. The Athens climate summary for this evening, as of 4 p.m., August 13, 2026. Today's high temperature of 95 degrees occurred at 1:49 p.m. This high was 4 degrees above the normal high of 91. The record high is 104 degrees, which was set in 1925. Today's low temperature of 75 degrees occurred at 6:14 a.m. This low was 5 degrees above the normal low of 70. The record low is 56 degrees, which was set in 1964. No precipitation fell today, which leaves the monthly total at 2.15 inches. This is 0.13 inches above the normal amount of 2.02 inches for August. The total precipitation for the year still stands at 28.31 inches, which is 2.68 inches below normal. There were no heating degree days today. This leaves the monthly total at zero. The yearly total since July 1st is zero. There were 20 cooling degree days today. This brings the monthly total to 207. The yearly total since January 1st is 1,516. Sunset tonight is at 8:22 p.m. Sunrise tomorrow is at 6:54 a.m. Here are the 7 p.m. weather observations from around the area. At Athens, it was partly sunny, the temperature was 92 degrees, dew point 73 degrees, relative humidity 53%, with a heat index of 100, wind calm, pressure was 30.01 inches and steady. At Gainesville, it was mostly sunny and 87, wind southwest at 6. At Winder, it was mostly sunny. At Greensboro, it was cloudy and 81, wind calm. At Jefferson, it was mostly sunny and 87, wind west at 3. At Monroe, it was partly sunny. At Albertton, it was partly

20 and 87, wind southeast at 5. At Canyon, it was partly sunny and 91, wind calm. At Clemson, it was partly sunny and 79, wind northwest at 5. Elsewhere across Georgia, at Atlanta it was partly sunny and 90, wind southwest at 7. At Cartersville, the temperature was 93, wind northwest at 5. At Lawrenceville, it was mostly sunny and 91, wind west at 8. At Macon, it was cloudy and 75, wind calm. At Rome, it was mostly sunny and 93, wind southwest at 5. At Augusta, it was cloudy and 81, wind south at 7. At Savannah, it was cloudy and 77, wind southwest at 10, gusting to 21. Elsewhere across the region, at Chattanooga, it was mostly sunny and 94, wind southwest at 6. At Asheville, it was partly sunny and 78, wind south at 6. At Greenville-Spartanburg, it was cloudy and 82, wind northeast at 3. Here is the official forecast from your National Weather Service for the Athens listening area. Tonight, partly cloudy in the evening, then clearing. Lows in the mid-70s. Light west winds. Friday, mostly sunny. A slight chance of showers and thunderstorms in the afternoon. Highs in the mid-90s. Northwest winds 5 to 10 miles an hour. Chance of rain 20%. Friday night, partly cloudy in the evening, then clearing. Lows in the mid-70s. Light west winds. Saturday, sunny. A slight chance of showers and thunderstorms in the afternoon. Highs in the upper 90s. Temperature falling in the lower 90s in the afternoon. Northwest winds 5 to 10 miles an hour. Chance of rain 20%. Saturday night, partly cloudy. Lows in the mid-70s. Light northwest winds. And now the extended forecast. Sunday and Sunday night, mostly clear. A slight chance of showers and thunderstorms. Highs in the upper 90s. Lows in the mid-70s. Monday and Monday night, mostly clear. Highs in the upper 90s. Lows in the mid-70s. Tuesday through Wednesday night, mostly clear with a slight chance of showers and thunderstorms. Highs in the upper 90s. Lows in the mid-70s. Thursday and Thursday night, partly cloudy. Highs in the mid-90s. Lows in the mid-70s. For more detailed weather, water, and climate information, please visit our website at weather.gov/Atlanta. This advisory is for the following counties in Georgia: Clark, Greene, Madison, Morgan, Oconee, Oglethorpe, Tolliver, Walton, and Wilkes. What? Heat index values up to 108 expected. Where? Portions of central, east central, north central, northeast, southeast, and west central Georgia. When? From 1 p.m. this afternoon to 8 p.m. Eastern Daylight Time this evening. Impacts: hot temperatures and high humidity may cause heat illnesses. Drink plenty of fluids, stay in an air-conditioned room, stay out of the sun, and check up on relatives and neighbors. Take extra precautions when outside. Wear lightweight and loose-fitting clothing. Try to limit strenuous activities to early morning or evening. Take action when you see symptoms of heat exhaustion and heat stroke. This advisory is for the following counties in Georgia: Elbert, Franklin, and Hart. What? Heat index values up to 106 expected. Where? In Georgia, Elbert, Franklin, and Hart counties. In North Carolina, Cabarrus, Mecklenburg, and Union counties. In South Carolina, Abbeville, Chester, Greenwood, and York counties. When? Until 8 p.m. Eastern Daylight Time this evening. Impacts: hot temperatures and high humidity may cause heat illnesses. Drink plenty of fluids, stay in an air-conditioned room, stay out of the sun, and check up on relatives and neighbors. Do not leave young children and pets in unattended vehicles. Car interiors will reach lethal

temperatures in a matter of minutes. This advisory is for the following counties in Georgia, Elbert, Franklin, and Hart. What? For the first heat advisory, heat index values up to 106. For the second heat advisory, heat index values up to 107 expected. Where? In Georgia, Elbert, Franklin, and Hart counties. In North Carolina, Cabarrus, Mecklenburg, and Union counties. In South Carolina, Abbeville, Chester, Greenwood, and York counties. When, for the first heat advisory, until 8 p.m. Eastern Daylight Time this evening. For the second heat advisory, from noon to 8 p.m. Eastern Daylight Time Friday. Impacts, hot temperatures and high humidity may cause heat illnesses. Drink plenty of fluids, stay in an air-conditioned room, stay out of the sun, and check up on relatives and neighbors. Do not leave young children and pets in unattended vehicles. Car interiors will reach lethal temperatures in a matter of minutes. This advisory is for the following counties in Georgia, Clark, Greene, Madison, Morgan, Oconee, Oglethorpe, Tolliver, Walton, and Wilkes. What? For the first heat advisory, heat index values up to 107. For the second heat advisory, heat index values up to 108 expected. Where? Portions of central, east central, north central, northeast, southeast, and west central Georgia. When? For the first heat advisory, until 8 p.m. Eastern Daylight Time this evening. For the second heat advisory, from noon to 8 p.m. Eastern Daylight Time Friday. Impacts, hot temperatures and high humidity may cause heat illnesses. Drink plenty of fluids, stay in an air-conditioned room, stay out of the sun, and check up on relatives and neighbors. Take extra precautions when outside. Wear lightweight and loose-fitting clothing. Try to limit strenuous activities to early morning or evening. Take action when you see symptoms of heat exhaustion and heat stroke. This advisory is for the following counties in Georgia, Banks, Barrow, Hall, and Jackson. What? Heat index values up to 106 expected. Where? Portions of north central, northeast, northwest, and west central Georgia. When? From noon to 8 p.m. Eastern Daylight Time Friday. Impacts, hot temperatures and high humidity may cause heat illnesses. Drink plenty of fluids, stay in an air-conditioned room, stay out of the sun, and check up on relatives and neighbors. Take extra precautions when outside. Wear lightweight and loose-fitting clothing. Try to limit strenuous activities to early morning or evening. Take action when you see symptoms of heat exhaustion and heat stroke. The current time is 7:18 p.m. Eastern Daylight Time. The Athens climate summary for this evening, as of 4 p.m., August 13, 2026. Today's high temperature of 95 degrees occurred at 1:49 p.m. This high was 4 degrees above the normal high of 91. The record high is 104 degrees, which was set in 1925. Today's low temperature of 75 degrees occurred at 6:14 a.m. This low was 5 degrees above the normal low of 70. The record low is 56 degrees, which was set in 1964. No precipitation fell today, which leaves the monthly total at 2.15 inches. This is 0.13 inches above the normal amount of 2.02 inches for August. The total precipitation for the year still stands at 28.31 inches, which is 2.68 inches below normal. There were no heating degree days today. This leaves the monthly total at zero. The yearly total since July 1st is zero. There were 20 cooling degree days today. This brings the monthly total to 207. The yearly total since January 1st is 1,516. Sunset tonight is at 8:22 p.m. Sunrise tomorrow is at 6:54 a.m. Here are the 7 p.m. weather observations from around the area. At Athens, it was cloudy, the temperature was 92 degrees, dew point 73 degrees.

Relative humidity 53% with a heat index of 100. Wind column, pressure was 30.01 inches and steady. At Gainesville, it was partly sunny and 87, wind southwest at 6. At Winder, it was partly sunny. At Greensboro, it was cloudy and 81, wind calm. At Jefferson, it was partly sunny and 87, wind west at 3. At Monroe, it was cloudy. At Albertton, it was partly sunny and 87, wind southeast at 5. At Canyon, it was partly sunny and 91, wind calm. At Clemson, it was partly sunny and 79, wind northwest at 5. Elsewhere across Georgia, at Atlanta it was partly sunny and 90, wind southwest at 7. At Cartersville, the temperature was 93, wind northwest at 5. At Lawrenceville, it was partly sunny and 91, wind west at 8. At Macon, it was cloudy and 75, wind calm. At Rome, it was mostly sunny and 93, wind southwest at 5. At Augusta, it was partly sunny and 81, wind south at 7. At Savannah, it was cloudy and 77, wind southwest at 10, gusting to 21. Elsewhere across the region, at Chattanooga, it was mostly sunny and 94, wind southwest at 6. At Asheville, it was cloudy and 78, wind south at 6. At Greenville-Spartanburg, it was partly sunny and 82, wind northeast at 3. Here is the hazardous weather outlook. This hazardous weather outlook is for north and central Georgia. For this afternoon and tonight, scattered thunderstorms are expected across the area this afternoon. A few of these storms may become strong to severe, capable of producing damaging wind gusts, small hail, frequent lightning, and locally heavy rainfall. A heat advisory is in effect for portions of central and east Georgia until 8 p.m. Eastern Daylight Time for heat index values between 105 to 108 degrees. And now the extended outlook for the period Friday through Wednesday. Hot and humid conditions will persist through the weekend, with heat indices in the triple digits each day. Another heat advisory will be in effect for central and much of north Georgia from noon to 8 p.m. Eastern Daylight Time on Friday. Isolated to scattered showers and thunderstorms are expected each afternoon through the week. Locally heavy rainfall and gusty winds will be primary storm threats. Spotter information statement. 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Please relay any information about observed severe weather to the National Weather Service while following all local, state, and CDC guidelines. Here is the official forecast from your National Weather Service for the Athens listening area. Tonight, partly cloudy in the evening, then clearing. Lows in the mid-70s. Light west winds. Friday, mostly sunny. A slight chance of showers and thunderstorms in the afternoon. Highs in the mid-90s. Northwest winds 5 to 10 miles an hour. Chance of rain 20%. Friday night, partly cloudy in the evening, then clearing. Lows in the mid-70s. Light west winds. Saturday, sunny. A slight chance of showers and thunderstorms in the afternoon. Highs in the upper 90s. Temperature falling into the lower 90s in the afternoon. Northwest winds 5 to 10 miles an hour. Chance of rain 20%. Saturday night, partly cloudy. Lows in the mid-70s. Light northwest winds. And now the extended forecast. Sunday and Sunday night, mostly clear. A slight chance of showers and thunderstorms. Highs in the upper 90s. Lows in the mid-70s. Monday and Monday night, mostly clear. Highs in the upper 90s. Lows in the mid-70s. Tuesday through Wednesday night, mostly clear with a slight chance of showers and thunderstorms. Highs in the upper 90s. Lows in the mid-70s. Thursday and Thursday night, partly cloudy. Highs in the mid-90s.

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This advisory is for the following counties in Georgia: Clark, Greene, Madison, Morgan, Oconee, Oglethorpe, Tolliver, Walton, and Wilkes. What? Heat index values up to 108 expected. Where? Portions of central, east central, north central, northeast, southeast, and west central Georgia. When? From 1 p.m. this afternoon to 8 p.m. Eastern Daylight Time this evening. Impacts: hot temperatures and high humidity may cause heat illnesses. Drink plenty of fluids, stay in an air-conditioned room, stay out of the sun, and check up on relatives and neighbors. Take extra precautions when outside. Wear lightweight and loose-fitting clothing. Try to limit strenuous activities to early morning or evening. Take action when you see symptoms of heat exhaustion and heat stroke. This advisory is for the following counties in Georgia: Elbert, Franklin, and Hart. What? Heat index values up to 106 expected. Where? In Georgia, Elbert, Franklin, and Hart counties. In North Carolina, Cabarrus, Mecklenburg, and Union counties. In South Carolina, Abbeville, Chester, Greenwood, and York counties. When? Until 8 p.m. Eastern Daylight Time this evening. Impacts: hot temperatures and high humidity may cause heat illnesses. Drink plenty of fluids, stay in an air-conditioned room, stay out of the sun, and check up on relatives and neighbors. Do not leave young children and pets in unattended vehicles. Car interiors will reach lethal temperatures in a matter of minutes. This advisory is for the following counties in Georgia: Elbert, Franklin, and Hart. What? For the first heat advisory, heat index values up to 106. For the second heat advisory, heat index values up to 107 expected. Where? In Georgia, Elbert, Franklin, and Hart counties. In North Carolina, Cabarrus, Mecklenburg, and Union counties. In South Carolina, Abbeville, Chester, Greenwood, and York counties. When? For the first heat advisory, until 8 p.m. Eastern Daylight Time this evening. For the second heat advisory, from noon to 8 p.m. Eastern Daylight Time Friday. Impacts: hot temperatures and high humidity may cause heat illnesses. Drink plenty of fluids, stay in an air-conditioned room, stay out of the sun, and check up on relatives and neighbors. Do not leave young children and pets in unattended vehicles. Car interiors will reach lethal temperatures in a matter of minutes. This advisory is for the following counties in Georgia: Clark, Greene, Madison, Morgan, Oconee, Oglethorpe, Tolliver, Walton, and Wilkes. What? For the first heat advisory, heat index values up to 107. For the second heat advisory, heat index values up to 108 expected. Where? Portions of central, east central, north central, northeast, southeast, and west central Georgia. When? For the first heat advisory, until 8 p.m. Eastern Daylight Time this evening. For the second heat advisory, from noon to 8 p.m. Eastern Daylight Time Friday. Impacts: hot temperatures and high humidity may cause heat illnesses. Drink plenty of fluids, stay in an air-conditioned room, stay out of the sun, and check up on relatives and neighbors. Take extra precautions when outside. Wear lightweight and loose-fitting clothing. Try to limit strenuous activities to early morning or evening. Take action when you see symptoms of heat exhaustion and heat stroke. This advisory is for the following counties in Georgia: Banks, Barrow, Hall, and Jackson. What? Heat index values up to 106 expected. Where? Portions of north central, northeast, northwest, and west central Georgia. When? From noon to 8 p.m. Eastern Daylight Time Friday. Impacts: hot temperatures and high humidity may cause heat illnesses. 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

relatives and neighbors. 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The current time is 7:30 p.m. Eastern Daylight Time. The Athens climate summary for this evening, as of 4 p.m., August 13, 2026. Today's high temperature of 95 degrees occurred at 1:49 p.m. This high was 4 degrees above the normal high of 91. The record high is 104 degrees, which was set in 1925. Today's low temperature of 75 degrees occurred at 6:14 a.m. This low was 5 degrees above the normal low of 70. The record low is 56 degrees, which was set in 1964. No precipitation fell today, which leaves the monthly total at 2.15 inches. This is 0.13 inches above the normal amount of 2.02 inches for August. The total precipitation for the year still stands at 28.31 inches, which is 2.68 inches below normal. There were no heating degree days today. This leaves the monthly total at zero. The yearly total since July 1st is zero. There were 20 cooling degree days today. This brings the monthly total to 207. The yearly total since January 1st is 1,516. Sunset tonight is at 8:22 p.m. Sunrise tomorrow is at 6:54 a.m. Here are the 7 p.m. weather observations from around the area. At Athens, it was cloudy, the temperature was 92 degrees, dew point 73 degrees, relative humidity 53%, with a heat index of 100, wind calm, pressure was 30.01 inches and steady. At Gainesville, it was partly sunny and 87, wind southwest at 6. At Winder, it was partly sunny. At Greensboro, it was cloudy and 81, wind calm. At Jefferson, it was partly sunny and 87, wind west at 3. At Monroe, it was cloudy. It was partly sunny and 87, wind west at 3. At Monroe, it was cloudy. At Alberton, it was partly sunny and 87, wind southeast at 5. At Canyon, it was partly sunny and 91, wind calm. At Clemson, it was partly sunny and 79, wind northwest at 5. Elsewhere across Georgia, at Atlanta it was partly sunny and 90, wind southwest at 7. At Cartersville, the temperature was 93, wind northwest at 5. At Lawrenceville, it was partly sunny and 91, wind west at 8. At Macon, it was cloudy and 75, wind calm. At Rome, it was mostly sunny and 93, wind southwest at 5. At Augusta, it was partly sunny and 81, wind south at 7. At Savannah, it was cloudy and 77, wind southwest at 10, gusting to 21. Elsewhere across the region, at Chattanooga, it was mostly sunny and 94, wind southwest at 6. At Asheville, it was cloudy and 78, wind south at 6. At Greenville-Spartanburg, it was partly sunny and 82, wind northeast at 3. Here is the official forecast from your National Weather Service for the Athens listening area. Tonight, partly cloudy in the evening then clearing. Lows in the mid-70s. Light west winds. Friday, mostly sunny. A slight chance of showers and thunderstorms in the afternoon. Highs in the mid-90s. Northwest winds 5 to 10 miles an hour. Chance of rain 20%. Friday night, partly cloudy in the evening then clearing. Lows in the mid-70s. Light west winds. Saturday, sunny. A slight chance of showers and thunderstorms in the afternoon. Highs in the upper 90s. Temperature falling in the lower 90s in the afternoon. Northwest winds 5 to 10 miles an hour. Chance of rain 20%. Saturday night, partly cloudy. Lows in the mid-70s. Light northwest winds.

And now the extended forecast. Sunday and Sunday night, mostly clear. A slight chance of showers and thunderstorms. Highs in the upper 90s. Lows in the mid 70s. Monday and Monday night, mostly clear. Highs in the upper 90s. Lows in the mid 70s. Tuesday through Wednesday night, mostly clear with a slight chance of showers and thunderstorms. Highs in the upper 90s. Lows in the mid 70s. Thursday and Thursday night, partly cloudy. Highs in the mid 90s. Lows in the mid 70s. For more detailed weather, water, and climate information, please visit our website at weather.gov/Atlanta. This advisory is for the following counties in Georgia: Clark, Greene, Madison, Morgan, Oconee, Oglethorpe, Tolliver, Walton, and Wilkes. What? Heat index values up to 108 expected. Where? Portions of central, east central, north central, northeast, southeast, and west central Georgia. When? From 1 p.m. this afternoon to 8 p.m. Eastern Daylight Time this evening. Impacts: hot temperatures and high humidity may cause heat illnesses. Drink plenty of fluids, stay in an air-conditioned room, stay out of the sun, and check up on relatives and neighbors. Take extra precautions when outside. Wear lightweight and loose-fitting clothing. Try to limit strenuous activities to early morning or evening. Take action when you see symptoms of heat exhaustion and heat stroke. This advisory is for the following counties in Georgia: Elbert, Franklin, and Hart. What? Heat index values up to 106 expected. Where? In Georgia, Elbert, Franklin, and Hart counties. In North Carolina, Cabarrus, Mecklenburg, and Union counties. In South Carolina, Abbeville, Chester, Greenwood, and York counties. When? Until 8 p.m. Eastern Daylight Time this evening. Impacts: hot temperatures and high humidity may cause heat illnesses. Drink plenty of fluids, stay in an air-conditioned room, stay out of the sun, and check up on relatives and neighbors. Do not leave young children and pets in unattended vehicles. Car interiors will reach lethal temperatures in a matter of minutes. This advisory is for the following counties in Georgia: Elbert, Franklin, and Hart. What? For the first heat advisory, heat index values up to 106. For the second heat advisory, heat index values up to 107 expected. Where? In Georgia, Elbert, Franklin, and Hart counties. In North Carolina, Cabarrus, Mecklenburg, and Union counties. In South Carolina, Abbeville, Chester, Greenwood, and York counties. When? For the first heat advisory, until 8 p.m. Eastern Daylight Time this evening. For the second heat advisory, from noon to 8 p.m. Eastern Daylight Time Friday. Impacts: hot temperatures and high humidity may cause heat illnesses. Drink plenty of fluids, stay in an air-conditioned room, stay out of the sun, and check up on relatives and neighbors. Do not leave young children and pets in unattended vehicles. Car interiors will reach lethal temperatures in a matter of minutes. This advisory is for the following counties in Georgia: Clark, Greene, Madison, Morgan, Oconee, Oglethorpe, Tolliver, Walton, and Wilkes. What? For the first heat advisory, heat index values up to 107. For the second heat advisory, heat index values up to 108 expected. Where? Portions of central, east central, north central, northeast, southeast, and west central Georgia. When? For the first heat advisory, until 8 p.m. Eastern Daylight Time this evening. For the second heat advisory, from noon to 8 p.m. Eastern Daylight Time Friday. Impacts: hot temperatures and high humidity may cause heat illnesses. 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Take extra precautions when outside. Wear lightweight and loose-fitting clothing. 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
Take action when you see symptoms of heat exhaustion and heat stroke. 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This advisory is for the following counties in Georgia: Banks, Barrow, Hall, and Jackson. What? Heat index values up to 106 expected. Where? Portions of north central, northeast, northwest, and west central Georgia. When? From noon to 8 p.m. Eastern Daylight Time Friday. Impacts: hot temperatures and high humidity may cause heat illnesses. Drink plenty of fluids, stay in an air-conditioned room, stay out of the sun, and check up on relatives and neighbors. Take extra precautions when outside. Wear lightweight and loose-fitting clothing. Try to limit strenuous activities to early morning or evening. Take action when you see symptoms of heat exhaustion and heat stroke. The current time is 7:42 p.m. Eastern Daylight Time. The Athens climate summary for this evening, as of 4 p.m., August 13, 2026. Today's high temperature of 95 degrees occurred at 1:49 p.m. This high was 4 degrees above the normal high of 91. The record high is 104 degrees, which was set in 1925. Today's low temperature of 75 degrees occurred at 6:14 a.m. This low was 5 degrees above the normal low of 70. The record low is 56 degrees, which was set in 1964. No precipitation fell today, which leaves the monthly total at 2.15 inches. This is 0.13 inches above the normal amount of 2.02 inches for August. The total precipitation for the year still stands at 28.31 inches, which is 2.68 inches below normal. There were no heating degree days today. This leaves the monthly total at zero. The yearly total since July 1st is zero. There were 20 cooling degree days today. This brings the monthly total to 207. The yearly total since January 1st is 1,516. Sunset tonight is at 8:22 p.m. Sunrise tomorrow is at 6:54 a.m. Here are the 7 p.m. weather observations from around the area. At Athens, it was cloudy, the temperature was 92 degrees, dew point 73 degrees, relative humidity 53%, with a heat index of 100, wind calm, pressure was 30.01 inches and steady. At Gainesville, it was partly sunny and 87, wind southwest at 6. At Winder, it was partly sunny. At Greensboro, it was cloudy and 81, wind calm. At Jefferson, it was partly sunny and 87, wind west at 3. At Monroe, it was cloudy. At Albertton, it was partly sunny and 87, wind southeast at 5. At Canyon, it was partly sunny and 91, wind calm. At Clemson, it was partly sunny and 79, wind northwest at 5. Elsewhere across Georgia, at Atlanta it was partly sunny and 90, wind southwest at 7. At Cartersville, the temperature was 93, wind northwest at 5. At Lawrenceville, it was partly sunny and 91, wind west at 8. At Macon, it was cloudy and 75, wind calm. At Rome, it was mostly sunny and 93, wind southwest at 5. At Augusta, it was partly sunny and 81, wind south at 7. At Savannah, it was cloudy and 77, wind southwest at 10, gusting to 21.

across the region. At Chattanooga, it was mostly sunny and 94, wind southwest at 6. At Asheville, it was cloudy and 78, wind south at 6. At Greenville, Spartanburg, it was partly sunny and 82, wind northeast at 3. Here is the hazardous weather outlook. This hazardous weather outlook is for north and central Georgia. For tonight, an isolated shower or thunderstorm is possible through daybreak. Any storms that form will be capable of producing gusty winds, frequent lightning, and heavy rainfall. And now the extended outlook for the period Friday through Wednesday, hot and humid conditions will persist through the weekend, with heat indices in the triple digits each day. Another heat advisory will be in effect for central and much of north Georgia from noon to 8 p.m. Eastern Daylight Time on Friday. Isolated to scattered showers and thunderstorms are expected each afternoon through the weekend into next week. Locally heavy rainfall and gusty winds will be primary storm threats. Spotter information statement. 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Please relay any information about observed severe weather to the National Weather Service while following all local and state guidelines. Here is the official forecast from your National Weather Service for the Athens listening area. Tonight, partly cloudy in the evening, then clearing. Lows in the mid-70s. Light west winds. Friday, mostly sunny. A slight chance of showers and thunderstorms in the afternoon. Highs in the mid-90s. Northwest winds 5 to 10 miles an hour. Chance of rain 20%. Friday night, partly cloudy in the evening, then clearing. Lows in the mid-70s. Light west winds. Saturday, sunny. A slight chance of showers and thunderstorms in the afternoon. Highs in the upper 90s. Temperature falling into the lower 90s in the afternoon. Northwest winds 5 to 10 miles an hour. Chance of rain 20%. Saturday night, partly cloudy. Lows in the mid-70s. Light northwest winds. And now the extended forecast. Sunday and Sunday night, mostly clear. A slight chance of showers and thunderstorms. Highs in the upper 90s. Lows in the mid-70s. Monday and Monday night, mostly clear. Highs in the upper 90s. Lows in the mid-70s. Tuesday through Wednesday night, mostly clear with a slight chance of showers and thunderstorms. Highs in the upper 90s. Lows in the mid-70s. Thursday and Thursday night, partly cloudy. Highs in the mid-90s. Lows in the mid-70s. For more detailed weather, water, and climate information, please visit our website at weather.gov/Atlanta. This advisory is for the following counties in Georgia: Clark, Greene, Madison, Morgan, Oconee, Oglethorpe, Tolliver, Walton, and Wilkes. What? Heat index values up to 108 expected. Where? Portions of central, east central, north central, northeast, southeast, and west central Georgia. When? From 1 p.m. this afternoon to 8 p.m. Eastern Daylight Time this evening. Impacts: hot temperatures and high humidity may cause heat illnesses. Drink plenty of fluids, stay in an air-conditioned room, stay out of the sun, and check up on relatives and neighbors. Take extra precautions when outside. Wear lightweight and loose-fitting clothing. Try to limit strenuous activities to early morning or evening. Take action when you see symptoms of heat exhaustion and heat stroke. This advisory is for the following counties in Georgia: Elbert, Franklin, and Hart. What? Heat index values up to 106 expected. Where? In Georgia, Elbert, Franklin, and Hart counties. In North Carolina, Cabarrus, Mecklenburg, and Union counties. In South Carolina, Abbeville, Chester, Greenwood, and York counties. When? Until 8 p.m. Eastern Daylight Time this evening. Impacts: hot temperatures and high humidity may cause heat

illnesses. Drink plenty of fluids, stay in an air-conditioned room, stay out of the sun, and check up on relatives and neighbors. Do not leave young children and pets in unattended vehicles. Car interiors will reach lethal temperatures in a matter of minutes. This advisory is for the following counties in Georgia: Elbert, Franklin, and Hart. What? For the first heat advisory, heat index values up to 106. For the second heat advisory, heat index values up to 107 expected. Where? In Georgia, Elbert, Franklin, and Hart counties. In North Carolina, Cabarrus, Mecklenburg, and Union counties. In South Carolina, Abbeville, Chester, Greenwood, and York counties. When? For the first heat advisory, until 8 p.m. Eastern Daylight Time this evening. For the second heat advisory, from noon to 8 p.m. Eastern Daylight Time Friday. Impacts: hot temperatures and high humidity may cause heat illnesses. Drink plenty of fluids, stay in an air-conditioned room, stay out of the sun, and check up on relatives and neighbors. Do not leave young children and pets in unattended vehicles. Car interiors will reach lethal temperatures in a matter of minutes. This advisory is for the following counties in Georgia: Clark, Greene, Madison, Morgan, Oconee, Oglethorpe, Tolliver, Walton, and Wilkes. What? For the first heat advisory, heat index values up to 107. For the second heat advisory, heat index values up to 108 expected. Where? Portions of central, east central, north central, northeast, southeast, and west central Georgia. When? For the first heat advisory, until 8 p.m. Eastern Daylight Time this evening. For the second heat advisory, from noon to 8 p.m. Eastern Daylight Time Friday. Impacts: hot temperatures and high humidity may cause heat illnesses. Drink plenty of fluids, stay in an air-conditioned room, stay out of the sun, and check up on relatives and neighbors. Take extra precautions when outside. Wear lightweight and loose-fitting clothing. Try to limit strenuous activities to early morning or evening. Take action when you see symptoms of heat exhaustion and heat stroke. This advisory is for the following counties in Georgia: Clark, Greene, Madison, Morgan, Oconee, Oglethorpe, Tolliver, Walton, and Wilkes. What? Heat index values up to 108 expected. Where? Portions of central, east central, north central, northeast, southeast, and west central Georgia. When? From noon to 8 p.m. Eastern Daylight Time Friday. Impacts: hot temperatures and high humidity may cause heat illnesses. Drink plenty of fluids, stay in an air-conditioned room, stay out of the sun, and check up on relatives and neighbors. Take extra precautions when outside. Wear lightweight and loose-fitting clothing. Try to limit strenuous activities to early morning or evening. Take action when you see symptoms of heat exhaustion and heat stroke. This advisory is for the following counties in Georgia: Banks, Barrow, Hall, and Jackson. What? Heat index values up to 106 expected. Where? Portions of north central, northeast, northwest, and west central Georgia. When? From noon to 8 p.m. Eastern Daylight Time Friday. Impacts: hot temperatures and high humidity may cause heat illnesses. Drink plenty of fluids, stay in an air-conditioned room, stay out of the sun, and check up on relatives and neighbors. Take extra precautions when outside. Wear lightweight and loose-fitting clothing. Try to limit strenuous activities to early morning or evening. Take action when you see symptoms of heat exhaustion and heat stroke. The current time is 7:55 p.m. Eastern Daylight Time. The Athens climate summary for this evening, as of 4 p.m., August 13, 2026. Today's high temperature of 95 degrees occurred at 1:49 p.m. This high was 4 degrees above the normal high of 91. The record high is 104 degrees, which was set in 1925.
Today's low temperature of 75 degrees occurred at 6:14 a.m. This low was 5 degrees above the normal low of 70. The record low is 56 degrees, which was set in 1964. No precipitation fell today, which leaves the monthly total at 2.15 inches. This is 0.13 inches above the normal amount of 2.02 inches for August. The total precipitation for the year still stands at 28.31 inches, which is 2.68 inches below normal. There were no heating degree days today. This leaves the monthly total at zero. The yearly total since July 1st is zero. There were 20 cooling degree days today. This brings the monthly total to 207. The yearly total since January 1st is 1,516. Sunset tonight is at 8:22 p.m. Sunrise tomorrow is at 6:54 a.m. Here are the 7 p.m. weather observations from around the area. At Athens, it was cloudy, the temperature was 92 degrees, dew point 73 degrees, relative humidity 53%, with a heat index of 100, wind calm, pressure was 30.01 inches and steady. At Gainesville, it was partly sunny and 87, wind southwest at 6. At Winder, it was partly sunny. At Greensboro, it was cloudy and 81, wind calm. At Jefferson, it was partly sunny and 87, wind west at 3. At Monroe, it was cloudy. At Albertton, it was partly sunny and 87, wind southeast at 5. At Canyon, it was partly sunny and 91, wind calm. At Clemson, it was partly sunny and 79, wind northwest at 5. Elsewhere across Georgia, at Atlanta it was partly sunny and 90, wind southwest at 7. At Cartersville, the temperature was 93, wind northwest at 5. At Lawrenceville, it was partly sunny and 91, wind west at 8. At Macon, it was cloudy and 75, wind calm. At Rome, it was mostly sunny and 93, wind southwest at 5. At Augusta, it was partly sunny and 81, wind south at 7. At Savannah, it was cloudy and 77, wind southwest at 10, gusting to 21. Elsewhere across the region, at Chattanooga, it was mostly sunny and 94, wind southwest at 6. At Asheville, it was cloudy and 78, wind south at 6. At Greenville-Spartanburg, it was partly sunny and 82, wind northeast at 3. Here is the hazardous weather outlook. This hazardous weather outlook is for north and central Georgia. For tonight, an isolated shower or thunderstorm is possible through daybreak. Any storms that form will be capable of producing gusty winds, frequent lightning, and heavy rainfall. And now the extended outlook for the period Friday through Wednesday. Hot and humid conditions will persist through the weekend, with heat indices in the triple digits each day. Another heat advisory will be in effect for central and much of north Georgia from noon to 8 p.m. Eastern Daylight Time on Friday. Isolated to scattered showers and thunderstorms are expected each afternoon through the weekend into next week. Locally heavy rainfall and gusty winds will be primary storm threats. Spotter information statement. 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Please relay any information about observed severe weather to the National Weather Service while following all local and state guidelines. Here is the official forecast from your National Weather Service for the Athens listening area. Tonight, partly cloudy in the evening, then clearing. Lows in the mid-70s. Light west winds. Friday, mostly sunny. A slight chance of showers and thunderstorms in the afternoon. Highs in the mid-90s. Northwest winds 5 to 10 miles an hour. Chance of rain 20%. Friday night, partly cloudy in the evening, then clearing. Lows in the mid-70s. Light west winds. Saturday, sunny. A slight chance of showers and thunderstorms in the afternoon.
Highs in the upper 90s.